0: families, in our church, in our country, in the world. And Helen, do you have any prayer intentions tonight?
1: Father, I'd just like to pray in gratitude for all of our listeners who called in this past week during Pledge Drive and what they're carrying in their hearts. I had the joy of being able to speak with a lot of them. So top of mind for me are Margaret and her grandkids' conversion, Andrew, that his grandkids get baptized, Nick, who's struggling with PTSD, and then Carla, she has two daughters in the Air Force for their protection.
0: Wow, we would pray for all that. It's amazing. You know, here we are sitting at the desk, and the course of the week, 15,000 different people call in, make their pledge of support to keep us on the air and to keep us grow. So we're immensely grateful for that. We're all in this together, and I want to thank everybody out there for the contribution. In the name of the Father, and of the Son, and of the Holy Spirit, amen. I believe in God, the Father Almighty, creator of heaven and earth. And in Jesus Christ, his only Son, our Lord, who was conceived by the Holy Spirit, born of the Virgin Mary, suffered under Pontius Pilate, was crucified, died, and was buried. He descended into hell. Third day rose again from the dead. He ascended into heaven and seated at the right hand of God, the Father Almighty. And thence he shall come to judge the living and the dead.
1: I believe in the Holy Spirit, the Holy Catholic Church, the communion of saints, the forgiveness of sins, the resurrection of the body, and life everlasting. Amen.
0: This is our Father's for our Holy Father, Pope Leo XIV. There he is on the screen. Our Father, who art in heaven, hallowed be thy name. Thy kingdom come, thy will be done on earth as it is in heaven.
1: Give us this day our daily bread, and forgive us our trespasses, as we forgive those who trespass against us. And lead us not into temptation, but deliver us from evil. Amen.
0: Three Hail Marys for an increase in the virtues of faith, hope, and charity. Hail Mary, full of grace. The Lord is with thee. Blessed art thou amongst women, and blessed is the fruit of thy womb, Jesus.
1: Holy Mary, Mother of God, pray for us sinners now and at the hour of our death. Amen.
0: Hail Mary, full of grace. The Lord is with thee. Blessed art thou amongst women, and blessed is the fruit of thy womb, Jesus.
1: Holy Mary, Mother of God, pray for us sinners now and at the hour of our death. Amen.
0: Hail Mary, full of grace. The Lord is with thee. Blessed art thou amongst women, and blessed is the fruit of thy womb, Jesus.
1: Holy Mary, Mother of God, pray for us sinners now and at the hour of our death. Amen.
0: Glory be to the Father, and to the Son, and to the Holy Spirit.
1: As it was in the beginning, is now, and ever shall be, world without end. Amen.
0: On Fridays, we pray the sorrowful mysteries. The first sorrowful mystery is the agony in the garden. Helen, let's take some prayer intentions, please.
1: Today, we offer thanksgiving for 25 years of bringing Christ to the world through the media. And we pray for many more years for Relevant Radio and all Catholic media in our country. In Silverton, Oregon, Clay is praying for conversion of his brother Todd and his family. Heidi in Sheffield, Pennsylvania, requests prayers for peace within families and throughout the world, that we may love each other as Jesus loves us. And lastly, in Columbus, Ohio, Joyce would like prayers for her husband to go to confession so that he may receive the Holy Eucharist again.
0: We'll pray for that. We'll pray for everyone who's been away from the sacraments of confession for a long time. Also, in thanksgiving for the ministry of Archbishop Thomas of Las Vegas. Today, he celebrates his 50th anniversary of ordination to the priesthood. Previous to Las Vegas, he was a big listener and supporter of Relevant Radio up in Helena, Montana. So pray for him. Our Father, who art in heaven, hallowed be thy name. Thy kingdom come, thy will be done on earth as it is in heaven.
1: Give us this day our daily bread, and forgive us our trespasses, as we forgive those who trespass against us. And lead us not into temptation, but deliver us from evil. Amen.
0: Hail Mary, full of grace, the Lord is with thee. Blessed art thou amongst women, blessed is the fruit of thy womb, Jesus.
1: Holy Mary, Mother of God, pray for us sinners now and at the hour of our death. Amen.
0: Hail Mary, full of grace, the Lord is with thee. Blessed art thou amongst women, blessed is the fruit of thy womb, Jesus.
1: Holy Mary, Mother of God, pray for us sinners now and at the hour of our death. Amen.
0: Hail Mary, full of grace, the Lord is with thee. Blessed art thou amongst women, blessed is the fruit of thy womb, Jesus.
1: Holy Mary, Mother of God, pray for us sinners now and at the hour of our death. Amen.
0: Hail Mary, full of grace, the Lord is with thee. Blessed art thou amongst women, and blessed is the fruit of thy womb, Jesus.
1: Holy Mary, Mother of God, pray for us sinners now and at the hour of our death. Amen.
0: Hail Mary, full of grace, the Lord is with thee. Blessed art thou amongst women, and blessed is the fruit of thy womb, Jesus.
1: Holy Mary, Mother of God, pray for us sinners now and at the hour of our death. Amen.
0: Hail Mary, full of grace, the Lord is with thee. Blessed art thou amongst women, and blessed is the fruit of thy womb, Jesus.
1: Holy Mary, Mother of God, pray for us sinners now and at the hour of our death. Amen.
0: Hail Mary, full of grace, the Lord is with thee. Blessed art thou amongst women, and blessed is the fruit of thy womb, Jesus.
1: Holy Mary, Mother of God, pray for us sinners now and at the hour of our death. Amen.
0: Hail Mary, full of grace, the Lord is with thee. Blessed art thou amongst women, and blessed is the fruit of thy womb, Jesus.
1: Holy Mary, Mother of God, pray for us sinners now and at the hour of our death. Amen.
0: Hail Mary, full of grace, the Lord is with thee. Blessed art thou amongst women, and blessed is the fruit of thy womb, Jesus.
1: Holy Mary, Mother of God, pray for us sinners now and at the hour of our death. Amen.
0: Hail Mary, full of grace, the Lord is with thee. Blessed art thou amongst women, and blessed is the fruit of thy womb, Jesus.
1: Holy Mary, Mother of God, pray for us sinners now and at the hour of our death. Amen.
0: Glory be to the Father, and to the Son, and to the Holy Spirit.
1: As it was in the beginning, is now, and ever shall be, world without end. Amen.
0: O my Jesus,
1: forgive us our sins, save us from the fires of hell. Lead all souls to heaven, especially those in most need of thy mercy.
0: It's Friday. We pray the Sorrowful Mysteries on Friday. This is the Family Rosary Across America. And if you're watching on the video, those are beautiful pictures of St. Mary the Angel's Church. We had a lovely Mass there just the other night. And they had the consecration of the new image of Our Lady of Fair Love. We did the Family Rosary Across America there live. And boy, those youngsters are smart at that school. Did you hear that, Ellen?
1: I did. I don't think I had those reading skills when I was in kindergarten
0: and
1: in first grade.
0: Really good, yeah. Those kindergartners, they're like eighth graders. Okay, the second sorrowful mystery is the scourging at the pillar. Helen?
1: So in Kettle Falls, Washington, Cindy requests prayers for her son's friend, David. He's 39, and he was diagnosed with pancreatic cancer.
0: Oh, no.
1: He's got an infant son, and his wife is pregnant with their second.
0: Oh, no.
1: Stephen in Philadelphia needs prayers for his health and for freedom from addiction. In Green Bay, Wisconsin, Celia asks for prayers for the soul of her younger sister, Maxine, who passed away recently on Good Friday. Celia also needs prayers for her deep grief and depression from being the last living of 9 siblings. Brenda in Kannapolis, North Carolina, is praying for her granddaughter, who is away from home, for her healing and return to the church.
0: And we thank God that Ave Maria University is the sponsor of the Family Rosary Across America tonight and every night of the year. They're doing a great job in Catholic college undergraduate education with more than 30 majors. 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Also want to pray for the upcoming National Eucharistic Walking Pilgrimage. Begins on Memorial Day, ends on July 4th, our nation's 250th anniversary. It's called One Nation Under God. We'll pray for their safety and that it be a source of inspiration, conversion for many, many souls. Our Father who art in heaven, hallowed be thy name. Thy kingdom come, thy will be done on earth as it is in heaven.
1: Give us this day our daily bread and forgive us our trespasses as we forgive those who trespass against us. And lead us not into temptation, but deliver us from evil. Amen.
0: Hail Mary, full of grace, the Lord is with thee. Blessed art thou amongst women, and blessed is the fruit of thy womb, Jesus.
1: Holy Mary, Mother of God, pray for us sinners now and at the hour of our death. Amen.
0: Hail Mary, full of grace, the Lord is with thee. Blessed art thou amongst women, and blessed is the fruit of thy womb, Jesus.
1: Holy Mary, Mother of God, pray for us sinners now and at the hour of our death. Amen.
0: Hail Mary, full of grace, the Lord is with thee. Blessed art thou amongst women, and blessed is the fruit of thy womb, Jesus.
1: Holy Mary, Mother of God, pray for us sinners now and at the hour of our death. Amen.
0: Hail Mary, full of grace, the Lord is with thee. Blessed art thou amongst women, and blessed is the fruit of thy womb, Jesus.
1: Holy Mary, Mother of God, pray for us sinners now and at the hour of our death. Amen.
0: Hail Mary, full of grace, the Lord is with thee. Blessed art thou amongst women, and blessed is the fruit of thy womb, Jesus.
1: Holy Mary, Mother of God, pray for us sinners now and at the hour of our death. Amen.
0: Hail Mary, full of grace, the Lord is with thee. Blessed art thou amongst women, and blessed is the fruit of thy womb, Jesus.
1: Holy Mary, Mother of God, pray for us sinners now and at the hour of our death. Amen.
0: Hail Mary, full of grace, the Lord is with thee. Blessed art thou amongst women, and blessed is the fruit of thy womb, Jesus.
1: Holy Mary, Mother of God, pray for us sinners now and at the hour of our death. Amen.
0: Hail Mary, full of grace, the Lord is with thee. Blessed art thou amongst women, and blessed is the fruit of thy womb, Jesus.
1: Holy Mary, Mother of God, pray for us sinners now and at the hour of our death. Amen.
0: Hail Mary, full of grace, the Lord is with thee. Blessed art thou amongst women, and blessed is the fruit of thy womb, Jesus.
1: Holy Mary, Mother of God, pray for us sinners now and at the hour of our death. Amen.
0: Hail Mary, full of grace, the Lord is with thee. Blessed art thou amongst women, and blessed is the fruit of thy womb, Jesus.
1: Holy Mary, Mother of God, pray for us sinners now and at the hour of our death. Amen.
0: Hail Mary, full of grace, the Lord is with thee. Blessed art thou amongst women, and blessed is the fruit of thy womb, Jesus.
1: Holy Mary, Mother of God, pray for us sinners now and at the hour of our death. Amen.
0: Glory be to the Father, and to the Son, and to the Holy Spirit.
1: As it was in the beginning, is now, and ever shall be, world without end. Amen.
0: O my Jesus,
1: forgive us our sins, save us from the fires of hell. Lead all souls to heaven, especially those in most need of thy mercy.
0: A big thanks for all our listeners and supporters for supporting us in our pledge drive. There on the screen, that is a picture of the Church of Our Lady of Champion. And Sir Blessed Mother appeared to Adele Bryce in October of 1859. Okay, Helen, you want to take some prayer intentions, please?
1: Yes, Father. In Easton, Maryland, Lisa would like prayers for Jesus to remove osteoarthritis pain in her hip, leg, and lower back. A listener in Illinois prays for her husband of 32 years, that he may continue his sobriety, that his childhood wounds would not impede the Holy Spirit's work in their marriage, and that she may have a humble and contrite heart.
0: We'll pray for that.
1: That's a big one. Mm-hmm. Ellen in St. Louis, Missouri, asks for prayers for her brother and her sister to return to the church and that all her nieces and nephews will be baptized. And lastly, in Bloomfield, New Jersey, Jose is praying that his lung scan on Monday comes back negative and free of any diseases.
0: We will pray for that. And everybody who's anxious about their health, that the Lord might give them strong health so they can continue to serve the Lord joyfully and peacefully for many years. Our Father, who art in heaven, hallowed be thy name. Thy kingdom come, thy will be done on earth as it is in heaven.
1: Give us this day our daily bread, and forgive us our trespasses, as we forgive those who trespass against us. And lead us not into temptation, but deliver us from evil. Amen.
0: Hail Mary, full of grace, the Lord is with thee. Blessed art thou amongst women, and blessed is the fruit of thy womb, Jesus.
1: Holy Mary, Mother of God, pray for us sinners now and at the hour of our death. Amen.
0: Hail Mary, full of grace, the Lord is with thee. Blessed art thou amongst women, and blessed is the fruit of thy womb, Jesus.
1: Holy Mary, Mother of God, pray for us sinners now and at the hour of our death. Amen.
0: Hail Mary, full of grace, the Lord is with thee. Blessed art thou amongst women, and blessed is the fruit of thy womb, Jesus.
1: Holy Mary, Mother of God, pray for us sinners now and at the hour of our death. Amen.
0: Hail Mary, full of grace, the Lord is with thee. Blessed art thou amongst women, and blessed is the fruit of thy womb, Jesus.
1: Holy Mary, Mother of God, pray for us sinners now and at the hour of our death. Amen.
0: Hail Mary, full of grace, the Lord is with thee. Blessed art thou amongst women, and blessed is the fruit of thy womb, Jesus.
1: Holy Mary, Mother of God, pray for us sinners now and at the hour of our death. Amen.
0: Hail Mary, full of grace, the Lord is with thee. Blessed art thou amongst women, and blessed is the fruit of thy womb, Jesus.
1: Holy Mary, Mother of God, pray for us sinners now and at the hour of our death. Amen.
0: You see that picture, Maggie?
1: Snuggling in close.
0: Yeah. Which one's Maggie, the dog or the baby?
1: I don't know.
0: I wonder. Hail Mary, full of grace, the Lord is with thee. Blessed art thou amongst women, and blessed is the fruit of thy womb, Jesus.
1: Holy Mary, Mother of God, pray for us sinners now and at the hour of our death. Amen.
0: Hail Mary, full of grace, the Lord is with thee. Blessed art thou amongst women, and blessed is the fruit of thy womb, Jesus.
1: Holy Mary, Mother of God, pray for us sinners now and at the hour of our death. Amen.
0: Hail Mary, full of grace, the Lord is with thee. Blessed art thou amongst women, and blessed is the fruit of thy womb, Jesus.
1: Holy Mary, Mother of God, pray for us sinners now and at the hour of our death. Amen.
0: Hail Mary, full of grace, the Lord is with thee. Blessed art thou amongst women, blessed is the fruit of thy womb, Jesus.
1: Holy Mary, Mother of God, pray for us sinners now and at the hour of our death. Amen.
0: Glory be to the Father, and to the Son, and to the Holy Spirit.
1: As it was in the beginning, is now, and ever shall be, world without end. Amen.
0: O my Jesus,
1: forgive us our sins, save us from the fires of hell. Lead all souls to heaven, especially those in most need of thy mercy.
0: And now we'll pray a memorare for the safety of all unborn children all over the world, and for their mothers and fathers, and for an end to abortion. Remember, O most gracious Virgin Mary, that never was it known that anyone who fled to thy protection, implored thy help, or sought thy intercession was left unaided. Inspired by this confidence, I fly unto thee. O Virgin of virgins, my mother, to thee do I come. Before thee I stand, sinful and sorrowful. O Mother of the Word Incarnate, despise not my petitions, but in thy mercy hear and answer me. Amen. So we were going to take a pilgrimage to the Holy Land in October, but because that area is so unsettled, we postponed it for a year. But we're going to offer another pilgrimage to Ireland and to England, home of the saints like St. Patrick, St. Bridget, Our Lady of Knock, St. Thomas, More, and all the rest. 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That would make us, if everybody did that, you know, we would be a powerhouse. How about that? The fourth Sorrowful Mystery is carrying the cross. Helen?
1: In Pewaukee, Wisconsin, Anne requests prayers for her son who has a gambling addiction and for her daughter and son-in-law who have been trying to conceive for the past 3 years.
0: Mm-hmm.
1: Kathleen in North Las Vegas, Nevada, asks for prayers for her daughter, Jeanette, who's in pain 24/7. Please pray that God relieves her pain and that she receives the disability payments she needs to live on and pay bills.
0: Mm-hmm.
1: Brian in Malden, Massachusetts, needs prayers through the intercession of St. Joseph for his son, Kurt, to reunite with them, his parents. And lastly, in Edwardsville, Pennsylvania, Faith is praying for her son, her daughter, and her son-in-law to return to the Catholic Church and for her son and son-in-law to find prosperous employment and for their complete healing.
0: We'll pray for all of that. Our Father who art in heaven, hallowed be thy name. Thy kingdom come, thy will be done on earth as it is in heaven.
1: Give us this day our daily bread and forgive us our trespasses as we forgive those who trespass against us. And lead us not into temptation, but deliver us from evil. Amen.
0: Hail Mary, full of grace, the Lord is with thee. Blessed art thou amongst women, and blessed is the fruit of thy womb, Jesus.
1: Holy Mary, Mother of God, pray for us sinners now and at the hour of our death. Amen.
0: Hail Mary, full of grace, the Lord is with thee. Blessed art thou amongst women, and blessed is the fruit of thy womb, Jesus.
1: Holy Mary, Mother of God, pray for us sinners now and at the hour of our death. Amen.
0: Hail Mary, full of grace, the Lord is with thee. Blessed art thou amongst women, and blessed is the fruit of thy womb, Jesus.
1: Holy Mary, Mother of God, pray for us sinners now and at the hour of our death. Amen.
0: Hail Mary, full of grace, the Lord is with thee. Blessed art thou amongst women, and blessed is the fruit of thy womb, Jesus.
1: Holy Mary, Mother of God, pray for us sinners now and at the hour of our death. Amen.
0: Hail Mary, full of grace, the Lord is with thee. Blessed art thou amongst women, and blessed is the fruit of thy womb, Jesus.
1: Holy Mary, Mother of God, pray for us sinners now and at the hour of our death. Amen.
0: Hail Mary, full of grace, the Lord is with thee. Blessed art thou amongst women, and blessed is the fruit of thy womb, Jesus.
1: Holy Mary, Mother of God, pray for us sinners now and at the hour of our death. Amen.
0: Hail Mary, full of grace, the Lord is with thee. Blessed art thou amongst women, and blessed is the fruit of thy womb, Jesus.
1: Holy Mary, Mother of God, pray for us sinners now and at the hour of our death. Amen.
0: Hail Mary, full of grace, the Lord is with thee. Blessed art thou amongst women, and blessed is the fruit of thy womb, Jesus.
1: Holy Mary, Mother of God, pray for us sinners now and at the hour of our death. Amen.
0: Hail Mary, full of grace, the Lord is with thee. Blessed art thou amongst women, and blessed is the fruit of thy womb, Jesus.
1: Holy Mary, Mother of God, pray for us sinners now and at the hour of our death. Amen.
0: Hail Mary, full of grace, the Lord is with thee. Blessed art thou amongst women, and blessed is the fruit of thy womb, Jesus.
1: Holy Mary, Mother of God, pray for us sinners now and at the hour of our death. Amen.
0: Glory be to the Father, and to the Son, and to the Holy Spirit.
1: As it was in the beginning, is now, and ever shall be, world without end. Amen.
0: O my Jesus,
1: forgive us our sins, save us from the fires of hell, lead all souls to heaven, especially those in most need of thy mercy.
0: The fifth sorrowful mystery on this Friday night is the death and crucifixion of our Lord Jesus Christ on the cross. I don't know where that picture's from, but that's nice. Okay, Helen.
1: In San Diego, we have Ernie, who asks for prayers for his son's healing from mental illness and his wife's healing from symptoms of Parkinson's disease. Bernadette in Rain, Louisiana, is praying for her children and for her grandchildren to return to the faith. Amy in Iowa would like prayers for her nephew, who is graduating from college this weekend, and that he finds a full-time job by July 1st, 2026. So coming up quick. And finally, in Fort Wayne, Indiana, Regina gives thanks that her oldest son is getting his marriage convalidated in the Catholic Church today.
0: Do you know what that means?
1: Blessed, right?
0: That's right. Regularized and recognized by the church, which is really good.
1: So, they get the sacramental grace, right, mm-hmm, Father?
0: They sure
1: the full
0: do.
1: Sacrament.
0: Yep,
1: awesome.
0: They sure do.
1: And Regina also asks for continued prayers for her other son to do the same. So please pray for Patricia, who suffers from drug abuse and mental illness, to be open to getting the help that she needs, and for Patricia's oldest son, who suffers from her verbal abuse.
0: Wonderful. Now, a little angel just whispered in my prayer, that image there is Our Lady of Lecce, La Lecce, Our Lady of the Milk. And that is in St. Augustine, Florida, right? That was the place of the very first mass in the lower 48 states in the 1500s by the Franciscan priest. And that's where the National Eucharistic Congress is going to begin. So thank you for the angels finding that information. Our Father, who art in heaven, hallowed be thy name. Thy kingdom come, thy will be done on earth as it is in heaven.
1: Give us this day our daily bread, and forgive us our trespasses, as we forgive those who trespass against us. and lead us not into temptation, but deliver us from evil. Amen.
0: So it's the oldest shrine in the United States. It's from the early 1600s. Hail Mary, full of grace, the Lord is with thee. Oldest Marian shrine. Hail Mary, full of grace, the Lord is with thee. Blessed art thou amongst women, and blessed is the fruit of thy womb, Jesus.
1: Holy Mary, Mother of God, pray for us sinners now and at the hour of our death. Amen.
0: Hail Mary, full of grace, the Lord is with thee. Blessed art thou amongst women, and blessed is the fruit of thy womb, Jesus.
1: Holy Mary, Mother of God, pray for us sinners now and at the hour of our death. Amen.
0: Hail Mary, full of grace, the Lord is with thee. Blessed art thou amongst women, and blessed is the fruit of thy womb, Jesus.
1: Holy Mary, Mother of God, pray for us sinners now and at the hour of our death. Amen.
0: Hail Mary, full of grace, the Lord is with thee. Blessed art thou amongst women, and blessed is the fruit of thy womb, Jesus.
1: Holy Mary, Mother of God, pray for us sinners now and at the hour of our death. Amen.
0: Hail Mary, full of grace, the Lord is with thee. Blessed art thou amongst women, and blessed is the fruit of thy womb, Jesus.
1: Holy Mary, Mother of God, pray for us sinners now and at the hour of our death. Amen.
0: Hail Mary, full of grace, the Lord is with thee. Blessed art thou amongst women, and blessed is the fruit of thy womb, Jesus.
1: Holy Mary, Mother of God, pray for us sinners now and at the hour of our death. Amen.
0: Hail Mary, full of grace, the Lord is with thee. Blessed art thou amongst women, and blessed is the fruit of thy womb, Jesus.
1: Holy Mary, Mother of God, pray for us sinners now and at the hour of our death. Amen.
0: Hail Mary, full of grace, the Lord is with thee. Blessed art thou amongst women, and blessed is the fruit of thy womb, Jesus.
1: Holy Mary, Mother of God, pray for us sinners now and at the hour of our death. Amen.
0: Hail Mary, full of grace, the Lord is with thee. Blessed art thou amongst women, and blessed is the fruit of thy womb, Jesus.
1: Holy Mary, Mother of God, pray for us sinners now and at the hour of our death. Amen.
0: Wyatt. Hail Mary, full of grace, the Lord is with thee. Blessed art thou amongst women, and blessed is the fruit of thy womb, Jesus.
1: Holy Mary, Mother of God, pray for us sinners now and at the hour of our death. Amen.
0: Glory be to the Father, and to the Son, and to the Holy Spirit.
1: As it was in the beginning, is now, and ever shall be, world without end. Amen.
0: Oh, my Jesus.
1: Forgive us our sins. Save us from the fires of hell. Lead all souls to heaven, especially those in most need of thy mercy.
0: The Litany of the Sacred Heart of Jesus. Lord, have mercy.
1: Lord, have mercy.
0: Christ, have mercy.
1: Christ, have mercy.
0: Lord, have mercy.
1: Lord, have mercy.
0: Christ, graciously hear us.
1: Christ, graciously hear us.
0: God, the Father of heaven.
1: Have mercy on us.
0: God, the Son, Redeemer of the world.
1: Have mercy on us.
0: God, the Holy Ghost.
1: Have mercy on us.
0: Holy Trinity, one God.
1: Have mercy on us.
0: Heart of Jesus, Son of the Eternal Father.
1: Have mercy on us.
0: Heart of Jesus, formed in the womb of the Virgin Mother by the Holy Ghost.
1: Have mercy on us.
0: Heart of Jesus, united substantially with the Word of God.
1: Have mercy on us.
0: Heart of Jesus, of infinite majesty.
1: Have mercy on us.
0: Heart of Jesus, holy temple of God.
1: Have mercy on us.
0: Heart of Jesus, tabernacle of the Most High.
1: Have mercy on us.
0: Heart of Jesus, house of God and gate of heaven.
1: Have mercy on us.
0: Heart of Jesus, glowing furnace of charity.
1: Have mercy on us.
0: Heart of Jesus, vessel of justice and love.
1: Have mercy on us.
0: Heart of Jesus, full of goodness and love.
1: Have mercy on us.
0: Heart of Jesus, abyss of all virtues.
1: Have mercy on us.
0: Heart of Jesus, most worthy of all praise.
1: Have mercy on us.
0: Heart of Jesus, king and center of all hearts.
1: Have mercy on us.
0: Heart of Jesus, in whom are all the treasures of wisdom and knowledge.
1: Have mercy on us.
0: Heart of Jesus, in whom dwelleth all the fullness of the divinity.
1: Have mercy on us.
0: Heart of Jesus, in whom the Father is well pleased.
1: Have mercy on us.
0: Heart of Jesus, of whose fullness we have all received.
1: Have mercy on us.
0: Heart of Jesus, desire of the everlasting hills.
1: Have mercy on us.
0: Heart of Jesus, patient and rich in mercy.
1: Have mercy on us.
0: Heart of Jesus, rich to all who invoke thee.
1: Have mercy on us.
0: Heart of Jesus, fount of life and holiness.
1: Have mercy on us.
0: Heart of Jesus, propitiation for our sins.
1: Have mercy on us.
0: Heart of Jesus, saturated with revilings.
1: Have mercy on us.
0: Heart of Jesus, crushed for our iniquities.
1: Have mercy on us.
0: Heart of Jesus, made obedient unto death.
1: Have mercy on us.
0: Heart of Jesus, pierced with a lance.
1: Have mercy on us.
0: Heart of Jesus, sword of all consolation.
1: Have mercy on us.
0: Heart of Jesus, our life and resurrection.
1: Have mercy on us.
0: Heart of Jesus, our peace and reconciliation.
1: Have mercy on us.
0: Heart of Jesus, victim for our sins.
1: Have mercy on us.
0: Heart of Jesus, salvation of those who hope in thee.
1: Have mercy on us.
0: Heart of Jesus, hope of those who die in thee.
1: Have mercy on us.
0: Heart of Jesus, delight of all saints.
1: Have mercy on us.
0: Lamb of God, who takest away the sins of the world.
1: Spare us, O Lord.
0: Lamb of God, who takest away the sins of the world.
1: Graciously hear us, O Lord.
0: Lamb of God, who takest away the sins of the world.
1: Have mercy on us.
0: Jesus, make an humble of heart.
1: Make our hearts like unto thine.
0: Let us pray. Almighty and everlasting God, look upon the heart of thy well-beloved Son and upon the acts of praise and satisfaction which he renders unto thee in the name of sinners. And do thou, in thy great goodness, grant pardon to them who seek thy mercy. In the name of the same thy Son, Jesus Christ, who liveth and reigneth with thee, world without end.
1: Amen.
0: for the needs of the church and the nation. Hail Mary, full of grace, the Lord is with thee. Blessed art thou amongst women, and blessed is the fruit of thy womb, Jesus.
2: Holy Mary, Mother of God, pray for us sinners now and at the hour of our death. Amen.
0: In the name of the Father, and of the Son, and of the Holy Spirit.
2: Amen.
0: Thank you, Jesus, Mary, Joseph, angels, and saints for joining us for the Family Rosary Across America tonight. Thank you, Sarah. Thank you, Helen. Thank you, Team Rella Radio. Thank you, everybody out there. Moms, dads, boys and girls, ladies and gentlemen, brothers and sisters, cousins, daughters and sons, grandmas and grandpas, cats and dogs, chickens and chihuahuas, horses and parakeets. Do you remember the family prays together?
2: Stays together.
0: So carry a rosary in your pocket. Let me get it. Just like that. And you will keep Christ
2: in your heart.
0: And may the blessing of Almighty God descend upon you and remain with you forever.
2: Amen.
0: In the name of the Father, and of the Son, and of the Holy Spirit.
2: Amen.
0: Good night, everyone, and God bless you.
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4: 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So when I came here, I went back to Islam. 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And what I needed, I think I gained from what I learned from you, because there's just something about the way you represent that appealed to me.
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7: From Brooke, listening in San Francisco. My question is, the part of the Apostles' Creed when it says he descended to hell, what does this mean? Why did he go to hell? In the Bible, you see a word in Hebrew and a word in Greek that refer to the same place. In Hebrew, it's Sheol. In Greek, we would say it in English as Hades. And it means the underworld. Jesus himself talks about in Luke 16, in the words of Abraham to the rich man, there's a great chasm that's fixed between where we are on the good people's side and where you are on the bad people's side. They were all in the underworld, and the good people were waiting for Jesus to rescue them because the gates of heaven had been closed by the fall of Adam and Eve. So when Jesus was dying, he says to the thief to the right of him, "This day you will be with me in paradise," where the just people of the Old Testament were waiting for Jesus, that he would go there and rescue them. That would be paradise, and then he would bring them all to heaven.
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0: In the name of the Father, and of the Son, and of the Holy Spirit.
1: Amen.
0: The Lord be with you.
1: And with your spirit.
0: Brethren, let us acknowledge our sins and so prepare ourselves to celebrate the sacred mysteries. I confess
1: to Almighty God and to you, my brothers and sisters, that I had greatly sinned in my thoughts and in my words, and what I have done and what I have failed to do. Through my most grievous fault. Therefore I ask Blessed Mary, ever Virgin, all the angels and saints, and you, my brothers and sisters, to pray for me to the Lord our God.
0: May Almighty God have mercy on us, forgive us our sins, and bring us to everlasting life.
1: Amen.
0: Lord, have mercy.
1: Lord, have mercy.
0: Christ, have mercy.
1: Christ, have mercy.
0: Lord, have mercy.
1: Lord, have mercy.
0: Let us pray. Lord God, to whom belongs all creation, and who call us to serve you by caring for the gifts that surround us, inspire us by the example of Saint Isidore to share our food with the hungry and to work for the salvation of all people. Through our Lord Jesus Christ, your Son, who lives and reigns with you in the unity of the Holy Spirit, God, forever and ever.
2: Amen. A reading from the Acts of the Apostles. One night, while Paul was in Corinth, the Lord said to him in a vision, "Do not be afraid. Go on speaking, and do not be silent, for I am with you. No one will attack or harm you, for I have many people in this city." He settled there for a year and a half and taught the word of God among them. But when Gallio was proconsul of Achaia, the Jews rose up together against Paul and brought him to the tribunal, saying, "This man is inducing people to worship God contrary to the law." When Paul was about to reply, Gallio spoke to the Jews, "If it were a matter of some crime or malicious fraud, I should with reason hear the complaint of you Jews. But since it is a question of arguments over doctrine and titles and your own law, see to it yourselves. I do not wish to be a judge of such matters." And he drove them away from the tribunal. They all seized Sosthenes, the synagogue official, and beat him in full view of the tribunal. But none of that was of concern to Gallio. Paul remained for quite some time, and after saying farewell to the brothers, he sailed for Syria, together with Priscilla and Aquila. At Cenchrea, he had shaved his head because he had taken a vow. The word of the Lord.
1: Thanks be to God.
2: God is King of all the earth.
1: God is King of all the earth.
2: All you peoples, clap your hands. Shout to God with cries of gladness. For the Lord, the Most High, the Awesome, is the great King over all the earth.
1: God is King of all the earth.
2: He brings people under us, nations under our feet. He chooses for us our inheritance, the glory of Jacob, whom he loves.
1: God is King of all the earth.
2: God mounts his throne amid shouts of joy. The Lord, amid trumpets' blasts, sing praise to God, sing praise. Sing praise to our King, sing praise.
1: God is King of all the earth.
0: Alleluia, alleluia.
1: Alleluia, alleluia.
0: Christ had to suffer and to rise from the dead and so enter into his glory.
1: Alleluia, alleluia.
0: The Lord be with you.
1: And with your spirit.
0: A reading from the Holy Gospel according to John. Jesus said to his disciples, "Amen, amen, I say to you, you will weep and mourn while the world rejoices. You will grieve, but your grief will become joy. When a woman is in labor, she is in anguish because her hour has arrived. But when she has given birth to a child, she no longer remembers the pain because of her joy that a child has been born into the world. So you also are now in anguish. But I will see you again, and your hearts will rejoice, and no one will take your joy away from you. On that day, you will not question me about anything. Amen, amen, I say to you, whatever you ask the Father in my name, he will give you." The Gospel of the Lord.
1: Praise to you, Lord Jesus Christ.
0: In the name of the Father, and of the Son, and of the Holy Spirit.
1: Amen.
0: Saint Isidore, our saint today, was born around the year 1070 outside of Madrid. He lived a seemingly unremarkable life. As soon as he was able to lift the farm implements, he entered the service of a wealthy landowner to work on his farm. He married, had a child who died young, and eventually became the overseer of his employer's entire estate. He was also exceptionally devout and attended Mass each day. He rose early in the morning to go to church and spent many holidays devoutly visiting the churches in Madrid. All day long, when he walked behind his plow, he would speak to the Lord. His devotion, one might say, became a problem in some sense, for some of his fellow workers would complain that he often showed up late because of lingering too long in church. And once his employer went to investigate this complaint and found an angel doing Isidore's plowing while he finished up his prayers. And here's where we can perhaps find our lesson for today. There's always, always more work to do. There's always another email, one more task, just a little more to get ahead. It can be so very tempting to put off our prayers or put off time with family because all of these very pressing things we have to do. But the list never ends. The inbox never empties. And thus, we never have that time for any of those things we would say are most important, God and family. But if we truly put first things first, everything else will fall into place as it did for Saint Isidore. I'm not promising that an angel will do our work for us, but it's amazing what we can do if we truly enthrone God in our day. Maybe you've heard this one before, but we can think of our day as a jar and our duties as pebbles and rocks of different sizes. The more important things are the larger rocks, and the less important things are smaller pebbles. If we fill our jar with those small, unimportant things, one more email, one more task, one more little thing, the jar becomes full of all those pebbles, and then when we try to fit in those larger stones, there's no room. But if we put the large rocks, God and family, in the jar first, then there'll be plenty of space around those things to fit in all those little pebbles, all those little tasks throughout the day. May we truly believe that if we give God that first place, then everything else will flow from that. May Saint Isidore be our guide and our intercessor. In the name of the Father, and of the Son, and of the Holy Spirit.
1: Amen.
0: Let us stand and offer our petitions before our Heavenly Father. For Pope Leo and all our bishops and priests, that they will lead us to Jesus, who is the only way to eternal happiness, we pray to the Lord.
1: Lord, hear our prayer.
0: For an increase in holy vocations to the priesthood, and especially for all the men who are being ordained this year, that they will be given many graces in serving the kingdom of God, we pray to the Lord.
1: Lord, hear our prayer.
0: For the church, that like Saint Isidore, we may weave prayer and sacrifice to God into our daily work, no matter what vocation we are called to. We pray to the Lord.
1: Lord, hear our prayer.
0: For farmers and all those who work the land to produce food and other resources for the world, that God will bless them with abundant harvests, we pray to the Lord.
1: Lord, hear our prayer.
0: For the intentions of Andy Disterhaft, in thanksgiving for his 20 years of service to Relevant Radio, and for whom this Mass is being offered, we pray to the Lord.
1: Lord, hear our prayer.
0: For our St. Joseph, St. Gabriel, St. Nicholas, and Guardian Angel Society members, and for all the intentions received from our listeners and supporters, that Our Lady of Guadalupe will intercede for them, we pray to the Lord.
1: Lord, hear our prayer.
0: Lord, we ask you to hear these in all our prayers, and if they be in accordance with you, your will, grant them through Christ our Lord.
3: Amen.
0: Blessed are you, Lord God of all creation, for through your goodness we have received the bread we offer you, fruit of the earth and work of human hands, that will become for us the bread of life.
3: Blessed be God forever.
0: Blessed are you, Lord God of all creation, for through your goodness we have received the wine we offer you, fruit of the vine and work of human hands, that will become our spiritual drink.
3: Blessed be God forever.
0: Pray, brethren, that my sacrifice and yours may be acceptable to God, the Almighty Father.
3: May the Lord accept the sacrifice at your hands, for the praise and glory of his name, for our good and all of the Church.
0: Through the present oblation, O Lord, which we offer in commemoration of Blessed Isidore, bestow on your faithful, we pray, the gifts of unity and peace. Through Christ our Lord.
3: Amen.
0: The Lord be with you.
3: And with your spirit.
0: Lift up your hearts.
3: We lift them up to the Lord.
0: Let us give thanks to the Lord our God.
3: It is right and just.
0: It is truly right and just, our duty and our salvation, at all times to acclaim you, O Lord, but in this time above all to laud you yet more gloriously, when Christ our Passover has been sacrificed. For with the old order destroyed, a universe cast down is renewed, and integrity of life is restored to us in Christ. Therefore, overcome with paschal joy, every land, every people exults in your praise, and even the heavenly powers with the angelic hosts sing together the unending hymn of your glory as we acclaim,
3: Holy, holy, holy, holy, Lord God of hosts, heaven and earth are full of your glory. Hosanna in the highest. Blessed is he who comes in the name of the Lord. Hosanna in the highest.
0: You are indeed holy, O Lord, and all you have created rightly gives you praise. For through your Son, our Lord Jesus Christ, by the power and working of the Holy Spirit, you give life to all things and make them holy. And you never cease to gather a people to yourself, so that from the rising of the sun to its setting, a pure sacrifice may be offered to your name. Therefore, O Lord, we humbly implore you by the same Spirit, graciously make holy these gifts we have brought you for consecration, that they may become the body and blood of your Son, our Lord Jesus Christ, in whose command we celebrate these mysteries. For on the night he was betrayed, he himself took bread, and giving you thanks, he said the blessing, broke the bread, and gave it to his disciples, saying, "Take this, all of you, and eat of it, for this is my body, which will be given up for you."

In a similar way, when supper was ended, he took the chalice, and giving you thanks, he said the blessing and gave the chalice to his disciples, saying, "Take this, all of you, and drink from it, for this is the chalice of my blood, the blood of the new and eternal covenant, which will be poured out for you and for many for the forgiveness of sins. Do this in memory of me."

0: the mystery of faith. We proclaim your death, O Lord, and profess your resurrection until you come again. Therefore, O Lord, as you celebrate the memorial of the saving passion of your Son, his wondrous resurrection and ascension into heaven, and as we look forward to his second coming, we offer you in thanksgiving this holy and living sacrifice. Look, we pray upon the oblation of your church, and recognizing the sacrificial victim by whose death you willed to reconcile us to yourself, grant that we who are nourished by the body and blood of your Son and filled with his Holy Spirit may become one body, one spirit in Christ. May he make of us an eternal offering to you, so that we may obtain an inheritance with your elect, especially with the most blessed Virgin Mary, Mother of God, with blessed Joseph, her spouse, with your blessed apostles and glorious martyrs, with Saint Isidore, and with all the saints, on whose constant intercession in your presence we rely for unfailing help. May the sacrifice of our reconciliation, we pray, O Lord, advance the peace and salvation of all the world. Be pleased to confirm in faith and charity your pilgrim church on earth, with your servant Leo, our Pope, and Blaise, our Bishop, the order of bishops, all the clergy, and the entire people you have gained for your own. Listen graciously to the prayers of this family, whom you have summoned before you. In your compassionate, merciful Father, gather to yourself all your children scattered throughout the world. To our departed brothers and sisters, and to all who are pleasing you at the passing from this life, give kind admittance to your kingdom. There we hope to enjoy forever the fullness of your glory, through Christ our Lord, through whom you bestow on the world all that is good. Through him and with him and in him, O God, almighty Father, in the unity of the Holy Spirit, all glory and honor is yours forever and ever.
1: Amen.

0: done, on earth as it is in heaven. Give us this day our daily bread, and forgive us our trespasses, as we forgive those who trespass against us. And lead us not into temptation, but deliver us from evil.
1: Deliver us, Lord, we pray, from every evil. Graciously grant peace in our days, that by the help of your mercy, we may be always free from sin and safe from all distress, as we await the blessed hope and the coming of our Savior, Jesus Christ.
0: For the kingdom, the power, and the glory are yours, now and forever.
1: Lord Jesus Christ, who said to your apostles, "Peace I leave you, my peace I give you," look not on our sins, but on the faith of your church, and graciously grant your peace and unity in accordance with your will, who live and reign forever and ever.
0: Amen.
1: The peace of the Lord be with you always.
0: And with your spirit.
1: Lamb of God,
0: you take away the sins of the world, have mercy on us. Lamb of God, you take away the sins of the world, have mercy on us. Lamb of God, you take away the sins of the world, grant us peace.
1: Behold the Lamb of God, behold him who takes away the sins of the world. Blessed are those called to the supper of the Lamb.
0: Lord, I am not worthy that you should enter under my roof, but only say the word, and my soul shall be healed.
1: Whoever wishes to come after me must deny himself, take up his cross, and follow me, says the Lord. Alleluia. The body of Christ. Amen. The body of Christ.
2: Amen.
3: For those of you watching or listening, we invite you to make a spiritual communion. I wish, my Lord, to receive you with the purity, humility, and devotion with which your most holy mother received you, with the spirit and fervor of the saints.

0: Let us pray. May the sacrament we have received, O Lord, in commemoration of Blessed Isidore, sanctify our minds and hearts, that we may merit to be made sharers in the divine nature, through Christ our Lord.
1: Amen.
0: The Lord be with you.
1: And with your spirit.
0: May Almighty God bless you, the Father, and the Son, and the Holy Spirit.
1: Amen.
0: Go forth, the Mass is ended.
1: Thanks be to God.
0: St. Michael the Archangel,
2: defend us in battle, be our protection against the wickedness and snares of the devil. May God rebuke him, we humbly pray. And do thou, O Mistress of the heavenly host, by the power of God, cast into hell Satan and all the evil spirits around about the world, seeking for his souls. Amen.
0: Prayer for the National Eucharistic Revival. My God,
2: I believe, I adore, I hope, and I love you. I beg pardon for those who do not believe, nor adore, nor hope, nor love you. Most Holy Trinity, Father, Son, and Holy Spirit, I adore you profoundly. I offer you the most precious body, blood, soul, and divinity of Jesus Christ, present in all the tabernacles of the world, in reparation for the outrageous, sacrileges, and indifference by which he is offended, and through the infinite merits of the Sacred Heart of Jesus, and the Immaculate Heart of Mary, I beg of you the conversion of sinners. Amen.

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2: And this lady said things were extremely tight for her, but she's going to step out in faith so that others may benefit from Relevant Radio. And she says, you know, I often hear you say, give when it hurts, trust when it's hard, and believe that God is working even when life is full of uncertainty. And she says, you know, even though money's extremely tight, I'm stepping out in faith so that others may benefit from the gifts of Relevant Radio. Why? She says, because I experienced it firsthand. See, for years, Cindy listened to Relevant Radio, and she found encouragement in the midst of these great challenges she was facing. And right now, her family's in the middle of a battle. Her grandson is just 8 months old and has gone through 2 open-heart surgeries. And he's not even a year old. And I can't imagine what that's like for a mother, for a grandparent. And there's another one coming up when he's 3. And yeah, I just think of a parent. Yeah, when my daughter had her tonsils taken out, I was a nervous wreck. And that's enough of surgery, right? Yeah. But you see your little child sitting on a gurney somewhere, knowing that they're going to be under anesthesia, and it's frightening. Imagine a child like this and what it's going through, the sleepless nights, the constant prayers. And yet this woman, her name was Cindy, is still giving. She's stepping out in faith. She's trusting that God is good, that he's going to provide. This is what she said. She says, I thank you and Relevant Radio for helping myself and my family. Relevant is a refuge of hope. And that's what you do when you give. 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I hope you don't underestimate the value of your gift. You don't think $20 makes a difference? It does to Cindy. You don't think your $50 or your $100 or your $1,000 makes a difference? It does to countless souls.
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4: 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And so we have that, and it's important that all of us who are believers are doing whatever we can to assist in waking up our brothers and sisters as possible. That includes living our faith with vitality and with witness.
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15: 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Happy Join the Family Friday, as I'm calling it. I'm John Morales, along with Glenn Leverins and Sarah Tafoya. It is a great joy and a privilege to be with you this morning on the Relevant Radio Network and the Relevant Radio app. Just want to say, yes, it is crunch time. We'll get to the crunchy stuff here momentarily, but I just want to say thank you. Thank you so much for being with us wherever you are across our great nation, coast to coast, wherever you're listening to our 220 stations of the Relevant Radio Network and the Relevant Radio app. It is always a joy and a privilege to be with you. Our colleague Patrick Madrid, along with Cyrus Simcoe and Mary Graham, once again are graciously allowing us to use their airtime this hour. Patrick and his team will be with you live coming up next hour. In the meantime, our goal is to pass the baton on to them in good shape. As we've been saying all morning now, it is crunch time. It really is. This is what I'm calling Join the Family Friday. It is the moment of truth. It is Game 7, all hands on deck. We have only the rest of today, less than 9 hours to go, if you're looking at the clock, to reach the finish line for this pledge drive. And I know that the Patrick Madrid Show listeners are absolutely amazing. Yesterday, I was listening.
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15: Thank you, Patrick. 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We'll get to that momentarily. But first things first, we always begin every hour of our pledge drive with the powerful memorare prayer invoking the intercession of the Mother of God, our Blessed Mother Mary, to help us with this final day of our pledge drive. And also, we are praying for a number of other intentions, peace in the Middle East and in Ukraine, peace right here in America, in our churches, peace in our families, and for all of your many prayer intentions. In the name of the Father, and of the Son, and of the Holy Spirit, amen. Remember, O most gracious Virgin Mary, that never was it known that anyone who fled to thy protection, implored thy help, or sought thy intercession was left unaided. Inspired by this confidence, I fly unto thee, O Virgin of virgins, my mother. To thee I come, before thee I stand, sinful and sorrowful. O Mother of the Word incarnate, despise not my petitions, but in thy mercy hear and answer us. Amen. Our Lady of Guadalupe, Nuestra Señora de Guadalupe in Español, the patroness of the Americas, the patroness of the unborn, and the patroness of Relevant Radio, pray for us. Saint Joseph, patron of the Universal Church and the head of Relevant Radio, pray for us. Saint John Paul II, John Paul the Great, and my hero, the co-patron of Relevant Radio, pray for us. And we invoke the prodigy of miracles, Saint Therese the Little Flower, pray for us. And as I have been saying all morning, we also pray for all of your intentions. And we also pray in a special way that the Holy Spirit touches your heart and leads you to support the mission of Relevant Radio. As we pray in a special way here on this first day of the Pentecost Novena to the Holy Spirit. Come, Holy Spirit, come. Jesus, I trust in you. In the name of the Father, and of the Son, and of the Holy Spirit. Amen. All right, guys, we are all prayed up, ready to go, ready to take on hour number three of the program. And yes, it continues to be at crunch time, Glenn and Sarah.
13: 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Whole variety of folks checking in. We've got Margarita from Chicagoland calling in. We have Simonetta from Chicagoland calling in. And Elvis is in the building, or at least on the phone there from Chicago as well, with a gift this morning.
14: Thank you very much.
13: 291-0123, 877-291-0123. Resplendent in rhinestones this morning as well. Hey, every gift matched 100%, by the way, the rest of the way. 52 minutes left to go this hour. We thought, in our wisdom, that, you know, 200 folks checking in this hour would be a good thing. How about that, huh? 52 minutes left to go, 200 people. We're down to 180 left to go. Let's make it happen at 877-291-0123. Not going to bug you about it on Monday, back to regular programming, but we need to come to you several times during the course of a year to keep Relevant Radio going strong. We are listener-supported. Your turn to stand strong with us now, if you would, to join the family at 877-291-0123. Now, normally, you get quite the dose of smarts this time of the day from Patrick Madrid, very much the professor of the Catholic faith, but if you like a blast of emotion, we get that for you today, because John Morales is in the house, my sportsman. How are you?
15: You can put it on the board. He scores! Yes, we are ready. We are ready to go. I am fired up. I am so encouraged. I just love our listeners. They are so unbelievable. And, you know, I was listening to a conversation yesterday with Drew Mariani, and he was talking about how he talked to his son about, you know, the challenge of getting folks to contribute to our cause, to give to this pledge drive. And Drew's son actually brought up the reality that, you know, again, if we are the third largest radio network in America, and we're touching people in all 50 states, getting 200 people out of the potential tens of thousands, hundreds of thousands that are listening to the Patrick Madrid Show normally this hour, that's 200 is a drop in the bucket. In fact, we're actually off to a sensational start here. We are out of the gate, as they say, and heading down the stretch.
14: Well, I thought you were going to say that his son was like, yeah, Dad, I know what you mean. I remember that 5 years ago when I was trying to get you to raise my allowance, how hard that was. I had to pull a lot of strings there. You know, there's that relatability, right? We're trying to figure out, okay, what is the motivating factor here that we're trying to ask? Like, okay, it's really hard to ask for money because we know that this is a tough time, just like economy. And I went to the grocery store just to pick up because my kids are always, your kids probably do this too. There's nothing to eat. There's nothing to eat. So, and Mom, how come you don't love me? How come you don't buy things for me to eat? Really? Okay. So, don't you love that?
13: They're tough. They're tough.
14: Well, we're not going to do that to you. We're not going to say, how come you don't love us and donate? But I go to the store and I go pick up, okay, we'll get some, you know, we need bananas, oranges, fruit, you know, whatever it is, granola bars. Okay, get it in there, milk. Yeah, I guess someone, you know, drink the last of the milk. Okay, I'll get that. Eggs, okay, give me protein. Then I guess $70, it was just apples. What happened here? So, you know, it happens. You just go to the store, you're like, man, that was a lot of money. It goes so fast. How did this happen? I didn't even buy any cookies. What is this? But it's tough out there. So we understand that it is a challenge to make that gift, to say, okay, what can I actually give? Maybe it's a gift of faith. Maybe you're like, I'm not sure if I can. Okay. Maybe you're saying thank you to God for something that you weren't expecting. You know, he already gave you something. Maybe it's not even monetarily, but you're just like, I'm just really grateful for the good things in life that God has for me. Maybe you're struggling and you're just, this is a really hard time for me. Okay. Pray for us. We'll do that. Take that. We take those prayer intentions seriously because we know that it means a lot to you and it means a lot to us. We've been in those situations where we've got nothing but prayer, right? We got nothing left in our corner except to lean on God and to trust in him. And that's what we do every single Pledge Drive. We just say, okay, we don't know how we're going to get $3 million. It's really hard out there. We know that we're asking people to give, and it could be a real challenge. But we ask you to do your very best, and we're looking for 200 people who love listening to Patrick Madrid, who enjoy hearing the banter between him and Cyrus, who have maybe just heard how many times, hey, Patrick, how you doing?
16: Not too bad for a sinner.
14: Oh, he's not too bad for a sinner. Okay, very good. You know, there's all these like catchphrases and wonderful moments here on the Patrick Madrid Show. You're enjoying them. And you're saying, I'd like to support that kind of programming. I want Patrick to be there. He's part of my everyday drive to work routine. He's part of my drive home routine. 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It's important to us. We need more because we're looking for 200, John.
15: 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The sense of urgency, we really could use your help. You know, you quoted Patrick about being a sinner, and it reminds me that saints are nothing more than sinners who just kept on trying. And one of the greatest saints and doctors of the church of all time, St. Augustine, once said, to fall in love with God is the greatest of all romances, to seek him the greatest adventure, to find him the greatest human achievement. What a powerful quote. You can have it all. You can have fame. You can have all the wealth in the world. 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
13: 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We're at 2,295,312,000. How about that? We'd get just a little over 4,000 in here the next couple minutes, and that'd be another little mini goal for us. It'd be a great step on the way to wiping out that need of $3 million this afternoon. Can you do that? Maybe a couple folks giving $500 if you like that. Maybe somebody giving that $4,000 all themselves. That happens from time to time. And you know, every gift, big or small or even medium-sized, matched 100%. 877-291-0123. 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We got a lot of characters in this family, let me tell you. You know, I mean, picture those big family get-togethers. You could be sitting, everybody gathered around the feet of Patrick Madrid learning wisdom in one corner, and then there's Drew regaling folks with great stories in the other one, and then, oh, he might be upstairs leading some quiet prayer time, his father Rocky, and then John's out in the backyard throwing the football around. It's a great family to be a part of. 877-291-0123.
15: 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I love that image. 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It's not just a slogan. 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Our hope is our Lord Jesus Christ. 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That's what this family is all about. 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Jesus is the Lord. He is the Alpha and the Omega. He's the bread of life, the good shepherd, the King of Kings, the Lamb of God, the light of the world, the way, the truth, and the life. Jesus is the Prince of Peace, Emmanuel. He is the Messiah. And so many, many other great titles. We need to get to know Jesus. You can't love someone that you don't know. 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
14: If you've been listening to the Patrick Madrid Show, you can hear those kids that call in, not those kids, but other kids that call in with their questions. And isn't that cool to hear what is on the mind of a child? I know Patrick loves taking those calls, trying to break down, okay, you know, why, you know, what's the deal with evil? Why does God exist? How do we know it's real? So many things that little kids have on their mind, but it's not just little kids that struggle with those questions and have those same kind of wanderings and stuff. It's adults that also can struggle with that. And there was one specific one just the other day on the Patrick Madrid Show that caught my ear. And I thought, this is a perfect example of why Relevant Radio is here and why we still need to be here. This is Susan, who called in to the Patrick Madrid Show.
6: We'll start with Susan in West Palm Beach, Florida. Hello, Susan.
19: My question is, suppose the entire Bible and Jesus is the myth, then what?
6: Then I'd say let's all go home, because if it's not true, then nothing is true.
19: How do you know it's true?
6: Well, there's so much evidence, number one, but even the evidence is not the main thing. The main thing is that God reveals himself to us and gives us the gift of faith. I never saw Jesus, but I never saw Abraham Lincoln either, but yet I know Abraham Lincoln existed. How do I know that? Because there's evidence of eyewitness testimony. There are people who knew him and talked to him, the people who recorded what he did. But there's something else that I find very powerful. Since you're asking, like, why do I personally hold this view? One reason, among many others, is that Jesus said he would rise from the dead. And nobody can do that. And yet Jesus did do it. Now, I didn't see him rise from the dead. That's true. But the people who did see him rise from the dead, they proclaimed this even in the face of persecution. What do you think?
19: I'm struggling, so.
6: Are you? How come? Tell me about that.
19: I guess I've been reading so much about only God can forgive sin and wondering if our Lord was really divine.
6: Now, are you a Catholic? I presume you are, but I don't want to take anything for granted.
19: Yes, but I haven't been practicing recently.
6: Okay. I have a thought. Tell me what you think about this. What if you were to take some time during the day and go to a local Catholic church and just sit in the quiet of the church? Jesus is there in the Blessed Sacrament, in the tabernacle, and just pour your heart out to him. Go to confession, get the graces that come to you from the sacrament, and then start receiving Jesus in Holy Communion again. It's going to strengthen you.
19: Maybe I'll do that. I have Catholic friends. I don't know that they would understand what I'm going through.
6: Well, I understand, and I will be praying for you in a special way, Susan.
19: But thank you.
14: I love how he walked through that with her. You know, she was really kind of just in a really rough spot, and she didn't think anyone like she knew could understand her point of view, her thought, her struggle. And I think any one of us can be in that situation, maybe not the exact same scenario as what Susan is going through. But where we don't think anyone else understands what we're going through or thinks the way we think, and who can we rely on? Who can we talk to? And something made her listen to Relevant Radio that day. Something urged her to call in. I mean, a lot of people, we don't call in, right? We just listen. We may be having these thoughts and doubts, but we never call in. And so there's so many of us who can relate to what Susan is saying. And it's just beautiful to know that it's not just Patrick who was praying for Susan. It's any one of us who hear this and are so touched by what she's going through, what she's thinking, what she's feeling. And any one of us needs that kind of a prayer, needs that kind of family. And sometimes it's not the people that are around us. Sometimes it can be a start through the radio. Sometimes it's Relevant Radio, you know? And I just love that we're here to be able to offer that kind of support, that we can pray for people that we will probably never meet and will never be able to hold or touch. But we can all pray for Susan or someone who's struggling like that. And we can help when we donate to Relevant Radio. That's what keeps that on. John, you said last hour that like you are the one, the listener, the person out there who donates, you are the one that's evangelizing. And many of us say, no, we're not evangelizing. We're not doing anything. 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
15: It all begins with prayer. Patrick was ministering to Susan, but the one thing that we all have in common with all the shows, they all begin with prayer. 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And Relevant Radio has some powerful prayer programs that you're not going to find anywhere else. 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And, of course, the live Chapel of Divine Mercy with Drew and Brooke and the other prayer warriors every day that you can watch and pray with. And the Family Rosary Across America with Father Rocky and Maggie. Need I say more? I mean, it is powerful. That's why I call it a trifecta of these prayer programs that we have here on this network. 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Your prayers are being heard. 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
13: 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Let me tell you a tale. A tale from the land of cheese. Back in the day, way back when the headquarters of Relevant Radio used to be in Green Bay, Wisconsin, we'd have volunteers from across that great land of cheese come to help answer phones and do what was needed to make these pledge drive go. 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Legendary they were, and maybe in honor of them, but it makes us think of them anyway. 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Way to go, Ted. 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Oh, hey, we've made it over that $2.3 million mark. Thank you so much for that as we're marching toward getting 200 folks to give it to Relevant Radio this hour. 32 minutes left to go, 132 left to go, all right, to get to 200. 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Wayne in Monument, Colorado. Paula in Menasha, Wisconsin. Sand City, California, checking in. Michael, thank you so much. Here comes another $1,000 gift from Grosse Pointe Woods, Michigan. Cynthia, good job. 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That's matched with $1,000 as well. Every gift, big, small, medium size, all matched 100%. New Mexico finds a new donor coming to us. Another one from Michigan. A second time gift from Arizona. People doing that too. Thanks so much. Generosity abounds. And so does our gratitude. Thank you so much. 877-291-0123. 70 folks have pledged so far this hour. 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
21: Today is the feast of a man known as St. Isidore the Farmer. Obviously, his name indicates his occupation. He was a poor agricultural laborer who worked the land of a wealthy family in Spain about the year 1100. He used to go to Mass every morning before starting his work, and this set him back. But he was able to finish it all, some say, because of the aid of angels who helped him plow. And while he plowed, and with each seed that he planted, he prayed. In 1947, he was named the patron saint of the National Catholic Rural Life Conference. Let's pray now for all those who labor on the land in our country, for farm families, especially those caught up in the economic challenges of our time, and for migrant farm workers. The following prayer was adapted from the National Catholic Rural Life Conference's website. God our Creator, the earth returns greatest honor to you when through human care and labor, it brings forth an abundance of food to meet the needs of people today and for generations to come. Help all agricultural workers to hold fast to the spiritual values of their vocation and to prevent the materialism of this age from blinding them to those values. Help them to regard the land as your land so that as stewards of your bounty, they will conserve and improve it so that it will continue to give glory to you. Grant them a rich harvest and fair prices so that they may be able to meet not only their own needs, but also the needs of those who don't have enough food to survive. Through the intercession of Saint Isidore, may they work with the help of your angels and make every moment of their day a prayer offered to you for the salvation of all. We ask this in Jesus' name. Amen.
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15: This is it, folks. Welcome back to the home stretch of morning air during what is normally the Patrick Madrid Show. Yes, it is crunch time. Patrick, Cyrus, and Mary will be with you at the top of the hour. Happy Join the Family Friday is what I'm calling today. I'm John Morales along with Glenn Leverins and Sarah Tafoya. If you are just joining us, thank you so much for being with us as we continue with this very last day, the final day of our Join the Family Spring Pledge Drive. And what else can I say? This is it. The clock is ticking. It's the final countdown. It's crunch time, however you want to call it, the moment of truth. Nothing is impossible with God. And so, Glenn and Sarah, the big question, how are we doing here as the minutes are just ticking away, less than 25 minutes to go here this hour?
24: Well, you know, John, it's a little early in the day for a drinking game, but we would encourage folks to make a gift every time you hear John use a sports cliche. And we're going to get there, you know, probably by the top of the hour with the whole $3 million. So thank you so much. Hey, thanks to Janet in Hudson, Ohio. A $1,000 gift as well. We started the hour looking for 200 folks to give to Relevant Radio here on the final day of our Join the Family Pledge Drive. We're at 85 now. Means another 115 in the next 26 minutes. We can do that, because we have you, the world's greatest listeners. Every gift matched 100% as well. And really, it's time to get around to it. If you've been listening throughout the course of the week, I'm curious to see how they're doing. Oh, wait and see how they're doing at the final day. Well, here we are. It's the final day. We've got a 100% match in place right now. 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Great time to be a good steward of what God has provided for you and your family and the work of His church as well. 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
15: Okay, I'm thinking of roses. I'm thinking of the Rose Bowl. I'm thinking of how about a theater of the mind moment. I'm sniffing the roses.
14: They're right there in front of you. How did they get there, John?
15: Well, I'm just dreaming of dozen roses for Our Lady of Guadalupe. That's what we're hoping to do here. If we meet our goal of 200 souls, 200 brothers and sisters in Christ to give back to Relevant Radio, to join La Familia, to join the family. And so, you know, when I woke up this morning, I just had this strong feeling that my guardian angel was whispering in my ear, it is more blessed to give than to receive. Those are the words of our Lord Jesus. The good Lord loves a cheerful giver because, of course, you can never outgive God. As my buddy Drew says every afternoon, you can never, ever outgive the good Lord. So I want to encourage you and invoke the words of my hero, Pope St. John Paul II, John Paul the Great, who said, do not be afraid. These are some difficult economic times, and some people are a little bit nervous. They're a little bit afraid. Do not be afraid. I want to encourage you that the Lord is always with you. He always provides one way or another, and he honors those who have a generous heart. So help us to win souls for Christ. It's all about getting to heaven. That's what this is all about. And so we're reminded by the additional powerful words of St. Paul in 2 Corinthians, who says, let each one give according to as he has determined in his heart, not grudgingly or from compulsion. God loves a cheerful giver. Father Rocky loves a cheerful giver as well. He says, give until you're happy. Smile and rejoice. Give until you smile. So we want you to smile. We want you to feel good about the fact that you're giving back. You're making a difference for time and for eternity. You are touching souls. Join the family here in these final moments of this hour. You can experience the joy of giving. And then at the same time, you can encourage others to do as well. You know, there's so many people out there listening as we speak. Just about everybody's up. The whole country is up now. Even on the West Coast, people are just getting up. I know it might be a little bit to ask, but just take those 90 seconds. It's how long you can actually do it. 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Sarah.
14: Oh, there it is. There's that early bird. You know, we've been trying to use theater of the mind throughout the day here, giving you some kind of visuals to go in your head along with our words with some sound effects. And John wants to get those roses, but we're trying to get there desperately. We've got 103. We need more. We need 200. So we're going to ask it continually until we get there. And we don't want to throw out any threats or anything like that, but we did say that, you know, if we keep not getting these goals, we're going to have to start to have some, you know, it's not punishment, but it is not ear candy. We'll put it that way. So we got the accordion ready to kind of play some songs if needed. We also have, unfortunately, a kazoo that, oh, gosh, that for those of you that weren't awake, that will wake you up. And I apologize. This really, you know, that's a key. You know, if you're trying to get your kid out of bed, I would suggest you find this and then start playing that. That'll get them up out of bed. That'll get them ready for school. Okay. Well, there's that. And there's also that tingle in the phone line. Now, Glenn, you talk about this, that at the end of every hour, we're just about to reach that time. There's a special tingle where people just, you know, they just can't help it. They love calling in there. And I thought, well, we need to have some kind of sound effect to really kind of help people to understand what that tingle sounds like. So I asked you for, well, what do you think that the tingle sounds like? You gave me this as a suggestion. Oh. That doesn't sound very appealing.
13: Doesn't that sound fun?
14: Yeah. Who doesn't want that? That's why. Because everyone loves electrocution. You're like my 8-year-old three times in his life. He's like, well, I didn't learn the first couple of times. I'm going to keep putting something in there.
13: Oh, no. But he's got such nice curly hair now.
15: Wasn't there some character named Electric Man?
14: Yeah, probably. Okay, well, I thought this might sound more like what the tingle might be like. Oh. Yeah. I would wait for that. That's the tingle that everyone wants to hear. So if you're waiting for that, now there it is. So the tingle is now officially in the phone line. If you like that peaceful sound, go for it. Now's the time to do it. 877-291-0123. That's the kind of the tingle we want, that kind of wonderful feeling. And Carmella in Edina, Minnesota, she wanted to hear that tingle. She went for it with $1,000 donation. And that's God bless you, Carmella. That was your second gift. Also, another second time giver. It's Anonymous in Naples, Florida with $500. Hey, way to go with that. We love those second time givers. And it often happens on a Friday. People saying, hey, you know what? Maybe I do want to give a second time. Anonymous in Georgia making a second time gift of $52. Way to go. Hey, that's awesome as well. If you want to be a first time or a second time giver, we're welcome to each and every one of those. Trying to get to 200 people to say, yes, Relevant Radio is important. We love that tingle. We love when... Oh, yeah, there it is. Okay, we're waiting for that, and you'd like to receive that, then make that call, 877-291-0123, or go to relevantradio.com, or you can always go to we'd like to give you options, or the Relevant Radio app, John.
15: God love you, Carmella, in Minnesota. And you know who used to say God love you on his TV show?
14: I have a feeling, just this weird thing that I hear. Hold on, let me get this ready. You're going to tell us.
15: Uncle Fulty.
14: Oh, you gotta wait. You gotta wait for that. That would be very good. I'll have to put there.
15: That would be the late great Archbishop Fulton Sheen, who is on his way to sainthood, on his way to being beatified this fall. His famous show that used to have an audience of over 30 million. Can you imagine 30 million back in the 1950s, called Life is Worth Living? Well, that show is available on Relevant Radio Plus. And we couldn't do it without you. We couldn't bring that type of a program to you without your generosity. Everything that you give to this network goes to all phases of what we do, including Relevant Radio Plus. Bishop Sheen reminds us that only Jesus the Lord can make life worth living, which was the title of his show. Our Lord Jesus Christ alone is the way, the truth, and the life. Jesus needs to be number one in our life. He is our only Lord and Savior. There's no salvation in anyone else, for there is no other name in the whole world given to men by which we are to be saved than the sacred name of Jesus. And this is something that Bishop Sheen was so passionate. And so we are so blessed to have those programs. 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
13: 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There it is. And that's heading in spades toward Luke in Downers Grove, Illinois. Because he just gave us $5,000. Thank you so much, Luke. And that's matched with $5,000. 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Looking for $200 by the end of this hour. 16 minutes left to go. 84 more folks left to go. 877-291-0123. Luke leading the way. John from Frankfort, Illinois. Thomas from Hamden, Maine as well. Linda at Lake in the Hills, Illinois. All taking the time to give to Relevant Radio. It takes just a quick minute. It's well worth it, though. 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
15: You may have heard over the days and weeks that fun promo on our network, that friendly rivalry between Drew Mariani and Patrick Madrid. I love it. It just cracks me up. But it's all in fun.
0: Who is this Drew in which you speak?
15: I love it. It's all in fun. These guys love each other like brothers. And I just want to remind you of yet another compelling reason. I can't say it enough. All the compelling reasons to join the family. But this is a biggie. And this is one that I am passionate about. The Chaplet of Divine Mercy, the Hour of Power on the Drew Mariani Show every afternoon at 3 p.m. with Drew Mariani and Brooke Taylor and so many other prayer warriors here at Relevant Radio that do a great job. I mean, it's so inspiring. It is literally an infinite ocean of mercy of God as Drew shares from the heart. I mean, it all flows out of his heart and his passion for the message of divine mercy that he shares every day with his listeners during that 3 p.m. hour of power. He brings that passion. He brings that message of God's divine mercy to so many, to potentially millions of listeners every day. Every day you hear all of those prayers. You hear the prayers that are answered. 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
14: Oh, gosh. Yeah, that's true. 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John, you mentioned the Family Rosary across America. We hear all kinds of different intentions, from kids to adults, everything in between, people saying that they are having miracles that are happening, people in a desperate situation. I always love hearing, I love praying along and hearing what the different intentions are. And it just brings you together, doesn't it? Not just your own family, but just that we are this whole spiritual family, this Catholic Church. It's across the country. It's across the world. And I love hearing those different intentions. This was Anne. She called in to the Family Rosary Across America.
1: Anne is on the line from New York State.
2: My prayer intention is for my daughter, who has a baby that is now 6 months old. But since birth, my husband and I have been taking care of the baby because my daughter and the father of the

0: husband and I to stay healthy so that we can continue. Also, prayers for my son, who is in the process of buying a house. He and his wife and my daughter-in-law just lost her job yesterday, so they don't know if they'll be able to get the house. And I just pray for peace within my family. Thank you.
1: Thank you for calling in, Ann. We're all standing with you and your husband, and your family is like so many other families.
2: Yes.
1: And they need our prayers.
2: They do, right? And man, can you can feel the emotion, the pain that Ann was feeling, that she's going through. And she's not the only person out there who goes through tough times where they just feel like, I feel like I'm drowning. I'm underwater. I can't even breathe sometimes. And you just don't know what to do. She knew she could turn to the Family Rosary across America. She knew she could have everyone across the country who listens, whether it's every night or every now and then. If you're doing the 54 Rosary Novena with us to get ready for that Sacred Heart that's happening in the beginning of June there. No matter where you are in the country, that just, it really hits you right there in the heart. It really brings to light what Relevant Radio is trying to do and what we love to be able to do to bring us all together. We're one Catholic church, and we all have these tough times, these things that feel overwhelming. You're not the only person that's going through that. I know we think that. We think we are the only one. We are not the only one. And Relevant Radio hopefully can be that tool for you, that outlet, that place that reminds you to go to Jesus. You know, John, you said about the Divine Mercy Chaplet. We say, Jesus, I trust in you. What a simple prayer. Three, four words, right? Jesus, I trust in you. So simple. So, like, how could that be anything? But it can be everything sometimes when we feel overwhelmed with the situation we're in. Whether it's a big situation or a little situation, Jesus, I trust in you. Whew, that makes you feel a lot better. Doesn't that? It unloads a lot. And if you've never heard of the Divine Mercy Chaplet, if you've never prayed that, if you're just getting introduced to it because you're just getting introduced to Relevant Radio, I know I didn't grow up with it. A lot of people do not know this prayer. It's been around, but it still is relatively unknown. And we're just so happy to be able to be used by God to expand knowledge of the mercy, the love that God has for us. We're looking for 200 people. We're at 140. That means we need 60 more in the next 10 minutes. Come on, guys. You can do it. You're a Patrick Madrid listener. You love Relevant Radio. You love Patrick Madrid Show. You're touched by the Divine Mercy Chaplet. You listen to the Family Rosary across America. Maybe you've gotten some advice from listening to Marriage Unhindered. Maybe you heard about something on Trending with Timory that really, you know, pricked your heart there. Maybe you got some spiritual direction on the inner life. Maybe you just love the new programming, hey, with Tim Glimkowski. There's so many different reasons to give to Relevant Radio. And whatever it is that is sticking in your heart right now, saying, yes, that's the reason, you're a part of it. You're a part of all of the miracle moments that come on. You're bringing that to light. You're bringing that around with your donation. You're helping it be here for the next person. For the next person that's not close, that is far away from confession, doesn't want to do it. I mean, they want to get back to the church, but they don't want to have to say those sins. They're afraid. The devil is keeping them at bay. Relevant Radio helps take down that barrier to encourage you. Yes, you can do it. Go to confession. You'll feel better. You'll be part of what Jesus, he'll get that grace that Jesus wants for you. Get back into a right relationship. Help break down those barriers that are keeping you from Christ. Relevant Radio trying to partner with God, right? To bring Christ to the world through the media. And you guys are a part of that, each and every one of those donations. We got people calling in here, John and Glenn. We got big donations and little donations. A big one here from Lawrence in Sacramento. He's given us $1,000. Susan in Phoenix, Arizona. She's given us $247. That's awesome. We even got Carolyn in Pittsburgh, Pennsylvania with $52. Hey, each and every one of those are matched dollar for dollar, John. This is the day to do it. This is the hour to do it. Do it right now.
3: Big or small, it's all good. We so much appreciate it. Everyone has a different capacity. Some can give a little from the heart, the widow's mite. Others can give a lot, those who are financially blessed. If you are financially blessed, I'm talking to you here in these final moments of our hour, of this hour, which is normally the Patrick Madrid Show. If you could give a large gift of $5,000, $10,000, or even $50,000, we've seen it. We've seen the large gifts come in this morning and all week long. If you're financially blessed, give back. Give back

0: to what Relevant Radio has meant for you. If it has impacted your faith, today is the day. Right now is the moment to make a difference for time and for eternity. And remember that it's all God's money. It is all God's money. And also keep in mind, as Sarah was just reflecting on a moment ago of how we really are a family. It's not just a slogan. We're asking you to join the family. We're reminded that the Catholic Church is the worldwide family of God. We are a family. When one part of the family hurts, the other part feels it as well. And so I know some folks are going through difficult times, but we will persevere. Be not afraid, as John Paul II said so many times. You know, the great apostle St. Paul visualized the life of a Christian as an athletic contest using the language of sports, writing in 1 Corinthians 9:24. Do you not know that in a race all the runners compete, but only one receives the prize? So run that you may attain it. Every athlete exercises self-control in all things. They do it to receive a perishable crown, but we an imperishable crown. St. Paul, the great St. Paul, wasn't talking about Major League Baseball World Series championship rings or trophies or NBA or NHL, Lord Stanley's Cup. He was talking about the ultimate crown, running the race and getting to heaven. That's what it's really all about. This is about getting to heaven. This is about being united to our Lord and our Lady and St. Joseph and all the saints. 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
1: Coming down to the wire here, 4 minutes left to go, and on our way to 200 this hour, 49. 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That special tingle in the phone line, whether it's more the electric shock or the little glissandro of the harp. 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
0: 877-291-0123. You can relate to this, Glenn, you being a convert from Lutheranism to the Catholic faith. The great 19th century English convert, St. John Henry Newman, a new doctor of the church, he once said this about his mission in life. God has created me to do him some definite service. He has committed some work to me which he has not committed to another. I have a mission. I may not know it in this life, but I shall be told it in the next. I am a link in a chain, a bond of connection between persons. He has not created me for naught. I shall do good. I shall do his work. 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It's about getting to heaven. It's about the spiritual life. It's about loving Jesus the Lord. That's what we do. We're about helping you get to heaven. What is this type of programming worth? It's priceless. You can be a partner with us in reaching souls for Christ and his church. 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Glenn and Sarah, this is it. We're down to the final minute. 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
6: 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Yeah, it was just wonderful. 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And I got the app right after that, and I've been listening every day ever since, and it's become a vessel for me. 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
6: 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You're my favorite. You and Cyrus are my favorite. 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Father Simon, everybody's great. 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
5: Good morning and welcome to the final day of Pledge Drive. Let us begin in prayer in the name of the Father and of the Son and of the Holy Spirit. Amen. Remember, O most gracious Virgin Mary, that never was it known that anyone who fled to thy protection, implored thy help, or sought thine intercession was left unaided. Inspired by this confidence, I fly unto thee, O Virgin of Virgins, my Mother. To thee do I come, before thee I stand, sinful and sorrowful. O Mother of the Word incarnate, despise not my petitions, but in thy mercy hear and answer me. Amen. In the name of the Father, and of the Son, and of the Holy Spirit. Amen. Well, Mary, here we are. Seems like just 20 minutes ago we were saying it's the first day of Pledge Drive, and Friday's going to be here before we know it. And here we are.
2: We don't know it. It's before we know it, and it's here.
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2: Well, let me tell you what we got going on. 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
2: 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You know, it's been recorded by Drew Mariani, and he interviewed Father Robert Ryan, and it is a very moving story. It's one of those cliffhangers. You don't want it to end. And it's a great movie. It's a great video. You will enjoy it. It will give you hope in knowing that your loved ones who are away from the faith, they can come back regardless of where they're at or how far away. I mean, here Father Ryan was. He was far. He wasn't anywhere near the church, and now he's Father Ryan. So that speaks
5: volumes.
2: It's a great
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5: 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Janice, thank you for that. In fact, I think, Mary, I should say that because we just started, these first batch of thank yous will be for people who donated during the morning air show, mm-hmm. which precedes this show. So shout out to all the morning air crew. 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Today's the last day of Pledge Drive.
2: We got a bell ringer here. 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Claire Marie in Langhorne, Pennsylvania, $1,200 gift. 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That's 877-291-0123.
11: 291-0123.
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11: We are in need of 300 souls who will join us during this hour to keep our pledge drive on track. 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That's 877-291-0123. We are on the final day of Pledge Drive, the final few hours wrapping up here. We've got Patrick and I are going to be here until about 2 o'clock Eastern time. Then Drew rolls in for the rest of the day. We need to make this a successful Pledge Drive. We need $3 million by the end of the day.
12: Yes.
11: And we are about a little under $700,000 short of where we need to be.
5: That's all.
11: So, that's right. Help us out.
5: No, I'm just saying, it's just $700,000. That's all. That's all
11: that's
5: we have
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5: 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And you will be supporting that when you make a pledge of any amount. And I don't think I can say that often enough. No amount is too small. No amount is too large. So if you say, well, I got an extra $1 million, I don't know what to do with that, we'll gladly take it. We'll put it to good use. But if your situation is, well, I've got $5, we will gladly, cheerfully say thank you for that gift in any amount. But we need you today, because today is the last day of Pledge Drive. Everything ends at 5 p.m. Central today.
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13: Let's go now to Nate calling in from Santa Cruz, California. Good morning, Nate. Thanks for being patient.
14: Absolutely. Good morning, Father. Good morning, brothers and sisters abroad. I just want to say you touch on two things. One, praying the rosary. I'm only memorized the first part of it, but it has changed my life. Two, being of service in the church, being a lector, has also changed my life. I've been a practicing Catholic for about a year and a half. Patrick Madrid planted a seed about 10 years ago, and I converted 2 years later, and I've been on this journey ever since. Strengthening my relationship has been paramount, because it's interesting that you said that about going to adoration, is because I went to adoration for the first time in my life bright and early yesterday, and I said, Lord, teach me to pray. And my offering was a rosary I got from the Fatima of America, a donation I make online, and then another donation. I lit up another candle and I made an offering, and it was the prayer of St. Joseph, because I want to get married as soon as possible and have children. And that's how my life has changed. You know, I'm part of a program where they say, you know, you come in here, there's one thing you got to change, and that's everything. And I think that's so true with Jesus.
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5: 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And you can also call us at 877-291-0123. We've got a little cowbell thank yous I see on the screen. Mary, you want to say thank you to some of those, or would you?
11: Absolutely. Let's get this
5: I know you
11: done.
5: Enjoy those. You have
11: I
5: the,
11: like
5: cowbell
11: the cowbell
5: at the
11: ready. Yes, yes. Julie in Greenfield, Wisconsin, a brand new donor giving online $1,200. Yes.
5: Yes.
11: That was that double awesome. To $2,400. Thank you. Thank you. We appreciate every gift so much. But these other gifts really are critical to helping us make our goal. And Michael in, is that Moriarty, New Mexico?
5: I think it is. Yeah, it looks
11: thank
5: like
11: you
5: it.
11: Thank you so much, Michael. He gave $2,000.
5: I know when your voice goes up like that, that it's particularly exciting.
11: Yes, that doubled to $4,000. And both of you got the MP3. Actually, it's an MP4 because it is a video this time around. It is the interview from Drew Mariani with Father Robert Bryan. Brand new, coming home, a father's prayer, a mother's tears, and a son's return to the church. Great story. I know you're going to enjoy them. You will get your own copy of that video as well when you give at relevantradio.com or on the app. You can also call 877-291-0123 to make your gift, but you're not going to get the video when you give that way, only if you give on one of the two digital platforms. 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
5: Yes, it does. Thank you, Veronica and Phoenix, for your $50 gift. 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Thank you, Araceli in West Covina, California, right off the 10 freeway, for your $50 gift. 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Thank you, Chasten in North Salt Lake City, Utah, for your $5 gift online. Thank you, Diane in Plymouth, Michigan, for your $500 gift. In Ayad in El Cajon, California, he's jumping. That's good. Ayad, $100 from El Cajon, California. Thank you for that. Oh, and Alexandra just came in with a $100 gift from Cumberland, Rhode Island. Thank you. Thank you. We're so grateful to all of you. We still need you, though, because today's the last day of Pledge Drive. We're at 78% of our total need of $3 million. And we being Mary and Cyrus and I, we only have 3.5 hours roughly before we have to wrap it up. Then Drew takes over and then we're done at 5 p.m. Central. So what do we got, Mary? About $661,000, $662,000 to get to that total need of $3 million, something like that.
11: Something like that, right in that area. Yes. Yeah, so we still have quite a ways to go when you think about it. It's like 23% left of what we need to raise needs to be done today. So yeah, means a lot of work on everybody's part, but we can make it happen. And I love it when I see these international gifts coming in. We have an anonymous donor from Stittsville, Canada. I love it. Thank you so much for your special gift of $50. 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We do have a second gift during this pledge drive. Thank you for your leap of faith, David, in New Berlin, Wisconsin. $600. These have all been doubled. And also thank you to Olivia in North Hills and Terry in Jacksonville, Florida. Thank you to Jorge in Lithia, Florida. All of your gifts have been doubled. 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That's 877-291-0123. Still in need of about 225 people. 40 minutes left in this hour. We need 225 precious souls who will join the family in the next 40 minutes. Let it be you.
5: Yeah, this is crunch time. It's the last day of Pledge Drive. It only lasts for 5 days. When we started the show this morning, I was thinking about how it just seemed like a few minutes ago that we were saying, well, it's Monday, the first day of Pledge Drive, and Friday we'll get here before we know it. And here it is Friday, which means that we have to have that $3 million need met by the end of the day today at 5 p.m. Central. So thank you to you, John, in La Crosse, Wisconsin, for jumping in with the $2,000 gift just now. Thank you.
11: Yes,
5: that really helps
11: thank
5: us.
11: Thank you, John.
5: In a big way. We're so grateful.
11: Got some cowbell.
5: Yeah. We love to ring the cowbell anytime we can. So give us opportunities to ring that cowbell. But we thank all of you, no matter what the amount of your gift may be, it's important that you participate because then you're part of the Relevant Radio family. Like Arturo in Sunland, California, $20 just now. Thank you, Arturo. Thank you, Janice in Indianapolis, $500. Anonymous in St. Francis, Wisconsin came in with $30. Thank you. And Judy in Buena Park, California, home of Knott's Berry Farm, came in with a $50 gift just now. Tom in Surrey, Canada. Did you mention Tom in Surrey, Canada
11: I didn't
5: yet?
11: Mention him yet. I was waiting my turn.
5: Oh,
11: you go ahead.
5: Oh, sorry about that. Well, I just love seeing all the Canadian and other foreign donors where we don't have Relevant Radio towers. 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Means a lot, and we sure appreciate it.
11: 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We need to hear from you. We need to hit our goal by the end of the day today. It is the last day of Pledge Drive.
5: Yeah, the last day means by the end of the day today, Friday at 5 p.m. Central, we have to have that $3 million need met. 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
11: You know, I want to say thank you so much to Linda. This is what your gift does. When you give, we heard from Linda in Pennsylvania, and she said that she's older. She can't get to Mass very often. 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She just can't get to church. And it means the world to her to be able to get to listen every single day to the Mass on Relevant Radio. So that is one of the many things that your gift does here at Relevant Radio. 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That's 877-291-0123. It's the last day. We need to make our goal by the end of the day today, which is $3 million.
5: Yeah, it sounds like a lot, and it is a lot, because that's a lot of money to run a big network like Relevant Radio for a quarter. But we're very frugal, and it goes to all the right things in terms of keeping those towers up there, keeping the equipment on. We have, like any other company, we have to deal with, you know, breakdowns and malfunctions and things like that. But we have a crew of ace people who go in there and fix these things. We have people climbing towers. Mm-hmm. I wouldn't want to do that. I'm glad I get to do this job instead of that job, but we need people to do that job too. 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
11: 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And another bell ringer. 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
5: Let's see.
11: Check this one out. 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
5: Woo! 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We have to have it all done by 5 p.m. Central. So when you step forward and say, here's my $2,500 gift, like Linda just did in Fort Lauderdale. Thank you again, Linda. Or you may say, well, I've got $25,000. I've got $50,000. We've seen these larger donations come in before. 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
5: 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It goes by so fast. And we've made some great progress. I mean, really great progress from Monday till today. So we stand at just a shade under 79%. So 78% of the total need of $3 million. And people are being very generous and enthusiastic, and we're watching the numbers go up, up, up. But we'd like to see them go faster because we don't want to run out of time. And Mary and I and Cyrus will be done here in another 3.5 hours. Then Drew takes over, and then we're done because today's the last day of Pledge Drive. 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
11: 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I can't tell you how many times I've been driving along. Exactly. 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I'm driving along and I'll hear a story that'll bring tears to my eyes because it's tears of joy. I'm stop, drop, and pray right then and there. I mean, not physically, but, you know, spiritually, also because I'm normally driving. I'll stop, drop, and pray for that soul that's calling in, that's just yearning for advice or for help or for guidance. 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
5: I have a front row seat. This is something that I really treasure in my own life. 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So we do the 3-hour program every morning and people call in and we discuss the emails that come in. They're just constantly rolling in. And we're so grateful because we read all of them and we're grateful for them. And having a front row seat really gives me a lot of insight into what God seems to be doing in the hearts and minds of people, often in a way that seems completely happenstance, completely out of the blue, coincidental, but there really are no true coincidences in God's providence. And one that has always stuck with me, this is a couple of years ago. Those of you who have been listening long enough, you may remember when Alicia called and she was on her way with her husband and her children in the back seat. They were driving from wherever their state was. I don't think she ever told me that. We had a long conversation. She said she was trying to listen to the NPR station, which is where it was tuned on her radio. And she couldn't get it. But she kept tripping over me, tripping over Relevant Radio. So finally, she thought, well, I'll just listen for a while. And she felt moved to call in. And here's why. Her husband's at the wheel, three or four kids, something like that, in the back seat. She's pregnant. They're driving across state lines to go to an abortion facility where she could get abortion pills because she had decided she wasn't going to keep this baby. And she was, you know, very right up front, not much emotion. But it was an amazing, I'll never forget this call, and I'll never forget Alicia. But we talked for some length of time. And by the time it was all over, she said, well, I've changed my mind. But what really struck me was how she kept tripping over Relevant Radio. That wasn't what she wanted to listen to. Mm-hmm. And yet she found it, or better, God found her. And she listened. And in the space of 15 minutes, roughly, her heart was moved. She told me they're going to turn around and go home. and not get those abortion pills. Now, I ask you this. Can you put a price tag on the life of that unborn child? Can you say, well, that's worth X number of dollars? No way, obviously. That's an example among the many examples of people who have dramatic life-changing changes as a result of listening to Relevant Radio. So when you make your pledge, think of Alicia. Think of her unborn child. 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That's what we're asking you to participate in by supporting Relevant Radio right now with your pledge.
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5: I remember a guy, Cyrus, you remember this too. In fact, I want you to tell the story, Cyrus, that you were sharing with me briefly during the break. But do you remember that guy who called in one time? This is going back, I don't know, 6, 8, 10 years, something like that. And he was very forthright, and he said, I'm calling to tell you that I used to hate you. I hated your voice. I hated what you said. I hated your attitude. I thought you were this. I thought you were that. And I just couldn't bear to listen to you. But for some reason, he said, I kept listening. And he said, I'm calling, number one, to apologize. Not that I need an apology, because I don't. But he said, I'm calling to apologize. And he said, I also am calling to say, I realized that, and check me if I'm inaccurate on this, Cyrus, but I remember him saying, I realized that what I hated was that you were saying things that made me uncomfortable. And then when I began to process it and think about it, I realized, well, he's got a point. And then he said, you know, I listen every day, and I'm calling to apologize for hating you so much at first, but you've won me over. Remember that caller?
0: I do. Yeah. Those are great. I know Drew gets that a lot too, where
5: they call and say, I hate Patrick Madrid. I can't stand that guy.
0: But after listening and knowing and realizing what he's saying is true. And sometimes it's really hard to see the truth and accept it. Like, we don't, we want to look away anything but the truth. But when you listen enough, it starts to make an impact. And the best thing we can do is go towards the truth. We should never be shying away from something just because it's comfortable. Mm-hmm. We should always be looking towards that. And we do that here on the Patrick Madrid Show and on Relevant Radio.
5: Indeed. Now, you started sharing with me. Oh, I'm sorry. Go ahead, Mary.
11: I said, do you want to know what I'm hearing in all of these stories?
5: What's that?
11: Nobody's called in and complained about Cyrus.
0: I like that, Mary.
5: That's I'm thinking of how I might answer that, but I'll just leave it alone.
0: I did take
5: great picture of you on Twitter though, Cyrus.
0: That's not
5: the
0: me.
5: Taco Tuesday picture.
0: Oh yeah, and my sombrero that you force me to wear every single Tuesday. Yeah, if you want to see that, go over to the show page on Twitter. I was taking calls this morning, Patrick, for the morning air team, and I got a call from Rose in Southern California, and she said, I want to donate $1. Mm-hmm. I was like, okay, this is interesting. And so, you know, I'm taking down her information, and I just start asking her a little bit about herself. And it turns out that her and her husband are homeless.
5: Oh,
0: and
5: my.
0: They've been homeless for a year, and he's a veteran, and they're struggling. Mm-hmm. And as she's telling me the story, you can feel the emotion weighing on her. And as she's starting to cry, she's telling me she has $1.58 in her bank account. $1.58. And she's donating $1 of that to Relevant Radio because this is how important Relevant Radio is to her.
5: And I bet when you said, you don't have to do that, insisted, huh?
0: She insisted. And it's a beautiful testament to what's going on with this station and how. So you listening right now in your car or on the app, your donation is helping someone like Rose get through the darkest period of her life. And I mean, she's telling me, she's like, all we want, we just want to get enough money so we can have a shack, so we can have a bathtub and electricity. That's all she wants.
5: That's her dream.
0: And then I look at all the stuff I'm surrounded by. I'm so blessed and fortunate and lucky. And what does that mean if I don't help someone that's asking for help?
5: Yeah.
0: And so it was absolutely beautiful. So thank you, Rose and Michael, and please note we are praying for you.
5: I hope they're listening.
11: I know. Wow. I just stopped, dropped, and prayed. And that's the beauty of this programming. You know, I'm praying that through all of this, she's blessed beyond imagine. As I'm sure everybody else is that's listening right now too. This is all part of what we do here together. You can help make it a reality for Rose. Keep this programming on the air for Rose by giving at relevantradio.com on the app or at 877-291-0123. That's 877-291-0123. And Laura, she's on the other end of the spectrum here. She gave $1,200.
5: All right. Thank you.
11: Thank you, Laura. Doubled. And, you know, Rose's dollar became two. Laura's became $2,400. Every single gift will be doubled.
5: Yes. Today being the last day of Pledge Drive, I can't say how touched I am by the amazing generosity that people have. I mean, Rose is like the widow's mite that Jesus talks about in her extreme need to even just be thinking about how can I help another person when she herself and her husband don't have anything. Living on the streets, I can't begin to imagine that. So the beautiful and virtuous and heroic generosity that some people show, really all of them show in one way or another because they're giving something to help other people. It's just staggering. And pledge drives are a lot of work, but in a way it's really very, I don't know how to describe it. It's very edifying and it's very satisfying because we get to see the best of people. We get to see you at your best when you're saying, I want to help. Even if I don't have a lot, I want to help. And I can't tell you how much that energizes me and the rest of us here at Relevant Radio. Thank you for that.
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5: Hey, how
1: look
5: you,
1: at him.
5: Hey,
1: Neil.
5: You, Mary, Patrick, Cyrus, how are you?
4: Great.
5: Just coming from the call what center here. And well, I don't have a big, you know, boatload of money like I did yesterday when I stopped by. But I came by to say hi and let you know how the pledge drive was doing.
1: Oh,
5: things are moving along. We are moving that needle. We're now at 79% of our need. Like Mary said, we do need 300 people to chime in and to support Relevant Radio this hour. 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

0: family. And like Cyrus, I've been taking phone calls when I can. And I talked to James in New Jersey a little while ago, who told me that Relevant Radio is family to him. 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He prays the chaplet with Drew every day. 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
3: 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Your gift will be doubled too, unless Neil finds a stash of cash someplace, which I'm not going to hold my breath on that one.
2: Neil, he'll rummage and see what he can find.
3: Yes, he
2: hey, did you see what just happened in Los Alamos, Mary?
3: No, I didn't.
2: Yeah, take a look. Well, I can do the honors.
3: You
2: on this
3: do the good news. Do I need my cowbell?
2: Okay, so this
3: ring?
2: Is yeah. 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Thank you, Mary. Thank you. 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
3: thank
2: it's her second
3: you.
2: Gift. Look at that. 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
3: Wow, that is amazing. 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
2: Easy for you to say.
3: I'm not sure how to say that city. Sorry.
2: Me either.
3: But I got their name right, anonymous. That was easy. Thank you so much for your second gift for this pledge drive. Thank you to Kathy in Noblesville, Indiana, $100. We do have another gift coming in from Raul in El Monte, California, $50. And Stephen's giving from South St. Paul, Minnesota. Thank you for your help and your support.
2: Yeah, thank you. Today is the last day of pledge drive, so we really, really want to thank you. And we'll run out of time to be able to thank you by 5 p.m. today, Central Time, that is. So we're standing at 79% of the total need of $3 million. We're inching our way toward that goal. Would you help us? Would you be like Therese in Chandler, Arizona, who just came in with a $20 gift? Thank you, Therese. Or William in, where did he go? There he is. William in Appleton, Wisconsin. $500. Thank you, William.
3: Nice. Thank you.
2: Daniel in Carlsbad, California. $100. Thank you. Thank you, George in Imperial, California, for your $100 gift. And Salvatore in St. Cloud, Florida, 20

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0: I like the smell of pledge drive in the morning. 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
1: 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We got some big bell ringers here too. Look at this one, Patrick. Woo!
0: Yeah, I see some of those. Look at that.
1: Janice listening in Pierre's, Minnesota. $1,200. It was doubled.
0: Thank you, Janice.
1: Yes. Thank you to an anonymous donor in Phoenix, Arizona. It was doubled. That helps in a big way.
0: How much, though? You didn't say.
1: $1,000.
0: There we go.
1: $1,000. Yeah. Yes, that was doubled. Thanks. I needed that reminder. I was taking a nap.
0: Carla, it's easy on the last day of pledge drive.
1: And here's a new donor. Do you see Carla? You can do the honors on that one.
0: Well, you were on a roll, though, Mary. But, yeah, Carla in Deerfield, Wisconsin, in Deerfield, Wisconsin, just came in with a $1,200 online gift, and she's a brand new donor. Thank you, Carla.
1: Thank you, Carla. Thank you very, very much. That helps. We get excited about every single call and every single gift that comes in. 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So thank you so much. 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
5: This person said, by the mercy of God and my fervent prayers and that of you, my spiritual family at Relevant Radio, I want to share this answered prayer. During an annual screening for lung cancer due to a family history, I found that I had a 1.5 centimeter large mass in my lung. The doctor said it should be considered malignant. He says, you can imagine the feeling of dread and anxiety I had. Drew, I'm a divine mercy intercessor, and my husband and I, we pray every day with you. I was referred to a pulmonary medicine doctor, which of course, as the specialist took time upon meeting with him, he ordered pulmonary test lab works and a PET scan. Well, a month or two went by. When we met again, the test looked normal, but the mass was still there. The plan was to recheck in 3 months. So if it stayed the same, I would undergo a biopsy and determine whether or not it had to be removed. So we continued to pray and trust the Lord. After 3 months, the CT was redone. I returned to the pulmonary doctor. And he opened my report, and he shared the results. The look on his face, she said, was priceless. The tumor had completely disappeared. He says it was gone, and he had no explanation for this. This is the healing power of the Divine Mercy Chaplain. I prayed to St. Jude and the St. Rita as well, but my lung is clear. I feel so blessed to receive this grace. I pray it brings hope to others facing difficult diagnosis. Jesus, I trust in you. Yours in Christ, a spiritual family member of the Divine Mercy Chaplain.
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0: Welcome back. We are going to begin in prayer in the name of the Father and of the Son and of the Holy Spirit. Amen. In the name, I'm sorry. Remember, O most gracious Virgin Mary, that never was it known that anyone who fled to thy protection, implored thy help, or sought thine intercession was left unaided. Inspired by this confidence, I fly unto thee, O Virgin of Virgins, my mother. To thee do I come, before thee I stand, sinful and sorrowful. O Mother of the Word incarnate, despise not my petitions, but in thy mercy, hear and answer me. Amen. In the name of the Father, and of the Son, and of the Holy Spirit. Amen. I'm going to begin this hour with a little surprise, a little treat for you, Cyrus, Mr. Cyrus Simcoe.
14: Why am I nervous?
0: This is nice, though. This is really nice. I received an email a few moments ago from Roger in Wisconsin who says, remember me, Cyrus? I was your EMT instructor in Green Bay several years ago. I'm always happy to hear your voice on the air. You do a great job in your role with the program. I'm out here listening most days of the week. God bless you in your ministry. You are literally reaching the ends of the earth as Jesus commanded. God bless. And that's from Roger. That is cool.
12: That is cool. Roger was a wonderful, wonderful instructor. I have very great fond memories of that EMT class. So

0: just stepped forward with an $11,000 gift to Relevant Radio. Thank you, Janice. Thank you. All right, Janice.
1: And Janice is praying for world peace, end to abortion, for the repose of the souls of her family members, and continued good health. Thank you, Janice.
0: You feel it? I felt it. That was so great. And you know what? Those bigger donations, they really strategically help us move that much faster toward the goal. So we're grateful for any amount. We're certainly grateful for you, Janice, and everybody, whether it's $1 or $1 million or anywhere in between. Today's the last day of pledge drive. So thank you for your generosity.
1: Well, you know, it's pretty amazing. It seems like it was maybe 10, 15 minutes ago. We were $22,000 away from crossing the mini goal. Well, Janice, your generosity and the generosity of so many other people who came with $1,000 gifts and the tens and the twenties and $30 gifts brought us down to only needing $1,000 to cross the mini goal of 2.4 million. So thank you, Janice. You really moved the needle a long ways on this last day of pledge drive.
0: Yes, indeed. Now look at what just happened. So I don't know if you see this, Mary, but Michael in Lake Forest,
1: yes,
0: Illinois, he just
1: came in.
0: Yeah. $2,000 from Michael in Lake Forest, Illinois. Thank you, Michael. Right on. See, those bigger gifts, this is the crunch time, because this is the last day of pledge drive. We have to be all done with our $3 million need by 5 p.m. Central. So when you hear Mary and me talking from time to time, well, right now we could really use some of those larger gifts with extra zeros. Doesn't mean that we're not grateful for any amount. We certainly are. Any amount. Doesn't matter what the amount is. But this is the time, as we get down to the end of pledge drive, where those larger gifts really help dramatically get us closer to our need. So thank you all for your generosity.
1: 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Finally.
0: That's right.
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0: We have about 50 minutes left on the clock for this hour. We only have a total of 4 hours with you today, this particular crew, Mary and Cyrus and I. Then we have to turn things over to Drew. So at the moment, we are at 80% of the total need of $3 million. We'd like to chop that in half at the very least if possible. So all the people who are stepping forward right now, you're making that possible, like Lauren in Tinley Park, Illinois, for your $25 gift. Thank you, Lauren. Thank you, Karen, in Washington, Michigan, for your $100 gift. Thank you, Richard, in Rancho Cucamonga, California, for your $200 gift. Thank you, Anonymous, in Florence, New Jersey, $100. Thank you, Molly, Mountain View, California, home of Google, right? 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And thank you, Katarina, beautiful name, in Struthers, Ohio, $50. Thank you for that.
1: 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That's 877-291-0123. Off to a great start. We're 10 minutes into this hour. We only need another 256 people who will give during this hour of the Patrick Madrid Show.
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2: Anonymous is listening to us. I want to grab her call. She says this is exactly what happened to her. Anonymous, good afternoon.
3: I'm really glad you're talking about this because I just don't think people think about women. And I'm almost 60 years old, and this started when I was 16, when a family member exposed me to pornography, and I was 16 years old. It was exactly what happened to me. I sought out those kinds of abusive relationships because I read about it, and it was easy to find romance novels that featured that. And it's exactly what happened, is I needed to make it real. I wanted my fantasies to become real, and it ended up in my relationships, in my marriage. And it's just creepy how, without even talking about it, people who have the same ideas get drawn to one another. I mean, that to me is just the devil. My husband, out of nowhere, had no problem accommodating, and it just about nearly killed me.
4: Well, thank you for sharing your story, because I can guarantee you there are other women out there that hear your story, and now they know they're not alone. 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So thank you for sharing your story.
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7: What we do is, if we need that extra push over the cliff, you know what we do?
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2: All right, welcome back. This is the last day of Pledge Drive. Mary Graham and I and Cyrus are going to take you through until about 1 p.m. Central, right on the nose, as a matter of fact. Then Drew Mariani and his team are going to take over and take us across the finish line, which is at 5 p.m. Central. Pledge Drive will be over at that point. And God bless all of you. All of you, gosh, 10,400 roughly of you who have stepped forward this pledge drive and said, yes, I want to help Relevant Radio. That has brought us to 80% of our total need of $3 million. So we're within striking distance, but still a bit of a hike to get to where we need to be. 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Call this number and make your pledge to help Relevant Radio stay on the air, 877-291-0123. Mary, how many calls are we looking for this hour? How many gifts are we looking for this hour?
9: So we are, once again, this hour in need of 300 is what we're looking for. Our best ever is 500. So
2: yeah.
9: 300 should be doable. And we are sitting at, so far, let me put my calculator back up here. We need another, it looks like 250 so far this hour that we still need to come in.
2: Okay.
9: So. We can make it happen. We can. I got to say, though, I was a little bit overwhelmed. I hadn't really looked at the number of people who helped support us so far during this pledge drive. And
2: yeah, look at that. It's impressive.
9: I know. It's overwhelming to think of all those people that have stepped up so far, over 10,000 people, and made a difference. What an incredible blessing. What an incredible blessing to have so many people that have put their faith in what we're doing here and knowing that their gift is going to make a difference in the lives of their local community.
2: You know, you don't wear a badge or anything when you go outside. Hey, I donated to Relevant Radio. But you have that interior glow.
9: Oh, I'm not supposed to put a badge on when I do that?
2: Well, you have your own badge. You know how, like, when you go to vote and they hand you a sticker? I voted.
9: Yeah.
2: Yay.
9: Okay, I'll take my sticker off now.
2: I wonder how many people just toss that. But you will have in your heart, in your mind, that special smile on your face, knowing that you were part of this big effort to keep God's people supplied 24/7 through Relevant Radio. That's what we're doing here. And we come to you only four times a year for Pledge Drive because we are listener supported. We don't have massive donations from big corporations or tycoons or anything like that. We rely upon you. And thanks be to God, Pledge Drive after Pledge Drive, so many thousands of you say, yes, we love Relevant Radio. We want to keep it going. So that's what we're asking you to do right now. And again, we only have in this hour now about 45, 46 minutes to go. And not even that much now. So closer to like 40 minutes to go. And before too long, we'll be done. So thank you, Anonymous in Indianapolis, for your brand new gift of $1,200 online.
10: Yeah.
2: Cowbell time.
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2: 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She's jumping. Where did she go? She's gone. That's how fast it happens. Anonymous in Albuquerque, though, $365 just now. Thank you for that. These are all new donors, so welcome to the family, everybody.
9: And we have another big one here. We have Charlie listening in Independence, Kentucky. He says that is in the USA, by the way. $2,000. Yes.
2: Yeah. Excellent.
9: And we'll be praying for your special intentions, Charlie. Thank you so much for your help and your support. 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That's 877-291-0123. Joe said, I'm going to help in a big way, too. Let's see, where's Joe at now? Joe is in Junction City, Wisconsin. Thank you. $1,200.
2: All right. Thank you, Joe. Thank you. We appreciate it. And we love hearing from you. So when you send us your emails and tell us what Relevant Radio means to you, or you ask questions that I answer on the show every day, that's a big part of what we do, is answering questions on the Patrick Madrid Show. And I'm very edified by the wonderful questions and the response that we get from people who say, if it weren't for Relevant Radio, I don't know what I'd do. Or people who say very frequently, I went through 12 years of Catholic school and I've learned more in the last 6 months listening to Relevant Radio than I did in 12 years of Catholic school. That's astonishing. But it happens, and we hear from those people all the time. 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And Mary, as you know, we can see when the calls really start to heat up because the Pledge Drive summary screen starts jumping around, and the names that we're trying to read and thank, like Carol in Granger, Indiana, thanks for your $50 gift. 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
2: 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And it seems like on a Monday when it's just starting, we have all the time in the world. Mm-hmm. And now it's Friday. And now there's no more time until the end of the day. So this is, as we say, crunch time. We need you now. 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
9: 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I want to say thank you so much to Patrick in Leonardo, New Jersey. Gave a special gift of $100. Mary in Scottsdale, Arizona, thank you for your generosity. Brian in Clarendon Hills, Illinois, thank you so very much. And Holly, joining in with a dollar a day from Milwaukee, Wisconsin, giving online, which means you got that talk from Father Ryan in your inbox pretty much instantly.
2: 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And when you do, you will receive that talk automatically in your inbox. It's an MP4, by the way, which means it's a video. Audios are great, but videos are even more interesting, I think. Thank you, Susan in Daly City. Oh, she just jumped. I just had her. There she is. Susan Perfect. In Daly City, California. Like $100 gift. Thank you for that. Thank you, Kevin in Schaumburg, Illinois. I saw Jurassic Park when it had just come out, its opening weekend at the Schaumburg Mall, however long ago that was. I was speaking in the Chicagoland area, and I had a free afternoon. So I saw that movie at the Schaumburg Mall, probably my only time I ever was there. But whenever I see Schaumburg, like Kevin's $50 donation, I think of that. Thank you, Kevin. Thank you, Mary in Cedar, Minnesota, for your $100 gift. Thank you, Patrick in Leonardo, New Jersey, for your $100 gift. Thank you, Joe in Maywood, Illinois, for your $300 gift. And look what just happened in Milwaukee, Mary.
9: Victoria, see that? 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
2: 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Thank you. Thank you. Thank you to all of you.
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2: You know, when I see some of the beautiful, very generous pledges that come in different amounts, I think about the widow's gift. This is in Luke chapter 21. Jesus looked up and saw the rich putting their gifts into the treasury, and he saw a poor widow put in 2 copper coins. And he said, "Truly I tell you, this poor widow has put in more than all of them, for they all contributed out of their abundance, but she, out of her poverty, put in all the living that she had," the living being her income, "all that she had, giving out of her poverty." 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You're giving alms. 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
2: If you came for the talk and you stayed for the tacos, that's fine with me. Thank you for that. Thank you, Patricia, in Montebello, California, for your $50 gift. Thank you, Jeffrey, a little further down the road in Oceanside, California. 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Sarai in Henderson, Nevada, $25. Thank you for that. Thank you, Janice in, Janice jumped on me. Where is Janice? She's here somewhere. There he is. There she is. Jackson, Wisconsin, $20. Thank you. Jerry in Sicklerville, New Jersey. I know New Jersey pretty well. I don't know where that is, though. Thanks for your $50 gift. Thank you, Anonymous in Tucson, for your $250 gift. Rosemary in Downers Grove, Illinois, $50. Thank you for that. Thank you, Anonymous in Darien, Illinois. And look at this, Mary, in Hanford, California. Rick just popped in with a $1,000 gift.
9: Thank
2: Let's give
9: Rick
2: some cowbell. Thank
9: you, Rick. Thank you very much, Rick. And we also got Judy in Anchorage, Alaska, right?
2: Yeah, yeah.
9: Oh, yeah, Anchorage. I knew that. Duh. Second gift, $600. That was doubled. Anthony in Bloomfield, New Jersey, made a special gift of $700. That, too, was doubled. We're praying for graces for your wife and your three daughters and your four godchildren. Thank you for letting us know how we can pray for you. You can give now, too, at 877-291-0123. That's 877-291-0123. And, again, thank you. Keep those gifts coming. We're making progress.
2: 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If you don't have the app, it's easy. 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And we have people standing by to take your phone call if you'd like to call us. 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But when you call 877-291-0123, you'll talk to one of our staff members. You never know who might pick up. Could be Father Rocky. You never know. But when you call, be sure to let us know what we can pray for you.
9: We are $81,000 away from the $2.5 million mark. 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So let's get to work, folks. 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
2: 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It's Friday, last day of Pledge Drive. 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And I'm very encouraged by what we're seeing right now and the momentum that we've got on this last day of Pledge Drive.
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2: 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Patrick from Murrieta, California. I know right where you are, Patrick. Thanks for your $100 gift. Helen in Patterson, California. A lot of California action right now. Helen in Patterson, California came in with a $100 gift. Thank you. And not to be left out, Marie in Hinsdale, Illinois came in with a $500 second gift. That is awesome. And thank you to all of you.
9: Thank you to Jeanette in Manteo, California. Thank you for your $300 gift. Sam in San Jose, a dollar a day. Colleen in Wheaton, Illinois, making a special gift of $50. And we have Raul's second gift during this pledge drive in Pasadena, California, $50. 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That's 877-291-0123, the final day of Pledge Drive. We are entering the final few hours, and we need to make sure we hit our goals each and every hour. We're going to wrap up by the end of the day today.
2: And by the end of the day today, we mean 5 p.m. Central, and Drew Mariani and his team will be taking over from us in another couple hours and a half, something like that. And then they'll write out until it's all done. So right now we're at 81% of our total need. The need is $3 million. Lots of good generosity, huge numbers of people, 10,000 and quite a bit more who have said yes so far this week. But we're going to need to close that gap on the remaining 19%. And check my math, Mary. It looks like we're still in the neighborhood of about 580,000, 578, something like that.
9: Yep.
2: To close that gap. Mm-hmm. Yeah, something like that. Well, hey, look, Jeff in Hortonville, Wisconsin, he said, I'm part of it. I want in. And he just came in with a $1,200 gift. Thank you, Jeff. Way to go. I was going to say, let's give Jeff some cowbell.
9: Where's my cowbell?
2: And Adrian.
9: I was taking a nap. Sorry.
2: Okay, nap while you can, because we only have a little bit of time left. Adrian in Norwalk, California, thank you for your $50 gift. And just a little value added here. My mom and dad, were teenagers and lived one block apart in Norwalk, California, back in the mid-50s, and they met and got married. And it all happened right there in Norwalk, California. So I have a special fondness for that town. Thank you, Adrian. Thank you, Ophelia in San Jose, for your $25 gift. Thank you, Richard in Denver, for your $20 gift. John in Orland Park, Illinois, $25. Thank you. And where did she go? There she is, Rhoda. Rhoda's jumping on me here. Rhoda, come on, Rhoda. In Temecula, California, $100. There she is. Thank you for that, Rhoda. We really appreciate that.
9: And we have a second gift coming in from Kurt in Brookfield, Wisconsin. $1,000. Thank you.
2: Nice.
9: $1,000 gift. 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
2: We want to say thank you to all of our new donors, people who have never given to Relevant Radio before, but here they are, people like Rita in Schaumburg, Illinois. 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Patricia in the Villages, Florida. I've been to the Villages. The party never stops at the Villages. 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Patricia, thanks for the $20. And thank you, Terry, in Owings Mills, Maryland, for your $100 gift. 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And we need you right now because this is the last day of Pledge Drive.
9: And we are in the final 22 minutes of this hour. The final 22 minutes to get your dollars matched during this hour. And we need 150 people who will say, yes, I'm going to take advantage of this special opportunity. 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
2: And I see a lot of activity, not only in California, but it's a lot of activity, well, it's really throughout the whole country, but lots in Arizona, lots in Michigan, lots in Indiana, lots in Illinois. It's just interesting to see where there's a heavy concentration of people who love Relevant Radio. I know you're everywhere, and we sure appreciate seeing people from far-flung places, but really happy to see, like, Don and Tina in Queen Creek, Arizona, $150 gift. Thank you for that. Florida's another hot spot, Mary. Mm-hmm. You know that. Mark in Hialeah, Florida. Hialeah, am I saying that correctly? I think
9: yes,
2: I am.
9: Yes, you are. You got it.
2: Hialeah. So if you know a girl named Leah, you'd say, Hialeah. But I'm...
18: You don't have to laugh at that, Mary.
2: Yeah, you don't have to. You're not obligated. Mark, thank you for the $75 gift. And Elizabeth in Tinley Park. I think it's our second Tinley Park, Illinois gift in the last, I don't know, 10 minutes, 5 minutes. Elizabeth, thank you for the $150 gift.
9: I want to say thank you to Diane. Now you just jumped around on me. We'll go to Joanne in Mahwah, New Jersey.
2: Yeah.
9: Mahwah, thank you, Joanne.
2: Up
9: thank
2: north.
9: You to Diane. Diane's in Arroyo Grande, California. Special gift of $500. Carmen in Rancho Palos Verdes, California. I was maybe close. $200.
2: No,
9: thank you for
2: it.
9: Your gift. And Judy in Gilroy, California. Thank you so much for your special gift.
2: Home of the Garlic Festival.
9: Oh, garlic. Yeah. That sounds like a smelly place to be.
2: Well, I'm telling you, if you drive through, you'll smell it as you drive through. I mean, it smells delicious, actually.
9: I love it. I love it. 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That's 877-291-0123. I lived in Burlington, Wisconsin for a year, and that's the home of the Nestle's factory. And it smelled like chocolate brownies all day. It was a great place to live.
2: Wow. But they had a lot of gyms there, too, didn't they, for people who had to get on the...
9: Yeah, it was good. It was good. Yeah. 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That's 877-291-0123. Join the folks like Marcelina in Atwater, California, or Nick in Hacienda Heights, another California, like you said. Yeah. They're coming in a big way. I feel like Minnesota's been answering big time this time, too. Kenneth in Watkins, Minnesota has joined the team, joined the family. So has Luke in Rollsville, North Carolina. Welcome to the family.
2: Yes, thank you. So many people to thank. We're going to try to keep up with as many as we can. Jeannie in Aromas, California. I don't know where Aromas is, but I bet it smells great there. Thank you for your $400 gift. Thank you, Adrian in La Habra, California, $100. Thank you. Thank you, Daniel in Invergrove Heights, Illinois. No, that can't be Illinois. Invergrove Heights. Well, there we go. Minnesota. There it is. Minnesota. Thank you for your $150 gift. Thank you. And there are lots of anonymi here. Anonymous in Warren, New Jersey, $100. Thank you. Anonymous in Fort Collins, Colorado, $300. Thank you. Anonymous in Santa Fe, Texas. Thank you for your $25 gift. Kathy in Chicago, thank you for your $25 gift. In Valderrama in West Covina, thank you for your $125 gift. That's cool.
9: 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What's been here so far, we're going to keep it going. 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
2: When Drew shows up, he's going to be looking at the same screen that we're looking at right now. And I know exactly what number he's going to look at. And that's dollars to goal, because that will be his pie that he has to eat between now and 5 p.m. Central Time. So let's make that as small as possible. We're at 81% of the total need right now. That's $3 million. And at 81%, that means we're $575,000 thereabouts yet to go to reach that goal. I'd like to whittle that thing way down. Can we get that down to, I don't know, $300,000? That would be great. But it will require a lot of people to pile in right now and make that call right now, 877-291-0123. I know you're out there. I know you're out there because you're listening to me right now. And you're saying, well, yeah, I haven't pledged yet, but, well, now's your time. 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Pledge Drive is going to be over in a few hours. Don't get left out.
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2: Look at him come in. 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
15: Gotta do
2: Neil.
15: Got to do my jig when that plays.
2: That's my favorite part right there.
18: That's you know, why I play it.
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15: No, yeah, exactly.
18: Not again.
15: No, not again. Not again. 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And the pressure is going to be on Drew, as it always is. 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Been taking pledge calls, and I spoke with Paula from Eustis, Florida, a while ago. And she said, hey, or I said to her, hey, you know, that's very close to where our Mary Graham is. And she said, I know Mary.
9: I bet I know who that Paula is.
15: And then we started talking about fruit. We started talking about peaches. And I told her that you sent up a big box of peaches for the Relevant Radio Pledge Drive. And they were delicious, Mary.
19: Lucky.
15: They were fantastic. So thank you. But what are the odds? So I talked to somebody who knows Mary, and then I take a pledge call about 20 minutes ago, Patrick.
2: Yeah.
15: And I spoke with Anonymous in California, and she said she used to go to Mass on Saturdays with her family at Mission San Juan Capistrano.
2: Oh, yeah.
15: And she figures that she saw you many times, possibly met you a time or two.
2: Maybe so.
15: Maybe. But she was terrific and made a nice donation. Thank you, Anonymous. And Patrick and Mary, she was so grateful for the work that Relevant Radio does. And she told me that she believes that Relevant Radio is the reason that so many people are coming into the church in the United States and in other areas. And I said, well, big assist from the Holy Spirit, but I do think Relevant Radio is helping in that effort, absolutely for sure. So please do give right now. 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
2: Yeah, thank you, Neil. It's always great to have you stop in and kind of give us like what you're hearing from people when you're working on the phones right now. Do you have a sense of like what are some of the top prayer requests people are asking for when they call in at 877-291-0123?
15: Yeah, absolutely. It's it has been, and as it has been for years, for family members who are away from the church.
2: Yeah,
15: and
2: that's a big thing.
15: That is always the big one, and you can really hear the pain in the voices of the parents and the grandparents and the great grandparents who are praying so hard for their loved ones to come back to the church. And speaking of that, you know, our video pledge, if you give online, we will give you a link to that terrific talk with Drew Mariani and Father Robert Ryan. He was away from the church, and I just called him Father, so you know that he ended up coming back to the church. But he was in the corporate world for a while, and was self-described a bit of a cutthroat in the business world, and fell away from the faith, and ended up with the prayers of his father and mom, ended up coming back to the church and becoming a Catholic priest. It's a great story. Make sure when you give online that you get that that video download. Terrific talk.
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15: Absolutely.
2: Yeah. Well, that's great. Well, if you have any more, you know, sunshine for us, Neil, please don't hesitate to bound in. We're always happy to have you here. And thank you. Appreciate that very much.
15: You got it.
2: Yeah. Hey, while Neil was talking, there he goes. He shows up and he leaves just like that. Always good things, though. While Neil was talking, we had some new donors pile in here. Angie in Sterling Heights, Michigan, came in with a $10 gift. Thank you, Angie. Michael in Surprise, Arizona, thank you for your $25 gift. Thank you, Michelle in Grovetown, Georgia, for your $50 gift. All of you new donors, so welcome to the family. You too, Edith in Eden Prairie, New Mexico, thank you for your $30 gift. Barb in, where it is, And she jumped. Oh, there she is. Barb in San Ramon, California. Thanks for your $25 gift. Another one from the Villages, Mary. Look, it's...
9: I see that.
2: It's the Villages. Anonymous, $50. George in San Jose, $50. Or, I'm sorry, $25. Thank you, George. And Julie in Fort Wayne came in with a $4,300 gift just now,
9: that's
2: Mary.
9: A bell ringer.
2: Look at that. Thank you, Julie.
9: Do you think it's Julie or do you think it's Julie?
2: Well, Julie. I don't know. Julie or Julie. Yeah. Either way, it works for me.
9: I think it's Julie. I looked it up on YouTube.
2: Uh-huh. Okay. Well,
9: while
2: all right,
9: you were talking,
2: Julie.
9: I looked it up. Julie. Yes, thank you so very much, Fort Wayne Family Unity. We're going to be praying for your children. As Neil said, that's the number one prayer request that we get here at Relevant Radio. 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That's 877-291-0123. We are in the final, looks like 9 minutes left in this hour. And it looks like we still need 100 people. 100 people who can give now to Relevant Radio. 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We are so close to hitting our financial need that we need. 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
2: 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And then in another 2 hours, we'll be done. And Drew takes over, and then we're really done at 5 p.m. Central. So let's make as much progress as we possibly can between now and then.
9: We want to say thank you to Sue in Wisconsin Rapids. Thank you so much. $1,000. Yes.
2: Thank you, Sue.
9: That moves the needle fast when we get gifts like that. And another one of these prayer requests, praying for loved ones to come back to the church. You got it, Sue. We are on Johnny on the spot with that one. Thank you so much to Jonathan in Lowell, Indiana. $100. I want to say thank you to, looks like, Rosalina in Clifton, Idaho. ID, $100. Thank you so much for your gift and your support. Thank you also to Patrick in Eustis. Thank you, Patrick, for your $50 gift.
2: Yeah, that's great. So many people all around the country. We do see some hot spots, but I mean, it's everywhere. For example, you mentioned Eustis, Florida, North Hills, California. Anonymous came in with a $200 gift. Jose in Austin, $125. Thank you, Jose. Gail in Inver Grove Heights, Minnesota, $25. Thank you, Gail. Thank you, Tina. Where did Tina go? She was just
9: Tina's
2: here.
9: Tina's in Claremont.
2: There she is. There she is. Well, look how it's jumping, Mary. I love that. Tina in Claremont, Florida. Now, where is Claremont, Florida? Is that Gulf Coast or Atlantic Coast?
9: No, that's actually the south end of the county I live in. It's down east of Orlando, west of Orlando.
2: It's inland,
9: west of Orlando.
2: Then, right?
9: Mm-hmm.
2: Yeah, okay. Mm-hmm. So she could get to the Villages in under an hour, probably. Okay.
9: She's probably close to an hour to the Villages, 30 minutes to Orlando where she's at.
2: There's always something happening in the Villages.
9: I know, right?
2: Well, Tina, thank you for your $30 gift. And in Albuquerque, we have Richard, who just came in with a $300 gift. Thank you, Richard. And Jonathan in Lowell, Indiana, $100 just now. It's great to see people stepping forward like this, Mary.
9: That's right. Beth, thank you so much. In De Pere, Wisconsin, $25. Thank you so much also to Andrea in Phoenix, $300. We got $150 from Susan in Kakawana, Wisconsin. Another one from that city that sounds like it belongs in Hawaii. And Carmela in Marietta, Georgia. Thank you so much for your $50 gift. Whatever, having a Hawaiian sounding name just makes it be warmer.
2: Yeah. Yeah. Maybe. Or makes you want some pineapple or something like that, I guess. Carrie in Burlingame, California. Thanks for the $50 gift. Thank you, Jesse in Westfield, New Jersey for your $100 gift. Thank you, Mary Alice, Cape Coral, Florida for your $25 gift. I'm moving quickly only because there's so many people to thank. So many people are saying yes to Relevant Radio. Thank you for that. Thank you, Jeff, in Wilmington, North Carolina, for your $20 second gift, by the way. So generous of you. Thank you. And Judith in East Newark, New Jersey, just rolled up with a $365 gift. These larger gifts are particularly strategic and helpful right now as we get close to the end of the last day of Pledge Drive, which is today. We have that total need of $3 million. We're at 81%. I'm expecting to see it tick over to 82% any minute now, but we're inching our way in that direction. But that still leaves, look at that, Mary, still leaves over $560,000 yet to go to get to that total need.
9: Yeah, that feels a little bit daunting when we look at it that way. But we know God will provide. It will happen. Still need 80 people here in the last 4 minutes of this hour. 80 precious souls. 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That's 877-291-0123. I don't know if you got these two yet or not. We have Hovi in La Quinta, California. Thank you so much for yours. La Quinta, thank you so much for your $600 gift. It was doubled. And Joanne in Newport Beach, California, another $600 gift. 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We have a couple of minutes left in this hour. A couple of minutes left to have your gifts matched for this hour at 877-291-0123. 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
2: Mary, talking about La Quinta, California, it's a gorgeous, I mean, it's just a wonderful desert town that you can get away from the hubbub and play some golf, go swimming. It's idyllic and beautiful. And I know a lot of people who say, we're heading to La Quinta because we want to hang out there and just bake in the sun for a while. So if you ever get a chance, check out La Quinta. You're going to like it. 888-914-9149. 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Thank you, Camilla. Not that Camilla, this Camilla in Freeport, Maine, $100. Have we heard from Queen Camilla yet, Cyrus? Has she clocked in yet? Anything from her
9: not
2: yet?
9: Not during our time.
18: Yeah, not for us.
2: All right. Well, keep an eye out. Joan in Swarthmore, PA, $25. Thank you, Joan. 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And Reggie over in Santa Maria, California, just came in with a $50 gift. Thank you to all of you, and welcome to the family.
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22: This person said, hey, I started listening to Relevant Radio a little over 2 years ago, and at the time, I was just searching for something to comfort me after my sister died. She died unexpectedly. At the time, I was 25, a 25-year functioning addict to meth. Wow. She says, I was saying functioning because I held a job down, and I wasn't homeless, but it did cause me a ruined marriage. And one night I just prayed to God and I placed my life in his hands. And I said, Lord, I know you can help me. Please take this addiction from me. She says, I begged God that night for his mercy. The next morning I woke up and I never used again. She was totally and absolutely liberated from her addiction. She says, I just want to share with everybody, God can bless all. When I hear people call into the chaplet or the rosary or pray for those addicted, I wish they knew it could all be solved with Jesus, because it can. Since then, I've apologized to my ex-husband. I've apologized to my children, who are wonderful, saying that, what are you apologizing for? And with your show, Drew, I received the courage to go to confession. Wow. He says, I attend now church every week. I watch the Mass also on YouTube daily. And, of course, we pray the chaplet with you every day. I just hope that my story will help those who suffer from addiction and will give hope to those families that are out there. Don't give up on the addicted. Don't give up on them. They can suffer from addiction and will give, she says, but all they have to do is believe. Mary has comforted me. St. Joseph has given me strength, and Jesus has cured me. I truly experienced a miracle.
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2: Welcome back. And we're going to begin in prayer as we always do during Pledge Drive. Let's begin in the name of the Father and of the Son and of the Holy Spirit. Amen. Remember, most gracious Virgin Mary, that never was it known that anyone who fled to thy protection, implored thy help, or sought thine intercession was left unaided. Inspired by this confidence, I fly unto thee, O Virgin of Virgins, my Mother. To thee do I come, before thee I stand, sinful and sorrowful. O Mother of the Word incarnate, despise not my petitions, but in thy mercy hear and answer me. Amen. In the name of the Father, and of the Son, and of the Holy Spirit. Amen. Well, we pray at the beginning of each hour of Pledge Drive because we've got a big need each time. Today's no different. This week's no different. We have a $3 million need, but I'm happy to report that by God's grace and your generosity, well over 10,500 of you in the last few days have stepped forward to say, yes, we want to support Relevant Radio. 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That part really doesn't matter. It's as long as we can reach that need and you participate in any amount, that's what really matters. So I'm happy to say we're at 82% of that total need, which is great. And people are stepping forward. And here's how you can be part of that. 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You can make your pledge in under 2 minutes. It'll be quick and easy, and it's also totally encrypted and safe. 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And old school, call 877-291-0123. Mary, I hope you have your cowbell, because I just saw something pop up in Wisconsin, and when we find out if that's been approved,
25: it's
2: we'll
25: been
2: be able
25: approved.
2: To say, has
25: it's
2: it been approved. Okay,
25: yes,
2: do the honors,
25: yes.
2: Please.
25: James in Waldo, Wisconsin. James, thank you so much for your generous gift of $5,000 in memory of your
2: thank
25: brother.
2: You, James.
25: Sorry for the loss of your brother. We'll be praying for the repose of his soul. Thank you for your gift to Relevant Radio. It was doubled to $10,000. Yes.
2: That's great. Thank you. So many people. We have a lot of people joining the family as brand new donors. So many people are saying, yes, I've already donated once. I want to donate again, which is really impressive. Here's an example of that. Anonymous in Naples, Florida, just made a second gift for this pledge drive of $1,000. Thank you for that.
25: Nice.
2: And that's a brand new donor, too. 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And Diane in Havertown, PA, thanks for your $50 gift. 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
25: 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It's called Coming Home, A Father's Prayer, A Mother's Tear, and A Son's Return to the Church. And, you know, Father Ryan, reversion, you know, he became a priest, and I can let that much out of the bag. 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
1: You know, we have, I think, about 2 hours left here, correct, Patrick, to help raise money?
0: A little less, but yeah. Mm-hmm.
1: Yes, and then Drew comes in and he has 4 hours to make it happen on this final day of pledge drive. We have not hit the $2.5 million mark yet. It's kind of a big goal. We're $43,000 away from making that $2.5 million. Let's see if we can't make that happen during this hour. We know Drew can do it. We know he's got big shoulders, but we don't have to put all that weight on him here this last day of pledge drive. Let's get as much done early as we can.
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1: 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That's 877-291-0123. We got great momentum. 45 gifts in so far. We only need another 205 to make our call goal for this hour. But let's see if we can't get some fives, tens, or 20,000s coming in during this hour so we can cross the $2.5 million mark.
0: Yeah, it's a huge number, but at the same time, it's a manageable number. If enough of you say, yeah, I'm willing to help out with that. It's like the old proverb, many hands make light work. So we have a goal, at least in terms of what it will take to get to that $3 million need. As it stands right now, about $545,000, give or take. That number is fluctuating all the time. It's going down, down, down. But it's roughly $543,000. But if enough of you step forward right now and say, here's a big chunk, here's a big chunk, here's a big chunk, we can whittle that way down. So thanks to people like Yvonne in Hanford, California, for her $1,000 gift. We're so grateful for gifts of any amount. Let's give Yvonne some cowbell. She deserves some cowbell. That's an awesome strategic way to help us with that. We're grateful for donations at any amount, especially as we get to the final hours of pledge drive where we are right now. But if you've been waiting and maybe wondering, if are they going to ask for any of the big donations, like a $35,000 gift, a $25,000 gift, $10,000 gift, I am asking you right now, please step forward and make your gift in that kind of amount, because then we're going to get to the goal and we won't have to white knuckle it. That's the one thing about pledge drive I know Mary and I and Cyrus always don't look forward to, is the white knuckling at times. So we don't want to do that. Let's make it work.
1: You know, Patrick, did you catch this anonymous donor giving in Dallas, Texas? Special gift of $1,200. Thank you.
0: Let me find Dallas. Okay, yeah,
1: and
0: I see.
1: He's making his gift monthly. He's making a monthly commitment, which means he has joined the St. Joseph Society. Many great benefits come your way. You're remembered in special prayers and masses every single day, especially on the Feast of St. Joseph. And you're also going to receive a special little appreciation gift once a year to let us know we appreciate you making that monthly commitment. It makes it easier on our end. We set it and forget it. We don't have to worry about billing and all that extra stuff. So it saves a little bit. Save some time and money and resources on our end. And you don't have to worry about, oh man, I didn't get my check written for this week or this month. So St. Joseph Society is a great way to support Relevant Radio, make it ongoing, and you can change it at any point in time. Thank you so much, anonymous donor in Dallas, Texas.
0: Yeah, we sure appreciate it. And we're looking at the donations as they come in real time. And when we are like reading a name, and right in the middle of reading the name, we pause. It's because it's jumping. The screen is refreshing. And it is refreshing to see the screen refreshing, because it means that a lot of people are coming in with their pledges, which is
3: great. Perfect. Do a lot of that jumping around like that.
0: Yeah, thick and fast is what we like to see. So thank you, Laura in Encinitas, California, for your $100 gift. Thank you, Anonymous in Rio Rancho, New Mexico, for your $50 gift. 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Thank you, Marie in Bloomington, Minnesota, for your $30 gift. And Clemente in La Puente, I like the rhyming on that one. Clemente in La Puente came in with a $365 gift. Thank you for all of these gifts. Each one adds up, and we're so appreciative.
1: 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That's 877-291-0123. 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Maybe she works
0: could be
1: places. That could be. That would make more sense.

0: sense.
1: Yeah, it could be. Maybe she's, what we need to do is get her listening on the Relevant Radio app. So anywhere in the world that she might be, she can listen. But boy, I've got some fond vacation memories from being in the Virgin Islands. It's beautiful there. Stephanie in Raleigh, thank you for your $25 gift. Thank you, Rachel in Lawrenceville, Georgia, for your $100 gift. 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So each one of you, not only thank you, but welcome to the family. Thank you, Marianne in Garden Grove, California, $100. Thank you, Alan in Albuquerque, for your $10 gift. Thank you, Angie in Sterling Heights, Michigan, for your $10 gift. This is really very encouraging to see how many of you are listening to Relevant Radio. Maybe you're new listeners or you haven't been listening very long and you're saying, I really like what I hear. I really like the information I get. I really appreciate the clarity. I appreciate the fidelity to Jesus and to the Catholic Church. It means a lot to me. I know some of you are not even Catholic. 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Don't want to make you feel left out at all. 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
0: Oh, we got some bell ringers. Thank you so much, Thomas. A brand new donor in Scottsdale. Do you want to do the honors or do you want me to do this one?
1: Sure. Well, I'll just jump because I know we have a few more. Thomas in Scottsdale, thank you for the $1,000 gift. Awesome. Thank you. Why don't you move over to the other side of the Valley of the Surface of the Sun, Mary, over in Chandler.
0: Alex in Chandler, $1,000. Thank you very much. 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That's 877-291-0123.
1: Yeah, Arizona is definitely one of the hot spots during this last day of pledge drive. Today's the last day when everything ends at 5 p.m. Central, and we've got that need of $3 million. But some really standout states, Arizona big, California big, Minnesota big, Illinois and Michigan big. We've had a few from Ohio, not too many, though. I'd like to see a little more Ohio action. Florida big. Really big. And I'd like to see maybe some representation from, what about Texas? What about the Dakotas? What about Colorado? There are a lot of places where Relevant Radio is really strong and a lot of listeners. So why don't you put your community on the map by calling 877-291-0123 and planting a flag for wherever you happen to be to say, yes, we listen, we support, we want to be part of this, and here's our pledge.
0: We want to say thank you to, are these new ones that popped up? Did we already thank Anonymous in Friendswood, Texas?
1: I haven't thanked Anonymous yet. Go for it, Mary. Go for it.
0: I like it. Thank you. Another $1,000. Thank you. And another awesome. Arizona, Alex in Chandler, $1,000.
1: Look at Chandler. Chandler's on fire right now. And it's not just because of the temperature in Chandler, Arizona.
0: It is hot, isn't it?
1: Yeah.
0: I love it. Thank you so much. Praying for your brother as he'll... And for your nephew and for all of your prayer intentions here, we've got some folks with cancer in his family. So sorry to hear that. We will keep your prayers at the top of our hearts. Thank you so much for your gift and your generosity. 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We still need 188 people who will join the family.
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4: I did want to call because I wanted to share that I have been away from the church for over 10 years. And I had lived a rather simple life. I had finally went to Jesus. I cried, I prayed, and I had been praying. And I was in need of a major surgery for a uterine fibroid that was the size of a cantaloupe.
5: Oh, my.
4: And so I had been praying, and I told God, you know, God, whatever your will is, I'll accept it, whether it's a complete hysterectomy, whether it's removal of everything, whatever it is, I'm accepting of your will. And thank you for being by my side and continue to help me be strong. And I went last month, and I'm barely talking about it now out loud. I went last month with the recent ultrasound results, and we were going to go through what procedures were to be done, and nothing was there. Absolutely
5: nothing. Praise God.
4: Wow. Yes, yes.
5: Wow.
4: And so I do have my first appointment with a father. I'm to be called back today, and I'm going to have a sit down and have my first confession.
5: Oh, wonderful.
4: After 10 years, and I'm ready. I no longer feel empty. I no longer feel vacant.
5: Praise God.
4: And this was before finding out about the fibroid. God truly has filled me with joy and peace in my heart that I have never had.
5: So
4: and I cannot wait to receive the sacrament.
5: You're picking up on the conversation again. Wonderful. A conversation with God. That's the thing that's amazing to me, that no matter who we are, no matter how far we are from God, God is not far from us.
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1: I was just waiting. Welcome back. Patrick Madrid here, Mary Graham here, Cyrus Simcoe here. We're all here, and we're watching the clock tick down to the final, I don't know, the last hour and a half or so. For us today, the last day of Pledge Drive, we have a $3 million need. We're at 82% of that right now, edging toward 83%, which is great. And we're enjoying the momentum, but we're also looking at just how much more we have yet to get to before Drew takes over. So we're looking for how many gifts are we looking for in this hour, Mary? I forget what the number was.
0: We need a total of 250 gifts during this hour. A little bit less than it has been, and we need 188 to go. So okay. I got to be honest, when it hits 99, I feel like I'm counting beer bottles, but we're not there yet. So right now we still need, actually I can update this a little bit more here. We need 175 people who will join us during this hour here of Pledge Drive.
1: Okay, and so we're at, we've got 40 minutes on the clock this hour. I think we can get to that number. It just jumped up a little bit just now, so that's good.
0: It did.
1: Gene in San Ramon, California, thanks for your $25 gift. Thank you, Julie in Homewood, Illinois, for your $50 gift. Thank you, Ann in Anaheim, for your $20 gift. 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Thank you, Gene in Renton, Washington, for your $365 gift. And how about a little cowbell for Anonymous in Chicago with a $1,000 gift just
0: right.
1: now?
0: $1,000. That's cool. Thank you. Thank you very much. And we have another one. I'm thinking this one, for some reason, just isn't clearing the screen yet, but $1,000, it says, in Friendswood, Texas. Oh, thank you very much. That's from an anonymous donor. I don't know if there's a bunch of people in Friendswood that are loving us right now or if it's just jammed up on the computer. But thank you to everybody in Friendswood, Texas, who's helping out here at Relevant Radio.
1: Yes, indeed. Oh, look, another one just came in at $1,000. Or no, I'm sorry, $1,200, excuse me, from Anonymous in Duluth, Georgia. Thank you so much for that. Cowbell time. Thank you. Thank you, Anonymous in Huntington Beach, California, for your $50 gift. And Cynthia in Escalon, California, $100 just now. Thank you. And these are all new donors. So thank you and welcome to the family.
0: 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We are making progress. This is the final day of Pledge Drive. We need to be wrapped up at the end of the day, which is 5 o'clock Central Time today. And we need your help to make that happen. We are sitting right now $34,000 away from the $2.5 million mark. That means we have a little over a half a million dollars for the day today to be raised. It's a lot of work, and I'm not going to sugarcoat it. 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That's 877-291-0123.
1: Cyrus, I feel like I'm back in high school at the high school dance circa 1976. Yeah, that music takes me back. Good times. And good vibes here on the Patrick Madrid Show, because we are getting closer to our need of $3 million. 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And right now we have another 18% to get to the final number. And so now for all of you who haven't yet made your pledge, you dig it, you're into it, and you want more of it, now's your time to say, all right, I'm going to plunk down. 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
0: We want to say thank you to Ramen in Soledad, California. 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
1: You know, you said join the family, and that's true, join the family. It also feels to me like join the party. Like,
0: right.
1: Hey, there's a party going on in there. I want to be in that party. Come on in. Come on in. 877-291-0123. Cyrus is spinning the wax right now. That's why he's not talking, because he's behind the turntable spinning that wax. Man, I feel like I'm in 1977 right now. Uh-oh. I'm seeing some good things on the horizon. I don't have approval yet.
0: We're
1: waiting on the approval.
0: On
1: in the meantime, Marcia in Round Rock, Texas, thank you for the $40 gift. Thank you, Anonymous in Hartford, Wisconsin, $100. Thank you. Thank you, Danny in Los Ranchos, New Mexico, for your $25 gift. Thank you. Thank you, Elba in North Hills, California, $50. And Mario, or maybe Philadelphia, where they might say Mario, but thank you for your gift of $20 all the way from Chicago, all the way from our backyard. Thank you for that, Mario. We appreciate it.
0: We want to say thank you to Lucy in Bethesda, Maryland, $120. Irene in Santa Clarita, California, $50 gift. 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That's 877-291-0123. Your gift will be doubled here for the next 34 minutes. Help us make our need of 250 people during this hour down to needing about 160 left. I'm getting tongue-tied here. 160 people who can join the family in the next 33 minutes, and we'll make our call goal.
1: Yeah, and our car goal, our call goal is a reflection of how many gifts we need to get in this hour to get to the projected need for this hour. So what we look at here is a summary where we can not only see the gifts coming in real time, but we can also see what is like the best dollar amount ever for this hour historically, or what are the total number of gifts? What's the record number of gifts for this hour historically? And sometimes when we get really close to those and we're getting close to setting a new record, we want to let you know so you can help us pull and set these new records. But the main thing is we need to stay on track so that we can hit this $5 million need, $3 million need by 5 p.m. Central. That's the key, because today is the last day of pledge drive. So we're moving in the right direction, and we're seeing some really impressive movement. Thank you for that. But don't slack up, because we're not all the way there yet, and we need you to help us get there.
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1: Today is the last day of Pledge Drive. We've been sounding that alarm since Monday, and here it is Friday. But the good news is, even though we have a $3 million need, we're at 83% of that need right now. So it's a good position to be in. Good but not great, but we're getting there. And so thank you to all of you. Over 10,600 of you so far this week who have said, yes, I want to help Relevant Radio. And you've made your pledges in various amounts. No amount too small, no amount too large. We're very grateful for everything. We had one that came in today for a dollar. And check it out. This was a dollar that was given by a lady and her husband who are homeless. I mean, literally homeless. On the street, homeless. And that's how much they love Relevant Radio. It just, I don't know what to do with that other than to say thank you. But even that's not enough. But thank you. We're so grateful to all of you. And Mary, as I'm looking at the clock, what have we got? 27 minutes in this hour, and we'll be almost done. And 83% of our way there. It's impressive to see God's people being so generous, isn't it?
0: It is so impressive. And did you see what Barbara did here in, how do you say that, Livonia, Michigan?
1: Yeah, Livonia. I see it. Yeah. Go for it, Mary.
0: All right. Thank you, Barbara. You move the needle in a big way with your $10,000.
1: Yeah. Thank you. Massive. Massive. Thank you, Barbara. Let's give Barbara some more cowbell.
0: More cowbell we can for do. Barbara. Yeah. I'll
1: work that cowbell, Cyrus. Work it.
17: That's right.
0: You know, it amazes me when we see those numbers, a number like a 10,000 come through. It's like, wow.
1: Yeah.
0: Wow.
1: It's not even Taco Tuesday. We're getting Cyrus to do his mariachi call, which is, that says a lot right there.
18: I like tacos.
1: Thank you, Barbara. Wow. Could we get a few more of those gifts? Is there somebody out there who's in a position like Barbara to say, well, I did okay in the stock market, or I sold a home, made some extra, wasn't counting on. Maybe you had a stock split or something happened and you've got some extra money. Why don't you put it to good use by helping God's people through Relevant Radio? 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
0: You know, it's amazing how fast that needle moves when we see a gift like a 10,000 come in. We need another two more 10,000 and we'll cross the $2.5 million marks. So that's all it would take. Four people doing five will get us there too. Or a bunch of people doing $100, $50, and we'll get there eventually. But we are sitting right now $20,000 away from the $2.5 million mark. 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
1: 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Like Anonymous in Hartford, Wisconsin, $50. Thank you. Thank you, Anonymous in Onis. 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On Alaska, Wisconsin, $50. Thank you. Thank you, Carol in Elizabethtown, PA. 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And Anonymous in West New York, New Jersey, thank you for your $15 gift. 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
0: Well, now, this is a special gift that came in. Ed in Wiley, Texas, he made a gift and he said his gift is in Thanksgiving for people like Patrick Madrid, who teaches our faith, and Patrick. He gave a gift of $2,000 in your honor. Yes.
1: Thank you, Ed. Ed and I have to have a purpose-driven taco one of these days. That'll be cool.
0: I know. How exciting is that? Maybe someone will give. Can we up that for Cyrus? Anybody want to give a $2,000 gift in honor of Cyrus?
1: There you go.
0: Let's make it happen. 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You can also give at 877-291-0123. That's 877-291-0123. And we are down to only needing another $15,000. And we will cross the $2.5 million mark as we march our way to $3 million by the end of the day today. We know we're going to get there. God always provides. But let's see if we can get a little more provision during this hour. Make it happen now.
1: Okay, we have to keep going because we don't have much time left. We have 21 minutes on the clock right now this hour, and then after Mass is over, we'll do a little bit more, and then we'll be done, and then Drew will step in. And at the moment, if Drew had to start right now, he'd have $515,000 that he'd have to raise in 4 hours. That's hefty. So let's trim that back. Look, Anonymous in Nineveh, Indiana just said, I want to help. $1,000. Thank you, Anonymous. Brand new donor. Thank you and welcome. Darlene in Park Ridge, Illinois. I think I mentioned yesterday when I was in the seventh grade, I had a big crush on a girl named Darlene. So whenever I see that name pop up, I think that's a great name. I haven't seen it in quite a long time. But Darlene in Park Ridge just came in with a $600 gift. Thank you, Darlene. And who else are we going to thank right now? Marianne, Riverdale, New Jersey, $25. Thank you. Yes, Mary.
0: How about Jerome in Orland Park, Illinois, $1 a day? And Bradley in Rio Vista, California, made a special gift of $50. Thank you, Jose, in Southgate, California, for your gift of $200.
1: Yeah. So many. There's a story behind every single donor, like Marianne in Riverdale, New Jersey, $25. I wonder what Marianne's story is, but one thing they all have in common is they love Relevant Radio, which is why they're giving. Thank you, Marianne. Thank you, Sheila. What's your story in Walnut, California? Oh, Sheila says, I love Relevant Radio. Here's $200. Thank you, Sheila. Awesome. Teresa in Daly City, California says, my story is I love Relevant Radio and I donated $100. Thank you, Teresa. And on it goes as we make our way toward our total need of $3 million by the end of the day today, the last day of Pledge Drive.
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1: 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And you will be happy knowing that you participated, especially on the last day of Pledge Drive, because it's all going to get wrapped up at 5 p.m. today when Drew will hopefully, God willing anyway, carry us across the finish line. He's our star quarterback. So Drew is always the one who he has good reason for being known as Drewzilla in terms of his ability to knock down records and set new records and raise money. It's just astonishing. But we want to do our part before we have to hand it off to Drew, right, Mary?
0: That's right. And right now our part is $13,000 is what we need here in the next 20 minutes. If You can be like Kathleen. She made a special gift of $25. Thank you, Kathleen. We also have Vince joining the St. Joseph Giving Society with his special gift of $300. Gary in San Bruno, California, thank you for your $50 gift. 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That's 877-291-0123. If enough people come in with those $30, $40, $50 gifts, we'll get there. But we'll get there that much faster if you can help with the larger gifts of $1,000. Maybe you can do a $10 or a $5,000 gift right now. You will definitely help us in a big way get that much closer to making our need of $3 million by the end of the day today.
1: Mm-hmm. Neil.
13: Yeah, what's there up, we go. Neil? Oh, I almost pulled something there doing my little doing my little jig.
1: Your aerobics.
13: Yes. Yeah. Good thing I got the shots in my arm and my knee last Friday. Here we are, the final day of the Relevant Radio Join the Family Pledge Drive. We're at 83% right now, closing in on $2.5 million, but we need your help if you haven't had a chance to give. 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And we do have matching funds at least for the next 17 minutes or so remaining in this hour. And I really do want to thank everyone who has given so far. Thank you so much. And we can see on the screen here, so many of you have given twice during our Join the Family Pledge Drive. So thank you so much for that generosity. Now, Patrick and Mary, I heard you thanking a Thomas from Arizona a little while ago.
1: Mm-hmm.
13: I took that call.
1: Oh.
13: And that happened to be Bishop Emeritus, Thomas Olmsted.
1: Oh.
13: Yes.
1: Forgive us for only saying Thomas. If had we known, we would have said Bishop.
13: That was Thomas Bishop Emeritus Olmsted. Thomas Olmsted from Arizona. Thank you, Your Eminence. And I asked him how the Archdiocese of Phoenix was doing with the number of seminarians, and he said, we have never had more. So, fantastic news. We've heard that from other dioceses around the country as well. 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A couple of messages I thought I'd pass along to everybody. This is from George in Pennsylvania. He says, "Dear Patrick, thank you so much for taking my calls over the past several months. Although it seems we don't always agree, I love your perspective, and I'm so thankful for both you and Relevant Radio. Your show helps me stay focused on God and sanctifies my work, and I am praying for you and for Relevant Radio." So
1: thank you so much.
13: Yeah, thank you.
1: And who is that from again, George?
13: That's from George in Pennsylvania.
1: Thank you, George.
13: And here's another message that just came in from Reno, and this listener says, "I need to gratefully thank you and Relevant Radio for being there for all of us. 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I had fallen away from the church and then saw a bumper sticker for Relevant Radio."
1: I love those bumper stickers.
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1: Awesome, Neil. Thank you so much. And, you know, I really appreciate those personal testimonies that you can share with us from when you're taking the phone calls. I know the calls are coming in thick and fast right now, which is great. And when people call in, they can give us their prayer requests, right?
13: Absolutely. They can give us their prayer request. We will happily jot that down. And just to let everybody know, I was asked yesterday by a listener what happens when you take down the prayer request. Well, we compile those and mm-hmm. we pray for everybody right before the Blessed Sacrament, right in the chapel that is about 20 feet away from me right now. So
1: yeah.
13: we all take a batch of the intentions and pray right before the Blessed Sacrament.
1: Indeed, we do. Well, we take the prayers seriously, and we also really take seriously the fact that people out there are praying for us. So
13: thank
1: it
13: you.
1: Means
13: yes.
1: a lot. It goes both ways.
13: Mm-hmm.
1: Yeah. Well, thank you, Neil. Are you ready to launch? You ready?
13: I'm ready. Are you ready, okay. Cyrus?
1: Okay.
13: There you go.
0: You've gone.
1: Boom.
0: Neil, it's bigger than life.
1: I'll say that. Well, so look at that, Mary. We're at 83%. I think we're close to ticking over to 84% of the need. What do you think?
0: I think so, too. We need $11,000 to cross $2.5 million. I would imagine that would put us at 84%. So every single gift makes a difference. We have Joseph in Fort Atkinson, Wisconsin, made a $200 gift. Robert in Houston, $200. Philippe in Gardena, California, made $100, and we have James in Coon Rapids, Minnesota. 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You made a difference in getting us this close to the $2.5 million mark. Can you make a difference getting us over the $2.5 million mark? 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
1: Things are moving in the right direction. We do want to speed things up a little bit more, though, because Drew's going to have to handle whatever's left. Right now, it's about $512,000 left to go to reach that $3 million need. That's a big hunk of money, so we'd like to chop that mm-hmm. down as much as possible. Can you come in with a $5,000 gift, a $10,000 gift, a $25,000 gift? Sometimes I think if we don't ask, maybe you feel like, well, they haven't asked for that. So
0: right.
1: Now we're asking. This is the last day of Pledge Drive, and those larger gifts will really multiply to get us to the goal as fast as possible, because it all ends today at 5 p.m. Central.
0: Yeah, if we had, like, say, 8 people that came in with that $1,200 gift, you'll not only help move us that much closer to the $2.5 million mark, you can give online at relevantradio.com or the app, and you'll get the video that's been produced for this Pledge Drive in your inbox, and you will get the beautiful wood-toned polymer Madonna Holy Water font, and it's been branded for Relevant Radio. It's a beautiful Italian wood-toned Holy Water font of Our Lady. It is perfect, perfect gift to get during this month of May. That's yours for your gift of $1,200 or more. And it's a one of a kind. You can't go walk into a store and buy one of these. You can only get it right here during this pledge drive.
1: Yeah, and right here at Relevant Radio means that it's our way of saying thank you, because we know you listen. We hope and pray that the programming is beneficial to you and that it changes your life for the better. And we're asking you to just step forward and be part of what we're doing here. It doesn't require much, but when we know that you're there and you're supporting us with your prayers and financially too, if you can, it just makes it that much stronger, and it really is very encouraging to all of us here at Relevant Radio when you do that. So thank you in advance if you haven't done it yet. And if you've already made your pledge thus far, thank you for that. We're so grateful for your generosity.
0: Thank you so much, Maria in Upland, California, praying for your children. And thank you for your special gift of $600. It was one of those gifts that when it came over, we saw the number flip over, because it just flips like 1,000 at a time. And now we are down to only needing another $9,000. There is 9 minutes left in this hour. If we can get $1,000 a minute, we will cross the $2.5 million mark. Give us a little bit of a breather as we go into the Holy Sacrifice of the Mass here in just a few minutes. So give now. Help us raise this last $9,000 to cross the mini goal of 2.5.
1: Let's say thank you to George in Portland, Oregon for your $450 gift. Thank you, George. Thanks, Jarka in LaGrange Park, Illinois for your $50 gift. We do have a lot of new donors who are coming in, like Luis in San Antonio with his $300 gift online and a brand new donor. Thank you. Thank you, Darcy in Lexington, Kentucky for your $25 gift. And I'm seeing some other biggies. Mary, I want to give you the rights to ring that cowbell for a couple of these biggies that just came in. How about that?
0: All right. Mary in Avon, Minnesota. Thank you so much. $1,000 coming in from Avon, Minnesota, praying so that we make our goal. Thank you.
1: Beautiful.
0: And she said she's doing hers in honor of Cyrus.
1: Cyrus, you got to give more cowbell than that. Come on, man.
0: You know, it's great. We don't check every prayer request. I think the Holy Spirit made me check that one.
1: They love you, Cyrus. They really love you.
0: That's awesome, Mary. Yes. Woohoo! We got another from Margaret. Still waiting for a confirmation on that one. Thank you so much also to Carol from Swedesboro, New Jersey. $100 gift. That's a brand new donor. Thank you to Valerie in Bourboni, Illinois. $15. Thank you so much. Yeah. And we have Dan in Chandler, Arizona, made a special gift of $30. Thank you so very much. Can you give now, too? It's easy to give at Relevant Radio. 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That's 877-291-0123.
1: We're looking at the clock, and it looks to me like we got about 8 minutes. Yeah, I've got about 8 minutes left. No, 7 minutes left. What am I saying? And then we have to press pause for the Holy Sacrifice of the Mass, and then we'll be back, and we'll round out this 4 hours together, and we'll wrap it up at 1 p.m. Central Time, and then Drew takes over. And here's where things stand at the moment. So our $3 million need that we have to get to by the end of the day today, we're at 83, just shy of 84% of that need. I'm just waiting to see that number tick over to 84%. It's close. But we need to get as much of this roughly $500,000 left to reach our need of $3 million done before Drew shows up. Because, you know, we don't want him to have to carry that whole weight. And that's where you come in. So if you haven't made your pledge yet in these remaining moments, 6 minutes on the clock for this hour, just call 877-291-0123. Any amount you can give, we'll be grateful for that. Trust me, deeply grateful. But give something, give anything. And that way you'll know that you're participating in this grand venture that God is using Relevant Radio to accomplish. 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
0: We are in the final 5 minutes of this hour, and we still need about $7,000 coming in. 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
1: 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Also, Stephanie in Chicago just popped in, $90 gift. Thank you for that. And Geraldine in Fremont, California, $200. So good to see you all coming in right at the last minute, which is great. We still have a little time. There's still room for you to call 877-291-0123 and make your pledge.
0: I want to say thank you to Josephina in Hanover Park, Illinois, for a $60 gift. 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Jeff in Lodi, thank you for your generosity. 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And thank you to Vince in Citrus Heights, California. 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That's 877-291-0123. 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
1: 877-291-0123. My eyes are glued to that percent to the goal part of the screen, Mary. I just can't wait to see it like an odometer kicking over. I want to see that go from 83 to 84% of the total need of $3 million. This is it. This is the last day of pledge drive. It goes by quickly. We've been saying that, and here we are. So now's your chance to jump in there and say, I want to be part of the group. We're approaching 11,000 of you thus far this week who have said yes to Relevant Radio and have supported us financially and with your prayers. So join that number. Let's push it over 11,000 here. You can do that by calling 877-291-0123.
0: I want to say thank you to Gloria in Oro Valley, Arizona, Joanne in Toms River, New Jersey, and Alvin in Dripping Springs, Texas. Must have been dripping with sweat, I bet.
1: On Texas. The road to Austin, Texas, you go exactly. Through Dripping Springs. Yeah.
0: 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That's 877-291-0123. Down to needing just $2,000 here. In the last 2 minutes, we've got a great pace going. Let's get this last $2,000 in, so we can cross the $2.5 million mark before we go to the Holy Sacrifice of the Mass. And then Patrick and I come back in for the final 30 minutes. And then, then it's Drew's turn. It is the last day of Pledge Drive, your last chance to give and get some of these great gifts that are available.
1: Yeah, we're down to the last, what do we got, 90 seconds maybe before we have to hang it up. Just temporarily, but we will be back after the Mass is concluded. All glory to God. This is a nice way to wrap things up. Ruth in Cypress, California, just rolled up with a $1,200 gift. Thank you, Ruth. Thank you. And Aaron in Green Bay, Wisconsin, thanks for your $100 gift. We'll be thanking a lot more people when we come back, but we will be back soon.
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16: Anonymous is listening to us. I'm going to grab her call. She says this is exactly what happened to her. Anonymous, good afternoon.
18: I'm really glad you're talking about this because I just don't think people think about women. And I'm almost 60 years old, and this started when I was 16, when a family member exposed me to pornography, and I was 16 years old. It was exactly what happened to me. I sought out those kinds of abusive relationships because I read about it, and it was easy to find romance novels that featured that. And it's exactly what happened, is I needed to make it real. I wanted my fantasies to become real, and it ended up in my relationships, in my marriage. And it's just creepy how, without even talking about it, people who have the same ideas get drawn to one another. I mean, that's, to me, is just the devil. My husband, out of nowhere, had no problem accommodating, and it just about nearly killed me.
19: Well, thank you for sharing your story, because I can guarantee you there are other women out there that hear your story, and now they know they're not alone. And some of the women that we work with, they just feel like they're the only one caught up in this, and the shame and the guilt holds them, you know, hostage in that. So thank you for sharing your story.
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16: Wow. Mm. Well, praise God.
19: Mm-hmm.
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24: Praise be Jesus Christ now and forever. It's Join the Family Friday, May 15th. Good morning and welcome back to the second hour of our special edition of Morning Air on this very last day, the final day of our Relevant Radio Join the Family Spring Pledge Drive. I'm John Morales along with Glenn Levers and Sarah Tafoya. Thanks so much for joining us this morning across America and beyond. As many of us are getting ready for the solemnity of the Ascension of the Lord this coming Sunday in most of the U.S. As we've been saying all morning long, this is it. Today is the final day. It really is crunch time. Crunch time has officially arrived. So, yes, there it is. There it is. Today is also, it's the moment of truth, really. This is the moment of truth. If you believe in what we do, if you love Relevant Radio, this is the day to join the family. It's all hands on deck as we continue to ask for your support and help us with the mission of bringing Christ to the world through the media. 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I know these are tough economic times. I know it's tough to give first thing in the morning when you're making breakfast and getting dressed and getting ready to go. But we so much appreciate those of you who did step up to the plate and give the last hour. We had 83 brothers and sisters from across our country to give from the heart and join the family. Thank you so much. We walk by faith and not by sight. Nothing is impossible with God. And if you've never given before, today is the day to join the family and do it on this Join the Family Friday, as I might like to call it. Friday is also the traditional day dedicated to the Sacred Heart of Jesus and our Blessed Lord's passion and death on the cross, something we always remember every single Friday. All right, first things first, here we begin this hour during our pledge drive with a powerful memorare prayer invoking the intercession of the Mother of God, our Blessed Mother Mary, to help us with this pledge drive here, especially on this final day, and for all of your many, many prayer intentions. In the name of the Father, and of the Son, and of the Holy Spirit, amen. Remember, O most gracious Virgin Mary, that never was it known that anyone who fled to thy protection, implored thy help, or sought thy intercession was left unaided. Inspired by this confidence, I fly unto thee, O virgins of virgins, my mother. To thee I come, before thee I stand, sinful and sorrowful. O mother of the Word incarnate, despise not my petitions, but in thy mercy hear and answer us. Amen. Our Lady of Guadalupe, Nuestra Señora de Guadalupe in Español, patroness of the Americas, patroness of the unborn, and patroness of this network of Relevant Radio, pray for us. Saint Joseph, patron of the Universal Church and the head of Relevant Radio, pray for us. Saint John Paul II, John Paul the Great, the co-patron of Relevant Radio, pray for us. And on this last day of the pledge drive, we invoke the prodigy of miracles, Saint Therese, the little flower. Pray for us. And we also continue to pray for all of you and for all of your intentions. And we especially pray that the Holy Spirit touches your heart and leads you to support the mission of Relevant Radio. On this first day of the Pentecost Novena to the Holy Spirit, we are invoking the power, the gifts, and the fruits of the Holy Spirit as we pray, come, Holy Spirit, come. Jesus, I trust in you. In the name of the Father, and of the Son, and of the Holy Spirit. Amen. All right, Glenn and Sarah, we continue with part two here in the second hour of our pledge party. How are things going so far?
4: Here's where we stand on the final day of our spring Join the Family pledge drive, aiming for 5 million. I'm sorry, that would be good, but 3 million is our goal, our
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5: That went up fast.
4: Well, you know, inflation. No, we're still pledge drive after pledge drive, just asking for that 3 million. We make some good use out of that, keeping Relevant Radio going on over 220 stations, the web and the app and all that good stuff. It's all over at 5 this afternoon, though. We'd love to hear from you to get to that $3 million mark at 2.2 million right now. 2,260,692 at this very moment, and we can take a big

0: at 83 folks give last hour. Let's almost double that. How about 153 this hour? John, you like that number of 153?
1: It's a beautiful number. It's become a morning air tradition, that goal here in the second hour of 153. It's a biblical number. It's right out of the Gospel of John. It reminds us of the 153 fish that St. Peter pulled out of the water at the command of Jesus the Lord. And so we remember that we are all called to be fishers of men. And so by joining the family, you can participate in fishing for men, fishing for mankind, bringing the gospel, bringing Christ to the world through the media, which is what we do. And we can't do it without you, and we can't do it with our Blessed Mother Mary, who we honor every hour, every day during the pledge drive. And once again, I'm looking to buy some roses in honor of our Blessed Mother, Sarah.
2: Oh, yeah, you are. You're always trying to buy roses, and we try to have the listeners help you out. So we're looking for that 153. Now, we did not reach the 100 that we were looking for last hour. Came pretty close, pretty close. A very awesome effort. Thank you to each and every one of those gifts. But that does mean that I'm obligated to do this hour. Really, I didn't want to have to do it, but I will continue to play this if we don't reach our goals. So there.
0: I will take your kazoo and raise you an accordion.
2: Okay. Oh, there it is. Okay.
0: How about that?
2: Okay,
0: huh?
2: And then I'll take your accordion and I'll raise you. Let's see, what can I raise you? I will raise you.
3: Misa back.
2: I'll raise you a Jar Jar. And between all of that, I think we've terrified our listeners enough that maybe they will try to get to that goal today. And really, that's all in fun. Obviously, we do want to honor Our Lady, but the threats are aside. We're just trying to have some fun with you. Hopefully, that's okay. I did forget that last hour we didn't bring out this specific secret weapon, so I'll let them give the phone number out.
4: 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What was the 281? Love you so much. 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Thank you.
2: That was nice. Yeah, that ended nice. Okay, well, you guys know the drill here, right? So we have a couple of tools at our belt. 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Today is the day. 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Make sure you make that pledge. We do know that, man, it is early. It's the last day of the week. You're thinking, okay, I have a lot of other things that I need to get done. 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I hear you. Hand raised right over here when it comes to that. You overbook yourself sometimes. But we're just asking for about 20 seconds, a minute, just to make that quick pledge. 877-291-0123. 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Yeah, it takes a little bit longer because of the pause, but you could still do it and it'll be quick. You'll get that done, even if it takes two or three attempts to finish it because of distractions in life. I didn't want peanut butter and jelly with strawberry. I wanted raspberry. Okay, fine. And no crust before I start with the crust. Okay. There's all those things that are going to come up. Oh, you wanted butter and then syrup. Oh, I just did the syrup. Okay. You know, there's a lot of things that are probably going to come up this morning. So we appreciate that you take the time to think of us and to put us, you know, we try to think of you when we're trying to get the show together. So we're grateful that you're part of our family and that you're willing to support us. 877-291-0123, relevantradio.com. 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
1: One more note about the 153 gifts in honor of the 153 fish that St. Peter yanked out of the water. The great doctor of the church, St. Jerome, said the 153 represented the 153 species of fish at the time, meaning all the people of the world of every class that would ever be saved through the gospel. This is what we do. It's all about bringing Christ to the world through the media, and we rely on the intercession of our Blessed Mother Mary. She is our spiritual mother. That's why we pray the powerful Memorare prayer to start every hour here during the pledge drive. And so we're really dedicated to our Blessed Mother under the title of Our Lady of Guadalupe.

0: but we love the Mother of God under any title. I know, Sarah, you actually, we've talked about this. It's like she has many, many different outfits, many different looks, all the different apparitions that she's appeared in. We love her, whether it's as Our Lady of the Rosary, Our Lady of the Miraculous Medal, the Queen of Peace, Our Lady of Lourdes, Our Lady of Sorrows, Our Lady of Fatima, who we just celebrated a couple days ago. I mean, doesn't matter. It's the same Blessed Mother. She always points us to her Son.
1: Oh, gosh, you're talking about all these titles. Yeah. One of my favorites, Mary Untier of Knots. Doesn't that feel like any mother who's got a kid with shoes that they're trying to double tie? Goodness, she's still working on those. Sometimes those knots just seem like they're never, ever going to get out. Even if you're not even just a shoe, trying to get the knots out of those jewelry bracelets and necklaces. Oh, goodness. God bless Mary for working on
2: those. You're going to go buy a new one, you know?
1: Yeah, exactly. Oh, man, I just give up, but Mary's still working on those knots, and it's always good to know that she is there for us, that she's going to help us with those things.
0: Our good friend Doug Hinder has this statue of Our Lady of Knots, which was a premium at one of the other pledge drives, and it's here in studio all the time to just remember us of that. It is our Blessed Mother who unties the knots of sin that was originally tied by Eve way back in the garden.
1: Oh, you're blaming her, huh? Okay,
0: yeah,
1: well, that's one way to do it. Thanks exactly. So much for that. I was going to say Adam, because he was supposed to be, you know, being the man in the situation. He was supposed to be taking care, and he, like, was not doing a good job of evangelizing his wife. But okay, sure, let's blame Eve. That sounds like that's fair. Doug, I love listening to his show because he dedicates his show to Mary, Undoer of Knots, all those knots that are in our marriage, those things that just, they started out small and then we didn't address it or we didn't address it well and we brush it on the rug and we move on and no, it's still there and it gets deeper and tighter. And so he starts off every show praying to her. And also, you know, he's done a novena to our Mary, our fairest love. It's so many different ways that we can, in our Catholic faith, so many beautiful traditions are out there. And man, you could have been a Catholic your entire life, and you still will not know all the different ways that God reaches out to us, that he gives us all of these many, many tools. Relevant Radio, trying to bring some of those to your attention. Ones that, you know, maybe you're like, I've been here, I've done that, I've seen all the things. Nope, you don't know everything when it comes to the Catholic faith. And when it think that you've just figured God out, you haven't. And that's the beauty of our faith, the beauty of the relationship we can have with God. I love that. I love being able to turn to Relevant Radio as a resource myself. And I know that you as a listener feel the same way. And so that's why you're calling in to support us. Melissa in Pflugerville, Texas, $21. Ginny in Romeoville, $11. Hey, those were both doubled. So don't think that your $11 was not a lot. That was $22. Melissa's 21, doubled up again. You know, where all of these donations are going to the same place and helping Relevant Radio programming. Anonymous in Jacksonville, 618. Way to go. Hey, we've got people from all around the country who are making donations to Relevant Radio. Craig in Missouri, $26. Teresa in Ohio, $52. All different amounts. James in Wauwatosa, $206. So we've got a bunch of different donations and different levels. And of course, we have premiums at each of the different levels if you'd like to donate for that reason. But many times people are donating because it means something to them. It touches their heart. There's something that they've heard, a connection. You hear these miracle moments. We have testimonies that come and we don't ask them to do this. They just are just, it's overwhelming to them how Relevant Radio is helping them grow in relationship with Christ. And Darlene in Florida, she says, it means so much to me. She watches it on TV. She listens in her car. It's helping her to become a better Catholic. And we can always do better, right? We call it practicing Catholic for a reason. So if you feel the same way, if that is something that's touching your heart, yes, then you can donate right now. We have all those phone lines open to take your call. We're asking for 153 people this hour so that we can keep Relevant Radio programming on and on and on. Also, so that we don't have to pull out those secret weapons that no one wants to hear.
3: Excuse me.
1: Exactly, you. We don't want him to have to come back on. 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We don't want Jar Jar coming in. We don't need the accordion coming in. Oh, there it is. Okay. Don't make us pull out the secret weapons. Donate now. Let's get to that 153 so we can give Our Lady some flowers. We also have, hey, look at this, anonymous in Santa Ana, California, $1,000. Hey, way to go. 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I can't, the generosity of our listeners is always overwhelming. 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
0: Thank you, Anonymous. So much appreciated. It is a reminder of the many, many reasons to join the family that we've been talking about all morning long. We talked last week, I should say last hour, not last week, but last hour.
1: It kind of feels like a week, doesn't it?
0: Well, it has. You know, it's been a week of ups and downs.
1: Sure does.
0: And it's not where you start, it's where you finish. So we want to finish strong here today. But I'm crazy about Relevant Radio Plus, our a completely free video platform. I believe that it is a crown jewel of this network. It really is something absolutely beautiful that a lot of folks are not plugged into. Yes, they listen on the radio, but they don't realize the gift that we have and all the fantastic programming that is out there on Relevant Radio Plus. I know Father Rocky likes to talk about it. And, of course, we have the Family Rosary Across America, the Divine Mercy Chaplet with Drew Mariani, the Daily Mass. These can be seen in living color on Relevant Radio Plus. And now you can watch the Vatican today with our very own Rome correspondent, Ashley Nerona. She does a fantastic job, both on camera that you can watch on Relevant Radio Plus and every Wednesday as she brings Rome to home here on Morning Air. And she joined us earlier this week.
2: 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And I love the stories that I get to hear about people who just hear it for the first time by chance in a drive in a car, or just pick up a conversation about faith as they're flipping through the channels, or stop to pray the rosary, or whatever it may be. But then suddenly, Relevant Radio seems to become a real friend, a real companion throughout the day. And I have to tell you that just recently, I had the blessing of being with a wonderful family from Philadelphia, the Giampietro family, and my husband, John, and I got to spend time with them here. And Tom had a great story. He saw a bumper sticker, became curious about Relevant Radio, and started listening and shared how it has now become his must-have radio every single day. And I think that's such a gift about Relevant Radio. It meets people right where they are in a world that's filled with noise and sometimes confusion. I turn to Relevant Radio for a sense of peace and clarity, and then that companionship. But more than that, it's a beautiful companionship that's rooted in Christ.
0: Our very own Rome correspondent, Ashley Nerona. She's always so informative and inspiring. And again, talking about Relevant Radio Plus, if you get on there, you're going to find Life is Worth Living with the Venerable Archbishop Fulton Sheen, one of my heroes. There are vintage programs of Bishop Sheen on Relevant Radio Plus. In fact, I watched the one for Our Lady of Fatima just the other day. It was absolutely incredible. It almost brought me to tears. In fact, my eyes welled up just watching Bishop Sheen and his powerful and relevant message that is just as relevant today. It seems like he just recorded it last week because it all applies to this day and age as well. All right. In addition to that, we have the Joy on the Journey podcast with Sister Maria Teresa Batak, a regular here on Morning Air. We have Patrick Madrid and his apologetic series, Father Rocky's homilies, the best of the National Eucharistic Congress, Knights of Columbus video series, and so much more. 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
3: On our way to 153 folks making a gift to Relevant Radio this hour. We're at 39 right now, including a whole bunch from Minnesota. That's right. Minnesota coming in strong this morning. Scott in Hastings, a gift from Elk River. Marcy in Buffalo, and where I was fishing last year up near Pine River. 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It all wraps up at 5 this afternoon. Each hour, we need to be a big one, but just talking to you and your gift right now. Please make that as big and generous as you can. 36 minutes left to go on our way to 153. Folks making a gift this hour at 39 right now, and some of those gifts include a $1,200 gift out of Hallettsville, Texas. Woo! Way to go, Anonymous. All right, Mike in New Berlin, Wisconsin as well, and McAllen, Texas. Chiming in this morning. Kind of fun as a lover of geography to see gifts coming in from Jacksonville and Cincinnati all the way out to California and everywhere in between, north to south, east to west. 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The fruit of Relevant Radio, bringing folks back into church, back to the sacraments, into church for the very first time. What's that worth for you? 877-291-0123. You best know that amount, and every amount matched 100% this morning. Speaking of amounts, Charles, Brookfield, Wisconsin, $5,000. Way to go. Thank you, thank you, thank you, Charles, and everyone else being so generous this morning. 877-291-0123 is where you can give too.
4: Thank you very much.
0: God love you. God bless you, Charles. Thank you so much for your generous heart and for answering the call. We need your help. We want you to join the family. This is it. Today is the final day. As the clock is ticking, we want to be able to pass on the baton to Patrick Madrid here later this morning in better standing than when we started. We want you to join the family on this Friday. In fact, I coined the term join the family Friday because I want to emphasize the importance of this last day. This is it. I often see the world through the lens of sports because, as you may know, and I'm sure you've heard me talk about it many, many times over the years, I spent many years as a sports reporter and a sports anchor on TV and radio. And so, I often see the world through that lens, and I especially see sports as a metaphor for life. Well, here, let me bring in this metaphor. Our Catholic faith is not a spectator sport. We've got to come out of the stands and get in the game. It is not good enough to be up in the upper deck. We got to come down and get onto the playing field next to the on-deck circle. We must live out our Catholic faith and not just watch from the stands. Relevant Radio inspires and motivates you every single day to play the game, to live out your faith in Christ and share Him with others. As Pope St. John Paul II used to say, it is not enough to know Christ. You must introduce Him to others. That's what we do. You can make a difference for time and for eternity by giving from the heart. You give, you inspire so many countless others to give as well. 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Let's put it on the board. Yes.
1: He's fired up, guys. He's fired up. He's fired up, and he wants you to be fired up, too. And I think if you've been listening to Relevant Radio for any amount of time, you probably are a little fired up about your faith, right? It does kind of ignite something in you and make you think, man, I didn't know as much as I thought I did, and there's room to grow. There's room for growth there. There's room to be like Catherine of Siena, who says, be who you were called to be, and you will set the world on fire. Man, doesn't that sound pretty cool? I mean, not literally on fire, but you know what I mean. Like, that would be a great prospect if we were all on fire for our faith and just trying to be Jesus to the person who's standing next to us right now, to the person that annoys us the most, like St. Therese of Lisieux. She tried to do that in her own little way, to be nice to someone who just bothers you so much. It's so hard to be a saint, but at the same time, it's easy because we can just give it to Jesus and say, look, I can't do this on my own. I need you. And Relevant Radio trying to help encourage you in that, to get to that next level, to take the next step, to run up all those stairs of the faith life and to be there with Jesus. Kathleen in Cold Springs, Minnesota, $365. She understands. She's on board. Patricia in Illinois, $50. She understands. She's on board. We've got, let's see, Anonymous in Buxton, Maine, $52. They're on board. Lewis in Cape Coral, Florida, $50. They're on board. Are you on board? Can you help us? We have 47. We need 153. We need you to call today. Today's the last day. Dollar for dollar match. 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Do it now. 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
7: I did want to call because I wanted to share that I have been away from the church for over 10 years. And I had lived a rather simple life. I had finally went to Jesus. I cried, I prayed, and I had been praying. And I was in need of a major surgery for a uterine fibroid that was the size of a cantaloupe.
8: Oh my.
7: And so I had been praying, and I told God, you know, God, whatever your will is, I'll accept it, whether it's a complete hysterectomy, whether it's removal of everything, whatever it is, I'm accepting of your will. And thank you for being by my side and continue to help me be strong. And I went last month, and I'm barely talking about it now out loud. I went last month with the recent ultrasound results, and we were going to go through what procedures were to be done, and nothing was there. Absolutely
8: praise
7: nothing
8: God.
7: Was
9: wow.
7: there. Yes, yes.
8: Wow.
7: And so I do have my first, I do have my first appointment with a father. I'm to be called back today, and I'm going to have a sit down and have my first confession.
8: Oh, wonderful.
7: After 10 years, and I'm ready. I no longer feel empty. I no longer feel vacant.
8: Praise God.
7: And this was before finding out about the fibroid. God truly has filled me with joy and peace in my heart that I have never had.
8: So
7: and I cannot wait to receive the sacrament.
8: You're picking up on the conversation again. Wonderful. A conversation with God. That's the thing that's amazing to me. That no matter who we are, no matter how far we are from God, God is not far from us.
10: This miracle moment was brought to you by you.
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0: Welcome back to Morning Air on this Join the Family Friday, as I am calling it this day. I'm John Morales, along with Glenn and Sarah. Thanks so much for joining us as we continue with our final day, our very last day of our Relevant Radio Join the Family Spring Pledge Drive. Glenn and Sarah, the big question, how are we doing here with less than half an hour to go here this hour?
3: All right, started the hour. John, looking for 153 folks to match that number of fish that St. Peter pulled out of the water. And by the way, our original corporate name, Starboard, right? Putting them on the right side of the boat. We're at 54 now, 99 left to go. We can do that. 27 minutes left to go with a 100% match. The pledge party going on right now. Let's see. We've got the chips because it's crunch time. We've got the match at 100%. We've got some fabulous accordion music here. We've got Jar Jar Binks. All we need now is you, 877-291-0123, or online at relevantradio.com.
0: We want you to join the family here in these final 30 minutes of this hour. This is the time. This is crunch time. It really is. It's the time to join the family. And, you know, I love the Word of God and what it has to say about God's time. God's time is always on a time. In the third chapter of the book of Ecclesiastes, God's word says, "For everything there is a season and a time for every matter under heaven, a time to keep silent and a time to speak. Now is the time, right now. Right now, here, this hour, I want you to open your heart. You can help us to change lives. As my hero and the co-patron of Relevant Radio, Pope St. John Paul II once said, the future starts today, not tomorrow. God's time is today. The enemy's is tomorrow. Mother Teresa once said, yesterday is gone. Tomorrow has yet to come. We only have today. 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You see, I didn't say the old-fashioned
1: way
0: there, Sarah.
1: Yeah, I could see it was right on the tip of your tongue.
9: One ringy dingy, two ringy dingies, and a joyous good day to you, sir.
1: Yeah, I knew you were ready. You were anxious. You weren't ready. You're like, I won't do it. Yeah, thank you.
3: He was just holding off like that curveball just out of the strike zone. Ooh, he wanted to swing, but he held back. Kind of a check swing almost, huh?
1: Oh, good. 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And Kim in Wisconsin, she made a pledge as well. We got some. Rudolph, no, not the reindeer, Pleasant Lake, Indiana. I'm sure he gets it all
3: how
1: the time.
3: How do you know? How do you know it's not there?
1: You know, it's very possible. There was an anonymous gift from Sleepy Hollow in New York, and I wondered, were they headless? Just not sure. They were anonymous. They don't have a head. I don't know. Either way, we don't care. We're thankful for your gift, and I'm sure, you know, Rudolph's like, yeah, I haven't heard that before. Thanks a lot for that. You know, I didn't name myself. Great. Thanks for bringing that up, guys. But either way, Gary in South Bend, Indiana, he's making a donation. We've got some new marketers. That means people who just got a station. They're in McAllen, Texas. We got a donation from a new market. So if you are new to Relevant Radio and you think, yeah, I just haven't been listening that long, but it's really been a positive impact on my life. And yeah, I guess, yeah, I do want to make a donation. Now is the time to do that. And we thank you for doing so. 877-291-0123. And we have new donors, people who are, you know, say, I've been listening to Relevant Radio for some time. I've heard these pledge drives. I know how this goes. In the past, I thought, you know, I don't really know if I need to donate. There's lots of other things I like to donate my money to. But this time you said, I'd like to take the plunge. We applaud you for that because sometimes you're just not sure, like, do they really need my money? I'm sure someone else will do it. Someone else. You know, those guys, as Harry Kramer likes to say. Well, these guys say we are those guys. And that's Barbara in Round Rock, Texas. She's a new donor. Graciela in Fresno, California, a new donor. Jane in Cincinnati, Ohio, a new donor. Anonymous in a couple of different places. Anonymous in Indiana and in Minnesota. They're new donors. They're all saying, yes, I'd like to donate to Relevant Radio. I'd like to see what that feels like. How does that feel to donate to Relevant Radio? Do I feel like it's worth the money? Well, yeah, they do are saying that. They're donating again, especially these monthly donors. We got some people deciding that, yeah, every month I'd like to give you some money. I'd like it to be reoccurring. It's easy for my budget. I know I can give you that support. And so then I feel like I'm doing my part to help keep this mission of bringing Christ to the world through the media together. And Larry in Beaver Creek, Ohio, he's decided I want to be a monthly donor. 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Jose in Escondido, California, he wants to be a monthly donor as well. And Anonymous in Franklin, Ohio, all of those people have said, yes, we would like to support Relevant Radio. 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And if that's just through a prayer, hey, we'd love that. 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
0: The question is, do you believe in miracles? That's a really good question. It sounds like a sports question. Probably reminds you of Al Michaels back in the 1980 Winter Olympics in Lake Placid when he said those famous words, do you believe in miracles, as Team USA knocked off the mighty Soviet Union in dramatic fashion that year to win the gold. 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
13: 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We've got great thank you gifts as well. I haven't mentioned those too much this morning, but love for you to be able to take advantage of one of these, say, at the $50 a month level, $600 for the year, the San Damiano Cross. 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That's the situation now. All we need is you. 17 minutes left to go. 877-291-0123.
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0: Yes, crunch time continues. Here's the clock is ticking. And, you know, Glenn, when I think of miracles, I can't help but think of the greatest miracle that we can have. And it's a miracle that is right before our eyes every single day. It happens at every single Mass. And in fact, we talked about the power and the history of Eucharistic miracles throughout the centuries earlier this week with William Albrecht, our resident Catholic apologist, who also, you know, tried to inspire our listeners as to why they should give back to Relevant Radio.
15: 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And by the grace of the Lord, because people have been so generous so far, things are looking great. But we hope more people get on board, because the more they get on board, the more we're able to talk about this incredible, beautiful message. And that message is about our Catholic faith.
0: Always fun and inspirational, our good friend William Albrecht. And we had a fabulous discussion about the miracles throughout the centuries, including the miracle of Lanciano in the 8th century. And it's a reminder that we are still in the midst of a Eucharistic revival. It's still going on, and as Father Rocky reminds us after Mass every day, and it is spreading. We are constantly reminding you here at Relevant Radio of the real presence of Jesus the Lord and the Holy Eucharist. We teach you that Jesus said to his disciples, "I am the living bread which came down from heaven. If anyone eats of this bread, he will live forever. And the bread that I shall give for the life of the world is my flesh." This is powerful teaching from the very words of our Lord in John 6. He's very clear. Jesus is the bread of life. And this is strong biblical evidence of what we believe as Catholics, that the Holy Eucharist is truly and substantially the body, blood, soul, and divinity of our Lord Jesus Christ. Thanks be to God for this priceless gift of love in the Holy Eucharist. This kind of teaching, what is it worth? This is the reason. 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
1: Oh, you know what? I've love to see where people are calling from, and I love to see your names. You know who's been really, like, just all over the map today, and I love to see this? Anonymous, man. They're in Georgetown, Texas. They're in Dusman, Wisconsin. They're in Baldwin, Missouri. They're in Rockford, Illinois. They're in Albuquerque, New Mexico. They're in Harrisburg, Pennsylvania. They're in, oh, gosh, they're in Grosse Pointe. Is that in Wisconsin? Yeah, they are all over the place today. Thank you, Anonymous, for your generosity. You're even in Escoda, Michigan. I love that. Okay, where else? In Massachusetts and in Oregon, Wisconsin. Okay, where else are you, Anonymous? It's like, where in the world is Carmen Sandiego here? We got Reno, Nevada. They are hopping today in New Jersey again. And even Omar, hey, he's using his real name. Thanks for that as well. And Edinburgh, Texas, coming in with $1,235. There you go. Back to Anonymous in Lincoln, Rhode Island. Man, you guys have been killing it this morning. We're happy and thankful for all of those donations, each and every single one. They mean so much. They're matched dollar for dollar. It's the last day of the pledge drive, so we're not going to be coming to you next week. Next week, we're not going to say, hey, guys, we need you to donate, because the pledge drive will be over. We're going to skip all of this and go right back to the programming that each and every one of you love, including Linda. She emailed in and said that she was listening to Relevant Radio on the app about a year ago. Her husband has been listening for longer, but she's just a lifelong lukewarm Catholic. And now, after listening to Relevant Radio programming, loves her faith, mostly because she knows her faith. You know, how many of us, do we really have a love? Could we say that? Do we love our faith? Maybe because we don't really know it that well. You know, there's many things that our faith teaches us that unpacks every single day. We don't know all of it. There's a lot of depth. There's that catechism. Okay, it's not really a page turner, let's be honest, but Relevant Radio guests and hosts trying to help break it down page by page, going through different sections and bringing it to our attention. There's a lot of good stuff in there. If, you know, not just like bedtime reading so you can go to sleep, that's not a good idea, but if you're looking for some deep knowledge of the faith and trying to understand it better, Relevant Radio, a great resource for you. And I know you guys feel the same way, which is why you're donating. Why Donald in Wildwood, Illinois, he donated $772. He feels that way. Carlos is in Chicago. He's donating $21. Cliff is in New York. He's donating $50. Hey, each and every one of those gifts got matched, so they're doubled. Isn't that cool? We love to be able to give that to you. Thanks so much for donating, helping us to get to 153. Again, oh, I really hate having to play this, but we're going to have to keep playing this. Oh, not the kind of stuff we want to hear on Relevant Radio. Oh, and there it is. Oh, gosh. 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We want to bring in just the beauty of the church and of Christ. 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
3: 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Mini donuts even sound a little better. I tell you, what do we eat to make this all happen in the morning? I don't know. As I look to my left, I see some drumsticks right next to some turkey meat sticks. I hope I don't get them mixed up. But anyway.
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3: 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As Sarah said, we're not going to bug you about it Monday. Love to hear from you right now, though. 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
0: 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Yes, Glenn, you call it a pledge party. Let's make it a pledge pep rally. How about a pep rally? This is for you sports fans here on Relevant Radio. The late, great, legendary head football coach of the University of Notre Dame, Lou Holtz, used to say this to his team, win. What is win? W-I-N. It means what's important now from an eternal perspective. Oh, that fight song gets me going. The lady on the Golden Dome, as Lou used to call her. There's nothing more important than your faith in our Lord Jesus Christ. At the end of the day, money, fame, prestige means absolutely nothing without a strong spiritual life. That's win, W-I-N. What's important now? That's what Relevant Radio is all about, bringing Christ to the world through the media. 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
3: Happy to bring you another story about giving. Our story today called Good for Them, Good for You, from Sunny Skies. Studies have shown a causal link where when people behave in this generous, kind way, they actually end up happier themselves. That according to Elizabeth Dunn, she's a psychology professor at the University of British Columbia, UBC. She said, frankly, I find it very reassuring that humans have this sort of baked-in tendency to experience joy from helping others. She spoke to the CBC saying her happiness research was conducted by changing the conditions that people are facing and seeing the results. In one experiment, researchers walked up to randomly selected people on UBC's campus, gave them either a $5 or $20 bill, asked them to spend the money by the end of the day. Half were told to spend the cash to benefit someone else. The other half asked to use the money to benefit themselves. At the end of the day, the subjects, they don't really know what the experiment's about. We just asked them about their day and asked them to rate how happy they felt. So done. What we saw in the experiment is that people felt happier after using the money to benefit others than after using it to benefit themselves. Dunn said the study suggests that treating others with kindness is more effective for promoting our own happiness than treating ourselves. From Philippians 2:3, do nothing out of selfish ambition or vain conceits. Rather, in humility, value others above yourselves.
0: As always, thanks so much, Glenn. You may have heard me mention in the past, we are broadcasting out of the Pope St. John Paul II Defender of Life at Relevant Radio Studios here in Lincolnshire, Illinois, in suburban Chicago. And John Paul II is so special to this network. He is the co-patron of Relevant Radio. JP2 once said these timeless words in his homily at World Youth Day in 1993 in Denver that are still relevant today. Do not be afraid to go out into the streets and into the public places like the first apostles who preached Christ and the good news of salvation in the squares of cities, towns, and villages. This is no time to be ashamed of the gospel. It is a time to preach it from the rooftops. I've heard Father Rocky echo those same words so many times in the past. He was there. He witnessed it with his own eyes. Father Rocky was in Denver back for that World Youth Day in 93. This is the time, these final moments here this hour, to share the gospel through the media. That's what we do. You can make a difference for souls, for time, and for eternity. It's about souls. It's about pointing souls to Christ, saving souls, getting to heaven. Truly, Relevant Radio has become America's Catholic talk radio network, bringing Christ to the world through the media. 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You can do it right here, this moment, in these final minutes of this hour. 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Today's the day. If you've been thinking about it, now is the time to actually do it. Quit thinking about it. 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Sarah.
1: John, we have some pretty cool news to share with you guys and the listeners. We got a couple of big gifts that came in. We'd like to say a special thank you to Nancy in Norwalk, California, for her $1,200 gift. We'd also like to say another big thank you to Mark in Aptos, California, for his $5,000 gift. Both of those gifts were doubled today. And so, man, thank you so much. But also thank you to Anonymous in Clayton, New Jersey, for their $376 gift. Thank you for that. And also, we'd like to say thank you to Richard in Seekonk, Massachusetts, for his $25 gift, because each and every one of those gifts got matched in the same way. And we all know that the weight of that for each one's pocketbook could have been the exact same. So we're thankful so much for each and every one of those gifts. Only a couple minutes left of this hour. We're trying to get to 153, guys. We're only at 107. We're going to need some heroic people to step up to the plate. Now's the time. Drop what you're doing. We're trying to make our goal, and we know you can help us do that. $9,000 until we get to 2.3 on our way to 3 million. Each and every person listening right now gives a little. Hey, we'll get there, and we'll get there quick, John.
0: Oh, we are so thankful for those very, very generous gifts here this morning. I can't begin to say how much we appreciate it. Anyone who has that kind of capacity for large gifts, we're calling on you here this morning. And you'll be able to bless yourself with holy water just by giving. If you give a gift of $1,200 or more, $100 a month equivalent, you will receive a beautiful Madonna holy water font branded with Relevant Radio. It is a wonderful reminder of the spiritual life of what it's really all about. The clock is ticking. We're reminded that nothing is impossible with God. And so we so much appreciate you being with us. That'll do it for this hour. We have only 9 more hours left to reach our goal of $3 million by 5 p.m. This afternoon. Patrick Madrid is going to step aside and let us use the first hour of his show coming up. 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
19: Yeah, I was a very dedicated practicing witch for 40 years. I was very deeply into that practice. And my husband, many years later, we were actually just cohabitating, but he became very ill, and I could not see any way that I could possibly help him get better. And out of literally nowhere, I received an incredibly strong prompting. It was very feminine in nature, to start praying the rosary. And I didn't have a clue how to pray a rosary. I grew up in a Catholic household, but had actually forgotten that I'd been baptized Catholic because my mother was completely agnostic and away from the church. But I knew what a rosary looked like. So I went to a local Catholic shop, bought a rosary, bought a little pamphlet on how to pray it, and I started praying the rosary. And it choked me up for my husband every day. And my experience was so profound. The Blessed Mother literally just took me directly to Christ. Fast forward, you know, it's been 3 years. My husband and I are deeply, deeply committed to the Catholic faith. We got married in the Catholic Church. So for anybody that wonders if the Blessed Mother takes you to Christ, I promise you she takes you directly there. And the rosary was utterly instrumental in that happening for us.
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23: Good afternoon and welcome. Hey, great to be here with you today. Thank you for tuning in. Mary Graham, Patrick Madrid, Cyrus Simcoe and team, and everybody, John Morales and crew. Hey, what a great job today so far. I cannot believe the numbers. I'll be very honest with you. Well, first of all, good afternoon. I'm Drew Mariani, sitting in a little bit earlier, along with Brooke Taylor, but I'm looking at the numbers already. Man, after Wednesday's pledge drive, I thought I was going to have to pull my hair out in order to get to the finish line here. We are just under $500,000. We need $500,000. We got to get that in 4 hours, but I know how giving is today, and it's always so good. So thank you for that. I want to congratulate everyone who has done their part so far. And Brooke, I want to welcome you. Good to have you in studio with me.
24: Thanks. I'm glad you still have a full head of hair.
23: I do. Thank God.
24: Glad to hear that.
23: Thank God for that.
24: Luscious.
23: I'm like, oh man, I was a little worried in the beginning of the, Monday was a slow day. Tuesday was a great day. Wednesday was slow. And I'm thinking, Oh my gosh, we have $1.5 million, $1.8 million to raise. God's providence is always so good, isn't it? He always somehow comes through. And it's a credit to you who are listening because you're so generous. Thank you for stepping up and supporting Catholic Radio, because that's really where your heart is. You understand the value of it, and you know how critical it is. So I'll give you the telephone number we're going to pray to. If you can make a pledge today, it's a good time to get in. This hour will really help us move the needle, and we could maybe get that $77,000 in that we are away from our next critical threshold. That would be great. The number to get in, 877-291-0123. 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Another great way to give. And Brooke, would you lead us in prayer as we start off today? It's always good to do that.
24: Would love to. We're going to pray the Memorare in the name of the Father and of the Son and of the Holy Spirit.
23: Amen.
24: Remember, O most gracious Virgin Mary, that never was it known that anyone who fled to thy protection, implored thy help, or sought thy intercession was left unaided. Inspired with this confidence, we fly unto thee, O Virgin of Virgins, our Mother. To thee do we come, before thee we stand, sinful and sorrowful. O Mother of the Word Incarnate, despise not our petitions, but in thy mercy, hear and answer us. Amen.
23: Amen. In the name of the Father, Son, and the Holy Spirit. Amen. Well, thank you for your support. I know a lot of people wait to the very last day. I do have some good news. We have a dollar-for-dollar match today, which is great. I do have some bad news. 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His is an incredible story. Man who left the faith. He said he was a cutthroat in business, burned bridges and left friends behind, and ultimately God turned the tables. He ended up back home with his family, and something happened there. Some of the seeds that the parents witnessed, some of the rules that they had set down, ultimately led this man to the pathway that would lead to not just a conversion. He also had an incredible Eucharistic experience, but he's now a Catholic priest, and what a beautiful priest he is. So that is available if you want that. But just by donating in any dollar amount, that donation gets doubled. And, of course, we'll send that to you today. It'll go right to your inbox. So you can check that out. It might be an inspiration for you, or if you're praying for somebody away from the faith, it might give you some strategies as to what they did. 877-291-0123. 877-291-0123. Best way to connect right there.
24: And you said it, kind of setting up where we are. It's 1 o'clock Central Time, so this is it, the last few hours of our pledge drive. And as you mentioned to Mary and to Patrick and Cyrus and the team, everybody, all hands on deck, morning air, staying on the marathon. I saw you kind of stretching out before we got on the air.
23: That's
24: doing your
23: right.
24: Catasthenics, getting that in there. We wrap up at 5 now.
23: The old vocal exercises.
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23: Stretching the calves.
24: 84% of the way there right now. So we're close, but we're not close enough where we should be. So the next 4 hours are going to determine if we finish strong, if we fall short. We have faith. We know the Lord is with us always. And we're grateful for your presence, your gifts. If you've already made a pledge, just thank you. Thank you so much for being here. You're the reason this mission continues. 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And we feel it too every time. I know you do too. 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

0: believe me, we could use you today. We're about $400 now and $70,000 away from our goal. 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That's how we stay on the air. 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I don't know if you know this, but we're the third largest radio network in the nation by reach. A lot of souls hear the message of truth and of beauty and of Jesus Christ. And I think we need it today in a time where there is so much confusion. There really is. There's just so much confusion that's out there. So I just really invite you to think about what you could do today. Pick up the phone and make that call. 877-291-0123.
1: I love the reality that we're a family. We are. We feel that. We say that. And it's the truth of it. I just received this testimonial from Joan I want to share with you, Drew. She said, I sent a prayer request for my daughter, Monica, and her then unborn daughter. There was a serious concern of infection, which can cause sepsis and death of mom or baby. Due to her water breaking at 27 weeks, she was hospitalized for almost 3 weeks and a bit concerned about the bill that she was racking up. Although constantly reassured everything would be okay, continuing to pray, Monica went into labor on her own, just shy of 30 weeks. The whole time, we were trusting in Jesus. Baby Felicity was born naturally and with very little complications for a 2.13-pound little girl and 2-pound 13 ounces. She was thriving in the NICU for a few more weeks, but didn't even need oxygen, miraculously. All that, and insurance is covering it all. So many miracles to be thankful for. I thank God. I thank you, Drew, the chaplain, and everyone who's dedicated to Divine Mercy, the Rosary, and the prayer warriors at Relevant Radio for keeping us sane and grounded during this. That's from Joan.
0: I love it. Joan, thank you so much for those kind words, and thank you for taking the time to write. I just got stopped by somebody. Steve is one of our calls associates here. He's picking up the phones. And there was an 80-year-old lady who called in during a critical surgery that she had, and just he left me this beautiful answered prayer. So we'll pray in about 2 hours for your needs, and we're here for you. If you don't get through for some reason here, if you don't, you know, call in and you want prayers, you can always email us, mercy@relevantradio.com, or go to Relevant Radio. I think it's .com/pray. Is that the address for just the general inbox? But when you make your donation, if you do leave that intention you're praying for, maybe it's the conversion of your child, maybe it's your health, whatever the cross might be that you're carrying right now, leave it with us, because you know those prayers are actually printed out. Your name is kept anonymous on it. I think we had the first name that we could say. But we end up praying for every one of those intentions. They get distributed. They get printed out and distributed to all the associates. I mean, Father Rocky's pretty serious about that. He really says that we promise to pray for people, we have to. We're not going to just pray one blanket prayer. But, and I was with him on a trip one time. I remember we were over in Rome together, and we had these prayer intentions with us. We sat in the back of that church reading these line by line and praying for each specific intention. So maybe you have no one in your life to pray for you. Right? Maybe you're alone. Maybe the family's not that large. Maybe they're not prayerful at all. We're here for you. That's why we say we're family. We'd love to pray for you. So make your pledge. 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And when whoever picks up, just say, hey, could you put down this prayer intention? They'll ask you, is there anything you want us to pray for? And then those intentions go before the Blessed Sacrament in our chapel. They're remembered during our chaplets and our rosaries. And then again, a portion of those get printed out, and each associate is assigned it. So you have somebody personally praying for you. I think that's just so cool. I love it. I love it. And I'm grateful for the prayers I get here, too. So 877-291-0123. That might be the prayer that, you know, breaks that juggernaut in your life. 877-291-0123. 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
1: Looking good, Drew. We've got a strong start here. Blanca and Renee in Southern California coming in with a gift of $5,000. Not bad for the first few minutes of the hour in here, Drew. And that's doubled, as you know, because we have matching gifts. Todd in Appleton, Wisconsin, making that online pledge, you're going to receive that wonderful exclusive download with Drew and Father Ryan talking about conversion, renewal. Thank you for your gift of $100. Philip in Bangor, Maine, $300. Thank you. That's a new donor, and it's doubled to $600. Barbara in Frankfort, Illinois. Philip, okay, another one in Bangor, Maine. Okay.
0: Wow.
1: I'm supposed to do a marathon coming up in Acadia.

0: National
1: Have Forest. You ever been there?
0: No,
1: Maine is one of my favorite states. I love it. I go there every year, right? The coast is gorgeous. And Bangor is a beautiful place. But Acadia, you have to see that. I mean, you are going to love that. How long is the marathon you're running?
0: It's a half.
1: Oh, so, okay. Well,
0: yeah,
1: that's
0: it's the marathon, but I'm doing the half. Yeah.
1: Oh, good for you.
0: Yeah. But we're doing our own marathon right here. We're in the final miles here. Yeah,
1: you're going to love it. It's going to be a great trip for you.
0: Thanks.
1: And, you know, we see more Maynards now coming on board. I'm seeing them all up and down the coast. And I want to send a shout out to Cindy Nicholas. She was the founder of an organization, I believe it was called Presence Radio or the Presence Network. I don't know. I forget the exact name of it. But this is a lady who threaded together, and Maine can be a very liberal, very blue state, you know, and, and sometimes policies and even faith get compromised in some of those environments. I don't want to insult anyone. I'm not here to do that. But I'm just saying that they formed this Catholic radio network against all odds, spent, you know, they did fundraisers, and they brought the Catholic message to Maine. And then she brought it into Relevant Radio's family, and now they're part of us. So, Cindy, thank you. I want to thank the Knights of Columbus and everyone in Maine who's made that possible, and all the donors there who are now supporting Relevant Radio, because we need you.
0: We do need you, and thank you for coming in from all over. It's interesting to see pockets. You know, you seem to have pockets where there's a lot of giving, and then new areas where we're growing. We're seeing Cincinnati as a relatively new market, so thank you for all of those gifts there. Texas, McAllen, Texas, Presaliana, that's a beautiful name. Thank you. New donor there, new market there. David in Hawaii, also new market where you're listening there. $500 is doubled. Thank you for your gift. 84% of the way to our goal in the last day, in the last hours of this pledge drive. So we need you now more than ever. We are 100% listener supported. Also, Drew, today, the memorial of St. Dimphna, patron of those with anxiety, depression, autism, mental illness. Also, St. Isidore, the farmer, both powerful intercessors. But I love the idea of considering St. Isidore as it relates to the pledge drive on this final day today. This farmer in 11th century Spain, he would always start his day with prayer. If you had a chance to listen to Mass, Father talked about this in his homily, and he would go to Mass before he went to work, and his fellow workers would complain. He was late to the fields, but when his master went to check on him, he saw two angels plowing the fields alongside Isidore, and the work was not only done, but it was better than before. And I love this message, because when we put God first, no matter what you do or where you go, he will take care of the rest. Whether you are washing dishes, whether you're a caregiver, whether you are a high-powered attorney or in corporate America, if you're a student, if you're elderly, we still have to be obedient and faithful, but he will multiply our efforts. And that is literally what's happening with your gift right now, because we have matching gifts. So everything you give is doubled. Every pledge you make is multiplied. So in these final hours, we need you now to get there. If we're going to make that $3 million, 84% of the way there, we're at 2.5 right now, Drew, coming in.
1: Wow, 2.5. Needle's moving here, though. Well, I'm delighted. We're about $67,000 away from breaking through this $467,000 threshold. It gets us under 400. So if you can come in at $1,000 or $10,000 or $15,000, that would really move the needle right now. We'd be grateful for that. But if you can do anything, large or small, just let us know you're with us. I'm telling you, we're really grateful for that. To get in, it's 888-914-9149. I love the priest's homily today. We were both attended the same Mass today. And, you know, when you put God first, it's kind of the lesson of St. Isidore. Mm-hmm. Everything else gets done. You know, I find myself even here. I have a chapel right outside the studio I broadcast out of. And I always try to spend some time with the Lord in there, you know, after Mass, or I'll go back in for adoration. And some days I'm like, I'm not prepped. I don't have this. I got to get ready. I got, you know, and I think about what I have to do. And sometimes I let work take precedence over God. And God is the author of time. It's a really a strange spiritual dynamic that if you do put God first, you might be surprised at how smoothly things go or how he stretches time for you. And I thought, you know what? I'm going to start to do that even more. You know what? Because, okay, so I don't feel unprepared. What's that say about my faith in the Holy Spirit, right? And we all have to do our work, right? But I still think that sometimes the Holy Spirit orchestrates things in ways you can't imagine. So put God first and watch everything else fall into place. And yes, that's our message here. And, you know, I think today so often people get caught up in the speed of the day, They get caught up in the posts and the emails and the inbox and the to-do lists and all the things we have to do, and we put God last. Priest gave this homily today. He gave the example of a jar, and he says if you fill it with lots of pebbles, and God is a stone, family is a stone, they're much bigger, there's no room for them if you fill it with all these little things. He says, there's always work to do. That's life. There will always be something to do. But if you put God and family first, there's plenty of room for those pebbles to surround those rocks and continue to fill that jar. You might be surprised at how expanded that jar gets, right? In the Old Testament, we see how, was it Elijah, Nick, who went to the widow and, her oil and flour multiplied, her oil multiplied. And we see the same thing. God can stretch things, make things last, do so much more. We're asking you right now to help us, because we know that your generosity, God's going to multiply. We know that your gift, the Lord will certainly, in a special way, use to reach lots of souls. So thank you for what you can do. And I think the world also needs to hear these spiritual messages. They need those little moments of, yeah, I should put God first. Yeah, God is the author of time. Yeah, you know what? Faith is important. There's no other place I know of. Go up and down your radio dial right now. You're going to hear a Catholic message. You're going to hear a message of hope. You're going to hear a place where prayer is heard. I don't think so. 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We're outnumbered and outgunned, but we need you, and we are listener supported. Donations are tax deductible. They're dollar for dollar, and you can get in right now. I see just 2, 3, 4 lines are now open, so plenty of room for you. 877-291-0123.
0: Believe it or not, we already have 20 minutes gone in this hour. We are looking at the clock. We are aware of that because we know that we just have these final hours in order to make our goal. And you're a big part of that. A big thank you to Eva in Torrance, California, for your gift of $100. Sandra in Gilbert, Arizona, for $26. That's doubled. Same thing for you, Jackie, in West Hollywood, California. Thank you. Marta in Lumberton, New Jersey. 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Cambridge, Massachusetts. 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Easy ways that you can give. And I love what you said, Drew, about the pace of our life, the busyness, and it's just the reality of the time that we live in. I remember the book Fahrenheit 451 the rush of everything. You didn't even know what color the grass was. They actually had to elongate. They had to broaden the billboards because people were going so fast. They didn't even see it. It was just a blur. So they had to make them really long because of the speed. You didn't look at people. And I think of the play Our Town. There's a monologue by Emily where she says, we don't look at people, and then all of a sudden our life is gone and we miss these moments. And what I love about Relevant Radio is I do think it is a surge of contemplation in your day, that you have a chance to stop and think about these deep matters that are life-changing, they're life-giving. Pope Benedict, he was pleading with the faithful. He said, this is another aspect we risk losing in the noisy world which we live, the ability to pause and look deeply into ourselves and to reinterpret the thirst for the infinite that we bear within us, that impels us to go further and refer to the one who can quench it. And that is what it's about, to quench the thirst, to fall in love, again, our first love, our Lord. And we know that it's working. We hear your stories. We pray for your intentions. And that is why today we say join the family all week. That's our theme, not just today, but always. And we do need you in order to reach this goal because we are 100% listener supported.
1: I mean, phones are great, Brooke. Beautifully said. We have $63,000 to go. We can do this. We have about 38 minutes in this hour. If you are just tuning in, we are in the final moments, literally the Relevant Radio Pledge. These are the last 3 hours and 38 minutes. We really do need to get the goal because we are listener supported, and we want to be here for you. We want to pray with you. We want to, bring a great guest. Like normally you listen to Father Simon in this hour. And what a treasure that man is, right? What an incredible gift Father Simon is. If you enjoy that program, why not make a pledge in his honor right now and keep that show strong? I hope you enjoy what I'm able to give to you every day, a look at the latest news and issues of the day through the eyes of our faith with a moral light on those issues, or waking up with John and Glenn and Sarah, or having a good laugh in the morning with Patrick and getting plugged into both culture and faith with him. I mean, the lineup is just fantastic. Doug with his marriage advice all throughout the day, inner life, you name it. You tune into this network at a different part of the day, and you will have you know, you'll have a very different program. Timory, of course, is the warm-up act for the Holy Rosary, Family Rosary Across America. So we got a lot going on here. A lot of diverse programming. But we need you right now, 877-291-0123. We're now down to $60,000 to go. This is incredible. If we can get $60,000 in the next 37 minutes, I think we will get very close to goal. I think we're going to get close to getting there. But we need you in this hour. Don't wait, okay? Online at relevantradio.com or the mobile app. That's another good way to give. And if you do that, you'll get this beautiful conversation I had with Father Rob Ryan. It's only good today, and then that'll be it. But you'll get it right away once you make that pledge. I made my pledge online on my mobile app, and the link got sent right to me. So just look in your inbox, all right? 877-291-0123.
0: Amy said, my husband went to confession after 40 years. Praise God. Thank you, Relevant Radio. Thank you, Divine Mercy Chaplet. Still working on getting my oldest son back to confession and regular mass attendance. God bless you all. Amy, what a beautiful, I mean, you can't underestimate the power of that. But you too, Amy, you are listening, you are praying and never giving up. And that's what it's about too. We help each other. A big thank you to Corrine in Chicago, Illinois, Jesus Scott, San Antonio, Texas, Rosario in Austin, Texas, Amy in Mesa, Arizona. Thank you for your gifts coming in. A lot of online gifts, Drew, right now. And I'm excited about that because that means you're going to receive that exclusive download with you, Drew, Father Ryan, talking about his own story and life, adrift for many years, far away from the faith. You would see this story and think, I don't know, it's going to take a miracle. Well, it did. It was in part by the power of prayers. We know the power of prayer and never giving up in the fidelity and him coming back and becoming a priest. That's just a little nugget. The whole story is incredible. So you'll receive that as you give.
1: 877-291-0123. Still at $60,000. Who's going to be the next big donor that gets us over there? There we go. Thank you very much for that gift. Dana in Phoenix, Arizona, that was you at $52. Mark, of course, in Laguna Beach, California, and Anonymous in Tinley Park, and Heidi in Belafonte, Ohio. I love that. Philly, PA representing. Joni, thank you for your gifts. Thank you all for your generosity. God will bless you. We'll give it back to you. In fact, the needle just moved. I guess we have to wait for that pledge that came in, Brooke. Do you see that one from Anonymous? If it's true, it looks like we could be down to about $53,000. So it's a pretty generous gift. We'll see what happens. And by the way, that gets doubled. Dollar for dollar match. Dollar for dollar match. Come on, it's not too late to get in. 4 minutes before the bottom of the hour break. Let's light up these phones at 877-291-0123. 877-291-0123. It's going to be a race to the finish line today. Relevant needs about $453,000. If you can write that check, praise God. Somebody out there can. Yeah. Elon, are you listening? You know, somebody can do that. I'm sure you can do that. If you can move the needle, that's great. And if you can't, and maybe you say, hey, Drew, I can give you $20, dollar for dollar match right now. But this is it. Dollar for dollar match will end at the end of the broadcast, and so will this pledge drive. I'm confident God's going to bless us. We're going to get there. I know we are because of generous people like you, but you know what? I said to one of my colleagues today, I was in the studio, I said, man, $500,000, $500,000 to raise in just a couple hours. And I said, we'll get there. And then I'm like, well, I don't know, that is a lot. And he goes, yeah, you never know. But you know what? I do know. I'm going to be confident about this. Thank you for those gifts. Keep them coming in, okay? 877-291-0123.
0: Can't help when you hear Chariots of Fire thinking about everybody running in slow motion to this finish line
1: so
0: together.
1: True.
0: You know, that's what you're imagining as we enter into heaven as well. And the joy of that, the joy of that. I'm picturing you got the little headband on. Like you're in the Panathenaic Stadium, and we've got
1: those old
0: Father
1: shorts.
0: Simon, Patrick. Yeah, Patrick's got the track shorts on with the socks.
1: I love it. What a scene. With AI, we can recreate that. That would be hilarious.
0: But we're all together,
1: right?
0: We're all in that stadium.
1: I love it.
0: 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I say they, you shared with us. 75% share the faith with others. 62%, as we just heard from Amy, go to confession, some after decades, some for the first time ever. 28% volunteer at their parish or with another ministry more. 10% come back to the church. 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
1: It really is. And, you know, we were looking at that number, Brooke. $5,000 came in, moving us down to $53,000 to the next goal. And on the heels of that, and I want to be, I'm so grateful for everyone who's stepping up. Looks like the needle's new down to 50,000, now 49,000. What an incredible hour this is going to be. We're now $48,000 away from breaking through that next ceiling, getting us to the finish line. So we need all hands on deck. If you can do it, now's the time to do it. I'm so grateful for your generosity. We are so grateful for you. I can't tell you how much. 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
0: Juan in San Rafael, California said, I'm with you. I'm there. $100. You're making a big difference because that is doubled, Juan. Lorna in Los Angeles, California, thank you for your gift of $25. Victor in San Clemente, California, Germantown, Wisconsin. Carol coming in with a Benjamin, $100. Thank you.
1: Benji.
0: And that's doubled.
1: I love it.
0: Thank you, Carol.
1: 877-291-0123. Brooke Taylor with me, Drew Marianne. We're having fun today. It's fun because we're all in this together. It's going to be a great pledge drive. Hang out with us. We'll see how close we get or when we cross that finish line.
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4: Hello, Father James Kubicki here. And from time to time, people ask me what nationality I am. I'm 100% Polish. And some years ago, I had the opportunity to visit Poland with a Jesuit friend who not only knew the country, but the language. I'm reminded today of a visit we made to the Jesuit church in Warsaw, where St. Andrew Bobola is buried. Today is his feast day, and we'll be celebrating his life and his death in my Jesuit community. He lived in the 1600s and tried to bring about peace and unity between Catholic and Orthodox Christians. Unfortunately, politics, as it often does, got in the way. And the Ukrainian Cossacks, who saw the Polish Catholics as oppressors, saw St. Andrew as an enemy. When they found him, they first tortured him terribly, first dragging him for 2 miles behind 2 horses, and then skinning him alive. All during the torture, he prayed for his enemies until they finally stabbed him to death. In 1957, the 300th anniversary of his martyrdom, Pope Pius XII wrote an encyclical commemorating this Jesuit priest, Andrew Bobola, and his words are good for us to hear today. We must not regard the gospel, the teaching of Jesus, which he entrusted to the Catholic Church for interpretation, as something beyond us and finished. Rather, must we realize that it is something living, something vigorous. The gospel can show all the one certain path to truth, to justice, to all virtue. It can lead them to fraternal union and peace. It can be a strong and unshakable bulwark for their laws, their institutions, and their communities.
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1: Well, hey, it's great to be back here with you today. What a wonderful hour. Let me give you the latest. We started this hour needing to raise about $77,000 to get to the next threshold. We are now down to about $40,000, $39,000 to go. So, unbelievable hour. Could you help right now? We are down to 27 minutes left in this hour. If you're just tuning in, we are talking about Relevant Radio and, of course, not just the mission that God has set before us, but ultimately, really why it's so important to keep this on the air. I mean, think about when you turn on Relevant Radio, you know, what do you hear? You know, you often hear hope, you hear encouragement, you hear truth, you hear the gospel, and not some watered-down, twisted message to fit the culture, right? I hear some of the stuff on the airwaves, I'm thinking, how can anybody even think that's true, right? And you know what makes us so unique, and it will always make us sound unique, is the fact that we boldly proclaim Jesus Christ, right? And the message that he gave. You know, that's it. That's our mission, to bring peace, to bring truth, to restore hearts, to remind every person of their God-given dignity. And that's so rare. I say surf up and down your radio. I mean, what are you going to hear out there? Sports talk, vitriolic talk, arguments, you know, angry politics, you know, finance. I mean, these things are all fleeting. They all change, and they don't really matter in the end. What matters is God. What matters is your relationship with him. What matters is your eternity. In a world that treats people as disposable, that devalues life at every single stage, you know, the culture wants to stir up hatred and spread that particular lie. But Relevant Radio offers a very different voice. We speak up for the unborn, right? We speak up for the sick, for the forgotten. We speak truth about life when it comes to IVF. We proclaim the truth that every person, including you, is made in the image and likeness of God. And I'm telling you, you're not going to hear that anywhere else. That's why we need to stay on the air. So many people do not know these truths. So many people have swallowed the poison pill of the culture. God created you in his image and in his likeness, right? And you have to believe that. And that truth has got to be proclaimed. Life is sacred. Call right now. If you are a defender of life, if you're tired of the wokeism, if you're tired of the disorientation and the confusion in the culture, if you want the Catholic voice to have a place in that arena, then please support us, because that's why we are here, because of people like you. 877-291-0123, online at relevantradio.com or on the mobile app.
0: A couple points. 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We are a 501c3 organization, so your donation is tax deductible. This is the month of May, the time the church dedicates to Mary, our Blessed Mother. So you can maybe make a gift in honor of Blessed Mother, Our Lady of Fatima, all that Blessed Mother has done in your life. We have ordinations coming up, First Communions. I love giving in honor of and hearing your story. I just saw Kathleen is giving a pledge and asking for prayers for Michael and Sean to find a job, for healing, for Shannon and Patrick. Thank you, Kathleen, in Philadelphia, Pennsylvania, for your gift. $25, that is doubled now. Michael in Albuquerque, New Mexico, a brand new donor. Yes, welcome to it. Welcome to the family. $376, making an online gift, and that is doubled again. Everything is matched right now for these last few hours so that we can get to our goal. We're having a good hour. Thank you. Thank you for stepping in. Thank you for acting now, Evelyn in Pinecrest, Florida. A monthly gift, $1 a day. I love that.
1: I know.
0: There's so many benefits to that. It helps us. It helps you just budget-wise. And there are a lot of spiritual gifts. I don't know if you know, but if you do decide to do the monthly gift, you're going to be automatically, well, it's not automatic. It is the St. Joseph Society. And with that, you are prayed for. The celebration of St. Joseph is marked couple times a year. And a big thank you to Evelyn for doing that. 877-291-0123.
1: Thank you for whatever you can do. Phones look great. We are now down to $36,000 to go, and we have about, if my math is right, 23 minutes remaining before we hit the top of the hour. We have to stay on target. Our goal is $3 million. We need to raise another $436,719 to give you every single dollar right there. So whatever you can do will help move that needle. But look, that seems like an extraordinary large number. We're the third largest radio network in the country. Lots of radio stations all over the nation, bringing the voice of truth and beauty and goodness into the homes, the cars, the hospital rooms, the jail cells of so many different people. And you make that possible. And, you know, God controls everything. He owns everything. We, you know, if the Lord wanted to, this could be resolved in a heartbeat. But quite often he wants us to participate, you know, in the process. And, you know, he wants you to say yes. He wants you to say, Lord, I'm with you. I believe in the importance of the Catholic message. I want to go ahead and make sure that it's boldly proclaimed, that people hear this truth. and that lives are changed. And you may not see what happens here. You might make your pledge today and forget about it, but I'm telling you, tune in to the days ahead and you will see radical lives being changed. You'll hear about people who have lost hope, finding hope. You'll find about marriages that have been broken, that have been restored. You're going to hear about people desperate with anxiety and fear, getting ready to go in for surgery and coming and finding a source of prayer and comfort and, you know, making it through and realizing that their faith was the bedrock that needed to stand on. What if that wasn't there for those people? You will make that possible. And of course, when you stand before God, you'll see that with perfect vision. So I invite you to call right now. We're down to $34,000 to go. Thank you for that last pledge that just came in here at 877-291-0123. 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
0: Just a personal note, in the confessional a few months ago, I was sharing the struggle that I have, just feeling so much of what I was doing. It was either the two Fs, frivolity or futility. And I'll just say, our special needs daughter, she is at a place where we haven't seen it like a breakthrough in a long time. And that's okay. But for me, it's been tough. It's like, well, maybe that breakthrough is not going to happen. And I'm feeling like everything we do day in and day out, is it futile? Is it lasting? Is it going to, you know, my kids weren't listening, all the different things that come into that. And Father said, you know, when that happens to me, I just try to flood my heart with all that is good and eternal and true. And I'll listen to Christian music. I go back to the Sacred Heart. And it was just so beautiful. And I think, I hope I'm not the only one that is in that boat sometimes, because our culture is like that. We see nihilism a lot. And nihilism is, hey, nothing matters. Christianity says everything matters, eternity and for eternity. And that's what we're looking at this Sunday, the ascension. The fruit of that mystery is hope. That's what hope is. Set your hearts on things above rather than on things of this earth. And Relevant Radio does that. Everything is centered toward that, to take our eyes off our problems, our temptations, our distractions, to fix our gaze on Christ. And that frivolity of the culture is actually that at best and spiritual malforming at worst. But here at Relevant Radio, we see the substance and purpose of it all. Nothing you are going through is useless or without merit. Suffering does not have the last word, and the importance of giving the Lord free reign over our lives. See what he will do. He will make roses grow on your soul and what was barren, so that he has a plan for us and for all of us is what it's about. So Barbara, I know you know that. You're saying, yes, I do, and I'm going to give you $1 a day in Staten Island, New York. Thank you. God bless you for your gift. Gary in Jamestown, Indiana. Jean in Fountain Valley, California. Thank you for your gift of $20. Now double, Drew.
1: Well, God bless you for your generosity, each and every one of you. Yeah, I see Barbara from Staten Island, NY. Love it. Rancho Cucamonga, California, the other side of this beautiful nation. Thank you, Anonymous, for your $50 donation. That's doubled, by the way. That becomes $100. Gary in Jamestown and Aiba. And no location there, so, but I think it's a cool name, Aiba. Thank you for your $100 gift. New donor. Also, another new donor. I think it's Taida in Stanger, Illinois. I hope that's right. T-A-I-D-A. We only see your first name here, so I don't think your both names are up. We just see that in your location when it comes in. But we're so grateful that you're with us here. We're about $32,000 now away from crossing that threshold, down to 19 minutes to go. This is going to be a nail biter. I'm telling you, we need to do a little bit over $100,000 an hour. But we can do it together because we know you are generous. I do. I know you're good people. So thank you for whatever you could do. Look, we live in a time right now where faith is under siege. The culture around us is shifting fast. And if you've been paying attention, you know, if you've been watching any news or just social media, wherever you get your sources, I mean, it's, you can feel it, right? The values that once anchored our society, they used to be faith and family and the dignity of human life, it's all being challenged. You know, there were some Pew Research studies that came out, and I remember seeing these numbers. They talked about how 90% of Americans back in 1990, right? 9 out of 10 identified as being Christian. You know what the number is today? It's about 63%, and it's dropping. I mean, that's a staggering drop in just a few decades. That's kind of crazy, to be honest with you. The fastest growing religious group in America, the so-called NONESs, the nuns, those who claim no religious affiliation, and I bet you have some in your family. The Public Religion Research Institute, they say that 30% of Americans now consider themselves religiously unaffiliated. So if that trend continues, we as Christians, we as believers in Christ, we as followers of Christ, we could be a minority in this country within the next few decades. And I was taken back when I read that because I thought, my gosh, we're a Christian country. I used to always say, oh, 86% of the country is Christian. You know, that was a number that used to be bandied around. That's no longer the stat. That's why we need Relevant Radio, right? That's why we need a network like Relevant Radio more than ever. We need a place where the teachings of Jesus Christ can be proclaimed, where misconceptions that the culture feeds us can be cleared. We need a place where there is hope and truth and beauty for souls who feel overwhelmed by despair and anxiety and darkness. That's what Relevant is. We're a light, really, in the midst of a darkness. You know, we're that lighthouse in that storm, in that harbor. And you make it possible to keep us on the air. You make it possible for others to be drawn to that light, to come into the safe harbor. But we need you right now, $31,000 to our next goal. 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It's a critical one, dollar for dollar match. 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
0: Just 15 minutes left in the hour. That means we have just a little over 3 hours left to close that final gap. And we are looking at the percentage right now. We're 86%. So we are getting there. We're $25,000 away from our next goal. Maybe this is something you can give, that amount just like that. I love how you said, Drew, Elon, are you listening? I mean, it's beautiful to see the stories and the numbers behind. And again, everything is doubled right now. So we can't lose ground because these are the last few hours, and we just thank you for everything that you've done up to this point, all of the pledges. Peter in San Diego, $1,000. Wow. Thank you. That's so doubled. Much. God bless you in San Diego, California. Renee in Winchester, Virginia, thank you for your online gift of $200. That is doubled. And I want to share, too, a listener said, I want to express my gratitude, especially for the chaplet, but for Relevant Radio in general. I called in many years ago when I was sick. Today, I am 100% cancer-free with two totally successful surgeries with the help of many other sources of prayer and devotions. 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
1: 877-291-0123. I love those testimonies that you have. I really do. When I hear those types of things, I know we're family, right? And we really are. We're all connected in this great mission. And we're so grateful for you. I mean, we really are grateful for your generosity and for the prayer that you offer for us. We're grateful to be there for you. I mean, we love praying with you. In about an hour and 15 minutes, we'll pray the Chaplet of Divine Mercy. Tonight, pray the Rosary with Father Rocky. And we're here for you, whether it's a matter of faith or you just need a comforting voice. Relevance here. Can I ask you to be here for us in this moment? You can do it at 877-291-0123. Man, the needle is moving. I know we have to wait on the next number that came in, Brooke. I see a big donation that just popped up here. I actually see two of them. I don't know if you see those as well. But that will really get us close. We're about 14 minutes away from the top of the hour. And if we could raise, you know, if those numbers are true, we'll be close to $12,000 from getting into the next threshold. And this is going to be a huge hour. So why not join it, right? As I said before, if you love Father Simon, this is the time to make that pledge. And if you want to go online, I just want to encourage you to do this too, because I know we always pray for conversion. There's a great testimony from Father Rob Ryan. You'll love his journey. It's about 20 minutes, 25 minutes in length. But he gives you strategies. He talks about what happens when it withdraws, you know, somebody away from the faith, and what ultimately drew him as a lay person back into the faith after years of being away, and believe it or not, into the embrace of the priesthood. He's now an incredibly beautiful and very powerful priest, and I just love him so much. That's the story you will get, and I'm telling you, it'll inspire you, give you some insights. It'll actually give you hope, because I know so many parents right now, you're praying for your child, and you're thinking, Drew, God doesn't hear my prayers. I don't know. This child's wayward. It's going to take a miracle. They don't listen. You know, they don't believe. They don't, whatever the problem is, you know, have hope. Don't worry about what they believe. Don't worry about where they are. Just pray for them, right? That's all you can do. You can't do anything other than that. So just pray for them and trust that the God who flung stars into the sky can do anything, right? And can do that for your child. And you'll be surprised the way that grace works. I mean, Augustine's such a great example of conversion. I often say the greatest saints often started as the greatest sinners. I love Rob Ryan, who went from being a cutthroat businessman to a loving, gentle, incredible priest. So maybe God's got something in store for you or for your loved one. Call right now, though. Let's keep this beautiful ministry known as Relevant Radio on the air. Let's keep an apostolate that is winning souls for God and that's bringing real beauty into the lives of so many people who need it. 877-291-0123, online at relevantradio.com or on the mobile app.
0: I'm happy to report, Drew, that those two names that you mentioned, those pledges, we can now officially announce. One is Jane in Marshfield, Wisconsin, coming in at a gift of $5,000.
1: Wow.
0: Absolutely incredible.
1: It becomes 10. Thank you for that gift. Woo!
0: Kathleen in Northbrook, Illinois, bless you. She is donating $10,000. And it's
1: God.
0: Doubled. Everything
1: Thank
0: is doubled.
1: Yeah, we asked for some big donors. What a big donation that is. I'm so grateful for that. That becomes $20,000.
0: Yes. And for Jane, her intention is for sweet baby Noah. Noah was born premature. He's on a feeding tube. And this is what it's all about. As we do say, we're a family. We're praying for each other. Your pledge matters. The mission matters. We carry each other. We show up for each other, whether it's a premature baby fighting for his life, a parent who's exhausted, someone listening right now who needs to know that God is there. You aren't alone. And this is what I love about Relevant Radio is you never know when something that's just said is going to hit someone in a special way that might seem insignificant, but it's life-changing. It resonates how the Lord works through our stories, whether it's Patrick Madrid talking about being a grandparent or some of the things that inspires other grandparents to say, you know what, I'm going to pray for my grandchild this way, or a caller struggling about their marriage and saying, okay, I'm not the only one, and this is, we're going to get through this, we're going to be okay. That's the thing, is the enemy likes to isolate us and make us feel like we're the only one, and no one understands that there is no hope. And Relevant Radio, every day you see evidence of hope. You see the truth and the proof. So this is a time the Lord is at work, and to keep that going, the beauty of your gift, every pledge you make translates into broadcasting the message of Christ that goes to the ends of the earth. Souls that might be hearing these truths for, in some cases, the first time in their life. And we really cannot underestimate the power of those moments. 877-291-0123. We're standing by at the call center to hear from you. 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
1: 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Looking at those numbers now that they've been confirmed by Brooke, let me tell you where we are. What a great hour. We are now down to about $8,000 to go. We needed to raise, and my math is, here it is, $79,700. We're at $71,000 raised so far. This next $8,000 will get us out of the $400,000 threshold down into the $300,000 threshold, making our way down to getting every penny that we need. But we only have 3 hours and 9 minutes remaining in the Relevant Radio pledge drive. So we, again, in this hour, just need such heroic giving. 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I see so many new donors. I see so many people giving again who've given in the past. 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Rhea in Union, Illinois, and Powell in Park Ridge, and Anonymous in Fort Worth, Texas, and Ellen in Garden Grove. 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Now down to $7,000 to go. So we're doing it, and guess what? We got about 8 minutes to go. It's about $1,000 a minute, a little bit less than that. But we can do this. Every gift gets doubled. If it's $20, it becomes $40. $1,000 becomes $2,000. What can you do? Can you step up right now in this critical moment? Help us get across the line? We could use you in this moment. And you never know. 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It matters more than you might even realize, because sometimes there might be somebody listening who feels completely alone, completely lost. Maybe they're battling an addiction, or they're grieving. 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
0: Ellen in Garden Grove, California, we see your gift. Thank you so much. Joyce in Cathedral City, California, $35 is now doubled. Thank you. Michael in Tulare, California, thank you for your online gift of $300, now doubled. Today is the first day of the Pentecost Novena, so how exciting that we're wrapping up. This is our final day. Come, Holy Spirit, we say, renew the face of the earth, renew this land. And we also look at all the special programming here on Relevant Radio that we've been able to bring you just in the past few months. If you give, 100% of that cost goes to Relevant Radio. There's not hidden expenses or overhead that you don't know about. You see and hear. The transparency is clear. The Tim Glonkowski Show is brand new. The 54-day Rosary Novena to the Sacred Heart. The prayer vigil for peace with Pope Leo. 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And again, going back to this theme, we are a family, the body of Christ. 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
1: 877-291-0123. We're now down to about 6 minutes ago, and the needle is continuing to move. We went from seven down to 6,000. We're now down to $5,000 to go. 877-291-0123. Who's going to be the next big gift? Who's going to be the next small gift? Who's going to make the next gift? It doesn't matter the size. If everyone listening right now called in with their $25 pledge, their $30 pledge, their $10 pledge, it would all be doubled, and we would wrap this up. We're back to regular programming, continuing to bring Christ to you and to countless other souls. The number, 877-291-0123. I'll wait for confirmation on that next number, Brooke. If that number comes through, it is. So Nick is just saying a $5,000 gift from Charles in Austin, Texas, has just come through. Charles, thank you. You have just helped us cross that threshold. We are now $399,000 to the Relevant Radio goal. T-minus 3 hours, 5 minutes. Can we do it? We will see. It's going to be an exciting ride. We need to stay on tack, though. You can help us get there. 877-291-0123.
0: Checking to see if you have your Hokas on, Drew, your Nikes, your running shoes. We're here these last miles.
1: I'm lacing them up. It's going to be a sprint to the finish.
0: It sure is, and we are doing it together. Again, thank you, Charles, listening at 970 a.m. in Austin, Texas, praying for the conversion of all his family. May we all be together in Christ's arms forever. What a beautiful prayer. Thank you so much, Charles, and for your gift. Mona, thank you for your gift. Betty in New Lisbon, Wisconsin. Daniel, Drew, Daniel in Fairview, Michigan, $1,000. Again, that is doubled. Okay, and as you mentioned, just crossed that threshold. Still, we're at 87% of the way. So we have these final hours. It's going to be close. We are going to be right there. But we have faith. 877, Jesus, I trust in you. 877-291-0123, the mobile app or the website at relevantradio.com.
1: Not too late to get in. Come on, you can do it. Make the call right now. What an incredible hour that we have seen. You know, you can feel the momentum right now, can't you? We are coming down to the final minutes of this pledge drive. And this is when people like you make miracles happen. Seriously, this is the moment you step in and say, yes, I want Relevant Radio to keep reaching souls. I want the message of Jesus Christ to continue to change lives. And let me tell you something. I'm telling you, something exciting is at work right now. Every single day, people discover hope through this apostolate. Some pray the rosary for the first time in decades, if for the first time ever. My favorite testimonies, one that I often hear, and this is what you make possible, is that person that has not been to confession in decades. In fact, we heard one just earlier in this pledge drive. Somebody had not been to confession since 1994. That's what, 32 years, something like that, ago? I mean, 3 decades. Think of the sin, the grit, the grime, the bedimming of the intellect, the hardening of the heart as a result of that, right? And yet they've been liberated, and they said it was in part because of Relevant Radio. Someone right now is battling fear, and they realize God has not forgotten them. That is what happened when faithful listeners like you decide that this mission matters. So here's what you do. 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They're tax deductible. 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
0: Okay, Cecilia, we see you making a second gift in Philadelphia, Pennsylvania, Havertown, Pennsylvania, and praying for the increase of vocations and giving an amount of $5,000.
1: Wow, thank you, Cecilia.
0: Second gift.
1: No, that's your second gift?
0: Yes.
1: Wow.
0: Brownsville, Texas, thank you for your $200 gift. Charles in Austin, Texas. Kathleen in Staunton, Virginia, $21. It's coming in fast and furious. We love it. Luciano in Miami, Florida, thank you for your $25 gift. Northwest, East, and South, we're seeing everybody. We love it.
1: Cecilia, by the way, thank you for your $5,000. I know Havertown, Pennsylvania well. She's asking for, as part of her prayer intentions, and it's really important because we're going to pray the chaplet in about an hour. 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Thank you, Cecilia. God bless you. So good to have you as part of the family. Call now. It's not too late to get in. We need you. 877-291-0123.
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7: Let's go now to Clay in Illinois. Good morning, Clay.
8: Hi. I don't normally make calls like this anyway, so I just wanted to call and tell you that thank you for what you do. You've been a big help to me the last 10-11 months here anyway. I'm one of those recent converts.
7: Welcome home, by the way. Good to have you.
8: Thank you.
7: Yeah. Can I ask you about your background a little bit?
8: Yeah. I was not raised in the Catholic Church, and there really wasn't much reason to the church at all. I'm exactly 3 months, or almost to the day, 3 years older than you. And I was married about a week apart from when you were till.
7: Oh yeah.
8: And I just lost my wife here 15 months ago, 44 years. So it was.
7: My condolences.
8: Yeah. That. Thank you. That started it, and we weren't necessarily churchgoers, and you know, but it started was there, from there anyway, and it kind of opened my heart up anyway. Holy Spirit.
7: How did you discover Relevant Radio? Was that part of the journey?
8: Oh, yeah. Yeah, definitely. I'm a radio person. I have been. I'm a talk radio person for decades and all. I've been infatuated with radio forever. So now I discovered you on the stream. Bought myself an internet radio and hooked it up to my sound bar. And bada-boom, I have Patrick Madrid in perfect stereo. So it's nice.
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1: Hey, good afternoon and welcome. good to be with you today. Thank you so much. This is pretty exciting. I've been sitting in the past hour with Brooke Taylor. We are now in the final 2 hours, 57 minutes of the Relevant Radio Pledge Drive, and it has been a interesting ride. Let's put it that way. From the beginning of the year, Monday, it started a little slow. Tuesday, took off, right? Wednesday, back at the valley, right? Thursday, we climbed the hill again, and here we are in the home stretch. But today's been insane. It's just been such a great day. Let me fill you in on what's going on, then we'll pray, and then I'm going to ask you if you can help. It'd be great. We had our goal is $3 million, just to give you a perspective. And Relevant Radio reaches what? Father Rocky said yesterday, 300 million souls. So we're the third largest radio network in the country. So we are doing so much to bring truth to this country, right? The sound of reason and rationality and love, above all, the message of Jesus Christ. Such a beautiful apostle at Relevant Radio. And I've watched it grow from a handful of stations now to reaching countless souls. And the testimonies are amazing. People who are converting, people who are being drawn back to God, vocations that are being formed. There are priests who grew up listening to Relevant, and now they're priests. Now they're ministering to us, right? I absolutely love that. But, you know, we are listener-supported, and it's been a wild ride. I had a little bit of doubt. I don't like to say that because I tend to try to be a man of trust and faith. But on Wednesday, we had a huge hill to climb. We needed like $1,800,000, $1,700,000 when I signed off the air. And I think, how's that going to happen in 2 days? But you know what? You're the most generous donors I've ever seen. And I say this every pledge drive because I marvel at the generosity, the kindness, the charity, and the mercy of your heart. Right now, we are $380,000 ballpark away from where we need to be, okay? $380,000, and we will get to goal. We've had some heroic giving, and we've had some really loving, generous giving, too, like Teresa in New Freedom, Pennsylvania, with her $25 gift, or Michelle in Cherry Hill, New Jersey, with her $26 gift, or Deanne in Wynwood, Pennsylvania, or Anonymous in Bonsall, California. So many different gifts from different parts of the country coming in, and we're just so grateful for you. There's a dollar-for-dollar match for the next 2 hours and 55 minutes of this pledge drive, but boy, we need some generous giving. We're down to $79,000 to go in this hour. If we could do that, we'll stop for half an hour, pray, and then we'll see what God has in store. But let's do this now. Why don't we pray right now? We've been entrusting every hour of this pledge drive to the great intercessor, the Mother of God. One of my favorite scripture stories is her intercession in Cana, right? I mean, it just shows the power that she has in terms of, well, it shows the love her son has for her. I mean, that's a better way of me putting this. He doesn't want to say no to her, right? He saved the day there. I know he's going to save the day here at Relevant because this is his work. This is his work. But he does invite you. He honors your free will. So if you feel God calling you to give, then make that pledge. And, you know, if you can't, then I often say just pray. But let's ask Our Lady to bless, to intercede for you, and to really ask her son to open the coffers of heaven so that Relevant Radio may prosper and that Relevant Radio may continue to throw good seed, drawing souls back to Christ. Brooke, do you want to pray with us?
0: For sure. The Memorare. Sure. In the name of the Father, and of the Son, and of the Holy Spirit. Remember, O most gracious Virgin Mary, that never was it known that anyone who fled to thy protection, implored thy help, or sought thy intercession was left unaided. Inspired with this confidence, we fly unto thee, O Virgin of Virgins, our Mother. To thee do we come, before thee we stand, sinful and sorrowful. O Mother of the Word incarnate, despise not our petitions, but in thy mercy hear and answer us. Amen. In the name of the Father, and of the Son, and of the Holy Spirit. Amen.
1: I know you have deep devotion to Our Lady. Mm-hmm. Right? So do I. And I found that devotion to the Mother of God has sped me down the pathway into her Son. It made me love Christ more and understand him a lot better. So
0: Always.
1: Has it always been that way for you? You always loved Our Lady? Or did you come into you were a little bit of a later conversion, right?
0: Well, I was, but my mom was very good early on at teaching me devotion to Blessed Mother. The very first time I ever spoke on a microphone was at church, and it was a little prayer that she taught me called Lovely Lady, Blessed and Dressed in Drew.
1: Drew, Blue, right? They all sound the same.
0: Dressed in Blue, teach me how to pray. God was just your little boy, you know the way. And it was beautiful. A favorite of Fulton Sheen, I later found out. That's one of his favorite prayers. prayers. And so from, I think those seeds were planted from early on.
1: It's beautiful. You and I were talking about Sheen, a little bit of, and Bishop Sheen will be, we'll be probably talking a lot about him in the days ahead, because his beatification now is just months away. And you talk about how God works, a miraculous resurrection of a child in the womb, a child that you know, should not live, is alive today. And they named him after Sheen. But also, you said he put 30 hours of prep into his show. So he worked almost a week for his broadcast.
0: For every 28-minute show was 30 hours invested in his preparation. He was so thorough. And it really shows, obviously, he was one of the greatest orators of the last century of our times. But it was because everything flowed out of love for the Eucharist. Yeah. He would be traveling. He would, wherever he would be, I mean, from the moment he promised our Lord before his ordination that he would always make a holy hour. And he never veered from that ever until the day he died. And even if he was traveling, he would go in an alley if there was a church where he knew the tabernacle would be and pray there if he couldn't get inside the church. And that is
1: that.
0: A living
1: faith.
0: It's beautiful.
1: Yeah, he'd miss trains. You know, if he had there was a story of him being in France or Lord's place, and he missed his connection because he wanted to spend that time with the Lord. It goes back to what you and I spoke about in the very first hour. You put God first, and everything else happens. So he was giving a talk once to a bunch of seminarians, and of course, he's won an Emmy, and he's this dynamic preacher. Yeah, 30 hours.

0: first. If you do that, everything will fall into place. And yeah, that's the beauty of what we do here in Relevant, right? I know you're busy. We're all busy, right? Maybe you're driving to work or driving home from work. Maybe you're running the kids somewhere. Maybe you travel for business, you know? Relevant Radio brings you prayer every day. You can participate in the Mass. You can pray the Memorare every hour. You could pray the Chapel with me at 3 or the Rosary with Father at 7 Central Time. We're here to make God central. But at the same time, you also hear the message of God. I'm inspired by so much of what I hear across the network lineup.
1: Sure.
0: You know, I've been listening to this network for now years because I broadcast on it. It's kind of in my world. And there's always a nugget. You'll always get something new. Like I say about Rome. I said, you know, you can be to Rome 20 times. You can go to Italy 20, 30 times, and you still have not seen everything, and you always learn something new. The same thing with the faith. I mean, the more you learn, the more you realize you don't know. And that's the beauty of it. Relevant's here to help teach the faith. That's what we're here to do, to bring Christ to you on a daily basis. You can get it any time. There was a story of a man who wrote to me because his father was dying. And, you know, it's hard to pray. I mean, I'm a big believer in prayer, but sometimes when you're overwhelmed by anxiety, fear, you're the passing of somebody you love, it's hard to focus and pray from the heart. So he went, he got the Relevant Radio app, and he just turned on the chaplet, and he let it play over and over again. And we're there for you in those critical moments, you know, when you can pray and when you can't pray. When you're alone or desperate, when you are filled with anxiety or fear, we're there for you. When you rejoice in that answered prayer, that miracle, that blessing, when you've learned something new, when your kid came back to the faith, when your marriage is just a little bit stronger because of something you learned, because you have a child, because they're relevant, that's what we're here for. And we need you to help us in this great mission because we're listener supported. We're at the end of the Relevant Radio Pledge Drive, down to just 2 hours now and 49 minutes, but we really need, we have a big goal, still $376,000 to go. I'm confident I am going to walk on water. I'm going to trust. I'm going to believe. I'm going to keep my eyes on Christ. I invite you to do the same thing. I know the Lord wants you to participate because you're hearing this message right now. This is an opportunity for you to show an act of mercy and a real act of generosity. If you can give anything, $10, it's doubled. If you can give $20, it's doubled. If you can give $20,000, it's doubled in this hour. But that expires in 2 hours and 50-some minutes now. 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You'll love it.
1: It's a strong start to the hour, Drew. 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
0: Well, we are very grateful for you. We really are. And when you leave your intention, we're going to pray the chaplet in about 50-some minutes, okay? 48 minutes. Leave that intention for your loved one. I know we pray together the chaplet, but here's the deal. And I was sharing this in the last hour, so I know many of you are very prayerful people. Your intentions come in with the first name. It could be anonymous. It could be Martin. It could be Leah, whoever. We only see the first name, but then we see the intention. Maybe you're praying for your husband who has not been faithful. Maybe you're dealing with a child that's struggling with the addiction. Maybe you're praying for your daughter who's in an abusive relationship. Maybe it's that failing business. Maybe you're trying to sell the business. Maybe you're trying to get that small business loan. Maybe it's some other crisis that you're facing right now with your health. Those names are there, but they're prayed for individually. They get printed out. And I've seen so many, not only my colleagues, but of volunteers here at Relevant Radio, in the Chapel of the Proclamation. That's the name of our chapel here. And in that chapel is a relic of St. Faustina and St. Jose Maria Escriva. The Lord is present on the altar, and we go into this place. And I like to sit right underneath the image of Divine Mercy, and then I pray for you. And I know Nick does the same thing. Brooke has done the same thing. We all have these intentions coming out. So you might not have anybody in your life to pray for you. It might be a difficult time for you. You might just say, Drew, I feel like that man whose father was dying. I just can't pray anymore. I feel like my prayers are empty. I don't focus. It's hard. It's not in my heart. we're here for you. Call in, make a pledge, because that's really a sacrifice. When you give financially, it's a sacrifice for all of us.

0: us, and we could all use every penny we have, right? But to give it for God's work is a gift of alms. It's a way to say, Lord, I trust you. I love you. I'm grateful for you. I know that this is the work that you have called forth. I want to support it. Here's my way of saying thank you for all the crosses of my life as well as all the blessings. And then give us that intention, and we will put it before the Blessed Sacrament. And we will pray for you. I mean, it's so unique. You talk about premiums. People talk about, oh, you get this hat, you get this mug. The best premium in the world is prayer. I mean, I would take it all day long. What price can you put on the intercession of others before the Blessed Sacrament? It's also remembered in the Mass and in the Rosary and in the chaplet and throughout the day. But call right now because we could use you. We need about $74,000 more dollars if we're going to get to the goal. Down to 46 minutes, so I need some heroic giving in this hour, too. We need lots of calls, small and large. 877-291-0123 or online at relevantradio.com.
1: 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And if you don't know much about St. Dimphna, boy, is she a powerhouse saint to become acquainted with. And maybe you are very familiar with her already. She is a 7th century Irish martyr, honored as the patron saint of mental illness, anxiety disorders, runaways, dementia, those with autism, the forgotten. And we know how many people are hurting. The numbers are 1 in 5 in the United States living with a mental health condition. Among young people, the numbers are going up. Anxiety, depression, those numbers have more than doubled in the last decade. We know that suffering never has the last word, but I love this. A few times being able to go to the National Shrine of St. Dimphna, take the intention, and as the saints always do, be reminded that she is a light, a star in the sky, pointing us homeward. We're hobos. We are homeward bound. And that God is with us. All the saints remind us of that. Our Lady reminds us of that. And the very thing that we're feeling swallowed up by can be the source of our glory, the ladder to heaven. And that is what being a family is all about. The communion of the saints, praying for one another. And I hope we've been that for you in the voices and the teachings and the devotions, that anchor of hope, the truth, beauty, goodness. And I pray, please, God, to continue this mission for many years to come. And this is where we are reliant on you because we are 100% listener supported. So we need you in order to get this finish line crossed and that $3 million met. 88% is where we are right now, Drew. We are about $70,000 to our next 100,000 goal. So we might be able to actually do that if we have a big hour between now and the next 45 minutes.
0: Well, I've got faith in this audience. I have faith in our family. I like to call them family. I know that sounds kind of empty and trite. People use those terms, but I really do believe it. I mean, I say that because we really are walking this journey together, right? I mean, we were chosen, you and me, to live at this particular moment in time. And life moves fast. Sometimes it can feel like the world's pulling people apart. Maybe it's your family, maybe it's your friends, you know. Relevant Radio does the opposite. It really brings hearts together around Jesus Christ. And you help make it happen. 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And I hope you realize how grateful we truly are for you, because it's not just your financial support, but it's your prayers, it's your presence, it's your trust. You're part of this mission in a very personal way. And that's why I'm asking you to continue walking with us. You know, your gift today, it helps keep the spiritual family growing so that more people can encounter the love of God and know that they're not alone, right? I think too many people, even though they're surrounded, they're connected in social media, they're alone. And there's a great sense of loneliness in the heart of a lot of people. But we belong to one another in this life, and God willing, you and I will be together in the next. But this is the moment God chose you to be with us in this moment. 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Any gift, and you're in, right? 877-291-0123. If you can't support, and I do understand it's hard for a lot of people, then pray for us. You're still part of that family. We'll be here for you. And I'm grateful for everyone who made it possible so that Relevant can be on the air. 877-291-0123. 0123, now down to $71,000.
1: I'm seeing a couple foreign gifts come in. 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Marcy in California, Barbara in Superior, Wisconsin. Yoli in Albuquerque, New Mexico, thank you for your $200 gift. We are seeing this year, diocese reporting significant increases in OCIA candidates, those coming into the church. Boston saw 458 catechumens this year, a big bump. Other dioceses reporting similar rises. Evangelization is gaining ground, renewal. And what that means is hearts are not weak. They are strong and vibrant and in love. And this is what we want. This is the ripple effect that we like to see. And this is why Relevant Radio matters. It's happening. It's working. Souls are being touched. 877-291-0123, the app or relevantradio.com to keep it going.
0: I love it. Hey, thank you for your generosity. We are down to $71,000. If you could come in right now at this moment, I can't tell you how critical it is. We're down to 40 minutes left. We are now just 2 hours, 40 minutes remaining. We're going to pray the chaplet in just a few minutes, but we could use your help right now. Down to $70,000. The needle just moved. $70,000 to our next goal. And, you know, Brooke was talking about St. Diffna, and I think about this a lot. You know, I hear a lot of intentions for cancer. I hear a lot of broken hearts, people praying for their kids to come back to the faith. But you might be carrying a burden right now that nobody sees. Maybe you woke up anxious. Maybe depression has drained the color from your life, and maybe you feel overwhelmed and exhausted. Maybe you're wondering even if life is worth continuing. And that is really tragic. I heard the story of a 13-year-old girl who took her own life. And it's a heartbreak. But, you know, people struggle. They struggle with anxiety, depression, suicidal ideation. And I just want to say, and maybe you know somebody, maybe you're in that situation right now. I just want to say to you, you need to hear this. Maybe God's speaking to you right now. You matter to God. You matter to God. Your life has infinite dignity and value. Even though you don't feel it right now at this moment, your life matters. And that's one of the reasons why Relevant Radio, I think, matters so much. I mean, every single day, this ministry reaches into homes, into hospitals, into apartments, into prison cells, and into cars. I've often shared the story of the truck driver, Denny, you know, who felt the same way. He was drowning in debt. He felt his life wasn't worth living. He'd be better off dead. His family would be better off dead. And he thought, you know what? I'm driving over the I-35 West Bridge in Minneapolis. I'm a tractor trailer. I'm just going to hit the wheel hard to the right. There's no way they can prove that I did it intentionally. And I'll plummet to my death, but my family will get that insurance policy. And he heard exactly what I had just said, you know, that don't do it. Your life has dignity. Because God speaks through these airways, sometimes in ways we don't even understand. He said to me, this guy ended up hearing this message, drove over the bridge, pulled over to the side. He actually came to my radio studio years later with his family. He says, you know what the strange part of it is, Drew? I don't even know how the radio got on that station. I don't have any idea how that happened. That's how the Holy Spirit works, right? See, he inspires that man in prison right now, or that person thinking they need to end their life. You know, people need hope, right? They need voices of hope instead of despair. And Relevant Radio is here just to remind you that you're loved, that God has not abandoned you, that sometimes one conversation or prayer, or one moment of grace can make all the difference in the world. And when you call right now and you make that pledge at 877-291-0123, I don't care if it's $10 or it's $10,000, God will use it. He will use it to save souls literally, but most importantly, he will use it to save souls eternally. And you are building your treasure. This is an anointed apostolate. It's a ministry brought forth by God at a time I think the country needs it more than ever. And if you're listening, if you found us, maybe you stumbled on us today, I invite you to do something bigger than yourself to make a difference in the life of someone else and in the life of the church and in the life of this country. Call 877-291-0123. And if you can give in a big capacity, $25,000, $50,000, $100,000, do that right now. If you can give $10, do that right now. Just let me know you're there, okay? Make that phone call. Let us know we're not alone. Stand with us in this moment. Stand with those souls who so desperately need to hear that message of hope and love. 877-291-0123. 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
1: Oh, Drew, the time is going by really quickly. Again, this is the final day, now the final hours of our pledge drive. We only have until 5 p.m. We are at 88% of the way to our goal.
0: It's close.
1: It's been so beautiful to start, kind of step off and begin this climb on day one where we were like 2%, 4% to where we are today. It really is remarkable. It's so fun. I hope you feel that too, the momentum.
0: I do. Oh, my gosh, I love it.
1: And so 5 p.m. Central is the cutoff. And so we have, we're right now at 2.6 million. So we have quite a bit of ground to cover, but I know we can get it. We're getting there now. Thank you to Amy in Huntington, Indiana for helping us. $34, that makes a difference. That's important. Barb, your $25 is doubled. Everything, by the way, is matched right now. So these last few hours, anything you give, even if you already gave, if you can even give a little bit more, that is all in the mix and it's doubled. So it's going to go twice as far. Emma is a brand new donor in Sunnyvale, California. She gave $100. Thank you. Now $200. Durham, Connecticut, an anonymous gift there coming in at $1 a day. Also a first-time donor.
0: Yeah, I want to thank Stephen in Castro Valley, California. He just donated $11. And that makes a difference. That becomes $22. Every gift makes, don't think your gift doesn't matter. Don't think, true, is $10 really going to make a difference to this apostle? Absolutely it will. Jacqueline, she donated $20. And Barbara in Bellingham, Massachusetts, $25. Thank you for those heroic gives. As you pointed out, there's dollar a day givers. There's $150 givers like Robert in Carson City, Nevada, I should say. Thank you all for your generosity. You know, God sees it. He sees your heart, and he knows. He knows what you can do, and he returns generosity, sometimes in very physical, tangible ways. He might multiply the gift you give. Or maybe it's a new door that opens for you. Maybe it's a blessing. Maybe it's a reconciliation. Maybe it's a promotion. Maybe it's some blessing you did not see coming. Maybe that blessing is in the offing. Thank you for your generosity. We need you now in this moment. We are approaching the bottom of the hour, just 3.5 minutes before I need to take that break. And then we're about 30 minutes away from the chaplet. So this is a critical time to give. Now is the time to join us. Call 877-291-0123. Down to $63,000 to go. We need to raise $63,000 in the next 33 minutes. Can we do it? Can you help? Will we make it? It will be a nail biter as we get close. Brooke says we're at 88%. We need to get to 100%. But that means we need all hands on deck. Will you join us? 877-291-0123. If you feel that pull on your heart, if you say, yes, I know Relevant does a noble, holy, and important work, I'm with you. 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
1: It might feel like Mission Impossible, but that is what the Lord specializes in, making the impossible possible. We think about Our Lady's Magnificat, and we appreciate everything you're doing. If we have this train to heaven, you can hook your boxcar right to it, like Cindy just did in Ocala, Florida. Thank you for your $25. And in Lombard, Illinois, thank you again, your $25. Again, everything is doubled. I was thinking about, Drew, this theme we have, join the family, and how we are family. And we, I think a couple of years ago, one of our sons was in basic training, and he had no idea the impact that he was having on me at home, because I was thinking about how hard he was working. You know, it's no joke.
0: Yeah, no, I know.
1: It's hot. It was in the summertime. So I started to get up at 5:30 every morning to pray and exercise, prepare for the day. And he had no idea how he inspired me. I think you think about babies. Babies have no idea how much they are lighting up the hearts of everyone around them.
0: True.
1: And they're just being babies. Our daughter Carolina is like that, like this human generator. And we are in a time where autonomy is king. Like, I am my own individual person. I can do whatever makes me happy. And that's okay, but it's short-sighted. At the end of the day, we know that we do impact other people. Destructive words have a domino impact. They can affect others in a negative way. On the flip side, every prayer we utter, every smile we give, every kindness we offer, it doesn't come back void. One person can turn the course of events or make a profound difference in someone else's life. And that is what we're talking about, this short little time that we are here on earth to inspire one another. Truth, beauty, goodness, that's what it's about. 1 Corinthians, that we will have an imperishable crown. This is what we're shooting for together. RelevantRadio.com, the app, or 877-291-0123 to be a part of that mission.
0: I want to thank all those second-time givers like Daisy. 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We could use you right now. Things have just slowed down, and there's a couple windows open. 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
0: Well, hey, great to be with you today. Thank you for joining me. I'm in studio today with Brooke Taylor. We are going to be praying the Chapel of Divine Mercy in about 28 minutes. So if you have a real need today, you know how to get into that, right? That's our studio line at 888-914-9149. We are live. Let me just fill you in on what's going on if you're just tuning in. We are now in the home stretch of the Relevant Radio Pledge Drive. We are 2 hours and 27 minutes away from wrapping up the pledge drive. But here's the hard numbers, okay? And I'll be straight with you. We need to raise about $350,000, somewhere in that ballpark, okay? It's a lot of money. And it's there's been such generous giving already. 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We're only on the air because of generous souls like you, people who believe in the faith, who love Jesus Christ, who believe that, you know, there should be a voice in the culture and on the airwaves 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clear, right, in the culture, or when the message from us might not always sound, you know, what the culture wants to say. I mean, you look at how crazy it has been. But we need you today. 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I made my pledge on the mobile app, so did my producer Nick. Easy way to give, and you will also get a free conversation that I had with a priest who had a great conversion story. You'll love it because it will help you with your loved ones. That's all yours, and it'll get sent to you today. But try any of those ways to give because we're counting on you and we're looking for you.
1: This is an exciting time because we're counting down to the last 30 minutes before the Hour of Mercy, where we stop down, we pray the Divine Mercy Chaplet. We just received a big boost from Karen, wow, a brand new donor, first time gift. And boy, is it a doozy, $10,000. Wow. It's just been confirmed. Hobie Sound, Florida. I think that's not too far
0: sounds
1: from West
0: beautiful.
1: Beach. Yeah. Jay wow. in Stratford, New Jersey. Gary in West Bend, Wisconsin. $2,000.
0: Gary, thank you.
1: Praying for your children to return to the faith. An employee, her husband currently suffering from depression. Again, we're looking at today's feast day, St. Dimphna, and trusting her intercession as well, especially as we go into the chaplet. So many answered prayers, and that's what it's about. Our theme is join the family, relevantradio.com, the app, or 877-291-0123.
0: All right, needle's moving down to $42,000. Can we do that
1: yes,
0: in the next 25 minutes? That will be exciting. Come on, we can do that together. Thank you for those big gifts. They really do move the needle, but thank you for the $50. I see many people coming at $50. And I just want to send a shout-out to all new donors. Welcome to the family. Thank you. You're going to see in the days ahead such fruit from Relevant Radio. You're going to learn things about your faith you never knew. You're going to be inspired by stories of conversion. You're going to plant the seeds for conversion and for new vocations to the priesthood. That's what your gift does, right? We have testimonies of people whose families are larger today because they heard something on Relevant Radio and realized, gosh, we should stop using artificial contraception. And it was the best decision of their life. I know marriages that have been reconciled. Look, this is an anointed work. The Holy Spirit works through it. God is speaking to you today. I know that. He does all the time. He invites us to be generous and to be kind. You know, I was just thinking about St. Faustina and her encounter with the beggar, right? And how she showed mercy to this guy. And ultimately, it was Christ in disguise. Or St. Vincent, or St. Francis of Assisi, who encountered a beggar the same way. Or Martin de Porres. So often, Christ comes to us in disguise. Sometimes he comes to us through others, asking us to show how much we love him, to show our generosity, our mercy, and our support. I think Relevant Radio is a representation of Christ in that way. We're coming to you today saying, hey, would you help? 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We're going to pray the chaplet at the top of the hour, so get in right now. Call 877-291-0123. 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We are now down to $40,000. 23 minutes left. Can we get that $40,000 before we turn and invoke God's mercy? Come on, we can do this together. I need you right now. I need you. 877-291-0123.
1: What a time to give. We are celebrating 250 years of our nation this year. It's a chance to look at the soul of our country. What kind of country do we want to be today for our children and grandchildren the next 250 years? This is a call for Catholics to be leaven and light and witness. Our country will be consecrated to the Sacred Heart of Jesus by our bishops. So it's exciting. Last year, the first American Pope elected, we took you into that. We will take you into these events. And we do it with joy and clarity and charity, as always. And we do it as a team, as a family. We are only here by the grace of God. Blessed Mother, Our Lady of Guadalupe, keeping us under her mantle, and you are the engine that keeps us going, because we are 100% dependent and supported by listeners. Indiana, thank you for your gift in Carmel, Indiana. Anna in Hercules, Rex in Chicago, Illinois. Okay, I'm seeing what Patrick Madrid calls the jumps. All the names are jumping, which means gifts are coming in.
0: Praise God.
1: And everything is double, Drew, as we are now about 20 minutes away from the hour of mercy. And then we're only going to have 3 hours until we're done. That's it. No more time for the pledge drive. $3 million is the goal we're trying to reach. We're 89% there.
0: It's going to be a nail-biter, as I'm saying. We need $340,000 to get the goal right now. $340,000. And we only have less than 2 hours and 19 minutes to do that. And so we really need heroic giving. This is the last chance to give. It's the last day of the pledge drive. And as the drive comes to a close, I really believe this moment is... it's about far more than dollars and cents. That's what you hear us saying. And I know numbers can be numbing. It's really about whether a soul in despair is going to hear hope tomorrow morning. It's whether a lonely mother driving home late at night is going to hear someone praying for her, or whether that man who's drifted far from God is going to stumble across Relevant Radio and hear the mercy of Christ at that exact moment he is ready to come home. And that only happens because of you. Somebody like you says yes to God. You hear the message and you say, you know what, Lord, I'm going to give today. I can do a little something for you for this ministry that you have raised up and that is helping so many souls. Because right now, at the end of this drive, I'm telling you, your gift is needed more than ever, because there are still people we have not reached. There are still hearts searching for truth. There's still a world filled with confusion, division, and anxiety and noise, and Relevant Radio is the instrument that God has chosen to cut through all of that with something that the world cannot give. That's peace. That's truth. It's the beauty of the saving message of Jesus Christ. And you can make sure that that signal never goes silent. Your gift does that, I'm telling you. And the Lord will multiply it, and he will use it. And you can be the reason someone hears God's voice. And you may not see it on this side of the veil, but I guarantee you, you will on the next. So call right now. Be part of this holy work. 877-291-0123. 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The needle's moved again down to $39,000. Now down to $38,000 to go. Just 18 minutes remaining.
1: Okay, thank you, Joseph in Delano, Minnesota, for your gift. Mark in Muskego, Wisconsin, $1 a day, doubled, giving online, receiving that talk with Drew and Father Ryan about conversion, about hope, about fidelity. And anyone, if you give any amount, you'll receive that gift if you give online. Kathleen in Sellersville, Pennsylvania, thank you for your gift. We are 20 minutes away from the Hour of Mercy today, the memorial of St. Isidore the Farmer, also St. Dimphna, and she is the patron saint of those with anxiety, depression, autism, mental illness. And I may have mentioned this, but I want to read it again, Drew, because it's so powerful, this testimonial from Carla, as we today celebrate the feast, the memorial of St. Dimphna. She said, I wanted to tell you, Drew, I called about a year ago into the chaplet, especially for my son, Ethan. He was 25 at that time, had suffered with mental illness for over 10 years. He had highs and lows through the years. And when I reached out to you that day, he was at his lowest. His panic attacks were so debilitating, he couldn't leave his house. He had to take a leave from work. Through many tears, I asked for his complete healing during the chaplet. I'm happy to say, with all the prayers and a beautiful influence of prayer warriors, his healing has begun. He no longer needs anxiety medication. He went from a 125-pound man to 160 pounds on his 6-foot frame. He's back to working full-time. He's even discerning going back to school. And for the first time since he was a small child, he seems truly happy. Thank you, Drew. Thank you, everyone at Relevant Radio, all who have prayed of this circle of influence in the healing journey for my son. Wow. That's from Carla.
0: Well, we're family, right? Isn't that what it's all about? I love that, Brooke. That is so beautiful. And I'm glad he found Relevant Radio. Mm-hmm. I'm glad that she found Relevant Radio. I'm glad the family has been touched by Relevant Radio. And I'm glad you're part of Relevant Radio as well. Thank you so much. Down to 17 minutes remaining in this hour. We're going to pray the Chaplet of Divine Mercy in 17 minutes. And we're going to stop. We're not going to ask. And we're just going to pray. And we're going to put this all before God. We're going to invoke the great mercy of God. And, you know, I love that, because I totally trust that God's going to give us exactly what we need. Not a penny more, not a penny less. But I do believe the Lord is speaking to you. The Lord is inviting you to be part of this. Have you ever noticed how often in Scripture it speaks about generosity? I think it was Peter Grandage that said like a third of like all the things that Christ talked about dealt with money. I think that's what he said. You know, I'll have to look that stat up. But there's a lot of them. Again and again, God calls you to give, right? Not because he needs something for you. God doesn't need anything, right, from us. But he wants something for you. And I often think about that. The Bible speaks about generosity and money and stewardships literally thousands of times. Why? Because God knows your heart follows, you know, what you treasure. You know, so do you treasure the world? That's where your heart's going to be. Do you treasure God? That's where your heart will be. And here's the beautiful truth of it all. And I've come to learn this. I was a very selfish young man. I really was. I was actually a greedy young man. And I've come to be, I hope, very generous. I've learned you can't outgive God. Because everything that you have is a gift from him. Your life, your family, your blessings, your faith. That's a gift from God. And when you give generously, when you support Relevant Radio, when you spread the gospel, you really begin reflecting the heart of God himself. And I'm telling you, the Lord constantly gives. It flows forth from him. He pours his mercy out, right? His love, his forgiveness, his grace. He does it without measure. So when you open your own hands in generosity, think about this. You become like God. You become more like him. So your gift today is not just it's not just a donation. It's an act of faith. It says, Lord, I trust you more than I trust my bank account. God always blesses a generous heart. I'm telling you, I'll build that treasure in heaven. 877-291-0123. Put the Lord to the test in this respect, right? Give and watch. Watch your happiness increase and watch how the Lord blesses you. You know, Matthew, I think it's Matthew 6:19, where it says, you know, don't store up your treasure on earth, but store it up in heaven, right? And when you make that pledge today, it's exactly what you're doing. 877-291-0123. We're down now just to 15 minutes remaining. Brooke, $36,000 to go to the next goal. $36,000 if we can get through that. It'll be still close.
1: We can do it. Blessed Mother's Magnificat, the Mighty has done great things for me, and mighty is his name. And gratitude moves us to action, and action changes the world. And that's what we need right now from this spring pledge drive with just a few hours left, the final day. And Jean is stepping up. Thank you in Cicero, Illinois. We'll never know how much your $11 gift means. It's a second-time gift. It's an online gift. It's doubled. The same for Sandra in Tampa, Florida, another second gift. A lot of those purple ribbons, which are indicative of a purple gift. Same thing with Gloria in Rancho Cucamonga, California, because you know how critical this is, the need, these hours. Deborah in Geneva, Illinois, thank you for your online donation. Tim in Neenah, Wisconsin, it's slowing down a little bit. Drew, you said it, $36,000, if we could possibly do that, and I know we can, in the next 14 minutes, especially as we go into the Hour of Mercy. What a boost that would be to get us there. We're 89%. That would help us turn that corner to 90% of the way with 2 hours left in this pledge drive. 877-291-0123, the mobile app or relevantradio.com. And, you know, we're in a time that studies are showing audiences are more skeptical than ever. I am, because of AI in producing journalistic features, news, altering content, deep fakes. Yeah. It is fueling the collapse of trust in objective truth. There's a rise of conspiracy theories. That's not a good thing. But it's so nice because you know you're going to get truth, beauty, goodness here at Relevant Radio. On our guiding principles, next to the chapel, Drew, right there on the wall, is the faithfulness to the magisterium of the Catechism of the Church, to the United States bishops under the protective intercession of the Blessed Virgin Mary. That is on our wall. We are unwavering in that, so you don't have to worry. And that is more valuable than ever, but it takes cooperation because we are supported by you.
0: 877-291-0123. It's not too late to get in. The needle's moved. We're down to $33,000 to go. 12 minutes remaining. Look, we really need help right now. And I'm going to be honest, we really need all hands on deck. I want to thank all those new donors like Jesse in Las Vegas, Nevada, and Rachel in Ellicott, Maryland, and Matthew in Pearl, Texas, and Laura and Susan Nicholson. So many new donors coming in. Jesse in our Anonymous in Carmichael, California. Thank you for your generosity. Thank you for what you can do. You know, we're about to pray the Chaplet of Divine Mercy in just a few minutes. And you and I are going to pray. We're going to you know, come together, approach the throne of God. We're going to ask for mercy, not because we deserve it, but because God's love is really greater than your weakness. And isn't that exactly why Relevant Radio matters so much? I mean, every single day this ministry brings people to God's mercy. You know, and I know someone's listening right now who probably feels ashamed of their past. Maybe you did something you really regret. Or maybe there's someone listening right now who's overwhelmed by fear or the burden of sin. Then they tune in, they hear the chapel of Divine Mercy. And what do they hear? The words? They hear, Jesus, I trust in you. And suddenly hope begins to rise again. You know, that fear, that anxiety, that despair, it lifts. Because when you have Christ in your life, all is possible. You know, all that goes away when you put your trust in the Lord. He's going to take care of it. Your support helps make those moments possible for those people. And your generosity right now helps keep the message of mercy reaching souls who desperately need to know that they are loved and that they are forgiven and that God is in control of everything. And that's the beautiful thing, right? God's mercy is that no life is beyond his reach. No wound is too deep for his mercy to heal. No sin is too great to be forgiven. That every day through Relevant Radio, people will encounter that message of mercy in a very personal way. When you give right now, you support the Chapel of Divine Mercy. We're about to pray in just 10 minutes now. So become an apostle of mercy. Spread this devotion. Your gift now will make a huge difference in proclaiming his mercy. And maybe you're about to pray with me. You know, make that gift right now. Offer it to God as a sacrifice. Leave us the prayer intention for your loved one. And we'll pray together. And we will trust in the Lord's mercy.
1: Okay, 10 minutes away. We are getting so close now, and our goal is $3 million, 5 o'clock Central Time. We're almost 90% of the way there, and as you just said, Drew, these last 10 minutes matter. They always do. Every minute matters, but when you step forward, you will help us push over the finish line. I want to just thank a few people here. Christine in Milwaukee, near Milwaukee, in Hartford, Wisconsin, thank you so much for your gift. Almost moved to tears here by her intention, and that is that her son will speak to her again. And I just think if you're hearing this right now, to pray. And thousands upon thousands are praying for you, Christine, in this intention and for your son and for reconciliation and for all families who are fractured, for any estrangement. Araceli in California, thank you so much for your 26 online gift. Mary Jo in Orangeville, California, $1,000, praying for your children to come back to the faith, to come home to the church. That $1,000 gift is now $2,000. 9 minutes left in this hour. Eileen in Rhode Island making a second gift of $155. Thank you so much. 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
0: We're going to need $29,000 in the next 9 minutes. Can we do that? If you can help in this hour, I cannot tell you how critical your gift will be. Because we're going to stop and we're going to pray and I'm going to put everything just in the hands of the Lord. And that's all that we really can do, right? I just want to trust the Lord and see what he has in store. You will be blessed for doing that. But as Brooke was just talking a little bit about that last call, and that is that's a tough one. Yeah. You know, these family estrangements are so difficult. You know, maybe you have a broken relationship with your sibling or it's your parents, or maybe it's your child. That's a deep wound. Maybe it's a friend, coworker. Maybe you know what it feels like to carry the pain of an estranged relationship. That son that no longer calls you, the daughter that's drifted away, the sibling that hasn't spoken to you in years, the marriage wounded by misunderstanding or infidelity or abuse. Those are some of the deepest wounds I think a person can carry. Why? Because family, that's meant to be a place of safety and love, right? Of belonging. And when you're wounded that way, when you're betrayed that way, I don't think anything cuts so deep. And that's why Relevant Radio matters so much. I mean, every single day, this ministry brings healing into wounded hearts and into homes. You just heard that powerful testimony. And we're going to pray for all who are suffering, who are carrying that burden. And we will be praying the chaplet. But, you know, what's our message? You know, reconciliation is still possible with God. Hearts do soften. Forgiveness begins. Hope returns. And when you support Relevant Radio, you plant those seeds, you become part of that healing mission. So your generosity in this moment is so critical because people need to hear that message. They need to take that step towards reconciliation. They need to learn to forgive. They need to open their arms and give that loving embrace. Come on, help right now. We need you. Down to $25,000 to go. If 50 people will join me in this moment, 50 people, if you can come in at 50 more people, we will move the needle and we'll get that $25,000. Down to 7 minutes before we pray the chaplet. Let's not fall short. Come on, we can do this. 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
1: 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So many people today are living in this constant state of fight or flight. And when you're in that state, it's very hard to actually grow spiritually and to let your guard down, to trust that God is in control. Any given moment here on Relevant Radio, you are hearing prayers. You're hearing reminders of the power of the sacrament, the beauty of God's grace, the amazing stories of the saints. Ordinary lives every day who've been transformed forever. Did you know there's actually a medical condition called the hurried woman syndrome? I mean, we don't even need that diagnosis to know that exists. And the symptoms are fatigue and weight gain and irritability and melancholy. And most of us can just look at our calendars and say, yep, I have the hurried woman syndrome. It's not just the demands, but the weight of the demands on our time. So it doesn't give us a chance to reflect, to remember even where we put our coffee or our keys. There is a deep need to slow down, and Relevant Radio meets you right where you are at this moment in time and saying, we're going to penetrate the heart. We're going to bring you to the source of all restoration, all those rewords, renewal, restoration, rejuvenation, recollection. And we want to be here for everyone always. And we need you in order to do that. Pat in Tempe, Arizona, you get it. Thank you for your gift. Second time, $52. Randy in Waverly, Minnesota. Drew, 5 minutes left in the hour.
0: Wow. Thank you for whatever you can do. 5 minutes to go. We've moved the needle. We're down to $20,000 to go. I need about 33 more people. Will you represent 1 year of the life of Christ right now? Be those 33 years. Who are those 33 heroes that will stand up right now at 877-291-0123. We're going to pray the chaplet. We're going to stop asking. We're going to stop inviting you for just a moment. You can still make that call. You can still go online. You can still use the mobile app. But you can get in right now. Two phone lines just opened up. Come on, make that call. Move the needle. $20,000 to go. Maybe you can come into $10,000, $20,000. Maybe you can do it. Thank you for whatever you can do. We're down to $11,000 now. $11,000. Just 3.5 minutes remaining. These are the final moments of the Relevant Radio Pledge Drive. We need you right now. Look, we're about to pray the Chaplet of Divine Mercy in a few minutes. And I'm telling you, your support helps carry that message of mercy across the airwaves to souls who may have nowhere else to turn. And what an incredible privilege that is. That's what you do. And I want to thank you for that. I know God delights in that. You become part of every prayer, every conversion, every soul that is reminded that God's mercy is bigger than their past and that nothing is impossible with Him. Not a cancerous cell, not a financial problem, not a jail sentence. Amen. I truly believe heaven will reveal just how powerful your generosity is in helping bring souls back to God. But this is the moment. 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I need 12 more people, 12 more apostles. We're getting there. 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
1: 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You'll see the button. It just takes less than 60 seconds. And we've got some wonder workers. You said 33 people, Drew. We're seeing numbers. We definitely could use some more. But Irene is one in Dallas, Texas. She said, I only have $12, but here you go. That's important because that's doubled. Everything is matched between now and 5 p.m. Central when we wrap up. Therese in Glenside, Pennsylvania, thank you for your gift. Paul in Simi Valley, California, we could definitely use some larger gifts now, Drew.
0: Yeah, big time.
1: But everything matters, and we thank you for every gift.
0: Come on, $10,000. It's not too late. Let's do that. That brings us $300,000 left to raise. It's going to be a nail biter. We're about to pray the Chaplet of Divine Mercy. You're going to hear those words, Jesus, I trust in you. That's what this pledge drive is about, right? Trust. We trust that God is going to use his ministry to reach souls. Trust that he's going to bless every act of generosity from your heart. Trust that when you give for his kingdom, he will never be outdone in love or mercy. So as we're about to pray, I want to invite you, place your trust in him. Do it today in a concrete way. Even if your gift feels small, if you feel, hey, $10 is not much, make that pledge. I know it's sacrificial. And remember, God multiplies what is put into his hand. Let's pray right now, okay? 877-291-0123. Call right now. It's not too late. 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
11: 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Anyway,
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0: Well, good afternoon and welcome. Hey, thank you. I want to thank everyone for your generosity. We are in the middle of the Relevant Radio Pledge Drive. We're going to stop right now and we're going to pray. We're just going to put all this into the hands of the Lord. And I want to thank everyone who's listened to the Pledge Drive, because I know sometimes that's not, I guess it could be entertaining. It would be kind of fun. We'll see whether we get to our goal. We need about $300,000 to get the goal. So I'm going to pray the chaplain today for a couple things, if I could. I want to pray for everyone who has donated to this apostle, that God will show you in a very visible, very vivid, very tangible way the fruit of your generosity. You know, that new doors open, that healing come to you, that finances are multiplied, that he surprises you in ways that only God can. And I want to pray for those who can't afford to give, who've been listening and say, I'd love to, but true, you just don't understand. I can barely keep my lights on. I want to pray for you, too, that God really showers you with an abundance of his blessing, his mercy, that it envelops you. So let's make that our intention right now. We'll pray for the apostle of Relevant Radio that brings the message of mercy to the country every day and does so much good on so many different levels in terms of teaching the faith and just bringing hope, I think, and truth to a culture that sometimes has been quite lost and disoriented. I also want to pray for my son. You know, I've been praying for him lately. You know, it's been a battle. You know, people say to me, your prayers are so powerful. They get answered. Yeah, well, I've been praying a while for him, right? And not every prayer is answered instantly. And I have to walk in faith and in trust, too. And he's been so close in so many of his job interviews. Well, he has two. He has two different jobs. He has one today. And he's waiting to hear back from the other one, which went really, really well. So sometimes God closes doors in our life. And sometimes he says no to something we really want because he's got something even better in store for you, right? And maybe he'll shut the door because he's going to open a new one. Or maybe that job wasn't right for you because he's got something else tested. Maybe that relationship in your life did not work out because the spouse that he wants is in the offing. You know, somebody who's the perfect fit for you. And that relationship may not have been so good. So maybe it's the same thing with a job or whatever it might be you're facing right now. So trust God. Live in the present moment, you know, live in the now, and know that the Lord is in control, and he's going to work things out for your good. I'm praying today with Brooke Taylor. It's always great to have her in studio with us. Brooke, thanks for being here.
1: Hi, Drew. I'm so happy to pray together.
0: Anything you want to start us off with or pray for? Or?
1: Yes, because today we have two wonderful feast days, St. Isidore, the laborer, the farmer. So all those who are in agriculture or farmers in the land and a good harvest this year and season. Also St. Dimphna. She is the patroness of those afflicted with mental illness, nervous disorders, those with autism, anxiety, dementia, runaways, and so many these days are suffering from worry and fear and anxiety. And I especially want to ask for her intercession as we pray the chaplet today for the young people, those that are really feeling lost, disassociation, all sorts of issues that can make it really difficult to see and feel the peace and love of God.
0: You're from Ohio, right?
1: Mm-hmm.
0: And St. Dimphna, is there a national shrine to St. Dimphna in Ohio?
1: There is. It's located in a beautiful historic church in Massillon, Ohio, not too far from the Pro Football Hall of Fame. Mm-hmm. And it's located in there. There's a first class relic there. And a lot of people come from all over. There's a special mass on this Sunday as well for her.
0: Well, I'm so glad you brought her to the table. Powerful story, of course. And I want to pray for anyone who's a victim of abuse as well or any other problems that might be faced. But we'll pray right now for you. If you are on hold, I see a number of people have already queued up. Thank you for doing that. We'll try to get you on the air. And if you don't get through, Nick is on our social media, and you can hit him up on our X account. Just send him a post at Drew Mariani Show. Nick, anything you want to jump in for before we begin?
2: Sure. We prayed earlier in the week for my brother-in-law, Ryan, who had a midterm test for his paramedic school, and he passed his first test. So prayers of thanksgiving for all those who prayed for him.
0: Awesome stuff. That's great. We need good paramedics. That's for sure. All right. We will we'll pray right now. We'll take all of your intentions. If you want to join us, as I said, feel free to try to do that. But let's begin. In the name of the Father and of the Son and of the Holy Spirit, amen. You expired, Jesus, but the source of life gushed forth for souls, and the ocean of mercy opened up for the whole world. O font of life, unfathomable divine mercy, envelop the whole world and empty yourself out upon us. No blood and water which gushed forth from the heart of Jesus is a fountain of mercy for us.
1: I trust in you.
0: No blood and water which gushed forth from the heart of Jesus is a fountain of mercy for us.
1: I trust in you.
0: O blood and water which gushed forth from the heart of Jesus is a fountain of mercy for us.
1: I trust in you.
0: Our Father who art in heaven, hallowed be thy name. Thy kingdom come, thy will be done on earth as it is in heaven.
1: Give us this day our daily bread, and forgive us our trespasses, as we forgive those who trespass against us. And lead us not into temptation, but deliver us from evil. Amen.
0: Hail Mary, full of grace, the Lord is with thee. Blessed art thou among women, and blessed is the fruit of thy womb, Jesus.
1: Holy Mary, Mother of God, pray for us sinners now and at the hour of our death. Amen.
0: And I believe in God, the Father Almighty, the Creator of heaven and earth, and in Jesus Christ, his only Son, our Lord, who was conceived by the Holy Spirit and was born of the Virgin Mary. He suffered under Pontius Pilate, was crucified, died, and was buried. He descended into hell. On the third day, he rose again from the dead. He ascended into heaven and is seated at the right hand of God, the Father Almighty. From there he shall come to judge the living and the dead.
1: I believe in the Holy Spirit, the Holy Catholic Church, the communion of saints, the forgiveness of sins, the resurrection of the body, and life everlasting. Amen.
0: Amen. All right. Our first call today comes from Mary. She's praying with us in Florida. Hi, Mary. Good afternoon.
3: Hi, Drew. I wanted to know if I could put in a prayer intention for my youngest son. He's suffering from actually all the things that Brooke was talking about, the anxiety, depression. He's had some suicidal thoughts, and I'm hoping that he'll take his medicine and...

0: of your oxygen. So we're going to pray. And today's a great day. We'll call upon St. Diffna to intercede in a particular way for your son and bring him the healing. And I know other people who have been down this path, young men like yours, who felt the same way. They explored, you know, even suicide. And, you know, prayer prevailed. And you know what? They're healthy, strong adults today. So we're going to blanket him in prayer. We are going to cover him. I want to pray for you as a mother that you have all the grace and strength that you need in this difficult moment. And you're not alone. There are many, many parents out there. Many people who struggle with anxiety and depression. Many dark thoughts. You know, dark thoughts of hopelessness. And I just want you to know, if you feel that way right now, Jesus sees you. He knows every battle that's taking place in your mind and in your heart. And you're a parent. He sees that child, and he's not abandoned them. He loves that child even more than you. So let's pray right now. Yeah, one of my favorite diary quotes, and I have many, is when St. Faustina writes in diary entry 1182, she says, "The greater the misery of a soul, the greater the right that they have to my mercy." And I just think of these tortured souls right now. Your son is not beyond hope, and he's deeply loved by God, and his life has immeasurable value. So, Lord, I give you those right now with suicidal ideation, those who want to terminate their baby because they don't think they can handle the child. I want to pray for those who are crippled by anxiety and just chained by depression. Set these souls free. Eternal Father, we offer you the body, blood, soul, and divinity of your dearly beloved Son, our Lord Jesus Christ.
1: In atonement for our sins and those of the whole world.
0: For the sake of his sorrowful passion.
1: Have mercy on us and on the whole world.
0: For the sake of his sorrowful passion.
1: Have mercy on us and on the whole world.
0: For the sake of his sorrowful passion.
1: Have mercy on us and on the whole world.
0: For the sake of his sorrowful passion.
1: Have mercy on us and on the whole world.
0: For the sake of his sorrowful passion.
1: Have mercy on us and on the whole world.
0: For the sake of his sorrowful passion.
1: Have mercy on us and on the whole world.
0: For the sake of his sorrowful passion.
1: Have mercy on us and on the whole world.
0: For the sake of his sorrowful passion.
1: Have mercy on us and on the whole world.
0: For the sake of his sorrowful passion.
1: Have mercy on us and on the whole world.
0: For the sake of his sorrowful passion.
1: Have mercy on us and on the whole world.
0: All right. Gail is in Countryside, Illinois. Hi, Gail.
2: Hi, Drew. I'm so glad I got through. My cousin's little 7-month-old boy, baby Sammy, is in the hospital right now with RSV. And they're first-time parents, and they're so worried about him, and we're all praying. And also, my daughter, Angela, my youngest one, had a double mastectomy last week.
0: Wow.
2: And I just want to pray for her continued healing. But they think they got all the cancer. Oh, thank you so much.
0: No, you got it. I'm glad you got through, too, Gail. Thank you for calling in, and we will lift that up. I want to first pray for your first intention and all children right now that are in the NICU and the PICUs. All those parents that are concerned about the health of their child, and in particular, this little baby suffering from RSV, that's tough, as well as the recovery from a double mastectomy. And Lord, I bring you these intentions. I pray for those in the fight with cancer, and I just ask you embrace and heal those right now, Lord, who are most in need of your mercy, especially when it comes to health. Eternal Father, I offer you the body, blood, soul, and divinity of your dearly beloved Son, our Lord Jesus Christ.
1: In atonement for our sins and those of the whole world.
0: For the sake of his sorrowful passion.
1: Have mercy on us and on the whole world.
0: For the sake of his sorrowful passion.
1: Have mercy on us and on the whole world.
0: For the sake of his sorrowful passion.
1: Have mercy on us and on the whole world.
0: For the sake of his sorrowful passion.
1: Have mercy on us and on the whole world.
0: For the sake of his sorrowful passion.
1: Have mercy on us and on the whole world.
0: For the sake of his sorrowful passion.
1: Have mercy on us and on the whole world.
0: For the sake of his sorrowful passion.
1: Have mercy on us and on the whole world.
0: For the sake of his sorrowful passion.
1: Have mercy on us and on the whole world.
0: For the sake of his sorrowful passion.
1: Have mercy on us and on the whole world.
0: For the sake of his sorrowful passion.
1: Have mercy on us and on the whole world.
0: All right, our next call is from Maryland in Orlando, Florida. Before I go, let me jump over to Nick right here in studio with me. Nick, what's coming in?
3: Drew, Phil is praying for Austin, who took his life recently. Jay is asking prayers for someone who's very depressed and anxious about life and the challenges ahead. Michael is asking prayers for Jean in St. Louis Park, who enters hospice, but she still has a chance for recovery. Susan is asking prayers for her daughter who graduated medical school and needs prayers for her personal life. Mia is praying prayers for Dennis, who has open heart surgery and now has a tracheotomy, who's running a fever as well. Please pray for complete recovery. She's also asking prayers for herself for her back pain and kidney stones. Joan is praying for 20-year-old stepdaughter who's in

0: ICU, whose liver, kidneys, and lungs are now shutting down. Oof. Finally, Elaine is praying for great nephew Ethan, who passed away and he was only a teenager.
1: Oh, how sad. Such heavy intentions. Yeah. Lord, I beg your mercy on those that have just sent him in the nick. And just we ask for all those, Lord, who are united with me, wherever they are. You know our hearts. You know those intentions that we carry. If you want to send me your intentions, I've moved away from the Drew at Relevant Radio email to mercy@relevantradio.com. 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And you will be prayed for. And of course, answered prayers you can send to Drew. Okay, answered prayers, drew@relevantradio.com. I'd love to hear your praise reports. We get them every day. Let me go to Orlando, Florida next. Marilyn is praying with us there. Marilyn, good afternoon.
2: Good afternoon, Drew. Thank you for taking my call.
1: You are welcome.
2: I just wanted to bring in a praise report. Right. I had stage 4 cancer in my throat, lymph nodes, and my tongue. The stage 4 and my lymph nodes, after the scan Monday, from the doctor that says it's completely gone after 3 years. It's gone.
1: Wow.
2: Yes, the prayers have been answered. The one on my tongue has stabilized. It hasn't gotten any bigger. It's got, smaller, but it's still stable. So I'm still praying on that. But God does answer prayers.
1: Yeah, well,
2: praise God forever.
1: Marilyn, thanks for calling. God gave you a little hope, didn't he? He showed you that cancer's not bigger than him, right? What a miracle. I mean, that is her cancer in her lymph nodes. And when you get the diagnosis that cancer is in your lymph nodes, it's not a good diagnosis. That prognosis is not a very hopeful one. And yet it disappeared, right? I think of Luke 1:37, my favorite scripture verse. Nothing will be impossible with God. There is nothing impossible with God. Once what brought you fear and tears and sleepless nights, medical reports that seem impossible, it's right there in the scan. It's right there in the doctor's notes. You know, and I thank doctors for their treatments, and I want to thank all caregivers. Nothing's impossible with God. God can heal cancer. I know many of you are struggling with that right now. And the Chaplet of Divine Mercy is not empty repetition. It's a cry of trust. It's an appeal to the heart of Jesus. And so many souls turn to it in times of desperation. And what do they see? They find hope. They find healing. They find strength. And they find reconciliation. And Lord, I thank you for the way you work. I lift up every intention. So many souls now crying out to you. In your mercy, hear our united voices. And Lord, let there be an abundance of miracles, healings, and blessings as we pray. Eternal Father, I offer you the body, blood, soul, and divinity of your dearly beloved Son, our Lord Jesus Christ.
3: In atonement for our sins and those of the whole world.
1: For the sake of his sorrowful passion.
3: Have mercy on us and on the whole world.
1: For the sake of his sorrowful passion.
3: Have mercy on us and on the whole world.
1: For the sake of his sorrowful passion.
3: Have mercy on us and on the whole world.
1: For the sake of his sorrowful passion.
3: Have mercy on us and on the whole world.
1: For the sake of his sorrowful passion.
3: Have mercy on us and on the whole world.
1: For the sake of his sorrowful passion.
3: Have mercy on us and on the whole world.
1: For the sake of his sorrowful passion.
3: Have mercy on us and on the whole world.
1: For the sake of his sorrowful passion.
3: Have mercy on us and on the whole world.
1: For the sake of his sorrowful passion.
3: Have mercy on us and on the whole world.
1: For the sake of his sorrowful passion.
3: Have mercy on us and on the whole world.
1: All right, Austin, Texas is up next. Marcia, good afternoon. Marcia,
4: hi,
1: forgive me. Marcia, hi.
4: Oh, it's okay. I'm calling for prayer for a dear friend. She is having, at about 3:45, she had a stroke, so she's having ventricle left and right heart surgery just to see how bad the damage was. And then also for a dear friend, her sister Connie, who has been on dialysis for about 3 years. Hope and pray that she gets healed and doesn't have to be for the rest of her life. Oh, I'm sorry. And for a good friend, Erlene, whose knees, she's in a lot of pain all the time. She's a trooper, though. Will be 87.
1: Wow.
4: And for my little grandbaby, who's not really too sick, but she has a cough. And my daughter took her to the doctor today and just coughing a little low-grade fever. But mainly for Annetta coming up, all of them, but coming up on the surgery. Thank you so much.
1: No, you got it, Marcia. We'll pray for you, and we'll pray for that beautiful little granddaughter of yours, too, okay? All your intentions, and I ask you here her intentions. I also want to pray for a colleague of mine. I found out today that his father has stage 4 cancer. I didn't know that. But I want to pray for him. He knows who he is. I was at Mass with him today. Praying for your dad, and that's a tough thing. But, Lord, I give you the intentions of everyone now united with me in prayer, and I just ask for your mercy. nothing is impossible with you. I know you hear these prayers. I know you make great promises to St. Faustina. So read our hearts, and in your mercy, hear and answer us. Eternal Father, we offer you the body, blood, soul, and divinity of your dearly beloved Son, our Lord Jesus Christ.
3: In atonement for our sins and those of the whole world.
1: For the sake of his sorrowful passion.
3: Have mercy on us and on the whole world.
1: For the sake of his sorrowful passion.
3: Have mercy on us and on the whole world.
1: For the sake of his sorrowful passion.
3: Have mercy on us and on the whole world.
1: For the sake of his sorrowful passion.
3: Have mercy on us and on the whole world.
1: For the sake of his sorrowful passion.
3: Have mercy on us and on the whole world.
1: For the sake of his sorrowful passion.
3: Have mercy on us and on the whole world.
1: For the sake of his sorrowful passion.
3: Have mercy on us and on the whole world.
1: For the sake of his sorrowful passion.
3: Have mercy on us and on the whole world.
1: For the sake of his sorrowful passion.
3: Have mercy on us and on the whole world.
1: For the sake of his sorrowful passion.
3: Have mercy on us and on the whole world.
1: All right, San Francisco, California is up next. Francis, good afternoon.
5: Hi, Drew. I love Pledge Drive. I love it.
1: I love to hear the miracle moment. I love you.
5: I love you too, my brother. And so we all need to gather and say to ourselves, let's get this miracle. Little Mariana's coma anniversary is this Sunday, the 17th. So let's hit a home run for her. And let's everybody start the Pentecost Novena tomorrow. And let's all gear up for the Sacred Heart consecration of our nation and start spreading the word, because we haven't even heard a thing about it at our parish. But Mariana's on my heart, and so many people in the YouTube comments become like family. Yeah. They're all praying for her, and just really want to say thank you, especially for sharing the miracle moments during Pledge Drive. And I think I've given 8 times, so come on, listeners. If I can do it on a state salary, y'all can do it too.
1: Well, you win, first of all. That's got to be a record. 8. That's fantastic. Francis, thank you. First, for two things. One, for supporting Relevant Radio and the chaplain and everything else that we do here. But secondly, for being so steadfast. I know you've been praying for little Mariana for a long time. And I think that persistence is heard by God. So let's pray for real movement in her case, okay? And we'll do that right now.
5: Thank you.
1: Rick is in Indiana. Let me sneak him in very quickly. Rick, good afternoon.
6: Hi, Drew. Thank you for taking my call. Well, God bless you.
1: God bless you.
6: If you would, please keep in mind my son, my wife and I son, they went on a vacation with his girlfriend's family, and they had a really ugly breakup, and he is really emotionally distraught. And we talked to him several times, and he's like, you know, I just don't know if I have the strength to keep doing this and going on. So we entrusted him to our Lord and to the Chapel of Divine Mercy, and we're on our way from Indiana to go pick him up and safely make sure that he's okay and that he's in a good state.
1: Yeah, well, you know the number, right? 811. 811 if there's ever an emergency. It's 988. 988, which is the suicide prevention line. Rick, we'll pray for you, you know, because a father, I mean, my heart goes out to you, you know. And this seems to be the theme today. So I really think God works when we hear these types of things, you know. So many people suffering with depression, anxiety, heartbreak, and suicidal ideation, wanting to hurt themselves in some way. And right now your son needs to know that his life has value. And even if he can't feel it, God's got a mission for him. He was created with a purpose in this life. And I believe our prayers can change a life in a single moment and can bring peace to that heart and clarity to his mind, and I want to pray for that right now. Psalm 34, and I quote it just about every day in the chapel, the Lord is close to the brokenhearted. He saves those who are crushed in spirit. So, Lord, I give you this son. I give you this father. I give you all those today who carry these heavy crosses. And, Lord, in your mercy, I beg that you hear these prayers. Eternal Father, we offer you the body, blood, soul, and divinity of your dearly beloved Son, our Lord Jesus Christ.
3: In atonement for our sins and those of the whole world.
1: For the sake of his sorrowful passion.
3: Have mercy on us and on the whole world.
1: For the sake of his sorrowful passion.
3: Have mercy on us and on the whole world.
1: For the sake of his sorrowful passion.
3: Have mercy on us and on the whole world.
1: For the sake of his sorrowful passion.
3: Have mercy on us and on the whole world.
1: For the sake of his sorrowful passion.
3: Have mercy on us and on the whole world.
1: For the sake of his sorrowful passion.
3: Have mercy on us and on the whole world.
1: For the sake of his sorrowful passion.
3: Have mercy on us and on the whole world.
1: For the sake of his sorrowful passion.
3: Have mercy on us and on the whole world.
1: For the sake of his sorrowful passion.
3: Have mercy on us and on the whole world.
1: For the sake of his sorrowful passion.
3: Have mercy on us and on the whole world.
1: Holy God, Holy Mighty One, Holy Immortal One.
3: Have mercy on us and on the whole world.
1: Holy God, Holy Mighty One, Holy Immortal One.
3: Have mercy on us and on the whole world.
1: Holy God, Holy Mighty One, Holy Immortal One.
3: Have mercy on us and on the whole world.
1: Eternal God, in whom mercy is endless. and the treasury of compassion, inexhaustible. Please look kindly upon us and increase your mercy in us, so that in difficult moments we may not despair nor become despondent, but with great confidence submit ourselves to your holy will, which is love and mercy itself. Jesus, I trust in you. Jesus, I trust in you. Jesus, I trust in you. Our Lady, Queen of Heaven,
3: pray for us.
1: Our Lady of Champion,
3: pray for us.
1: Mother of Mercy,
3: pray for us.
1: Our Lady of Guadalupe,
3: pray for us.
1: Our Lady, Reconciler of Peoples and Nations,
3: pray for us.
1: Virgin Most Sorrowful,
3: pray for us.
1: Saint Joseph,
3: pray for us.
1: Saint Faustina,
3: pray for us.
1: Saint John Paul II,
3: pray for us.
1: Saint Peregrine,
3: pray for us.
1: Saint Jose Maria Escriva,
3: pray for us.
1: Saint Patrick,
3: pray for us.
1: Saint Diffna,
3: pray for us.
1: Saint Andrew,
3: pray for us.
1: Saint Elizabeth,
3: pray for us.
1: Saint Nicholas,
3: pray for us.
1: That's all of us. And who else? Anybody else?
3: St. Isidore.
1: St. Isidore.
3: The farmer.
1: And patron saint of impossible cases, especially those. I mean, St. Diffna is a perfect intercessor for this father that just called, right?
3: Mm-hmm.
1: For those who have
3: yes.
1: these desires to hurt themselves or that are really tormented in anguish
3: yes.
1: mentally. And it's such a cross. I mean, cancer is one thing, right? And that's wretched. Financial problems, that's wretched. I mean, these things all can weigh heavily, but when your heart is broken, when your mind is clouded, when, you know, things are tormenting you in you know, in those mental states, it's tough. So St. Diffna, we'll ask for her intercession in a powerful way. Thank you, Brooke, for praying.
3: Thanks,
1: it's good
3: sir.
1: To have you in studio with us today. And by the way, we could use you right now. We stop every day for 30 minutes and we pray this Chaplet of Divine Mercy. Don't go away, please. I'm going to make an appeal to you in this hour because I do need to hear from you right now. I'm going to sneak aside here and I'm looking at my call screen. We need to raise in now just an hour and a half ballpark. $277,000. If you prayed the chaplet, and if it touched your heart, if you find comfort and joy in the mercy of God, in the divine mercy prayer that we pray here every day, if you come to trust a little deeper in the Lord, walk a little closer to Him because relevance been on the air, if this devotion has touched you in any way, this is the most generous hour in the entire lineup. And what we do in the next 30 minutes, it overshadows anything else we do. And that's because you are merciful and you love God, and I know you love the devotion and you want to support it. Would you make a pledge in this hour, even if you've given in the past? Maybe it was a previous pledge drive. Maybe it was last year. Maybe it was earlier in this pledge drive. Can we represent in this hour? It could be as small as $10. It gets doubled dollar for dollar. If you can give $100 or $1,000 or $10,000, this is the time to do it. Relevant needs you. I mean, not just Relevant. It's the souls need you. I believe God established Relevant Radio. He brought the chaplet into lives of many people on Divine Mercy through this wonderful organization and the Rosary, and has clarified and cleared up so many misconceptions, has taught the faith, has brought hope, has brought the message of Jesus Christ to our country. 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
1: Well, hey, thank you for joining me. Strap on your seatbelt because it is going to be a ride. We're in a rocket here. Race to the finish line. 1 hour, 28 minutes. So we are in the last few minutes of the Relevant Radio Pledge Drive. I just love the Chapel of Divine Mercy so much. I love God's mercy. I love the devotion. I am honored that the Lord chose me to be here. When Relevant first hired me, they reached out and they wanted me to do a morning show. And morning talk at the time was the hottest thing in the country. You know, you had guys like Stern and so many others. It was the number one market. Brooke, now she did morning radio for a while. And I told him, look, I'm not really a morning person. It's the type of show I do. Those morning guys are like 3 a.m. That's not me, right? I'm a night owl, right?
3: John Morales is laughing.
1: Yeah, John Morales right now. He's a night owl, too. And yet that guy gets, I said, how do they do that, right? So I kind of passed. I said, no, I'm not really interested in doing a morning show. So and they said, well, what do you want to do? And I thought, I'd do the Rush Limbaugh slot. I'd do something like 9 to noon or something like, you know, something cushy like Patrick Madrid, right? Right in the middle of the day. I tease Madrid all the time. I'm like, Pat, you got the best schedule of anybody here at the network.
3: The sweet spot.
1: Oh, he smirks. He knows he does. He wakes up, has his coffee, does a little bit of prep. He rolls in, you know. He's East Coast. He's Ohio with you. Yeah. So he's 9 to noon, right?
3: Right.
1: The rest of the day, I'm like, you dog. Meanwhile, I'm here all day prepping and working and getting ready for my shift, right? But the network says now, if we really need you in drive time. And I said, okay, what the heck? So I ended up doing afternoon drive, which is the most listened to time slot right now in the country. Mm-hmm. So by God's providence, I ended up in the right slot. But you know what was really interesting? It was all part of God's divine plan. Because in the early days of the network, I had said to the network, look, if we want this apostolate to prosper, we were only a handful of stations at the time with a big vision and a big debt. I said, we need to promote God's mercy, because anyone who promotes his mercy will be blessed. That's what the Lord promised. He offers them protection in this life, and he offers them blessing. So we established the Chapel of Divine Mercy, and by God's providence, I was in that slot, you know, and today we continue to pray it, and I could not love it anymore. If anybody ever wants to move me, I'm not interested. I want to pray the Divine Mercy Chaplet, right? I'm not switching with you, Patrick. I'm sorry. I'm not changing positions. He wouldn't want to change anyway.
3: No 2 a.m. wake up.
1: No, no 2 a.m. wake up for John Morales. Yeah. Those morning teams. God bless you. Mm-hmm. God bless you guys for doing that. But, you know, that's where we are right now here in at Relevant Radio. We are proclaiming God's mercy. We're here for you. And I just love that prayer so much. It's, you know, what we do here. You hear those calls, it breaks your heart. I pray for them. I pray all the time when I hear these intentions. And I pray for you every day. Mass today, I prayed for you. I do need you today. I'm going to really ask you. I know you are devoted to God's mercy. This is the hour to show God how much you love him. This is the hour to really move the needle. This is the hour to really keep Relevant Radio strong. We need $260,000 if we're going to get the goal in now the next hour and 25 minutes. So I need heroic giving in this hour. You will not be able to outgive God. Your gift is an act of charity. Your gift is mercy in works. That's what's happening. It's mercy in action. So I'm going to give you a number. If you could use the phone right now, that would be wonderful. There's some volunteers standing by. Leave us your prayer intentions because we do want to pray for you, and we will. 877-291-0123. I'll give it to you again. 877-291-0123. 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We are $219,000 to go, so it has moved right now, which looks good. We'll see if those numbers all come through. But based on what I'm seeing in front of me, $219,000 to go, 1 hour. 23 minutes.
3: Yeah, the numbers move, but so has the time. So we only have less than an hour and a half to go. But yet, this is the hour of mercy. So a couple people to thank. And then I want to tell you, for those people who have given, for those who are yet to give, considering where your gift is going directly in this beautiful testimony that you're about to hear. John in Diamond Bar, California, coming in at $5,000.
1: Wow. Thank you, John. Thank you very much for that generosity.
3: A powerful prayer intention we received. We appreciate that, John. And you just doubled your gift. It's $10,000 because we have those matching gifts right now. In Fontana, California, an anonymous gift also coming in at $5,000, little over $5,000. Wow. So thank you. That's a brand new donor, too. And I want to tell you where your gift is going and read the story of Stephen. He's asking for prayers. He said, please pray for me in my continued journey to Jesus, that I have the strength to continue fighting temptations. I am transitioning back to my birth gender after living as a female for almost 20 years. I'm 37 now, and I realize my mistake. I want to follow Jesus. I desire him. May our blessed Heavenly Mother assist me in all my trials and continue to be my guiding light, and pray for my family, that they may be strong in the faith. And finally, a prayer for Thanksgiving for all answered prayers since I first started listening to Relevant Radio 5 years ago. Now, just take that in. God bless you, Stephen, first and foremost. Today, the Feast of St. Dimphna. We've been talking about her. She is the patron saint of those with any trouble, battlefield of the mind, we know, anxiety, body dysmorphia, depression, so many afflictions of the mind for all who struggle, that our Lord's mercy will be your refuge. And that's what this pledge drive is about. You're not just keeping the network on the air. Of course, that's critically important. That's what it's about. But you're helping someone find the courage to live the gospel, finding a parent, being able to have hope, a younger person discover their identity in Christ. Right now, we are just a little over 90% of the way to our goal. And your gift helps us continue to be that lifeline where people find truth, find the saints, find a family that will not abandon them, find their hope in Jesus Christ, to repose in his sacred heart, in the Immaculate Heart of Mary. Carrie, in winning Texas, you are a winner for us. $11. God. Thank you. That's now doubled to
1: Carrie.
3: 22. Yes. David in Chicago, Illinois. Mark in Burridge, Indiana. This is the Hour of Mercy. Yeah, we are having
1: this hour.
3: A lot of wonderful givers, Drew. 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
1: Well, to that caller there, I want to recommend something. If you're struggling with, gender identity, there's a man named Walt Heyer. He's an American author. He's been on this show many times. He wrote a book called A Transgender's Faith. That's one of his books. And the website is this. sexchangeregret.com. Check out Walt Heyer. He went from being a man, transitioned to a woman. He was known as Jenna for about 8 years. Didn't fill the emptiness. His life was filled with suicidal ideation. And in the end, then through God's grace, he transitioned back. And he's got a beautiful ministry trying to help those who regret transitioning or reconsidering now this medical transition. And the site, if you go to that, again, sexchangeregret.com, includes personal testimonies and articles and research and all sorts of counseling resources. But, you know, as you were reading that, I was just thinking of this guy, and I'm thinking, you know, God never stops calling his children, does he? I mean, no matter what your struggle is, whether it's a sexual proclivity or a disorientation, whether it's some addiction, you know, whatever it is, God never stops pursuing you with love. And that's the message of Relevant Radio. And you know, Relevant Radio's on there is helping so many people come to find truth. And I think it's the most important thing that we do, to remind people that they are not abandoned, right? You're not forgotten. You are not beyond the reach of God's mercy. I know there are some listening right now, and maybe you're wrestling with the profound question about your identity. Maybe you are dealing with your purpose in life or even belonging. Some people are isolated and confused. Others are searching just for truth. They don't know where to turn. That's what Relevant Radio does. It offers, I think, something the world cannot, and that's clarity. Rooted in truth, of course, but it's also combined with compassion, rooted in Christ. And that's what your gift does. When you call right now, when you support during this pledge drive, you bring that message to souls who so desperately need hope. So many people need Jesus Christ. So many people need hope. Will you be that hand today that offers them that hope? Will you be that light that pierces their darkness? Call right now, 877-291-0123. Be part of helping people encounter the love of God and the beauty of truth and the peace that comes when you are in a relationship with Him. Because we're in a world right now filled with confusion. And that witness, I believe, really, it has never been more important. And I know God is talking to you. He's reaching out to you right now. And if you feel that tug on your heart, do not wait. Make the call. God will honor it. He'll multiply it, and He will bless it, and He will bless you. 877-291-0123 or online at relevantradio.com or on the mobile app. We need $207,000 to get to goal. So it's going to be a little bit of a climb. 1 hour, 18 minutes remaining.
3: I want to thank Linda in Kentucky, Arlene in Joliet, Illinois. I just saw their gifts come through, and they both have similar intentions, that is, loved ones will return to the faith. And one of the special gifts that we're offering is this exclusive interview with Father Robert Ryan. Drew, you had a chance to sit down. I have to tell you, it's one of the most powerful, hope-filled stories I've heard in a long time. He walks us through this journey of a young man who was raised Catholic. I think so many parents will hear this and say, this could be my child. He was an altar server. He never missed Mass. His parents did everything right. And then what happened to cause him to leave the church? And we hear it wasn't one thing, and it didn't happen right away. But so often, as we know, it's little things, rationalizations, little compromise drifts and different things that have eventually led him to be outside the church for years. And then not only how he came back to the faith, to the priesthood. It's really beautiful. And so any gift that you give online, you will immediately receive this, and I hope it will bless you. 877-291-0123, relevantradio.com, or the mobile app, as we now are nearing, 16 minutes left in this Hour of Mercy, Drew.
1: 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Brooke, I've got some news. And by the way, I want to thank Susan in Pottstown, Pennsylvania, for your $52 gift. 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And Troy in Blaine, Minnesota, and everyone that is now calling in. I am so grateful for your generosity. Look, let's honor God in this hour. This is the hour of divine mercy. We have 16 minutes remaining. This is the hour in which we pray. I really think God honors your charity. I think he honors your generosity. And I think that when we proclaim his mercy, when you support the network, especially in this hour, you're saying, Lord, thank you for your mercy. You are a great proponent, a great apostle of God's divine mercy. And with that comes protection. With that comes blessing. With that comes, just special graces. And that's all in store for you. This is the hour to make the call. Do it right now. We need you. We're about $3,000 from crossing the $5,000 came in. We are now down to $98,000 to go. $198,000. I should correct myself. $198,000 to our goal. Oh, man, it's going to be a close one, Brooke. We have 15 minutes left in this hour, and then that is it. The home stretch is ahead of us. 877-291-0123. We could use you now. This is the moment. Last chance to give. Last opportunity to make a difference. 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
3: Lots of VIPs here. You're all a VIP if you've given, because you're important. You're our MVP, Nancy, Newport Beach, California. Your $100, so appreciated and doubled. David in Minneapolis, Minnesota, $50. Patricia, Oro Valley, Arizona. You have the distinction of coming in this hour of power, hour of mercy, in the final time before we wrap up the final day of our pledge drive. We were talking a bit earlier about St. Dimphna, her patron saint, her feast days today, as well as St. Isidore the farmer. And we were mentioning here at Mass this beautiful story of St. Isidore, that two angels were plowing the field alongside him so that the work was not only done, but better than before. And this happened because he would always begin his day with prayer. He attended Mass before he went to work. His fellow co-workers complained, though, that he was always late to the fields because he was praying. But the message, and I think today especially, is that when we put God first, he takes care of the rest. We just have to be obedient and faithful. When we give, we say, we trust you, Lord. Well, you'll take that money. It will multiply our efforts, translate into a soul. And every gift you give is literally doubled. That is what's happening in these final minutes of the pledge drive. Everything is matched dollar for dollar.
1: 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You'll get that MP. You'll get that video that I produced. That'll come to you automatically. But above all, you know, you will help proclaim God's mercy, and we'll be there for so many other souls. We need you right now. This is it. This is kind of the final few moments of this drive, and every pledge in this moment makes a difference. I can't tell you how critical it is. 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You know, we all know we live in a time where faith is under siege, right? Where the culture around you is shifting fast. And the values that we all once held true and anchored, you know, I talked about family and the dignity of life and our faith, they're under attack. 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
3: Thank you, Helen, in New Mexico. We are praying for the tumor in your back, that it goes away, that you are healed, for your other health issues, that you find your home soon. And we thank you for your gift. Out of all you're experiencing, you give. Thank you for your generosity, Helen. Charlotte in Wittenberg, Wisconsin, $100. John in Las Vegas, Nevada, $100.
1: Wow. Thank you, John.
3: Thank you for your online gift. Now 12 minutes left in this hour. Drew, 94% of the way there to our goal. We're just over an hour left in this pledge drive.
1: Down to $192,000. It's going to be a close one. 11 minutes remaining before the top of the hour break. Come on, we need you. 877-291-0123. You know, every gift that you make, every sacrifice you make in this hour, and I really do believe this, you know, every generous offering, it begins with trust. And I preach trust all the time. I I believe in it so much. It's changed my spiritual life and the way I pray, the way I deal with the trials of life and the difficulties and the challenges. And believe me, none of us is, immune. I have plenty of crosses and trials, a lot of challenges where I have to walk with faith to the Lord. But I trust that God's going to provide. And I want you to do the same thing, because I want you to also trust that he sees your sacrifice. And I want you to know that he's going to multiply it. Trust that he can multiply even what might feel small in your hand. Right now. You might say, Drew, $10 is going to make a difference, $20. Yeah, you know why? Because God is the one who receives it. There were only five fish, right? Five loaves and how many were fish? Five loaves and fish? Five loaves and two fish. There you go. I'm trying to get out. Only two fish. But the Lord fed, what, 5,000 people? Now, remember that little boy? It seemed, what he had was insignificant, but it became a miracle that is going to live on to the end of time. You know, why? Because that gift was placed in Christ's hands. And the same is true for your gift. And I do believe that. God will multiply your generosity far beyond anything you can imagine. And when you stand before God, when we pass this very short test called life, life is brief, you will see the merits of your generosity. You'll see every soul that has been impacted. You'll see the love that has been proclaimed. You're going to see the souls that have impacted, because your soul, your support does that. It reaches souls all across the country with prayer and encouragement, with truth, with the gospel message, and that's what the world needs. Thank you for whatever you can do. I know you're a generous soul. Make the call, especially if God's putting that on your heart now. 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Great way to give. I do it, and you'll be glad you did. Brooke, we're now down to $186,000 to go. It's going to be a nail biter. 1 hour, 9 minutes, 69 minutes. 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
3: 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These final minutes, this is where everything happens. I mean, every moment up to this moment has been significant, but this will determine if we meet that goal, if Relevant Radio has brought you truth, helped you find the saints, discover the beauty of our devotions and sacraments, been a support system. This is a wonderful opportunity to say thank you. And in this hour of mercy, Cardinal Seurat talks about, you know, civilizations that lose the metaphysical sense, it becomes hell on earth. And it is so important. We are approaching 250 years of our country. What is the future going to look like? The gift of our country, the soul of our nation that we hand down to our children and grandchildren, and the fact that this year also our country, thanks to the bishops, will be consecrated to the Sacred Heart of Jesus. This is such a beautiful opportunity to continue to support that, because for all of these significant moments, Relevant Radio is there to take you right into the unfolding of that. And the reminder that we are here to protect and preserve truth, beauty, goodness, to never stop defending the dignity of all souls. And this is such a beautiful time and a way that you can make a tangible gift to support that. 877-291-0123.
1: 877-291-0123. Now down to $178,000. We have 68 minutes remaining in the pledge drive. That is it. This is the home stretch. Dollar for dollar match. If you give right now, it is tax deductible. Maybe God blessed you. Maybe you got a tax return, right? Maybe it was an inheritance. Maybe there was some sort of insurance refund. Maybe you realize, man, I spent a lot of money on other things like subscriptions or fast food or eating out or the cigarettes or the case of beer or the bottle of wine or whatever it is that you might enjoy indulging in. Can you say, Lord, today, on Friday, a day in which we remember the passion and death of our Lord, and church used to have us fast from meat on this day, but we're still called to sacrifice. What a beautiful way to say thank you to the Lord for his sacrifice, for his love, for his mercy, for all that he's done for you, and for all that he's doing now through this apostolate. This is not a radio network. This is a ministry. This is an apostolate. God has raised us up. It supports the church. It helps build vocations. It helps, you know, support people in times of crisis. It offers prayer and love and hope, and we're here for you, and we will be here for you in the days to come. We consider you family. Family sticks together. And I'm asking you right now for the family to join us in this hour. We have 7 minutes left in this hour. That's all. 7 minutes in this hour of power, the hour we dedicate to God's mercy. Represent in this hour. Let your voice be heard. Let your generosity be seen. God will bless you for it. I know you feel that call. Make that call right now. 877-291-0123. 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
3: I am loving what I'm seeing here, Drew. Ricardo in Puerto Rico, $52. Wow. Thank you,
1: Ricardo.
3: That's doubled. Jennifer in Tampa, Florida, she's making a gift. Mike in Dallas, Texas, $500. Now wow. Doubled. Mike, you're going to receive that talk with Drew and Father Ryan, that beautiful conversion story. Anyone who gives online will receive it immediately. You, Joanne, will be getting that in Rhinelander, Wisconsin. Thank you for your gift of $300. We're 94% of the way to our goal. We're so close now, Drew. We're so close, but we still have over an hour. So you think about that, still is $171,000 in the next an hour and 5 minutes.
1: This is crazy. I mean, we're down $171,000 to go. 5 minutes remaining. 5 minutes. Time is running out. And it's not just a short while. I mean, this pledge drive is going to come to an end in 65 minutes now. And I really want to ask you personally not to wait any longer. If Relevant Radio has strengthened your faith, and if it has brought you peace in difficult moments, if it has helped you to pray, to trust God, to stay close to the church, this is the time to respond. I mean, your gift, I can't tell you, it's needed more than ever in this moment. You know, the world desperately needs hope, and it needs truth. It needs God, right? It needs mercy. And that's the mission of Relevant. That's what we do every single day. And right now, in these final moments, you can really help make sure that that message continues to reach souls. I don't think you really understand. It's hard to really comprehend what your gift does. And the other problem so often, and I find myself praying to this too, oh, someone else will do it, right? I've already given. Be the person that steps forward. Okay, you be the first person up. Be the reason that somebody tomorrow hears something that draws them closer to Christ or has the chaplain prayed for them on their deathbed. You be the one that makes sure that somebody hears a message that changes their life forever. Call now, 877-291-01. 2-3. 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
3: Okay, now more than ever, we need you to step up, step into the mission of Relevant Radio to bring Christ to the world through the media, coast to coast, from Maui to Maine. 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We have the lights on because of you. Wow. And for the next quarter, we will please God with your gifts. Ophelia in Brownsville, Texas, thank you for your gift of $100. Erica in Cuba City, Wisconsin. Mary in Cedarburg. Thank you, Marianne in Glendale, California. Paula in Pennsylvania. Rosie in Black Earth, Wisconsin. Aurora, Illinois. Caroline coming in. Thank you. Everything is doubled. 877-291-0123. We pray for a big hour. We trust for a big hour. And here, with just a few minutes left in this hour of mercy, you have helped carry us to 94% the way of our goal. Wow. But we now just are over 1 hour left in this pledge drive.
1: It's the hour of power. And I said before, you are the most generous listeners I've ever seen, especially in this hour. What we do in 30 minutes is breathtaking. I am so grateful. Be part of that family in this hour who's made a difference. We're $166,000 now away from getting to our goal, but we are in the final 62 minutes. This is a time of urgency. These are the final moments. And I really believe this is where faithful people rise up together and they say, yes, Relevant Radio matters. This mission matters. Yes, people still need Jesus Christ. 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And if you believe that, don't sit by and think somebody else is going to do it. 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And maybe God is asking you to respond right now. 877-291-0123. 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
12: Let's go to Joshua now in Hawthorne, Florida. 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
16: Just I want to make a brief comment. I'm a new listener. I've been listening to you and Relevant Radio for about 6 months now. It's just, I travel across the country all the time. I drive mostly because I don't like flying. But I just randomly, I was on an AM radio station. I came across Relevant Radio, and it was your show that was on, Patrick. And it just
12: wonderful.
16: It touched me. Yeah, it was just wonderful. And it's been your Relevant Radio. And I got the app right after that, and I've been listening every day ever since, and it's become a vessel for me if I need to pray or something like that. It just I turn Relevant Radio on, and it helps me if I'm having a bad day. Yeah, it's been wonderful. I've been plagued with bad thoughts and things like that for many years due to my bad behavior and addictions, things like that.
12: But you sound a lot like a lot of people. You're
16: yes sir,
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16: yes,
12: rather broad company. A lot of people experience the same thing. 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I assume you were looking for something to listen to, and then you found Relevant Radio?
16: 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So I was just looking for something because I was just feeling alone out there, and Relevant Radio came on, and I've been a faithful listener since. You're my favorite. You and Cyrus are my favorite. Drew's great. Father Simon, everybody's great.
12: So I just
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12: This is from Samantha. 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
21: 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I love it.
1: So good to call you family. It's so good to pray with you. I bump into people all the time and say, Drew, I feel like I know you. I feel the same way. Like I think of you all the time, like my family. I pray for my family, of course, on a daily basis, but I pray for you too. When I spend time with the Lord, when I'm in adoration, when I'm praying my rosary or chapel, when I'm going to Mass, you know, it's just I think of you and I pray for your intentions. And I've been praying throughout this week that God bless you. I know many people are struggling today. They can't really afford to give, and I get it. We are in the final minutes of the Relevant Radio Pledge Drive here, and if you can't afford to give, I don't want to guilt you or any way pressure anyone to support the work of God. I ask you to pray for us, okay? And God will bless that. He will. But if you can give, let me give you three ways to give, okay? And we could use you because we need to raise $149,000 now in the next 57 minutes if we're to get the goal. 877-291-0123. That's the number. We've got volunteers standing by right now. Our associates are there. They'll take your prayer intentions. They want to hear from you. They love hearing your stories. Call them now. Make that pledge. The other way to do is online at relevantradio.com on the mobile app is the way I make my pledge. Try the mobile app. If you have our app, it's super easy, but if you give online or in the mobile app, you will be blessed with the, in fact, only for the next 56 minutes, video conversation I had with Father Rob Ryan. He was a man who left the faith, became a very, very successful in business down in Texas, was cutthroat, God had tapped him and has a way of drawing us home, doesn't he? He ended up having to come back to his home. And what happened in his home and what happened to his chapel changed his life. But if you've got a loved one away from the faith, you're going to hear the conversation. You'll learn some great strategies and you'll see how God works. And what his parents ultimately did, some great lessons in that if you're praying for someone away from the faith. So that's all yours. But call right now. I need to raise $144,000 right now. T-minus 55 minutes. So before we go any further, I'm going to ask Brooke, if she'd be so kind, as to lead us in the memorare. We've entrusted every hour to the Mother of God, and we'll do that once again.
3: We go before her now to pray the memorare in the name of the Father, and of the Son, and of the Holy Spirit.
1: Amen.
3: Remember, O most gracious Virgin Mary, that never was it known that anyone who fled to thy protection, implored thy help, or sought thy intercession was left unaided. Inspired by this confidence, we fly unto thee, O Virgin of Virgin, my Mother. To thee do we come, before thee we stand, sinful and sorrowful. O Mother of the Word incarnate, despise not our petitions, but in thy mercy hear and answer us. Amen.
1: Father, Son, Holy Spirit. Amen. Beautifully said. Thank you very much. I want to thank everyone who has donated to us. Nick, did you say that Anonymous is cleared? Did you say that gift is cleared? So, okay, here's the deal. Christy and Austin, thank you for your dollar a day gift. I want to thank, I hope I say it right, Chimaka in Florence for your $42 gift. Tom and Geniso, I'm not saying that right.
3: Geniso,
1: Illinois. 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And Anonymous in Berwyn, Illinois for your $21 gift. Anonymous in Ham Lake, Minnesota for your $200.
3: Ham Lake. That sounds fun.
1: It does. Minnesota is a land they say of 10,000 lakes. Little trivia, I think Wisconsin, the neighbor to its east, has even more lakes. But I don't know. They got the title. 10,000.
3: Yeah, but they don't have a ham lake.
1: No.
3: That's a one of
1: Wisconsin's got super cool names though, like Black Earth and Freedom, Wisconsin. Yeah. And every time I turn around, there's some city in Wisconsin. I'm like, that's a cool name. Anonymous came in at $5,000, Brooke. Dollar for dollar match right now. So that has moved the needle. We are now at $142,000 to goal. Can we do this in the next 54 minutes? It will be a nail biter. If we get heavy giving right now, if you can come through in any way, I'm telling you what, we'll make it to goal. We're listener supported. Relevance on the air. We have 4 pledge drives a year. That's what keeps the engine going. Can you help with gas in the tank? You might have listened all week. Pledge drive will be behind us on Monday. We got great programming scheduled for you, but we need you now. We really do. Every penny counts, and we really can't fall short.
3: Everything comes down to gratitude. We're petition, praise. We definitely need your help. This is it. This is, we've got now less than 50 minutes in this final hour of the pledge drive. But also, we're thankful. We're thankful for you. And the last stretch, if you can imagine, of this marathon of the past week, covering ground, step by step, pledge by pledge, by get us to this point. We can see the finish line. I see the wind in your hair, Drew. This is where the champions dig deep, but we're all in this together in the race. Right now, Relevant Radio is at that same finish line moment. We've run hard. We've pushed mile after mile. We're close, but we don't cross the finish line alone. It's all those videos that go viral of the Boston Marathon and the ultra races. You see people helping each other get over that finish line. And that's what we're doing. And I think about this, again, our 250-year anniversary of our country. What a time to say, okay, I know someone else has given, but I'm going to give. I'm going to step up. This is where we need you now. 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Let us run with perseverance the race set before us.
1: We are going to do this. 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All hands on deck. Come on. This is our Rocky moment. Odds are against us. Like in those Rocky films, good guy wins, right? Good always conquers evil. And that's what we're asking you to do, to support the work of Relevant Radio, which is doing good work. It is vanquishing evil in the culture. It's speaking truth. Don't let this moment pass you by. There's an excitement. There's an urgency in these final moments, because this is when faithful people rise up and they say, yes, the mission matters. Yes, people still need Jesus Christ. And yes, Relevant should continue. If God is putting that on your heart right now, call 877-291-0123. 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And maybe that is one of these moments right now. 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
3: 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That is how close we are.
1: Pretty close.
3: $137,000 roughly and some change to go to get to our goal. Someone could just say, I can give that in one sweep. I could do that.
1: Sure.
3: But we also know more likely it's going to take an army of us. We are the Church Militant to make this goal to bring Christ to the world through the media to continue this mission. $3 million in 50 minutes, basically, is what we need. Well, not that much, thankfully. We are at 2.8 right now, so that's how close we are. And so I'm going to use a lot of St. Paul athlete scriptures. Run is to win this next hour. And this is our winning moment. This is our last lap. So, but we have to do this together. 877-291-0123, the mobile app or relevantradio.com.

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1: 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We could use some wonder workers now. If you can give $1, $2, maybe even $5,000, go for it. Now is the time. And again, everything is doubled. So it'll even get us closer to our goal all the faster because everything is matched when you give now.
0: 877-291-0123. And I just think spiritually of how important it is to give. I've shared with you in the past that, you know, I was a young man, I was somewhat selfish, you know, and even greedy. And, you know, it's I've learned that you can't outgive God. And I just will speak to that personally to you. I know if you can't give, I don't want you to give. I want you to pray. I want you to ask God to touch the heart of somebody who can. You know, I think of how many people listen to the radio network and they've listened to it for years and have never given. You know, they've been able to get educated, informed, inspired, and that's okay. I mean, we're a ministry. We trust in God's providence. But I also think of what Scripture tells us. You know, it warns us not to store up our treasure for ourselves on earth, but to store them up in heaven, because that's eternity's forever. It's a long time. That means every time you give, every time you respond to this invitation from God to be generous, it carries an eternal value. So when you support Relevant Radio, when you make that call, when you call 877-291-0123, I'm telling you, you're doing something for yourself. You're not just doing it for this apostle and for other souls. You are literally investing in something that will outlast this world. So think about it. I mean, your gift does a couple things. It brings souls closer to Christ, but it also helps someone else hear the rosary or the chaplet or some words of inspiration. It helps that couple that's struggling in their marriage to hear hope. It helps that fallen away Catholic to say, you know what? I need to go back to church. I need to return to confession. And one day in eternity, you will see with the perfect vision of the afterlife, the incredible impact that your generosity has had on souls you've never met. So this is your moment. Don't squander it. Don't let it go by. Don't waste it. This is an investment into your eternity. Call 877-291-0123. A great bishop once told me, he said, Drew, hold on to things very lightly. Yeah, very, very lightly. What's the world tell you to do? They tell you to hold on to things tightly, right? Christ teaches something radically different. And it's a weird spiritual dynamic. When you give, you gain, right? Not necessarily worldly wealth. I don't want to make that connection, although I've seen my gifts come back to me in multiples. But you gain in spiritual treasure, you gain in peace, you gain in joy and in clarity and wisdom. Above all, you gain an eternal reward. That's why your gift right now is so powerful. It frees your heart. It opens the door to God's blessing in ways you may never fully understand this side of heaven. Call right now. Do not wait. I know you feel the Holy Spirit speaking to you. Relevant needs you. We are down now just to 45 minutes remaining. We need to raise $130,000. I've seen $100,000 come in one pledge drive. Maybe you can write that check again. Maybe you can come in at $30,000. Maybe you can come at $30 or $10. They all get doubled, but we need every gift. Don't be on the sidelines. Don't sit there. Let this be a moment of charity and love and eternal.

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1: We thank you, every gift, big and small, for what you've given, what you will give. Humberto in Edinburgh, Texas, what an amazing man and father as he prays for his son, John, that God will heal his body from cancer. He prays for his son. He donates to Relevant Radio. We pray for your son, too, so we cover you. Chris in Mukwege, Illinois, $52. I know I said that wrong. Sorry, Chris. $52. That is doubled. Ronald, Wisconsin, $50. Theodore, Kathleen, lots of gifts coming in with second-time gifts, new gifts, online gifts. Everything matters as we are now 96% of the way to our goal, but we also are 15 minutes into the hour. 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We have the Ascension. We're going to celebrate this Sunday. We are preparing for Pentecost. That's coming up. The fruit of the Ascension is hope. Pope Benedict XVI says the one who has hope lives differently. And that is so important, to set our sights on things above rather than things of the earth. 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
0: Down now to $129,000. We only have 43 minutes left. We have to put the pedal to the metal right now if we are going to get there. I mean, it's going to be a super close call. I don't know. I really don't know. We have 43 minutes to raise $129,000. That's going to take heroic giving. If everybody could stand up right now and make that pledge, we'll get there. Can you come in at $100? Can you come in at $10? Can you come in at $50 or $5,000? We need you. We need you right now. It's not just Relevant, but souls need you. I think the need for Catholic radio is needed more than ever. We live in a time when faith is under siege, and you know it. Look at your own family, right? Think of how many people have drifted from the faith. Look at your family and your friends and neighbors, and think of how many people have bought into some woke, crazy ideology, right? They bought the culture lie. The culture is shifting. And it's shifting around as fast. It's like quicksand, you know? It's like shifting sand. And I know you feel it. I can't tell you how important it is that we make a stand right now and we make a difference. Relevant Radio is changing the culture. It's speaking truth. It is bringing people to Christ. And it's more than just programming. It's evangelization. It's catechesis, because if you know your faith, you're going to live it. 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
1: Did you know that our listeners have told us, you have shared with us, that one of the impacts of listening to Relevant Radio is that you pray more? In fact, 91% say, yep, I can tell you that I prayed more every day since starting to listening to Relevant Radio. 75% share the faith with others. 62% go to confession, some for the first time ever. We have seen this year quite an increase in those entering the church. Revival is happening. Our beautiful United States Catholic Church will be consecrated to the Sacred Heart of Jesus this summer, the anniversary of our country, 250 years. We will be there. We take you into these incredible moments, and you can trust what we report. How often do we feel frustrated watching media outlets and saying they got it wrong? Well, we're sharing the truth, beauty, goodness, especially in this time of AI questioning and deep fakes, that you can trust always everything pointing back to an eternal perspective and growing. We've done and been able to do so much because of you and your support. Big plans ahead. And Diane says, I believe in the mission. I'm going to support you. $200. Thank you, Diane. Ashley, Lake Charles, Louisiana. Juan, Mark in Lockport, Illinois, as we are now moving. It's 420. Central Time. Wow. Just 40 minutes left in this hour and of this pledge drive for the spring. Join the family pledge drive.
0: Well, thank you for whatever you can do. I know God will bless you for it. If you feel the Lord calling you, make the call. If not, pray for us. We need you. And when you do call, leave us your prayer intentions. We really do want to pray for you. Whatever it's on your heart, maybe it's your finances. Maybe it's your health. Maybe it's your son, your daughter. Maybe it's your failing business. Maybe it's trying to sell that house or find the perfect place. Maybe it's the car. Maybe it's the heater that just went out or the air conditioner, whatever it might be. We do want to pray for you. We're here for you, and God will provide whatever we need. He is inviting you to participate, and that's up to you to decide. I'll make the ask. I'll be the beggar for Christ, but it's totally up to you. If you can, it's a critical moment. We're down to 39 minutes remaining in our pledge drive. That's it, 39, and then this wraps up. But we're still not quite there. We need $122,000. I said when we began, it's going to be a nail-biter. But things have slowed down a little bit. A couple of phone lines just opened up. So if you want to get in, 877-291-0123. Now, Brooke was sharing numbers, some stats a moment ago, and I've talked on the air many, many times. You'll probably hear me talk about it in the future. That we live in a world where only 30% of Catholics, right, 30% of us, believe in the true presence. I mean, that is a disgrace. That is, I almost don't believe the number, right? I mean, really, 73% of Catholics don't believe in the true presence? It's ridiculous. That was a Pew study that came out, Pew Research study. But you know why we have that right now? And you see it in your family, right? Moral relativism reigns. Benedict XVI, he quoted, he says, we're living in a dictatorship of relativism. We live in a culture where I look at stuff that people accept, swallow, proclaim, support. And I'm like, how can anybody with a rational mind accept that as truth? Well, because her mind has been bedimmed by moral relativism. And, you know, even your own brothers, your own sisters in Christ are confused about what the church teaches about contraception, about the true presence, about the sacraments. But that's the beauty of Relevant Radio. We need it more than ever today, right? Relevant Radio is a voice of truth and clarity. It is a voice of education. So what do? We double down, right? That's what we do as Catholics. We don't retreat. We don't shrink back in fear. We take the gospel to the airwaves and into the highways and into the byways, and we proclaim it boldly because the world needs it more than ever. And we need you in this critical moment. Be part of this moment. All right? Don't wait. We need you. Down to $119,000 to go. Just 37 minutes remaining. Will we make our goal? I don't know. That's really up to you. 877-291-0123. 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And let's change the culture. Let's honor our Lord truly present in the greatest gift he gave us, the Eucharist.
1: 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So much has gone into this moment and this hour, all the hours leading up to this week, everyone on the air, everyone who has given, everyone who has prayed. So we just want to thank you first and foremost. And because of that, we also want to honor everyone that has worked so hard and to try to make this goal of $3 million. We're 96% wow. of the way there. Benny in Albuquerque, you are going the extra mile, giving $100 as a second-time gift.
0: Wow.
1: Thank you so much. Marie in Stockton, California, $150. A lot of really heavy intentions coming in with that, Drew. And it really speaks to, I think, the theme of this spring pledge drive, which is join the family. We are a family. Jimmy Mitchell says, I cannot imagine anything more fun, anything more practical, anything more revolutionary than a society of aspiring saints. We begin by entering into a deep and joyful friendship with fellow disciples of our Lord Jesus, and we spur each other on to become great lovers of God. That is what we are doing, to band together with the saints who constantly remind us that our citizenship is in heaven. And we want an army the world has never seen, of souls brought back from the brink, of marriages that are restored, of hearts who know, I have value, I have dignity, my life is a miracle. And this is how we do it, soul by soul, pledge by pledge. Nick in Portland, Oregon, giving online your $300. Thank you. We are praying for your intentions. Trip in San Antonio, Texas. Thank you for your $20. Some new donors coming in here in the 11th hour here. Joelle in Indianapolis drew $155. Wow. Brand new donor that is now matched and doubled.
0: All right, Brick, we can get Brick. I love to call you Brick. I said, what kind of nickname can I have for Brook? Brooke's hard to get
1: Brick
0: a little,
1: by Brick. That's how we got to do it here.
0: I'll call you BT, but Brook.
1: Sounds like a burger.
0: Yeah, it does, doesn't it? I'll take the BT burger, please. Thank you very much. Extra sauce. We're down to $116,000. So if we can get $16,000, can we do this before the bottom of the hour? That'll leave us $100,000 to raise in 30 minutes. That's going to be a miracle. But I need about 16 people to step up at $1,000. Or maybe you can come in at $16 or $100 or any gift right now. Can we get to $16,000 before the bottom of the hour? Mm-hmm. It's the final moments of the Relevant Radio Pledge Drive. 34 minutes remain. Next 4 minutes, I need some heroic giving. 877-291-0123. Man, we could really use you in this hour. It's the home stretch. We need you. This is the critical moment. And, you know, sometimes I think the most beautiful gifts that we give are those that don't cost us really anything. And God honors sacrifice. I know it's a sacrifice for you. And I'm not asking for a lot because it's not the size of your gift. What God looks at, it's the love that's behind it. And, you know, one of the most powerful gospel messages or stories is that gospel where the widow was there and she gave what little she had, two small coins. To the world, it was nothing. It was insignificant. And you might think my $10 is insignificant, my 20, my 30, my 100. That's not going to make a difference. That's the widow's mite. Jesus saw her heart. And what did he do? He praised her because she gave sacrificially. She trusted him completely. That's what the Lord's asking you to do right now. Maybe your pledge today is going to require a sacrifice. Maybe it means giving up dinner out or maybe delaying that purchase you want or stretching beyond what's comfortable. But if you do it out of love, if you sacrifice it for God, he sees that love. He sees your faith. And I guarantee he sees the trust behind it. And I think that moves the heart of God so much. All throughout salvation history, God has always honored generous hearts and that put him first. And I've seen it myself. There's been many times where I've been stretched. And I'm thinking, Lord, I don't want to do this or I can't do this. And I've done it. And I think it's in moments like that that God just delights. He's always given back to me in very visible ways. So I don't know what he has in store for you, but I am going to give you that invitation. I need $14,000 now. 3 minutes left. 2.5 minutes left. $14,000 before the bottom of the hour. We're $114,000 away from the finish line. Could you help in these final moments? Things have really slowed down and we could really use you. You will be saving the day.
1: And right now we need to speed up. You know, when you watch sporting events and in these timed events, like the last millisecond can make such a big difference. So we definitely need to step on the gas right now. We have an anonymous gift making a big difference with that. $5,000 in Otsego, Minnesota. Thank you. Kathy in Chicago, Illinois, $50. Philippians 3:14, press on towards the goal. We are pushing. That is what we're doing, finishing strong. We need you in order to cross this finish line together and reach that goal. We're 96% of the way there, 2 minutes left until the bottom of the hour. 877-291-0123, the mobile app or relevantradio.com.
0: 877-291-0123. 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This is a moment of decision, a moment that we have to ask ourselves, what kind of world are we leaving our children, right? What kind of future are we leaving them? Because truth is, the world's changing, right? And it's changing fast. Faith is fading. But truth, it lasts forever. And Relevant's going to bring it to you day in and day out, but we need your support. 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
0: This person said, by the mercy of God and my fervent prayers and that of you, my spiritual family at Relevant Radio, I want to share this answered prayer. During an annual screening for lung cancer due to a family history, I found that I had a 1.5 centimeter large mass in my lung. The doctor said, it should be considered malignant. He says, you can imagine the feeling of dread and anxiety I had. Drew, I'm a divine mercy intercessor, and my husband and I, we pray every day with you. I was referred to a pulmonary medicine doctor, which, of course, as the specialist took time upon meeting with him, he ordered pulmonary test lab works and a PET scan. Well, a month or two went by. When we met again, the test looked normal, but the mass was still there. The plan was to recheck in 3 months. So if it stayed the same, I would undergo a biopsy and determine whether or not it had to be removed. So we continued to pray and trust the Lord. After 3 months, the CT was redone. I returned to the pulmonary doctor, and he opened my report, and he shared the results. The look on his face, she said, was priceless. The tumor had completely disappeared. He says it was gone, and he had no explanation for this. This is the healing power of the Divine Mercy Chaplain. I prayed to St. Jude and to St. Rita as well, but my lung is clear. I feel so blessed to receive this grace. I pray it brings hope to others facing difficult diagnosis. Jesus, I trust in you. Yours in Christ, a spiritual family member of the Divine Mercy Chaplain.
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0: Well, thank you for joining us. Great to be here with you today. Let me fill you in if you're just tuning in. Get ready. It is going to be a wild ride. We have 28 minutes remaining in the Relevant Radio Spring Pledge Drive. We have 4 pledge drives a year, as you probably know, and they really help us to stay on the air. They empower us to be with you in the months ahead. And we are now about $100,000 away from reaching our goal. And donations have picked up. Thank you very much for saying yes. I want to thank... did you say Patty's gift was good? Patty, thank you in Fremont, California, for your $5,000 gift. That moved the needle. We're down to $97,000 to go. We only have 27 minutes. So if we are going to be successful, and I would love you to be part of this hour, I would love to see I'd like to see 300 people stand with me in this hour and make a pledge, any dollar amount. If we do that in the next 27 minutes, we will get to goal. But we need you right now. This is the last chance to give, last opportunity. So will you call 877-291-0123? You're in on the last hour of the last day of one of the last few minutes that we have here. So don't miss that opportunity. Need 300 heroes to join me right now at 877-291-0123.
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0: Well, we're now down to $94,000 to go. 25 minutes remaining. 94,000, 25 minutes remaining. 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Vicky is in East Moline. She's a new donor, too. Thank you for your gift. Hey, look, these are turbulent times in the culture, right? And I really believe more than ever, we have to decide what is of lasting importance in our life. And I'll ask you this, and then respond in whatever way you can. Is it important to you, personally, is it important to you that the truth of our Lord is proclaimed 24/7 on this station in your community? What would it be like if Relevant wasn't there? You know, my colleague John Morales, he called me the other night. We were talking on my drive back after the studio, and he said, "Oh, I'm getting ready for tomorrow's pledge drive. I know it's going to be a big day. What do you make of it?" And I said, "John, it's in God's hands. I mean, we have to trust that God's going to touch hearts of people who want to give." He says, "But I hope people understand how critical it is." And I said, "Well, what do you mean?" He says, "I listen to CBS News. He listens to CBS Radio every morning." And he says, "That's Edward R. Murrow. These guys have been on the air, World War II. I mean, they've been doing coverage. They're going off the air. They went away. CBS Radio, why? Because the landscape has changed. The competition is too great. There's been many great empires, many great ministries that have risen, and they've fallen. And everything has a season and everything has a time. I don't think it's the time for Relevant. And I don't want to see lack of charity be the reason that in any way the message of Jesus Christ is impeded. So I want to invite you to participate in the remaining 24 minutes. We're now down to $86,000, $85,000. Another $1,000 just came in. $84,000. The phones are humming. Does it matter to you that people are returning to the church? If so, call 877-291-0123. Does it matter to you that pews are filling and people are approaching the Eucharist with a true understanding of this saving sacrament? Go online, make that pledge on your mobile app. Do it right now. If it's important to you that more people are leading sacramental lives, if it's important to you that your own life and that of your family is nourished by this mission, call in this final moment, 877-291-0123. Those things are important to you. Do not wait. Help us continue in these final 23 minutes of the Relevant Radio Pledge Drive. Now down to $82,000 to go. It will be a nail-biter. 23 minutes. Will we make it? We'll see.
1: 97% of the way to our goal right now. Every time we have a new little milestone, it will say, how many dollars to your next 1,000K? Well, not only does it say $82,000, but it also says that amount to our goal. That is it. No more. Man. That's it. $82,000. It does seem like a lot in just 22 minutes, but we have Faith Boys going to be close through, and everything adds, and it's doubled. That's right. So important to mention. $100 from Jane that you just gave. Sorry, it just jumped, but that's doubled. Justin in Cincinnati, $100 is doubled. Patricia in Warwick, Rhode Island, $200. Everything is doubled. It is an act of charity, Drew, to give to Relevant Radio. 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
0: 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T-minus 21 minutes. 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The sand is draining through the hourglass. 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If you've been thinking about giving, take advantage of that dollar-for-dollar match. 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We've heard stories of conversion. We've heard stories of reversion. You've heard the difference that the Catholic message can make, one listener at a time. See, I really believe this is a conduit, a vehicle, an instrument for the Holy Spirit. And it works through Relevant Radio. We just do our part. We pray, we support it, and we let the Holy Spirit do the rest, right? And he's working through all of us. You and I, we're in the mission together. Chosen to live at this moment in time, chosen to support the work of God. And those who work here, those who support the mission, we all are going to share in the merits of it. You and I, when we stand before God, will see the lives that have been impacted equally. Nobody gets more credit than the other. 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Down to $81,000. Just 20 minutes remaining. I need some heroic giving in this hour if we're going to make it.
1: We have to close the gap in this 20 minutes. Like you said, Drew, it's 79. Okay, we're getting there, $79,000. It's changing by the second, which is what we like to see. Susan in Media, Pennsylvania, maybe there is someone out there that can say, you know what, I can just make this pledge. One person will have it all. Everything is doubled, by the way.
0: Wow.
1: But one person to one person, we are getting there. It is a positive ripple effect. 20 minutes left in this hour, the final 20 minutes of the final day of our spring pledge drive. Stanley in Austin, Texas, thank you for your gift of $25. Mary in Avon, Minnesota, God bless you as you join the family. This is the last push here. We hope that this will be an incubator of the saints, this place, Relevant Radio. Philippians 3:14 says, press on toward the goal. And that is exactly what we're doing with these 20 minutes left. We want to finish the race together and strong.
0: $79,000, just 19 minutes now remain. Man, it is going fast. Will you help? Oh, needle just moved. $78,000, down to $77,000. 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
1: 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Nothing else is quite like Relevant Radio to be able to reach people the way that it does, to evangelize with the clarity, the charity, the consistency. We're seeing the fruit of it. We saw this year in the United States, diocese reporting significant increases in souls coming into the church. That is so beautiful. And we want to continue this momentum. There's so much to celebrate. We're right on the verge of Pentecost, the Ascension. We have the beautiful anniversary of our country, the consecration of the Sacred Heart by our bishops in our country coming up in June. And we want to take you into these moments and bring you deeper and closer to repose in the heart of the Sacred Heart of Jesus and pass that along to our children, bring them back to the fold. We are now just over 15 minutes. I'm sorry, I was looking at the clock. I'm looking at where we are, 97%, Drew.
0: It's close.
1: And so I mean, 75,000.
0: It's going to take a miracle right now.
1: But
0: you know what? I'm okay with that. You know, I really am okay with that. I need you in this moment to really call in and to make a difference. We can't do this without you, and we need $75,000 in the next 17 minutes. That's what we have left. We need you right now, 877-291-0123. All I can do is ask. I'll be a beggar for Christ. I'll hold out that cup and say, Lord, you know, if people want to respond, they're going to respond, and if not, we're going to trust that you're going to take care of, we're going to take care of it all. But, you know, the need has never been greater. Look around the world. I mean, look at your own family. How many people are anxious and lonely, confused, spiritually exhausted? How many families are hurting, right? Souls who have drifted from God. Life is short, and eternity is a long time. It's forever. People are searching for meaning, and they're not looking in the right place. It can only be found in Jesus Christ. And every day that Relevant Radio is on the air, we meet people right where they are, and we show them love, and we bring them truth, and we encourage them. And we point them in the direction of Jesus Christ, but we cannot do this without you. We cannot. These are the final moments, and they're ticking away. We're down to 16 minutes, and I'm asking you to help us finish strong. Will you do that? Your gift right now is a game changer. Your gift right now helps keep this mission alive. Call 877-291-0123. Do it for the next person who needs to hear that God loves them. Do it for that soul that's in need of God's mercy, living a wayward life. Do it to let people know that hope still does exist. This is your moment. Make the call. 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
1: The beads of sweat are forming on the old brow right now, but it is okay because even though we're sweating it out here, it is with trust and it is with thanksgiving to Marie in Little Falls, Minnesota.
0: Wow, second
1: gift. Thank you for your
0: $100.
1: There's two in a row. So she just gave twice.
0: That's great.
1: And it turns into four because everything is matched. So that double match, we cannot underestimate the power of that. It's huge right now, but it's going to need a big boost. I mean, it is all hands on deck. Everything we have, 98%. We are that close to our goal with now 14 minutes left in the hour. Daniel, okay, helping us get there. $1,000 in Stillwater, Minnesota. That's what I'm talking about. God bless you. George in Savage, Minnesota, thank you for your gift. I love how Daniel is praying for all vocations. I know in the Diocese of Cleveland, ordinations are this weekend. He's praying for Father Ryan, and we do. We pray for priests. We have seen vocations come from listening to Relevant Radio. I think about your friend, Sister Alicia Torres.
0: Oh, yeah.
1: She wouldn't even go into the car when her mom went to adoration as a teenager. She said, I'm not going in. I'm sitting out here. I don't want to have anything to do with the Blessed Sacrament. Not only did she change, she started listening to Relevant Radio. She has a vocation. She's now a sister, a nun. Relevant Radio listeners help pay off her debt to become a nun, and she was one of the most prolific voices of the National Eucharistic Congress. Yeah. That's the fruit.
0: Such a beautiful soul. Mm-hmm. I love her very much. Thank you for your support. Thank you for whatever you can do. If you can't give, then fine. Please just pray for us. Please pray for the soul that's listening now that is in struggling with whether or not to donate or not. We're down to 13 minutes remaining, and that's the end of the Relevant Radio Pledge Drive, but we have not hit goal yet. We're $66,000 away from it. We can do it. It could be a nail biter, but we need some heroic giving right now. T-minus 13 minutes, $66,000 to go. And, you know, I think one of the most powerful truths about supporting Relevant Radio is that you never really know on this side of heaven whose life you helped to save. Maybe it's that person ready to give up, you know, right now. Maybe it's somebody who's struggling with addiction, somebody who's drowning in despair because their relationship just broke, right? Or they've lost everything financially and they want to end it all. Maybe it's a teenager who's searching for meaning and is living in a confused world who suddenly discovers that God loves them, that God created them for a purpose and that their life has meaning. That's what your gift does. It becomes part of those miracles. I don't think we understand the magnitude of our gift. You know, even a small gift, we underestimate how God can use it, how he can multiply it, how he amplifies it, how he uses it to draw those children of his back into his warm and loving embrace. The world desperately needs a voice like Relevant Radio, one that proclaims truth and mercy and hope. And Relevant does it every day, 24/7. But we need you. I mean, that's the truth. That's the way God set it up. That's the way he wants it. He wants you to be part of this. And because of people like you, so many souls over the 20-some years that Relevant's been on the air, they've encountered Christ and they've come back to him after years of separation. What an incredible privilege that is to know that your gift right now, that sacrifice you're about to make, is going to be used by God as an instrument to save a soul. Don't let it go by. 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Brooke, we're now down just to 11 minutes. 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
1: When you give, you are supporting souls like this listener in New Jersey, saying struggling with mental health issues, and says Relevant Radio has been the best source for my life, especially since I have no smartphone, no internet connection. I live a very simple life, and the most sacred heart of our Lord Jesus through the Immaculate Heart of Mary bless you all. Thank you for all the ways that you have been there. Some of the small to large ways has brought me to Christ in some mystical way of his divine plan, that my suffering is not in vain. And Relevant Radio has been the best source for me to discover that. What a beautiful message. Thank you so much for your note in Newark, New Jersey. With just 10 minutes left, this is what we're talking about. Real people, real souls, real lives, and generations to come changed. Kathleen in San Diego, California said, we're going to do this together. $600 coming in from
0: we're gonna
1: you
0: do it.
1: In San Diego, praying
0: we're
1: for your family. Nicole, Mason, Tiffany, that's doubled to $1,200. Edward in Mount Prospect, Illinois. Elizabeth in Fremont, California. When you give, this is an act of charity. You're sharing your faith with others. Only a small percent of our listeners ever give.
0: Yeah, it's wild.
1: So we just want to thank
0: really
1: you.
0: It's wild.
1: It's because of you doing all that heavy lifting. We are now 98% of the way there, Drew.
0: And like you said, Kathleen, with that second gift, God bless you for doing it. Billy in Rogers, Minnesota, he gave a very generous $1,000 gift. He's a new donor. So thank you for whatever you could do, large or small. You know, in the days ahead, there's going to be somebody in this community whose life is going to be changed by what they hear on Relevant Radio. And without you, we will not be here. So I'm so grateful because we are the sound of hope, the sound of mercy, the sound of Relevant Radio is so critical today. Don't let that critical voice be silenced. Please call 877-291-0123. This literally is your last chance to make an eternal difference. We're down to 8.5 minutes, only $52,000 to raise. We can do this in the next 8 minutes. We can raise $52,000 in 8 minutes. You know there are moments like this that God pulls on your heart. He nudges you. And this may be one of those moments. So as this pledge drive comes to the final moment, this is truly the last chance to join the mission. It's the last chance to really have your sacrificial gift be seen by God and make a huge difference. Every single pledge matters. Every act of generosity is going to bring Christ into the homes, the cars, the hospitals, the lives of countless souls. So make the call right now. Trust me, you'll be blessed. Trust me, you'll be glad you did. You can never outgive God.
1: In Timothy, Paul says, I have fought the good fight. I have finished the race. I have kept the faith. That is the Christian life, and we are running together. The end goal is heaven. We have this final beautiful pledge drive moment of our spring pledge drive, but of course, we know the end goal. Truly, we are homeward bound. We are hobos, is heaven. That's the goal, and Relevant Radio exists to get us there together and finish strong. And it continues because you believe in this mission to form saints and pursue holiness. Joanne, thank you for saying, yes, I am in it. I am running $100. We are getting closer. Thank you in Austin, Texas. We pray for Alan in Attleboro, Massachusetts. Thank you for your online gift. Lee in Seymour, Wisconsin. So many souls coming in and contributing in these last 7 minutes of our pledge drive, Drew. With that said, $50,000 is what we have to raise in the next 7 minutes.
0: I don't know, it's going to be close. We're now down to 6.5 minutes remaining. Last chance to get in. Last chance to make a difference. Last chance to make that sacrifice today. Let the Lord know how much you love him and how much you value. Now down to 49,000. Now down to 48,500. Another gift just came in. Down to $48,000. They are now coming in. 6.5 minutes remain. 877-291-0123. You know, it's more blessed to give than it is to receive. You know, that's what Scripture tells us. And Scripture is really clear about this. It's a spiritual principle God established, right? He says, give and it will be given to you in Luke 6, right? Give and it'll be given to you. We are going to be measured with the cup with which we measure. So please call now, 877-291-0123. I think about that Scripture all the time. I think it's 2 Corinthians that says, remember, whoever sows sparingly will reap sparingly. So I get torn. Oh, should I give, Lord? Should I not give? Should I give more? Should I not? I often think of that. And I just stand on the word of God. You know, I believe what the Lord tells us. and God loves a generous heart. So I'm inviting you. I'm giving you that same invitation. Now down to $45,000, $44,000, $43,000. And thank you, Gary and Nisita, for your $1,500. 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Dexter, thank you for your $17 in Dexter, Maine. God bless you all. Final 5.5 minutes right now, 877-291-0123. Cassidy, I'm sorry, in Dexter, Maine, thank you for your $17 gift. It makes a difference.
1: This is it. Our last 5 minutes, Drew. Coast to coast from Maui to Maine, we are broadcasting to over 250 million souls and counting. That's a big number, but we want to grow it. We want to reach more hearts, more families, those who are lost. Right now, in these final minutes, we need you. We only exist because your support and God's goodness. Our Lady of Guadalupe, our patroness, we ask for her help as well. And we think of St. Paul. I have fought the good fight. I have finished the race. We just were talking about that. And this is the moment. We finished together.
0: Look,
1: Eric and Selma, California. Yes. Brand new donor. Wow. We just talked about so few actually give. You said, I'm going to do it for the first time. Eric, thank you so much. Barbara in New Jersey. Mary Kay, $1,000. Oh, I don't know if you mentioned
0: Mary
1: her, Drew. $1,000.
0: Well, Mark, right now, here's the update for everyone listening. T-minus 4 minutes. That is all the time we have. Look, please, it's not too late to get in. You can do this right now. 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We're down to $39,000. It has been an unbelievable hour. $39,000 away. The finish line is 3.5 minutes away. It is not too late to get in. You can still do it. Make that call right now. 877-291-0123. Give the widow's mite. Give the widow's mite if that's all you can give. But do it out of love for God. Do it out of love for this great apostle that the Lord is using in a powerful way. Down to $37,000, $36,000. 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
1: 99% of
0: the
1: way.
0: Oh, my gosh. So close, Brooke.
1: And, you know, we didn't.
0: The nail biter.
1: We haven't gotten one big, giant gift.
0: Nope.
1: It's all been these
0: second gifts all over the place.
1: And, none of the gifts are small, but
0: thank
1: this is happening
0: so
1: person by person, soul
0: it's
1: by
0: crazy.
1: Soul. Maria in South Orange, New Jersey. Brandon in Boulder, Montana. A lot of anonymous gifts. Whitney in Minneapolis, Minnesota. Brand new giver as well. Virginia in Brownsville, Texas. We are at 3 minutes left in the hour. $35,000 to go in order to reach the goal.
0: 877-291-0123. I remember Mother Teresa, who dealt with the most abject poverty. She once said that the spiritual poverty of those in the West, that's us, right, is greater than the physical poverty of those in the East. And that's a stunning statement. It's profound. Think about that. But when you support Relevant Radio, what do? You're literally feeding the poor, those who are spiritually blind, those who are starving for truth, those who are thirsting for Jesus Christ. That's what your gift does. And I just want to say thank you for it. God bless you for your generosity. For the love of God, I am asking you for one final time, will you help us feed those who are spiritually starving for truth and for goodness, and above all, for Jesus Christ? 877-291-0123. Now down to $30,000 to go. T-minus 2 minutes. $30,000. Can we do it in 2 minutes? We'll see.
1: Mary in from Glen Allen, Illinois, thank you for your gift. Joseph in Long Prairie, Minnesota. Tamara in La Crosse, Wisconsin. 2 minutes left, 99% of the way. $30,000 left
0: to go. Gosh, we're so close, Brooke, close.
1: And no matter what happens, we just want to thank you. There are so many people to thank. Everyone here at Relevant Radio, the voices you hear, the voices you don't hear, so many hands and feet behind the scenes. You're a big part of that, who call in, who pray, who support, who share the network with
0: others. Brooke, we're down to $23,000.
1: Okay.
0: $23,000. That's all. We have a minute and a half left to go. We can still do this. 877-291-0123. Is that my closing bell, Nick? That's it. Okay. Well, we'll see what happens. I'm sure Doug Hinder, who's coming up, will give you an update. We're at $23,000. Our phones are super busy right now. People are taking the calls. I know many of you are still online processing your app. We're going to get there. $23,000 to go. We can do this. Thank you. And may God bless you.
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0: This person said, hey, I started listening to Relevant Radio a little over 2 years ago, and at the time, I was just searching for something to comfort me after my sister died. She died unexpectedly. At the time, I was a 25-year functioning addict to meth. Wow. She says, I was saying functioning because I held a job down and I wasn't homeless, but it did cause me a ruined marriage. And one night I just prayed to God and I placed my life in his hands. And I said, Lord, I know you can help me. Please take this addiction from me. She says, I begged God that night for his mercy. The next morning I woke up and I never used again. She was totally and absolutely liberated from her addiction. She says, I just want to share with everybody, God can bless all. When I hear people call into the chaplet or the rosary or pray for those addicted, I wish they knew it could all be solved with Jesus, because it can. Since then, I've apologized to my ex-husband. I've apologized to my children, who are wonderful, saying that, what are you apologizing for? And with your show, Drew, I received the courage to go to confession. Wow. He says, I attend now church every week. I watch the Mass also on YouTube daily. And of course, we pray the chaplet with you every day. I just hope that my story will help those who suffer from addiction and will give hope to those families that are out there. Don't give up on the addicted. Don't give up on them. They can suffer from addiction and will give, she says, but all they have to do is believe. Mary has comforted me. St. Joseph has given me strength, and Jesus has cured me. I truly experienced a miracle.
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5: Good morning and welcome to the final day of Pledge Drive. Let us begin in prayer in the name of the Father and of the Son and of the Holy Spirit. Amen. Remember, O most gracious Virgin Mary, that never was it known that anyone who fled to thy protection, implored thy help, or sought thine intercession was left unaided. Inspired by this confidence, I fly unto thee, O Virgin of Virgins, my mother. To thee do I come, before thee I stand, sinful and sorrowful. O Mother of the Word incarnate, despise not my petitions, but in thy mercy hear and answer me. Amen. In the name of the Father, and of the Son, and of the Holy Spirit. Amen. Well, Mary, here we are. Seems like just 20 minutes ago we were saying it's the first day of Pledge Drive, and Friday's going to be here before we know it. And here we are.
15: We don't know it. It's before we know it, and it's here.
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5: Exactly.
15: Well, let me tell you what we got going on. We had a great day yesterday. We were able to move the needle quite a ways. We are down to 78% of our need has been met. 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
15: 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You know, it's been recorded by Drew Mariani, and he interviewed Father Robert Ryan, and it is a very moving story. It's one of those cliffhangers. You don't want it to end. And it's a great movie. It's a great video. You will enjoy it. It will give you hope in knowing that your loved ones who are away from the faith, they can come back regardless of where they're at or how far away. I mean, here Father Ryan was, he was far. He wasn't anywhere near the church, and now he's Father Ryan. So that speaks volumes.
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5: We are a global network, and Relevant Radio is listened to by people all around the world. 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Janice, thank you for that. In fact, I think, Mary, I should say that because we just started, these first batch of thank yous will be for people who donated during the morning air show, which precedes this show. So shout out to all the morning air crew. You guys did an awesome job. And we want to continue what you set up for us this morning. Thank you for that. 877-291-0123 is the number to call to give us your prayer intention and make your pledge. 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
15: We got a bell ringer here. Thank you so much. Claire Marie in Langhorne, Pennsylvania, $1,200 gift. Thank you so very much. Praying for Joseph and Pauline and Christine and Timothy. Thank you for trusting us with your prayer request. 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And the good news, Claire Marie, is your $1,200 doubled. We have matching funds available during this hour. It became $2,400. Let's keep those cowbells going at 877-291-0123. That's 877-291-0123.
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15: 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That's 877-291-0123. We are on the final day of Pledge Drive, the final few hours wrapping up here. We've got Patrick and I are going to be here until about 2 o'clock Eastern time. Then Drew rolls in for the rest of the day. We need to make this a successful pledge drive. We need $3 million by the end of the day.
13: Yes.
15: And we are about a little under $700,000 short of where we need to be.
5: That's all.
15: So that's right. Help us out.
5: No, I'm just saying, it's just $700,000. 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That's all we have to do. 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I get good things from Relevant Radio. 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That's really what we're asking you to do, is to help people stay close to the Lord. 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I don't know how you put a price tag on that. 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
1: 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Shout out to all of our wonderful affiliates. 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When we see the numbers of people listening in India, New Zealand, in the UK, and parts of Africa and other parts around the world, it's really staggering to behold how God is reaching out to people this way through Relevant Radio. And you will be supporting that when you make a pledge of any amount. And I don't think I can say that often enough. No amount is too small. No amount is too large. So if you say, well, I got an extra $1 million, I don't know what to do with that, we'll gladly take it. We'll put it to good use. But if your situation is, well, I've got $5, we will gladly, cheerfully say thank you for that gift in any amount. But we need you today because today is the last day of Pledge Drive. Everything ends at 5 p.m. Central today.
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4: Let's go down to Nate calling in from Santa Cruz, California. Good morning, Nate. Thanks for being patient.
5: Absolutely. Good morning, Father. Good morning, brothers and sisters abroad. I just want to say, you touch on two things. One, praying the rosary. I'm only memorized the first part of it, but it has changed my life. Two, being a service in the church, being a lector, has also changed my life. I've been a practicing Catholic for about a year and a half. Patrick Madrid planted a seed about 10 years ago, and I converted 2 years later, and I've been on this journey ever since. Strengthening my relationship has been paramount, because it's interesting that you said that about going to adoration, is because I went to adoration for the first time in my life bright and early yesterday, and I said, Lord, teach me to pray. And my offering was a rosary I got from the Fatima of America, a donation I make online, and then another donation. I lit up another candle and I made an offering, and it was the prayer of St. Joseph, because I want to get married as soon as possible and have children. And that's how my life has changed. You know, I'm part of a program where they say, you know, you come in here, there's one thing you got to change, and that's everything. And I think that's so true with Jesus.
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3: 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And you can also call us at 877-291-0123. We've got a little cowbell thank yous I see on the screen. Mary, you want to say thank you to some of those, or would you?
2: Absolutely. Let's get this
3: I know you
2: done.
3: Enjoy those. You have
2: I
3: the
2: like
3: cowbell
2: the cowbell.
3: At the
2: yes, yes. Julie in Greenfield, Wisconsin, a brand new donor giving online. $1,200. Yes.
3: Yes.
2: That was double awesome. $2,400. Thank you. We appreciate every gift so much. But these other gifts really are critical to making, to helping us make our goal. And Michael, is that Moriarty, New Mexico?
3: I think it is. Yeah, it looks
2: thank
3: like
2: you
3: it.
2: Thank you so much, Michael. He gave $2,000.
3: I know when your voice goes up like that it's particularly exciting.
2: Yes, that doubled to $4,000. And both of you got the MP3. Actually, it's an MP4 because it is a video this time around. It is the interview from Drew Mariani with Father Robert Bryan. Brand new, coming home, a father's prayer, a mother's tears, and a son's return to the church. Great story. I know you're going to enjoy them. 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
3: Yes, it does. 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In Ayad in El Cajon, California, he's jumping, that's good. Ayad, $100 from El Cajon, California. Thank you for that. Oh, and Alexandra just came in with a $100 gift from Cumberland, Rhode Island. Thank you. Thank you. We're so grateful to all of you. We still need you, though, because today's the last day of Pledge Drive. We're at 78% of our total need of $3 million. And we only have, we being Mary and Cyrus and I, we only have 3.5 hours roughly before we have to wrap it up. Then Drew takes over. And then we're done at 5 p.m. Central. So what do we got, Mary? About $661,000, $662,000 to get to that total need of $3 million, something like that.
2: Something like that, right in that area. Yes. Yeah, so we still have quite a ways to go when you think about it. It's like 23% left of what we need to raise needs to be done today. So yeah, means a lot of work on everybody's part, but we can make it happen. And I love it when I see these international gifts coming in. 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These have all been doubled. And also thank you to Olivia in North Hills and Terry in Jacksonville, Florida. Thank you to Jorge in Lithia, Florida. 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That's 877-291-0123. Still in need of about 225 people. 40 minutes left in this hour. We need 225 precious souls who will join the family in the next 40 minutes. Let it be you.
3: Yeah, this is crunch time. It's the last day of Pledge Drive. It only lasts for 5 days. When we started the show this morning, I was thinking about how it just seemed like a few minutes ago that we were saying, well, it's Monday, the first day of Pledge Drive, and Friday we'll get here before we know it. And here it is Friday, which means that we have to have that $3 million need met by the end of the day today at 5 p.m. Central. So thank you to you, John, in La Crosse, Wisconsin, for jumping in with a $2,000 gift just now. Thank you.
2: Yes,
3: that really helps us.
2: Thank you, John.
3: In a big way. We're so grateful.
2: That's some cowbell.
3: Yeah. Yeah, we love to ring the cowbell anytime we can. So give us opportunities to ring that cowbell. But we thank all of you, no matter what the amount of your gift may be, it's important that you participate because then you're part of the Relevant Radio family, like Arturo in Sunland, California, $20 just now. Thank you, Arturo. Thank you, Janice in Indianapolis, $500. Anonymous in St. Francis, Wisconsin came in with $30. Thank you. And Judy in Buena Park, California, home of Knott's Berry Farm, came in with a $50 gift just now. Tom in Surrey, Canada. Did you mention Tom in Surrey, Canada
2: yet? I didn't
3: mention
2: him yet. 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
3: Oh, sorry about that. 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
2: 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We need to hit our goal by the end of the day today. It is the last day of Pledge Drive.
3: Yeah, the last day means by the end of the day today, Friday at 5 p.m. Central, we have to have that $3 million need met. But I'm very encouraged. I know we both are, Mary, because looking at the momentum that we've got going this morning, the morning air crew did a fabulous job. Thank you, guys. You did so well. 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
2: 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That's 877-291-0123. It's the last day. We need to make our goal by the end of the day today, which is $3 million.
3: Yeah, it sounds like a lot, and it is a lot, because that's a lot of money to run a big network like Relevant Radio for a quarter. But it goes, we're very frugal, and it goes to all the right things in terms of keeping those towers up there, keeping the equipment on. We have, like any other company, we have to deal with, you know, breakdowns and malfunctions and things like that. But we have a crew of ace people who go in there and fix these things. We have people climbing towers. Mm-hmm. I wouldn't want to do that. I'm glad I get to do this job instead of that job, but we need people to do that job too. 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
2: Check this one out. 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
3: Woo! 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Thank you again, Linda. Or you may say, well, I've got $25,000. I've got $50,000. 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
5: Hello, Father James Kubicki here. And from time to time, people ask me what nationality I am. I'm 100% Polish. And some years ago, I had the opportunity to visit Poland with a Jesuit friend who not only knew the country, but the language. I'm reminded today of a visit we made to the Jesuit church in Warsaw, where St. Andrew Bobola is buried. Today is his feast day, and we'll be celebrating his life and his death in my Jesuit community. He lived in the 1600s and tried to bring about peace and unity between Catholic and Orthodox Christians. Unfortunately, politics, as it often does, got in the way. And the Ukrainian Cossacks, who saw the Polish Catholics as oppressors, saw St. Andrew as an enemy. When they found him, they first tortured him terribly, first dragging him for 2 miles behind two horses, and then skinning him alive. All during the torture, he prayed for his enemies until they finally stabbed him to death. In 1957, the 300th anniversary of his martyrdom, Pope Pius XII wrote an encyclical commemorating this Jesuit priest, Andrew Bobola, and his words are good for us to hear today. We must not regard the gospel, the teaching of Jesus, which he entrusted to the Catholic Church for interpretation, as something beyond us and finished. Rather, must we realize that it is something living, something vigorous. The gospel can show all the one certain path to truth, to justice, to all virtue. It can lead them to fraternal union and peace. It can be a strong and unshakable bulwark for their laws, their institutions, and their communities.
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3: 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Today's the last day of Pledge Drive. It goes by so fast. And we've made some great progress. I mean, really great progress from Monday till today. So we stand at just a shade under 79%. So 78% of the total need of $3 million. And people are being very generous and enthusiastic, and we're watching the numbers go up, up, up, but we'd like to see them go faster because we don't want to run out of time. And Mary and I and Cyrus will be done here in another 3.5 hours, and then Drew takes over, and then we're done because today's the last day of Pledge Drive. 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
2: 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I can't tell you how many times I've been driving along. 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Fact. I'm driving along and I'll hear a story that'll bring tears to my eyes because it's tears of joy. I'm stop, drop, and pray right then and there. I mean, not physically, but you know, spiritually, also because I'm normally driving. I'll stop, drop, and pray for that soul that's calling in, that's just yearning for advice or for help or for guidance, and they get it here. 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
3: I have a front row seat. This is something that I really treasure in my own life. I have a front row seat every day for 3 hours a day into what is going on out there in the hearts and minds of people who listen, A, because they call in. So we do the three-hour program every morning, and people call in and we discuss. The emails that come in, they're just constantly rolling in. And we're so grateful because we read all of them and we're grateful for them. And having a front row seat really gives me a lot of insight into what God seems to be doing in the hearts and minds of people, often in a way that seems completely happenstance, completely out of the blue, coincidental, but there really are no true coincidences in God's providence. And one that has always stuck with me, this is a couple of years ago. Those of you who have been listening long enough, you may remember when Alicia called and she was on her way with her husband and her children in the back seat. They were driving from wherever their state was. I don't think she ever told me that. We had a long conversation. She said she was trying to listen to the NPR station, which is where it was tuned on her radio. And she couldn't get it. But she kept tripping over me, tripping over Relevant Radio. So finally she thought, well, I'll just listen for a while. And she felt moved to call in. And here's why. Her husband's at the wheel, three or four kids, something like that, in the back seat. She's pregnant. They're driving across state lines to go to an abortion facility where she could get abortion pills because she had decided she wasn't going to keep this baby. And she was, you know, very right up front, not much emotion, but it was an amazing, I'll never forget this call and I'll never forget Alicia, but we talked for some length of time. And by the time it was all over, she said, well, I've changed my mind. But what really struck me was how she kept tripping over Relevant Radio. That wasn't what she wanted to listen to. Mm-hmm. And yet she found it, or better, God found her. And she listened, and in the space of 15 minutes, roughly, her heart was moved. She told me they're going to turn around and go home and not get those abortion pills. Now, I ask you this. Can you put a price tag on the life of that unborn child? Can you say, well, that's worth X number of dollars? No way, obviously. That's an example among the many examples of people who have dramatic, life-changing changes as a result of listening to Relevant Radio. So when you make your pledge, think of Alicia. Think of her unborn child. Think of all the other people who are in difficult situations, and whether they intend to listen to Relevant Radio or not, or they quote-unquote stumble by accident over Relevant Radio, and powerful things happen. That's what we're asking you to participate in by supporting Relevant Radio right now with your pledge.
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3: I remember a guy, Cyrus, you remember this too. In fact, I want you to tell the story, Cyrus, that you were sharing with me briefly during the break. But do you remember that guy who called in one time? This is going back, I don't know, 6, 8, 10 years, something like that. And he was very forthright, and he said, "I'm calling to tell you that I used to hate you. I hated your voice. I hated what you said. I hated your attitude. I thought you were this. I thought you were that. And I just couldn't bear to listen to you. But for some reason," he said, "I kept listening." And he said, "I'm calling, number one, to apologize." Not that I need an apology, because I don't. But he said, "I'm calling to apologize." And he said, "I also am calling to say, I realized that," and check me if I'm inaccurate on this, Cyrus, but I remember him saying, "I realized that what I hated was that you were saying things that made me uncomfortable. And then when I began to process it and think about it, I realized, well, he's got a point." And then he said, "You know, I listen every day, and I'm calling to apologize for hating you so much at first, but you've won me over." Remember that caller?
7: I do. Yeah. Those are great. I know Drew gets that a lot too, where they call and say,
3: "I hate Patrick Madrid. I can't stand that guy.
7: But after listening and knowing and realizing what he's saying is true. And sometimes it's really hard to see the truth and accept it. Like, we don't, we want to look away anything but the truth. But when you listen enough, it starts to make an impact. And the best thing we can do is go towards the truth. We should never be shying away from something just because it's comfortable. Mm-hmm. We should always be looking towards that. And we do that here on the Patrick Madrid Show and on Relevant Radio.
3: Indeed. You started sharing with me. Oh, I'm sorry. Go ahead, Mary.
2: I said, do you want to know what I'm hearing in all of these stories?
3: What's that?
2: Nobody's called in and complained about Cyrus.
7: I like that, Mary.
3: I'm thinking of how I might answer that, but I'll just leave it alone.
7: I was taking a great
3: picture of you on Twitter, though, Cyrus.
7: That's not
3: the
7: me.
3: Taco Tuesday picture.
7: Oh, yeah, and my sombrero that you forced me to wear every single Tuesday. Yeah, if you want to see that, go over to the show page on Twitter. I was taking calls this morning, Patrick, for the morning air team, and I got a call from Rose in Southern California, and she said, "I want to donate $1. Mm-hmm. I was like, "Okay, this is interesting." And so, you know, I'm taking down her information, and I just start asking her a little bit about herself. And it turns out that her and her husband are homeless.
3: Oh,
7: and
3: my.
7: They've been homeless for a year, and he's a veteran, and they're struggling. And as she's telling me the story, you can feel the emotion weighing on her. And as she's starting to cry, she's telling me she has $1.58 in her bank account. $1.58. And she's donating $1 of that to Relevant Radio because this is how important Relevant Radio is to her.
3: And I bet when you said, "You don't have to do that, you don't have to do that," she insisted, huh?
7: She insisted. And it's a beautiful testament to what's going on with this station and how. So you listening right now in your car or on the app, your donation is helping someone like Rose get through the darkest period of her life. And I mean, she's telling me, she's like, "All we want, we just want to get enough money so we can have a shack, so we can have a bathtub and electricity."
3: Oh,
7: that's all she wants.
3: That's her dream.
7: And then I look at all the stuff I'm surrounded by. I'm so blessed and fortunate and lucky. And what does that mean if I don't help someone that's asking for help?
3: Yeah.
7: And so it was absolutely beautiful. So thank you, Rose and Michael, and please know we are praying for you.
3: I hope they're listening.
2: I know. Wow. I just stopped, dropped, and prayed. And that's the beauty of this programming. You know, I'm praying that through all of this, she's blessed beyond imagine, as I'm sure everybody else is listening right now too. This is all part of what we do here together. You can help make it a reality for Rose. 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That's 877-291-0123. And Laura, She's on the other end of the spectrum here. She gave $1,200.
3: All right. Thank you.
2: Thank you, Laura. Doubled. And, you know, Rose's dollar became two. Laura's became $2,400. Every single gift will be doubled.
3: Yes. Today being the last day of Pledge Drive, I can't say how touched I am by the amazing generosity that people have. I mean, Rose is like the widow's mite that Jesus talks about in her extreme need to even just be thinking about how can I help another person when she herself and her husband don't have anything living in on the streets. I can't begin to imagine that. So the beautiful and virtuous and heroic generosity that some people show, really all of them show in one way or another because they're giving something to help other people. It's just staggering. And pledge drives are a lot of work, but in a way it's really very, I don't know how to describe it. It's very edifying and it's very satisfying because we get to see the best of people. We get to see you at your best when you're saying, I want to help. Even if I don't have a lot, I want to help. And I can't tell you how much that energizes me and the rest of us here at Relevant Radio. Thank you for that.
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8: 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And like Cyrus, I've been taking phone calls when I can. And I talked to James in New Jersey a little while ago, who told me that Relevant Radio is family to him. 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
3: Thank you, Neil. 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
2: Good news, Neil. 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
3: Well, knowing Neil, he'll look. He'll rummage and see what he can find.
2: Yes, he
3: hey, did you see what just happened in Los Alamos, Mary?
2: No, I didn't
3: take
2: that.
3: A look. Well, I can do the honors.
2: You
3: on
2: do
3: this
2: the
3: one,
2: good news. Do I need my
3: okay,
2: cowbell?
3: Okay, so this ready? Is, yeah, get your cowbell because we need it for this one. Mary in Los Alamos, California, she just donated $1,500 as a brand new donor online. Thank you, Mary. Thank you. And
2: thank
3: it's her second
2: you.
3: Gift. Look at that. It's her second gift.
2: Wow, that is amazing. I'm overwhelmed with the generosity of so many people listening here to Relevant Radio. 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
3: Easy for you to say.
2: I'm not sure how to say that city. Sorry.
3: Me either.
2: But I got their name right, anonymous. That was easy. Thank you so much for your second gift for this pledge drive. Thank you to Kathy in Noblesville, Indiana, $100. We do have another gift coming in from Raul in El Monte, California, $50. And Stevens giving from South St. Paul, Minnesota. Thank you for your help and your support.
3: Yeah, thank you. Today is the last day of pledge drive, so we really, really want to thank you. And we'll run out of time to be able to thank you by 5 p.m. today, Central Time, that is. So we're standing at 79% of the total need of $3 million. We're inching our way toward that goal. Would you help us? Would you be like Therese in Chandler, Arizona, who just came in with a $20 gift? Thank you, Therese. Or William in, where did he go? There he is. William in Appleton, Wisconsin. $500. Thank you, William.
2: Nice. Thank you.
3: Daniel in Carlsbad, California. $100. Thank you. Thank you, George in Imperial, California, for your $100 gift. And Salvatore in St. Cloud, Florida, $25. See, people are doing it. Large amounts, small amounts, and everywhere in between.
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2: 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We got some big bell ringers here too. Look at this one, Patrick. Woo!
3: Yeah, I see some of those. Look at that.
2: Janice listening in Pierre's, Minnesota. $1,200. It was doubled.
3: Thank you, Janice.
2: Yes. Thank you to an anonymous donor in Phoenix, Arizona. It was doubled. That helps in a big way.
3: How much though? You didn't say.
2: $1,000.
3: There we go.
2: $1,000. Yeah. Yes, that was doubled. Thanks. I needed that reminder. I was taking a nap.
3: Oh, Carla. It's easy on the last day of Pledge Drive.
2: And here's a new donor. Do you see Carla? You can do the honors on that one.
3: Well, you were on a roll though, Mary. 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And she's a brand new donor. Thank you, Carla.
2: Thank you, Carla. 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
12: Anonymous is listening to us. I want to grab her call. She says this is exactly what happened to her. Anonymous, good afternoon.
13: I'm really glad you're talking about this, because I just don't think people think about women. And I'm almost 60 years old, and this started when I was 16, when a family member exposed me to pornography, and I was 16 years old. it was exactly what happened to me. I sought out those kinds of abusive relationships because I read about it, and it was easy to find romance novels that featured that. And it's exactly what happened, is I needed to make it real. I wanted my fantasies to become real. And it ended up in my relationships, in my marriage. And it's just creepy how, without even talking about it, people who have the same ideas get drawn to one another. I mean, that to me is just the devil. But my husband, out of nowhere, had no problem accommodating, and it just about nearly killed me.
14: Well, thank you for sharing your story, because I can guarantee you there are other women out there that hear your story, and now they know they're not alone. 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
12: Well, good afternoon and welcome. Hey, great to be here with you today. Thank you for tuning in. Mary Graham, Patrick Madrid, Cyrus Simcoe and team, and everybody, John Morales and crew. Hey, what a great job today so far. I cannot believe the numbers. I'll be very honest with you. Well, first of all, good afternoon. I'm Drew Mariani, sitting in a little bit earlier, along with Brooke Taylor, but I'm looking at the numbers already. Man, after Wednesday's pledge drive, I thought I was going to have to pull my hair out in order to get to the finish line here. We are just under $500,000. We need $500,000. We got to get that in 4 hours, but I know how giving is today, and it's always so good. So thank you for that. I want to congratulate everyone who has done their part so far. And Brooke, I want to welcome you. Good to have you in studio with me.
22: Thanks. I'm glad you still have a full head of hair.
12: I do. Thank God.
22: Glad to hear that.
12: Thank God for that.
22: Luscious.
12: I'm like, oh man, I was a little worried in the beginning of the, Monday was a slow day. Tuesday was a great day. Wednesday was slow. And I'm thinking, Oh my gosh, we have $1.5 million, $1.8 million to raise. God's providence is always so good, isn't it? He always somehow comes through. And it's a credit to you who are listening because you're so generous. Thank you for stepping up and supporting Catholic Radio, because that's really where your heart is. You understand the value of it, and you know how critical it is. So I'll give you the telephone number we're going to pray to. If you can make a pledge today, it's a good time to get in. This hour will really help us move the needle, and we could maybe get that $77,000 in that we are away from our next critical threshold. That would be great. The number to get in, 877-291-0123. 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Another great way to give. And Brooke, would you lead us in prayer as we start off today? It's always good to do that.
22: Would love to. We're going to pray the Memorare in the name of the Father and of the Son and of the Holy Spirit.
12: Amen.
22: Remember, O most gracious Virgin Mary, that never was it known that anyone who fled to thy protection, implored thy help, or sought thy intercession was left unaided. Inspired with this confidence, we fly unto thee, O Virgin of Virgins, our Mother. To thee do we come, before thee we stand, sinful and sorrowful. O Mother of the Word incarnate, despise not our petitions, but in thy mercy, hear and answer us. Amen.
12: Amen. In the name of the Father, Son, and Holy Spirit. Amen.
0: Well, thank you for your support. I know a lot of people wait to the very last day. I do have some good news. We have a dollar-for-dollar match today, which is great. I do have some bad news. 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This is an incredible story. Man who left the faith. He said he was a cutthroat in business, burned bridges and left friends behind. And ultimately, God turned the tables. He ended up back home with his family. And something happened there. Some of the seeds that the parents witnessed, some of the rules that they had set down, ultimately led this man to the pathway that would lead to not just a conversion. He also had an incredible Eucharistic experience. But, he's now a Catholic priest, and what a beautiful priest he is. So that is available if you want that. But just by donating in any dollar amount, that donation gets doubled. And, of course, we'll send that to you today. It'll go right to your inbox. So you can check that out. It might be an inspiration for you, or if you're praying for somebody away from the faith, it might give you some strategies as to what they did. 877-291-0123. 877-291-0123. Best way to connect right there.
22: And you said it, kind of setting up where we are. It's 1 o'clock Central Time, so this is it. The last few hours of our pledge drive. And as you mentioned to Mary and to Patrick and Cyrus and the team, everybody, all hands on deck, morning air. Staying on the marathon. I saw you kind of stretching out before we got on the air.
0: That's
22: doing your
0: right.
22: Catastenics, getting that in there. We wrap up at 5 now.
0: We're the old vocal exercises.
22: That's right.
0: Stretching the calves.
22: 84% of the way there right now. So we're close, but we're not close enough where we should be. So the next 4 hours are going to determine if we finish strong, if we fall short. We have faith. We know the Lord is with us always. And we're grateful for your presence, your gifts. If you've already made a pledge, just thank you. Thank you so much for being here. You're the reason this mission continues. And for all those that are yet to find out about Relevant Radio, that's one of the most wonderful things, is the new discovery. And almost like falling in love. And we feel it too every time. I know you do too. So if you've been waiting, if you've been thinking about it, this is a time to step in. 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
0: And thank you for whatever you can do. 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That's how we stay on the air. We are listener supported, and we are really one of the most powerful, I think, Catholic voices in the country. I don't know if you know this, but we're the third largest radio network in the nation by reach. A lot of souls hear the message of truth and of beauty and of Jesus Christ. And I think we need it today in a time where there is so much confusion. There really is. There's just so much confusion that's out there. So I just really invite you to think about what you could do today. Pick up the phone and make that call. 877-291-0123.
22: I love the reality that we're a family. We are. We feel that. We say that. And it's the truth of it. I just received this testimonial from Joan I want to share with you, Drew. She said, I sent a prayer request for my daughter, Monica, and her then unborn daughter. There was a serious concern of infection, which can cause sepsis and death of mom or baby. Due to her water breaking at 27 weeks, she was hospitalized for almost 3 weeks and a bit concerned about the bill that she was racking up. Although constantly reassured everything would be okay, continuing to pray, Monica went into labor on her own, just shy of 30 weeks. The whole time, we were trusting in Jesus. Baby Felicity was born naturally and with very little complications for a 2.13-pound little girl. and she, 2 pound, 13 ounces. She was thriving in the NICU for a few more weeks, but didn't even need oxygen miraculously. All that, and insurance is covering it all. So many miracles to be thankful for. I thank God. I thank you, Drew, the chaplain, and everyone who's dedicated to Divine Mercy, the Rosary, and the prayer warriors at Relevant Radio for keeping us sane and grounded during this. That's from Joan.
0: I love it. Joan, thank you so much for those kind words, and thank you for taking the time to write. I just got stopped by somebody. Steve is one of our calls associates here. He's picking up the phones. And there was an 80-year-old lady who called in during a critical surgery that she had, and just he left me this beautiful answered prayer. So we'll pray in about 2 hours for your needs, and we're here for you. If you don't get through for some reason here, if you don't, you know, call in and you want prayers, you can always email us, mercy@relevantradio.com, or go to Relevant Radio. I think it's .com/pray. Is that the address for just the general inbox? But when you make your donation, if you do leave that intention you're praying for, maybe it's the conversion of your child, maybe it's your health, whatever the cross might be that you're carrying right now, leave it with us, because, you know, those prayers are actually printed out. Your name is kept anonymous on it. I think we had the first name that we could say. But we end up praying for every one of those intentions. They get distributed. They get printed out and distributed to all the associates. I mean, Father Rocky's pretty serious.

0: over in Rome together. We had these prayer intentions with us. We sat in the back of that church reading these line by line and praying for each specific intention. So maybe you have no one in your life to pray for you, right? Maybe you're alone. Maybe the family's not that large. Maybe they're not prayerful at all. We're here for you. That's why we say we're family. We'd love to pray for you. 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And when whoever picks up, just say, hey, could you put down this prayer intention? They'll ask you, is there anything you want us to pray for? And then those intentions go before the Blessed Sacrament in our chapel. They're remembered during our chaplets and our rosaries. And then again, a portion of those get printed out and each associate is assigned it. So you have somebody personally praying for you. I think that's just so cool. I love it. I love it. And I'm grateful for the prayers I get here too. So 877-291-0123. That might be the prayer that, you know, breaks that juggernaut in your life. 877-291-0123. 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
1: Looking good, Drew. We've got a strong start here. Bianca and Renee, Blanca and Renee in Southern California, coming in with a gift of $5,000. Not bad for the first few minutes of the hour in here, Drew. And that's doubled, as you know, because we have matching gifts. Todd in Appleton, Wisconsin, making that online pledge, you're going to receive that wonderful exclusive download with Drew and Father Ryan talking about conversion, renewal. Thank you for your gift of $100. Philip in Bangor, Maine, $300. Thank you. That's a new donor, and it's doubled to $600. Barbara in Frankfort, Illinois. Philip, okay, another one in Bangor, Maine. Okay.
0: Wow.
1: I'm supposed to do a marathon coming up in Acadia National Forest.
0: Have you ever been there?
1: No.
0: Maine is one of my favorite states. I love it. I go there every year, right? The coast is gorgeous, and Bangor is a beautiful place, but Acadia? You have to see that. I mean, you are going to love that. How long is the marathon you're running?
1: It's a half.
0: Oh, so, okay.
1: Well, yeah, that's it's the marathon, but I'm doing the half. Yeah.
0: Well, good for you.
1: Yeah. But we're doing our own marathon right here. We're in the final miles here. Yeah,
0: you're going to love it. It's going to be a great trip for you.
1: Thanks.
0: And, you know, we see more Maynards now coming on board. I'm seeing them all up and down the coast. And I want to send a shout out to Cindy Nicholas. She was the founder of an organization, I believe it was called Presence Radio or the Presence Network. I don't know. I forget the exact name of it. But this is a lady who threaded together, and Maine can be a very liberal, very blue state, you know, and, mm-hmm. and sometimes policies and even faith get compromised in some of those environments. I don't want to insult anyone. I'm not here to do that. But I'm just saying that they formed this Catholic radio network against all odds, they did fundraisers, and they brought the Catholic message to Maine. And then she brought it into Relevant Radio's family, and now they're part of us. So, Cindy, thank you. I want to thank the Knights of Columbus and everyone in Maine who's made that possible, and all the donors there who are now supporting Relevant Radio, because we need you.
1: We do need you, and thank you for coming in from all over. It's interesting to see pockets. You know, you seem to have pockets where there's a lot of giving, and then new areas where we're growing. We're seeing Cincinnati as a relatively new market, so thank you for all of those gifts there. Texas, McAllen, Texas, Presaliana, that's a beautiful name. Thank you. New donor there, new market there. David in Hawaii, also new market where you're listening there. $500 is doubled. Thank you for your gift. 84% of the way to our goal in the last day, in the last hours of this pledge drive. So we need you now more than ever. We are 100% listener supported. Also, Drew, today, the memorial of St. Dimphna, patron of those with anxiety, depression, autism, mental illness. Also, St. Isidore, the farmer, both powerful intercessors. But I love the idea of considering St. Isidore as it relates to the pledge drive on this final day today. This farmer in 11th century Spain, he would always start his day with prayer. If you had a chance to listen to Mass, Father talked about this in his homily, and he would go to Mass before he went to work, and his fellow workers would complain. He was late to the fields, but when his master went to check on him, he saw two angels plowing the fields alongside Isidore, and the work was not only done, but it was better than before. And I love this message, because when we put God first, no matter what you do or where you go, he will take care of the rest. Whether you are washing dishes, whether you're a caregiver, whether you are a high-powered attorney or in corporate America, if you're a student, if you're elderly, we still have to be obedient and faithful, but he will multiply our efforts. And that is literally what's happening with your gift right now, because we have matching gifts. So everything you give is doubled. Every pledge you make is multiplied. So in these final hours, we need you now to get there. If we're going to make that through

0: $3 million. 84% of the way there. We're at 2.5 right now, Drew, coming in.
1: Wow, 2.5. Needle's moving here, though. Well, I'm delighted. We're about $67,000 away from breaking through this $467,000 threshold. It gets us under 400. So if you can come in at $1,000 or $10,000 or $15,000, that would really move the needle right now. We'd be grateful for that. But if you can do anything, large or small, just let us know you're with us. I'm telling you, we're really grateful for that. To get in, it's 888-914-9149, 888-914-9149. I love the priest's homily today. We were both attended the same Mass today. And, you know, when you put God first, it's kind of the lesson of St. Isidore. Mm-hmm. Everything else gets done. You know, I find myself even here. I have a chapel right outside the studio I broadcast out of. And I always try to spend some time with the Lord in there, you know, after Mass, or I'll go back in for adoration. And some days I'm like, I'm not prepped. I don't have this. I got to get ready. I got, you know, and I think about what I have to do. And sometimes I let work take precedence over God. And God is the author of time. It's a really a strange spiritual dynamic that if you do put God first, you might be surprised at how smoothly things go or how he stretches time for you. And I thought, you know what? I'm going to start to do that even more. You know what? Because, okay, so I don't feel unprepared. What's that say about my faith in the Holy Spirit, right? And we all have to do our work, right? But I still think that sometimes the Holy Spirit orchestrates things in ways you can't imagine. So put God first and watch everything else fall into place. And yes, that's our message here. And, you know, I think today so often people get caught up in the speed of the day. They get caught up in the posts and the emails and the inbox and the to-do lists and all the things we have to do. And we put God last. Priest gave this homily today. He gave the example of a jar, and he says, if you fill it with lots of pebbles, you know, and say, and God is a stone, family is a stone, they're much bigger. There's no room for them if you fill it with all these little things. He says, you know, there's always work to do. That's life. There will always be something to do. But if you put God and family first, there's plenty of room for those pebbles to surround those rocks and continue to fill that jar. You might be surprised at how expanded that jar gets, right? In the Old Testament, we see how. Was it Elijah, Nick, who went to the widow and, you know, her oil and flour multiplied, her oil multiplied. And we see the same thing. God can stretch things, make things last, do so much more. So we're asking you right now to help us because we know that your generosity, God's going to multiply. And we know that your gift, the Lord will certainly in a special way, used to reach lots of souls. So thank you for what you can do. And I think the world also needs to hear these spiritual messages. They need those little moments of, yeah, I should put God first. Yeah, there, you know, God is the author of time. Yeah, you know what? Faith is important. There's no other place I know of. Go up and down your radio dial right now. You're going to hear a Catholic message. You're going to hear a message of hope. You're going to hear a place where prayer is heard. I don't think so. 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We're outnumbered and outgunned, but we need you, and we are listener supported. 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I see just two, three, four lines are now open, so plenty of room for you. 877-291-0123.
0: Believe it or not, we already have 20 minutes gone in this hour. We are looking at the clock. We are aware of that because we know that we just have these final hours in order to make our goal, and you're a big part of that. A big thank you to Eva in Torrance, California, for your gift of $100. Sandra in Gilbert, Arizona for $26. 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Same thing for you, Jackie, in West Hollywood, California. Thank you. Marta in Lumberton, New Jersey. Thank you for your gift. Cambridge, Massachusetts. 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Easy ways that you can give. And I love what you said, Drew, about the pace of our life, the busyness, and it's just the reality of the time that we live in. I remember the book Fahrenheit 451 the rush of everything. You didn't even know what color the grass was. They actually had to elongate. They had to broaden the billboards because people were going so fast, they didn't even see it. It was just a blur. So they had to make them really long because of the speed. You didn't look at people. And I think of the play Our Town. There's a monologue by Emily where she says, we don't look at people and then all of a sudden our life is gone and we miss these moments. And what I love about Relevant Radio is I do think it is a surge of contemplation in your day that you have a chance to stop and think about these deep matters that are life-changing, they're life-giving. Pope Benedict, He was pleading with the faithful. He said, "This is another aspect we risk losing in the noisy world which we live, the ability to pause and look deeply into ourselves and to reinterpret the thirst for the infinite that we bear within us, that impels us to go further and refer to the one who can quench it." And that is what it's about, to quench the thirst, to fall in love. Again, our first love, our Lord. And we know that it's working. We hear your stories. We pray for your intentions. And that is why today we say join the family all week. That's our theme, not just today, but always. And we do need you in order to reach this goal because we are 100% listener supported.
1: I mean, phone's a great book. Beautifully said. We have $63,000 to go. We can do this. We have about 38 minutes in this hour. If you are just tuning in, we are in the final moments, literally the Relevant Radio Pledge. These are the last 3 hours and 38 minutes. We really do need to get the goal because we are listener supported, and we want to be here for you. We want to pray with you. We want to, you know, bring a great guest. Like normally you listen to Father Simon in this hour, and what a treasure that man is, right? What an incredible gift Father Simon is. If you enjoy that program, why not make a pledge in his honor right now? And keep that show strong. I hope you enjoy what I'm able to give to you every day. A look at the latest news and issues of the day through the eyes of our faith with a moral light on those issues. Or, you know, waking up with John and Glenn and Sarah, or having a good laugh in the morning with Patrick and getting plugged into, I mean, both culture and faith with him. I mean, the lineup is just fantastic. Doug with his marriage advice all throughout the day, inner life, you name it. You tune into this network at a different part of the day and you will have... you'll have a very different program. Timory, of course, is the warm-up act for the Holy Rosary, Family Rosary Across America. So we got a lot going on here. A lot of diverse programming. But we need you right now, 877-291-0123. We're now down to $60,000 to go. This is incredible. If we can get $60,000 in the next 37 minutes, I think we will get very close to goal. I think we're going to get close to getting there. But we need you in this hour. Don't wait, okay? Online at relevantradio.com or the mobile app. That's another good way to give. And if you do that, you'll get this beautiful conversation I had with Father Rob Ryan. It's only good today, and then that'll be it. But you'll get it right away. Once you make that pledge, I made my pledge online on my mobile app, and the link got sent right to me. So just look in your inbox, all right? 877-291-0123.
0: Amy said, "My husband went to confession after 40 years. Praise God. Thank you, Relevant Radio. Thank you, Divine Mercy Chaplet. Still working on getting my oldest son back to confession and regular mass attendance. God bless you all." Amy, what a beautiful, I mean, you can't underestimate the power of that. But you too, Amy, you are listening, you are praying and never giving up. And that's what it's about too. We help each other. A big thank you to Corrine in Chicago, Illinois, Jesus Scott, San Antonio, Texas, Rosario in Austin, Texas, Amy in Mesa, Arizona. Thank you for your gifts coming in. A lot of online gifts, Drew, right now. And I'm excited about that because that means you're going to receive that exclusive download with you, Drew, Father Ryan, talking about his own story and life, adrift for many years, far away from the faith. You would see this story and think, I don't know, it's going to take a miracle. Well, it did. It was in part by the power of prayers. We know the power of prayer and never giving up in the fidelity and him coming back and becoming a priest. That's just a little nugget. The whole story is incredible. So you'll receive that as you give.
1: 877-291-0123. Still at $60,000. Who's going to be the next big donor that gets us over there? There we go. Thank you very much for that gift. Dana in Phoenix, Arizona, that was you at $52. Mark, of course, in Laguna Beach, California, and Anonymous in Tinley Park, and Heidi in Belafonte, Ohio. I love that. Philly, PA representing. Joni, thank you for your gifts. Thank you all for your generosity. God will bless you. We'll give it back to you. In fact, the needle just moved. I guess we have to wait for that pledge that came in, Brooke. Do you see that one from Anonymous? If it's true, it looks like we could be down to about $53,000. So it's a pretty generous gift. We'll see what happens. And by the way, that gets doubled. Dollar for dollar match. Dollar for dollar match. Come on, it's not too late to get in. 4 minutes before the bottom of the hour break. Let's light up these phones at 877-291-0123. 877-291-0123. It's going to be a race to the finish line today. Relevant needs about $453,000. If you can write that check, praise God. Somebody out there can. Yeah. Elon, are you listening? You know, somebody can do that. I'm sure you can do that. If you can move the needle, that's great. And if you can't, and maybe you say, hey, Drew, I can give you $20, dollar for dollar match right now. But this is it. Dollar for dollar match will end at the end of the broadcast. And so will this pledge drive. I'm confident God's going to bless us. We're going to get there. I know we are because of generous people like you. But you know what? I said to one of my colleagues today, I was in the studio. I said, man, $500,000, $500,000 to raise in just a couple hours. And I said, we'll get there. And then I'm like, well, I don't know. That is a lot. And he goes, yeah, you never know. But you know what? I do know. I'm going to be confident about this. Thank you for those gifts. Keep them coming in, okay? 877-291-0123.
0: Can't help when you hear Chariots of Fire thinking about everybody running in slow motion to this finish line
1: so
0: together.
1: True.
0: You know, that's what you're imagining as we enter into heaven as well. And the joy of that, I'm picturing you got the little headband on. Like you're in the Panathenaic Stadium, and we've got
1: those old
0: Father
1: shorts.
0: Simon, Patrick. Yeah, Patrick's got the track shorts on with the socks.
1: I love it. What a scene. With AI, we can recreate that. That would be hilarious.
0: But we're all together,
1: right?
0: We're all racing down that beach.
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0: 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I say they, you shared with us. 75% share the faith with others. 62%, as we just heard from Amy, go to confession, some after decades, some for the first time ever. 28% volunteer at their parish or with another ministry more. 10% come back to the church. 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
1: It really is. And, you know, we were looking at that number, Brooke. $5,000 came in, moving us down to $53,000 to the next goal. And
0: wow.
1: On the heels of that, and I'm so grateful for everyone who's stepping up, looks like the needle's new down to $50,000, now $49,000. What an incredible hour this is going to be. We're now $48,000 away from breaking through that next ceiling, getting us to the finish line. So we need all hands on deck. If you can do it, now's the time to do it. I'm so grateful for your generosity. We are so grateful for you. I can't tell you how much. 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
0: Juan in San Rafael, California said, I'm with you. I'm there. $100. You're making a big difference because that is doubled, Juan. Lorna in Los Angeles, California, thank you for your gift of $25. Victor in San Clemente, California, Germantown, Wisconsin. Carol coming in with a Benjamin, $100. Thank you.
1: Benji.
0: And that's doubled.
1: I love it.
0: Thank you, Carol.
1: 877-291-0123. Brooke Taylor with me, Drew Marianne. We're having fun today. It's fun because we're all in this together. It's going to be a great pledge drive. Hang out with us. We'll see how close we get or when we cross that finish line. Hi, Drew Marianne here. 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
1: Well, hey, it's great to be back here with you today. What a wonderful hour. Let me give you the latest. We started this hour needing to raise about $77,000 to get to the next threshold. We are now down to about $40,000, $39,000 to go. So, unbelievable hour. Could you help right now? We are down to 27 minutes left in this hour. If you're just tuning in, we are talking about Relevant Radio and, of course, not just the mission that God has set before us, but ultimately, really why it's so important to keep this on the air. I mean, think about when you turn on Relevant Radio, you know, what do you hear? You know, you often hear hope, you hear encouragement, you hear truth, you hear the gospel. And not some watered-down, twisted message to fit the culture, right? I hear some of the stuff on the airwaves. I'm thinking, how can anybody even think that's true, right? And you know what makes us so unique, and it will always make us sound unique, is the fact that we boldly proclaim Jesus Christ, right? And the message that he gave. You know, that's it. That's our mission, to bring peace, to bring truth, to restore hearts, to remind every person of their God-given dignity. And that's so rare. I say surf up and down your radio. I mean, what are you going to hear out there? Sports talk, vitriolic talk, arguments, you know, angry politics, you know, finance. I mean, these things are all fleeting. They all change, and they don't really matter in the end. What matters is God. What matters is your relationship with him. What matters is your eternity. In a world that treats people as disposable, that devalues life at every single stage, you know, the culture wants to stir up hatred and spread that particular lie. But Relevant Radio offers a very different voice. We speak up for the unborn, right? We speak up for the sick, for the forgotten. We speak truth about life when it comes to IVF. We proclaim the truth that every person, including you, is made in the image and likeness of God. And I'm telling you, you're not going to hear that anywhere else. That's why we need to stay on the air. So many people do not know these truths. So many people have swallowed the poison pill of the culture. God created you in his image and in his likeness, right? And you have to believe that. And that truth has got to be proclaimed. Life is sacred. Call right now. If you are a defender of life, if you're tired of the wokeism, if you're tired of the disorientation and the confusion in the culture, if you want the Catholic voice to have a place in that arena, then please support us, because that's why we are here, because of people like you. 877-291-0123, online at relevantradio.com or on the mobile app.
0: 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We are a 501c3 organization, so your donation is tax deductible. This is the month of May, the time the church dedicates to Mary, our Blessed Mother. So you can maybe make a gift in honor of Blessed Mother, Our Lady of Fatima, all that Blessed Mother has done in your life. We have ordinations coming up, First Communions. I love giving in honor of and hearing your story. I just saw Kathleen is giving a pledge and asking for prayers for Michael and Sean to find a job, for healing, for Shannon and Patrick. Thank you, Kathleen, in Philadelphia, Pennsylvania, for your gift. $25, that is doubled now. Michael in Albuquerque, New Mexico, a brand new donor. Yes, welcome to it. Welcome to the family. $376, making an online gift. and that is doubled again. Everything is matched right now for these last few hours so that we can get to our goal. We're having a good hour. Thank you. Thank you for stepping in. Thank you for acting now, Evelyn in Pinecrest, Florida. A monthly gift, $1 a day. I love that.
1: I know.
0: There's so many benefits to that. It helps us. It helps you just budget-wise. And there are a lot of spiritual gifts. I don't know if you know, but if you do decide to do the monthly gift, you're going to be automatically, well, it's not automatic. It is the St. Joseph Society. And with that, you are prayed for. The celebration of St. Joseph is marked several, couple times a year. And a big thank you to Evelyn for doing that. 877-291-0123.
1: Thank you for whatever you can do. Phones look great. We are now down to $36,000 to go, and we have about, if my math is right, 23 minutes remaining before we hit the top of the hour. We have to stay on target. Our goal is $3 million. We need to raise another $436,719 to give you every single dollar right there. So whatever you can do will help move that needle. But look, that seems like an extraordinary large number. We're the third largest radio network in the country. Lots of radio stations all over the nation, bringing the voice of truth and beauty and goodness into the homes, the cars, the hospital rooms, the jail cells of so many different people. And you make that possible. And, you know, God controls everything. He owns everything. We, you know, if the Lord wanted to, this could be resolved in a heartbeat. But quite often he wants us to participate, you know, in the process. And, you know, he wants you to say yes. He wants you to say, Lord, I'm with you. I believe in the importance of the Catholic message. I want to go ahead and make sure that it's boldly proclaimed, that people hear this truth, and that lives are changed. And you may not see what happens here. You might make your pledge today and forget about it. But I'm telling you, tune in the days ahead, and you will see radical lives being changed. You'll hear about people who have lost hope, finding hope. You'll find about marriages that have been broken, that have been restored. You're going to hear about people desperate with anxiety and fear, getting ready to go in for surgery and coming and finding a source of prayer and comfort and, you know, making it through and realizing that their faith was the bedrock that needed to stand on. What if that wasn't there for those people? You will make that possible. And of course, when you stand before God, you'll see that with perfect vision. So I invite you to call right now. We're down to $34,000 to go. Thank you for that last pledge that just came in here at 877-291-0123. 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
0: Just a personal note, in the confessional a few months ago, I was sharing the struggle that I have, just feeling so much of what I was doing. It was either the two Fs, frivolity or futility. And I'll just say, our special needs daughter, she is at a place where we haven't seen like a breakthrough in a long time. And that's okay. But for me, it's been tough. It's like, well, maybe that breakthrough is not going to happen. And I'm feeling like everything we do day in and day out, is it futile? Is it lasting? Is it going to, you know, my kids weren't listening, all the different things that come into that. And Father said, you know, when that happens to me, I just try to flood my heart with all that is good and eternal and true. And I'll listen to Christian music. I go back to the Sacred Heart. And it was just so beautiful. And I think, I hope, I'm not the only one that is in that boat sometimes, because our culture is like that. We see nihilism a lot. And nihilism is, hey, nothing matters. Christianity says everything matters, eternity and for eternity. And that's what we're looking at this Sunday, the Ascension. The fruit of that mystery is hope. That's what hope is. Set your hearts on things above rather than on things of this earth. And Relevant Radio does that. Everything is centered toward that, to take our eyes off our problems, our temptations, our distractions, to fix our gaze on Christ. And that frivolity of the culture is actually that at best and spiritual malforming at worst. But here at Relevant Radio, we see the substance and purpose of it all. Nothing you are going through is useless or without merit. Suffering does not have the last word, and the importance of giving the Lord free reign over our lives. See what he will do. He will make roses grow on your soul and what was barren, so that he has a plan for us and for all of us is what it's about. So Barbara, I know you know that. You're saying, yes, I do, and I'm going to give you $1 a day in Staten Island, New York. Thank you. God bless you for your gift. Gary in Jamestown, Indiana, Jean in Fountain Valley, California, thank you for your gift of $20, now double, Drew.
1: Well, God bless you for your generosity, each and every one of you. Yeah, I see Barbara from Staten Island, NY, love it. Rancho Cucamonga, California, the other side of this beautiful nation. Thank you, Anonymous, for your $50 donation. That's doubled, by the way. That becomes $100. Gary in Jamestown and Aiba. And no location there, so, but I think it's a cool name, Aiba. Thank you for your $100 gift. New donor. Also, another new donor. I think it's Taida in Stanger, Illinois. I hope that's right. T-A-I-D-A. We only see your first name here, so don't think your both names are up. We just see that in your location when it comes in. But we're so grateful that you're with us here. We're about $32,000 now away from crossing that threshold, down to 19 minutes to go. This is going to be a nail biter. I'm telling you, we need to do a little bit over $100,000 an hour. But we can do it together because we know you are generous. I do. I know you're good people. So thank you for whatever you could do. Look, we live in a time right now where faith is under siege. The culture around us is shifting fast. And if you've been paying attention, you know, if you've been watching any news or just social media, wherever you get your sources, I mean, it's, you can feel it, right? The values that once anchored our society, they used to be faith and family and the dignity of human life, it's all being challenged. You know, there were some Pew Research studies that came out, and I remember seeing these numbers. They talked about how 90% of Americans back in 1990, right, 9 out of 10 identified as being Christian. You know what the number is today? It's about 63%, and it's dropping. I mean, that's a staggering drop in just a few decades. That's kind of crazy, to be honest with you. The fastest growing religious group in America, the so-called NONESs, the nuns, those who claim no religious affiliation, and I bet you have some in your family. The Public Religion Research Institute, they say that 30% of Americans now consider themselves religiously unaffiliated. So if that trend continues, we as Christians, we as believers in Christ, we as followers of Christ, we could be a minority in this country within the next few decades. And I was taken back when I read that because I thought, my gosh, we're a Christian country. I used to always say, oh, 86% of the country is Christian. You know, that was a number that used to be bandied around. That's no longer the stat. That's why we need Relevant Radio, right? That's why we need a network like Relevant Radio more than ever. We need a place where the teachings of Jesus Christ can be proclaimed, where misconceptions that the culture feeds us can be cleared. We need a place where there is hope and truth and beauty for souls who feel overwhelmed by despair and anxiety and darkness. That's what Relevant is. We're a light, really, in the midst of a darkness. You know, we're that lighthouse in that storm, in that harbor. And you make it possible to keep us on the air. You make it possible for others to be drawn to that light, to come into the safe harbor. But we need you right now, $31,000 to our next goal. 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It's a critical one, dollar for dollar match. 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
0: Just 15 minutes left in the hour. That means we have just a little over 3 hours left to close that final gap. And we are looking at the percentage right now. We're 86%. So we are getting there. We're $25,000 away from our next goal. Maybe this is something you can give, that amount, just like that. I love how you said, Drew, Elon, are you listening? I mean, it's beautiful to see the stories and the numbers behind. And again, everything is doubled right now. So we can't lose ground because these are the last few hours. And we just thank you for everything that you've done up to this point. All of the pledges, Peter in San Diego, $1,000. Wow. Thank you. That's doubled. God bless you in San Diego, California. Renee in Winchester, Virginia, thank you for your online gift of $200. That is doubled. And I want to share, too, a listener said, I want to express my gratitude, especially for the chaplet, but for Relevant Radio in general. I called in many years ago when I was sick. Today, I am 100% cancer-free with two totally successful surgeries with the help of many other sources of prayer and devotions. 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
1: 877-291-0123. I love those testimonies that you have. I really do. When I hear those types of things, I know we're family, right? And we really are. We're all connected in this great mission. And we're so grateful for you. I mean, we really are grateful for your generosity and for the prayer that you offer for us. We're grateful to be there for you. I mean, we love praying with you. In about an hour and 15 minutes, we'll pray the Chaplet of Divine Mercy. Tonight, pray the Rosary with Father Rocky. And we're here for you, whether it's a matter of faith or you just need a comforting voice. Relevant's here. Can I ask you to be here for us in this moment? You can do it at 877-291-0123. Man, the needle is moving. I know we have to wait on the next number that came in, Brooke. I see a big donation that just popped up here. I actually see two of them. I don't know if you see those as well. but that will really get us close. We're about 14 minutes away from the top of the hour. And if we could raise, you know, if those numbers are true, we'll be close to $12,000 from getting into the next threshold. And this is going to be a huge hour. So why not join it, right? As I said before, if you love Father Simon, this is the time to make that pledge. And if you want to go online, I just want to encourage you to do this too, because I know we always pray for conversion. There's a great testimony from Father Rob Ryan. You'll love his journey. It's about 20 minutes, 25 minutes in length. But he gives you strategies. He talks about what happens when it withdraws, you know, somebody away from the faith, and what ultimately drew him as a lay person back into the faith after years of being away. And believe it or not, into the embrace of the priesthood. He's now an incredibly beautiful and very powerful priest, and I just love him so much. That's the story you will get, and I'm telling you, it'll inspire you, give you some insights. It'll actually give you hope, because I know so many parents right now, you're praying for your child, and you're thinking, Drew, God doesn't hear my prayers. I don't know. This child's wayward. It's going to take a miracle. They don't listen. You know, they don't believe. They don't, whatever the problem is, you know, have hope. Don't worry about what they believe. Don't worry about where they are. Just pray for them, right? That's all you can do. You can't do anything other than that. So just pray for them and trust that the God who flung stars into the sky can do anything, right? And can do that for your child. And you'll be surprised the way that grace works. I mean, Augustine's such a great example of conversion. I often say the greatest saints often started as the greatest sinners. I love Rob Ryan, who went from being a cutthroat businessman to a loving, gentle, incredible priest. So maybe God's got something in store for you or for your loved one. Call right now, though. Let's keep this beautiful ministry known as Relevant Radio on the air. 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
0: I'm happy to report, Drew, that those two names that you mentioned, wow, those pledges, we can now officially announce. One is Jane in Marshfield, Wisconsin, coming in at a gift of $5,000.
1: Wow.
0: Absolutely
1: wow.
0: Incredible.
1: It becomes 10. Thank you for that gift. Woo!
0: Kathleen in Northbrook, Illinois, bless you. She is donating $10,000.
1: And
0: it's doubled. Everything
1: thank
0: is doubled.
1: You for that. Yeah, we asked for some big donors. What a big donation that is. I'm so grateful for that. That becomes $20,000.
0: Yes. And for Jane, her intention is for sweet baby Noah. Noah was born premature. He's on a feeding tube. And this is what it's all about. As we do say, we're a family. We're praying for each other. Your pledge matters. The mission matters. We carry each other. We show up for each other, whether it's a premature baby fighting for his life, a parent who's exhausted, someone listening right now who needs to know that God is there. You aren't alone. And this is what I love about Relevant Radio is you never know when something that's just said is going to hit someone in a special way that might seem insignificant, but it's life-changing. It resonates how the Lord works through our stories, whether it's Patrick Madrid talking about being a grandparent or some of the things that inspires other grandparents to say, you know what, I'm going to pray for my grandchild this way, or a caller struggling about their marriage and saying, okay, I'm not the only one, and this is, we're going to get through this, we're going to be okay. That's the thing, is the enemy likes to isolate us and make us feel like we're the only one and no one understands, that there is no hope. And Relevant Radio, every day you see evidence of hope, you see the truth and the proof. So this is a time the Lord is at work, and to keep that going, the beauty of your gift, every pledge you make translates into broadcasting the message of Christ that goes to the ends of the earth, souls that might be hearing these truths for, in some cases, the first time in their life. And we really cannot underestimate the power of those moments. 877-291-0123. We're standing by at the call center to hear from you. 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
1: 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Looking at those numbers now that they've been confirmed by Brooke, let me tell you where we are. What a great hour. We are now down to about $8,000 to go. We needed to raise, and my math is, here it is, $79,700. We're at $71,000 raised so far. This next $8,000 will get us out of the $400,000 threshold, down into the $300,000 threshold, making our way down to getting every penny that we need. But we only have 3 hours and 9 minutes remaining in the Relevant Radio Pledge Drive. So we, again, in this hour, just need such heroic giving. 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I see so many new donors. I see so many people giving again who've given in the past. 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Now down to $7,000 to go. So we're doing it, and guess what? We got about 8 minutes to go. It's about $1,000 a minute, a little bit less than that. But we can do this. Every gift gets doubled. If it's $20, it becomes $40. $1,000 becomes $2,000. What can you do? Can you step up right now in this critical moment? Help us get across the line? We could use you in this moment. And you never know. Your gift really matters. And it matters more than you might even realize, because sometimes there might be somebody listening who feels completely alone, completely lost. Maybe they're battling an addiction, or they're grieving. Maybe they're on the verge of giving up. 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
0: Ellen in Garden Grove, California, we see your gift. Thank you so much. Joyce in Cathedral City, California, $35 is now doubled. Thank you. Michael in Tulare, California, thank you for your online gift of $300, now doubled. Today is the first day of the Pentecost Novena, so how exciting that we're wrapping up. This is our final day. Come, Holy Spirit, we say, renew the face of the earth, renew this land. And we also look at all the special programming here on Relevant Radio that we've been able to bring you just in the past few months. If you give, 100% of that cost goes to Relevant Radio. There's not hidden expenses or overhead that you don't know about. You see and hear. The transparency is clear. The Tim Glonkowski Show is brand new. The 54-day Rosary Novena to the Sacred Heart. The prayer vigil for peace with Pope Leo. 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And again, going back to this theme, we are a family, the body of Christ. 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
1: 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We're now down to about 6 minutes ago, and the needle is continuing to move. We went from $7,000 down to $6,000. We're now down to $5,000 to go. 877-291-0123. Who's going to be the next big gift? Who's going to be the next small gift? Who's going to make the next gift? It doesn't matter the size. If everyone listening right now called in with their $25 pledge, their $30 pledge, their $10 pledge, it would all be doubled, and we would wrap this up. We're back to regular programming, continuing to bring Christ to you and to countless other souls. The number, 877-291-0123. I'll wait for confirmation on that next number, Brooke. Okay. If that number comes through, it is. So Nick is just saying a $5,000 gift from Charles in Austin, Texas, has just come through. Charles, thank you. You have just helped us cross that threshold. We are now $399,000 to the Relevant Radio goal. T-minus 3 hours, 5 minutes. Can we do it? We will see. It's going to be an exciting ride. We need to stay on tack, though. You can help us get there. 877-291-0123.
0: Checking to see if you have your Hokas on, Drew, your Nikes, your running shoes. We're here these last miles.
1: I'm lacing them up. It's going to be a sprint to the finish.
0: It sure is. And we are doing it together. Again, thank you, Charles. 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May we all be together in Christ's arms forever. What a beautiful prayer. Thank you so much, Charles, and for your gift. Mona, thank you for your gift. Betty in New Lisbon, Wisconsin. Daniel, Drew, Daniel in Fairview, Michigan, $1,000. Again, that is doubled. Okay, and as you mentioned, just crossed that threshold. Still, we're at 87% of the way. So we have these final hours. It's going to be close. We are going to be right there. But we have faith. 877-JESUS, I trust in you. 877-291-0123, the mobile app or the website at relevantradio.com.
1: Not too late to get in. Come on, you can do it. Make the call right now. What an incredible hour that we have seen. You know, you can feel the momentum right now, can't you? We are coming down to the final minutes of this pledge drive. And this is when people like you make miracles happen. Seriously, this is the moment you step in and say, yes, I want Relevant Radio to keep reaching souls. I want the message of Jesus Christ to continue to change lives. And let me tell you something. I'm telling you, something exciting is at work right now. Every single day, people discover hope through this apostolate. Some pray the rosary for the first time in decades, if for the first time ever. My favorite testimonies, one that I often hear, and this is what you make possible, is that person that has not been to confession in decades. In fact, we heard one just earlier in this pledge drive. Somebody had not been to confession since 1994. That's what, 32 years, something like that, ago? I mean, 3 decades. Think of the sin, the grit, the grime, the bedimming of the intellect, the hardening of the heart as a result of that, right? And yet they've been liberated, and they said it was in part because of Relevant Radio. Someone right now is battling fear, and they realize God has not forgotten them. That is what happened when faithful listeners like you decided this mission matters. 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They're tax deductible. 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
0: Okay, Cecilia, we see you making a second gift in Philadelphia, Pennsylvania, Havertown, Pennsylvania, and praying for the increase of vocations and giving an amount of $5,000.
1: Wow, thank you, Cecilia.
0: Second gift.
1: No, that's your second gift?
0: Yes.
1: Wow.
0: Brownsville, Texas, thank you for your $200 gift. Charles in Austin, Texas. Kathleen in Staunton, Virginia, $21. It's coming in fast and furious. We love it. Luciano in Miami, Florida, thank you for your $25 gift. Northwest, East, and South, we're seeing everybody. We love it.
1: Cecilia, by the way, thank you for your $5,000. I know Havertown, Pennsylvania well. She's asking for, as part of her prayer intentions, and it's really important because we're going to pray the chaplet in about an hour. 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Thank you, Cecilia. God bless you. So good to have you as part of the family. Call now. It's not too late to get in. We need you. 877-291-0123.
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9: I did want to call because I wanted to share that I have been away from the church for over 10 years. And I had lived a rather simple life. I had finally went to Jesus. I cried, I prayed, and I had been praying. And I was in need of a major surgery for a uterine fibroid that was the size of a cantaloupe.
10: Oh my.
9: And so I had been praying, and I told God, you know, God, whatever your will is, I'll accept it, whether it's a complete hysterectomy, whether it's removal of everything, whatever it is, I'm accepting of your will. And thank you for being by my side and continue to help me be strong. And I went last month, and I'm barely talking about it now out loud. I went last month with the recent ultrasound results, and we were going to go through what procedures were to be done, and nothing was there. Absolutely.
10: Praise God.
11: Wow.
9: There. Yes, yes.
10: Wow.
9: And so I do have my first, I do have my first appointment with a father. I'm to be called back today, and I'm going to have a sit down and have my first confession.
10: Oh, wonderful.
9: After 10 years, and I'm ready. I no longer feel empty. I no longer feel vacant.
10: Praise God.
9: And this was before finding out about the fibroid. God truly has filled me with joy and peace in my heart that I have never had.
10: So
9: and I cannot wait to receive the sacrament.
10: You're picking up on the conversation again. wonderful. A conversation with God. That's the thing that's amazing to me, that no matter who we are, no matter how far we are from God, God is not far from us.
11: This miracle moment was brought to you by you.
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18: Welcome back. We are going to begin in prayer in the name of the Father and of the Son and of the Holy Spirit. Amen. In the name, I'm sorry. Remember, O most gracious Virgin Mary, that never was it known that anyone who fled to thy protection, implored thy help, or sought thine intercession was left unaided. Inspired by this confidence, I fly unto thee, O Virgin of Virgins, my mother. To thee do I come, before thee I stand, sinful and sorrowful. O Mother of the Word incarnate, despise not my petitions, but in thy mercy, hear and answer me. Amen. In the name of the Father, and of the Son, and of the Holy Spirit. Amen. I'm going to begin this hour with a little surprise, a little treat for you, Cyrus, Mr. Cyrus Simcoe.
19: Why am I nervous?
18: This is nice, though. This is really nice. I received an email a few moments ago from Roger in Wisconsin who says, remember me, Cyrus? I was your EMT instructor in Green Bay several years ago. I'm always happy to hear your voice on the air. You do a great job in your role with the program. I'm out here listening most days of the week. God bless you in your ministry. You are literally reaching the ends of the earth as Jesus commanded. God bless. And that's from Roger. That is cool.
19: That is cool. Roger was a wonderful, wonderful instructor. I have very great fond memories of that EMT class. So it's great to hear from you, Roger. Thank you.
18: Isn't that neat? Yeah. So I'm going to, you're on the other side of the glass, so I can't hand you the paper, but I will forward it to you so that you can get back in touch with Roger. But that's really cool of you to do that too, Roger. Thank you. And wow, small world. Mary, we are in hour two of our total of 4 hours today, Friday, last day of Pledge Drive. So you want to give us a sort of like where things stand at this moment?
20: Absolutely. So last hour, we fell just a little bit call short of our call goal. We did go good, though, dollar-wise. A lot of folks did jump in with those $1,000 and $1,200 gifts, and that makes a huge difference. A little bit of insider trading here. What we do is we figure out how much we need to raise, what our average gift is for an hour, and how many people it will take to reach that again this hour. So if you can help in a big way with those larger gifts, it kind of reduces what we actually need in the end on our call goals. But this hour, reset, it's 300 again. We should easily be able to do that. Our record number of gifts during this hour, Dream Pledge Drive, is over 500.
18: That's
20: a lot. So we should be able to do three. That's doable. But it only happens if everybody who hears us says, you know what, all right, I'm going to step up. I'm going to make it happen. The reality is, you know, whether it's giving to Relevant Radio or volunteering at church or at the school's PTA or whatever it is, a very small percent of people actually ever engage in physical or financial support of an organization. We just want to increase that number a little bit. Can we get a few more people coming and giving a little bit more money or giving a little bit at all? If you can do that, we'll make it happen. 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That's 877-291-0123. Got a couple of big thank yous we do want to say here. First of all, Daniel in Cypress, California. Came in with a special gift. Get that cowbell ready of $1,200.
18: Right.
20: Yeah. I like
18: Thank
20: it.
18: You.
20: Way to go, Daniel. Stepping up and taking faith in us. Thank you for your help and your support.
16: Excellent.
20: It was doubled. Good news. We do have money available again during this hour for matching money. And Patrick, you can do the honors here with Janice. Do you see Janice?
18: Well, I do see Janice. I wasn't sure if we had that, if we had the clearance for
20: that's
18: Janice.
20: That's been confirmed.
18: All right. Janice in Mount Laurel, New Jersey. She just stepped forward with an $11,000 gift to Relevant Radio. Thank you, Janice. Thank you. All right, Janice.
20: And Janice is praying
18: for world peace,
20: end to abortion, for the repose of the souls of her family members, and continued good health. Thank you, Janice.
18: You feel it? I felt it. That was so great. And you know what? Those bigger donations, they really strategically help us move that much faster toward the goal. So we're grateful for any amount. We're certainly grateful for you, Janice. And everybody, whether it's $1 or $1 million or anywhere in between, today's the last day of Pledge Drive. So thank you for your generosity.
20: Well, you know, it's pretty amazing. It seems like it was maybe 10, 15 minutes ago. We were $22,000 away from crossing the mini goal. Well, Janice, your generosity and the generosity of so many other people who came with $1,000 gifts and the tens and the twenties and $30 gifts brought us down to only needing $1,000 to cross mini goal of 2.4 million. So thank you, Janice. You really moved the needle a long ways on this last day of Pledge Drive.
18: Yes, indeed. Now look at what just happened. So I don't know if you see this, Mary, but Michael in Lake Forest, Illinois,
20: he just came in.
18: Yeah. $2,000 from Michael in Lake Forest, Illinois. Thank you, Michael. Right on. See, those bigger gifts, this is the crunch time because this is the last day of Pledge Drive. We have to be all done with our $3 million need by 5 p.m. Central. So when you hear Mary and me talking from time to time, well, right now we could really use some of those larger gifts with extra zeros. Doesn't mean that we're not grateful for any amount. We certainly are. Any amount. Doesn't matter what the amount is. But this is the time, as we get down to the end of Pledge Drive, where those larger gifts really help dramatically get us closer to our need. So thank you all for your generosity.
20: Michael, I love your prayer request. He's praying for family, world peace again, peace in the family, and in Thanksgiving. Thank you so much. Those prayers of Thanksgiving, we don't want to forget those. We don't forget and thank the Lord for the good blessings in our lives as well. 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That's 877-291-0123. And you know what his gift was? It, Michael, blew us right past that to that mini goal of 2.4 million. We're there. Finally.
18: That's right.
20: 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Today is the final day of Pledge Drive, the final day to come to you and let you know what your needs are, the final day for you to receive some of these great gifts we have available. 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
18: We have about 50 minutes left on the clock for this hour. We only have a total of 4 hours with you today, this particular crew, Mary and Cyrus and I. Then we have to turn things over to Drew. So at the moment, we are at 80% of the total need of $3 million. We'd like to chop that in half at the very least if possible. So all the people who are stepping forward right now, you're making that possible, like Lauren in Tinley Park, Illinois, for your $25 gift. Thank you, Lauren. 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
20: 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Off to a great start. We're 10 minutes into this hour. We only need another 256 people who will give during this hour of the Patrick Madrid Show.
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1: Anonymous is listening to us. I want to grab her call. She says this is exactly what happened to her. Anonymous, good afternoon.
2: I'm really glad you're talking about this because I just don't think people think about women. And I'm almost 60 years old, and this started when I was 16, when a family member exposed me to pornography, and I was 16 years old. It was exactly what happened to me. I sought out those kinds of abusive relationships because I read about it, and it was easy to find romance novels that featured that. And it's exactly what happened, is I needed to make it real. I wanted my fantasies to become real, and it ended up in my relationships, in my marriage. And it's just creepy how, without even talking about it, people who have the same ideas get drawn to one another. I mean, that, to me, is just the devil. My husband, out of nowhere, had no problem accommodating me, and it just about nearly killed me.
3: Well, thank you for sharing your story, because I can guarantee you there are other women out there that hear your story, and now they know they're not alone. And some of the women that we work with, they just feel like they're the only one caught up in this, and the shame and the guilt holds them, you know, hostage in that. So thank you for sharing your story.
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1: Wow. Mm. Well, praise God.
3: Mm-hmm.
1: That's
2: because
1: wonderful.
2: I found it on the radio as I was driving. And it gave me the courage to say, I'm not doing this anymore, and got back into my Catholic faith, and it saved me.
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1: All right, welcome back. This is the last day of Pledge Drive. Mary Graham and I and Cyrus are going to take you through until about 1 p.m. Central, right on the nose, as a matter of fact. Then Drew Mariani and his team are going to take over and take us across the finish line, which is at 5 p.m. Central. Pledge Drive will be over at that point. And God bless all of you. All of you, gosh, 10,400 roughly of you who have stepped forward this pledge drive and said, yes, I want to help Relevant Radio. That has brought us to 80% of our total need of $3 million. So we're within striking distance, but still a bit of a hike to get to where we need to be. 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Call this number and make your pledge to help Relevant Radio stay on the air, 877-291-0123. Mary, how many calls are we looking for this hour? How many gifts are we looking for this hour?
7: So we are, once again, this hour in need of 300 is what we're looking for. Our best ever is 500. So
1: yeah.
7: 300 should be doable. And we are sitting at, so far, let me put my calculator back up here. We need another, it looks like 250 so far this hour that we still need to come in.
1: Okay.
7: So. We can make it happen. We can. I got to say, though, I was a little bit overwhelmed. I hadn't really looked at the number of people who helped support us so far during this pledge drive. And
1: yeah, look at that. It's impressive.
7: I know. It's overwhelming to think of all those people that have stepped up so far, over 10,000 people, and made a difference. What an incredible blessing. What an incredible blessing to have so many people that have put their faith in what we're doing here and knowing that their gift is going to make a difference in the lives of their local community.
1: You know, you don't wear a badge or anything when you go outside. Hey, I donated to Relevant Radio. But you have that interior glow.
7: Oh, I'm not supposed to put a badge on when I do that?
1: Well, you have your own badge. You know how, like, when you go to vote and they hand you a sticker? I voted.
7: Yeah.
1: Yay.
7: I'll take my sticker off now.
1: I wonder how many people just toss that. But you will have in your heart, in your mind, that special smile on your face, knowing that you were part of this big effort to keep God's people supplied 24/7 through Relevant Radio. That's what we're doing here. And we come to you only four times a year for Pledge Drive because we are listener supported. We don't have massive donations from big corporations or tycoons or anything like that. We rely upon you. And thanks be to God, Pledge Drive after Pledge Drive, so many thousands of you say, yes, we love Relevant Radio. We want to keep it going. So that's what we're asking you to do right now. And again, we only have in this hour now about

0: Oh, it was about 40, roughly 45, 46 minutes to go. And not even that much now, so closer to like 40 minutes to go. And before too long, we'll be done. So thank you, Anonymous in Indianapolis, for your brand new gift of $1,200 online.
1: Yeah.
0: Cowbell time.
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0: Thank you, Barbara in South Weymouth, Mass, for your $200 gift online, brand new donor too. 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And Jane in Brewton, Minnesota, thank you for your, she's jumping, where did she go? She's gone. That's how fast it happens. Anonymous in Albuquerque, though, $365 just now. Thank you for that. These are all new donors, so welcome to the family, everybody.
2: And we have another big one here. We have Charlie listening in Independence, Kentucky. He says that is in the USA, by the way. $2,000. Yes.
0: Yeah. Excellent.
2: And we'll be praying for your special intentions, Charlie. 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That's 877-291-0123. Joe said, I'm going to help in a big way, too. Let's see, where's Joe at now? Joe is in Junction City, Wisconsin. Thank you. $1,200.
0: Yes. All right. Thank you, Joe. Thank you. We appreciate it. And we love hearing from you. So when you send us your emails and tell us what Relevant Radio means to you, or you ask questions that I answer on the show every day, that's a big part of what we do, is answering questions on the Patrick Madrid Show. And I'm very edified by the wonderful questions and the response that we get from people who say, if it weren't for Relevant Radio, I don't know what I'd do. Or people who say very frequently, I went through 12 years of Catholic school and I've learned more in the last 6 months listening to Relevant Radio than I did in 12 years of Catholic school. That's astonishing. But it happens, and we hear from those people all the time. 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And Mary, as you know, we can see when the calls really start to heat up because the Pledge Drive summary screen starts jumping around, and the names that we're trying to read and thank, like Carol in Granger, Indiana, thanks for your $50 gift. 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
2: 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At this pace, I think we're going to make our goal. 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
0: We had a really strong hour last hour, the first hour for us at least today, the last day of Pledge Drive. And we need to at least do better than that strong first hour. We have to have a really strong second hour. And that's where you come in. You may be saying, well, I haven't made my pledge yet, but all right, I'll do it. 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And it seems like on a Monday when it's just starting, we have all the time in the world. Mm-hmm. And now it's Friday. And now there's no more time until the end of the day. So this is, as we say, crunch time. We need you now. If you haven't made your pledge, please do so now.
2: 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I want to say thank you so much to Patrick in Leonardo, New Jersey. Gave a special gift of $100. Mary in Scottsdale, Arizona, thank you for your generosity. Brian in Clarendon Hills, Illinois, thank you so very much. And Holly, joining in with a dollar a day from Milwaukee, Wisconsin, giving online, which means you got that talk from Father Ryan in your inbox pretty much instantly.
0: Yeah, we're really seeing a lot of people making their pledges online at relevantradio.com. And when you do, you'll receive that talk automatically in your inbox. It's an MP4, by the way, which means it's a video. Audios are great, but videos are even more interesting, I think. Thank you, Susan in Daly City. Oh, she just jumped. I just had her. There she is. Susan Perfect. In Daly City, California. Like $100 gift. Thank you for that. Thank you, Kevin in Schaumburg, Illinois. I saw Jurassic Park when it had just come out, its opening weekend at the Schaumburg Mall, however long ago that was. I was speaking in the Chicagoland area, and I had a free afternoon. So I saw that movie at the Schaumburg Mall, probably my only time I ever was there. But whenever I see Schaumburg, like Kevin's $50 donation, I think of that. Thank you, Kevin. Thank you, Mary in Cedar, Minnesota, for your $100 gift. Thank you, Patrick in Leonardo, New Jersey, for your $100 gift. Thank you, Joe in Maywood, Illinois, for your $300 gift. And look what just happened in Milwaukee, Mary.
2: Victoria,
0: your cowbell ready?
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0: Victoria in Milwaukee just gave $2,500. Thank you. Thank you. Thank you to all of you.
2: Thank you, Victoria. 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
0: You know, when I see some of the beautiful, very generous pledges that come in different amounts, I think about the widow's gift. This is in Luke chapter 21. Jesus looked up and saw the rich putting their gifts into the treasury, and he saw a poor widow put in 2 copper coins. And he said, "Truly I tell you, this poor widow has put in more than all of them, for they all contributed out of their abundance. But she, out of her poverty, put in all the living that she had," the living being her income, "all that she had, giving out of her poverty." Now, if you are not making ends meet and you're missing meals or there's something like that, please, by all means, we're not asking you to donate financially. Pray for us, if nothing else. But for all of you who do feel moved to donate, whether out of your surplus or whether out of your need, God is going to bless you for that. It's that generous giving that really matters. And this is what Jesus talks about laying up treasure in heaven. You're giving alms. 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
0: If you came for the talk and you stayed for the tacos, that's fine with me. Thank you for that. Thank you, Patricia in Montebello, California, for your $50 gift. Thank you, Jeffrey, a little further down the road in Oceanside, California. Thanks for your $300 gift. Sarai in Henderson, Nevada, $25. Thank you for that. Thank you, Janice in, Janice jumped on me. Where is Janice? She's here somewhere. There he is. There she is. Jackson, Wisconsin. $20. Thank you. Jerry in Sicklerville, New Jersey. I know New Jersey pretty well. I don't know where that is, though. Thanks for your $50 gift. Thank you, Anonymous in Tucson, for your $250 gift. Rosemary in Downers Grove, Illinois, $50. Thank you for that. Thank you, Anonymous in Darien, Illinois. And look at this, Mary, in Hanford, California. Rick just popped in with a $1,000 gift. Let's give Rick some cowbell.
2: Thank you, Rick. Thank you very much, Rick. And we also got Judy in Anchorage, Alaska, right?
0: Yeah.
2: Oh, yeah, Anchorage. I knew that. Duh. Second gift, $600. That was doubled. Anthony in Bloomfield, New Jersey, made a special gift of $700. That, too, was doubled. We're praying for graces for your wife and your three daughters and your four godchildren. Thank you for letting us know how we can pray for you. You can give now, too, at 877-291-0123. That's 877-291-0123. And, again, thank you. Keep those gifts coming. We're making progress.
0: Yeah, we are. 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If you don't have the app, it's easy. Just go to the App Store, download it in moments, and you'll be ready to go. And we have people standing by to take your phone call if you'd like to call us. Any of these three ways, you can tell us what your prayer intentions are. But when you call 877-291-0123, you'll talk to one of our staff members. You never know who might pick up. Could be Father Rocky. You never know. But when you call, be sure to let us know what we can pray for you.
2: 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We really need you right now. 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
4: Hello, Father James Kubicki here, and from time to time people ask me what nationality I am. I'm 100% Polish, and some years ago I had the opportunity to visit Poland with a Jesuit friend who not only knew the country, but the language. I'm reminded today of a visit we made to the Jesuit church in Warsaw, where St. Andrew Bobola is buried. Today is his feast day, and we'll be celebrating his life and his death in my Jesuit community. He lived in the 1600s and tried to bring about peace and unity between Catholic and Orthodox Christians. Unfortunately, politics, as it often does, got in the way. And the Ukrainian Cossacks, who saw the Polish Catholics as oppressors, saw St. Andrew as an enemy. When they found him, they first tortured him terribly, first dragging him for 2 miles behind two horses, and then skinning him alive. All during the torture, he prayed for his enemies until they finally stabbed him to death. In 1957, the 300th anniversary of his martyrdom, Pope Pius XII wrote an encyclical commemorating this Jesuit priest, Andrew Bobola, and his words are good for us to hear today. We must not regard the gospel, the teaching of Jesus, which he entrusted to the Catholic Church for interpretation, as something beyond us and finished. Rather, must we realize that it is something living, something vigorous. The gospel can show all the one certain path to truth, to justice, to all virtue. It can lead them to fraternal union and peace. It can be a strong and unshakable bulwark for their laws, their institutions, and their communities.
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0: 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Well, here we are, Mary. It's Friday, last day of Pledge Drive. It's gone by quickly. And I'm very encouraged by what we're seeing right now and the momentum that we've got on this last day of Pledge Drive.
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0: 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And so many people to say thank you to, like Teresa in San Diego, who just came in with a $50 gift. Thank you. Thank you, Carmen in San Diego, for your $50 gift. I wonder if Carmen and Teresa know each other. Maybe they were at opposite ends of the house and they said, let's call Relevant Radio and make a pledge. Patrick from Murrieta, California. I know right where you are, Patrick. Thanks for your $100 gift. Helen in Patterson, California. A lot of California action right now. Helen in Patterson, California came in with a $100 gift. Thank you. And not to be left out, Marie in Hinsdale, Illinois came in with a $500 second gift. That is awesome. And thank you to all of you.
2: 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That's 877-291-0123, the final day of Pledge Drive. We are entering the final few hours, and we need to make sure we hit our goals each and every hour. We're going to wrap up by the end of the day today.
0: And by the end of the day today, we mean 5 p.m. Central, and Drew Mariani and his team will be taking over from us in another couple hours and a half, something like that. And then they'll write out the till the end, until it's all done. So right now, we're at 81% of our total need. The need is $3 million. Lots of good generosity, huge numbers of people, 10,000 and quite a bit more who have said yes so far this week. But we're going to need to close that gap on the remaining 19%. And check my math, Mary. It looks like we're still in the neighborhood of about 580,000, 578, something like that.
2: Yep.
0: To close that gap. Mm-hmm. Yeah, something like that. Well, hey, look, Jeff in Hortonville, Wisconsin, he said, I'm part of it. I want in. And he just came in with a $1,200 gift. Thank you, Jeff. Way to go. I was going to say, let's give Jeff some cowbell.
2: Where's my cowbell?
0: And Adrian.
2: I was taking a nap. Sorry.
0: Nap while you can, because we only have a little bit of time left. Adrian in Norwalk, California, thank you for your $50 gift. And just a little value added here. My mom and dad were teenagers and lived one block apart in Norwalk, California, back in the mid-50s. And they met and got married. And it all happened right there in Norwalk, California. So I have a special fondness for that town. Thank you, Adrian. Thank you, Ophelia in San Jose, for your $25 gift. Thank you, Richard in Denver, for your $20 gift. John in Orland Park, Illinois, $25. Thank you. And where did she go? There she is, Rhoda. Rhoda's jumping on me here. Rhoda, come on, Rhoda. In Temecula, California, $100. There she is. Thank you for that, Rhoda. We really appreciate that.
2: And we have a second gift coming in from Kurt in Brookfield, Wisconsin. $1,000. Thank you.
0: Nice.
2: $1,000 gift. Thank you so very much. Keep these gifts coming. Let's keep this train moving. People like John in Orland Park, Illinois said, I can do my part. $25, $20 from Richard in Denver, Colorado. Thank you, Rhonda in Temecula, California, $100. And Robin in Fort Knox, Kentucky, a $50 gift. Every one of these gifts has been doubled. 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
0: We want to say thank you to all of our new donors, people who have never given to Relevant Radio before, but here they are, people like Rita in Schaumburg, Illinois. 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Thank you, Francisco, new donor in Miami, $600. Thank you. Thank you, Anonymous in Macomb, Michigan, $30. Patricia in The Villages, Florida. I've been to The Villages. The party never stops at The Villages. Yeah, you're not far from there. Patricia, thanks for the $20. And thank you, Terry, in Owings Mills, Maryland, for your $100 gift. So great to see all the new donors piling in. It's wonderful. And we need you right now because this is the last day of Pledge Drive.
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0: And I see a lot of activity, not only in California, but it's a lot of activity, well, it's really throughout the whole country, but lots in Arizona, lots in Michigan, lots in Indiana, lots in Illinois. It's just interesting to see where there's a heavy concentration of people who love Relevant Radio. I know you're everywhere, and we sure appreciate seeing people from far-flung places, but I'm really happy to see, like, Don and Tina in Queen Creek, Arizona, $150 gift. Thank you for that. Florida's another hot spot, Mary. Mm-hmm. You know that. Mark in Hialeah, Florida. Hialeah, am I saying that correctly? I think
2: yes,
0: I am.
2: Yes, you are. You got it.
0: Hialeah. So if you know a girl named Leah, you'd say, Hialeah. But I'm...
6: You don't have to laugh at that, Mary.
0: Yeah, you don't have to. You're not obligated. Mark, thank you for the $75 gift. And Elizabeth in Tinley Park. I think that's our second Tinley Park, Illinois gift in the last, I don't know, 10 minutes, 5 minutes. Elizabeth, thank you for the $150 gift.
2: I want to say thank you to Diane. Now you just jumped around on me. We'll go to Joanne in Mahwah, New Jersey.
0: Yeah.
2: Mahwah, thank you, Joanne.
0: Up
2: thank
0: north.
2: You, Nurse Diane. Diane's in Arroyo Grande, California. Special gift of $500. Carmen in Rancho Palos Verdes, California. I was maybe close.
0: $200.
2: No, thank you for your gift. And Judy in Gilroy, California. Thank you so much for your special gift.
0: Home of the Garlic Festival.
2: Oh, garlic. Yeah. That sounds like a smelly place to be.
0: Well, I'm telling you, if you drive through, you'll smell it as you drive through. I mean, it smells delicious, actually.
2: I love it. I love it. 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That's 877-291-0123. I lived in Burlington, Wisconsin for a year, and that's the home of the Nestle's factory. And it smelled like chocolate brownies all day. It was a great place to live.
0: Wow. But they had a lot of gyms there, too, didn't they, for people who had to get on the...
2: Yeah, it was good. It was good. Yeah. 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That's 877-291-0123. Join the folks like Marcelina in Atwater, California, or Nick in Hacienda Heights, another California, like you said.
0: Yeah.
2: They're coming in a big way. I feel like Minnesota's been answering big time this time, too. Kenneth in Watkins, Minnesota has joined the team, joined the family. So has Luke in Rollsville, North Carolina. Welcome to the family.
0: Yes, thank you. So many people to thank. We're going to try to keep up with as many as we can. Jeannie in Aromas, California. I don't know where Aromas is, but I bet it smells great there. Thank you for your $400 gift. Thank you, Adrian in La Habra, California, $100. Thank you. Thank you, Daniel in Invergrove Heights, Illinois. No, that can't be Illinois. Invergrove Heights. Well, there we go. Minnesota. There it is. Minnesota. Thank you for your $150 gift. Thank you. And there are lots of anonymi here. Anonymous in Warren, New Jersey, $100. Thank you. Anonymous in Fort Collins, Colorado, $300. Thank you. Anonymous in Santa Fe, Texas. Thank you for your $25 gift. Kathy in Chicago, thank you for your $25 gift. In Valderrama in West Covina, thank you for your $125 gift. That's cool.
2: 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What's been here so far, we're going to keep it going. We know we're going to hit our call goal, where our need of $3 million by the end of the day today, because it is the last day of Pledge Drive, but we're going to need your help to make that happen. 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
0: When Drew shows up, he's going to be looking at the same screen that we're looking at right now. And I know exactly what number he's going to look at, and that's dollars to goal, because that will be his pie that he has to eat between now and 5 p.m. Central Time. So let's make that as small as possible. We're at 81% of the total need right now. That's $3 million. And at 81%, that means we're $575,000 thereabouts yet to go to reach that goal. I'd like to whittle that thing way down. Can we get that down to, I don't know, $300,000? That would be great. But it will require a lot of people to pile in right now and make that call right now, 877-291-0123. I know you're out there. I know you're out there because you're listening to me right now. And you're saying, well, yeah, I haven't pledged yet, but, well, now's your time. 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Pledge Drive's going to be over in a few hours. Don't get left out.
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0: Look at him come in. There he is. Oh, yeah.
7: Gotta do my,
0: Neil.
7: Got to do my jig when that plays.
0: That's my favorite part right there.
6: That's you know, why I play it.
7: Yeah, you know, when I got into radio, there weren't all these cameras around me, so I have to be really careful. I have to be really careful doing my jig, because it could be worldwide very shortly.
0: And don't put your back out when you do.
7: No, yeah, exactly.
6: Not again.
7: No, not again. Not again. We have a lot of great activity happening in the call center right now, and we need to keep up that momentum because we're at 81% of our need of $3 million. Pledge Drive is over at 5 o'clock this afternoon. And the pressure is going to be on Drew, as it always is. But let's not make it too difficult for him the last couple hours of the pledge drive. We need gifts of all sizes right now. If you can come in with one of those larger gifts of $5,000 or $10,000 or $20,000, you have the ability to do that. 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Been taking pledge calls, and I spoke with Paula from Eustis, Florida, a while ago. And she said, hey, or I said to her, hey, you know, that's very close to where our Mary Graham is. And she said, I know Mary.
2: I bet I know who that Paula is.
7: And then we started talking about fruit. We started talking about peaches. And I told her that you sent up a big box of peaches for the Relevant Radio Pledge Drive. And they were delicious, Mary.
8: Lucky.
7: They were fantastic. So thank you. But what are the odds? So I talked to somebody who knows Mary. And then I take a pledge call about 20 minutes ago, Patrick.
0: Yep.
7: And I spoke with Anonymous in California. And she said she used to go to Mass on Saturdays with her family at Mission San Juan Capistrano.
0: Oh, yeah.
7: And she figures that she saw you many times, possibly met you a time or two.
0: Maybe so.
7: Maybe. But she was terrific and made a nice donation. Thank you, Anonymous. And Patrick and Mary, she was so grateful for the work that Relevant Radio does. And she told me that she believes that Relevant Radio is the reason that so many people are coming into the church in the United States and and in other areas. And I said, well, big assist from the Holy yeah. Spirit, but I do think Relevant Radio is helping in that effort, absolutely for sure. So please do give right now. 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
0: Yeah, thank you, Neil. It's always great to have you stop in and kind of give us like what you're hearing from people when you're working on the phones right now. Do you have a sense of like what are some of the top prayer requests people are asking for when they call in at 877-291-0123?
7: Yeah, absolutely. It's it has been, and as it has been for years, for family members who are away from the church.
0: Yeah,
7: and
0: that's a big thing.
7: That is always the big one, and you can really hear the pain in the voices of the parents and the grandparents and the great grandparents who are praying so hard for their loved ones to come back to the church. And speaking of that, you know, our video pledge, if you give online, we will give you a link to that terrific talk with Drew Mariani and Father Robert Ryan. He was away from the church, and I just called him Father, so you know that he ended up coming back to the church. But he was in the corporate world for a while and was self-described a bit of a cutthroat in the business world, and fell away from the faith and ended up with the prayers of his father and mom, ended up coming back to the church and becoming a Catholic priest. It's a great story. Make sure when you give online that you get that that video download. Terrific talk.
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7: Absolutely.
0: Yeah. Well, that's great. Well, if you have any more, you know, sunshine for us, Neil, please don't hesitate to bound in. We're always happy to have you here, and thank you. Appreciate that very much.
7: You got it.
0: Yeah. Hey, while Neil was talking, there he goes. He shows up, and he leaves just like that. Always good things, though. While Neil was talking, we had some new donors pile in here. Angie in Sterling Heights, Michigan, came in with a $10 gift. Thank you, Angie. Michael in Surprise, Arizona, thank you for your $25 gift. Thank you, Michelle in Grovetown, Georgia, for your $50 gift. All of you new donors, so welcome to the family. You too, Edith in Eden Prairie, New Mexico, thank you for your $30 gift. Barb in, she jumped. Oh, there she is. Barb in San Ramon, California, thanks for your $25 gift. Another one from the Villages, Mary. Look,
2: I see that.
0: It's the Villages. Anonymous, $50. George in San Jose, $50. Or, I'm sorry, $25. Thank you, George. And Julie in Fort Wayne came in with a $4,300 gift just now,
2: that's
0: Mary.
2: A bell ringer.
0: Look at that. Thank you, Julie.
2: Do you think it's Julie or do you think it's Hooli?
0: Well, Hooli. I don't know. Hooli or Julie. Yeah. Either way, it works for me.
2: I think it's Hooli. I looked it up on YouTube.
0: Uh-huh. Okay, well, all right,
2: Hooli. I looked it up. Hooli. Yes, thank you so very much, Fort Wayne Family Unity. We're going to be praying for your children. As Neil said, that's the number one prayer request that we get here at Relevant Radio. Thank you for your help and your support. 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That's 877-291-0123. We are in the final, looks like 9 minutes left in this hour, and it looks like we still need 100 people. 100 people who can give now to Relevant Radio. 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We are so close to hitting our financial need that we need. 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
0: It's really easy and it's quick. 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And then in another 2 hours, we'll be done and Drew takes over. And then we're really done at 5 p.m. Central. So let's make as much progress as we possibly can between now and then.
2: We want to say thank you to Sue in Wisconsin Rabbits. Thank you so much. $1,000. Yes.
0: Thank you, Sue.
2: That moves the needle fast when we get gifts like that. And another one of these prayer requests, praying for loved ones to come back to the church. You got it, Sue. We are on Johnny on the spot with that one. Thank you so much to Jonathan in Lowell, Indiana. $100. Want to say thank you to, looks like, Rosalina in Clifton, Idaho. ID, $100. Thank you so much for your gift and your support. Thank you also to Patrick in Eustis. Thank you, Patrick, for your $50 gift.
0: Yeah, that's great. So many people all around the country. We do see some hot spots, but I mean, it's everywhere. For example, you mentioned Eustis, Florida. North Hills, California, Anonymous came in with a $200 gift. Jose in Austin, $125. Thank you, Jose. Gail in Inver Grove Heights, Minnesota, $25. Thank you, Gail. Thank you, Tina. Where did Tina go? She was just
2: Tina's
0: here.
2: Tina's in Claremont.
0: There she is. Well, look how it's jumping, Mary. I love that. Tina too. In Claremont, Florida. Now, where is Claremont, Florida? Is that Gulf Coast or Atlantic Coast?
2: No, that's actually the south end of the county I live in. It's down east of Orlando, west of Orlando.
0: It's inland,
2: it's west of Orlando.
0: Right?
2: Mm-hmm.
0: Yes, okay. Mm-hmm. So she could get to the villages in under an hour, probably.
2: She's probably close to an hour to the villages, 30 minutes to Orlando where she's at.
0: There's always something happening in the villages.
2: I know, right?
0: Well, Tina, thank you for your $30 gift. And in Albuquerque, we have Richard who just came in with a $300 gift. Thank you, Richard. And Jonathan in Lowell, Indiana, $100 just now. It's great to see people stepping forward like this, Mary.
2: That's right. Beth, thank you so much. In De Pere, Wisconsin, $25. Thank you so much also to Andrea in Phoenix, $300. We got $150 from Susan in Kakawana, Wisconsin. Another one from that city that sounds like it belongs in Hawaii. And Carmela in Marietta, Georgia. Thank you so much for your $50 gift. Whatever having a Hawaiian sounding name just makes it be warmer.
0: Yeah. Yeah. Maybe. Or makes you want some pineapple or something like that, I guess. Carrie in Burlingame, California, thanks for the $50 gift. Thank you, Jesse in Westfield, New Jersey, for your $100 gift. Thank you, Mary Alice, Cape Coral, Florida, for your $25 gift. I'm moving quickly only because there's so many people to thank. So many people are saying yes to Relevant Radio. Thank you for that. Thank you, Jeff in Wilmington, North Carolina, for your $20 second gift, by the way. So generous of you. Thank you. And Judith in East Newark, New Jersey, just rolled up with a $365 gift. These larger gifts are particularly strategic and helpful right now as we get close to the end of the last day of pledge drive, which is today, we have that total need of $3 million. We're at 81%. I'm expecting to see it tick over to 82% any minute now, but we're inching our way in that direction. But that still leaves, look at that, Mary, still leaves over $560,000 yet to go to get to that total need.
2: Yeah, that feels a little bit daunting when we look at it that way. But we know God will provide. It will happen. Still need 80 people here in the last 4 minutes of this hour. 80 precious souls. 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That's 877-291-0123. I don't know if you got these two yet or not. We have Hovi in La Quinta, California. Thank you so much for your... La Quinta, thank you so much for your $600 gift. It was doubled. And Joanne in Newport Beach, California, another $600 gift. That, too, was doubled. We have a couple of minutes left in this hour. A couple of minutes left to have your gifts matched for this hour at 877-291-0123. 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
0: Mary, talking about La Quinta, California, it's a gorgeous, I mean, it's just a wonderful desert town that you can get away from the hubbub and play some golf, go swimming. It's idyllic and beautiful. And I know a lot of people who say, we're heading to La Quinta because we want to hang out there and just bake in the sun for a while. So if you ever get a chance, check out La Quinta. You're going to like it. 888-914-9149. Martha in Riverside, California, thanks for your $50 gift. Thank you, Camilla. Not that Camilla. This Camilla in Freeport, Maine, $100. Have we heard from Queen Camilla yet, Cyrus? Has she clocked in yet? Anything from her
2: not
0: yet?
2: Not during our time.
6: Yeah, not for us.
0: All right. Well, keep an eye out. Joan in Swarthmore, PA, $25. Thank you, Joan. Thank you, Robin in Sun City, Arizona. $25. 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And Reggie over in Santa Maria, California, just came in with a $50 gift. 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
10: Yeah, I was a very dedicated practicing witch for 40 years. I was very deeply into that practice. And my husband, many years later, we were actually just cohabitating, but he became very ill, and I could not see any way that I could possibly help him get better. And out of literally nowhere, I received an incredibly strong prompting. It was very feminine in nature, to start praying the rosary. And I didn't have a clue how to pray a rosary. I grew up in a Catholic household, but had actually forgotten that I'd been baptized Catholic, because my mother was completely agnostic and away from the church. But I knew what a rosary looked like. So I went to a local Catholic shop, bought a rosary, bought a little pamphlet on how to pray it, and I started praying the rosary, and it choked me up for my husband every day. And my experience was so profound. The Blessed Mother literally just took me directly to Christ. Fast forward, you know, it's been 3 years. My husband and I are deeply, deeply committed to the Catholic faith. We got married in the Catholic Church. So for anybody that wonders if the Blessed Mother takes you to Christ, I promise you she takes you directly there. And the rosary was utterly instrumental in that happening for us.
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17: Family, join the family, join the family. I love it.
18: So good to call you family. It's so good to pray with you. I bump into people all the time and say, Drew, I feel like I know you. I feel the same way. Like I think of you all the time, like my family. I pray for my family, of course, on a daily basis, but I pray for you too. When I spend time with the Lord, when I'm in adoration, when I'm praying my rosary or chapel, when I'm going to Mass, you know, it's just I think of you and I pray for your intentions. And I've been praying throughout this week that God bless you. I know many people are struggling today. And they can't really afford to give, and I get it. We are in the final minutes of the Relevant Radio Pledge Drive here, and if you can't afford to give, I don't want to guilt you or any way pressure anyone to support the work of God. I ask you to pray for us, okay? And God will bless that. He will. But if you can give, let me give you three ways to give, okay? And we could use you because we need to raise $149,000 now in the next 57 minutes if we're to get the goal. 877-291-0123. That's the number. We've got volunteers standing by right now. Our associates are there. They'll take your prayer intentions. They want to hear from you. They love hearing your stories. Call them now. 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Try the mobile app. If you have our app, it's super easy. But if you give online or in the mobile app, you will be blessed with the, and in fact, only for the next 56 minutes, video conversation I had with Father Rob Ryan. He was a man who left the faith, became a very successful in business down in Texas, was cutthroat. God had tapped him and has a way of drawing us home, doesn't he? He ended up having to come back to his home. And what happened in his home and what happened to his chapel changed his life. But if you've got a loved one away from the faith, you're going to hear the conversation. You'll learn some great strategies and you'll see how God works. And what his parents ultimately did, some great lessons in that if you're praying for someone away from the faith. So that's all yours. But call right now. I need to raise $144,000 right now. T-minus 55 minutes. So before we go any further, I'm going to ask Brooke, if she'd be so kind, as to lead us in the memorare. We've entrusted every hour to the Mother of God, and we'll do that once again.
19: We go before her now to pray the memorare in the name of the Father, and of the Son, and of the Holy Spirit.
18: Amen.
19: Remember, O most gracious Virgin Mary, that never was it known that anyone who fled to thy protection, implored thy help, or sought thy intercession was left unaided. Inspired by this confidence, we fly unto thee, O Virgin of Virgin, my Mother. To thee do we come, before thee we stand, sinful and sorrowful. O Mother of the Word incarnate, despise not our petitions, but in thy mercy hear and answer us. Amen. Amen.
18: Father, Son, Holy Spirit. Amen. Yeah, beautifully said. Thank you very much. I want to thank everyone who has donated to us. Nick, did you say that Anonymous is cleared? Did you say that gift is cleared? So, okay, here's the deal. Christy and Austin, thank you for your Dollar Day gift. I want to thank, I hope I say it right, Chimaka in Florence for your $42 gift. Tom and Geniso, I'm not saying that right.
19: Geniso,
18: Illinois. Thank you for your $50 gift. And Anonymous in Berwyn, Illinois for your $21 gift. Anonymous in Ham Lake, Minnesota for your $200.
19: Ham Lake. That sounds fun.
18: It does. Minnesota is a land they say of 10,000 lakes. Little trivia, I think Wisconsin, the neighbor to its east, has even more lakes. But I don't know. They got the title, 10,000.
19: Yeah, but they don't have a ham lake.
18: No.
19: That's a one of
18: Wisconsin's got super cool names, though, like Black Earth and Freedom, Wisconsin. Yeah. And every time I turn around, there's some city in Wisconsin. I'm like, that's a cool name. Anonymous came in at $5,000, Brooke. dollar for dollar wow. match right now. So that has moved the needle. We are now at $142,000 to goal. Can we do this in the next 54 minutes? It will be a nail biter. If we get heavy giving right now, if you can come through in any way, I'm telling you what, we'll make it to goal. We're listener supported. Relevance on the air. We have 4 pledge drives a year. That's what keeps the engine going. Can you help with gas in the tank? You might have listened all week. Pledge drive will be behind us on Monday. We got great programming scheduled for you, but we need you now. We really do. Every penny counts, and we really can't fall short.
19: Everything comes down to gratitude. We're petition, praise. We definitely need your help. This is it. We've got now less than 50 minutes in this final hour of the pledge drive. But also, we're thankful. We're thankful for you. And the last stretch, if you can imagine, of this marathon of the past week, covering ground, step by step, pledge by pledge, by get us to this point. We can see the finish line. I see the wind in your hair, Drew. This is where the champions dig deep, but we're all in this together in the race. Right now, Relevant Radio is at that same finish line moment. We've run hard. We've pushed mile after mile. We're close, but we don't cross the finish line alone. It's all those videos that go viral of the Boston Marathon and the ultra races. You see people helping each other get over that finish line. And that's what we're doing. And I think about this, again, our 250-year anniversary of our country. What a time to say, okay, I know someone else has given, but I'm going to give. I'm going to step up. This is where we need you now. RelevantRadio.com. You can give via the mobile app or call 877-291-0123 to help finish strong. Let us run with perseverance. The race set before us.
18: We are going to do this. I am convinced. $139,900 to go. All hands on deck. Come on. This is our Rocky moment. Odds are against us. Like in those Rocky films. Good guy wins, right? Good always conquers evil. And that's what we're asking you to do, to support the work of Relevant Radio, which is doing good work. It is vanquishing evil in the culture. It's speaking truth. Don't let this moment pass you by. There's an excitement. There's an urgency in these final moments, because this is when faithful people rise up and they say, yes, the mission matters. Yes, people still need Jesus Christ. And yes, Relevant should continue. If God is putting that on your heart right now, call 877-291-0123. And I know there are moments like this in life when God nudges your heart. And maybe that is one of these moments right now. Maybe you feel that tug. Maybe you know that the Lord is calling you to do something special today. So as this pledge drive winds down, this is your chance. Join us in that mission right now. 877-291-0123. 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
19: 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That is how close we are.
18: Pretty close.
19: $137,000 roughly and some change to go to get to our goal. Someone could just say, I can give that in one sweep. I could do that.
18: Sure.
19: But we also know more likely it's going to take an army of us. We are the church militant to make this goal, to bring Christ to the world through the media, to continue this mission. $3 million in 50 minutes, basically, is what we need. Well, not that much, thankfully. We are at 2.8 right now, so that's how close we are. And so I'm going to use a lot of St. Paul athlete scriptures. Run is to win this next hour. And this is our winning moment. This is our last lap. So, but we have to do this together. 877-291-0123, the mobile app or relevantradio.com.
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19: 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That work is reliant on your response. We could use some wonder workers now. If you can give $1, $2, maybe even $5,000, go for it. Now is the time. And again, everything is doubled. So it'll even get us closer to our goal all the faster because everything is matched when you give now.
18: 877-291-0123. And I just think spiritually of how important it is to give. I've shared with you in the past that, you know, I was a young man. I was somewhat selfish, you know, and even greedy. And, you know, I've learned

0: And you know, I think of how many people listen to the radio network and they've listened to it for years and have never given. You know, they've been able to get educated, informed, inspired. And that's okay. I mean, we're a ministry. We trust in God's providence. But I also think of what Scripture tells us. You know, it warns us not to store up our treasure for ourselves on earth, but to store them up in heaven. Because that's eternity is forever. It's a long time. That means every time you give, every time you respond to this invitation from God to be generous, it carries an eternal value. 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You're not just doing it for this apostle and for other souls. You are literally investing in something that will outlast this world. So think about it. I mean, your gift does a couple things. It brings souls closer to Christ, but it also helps someone else hear the rosary or the chaplet or some words of inspiration. It helps that couple that's struggling in their marriage to hear hope. It helps that fallen away Catholic to say, you know what? I need to go back to church. I need to return to confession. And one day in eternity, you will see with the perfect vision of the afterlife, the incredible impact that your generosity has had on souls you've never met. So this is your moment. Don't squander it. Don't let it go by. Don't waste it. This is an investment into your eternity. Call 877-291-0123. A great bishop once told me, he said, Drew, hold on to things very lightly. Yeah, very, very lightly. What's the world tell you to do? They tells you to hold on to things tightly, right? Christ teaches something radically different. You know, and it's a weird spiritual dynamic. When you give, you gain, right? Not necessarily worldly wealth. I don't want to make that connection, although I've seen my gifts come back to me in multiples. But you gain in spiritual treasure. You gain in peace. You gain in joy and in clarity and wisdom. And above all, you gain an eternal reward. That's why your gift right now is so powerful. It frees your heart. It opens the door to God's blessing in ways you may never fully understand this side of heaven. Call right now. 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I know you feel the Holy Spirit speaking to you. 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
1: We thank you, every gift, big and small, for what you've given, what you will give. 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Chris in Mukwege, Illinois, $52. I know I said that wrong. 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That is doubled. Ronald, Wisconsin, $50. Theodore, Kathleen, lots of gifts coming in with second-time gifts, new gifts, online gifts. 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We have the Ascension. We're going to celebrate this Sunday. We are preparing for Pentecost. That's coming up. The fruit of the Ascension is hope. Pope Benedict XVI said, the one who has hope lives differently. 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
0: Down now to $129,000. We only have 43 minutes left. We have to put the pedal to the metal right now if we are going to get there. I mean, it's going to be a super close call. I don't know. I really don't know. We have 43 minutes to raise $129,000. That's going to take heroic giving. If everybody could stand up right now and make that pledge, we'll get there. Can you come in at $100? Can you come in at $10? Can you come in at $50 or $5,000? We need you. We need you right now. It's not just relevant, but souls need you. I think the need for Catholic radio is needed more than ever. We live in a time.

0: when faith is under siege, and you know it, look at your own family, right? Think of how many people have drifted from the faith. Look at your family and your friends and neighbors, and think of how many people have bought into some woke, crazy ideology, right? They bought the culture lie. The culture is shifting, and it's shifting around as fast. It's like quicksand, you know? It's like shifting sand. And I know you feel it. I can't tell you how important it is that we make a stand right now and we make a difference. 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It's speaking truth. It is bringing people to Christ. And it's more than just programming. It's evangelization. 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
1: Did you know that our listeners have told us, you have shared with us, that one of the impacts of listening to Relevant Radio is that you pray more? In fact, 91% say, yep, I can tell you that I prayed more every day since starting to listening to Relevant Radio. 75% share the faith with others. 62% go to confession, some for the first time ever. We have seen this year quite an increase in those entering the church. Revival is happening. Our beautiful United States Catholic Church will be consecrated to the Sacred Heart of Jesus this summer, the anniversary of our country, 250 years. We will be there. We take you into these incredible moments, and you can trust what we report. How often do we feel frustrated watching media outlets and saying they got it wrong? Yeah. Well, we're sharing the truth, beauty, goodness, especially in this time of AI questioning and deep fakes, that you can trust always everything pointing back to an eternal perspective and growing. We've done and been able to do so much because of you and your support. Big plans ahead. And Diane says, I believe in the mission. I'm going to support you. $200. Thank you, Diane.
0: God, Diane.
1: Ashley,
0: thank
1: Lake Charles,
0: so
1: Louisiana, Juan, Mark in Lockport, Illinois, as we are now moving. It's 4:20 Central Time, just 40 minutes left in this hour and of this pledge drive for the spring. Join the family pledge drive.
0: Well, thank you for whatever you can do. I know God will bless you for it. If you feel the Lord calling you, make the call. If not, pray for us. We need you. And when you do call, leave us your prayer intentions. We really do want to pray for you, whatever it's on your heart. Maybe it's your finances. Maybe it's your health. Maybe it's your son, your daughter. Maybe it's your failing business. Maybe it's trying to sell that house or find the perfect place. Maybe it's the car. Maybe it's the heater that just went out or the air conditioner, whatever it might be. We do want to pray for you. We're here for you, and God will provide whatever we need. He is inviting you to participate, and that's up to you to decide. I'll make the ask. I'll be the beggar for Christ. But it's totally up to you. If you can, it's a critical moment. We're down to 39 minutes remaining in our pledge drive. That's it, 39, and then this wraps up. But we're still not quite there. We need $122,000. I said when it began, it's going to be a nail biter. But things have slowed down a little bit. A couple of phone lines just opened up. So if you want to get in, 877-291-0123. Now, Brooke was sharing numbers, some stats a moment ago, and I've talked on the air many, many times. You'll probably hear me talk about it in the future. That we live in a world where only 30% of Catholics, right, 30% of us, believe in the true presence. I mean, that is a disgrace. I almost don't believe the number, right? I mean, really, 73% of Catholics don't believe in the true presence? It's ridiculous. That was a Pew study that came out, Pew Research study. But you know why we have that right now? And you see it in your family, right? Moral relativism reigns. Benedict XVI, he says, we're living in a dictatorship of relativism. We live in a culture where I look at stuff that people accept, swallow, proclaim, support. And I'm like, how can anybody with a rational mind accept that as truth? Well, because their mind has been bedimmed by moral relativism. And, you know, even your own brothers, your own sisters in Christ are confused about what the church teaches about contraception, about the true presence, about the sacraments. Well, that's the beauty of Relevant Radio. We need it more than ever today, right? Relevant Radio is a voice of truth and clarity. It is a voice of education. So what do we do? We double down, right? That's what we do as Catholics. We don't retreat. We don't shrink back in fear. We take the gospel to the airwaves and into the highways and into the byways, and we proclaim it boldly because the world needs it more than ever. And we need you in this critical moment. Be part of this moment, all right? Don't wait. We need you. Down to $119,000 to go. Just 37 minutes remaining. Will we make our goal? I don't know. That's really up to you. 877-291-0123. 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Let's honor our Lord, truly present in the greatest gift he gave us, the Eucharist.
1: 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So much has gone into this moment and this hour, all the hours leading up to this week, everyone on the air, everyone who has given, everyone who has prayed. So we just want to thank you first and foremost. And because of that, we also want to honor everyone that has worked so hard and to try to make this goal of $3 million. We're 96% wow. of the way there. Benny in Albuquerque, you are going the extra mile, giving $100 as a second-time gift.
0: Wow.
1: Thank you so much. Marie in Stockton, California, $150. A lot of really heavy intentions coming in with that, Drew. And it really speaks to, I think, the theme of this spring pledge drive, which is join the family. We are a family. Jimmy Mitchell says, I cannot imagine anything more fun, anything more practical, anything more revolutionary than a society of aspiring saints. We begin by entering into a deep and joyful friendship with fellow disciples of our Lord Jesus, and we spur each other on to become great lovers of God. That is what we are doing, to band together with the saints who constantly remind us that our citizenship is in heaven. And we want an army the world has never seen, of souls brought back from the brink, of marriages that are restored, of hearts who know, I have value, I have dignity, my life is a miracle. And this is how we do it, soul by soul, pledge by pledge. Nick in Portland, Oregon, giving online your $300. Thank you. We are praying for your intentions. Trip in San Antonio, Texas, thank you for your $20. Some new donors coming in here in the 11th hour here. Joelle in Indianapolis, Drew, $155. Wow. Brand new donor that is now matched and doubled.
0: All right, Brick, we can get Brick. I love to call you Brick. I said, what kind of nickname can I have for Brooke? Brooke's hard to
1: Brick
0: get
1: Brick by Brick. That's yeah. how we got to do it here.
0: I call you BT, but Brooke.
1: Sounds like a burger.
0: Yeah, it does, doesn't it? I'll take the BT burger, please. Thank you very much. Extra sauce. We're down to $116,000. So if we can get $16,000, can we do this before the bottom of the hour? That'll leave us $100,000 to raise in 30 minutes. That's going to be a miracle. But I need about 16 people to step up at $1,000. Or maybe you can come in at $16 or $100 or any gift right now. Can we get to $16,000 before the bottom of the hour? Mm-hmm. It's the final moments of the Relevant Radio Pledge Drive. 34 minutes remain. Next 4 minutes, I need some heroic giving. 877-291-0123. Man, we could really use you in this hour. It's the home stretch. We need you. This is the critical moment. And, you know, sometimes I think the most beautiful gifts that we give are those that don't cost us really anything. And God honors sacrifice. I know it's a sacrifice for you. And I'm not asking for a lot because it's not the size of your gift. What God looks at, it's the love that's behind it. And, you know, one of the most powerful gospel messages or stories is that gospel where the widow was there and she gave what little she had, two small coins. To the world, it was nothing. It was insignificant. And you might think my $10 is insignificant, my $20, my $30, my $100. That's not going to make a difference. That's the widow's mite. Jesus saw her heart. And what did he do? He praised her because she gave sacrificially. She trusted him completely. That's what the Lord's asking you to do right now. Maybe your pledge today is going to require a sacrifice. Maybe it means giving up dinner out, or maybe delaying that purchase you want, or stretching beyond what's comfortable. But if you do it out of love, if you sacrifice it for God, he sees that love. He sees your faith. And I guarantee he sees the trust behind it. And I think that moves the heart of God so much. All throughout salvation history, God has always honors honor generous hearts and that put him first. And I've seen it myself. There's been many times where I've been stretched. I'm thinking, Lord, I don't want to do this or I can't do this. And I've done it. And I think it's in moments like that that God just delights. And he's always given back to me in very visible ways. So I don't know what he has in store for you, but I am going to give you that invitation. I need 14,000 now. 3 minutes left. 2.5 minutes left. $14,000 before the bottom of the hour. We're $114,000 away from the finish line. Could you help in these final moments? Things have really slowed down and we could really use you. You will be saving the day.
1: And right now we need to speed up. You know, when you watch sporting events and in these timed events, like the last millisecond can make such a big difference. So we definitely need to step on the gas right now. We have an anonymous gift making a big difference with that. $5,000 in Otsego, Minnesota. Thank you. Kathy in Chicago, Illinois, $50. Philippians 3:14, press on towards the goal. We are pushing. That is what we're doing, finishing strong. We need you in order to cross this finish line together and reach that goal. We're 96% of the way there, 2 minutes left until the bottom of the hour. 877-291-0123, the mobile app or relevantradio.com.
0: 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What kind of future are we leaving them? Because truth is, the world's changing, right? And it's changing fast. Faith is fading. 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
0: Well, thank you for joining us. Great to be here with you today. Let me fill you in if you're just tuning in. Get ready. It is going to be a wild ride. We have 28 minutes remaining in the Relevant Radio Spring Pledge Drive. We have four pledge drives a year, as you probably know, and they really help us to stay on the air. They empower us to be with you in the months ahead. And we are now about $100,000 away from reaching our goal. And donations have picked up. Thank you very much for saying yes. I want to thank, did you say Patty's gift was good? Patty, thank you in Fremont, California for your $5,000 gift. That moved the needle. We're down to $97,000 to go. We only have 27 minutes. So if we are going to be successful, and I would love you to be part of this hour, I would love to see I'd like to see 300 people stand with me in this hour and make a pledge, any dollar amount. If we do that in the next 27 minutes, we will get to goal. But we need you right now. This is the last chance to give, last opportunity. So will you call 877-291-0123? You're in on the last hour of the last day of one of the last few minutes that we have here. So don't miss that opportunity. Need 300 heroes to join me right now at 877-291-0123.
1: 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The final push. 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
0: Well, we're now down to $94,000 to go. 25 minutes remaining. 94,000, 25 minutes remaining. 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Cheryl in Sun Lakes, Arizona, thank you for saving the day. 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Dars is a new donor out of Burnsville, Minnesota. 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Vicky is in East Moline. She's a new donor, too. Thank you for your gift. Hey, look, these are turbulent times in the culture, right? And I really believe more than ever, we have to decide what is of lasting importance in our life. And I'll ask you this, and then respond in it whatever way you can. Is it important to you personally? Is it important to you that the truth of our Lord is proclaimed 24/7 on this station in your community? What would it be like if Relevant wasn't there? You know, my colleague John Morales, he called me the other night. We were talking on my drive back after the studio, and he was saying, "Oh, I'm getting ready for tomorrow's pledge drive. I know it's going to be a big day. What do you make of it?" And I said, "John, it's in God's hands. I mean, we have to trust that God's going to touch hearts of people who want to give." He says, "But I hope people understand how critical it is." And I said, "Well, what do you mean?" He says, "I listen to CBS News. He listens to CBS Radio every morning. And he says, that's Edward R. Murrow. These guys have been on the air, World War II. I mean, they've been doing coverage. They're going off the air. They went away. CBS Radio, why? Because the landscape has changed. The competition is too great. There's been many great empires, many great ministries that have risen, and they have fallen. And everything has a season and everything has a time. I don't think it's the time for Relevant. And I don't want to see lack of charity be the reason that in any way the message of Jesus Christ is impeded. So I want to invite you to participate in the remaining 24 minutes. We're now down to $86,000, $85,000. Another $1,000 just came in. $84,000. The phones are humming. Does it matter to you that people are returning to the church? If so, call 877-291-0123. Does it matter to you that pews are filling and people are approaching the Eucharist with a true understanding of this saving sacrament? Go online, make that pledge on your mobile app. Do it right now. If it's important to you that more people are leading sacramental lives, if it's important to you that your own life and that of your family is nourished by this mission, call in this final moment, 877-291-0123. Those things are important to you. Do not wait. Help us continue in these final 23 minutes of the Relevant Radio Pledge Drive. Now down to $82,000 to go. It will be a nail-biter. 23 minutes. Will we make it? We'll see.
1: 97% of the way to our goal right now. Every time we have a new little milestone, it will say, how many dollars to your next 1,000K? Well, not only does it say $82,000, but it also says that amount to our goal. That is it. No more. Man. That's it. $82,000. It does seem like a lot in just 22 minutes, but we have Faith Boys going to be close, Drew, and everything adds, and it's doubled. That's right. So important to mention. $100 from Jane in that you just gave. Sorry, it just jumped, but that's doubled. Justin in Cincinnati, $100 is doubled. Patricia in Warwick, Rhode Island, $200. Everything is doubled. It is an act of charity, Drew, to give to Relevant Radio. 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
0: 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The sand is draining through the hourglass. 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If you've been thinking about giving, take advantage of that dollar-for-dollar match. 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We've heard stories of conversion. We've heard stories of reversion. You've heard the difference that the Catholic message can make, one listener at a time. See, I really believe this is a conduit, a vehicle, an instrument for the Holy Spirit. And it works through Relevant Radio. We just do our part. We pray, we support it, and we let the Holy Spirit do the rest, right? And he's working through all of us. You and I, we're in the mission together. Chosen to live at this moment in time, chosen to support the work of God. And those who work here, those who support the mission, we all are going to share in the merits of it. You and I, when we stand before God, we'll see the lives that have been impacted equally. Nobody gets more credit than the other. 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Down to $81,000. Just 20 minutes remaining. I need some heroic giving in this hour if we're going to make it.
1: We have to close the gap in this 20 minutes. Like you said, Drew, it's 79. Okay, we're getting there. $79,000. It's changing by the second, which is what we like to see. Susan in Media, Pennsylvania, maybe there is someone out there that can say, you know what, I can just make this pledge. One person will have it all. Everything is doubled, by the way.
0: Wow.
1: But one person to one person, we are getting there. It is a positive ripple effect. 20 minutes left in this hour, the final 20 minutes of the final day of our spring pledge drive. Stanley in Austin, Texas, thank you for your gift of $25. Mary in Avon, Minnesota, God bless you as you join the family. This is the last push here. We hope that this will be an incubator of the saints. This place, Relevant Radio, Philippians 3:14 says, press on toward the goal. And that is exactly what we're doing with these 20 minutes left. We want to finish the race together and strong.
0: $79,000, just 19 minutes now remain. Man, it is going fast. Will you help? Oh, needle just moved. $78,000, down to $77,000. 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
1: 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Nothing else is quite like Relevant Radio to be able to reach people the way that it does, to evangelize with the clarity, the charity, the consistency. We're seeing the fruit of it. We saw this year in the United States, diocese reporting significant increases in souls coming into the church. That is so beautiful. And we want to continue this momentum. There's so much to celebrate. We're right on the verge of Pentecost, the Ascension. We have the beautiful anniversary of our country, the consecration of the Sacred Heart by our bishops in our country coming up in June. And we want to take you into these moments and bring you deeper and closer to repose in the heart of the Sacred Heart of Jesus and pass that along to our children, bring them back to the fold. We are now just over 15 minutes. I'm sorry, I was looking at the clock. I'm looking at where we are, 97%, Drew.
0: It's close.
1: And so I mean, 75,000.
0: It's going to take a miracle right now. But you know what? I'm okay with that. You know, I really am okay with that. I need you in this moment to really call in and to make a difference. We can't do this without you. And we need $75,000 in the next 17 minutes. That's what we have left. We need you right now. 877-291-0123. All I can do is ask. I'll be a beggar for Christ. I'll hold out that cup and say, Lord, you know, if people want to respond, they're going to respond. And if not, we're going to trust that you're going to take care of, we're going to take care of it all. But, you know, the need has never been greater. Look around the world. I mean, look at your own family. How many people are anxious and lonely, confused, spiritually exhausted? How many families are hurting, right? Souls who have drifted from God. Life is short, and eternity is a long time. It's forever. People are searching for meaning, and they're not looking in the right place. It can only be found in Jesus Christ. 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These are the final moments, and they're ticking away. 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
1: The beads of sweat are forming on the old brow right now, but it is okay, because even though we're sweating it out here, it is with trust and it is with thanksgiving to Marie in Little Falls, Minnesota.
0: Wow, second
1: gift. Thank you for your
0: $100.
1: There's two in a row. So she just gave twice.
0: That's great.
1: And it turns into four because everything is matched. So that double match, we cannot underestimate the power of that. It's huge right now, but it's going to need a big boost. I mean, it is all hands on deck. Everything we have, 98%. We are that close to our goal with now 14 minutes left in the hour. Daniel, okay, helping us get there. $1,000 in Stillwater, Minnesota. That's what I'm talking about. God bless you. George in Savage, Minnesota, thank you for your gift. I love how Daniel is praying for all vocations. I know in the Diocese of Cleveland, ordinations are this weekend. He's praying for Father Ryan, and we do. We pray for priests. We have seen vocations come from listening to Relevant Radio. I think about your friend, Sister Alicia Torres.
0: Oh, yeah.
1: She wouldn't even go into the car when her mom went to adoration as a teenager. She said, I'm not going in. I'm sitting out here. I don't want to have anything to do with the Blessed Sacrament. Not only did she change, she started listening to Relevant Radio. She has a vocation. She's now a sister, a nun. Relevant Radio listeners help pay off her debt to become a nun, and she was one of the most prolific voices of the National Eucharistic Congress. Yeah. That's the fruit.
0: Such a beautiful soul. Mm-hmm. I love her very much. Thank you for your support. Thank you for whatever you can do. If you can't give, then fine. Please just pray for us. Please pray for the soul that's listening now that is in struggling with whether or not to donate or not. We're down to 13 minutes remaining, and that's the end of the Relevant Radio Pledge Drive, but we have not hit goal yet. We're $66,000 away from it. We can do it. It could be a nail-biter, but we need some heroic giving right now. T-minus 13 minutes, $66,000 to go. And, you know, I think one of the most powerful truths about supporting Relevant Radio is that you never really know on this side of heaven whose life you helped to save. Maybe it's that person ready to give up, you know, right now. Maybe it's somebody who's struggling with addiction, somebody who's drowning in despair because their relationship just broke, right? Or they've lost everything financially and they want to end it all. Maybe it's a teenager who's searching for meaning and is living in a confused world who suddenly discovers that God loves them, that God created them for a purpose and that their life has meaning. That's what your gift does. It becomes part of those miracles. I don't think we understand the magnitude of our gift. You know, even a small gift, we underestimate how God can use it, how he can multiply it, how he amplifies it, how he uses it to draw those children of his back into his warm and loving embrace. The world desperately needs a voice like Relevant Radio, one that proclaims truth and mercy and hope. And Relevant does it every day, 24/7. But we need you. I mean, that's the truth. That's the way God set it up. That's the way he wants it. He wants you to be part of this. And because of people like you, so many souls over the 20-some years that Relevant's been on the air, they've encountered Christ and they've come back to him after years of separation. What an incredible privilege that is to know that your gift right now, that sacrifice you're about to make, is going to be used by God as an instrument to save a soul. Don't let it go by. 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Brooke, we're now down just to 11 minutes. 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
1: When you give, you are supporting souls like this listener in New Jersey, saying struggling with mental health issues, and says Relevant Radio has been the best source for my life, especially since I have no smartphone, no internet connection. I live a very simple life, and the most sacred heart of our Lord Jesus through the Immaculate Heart of Mary bless you all. Thank you for all the ways that you have been there. Some of the small to large ways has brought me to Christ in some mystical way of his divine plan, that my suffering is not in vain. And Relevant Radio has been the best source for me to discover that. What a beautiful message. Thank you so much for your note in Newark, New Jersey. With just 10 minutes left, this is what we're talking about. Real people, real souls, real lives, and generations to come changed. Kathleen in San Diego, California said, we're going to do this together. $600 coming in from
0: we're gonna
1: you
0: do it.
1: In San Diego, praying
0: we're
1: for your family. Nicole, Mason, Tiffany, that's doubled to $1,200. Edward in Mount Prospect, Illinois. Elizabeth in Fremont, California. When you give, this is an act of charity. You're sharing your faith with others. Only a small percent of our listeners ever give.
0: Yeah, it's wild.
1: So we just want to thank
0: really
1: you.
0: It's wild.
1: It's because of you doing all that heavy lifting. We are now 98% of the way there, Drew.
0: And like you said, Kathleen, with that second gift, God bless you for doing it. Billy in Rogers, Minnesota, he gave a very generous $1,000 gift. He's a new donor. So thank you for whatever you can do, large or small. You know, in the days ahead, there's going to be somebody in this community whose life is going to be changed by what they hear on Relevant Radio. And without you, we will not be here. So I'm so grateful because we are the sound of hope, the sound of mercy, the sound of Relevant Radio is so critical today. Don't let that critical voice be silenced. Please call 877-291-0123. This literally is your last chance to make an eternal difference. We're down to 8.5 minutes. Only $52,000 to raise. We can do this in the next 8 minutes. We can raise $52,000 in 8 minutes. You know there are moments like this that God pulls on your heart. He nudges you. And this may be one of those moments. So as this pledge drive comes to the final moment, this is truly the last chance to join the mission. It's the last chance to really have your sacrificial gift be seen by God and make a huge difference. Every single pledge matters. Every act of generosity is going to bring Christ into the homes, the cars, the hospitals, the lives of countless souls. So make the call right now. Trust me, you'll be blessed. Trust me, you'll be glad you did. You can never outgive God.
1: In Timothy, Paul says, I have fought the good fight. I have finished the race. I have kept the faith. That is the Christian life. And we are running together. The end goal is heaven. We have this final beautiful pledge drive moment of our spring pledge drive. But of course, we know the end goal. Truly, we are homeward bound. We are hobos, is heaven. That's the goal. And Relevant Radio exists to get us there together and finish strong. And it continues because you believe in this mission to form saints and pursue holiness. Joanne, thank you for saying, yes, I am in it. I am running $100. We are getting closer. Thank you in Austin, Texas. We pray for Alan in Attleboro, Massachusetts. Thank you for your online gift. Lee in Seymour, Wisconsin. So many souls coming in and contributing in these last 7 minutes of our pledge drive, Drew. With that said, $50,000 is what we have to raise in the next 7 minutes.
0: I don't know, it's going to be close. We're now down to 6.5 minutes remaining. Last chance to get in. Last chance to make a difference. Last chance to make that sacrifice today and let the Lord know how much you love him and how much you value. Now down to 49,000. Now down to 48,500. Another gift just came in, down to $48,000. They are now coming in. 6.5 minutes remain. 877-291-0123. You know, it's more blessed to give than it is to receive. You know, that's what Scripture tells us. And Scripture's really clear about this. It says, it's a spiritual principle God established, right? He says, give and it will be given to you in Luke 6, right? Give and it'll be given to you. We are going to be measured with the cup with which we measure. So please, call now, 877-291-0123. I think about that scripture all the time. I think it's 2 Corinthians that says, remember, whoever sows sparingly will reap sparingly. So I get torn. Oh, should I give, Lord? Should I not give? Should I give more? Should I not? I often think of that, and I just stand on the word of God. You know, I believe what the Lord tells us, and God loves a generous heart. So I'm inviting you. I'm giving you that same invitation. Now down to $45,000, $44,000, $43,000. And thank you, Gary and Nisita, for your $1,500. 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Dexter, thank you for your $17 in Dexter, Maine. God bless you all. Final 5.5 minutes right now, 877-291-0123. Cassidy, I'm sorry, in Dexter, Maine, thank you for your $17 gift. It makes a difference.
1: This is it. Our last 5 minutes, Drew. Coast to coast, from Maui to Maine, we are broadcasting to over 250 million souls and counting. That's a big number, but we want to grow it. We want to reach more hearts, more families, those who are lost. Right now, in these final minutes, we need you. We only exist because your support and in God's goodness. Our Lady of Guadalupe, our patroness, we ask for her help as well. And we think of St. Paul, I have fought the good fight. I have finished the race. We just were talking about that. And this is the moment. We finished together.
0: Look,
1: Eric and Selma, California. Yes. Brand new donor. Wow. We just talked about so few actually give. You said, I'm going to do it for the first time. Eric, thank you so much. Barbara in New Jersey. Mary Kay, $1,000. Oh, I don't know if you mentioned
0: Mary
1: her, Kay. Drew. $1,000.
0: Well, Mark, right now, here's the update for everyone listening. T-minus 4 minutes. That is all the time we have. Look, please, it's not too late to get in. You can do this right now. 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We're down to $39,000. It has been an unbelievable hour. $39,000 away. The finish line is 3.5 minutes away. It is not too late to get in. You can still do it. Make that call right now. 877-291-0123. Give the widow's mite. Give the widow's mite if that's all you can give. But do it out of love for God. Do it out of love for this great apostle that the Lord is using in a powerful way. Down to $37,000, $36,000. 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
0: Oh, my gosh. So close, Brooke.
1: And, you know, we did.
0: The nail biter.
1: we haven't gotten one big giant gift.
0: No.
1: It's all been these
0: second gifts all over the place.
1: And, none of the gifts are small, but
0: thank
1: this is happening.
0: So much.
1: Person by person, soul
0: it's
1: by
0: crazy.
1: Soul. Maria in South Orange, New Jersey. Brandon in Boulder, Montana. A lot of anonymous gifts. Whitney in Minneapolis, Minnesota. Brand new giver as well. Virginia in Brownsville, Texas. We are at 3 minutes left in the hour. $35,000 to go in order to reach the goal.
0: 877-291-0123. I remember Mother Teresa, who dealt with the most abject poverty. She once said that the spiritual poverty of those in the West, that's us, right, is greater than the physical poverty of those in the East. And that's a stunning statement. It's profound. Think about that. But when you support Relevant Radio, what do? You're literally feeding the poor, those who are spiritually blind, those who are starving for truth, those who are thirsting for Jesus Christ. That's what your gift does. And I just want to say thank you for it. God bless you for your generosity. For the love of God, I am asking you for one final time, will you help us feed those who are spiritually starving for truth and for goodness, and above all, for Jesus Christ? 877-291-0123. Now down to $30,000 to go. T-minus 2 minutes. $30,000. Can we do it in 2 minutes? We'll see.
1: Mary in from Glen Allen, Illinois, thank you for your gift. Joseph in Long Prairie, Minnesota. Tamara in La Crosse, Wisconsin. 2 minutes left, 99% of the way. $30,000 left to go.
0: Gosh, we're so close, Brooke, close.
1: And no matter what happens, we just want to thank you. There are so many people to thank. Everyone here at Relevant Radio, the voices you hear, the voices you don't hear, so many hands and feet behind the scenes. You're a big part of that, who call in, who pray, who support, who share the network with
0: Brooke,
1: others.
0: Brooke, we're down to $23,000.
1: Okay.
0: $23,000. That's all. We have a minute and a half left to go. We can still do this. 877-291-0123. Is that my closing bell, Nick? That's it. Okay. Well, we'll see what happens. I'm sure Doug Hinder, who's coming up, will give you an update. We're at $23,000. Our phones are super busy right now. People are taking the calls. I know many of you are still online processing your app. We're going to get there. $23,000 to go. We can do this. Thank you. And may God bless you.
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2: Let's go now to Clay in Illinois. Good morning, Clay.
12: Hi. I don't normally make calls like this anyway, so I just wanted to call and tell you that thank you for what you do. You've been a big help to me the last 10-11 months here anyway. I'm one of those recent converts.
2: Welcome home, by the way. Good to have you.
12: Thank you.
2: Yeah. Can I ask you about your background a little bit?
12: Yeah. I was not raised in the Catholic Church, and there really wasn't much reason to the church at all. I'm exactly 3 months, or almost to the day, 3 months, 3 years older than you. And I was married about a week apart from when you were till.
2: Oh yeah.
12: And I just lost my wife here 15 months ago, 44 years. So it was.
2: My condolences.
12: Yeah. That. Thank you. That started it, and we weren't necessarily churchgoers, and you know, but it started was there, from there anyway, and it kind of opened my heart up anyway. Holy Spirit.
2: How did you discover Relevant Radio? Was that part of the journey?
12: Oh, yeah. Yeah, definitely. I'm a radio person. I have been. I'm a talk radio person for decades and all. I've been infatuated with radio forever. So now I discovered you on the stream. 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And bada-boom, I have Patrick Madrid in perfect stereo. So it's nice.
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20: Good morning and welcome to the final day of Pledge Drive. Let us begin in prayer in the name of the Father and of the Son and of the Holy Spirit. Amen. Remember, O most gracious Virgin Mary, that never was it known that anyone who fled to thy protection, implored thy help, or sought thine intercession was left unaided. Inspired by this confidence, I fly unto thee, O Virgin of Virgins, my Mother. To thee do I come, before thee I stand, sinful and sorrowful. O Mother of the Word incarnate, despise not my petitions, but in thy mercy hear and answer me. Amen. In the name of the Father, and of the Son, and of the Holy Spirit. Amen. Well, Mary, here we are. Seems like just 20 minutes ago we were saying it's the first day of Pledge Drive, and Friday's going to be here before we know it. And here we are.
21: We don't know it. It's before we know it, and it's here.
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20: Exactly.
21: Well, let me tell you what we got going on. We had a great day yesterday. We were able to move the needle quite a ways. We are down to 78% of our need has been met. 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
21: 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You know, it's been recorded by Drew Mariani, and he interviewed Father Robert Ryan, and it is a very moving story. It's one of those cliffhangers. You don't want it to end. And it's a great movie. It's a great video. You will enjoy it. It will give you hope in knowing that your loved ones who are away from the faith, they can come back regardless of where they're at or how far away. I mean, here Father Ryan was, he was far. He wasn't anywhere near the church, and now he's Father Ryan. So that speaks
20: volumes.
21: It's a great
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20: We are a global network, and Relevant Radio is listened to by people all around the world. 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
21: We got a bell ringer here. 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That's 877-291-0123.
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21: 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We are on the final day of Pledge Drive, the final few hours wrapping up here. We've got Patrick and I are going to be here until about 2 o'clock Eastern time. Then Drew rolls in for the rest of the day. We need to make this a successful pledge drive. We need $3 million by the end of the day. Yes. And we are about a little under $700,000 short of where we need to be.
20: That's all.
21: So that's right. Help us out.
20: No, I'm just saying, it's just $700,000. 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That's all we have to do. But we will get there by God's grace and your generosity. That's how it always seems to work. Every pledge drive, people step forward and say, yes, I love Relevant Radio. 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I get good things from Relevant Radio. 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
20: 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So you are plugging into a global outreach, truly global. When we see the numbers of people listening in India, New Zealand, in the UK, and parts of Africa and other parts around the world, it's really staggering to behold how God is reaching out to people this way through Relevant Radio. And you will be supporting that when you make a pledge of any amount. And I don't think I can say that often enough. No amount is too small. No amount is too large. So if you say, well, I got an extra $1 million, I don't know what to do with that, we'll gladly take it. We'll put it to good use. But if your situation is, well, I've got $5, we will gladly, cheerfully say thank you for that gift in any amount. But we need you today because today is the last day of Pledge Drive. Everything ends at 5 p.m. Central today.
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2: Let's go now to Nate calling in from Santa Cruz, California. Good morning, Nate. Thanks for being patient.
3: Absolutely. Good morning, Father. Good morning, brothers and sisters abroad. I just want to say you touch on two things. One, praying the rosary. I'm only memorized the first part of it, but it has changed my life. Two, being of service in the church, being a lector, has also changed my life. I've been a practicing Catholic for about a year and a half. Patrick Madrid planted a seed about 10 years ago, and I converted 2 years later, and I've been on this journey ever since. Strengthening my relationship has been paramount, because it's interesting that you said that about going to adoration, is because I went to adoration for the first time in my life, bright and early, yesterday, and I said, Lord, teach me to pray. And my offering was a rosary I got from the Fatima of America, a donation I make online, and then another donation. I lit up another candle and I made an offering, and it was the prayer of St. Joseph, because I want to get married as soon as possible and have children. And that's how my life has changed. You know, I'm part of a program where they say, you know, you come in here, there's one thing you got to change, and that's everything. And I think that's so true with Jesus.
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2: 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You pop in your name, your info, and the amount you'd like to pledge, and then give us your prayer intention too, and then you're done. 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That's how much

0: We believe in that. And we think you do too. And the way we can tell is when you say, yes, I want to help out. 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And you can also call us at 877-291-0123. We've got a little cowbell thank yous I see on the screen. Mary, you want to say thank you to some of those, or would you?
1: Absolutely. Let's get
0: I know
1: this
0: you
1: done.
0: Enjoy those. You have
1: I
0: the
1: like
0: cowbell
1: the cowbell.
0: At the
1: yes, yes. Julie in Greenfield, Wisconsin, a brand new donor giving online $1,200. Yes.
0: Yes.
1: That was that double awesome. $2,400. Thank you. Thank you. We appreciate every gift so much. But these other gifts really are critical to making, to helping us make our goal. And Michael in, is that Moriarty, New Mexico?
0: I think it is. Yeah, it looks
1: thank
0: like
1: you
0: it.
1: Thank you so much, Michael. He gave $2,000.
0: I know when your voice goes up like that, that it's particularly exciting.
1: Yes, that doubled to $4,000. And both of you got the MP3. Actually, it's an MP4 because it is a video this time around. It is the interview from Drew Mariani with Father Robert Bryan. Brand new, coming home, a father's prayer, a mother's tears, and a son's return to the church. Great story. I know you're going to enjoy them. You will get your own copy of that video as well when you give at relevantradio.com or on the app. You can also call 877-291-0123 to make your gift, but you're not going to get the video when you give that way, only if you give on one of the two digital platforms. 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
0: Yes, it does. Thank you, Veronica and Phoenix, for your $50 gift. 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Thank you, Araceli in West Covina, California, right off the 10 freeway, for your $50 gift. 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Thank you, Diane in Plymouth, Michigan, for your $500 gift. In Ayad in El Cajon, California, he's jumping, that's good. Ayad, $100 from El Cajon, California. Thank you for that. Oh, and Alexandra just came in with a $100 gift from Cumberland, Rhode Island. Thank you, thank you. We're so grateful to all of you. We still need you, though, because today's the last day of Pledge Drive. We're at 78% of our total need of $3 million, and we only have, we being Mary and Cyrus and I, we only have 3.5 hours, roughly, before we have to wrap it up. Then Drew takes over, and then we're done at 5 p.m. Central. So what do we got, Mary? About $661,000, $662,000 to get to that total need of $3 million, something like that.
1: Something like that, right in that area, yes. So we still have quite a ways to go when you think about it. It's like 23% left of what we need to raise needs to be done today. So yeah, means a lot of work on everybody's part, but we can make it happen. And I love it when I see these international gifts coming in. 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I love it. 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Thank you for your leap of faith, David, in New Berlin, Wisconsin. $600. These have all been doubled. And also thank you to Olivia in North Hills and Terry in Jacksonville, Florida. Thank you to Jorge in Lithia, Florida. All of your gifts have been doubled. 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That's 877-291-0123. Still in need of about 225 people. 40 minutes left in this hour. We need 225 precious souls who will join the family in the next 40 minutes. Let it be you.
0: Yeah, this is crunch time. It's the last day of Pledge Drive. It only lasts for 5 days. When we started the show this morning, I was thinking about how it just seemed like a few minutes ago that we were saying, well, it's Monday, the first day of Pledge Drive, and Friday we'll get here before we know it. And here it is Friday, which means that we have to have that $3 million need met by the end of the day today at 5 p.m. Central. So thank you to you, John, in La Crosse, Wisconsin, for jumping in with the $2,000 gift just now. Thank you.
1: Yes,
0: that really helps
1: thank
0: us.
1: Thank you, John.
0: In a big way. We're so grateful.
1: Got some cowbell.
0: Yeah. Yeah, we love to ring the cowbell anytime we can. So give us opportunities to ring that cowbell. But we thank all of you, no matter what the amount of your gift may be, it's important that you participate because then you're part of the relevant radio family, like Arturo in Sunland, California, $20 just now. Thank you, Arturo. Thank you, Janice in Indianapolis, $500. Anonymous in St. Francis, Wisconsin came in with $30. Thank you. And Judy in Buena Park, California, home of Knott's Berry Farm, came in with a $50 gift just now. Tom in Surrey, Canada. Did you mention Tom in Surrey, Canada?
1: I didn't mention him yet. I was waiting my turn.
0: Oh, sorry about that. Well, I just love seeing all the Canadian and other foreign donors where we don't have relevant radio towers. 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Means a lot, and we sure appreciate it.
1: 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We need to hear from you. We need to hit our goal by the end of the day today. It is the last day of Pledge Drive.
0: Yeah, the last day means by the end of the day today, Friday at 5 p.m. Central, we have to have that $3 million need met. But I'm very encouraged. I know we both are, Mary, because looking at the momentum that we've got going this morning, the morning air crew did a fabulous job. Thank you, guys. 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
1: You know, I want to say thank you so much to Linda. 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She can't get to Mass very often. 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She just can't get to church. And it means the world to her to be able to get to listen every single day to the Mass on Relevant Radio. So that is one of the many things that your gift does here at Relevant Radio. 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That's 877-291-0123. It's the last day. We need to make our goal by the end of the day today, which is $3 million.
0: Yeah, it sounds like a lot, and it is a lot, because that's a lot of money to run a big network like Relevant Radio for a quarter. But we're very frugal, and it goes to all the right things in terms of keeping those towers up there, keeping the equipment on. We have, like any other company, we have to deal with, you know, breakdowns and malfunctions and things like that. But we have a crew of ace people who go in there and fix these things. We have people climbing towers. Mm-hmm. I wouldn't want to do that. I'm glad I get to do this job instead of that job, but we need people to do that job too. So there are a lot of things that go into Relevant Radio. 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
1: 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And another bell ringer. Check this one out.
0: Let's see.
1: Check this one out. Linda from Fort Lauderdale, Florida. $2,500. Thank you very much.
0: Thank you, Linda.
1: Double to $5,000. Woo!
0: That is awesome. Thank you. Those larger donations really add up quickly because, it's easy to do the math. We have that $3 million need, and today is the last day of pledge drive. We have to have it all done by 5 p.m. Central. So when you step forward and say, here's my $2,500 gift, like Linda just did in Fort Lauderdale. Thank you again, Linda. Or you may say, well, I've got $25,000. I've got $50,000. We've seen these larger donations come in before. Typically, every pledge drive, we see a scattering of these. I wonder if sometimes people are waiting to be asked specifically to donate at that level. So I'm asking specifically, if you're in a position where you can make that $5,000 pledge, $10,000, $25,000 pledge, this is the time because we have the double matching funds today, and today is the last day of pledge drive.
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0: 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Today is the last day of Pledge Drive. It goes by so fast. And we've made some great progress, I mean, really great progress from Monday till today. So we stand at just a shade under 79%. So 78% of the total need of $3 million. And people are being very generous and enthusiastic. And we're watching the numbers go up, up, up. But we'd like to see them go faster. because we don't want to run out of time. And Mary and I and Cyrus will be done here in another 3.5 hours. Then Drew takes over, and then we're done because today's the last day of Pledge Drive. 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You can tell us what your prayer intentions are. 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I promise you that. 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
1: 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I can't tell you how many times I've been driving along. Exactly. Fact. I'm driving along and I'll hear a story that'll bring tears to my eyes because it's tears of joy. I'm stop, drop, and pray right then and there. I mean, not physically, but, you know, spiritually, also because I'm normally driving. I'll stop, drop, and pray for that soul that's calling in, that's just yearning for advice or for help or for guidance, and they get it here. 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
0: I have a front row seat. This is something that I really treasure in my own life. I have a front row seat every day for 3 hours a day into what is going on out there in the hearts and minds of people who listen, A, because they call in. So we do the 3-hour program every morning and people call in and we discuss the emails that come in. They're just constantly rolling in. And we're so grateful because we read all of them and we're grateful for them. And having a front row seat really gives me a lot of insight into what God seems to be doing in the hearts and minds of people, often in a way that seems completely happenstance, completely out of the blue, coincidental, but there really are no true coincidences in God's providence. And one that has always stuck with me, this is a couple of years ago. Those of you who have been listening long enough, you may remember when Alicia called and she was on her way with her husband and her children in the back seat. They were driving from wherever their state was. I don't think she ever told me that. We had a long conversation. She said she was trying to listen to the NPR station, which is where it was tuned on her radio. And she couldn't get it. But she kept tripping over me, tripping over Relevant Radio. So finally she thought, well, I'll just listen for a while. And she felt moved to call in. And here's why. Her husband's at the wheel, three or four kids, something like that, in the back seat. She's pregnant. They're driving across state lines to go to an abortion facility where she could get abortion pills because she had decided she wasn't going to keep this baby. And she was, you know, very right up front, not much emotion. But it was an amazing, I'll never forget this call, and I'll never forget Alicia. But we talked for some length of time. And by the time it was all over, she said, well, I've changed my mind. But what really struck me was how she kept tripping over Relevant Radio. That wasn't what she wanted to listen to. Mm-hmm. And yet she found it, or better, God found her. And she listened. And in the space of 15 minutes, roughly, her heart was moved. She told me they're going to turn around and go home and not get those abortion pills. Now, I ask you this. Can you put a price tag on the life of that unborn child? Can you say, well, that's worth X number of dollars? No way, obviously. That's an example among the many examples of people who have dramatic life-changing changes as a result of listening to Relevant Radio. So when you make your pledge, think of Alicia, think of her unborn child, think of all the other people who are in difficult situations, and whether they intend to listen to Relevant Radio or not, or they quote unquote stumble by accident over Relevant Radio, and powerful things happen. That's what we're asking you to participate in by supporting Relevant Radio right now with your pledge.
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0: Lots of beautiful love going out to all of you who are hearing the call and responding to the call, as many of you are right now. 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
0: I remember a guy, Cyrus, you remember this too. In fact, I want you to tell the story, Cyrus, that you were sharing with me briefly during the break. But do you remember that guy who called in one time? This is going back, I don't know, 6, 8, 10 years, something like that. And he was very forthright, and he said, I'm calling to tell you that I used to hate you. I hated your voice. I hated what you said. I hated your attitude. I thought you were this. I thought you were that. And I just couldn't bear to listen to you. But for some reason, he said, I kept listening. And he said, I'm calling, number one, to apologize. Not that I need an apology, because I don't. But he said, I'm calling to apologize. And he said, I also am calling to say, I realized that, and check me if I'm inaccurate on this, Cyrus, but I remember him saying, I realized that what I hated was that you were saying things that made me uncomfortable. And then when I began to process it and think about it, I realized, well, he's got a point. And then he said, you know, I listen every day, and I'm calling to apologize for hating you so much at first, but you've won me over. Remember that caller?
9: I do. Yeah. Those are great. I know Drew gets that a lot too, where they call and say,
0: I hate Patrick Madrid. I can't stand that guy.
9: But after listening and knowing and realizing what he's saying is true. And sometimes it's really hard to see the truth and accept it. Like we want to look away anything but the truth. But when you listen enough, it starts to make an impact. And the best thing we can do is go towards the truth. We should never be shying away from something just because it's comfortable. Mm-hmm. We should always be looking towards that. And we do that here on the Patrick Madrid Show and on Relevant Radio.
0: Indeed. Now, you started sharing with me. Oh, I'm sorry. Go ahead, Mary.
1: I said, do you want to know what I'm hearing in all of these stories?
0: What's that?
1: nobody's called in and complained about Cyrus.
9: I like that, Mary.
0: That's I'm great. Thinking of how I might answer that, but I'll just leave it alone.
9: I did take. I was
0: hey,
9: taking...
0: great picture of you on Twitter, though, Cyrus.
9: That's not
0: the
9: me.
0: Taco Tuesday picture.
9: Oh yeah, and my sombrero that you forced me to wear every single Tuesday. Yeah, if you want to see that, go over to the show page on Twitter. I was taking calls this morning, Patrick, for the morning air team, and I got a call from Rose. In Southern California, and she said, I want to donate $1. Mm-hmm. I was like, okay, this is interesting. And so, you know, I'm taking down her information, and I just start asking her a little bit about herself. And it turns out that her and her husband are homeless.
0: Oh,
9: and
0: my.
9: They've been homeless for a year, and he's a veteran, and they're struggling. And as she's telling me the story, you can feel the emotion weighing on her. And as she's starting to cry, she's telling me she has $1.58 in her bank account. $1.58. And she's donating $1 of that to Relevant Radio because this is how important Relevant Radio is to her.
0: And I bet when you said, you don't have to do that,
9: oh,
0: she
9: yeah.
0: insisted, huh?
9: She insisted. And it's a beautiful testament to what's going on with this station and how, so you listening right now in your car or on the app, your donation is helping someone like Rose get through the darkest period of her life. And I mean, she's telling me, she's like, all we just want to get enough money so we can have a shack, so we can have a bathtub and electricity.
0: Oh,
9: that's all she wants.
0: That's her dream.
9: And then I look at all the stuff I'm surrounded by. I'm so blessed and fortunate and lucky. And what does that mean if I don't help someone that's asking for help?
0: Yeah.
9: And so it was absolutely beautiful. So thank you, Rose and Michael, and please know we are praying for you.
0: I hope they're listening.
1: I know. Wow. I just stopped, dropped, and prayed. And that's the beauty of this programming. You know, I'm praying that through all of this, she's blessed beyond imagine, as I'm sure everybody else is listening right now too. This is all part of what we do here together. You can help make it a reality for Rose. Keep this programming on the air for Rose by giving at relevantradio.com, on the app, or at 877-291-0123. That's 877-291-0123. And Laura, she's on the other end of the spectrum here. She gave $1,200.
0: All right. Thank you.
1: Thank you, Laura. Doubled. And, you know, Rose's dollar became two. Laura's became $2,400. Every single gift will be doubled.
0: Yes. Today being the last day of Pledge Drive, I can't say how touched I am by the amazing generosity that people have. I mean, Rose is like the widow's mite that Jesus talks about in her extreme need to even just be thinking about how can I help another person when she herself and her husband don't have anything. Living on the streets, I can't begin to imagine that. So the beautiful and virtuous and heroic generosity that some people show, really all of them show in one way or another, because they're giving something to help other people. It's just staggering. And pledge drives are a lot of work, but in a way, it's really very, I don't know how to describe it. It's very edifying and it's very satisfying because we get to see the best of people. We get to see you at your best when you're saying, I want to help. Even if I don't have a lot, I want to help. And I can't tell you how much that energizes me and the rest of us here at Relevant Radio. Thank you for that.
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0: Uh-oh. Hey, look at him.
10: Hey, Neil.
0: Mary, Patrick, Cyrus, how are you?
1: Great.
10: Just coming from Just coming from the call center here, and well, I don't have a big, you know, boatload of money like I did yesterday when I stopped by, but I came by to say hi and let you know how the pledge drive was doing.
0: Oh,
10: things are moving along. We are moving that needle. We're now at 79% of our need. Like Mary said, we do need 300 people to chime in and to support Relevant Radio this hour. 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And like Cyrus, I've been taking phone calls when I can. And I talked to James in New Jersey a little while ago, who told me that Relevant Radio is family to him. 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
0: Thank you, Neil. It's always good when you show up, even if you don't have, you know, the big bag of extra donations. But
10: okay. Well, I'll go check. I'll go check the closet.
0: Yeah, look under your desk. Look behind the filing cabinet. See if you left one behind.
10: I can guarantee you there's no money underneath my desk. But I'll check other
9: cushions.
10: I'll check other places.
0: All right. Thank you, Neil. There he goes. Look at him.
1: Good news, Neil. It's always nice to have Neil come in. Always good news from Neil.
0: Oh, yeah.
1: But you know what? Let's keep the phones ringing. 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That's 877-291-0123. Anonymous donor in Littleton, Colorado, thank you so much for your $600 gift. And Robert in Arlington Heights, Illinois, thank you so much for your special gift of $600. Those were both doubled. Your gift will be doubled too, unless Neil finds a stash of cash someplace, which I'm not going to hold my breath on that one.
0: Neil, he'll look, he'll rummage and see what he can find.
1: Yes,
0: hey, did you see what just happened in Los Alamos, Mary?
1: No, I didn't.
0: Yeah, take a look. Well, I can do the honors.
1: You
0: on
1: do
0: this
1: the good news. Do I need my cowbell?
0: Okay, so this
1: ring?
0: Is get your cowbell because we need it for this one. Mary in Los Alamos, California, she just donated $1,500 as a brand new donor online. Thank you, Mary. Thank you. And
1: thank
0: it's her second
1: you.
0: Gift. Look at that. It's her second gift.
1: Wow, that is amazing. I'm overwhelmed with the generosity of so many people listening here to Relevant Radio. 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
0: Easy for you to say.
1: I'm not sure how to say that city. Sorry.
0: Me either.
1: But I got their name right, anonymous. That was easy. Thank you so much for your second gift for this pledge drive. Thank you to Kathy in Noblesville, Indiana, $100. We do have another gift coming in from Raul in El Monte, California, $50. And Stephen's giving from South St. Paul, Minnesota. Thank you for your help and your support.
0: Yeah, thank you. Today is the last day of pledge drive, so we really, really want to thank you. And we'll run out of time to be able to thank you by 5 p.m. today, Central Time, that is. So we're standing at 79% of the total need of $3 million. We're inching our way toward that goal. Would you help us? Would you be like Therese in Chandler, Arizona, who just came in with a $20 gift? Thank you, Therese. Or William in, where did he go? There he is. William in Appleton, Wisconsin. $500. Thank you, William.
1: Nice. Thank you.
0: Daniel in Carlsbad, California. $100. Thank you. Thank you. George in Imperial, California for your $100 gift. And Salvatore in St. Cloud, Florida. $25. See, people are doing it. Large amounts, right. Small amounts, and everywhere in between.
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0: I like the smell of pledge drive in the morning. 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
1: 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We got some big bell ringers here, too. Look at this one, Patrick. Woo!
0: Yeah, I see some of those. Look at that.
1: Janice listening in Pierre's, Minnesota. $1,200. It was doubled.
0: Thank you, Janice.
1: Yes. Thank you to an anonymous donor in Phoenix, Arizona. It was doubled. That helps in a big way.
0: How much, though? You didn't say.
1: $1,000.
0: There we go.
1: $1,000. Yeah. Yes, that was doubled. Thanks. I needed that reminder. I was taking a nap.
0: Carla. It's easy on the last day of pledge drive.
1: And here's a new donor. Do you see Carla? You can do the honors on that one.
0: Well, you are on a roll, though, Mary. But, yeah, Carla in Deerfield, Wisconsin. Carla, let me start over. In Deerfield, Wisconsin, just came in with a $1,200 online gift. And she's a brand new donor. Thank you, Carla.
1: Thank you, Carla. Thank you very, very much. That helps. 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So thank you so much. 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
14: Also briefly, I want to thank you because listening to your program has made me become a better Catholic. And I recently went to a, in Midland, Ontario, I don't know if you're familiar with it.
0: No.
14: It's about a 400-year-old church. And it was just happened that day that it was the opening day, and because they're closed during the winter, and I got to make a confession there. And it was just such a pilgrimage for me to go there and be able to do that. And I really want to thank you and for just making me become more devout, reading the Bible, getting back on track.
0: That's so beautiful, Diane. That's truly beautiful. Praise God. I praise God for the blessings that He's given you through Relevant Radio. How beautiful.
14: Yes, thank you so much. Anyway,
0: I'm glad.
14: Thank you for your time, and thank you for the suggestion. I appreciate it.
0: You're most welcome, Diane. 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
22: Well, good afternoon and welcome. Hey, great to be here with you today. Thank you
20: for tuning in. Mary Graham, Patrick Madrid, Cyrus Simcoe and team, and everybody, John Morales and crew. Hey, what a great job today so far. I cannot believe the numbers. I'll be very honest with you. Well, first of all, good afternoon. I'm Drew Mariani, sitting in a little bit earlier, along with Brooke Taylor, but I'm looking at the numbers already. Man, after Wednesday's pledge drive, I thought I was going to have to pull my hair out in order to get to the finish line here. We are just under $500,000. We need $500,000. We got to get that in 4 hours, but I know how giving is today, and it's always so good. So thank you for that. I want to congratulate everyone who has done their part so far. And Brooke, I want to welcome you. Good to have you in studio with me.
21: Thanks. I'm glad you still have a full head of hair.
20: I do. Thank God.
21: Glad to hear that.
20: Thank God for that.
21: Luscious.
20: I'm like, oh man, I was a little worried in the beginning of the, Monday was a slow day. Tuesday was a great day. Wednesday was slow. And I'm thinking, Oh my gosh, we have $1.5 million, $1.8 million to raise. God's providence is always so good, isn't it? He always somehow comes through. And it's a credit to you who are listening because you're so generous. Thank you for stepping up and supporting Catholic Radio, because that's really where your heart is. You understand the value of it, and you know how critical it is. So I'll give you the telephone number we're going to pray to. If you can make a pledge today, it's a good time to get in. This hour will really help us move the needle, and we could maybe get that $77,000 in that we are away from our next critical threshold. That would be great. The number to get in, 877-291-0123. 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Another great way to give. And Brooke, would you lead us in prayer as we start off today? It's always good to do that.
21: Would love to. We're going to pray the Memorare in the name of the Father and of the Son and of the Holy Spirit.
20: Amen.
21: Remember, O most gracious Virgin Mary, that never was it known that anyone who fled to thy protection, implored thy help, or sought thy intercession was left unaided. Inspired with this confidence, we fly unto thee, O Virgin of Virgins, our Mother. To thee do we come, before thee we stand, sinful and sorrowful. O Mother of the Word incarnate, despise not our petitions, but in thy mercy, hear and answer us. Amen.
20: Amen. In the name of the Father, Son, and Holy Spirit. Amen. Well, thank you for your support. I know a lot of people wait to the very last day. I do have some good news. We have a dollar-for-dollar match today, which is great. I do have some bad news. The bad news is that special premium that we're going to offer to you online, the interview with Father Rob Ryan, that's only available for the next 3 hours and 55 minutes. 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This is an incredible story. Man who left the faith, he said he was a cutthroat in business, burned bridges and left friends behind, and ultimately God turned the tables. He ended up back home with his family, and something happened there. Some of the seeds that the parents witnessed, some of the rules that they had set down, ultimately led this man to the pathway that would lead to not just a conversion. He also had an incredible Eucharistic experience, but he's now a Catholic priest, and what a beautiful priest he is. So that is available if you want that. But just by donating in any dollar amount, that donation gets doubled. And, of course, we'll send that to you today. It'll go right to your inbox. So you can check that out. It might be an inspiration for you, or if you're praying for somebody away from the faith, it might give you some strategies as to what they did. 877-291-0123. 877-291-0123. Best way to connect right there.
21: And you said it, kind of setting up where we are. It's 1 o'clock Central Time, so this is it, the last few hours of our pledge drive. And as you mentioned to Mary and to Patrick and Cyrus and the team, everybody, all hands on deck, morning air, staying on the marathon. I saw you kind of stretching out before we got on the air.
20: That's
21: doing your
20: right.
21: Catasthenics, getting that in there. We wrap up at 5 now.
20: We're the old vocal exercises.
21: That's right.
20: Stretching the calves.
21: 84% of the way there right now. So we're close, but we're not close enough where we should be. So the next 4 hours are going to determine if we finish strong, if we fall short. We have faith. We know the Lord is with us always. And we're grateful for your presence, your gifts. If you've already made a pledge, just thank you. Thank you so much for being here. You're the reason this mission continues. And for all those that are yet to find out about Relevant Radio, that's one of the most wonderful things, is the new discovery. And almost like falling in love. And we feel it too. Every time, I know you do too. So if you've been waiting, if you've been thinking about it, this is a time to step in. 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
20: And thank you for whatever you can do. 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I don't know if you know this, but we're the third largest radio network in the nation by reach. A lot of souls hear the message of truth and of beauty and of Jesus Christ. And I think we need it today in a time where there is so much confusion. There really is. There's just so much confusion that's out there. So I just really invite you to think about what you could do today. Pick up the phone and make that call. 877-291-0123.
21: I love the reality that we're a family. We are. We feel that. We say that. And it's the truth of it. I just received this testimonial from Joan I want to share with you, Drew. She said, I sent a prayer request for my daughter, Monica, and her then unborn daughter. There was a serious concern of infection, which can cause sepsis and death of mom or baby. Due to her water breaking at 27 weeks, she was hospitalized for almost 3 weeks. And a bit concerned about the bill that she was racking up, although constantly reassured everything would be okay, continuing to pray. Monica went into labor on her own, just shy of 30 weeks. The whole time, we were trusting in Jesus. Baby Felicity was born naturally and with very little complications for a 2.13-pound little girl. And 2-pound, 13 ounces, she was thriving in the NICU for a few more weeks, but didn't even need oxygen, miraculously. All that, and insurance is covering it all. So many miracles to be thankful for. I thank God. I thank you, Drew, the chaplain, and everyone who's dedicated to Divine Mercy, the Rosary, and the prayer warriors at Relevant Radio for keeping us sane and grounded during this. That's from Joan.
20: I love it. Joan, thank you so much for those kind words, and thank you for taking the time to write. I just got stopped by somebody. Steve is one of our calls associates here. He's picking up the phones. And there was an 80-year-old lady who called in during a critical surgery that she had, and just he left me this beautiful answered prayer. So we'll pray in about 2 hours for your needs, and we're here for you. If you don't get through for some reason here, if you don't, you know, call in and you want prayers, you can always email us, mercy@relevantradio.com, or go to Relevant Radio. I think it's .com/pray. Is that the address for just the general inbox? But when you make your donation, if you do leave that intention you're praying for, maybe it's the conversion of your child, maybe it's your health, whatever the cross might be that you're carrying right now, leave it with us, because you know those prayers are actually printed out. Your name is kept anonymous on it. I think we had the first name that we could say. But we end up praying for every one of those intentions. They get distributed. They get printed out and distributed to all the associates. I mean, Father Rocky's pretty serious about that. He really says that we promise to pray for people, we have to. We're not going to just pray one blanket prayer. But, and I was with him on a trip one time. I remember we were over in Rome together, and we had these prayer intentions with us. We sat in the back of that church reading these line by line and praying for each specific intention. So maybe you have no one in your life to pray for you. Right? Maybe you're alone. Maybe the family's not that large. Maybe they're not prayerful at all. We're here for you. That's why we say we're family. We'd love to pray for you. So make your pledge. Go to relevantradio.com, mobile app, great way to give, or call 877-291-0123. And when whoever picks up, just say, hey, could you put down this prayer intention? They'll ask you, is there anything you want us to pray for? And then those intentions go before the Blessed Sacrament in our chapel. They're remembered during our chaplets and our rosaries. And then again, a portion of those get printed out, and each associate is assigned it. So you have somebody personally praying for you. I think that's just so cool. I love it. I love it. And I'm grateful for the prayers I get here, too. So 877-291-0123. That might be the prayer that, you know, breaks that juggernaut in your life. 877-291-0123. 1-800-273-0123 or online, of course, relevantradio.com.
21: Looking good, Drew. We've got a strong start here. Blanca and Renee in Southern California coming in with a gift of $5,000. Not bad for the first few minutes of the hour in here, Drew. And that's doubled, as you know, because we have matching gifts. Todd in Appleton, Wisconsin, making that online pledge, you're going to receive that wonderful exclusive download with Drew and Father Ryan talking about conversion, renewal. Thank you for your gift of $100. Philip in Bangor, Maine, $300. Thank you. That's a new donor, and it's doubled to $600. Barbara in Frankfort, Illinois. Philip, okay, another one in Bangor, Maine. Okay.
20: Wow.
21: I'm supposed to do a marathon coming up in Acadia National Forest.
20: Have you ever been there?
21: No.
20: Maine is one of my favorite states. I love it. I go there every year, right? The coast is gorgeous, and Bangor is a beautiful place, but Acadia? You have to see that. I mean, you are going to love that. How long is the marathon you're running?
21: It's a half.
20: Oh, so, okay.
21: Well, yeah, it's the marathon, but I'm doing the half. Yeah.
20: Oh, good for you.
21: Yeah. But we're doing our own marathon right here. We're in the final miles here.
20: You're going to love it. It's going to be a great trip for you.
21: Thanks.
20: And you know, we see

0: Presence Radio or the Presence Network. I don't know. I forget the exact name of it. But this is a lady who threaded together, and Maine can be a very liberal, very blue state, you know, and, and sometimes policies and even faith get compromised in some of those environments. I don't want to insult anyone. I'm not here to do that. But I'm just saying that they formed this Catholic radio network against all odds, spent, you know, they did fundraisers, and they brought the Catholic message to Maine. And then she brought it into Relevant Radio's family, and now they're part of us. So, Cindy, thank you. I want to thank the Knights of Columbus and everyone in Maine who's made that possible, and all the donors there who are now supporting Relevant Radio, because we need you.
1: We do need you. And thank you for coming in from all over. It's interesting to see pockets. You know, you seem to have pockets where there's a lot of giving, and then new areas where we're growing. We're seeing Cincinnati as a relatively new market. So thank you for all of those gifts there. Texas, McAllen, Texas, Presaliana. That's a beautiful name. Thank you. New donor there, new market there. David in Hawaii, also new market where you're listening there. $500 is doubled. Thank you for your gift. 84% of the way to our goal in the last day, in the last hours of this pledge drive. So we need you now more than ever. We are 100% listener supported. Also, Drew, today, the memorial of St. Dimphna, patron of those with anxiety, depression, autism, mental illness. Also, St. Isidore, the farmer, both powerful intercessors. But I love the idea of considering St. Isidore as it relates to the pledge drive on this final day today. This farmer in 11th century Spain, he would always start his day with prayer. If you had a chance to listen to Mass, Father talked about this in his homily, and he would go to Mass before he went to work, and his fellow workers would complain. He was late to the fields, but when his master went to check on him, he saw two angels plowing the fields alongside Isidore, and the work was not only done, but it was better than before. And I love this message, because when we put God first, no matter what you do or where you go, he will take care of the rest. Whether you are washing dishes, whether you're a caregiver, whether you are a high-powered attorney or in corporate America, if you're a student, if you're elderly, we still have to be obedient and faithful, but he will multiply our efforts. And that is literally what's happening with your gift right now, because we have matching gifts. So everything you give is doubled. Every pledge you make is multiplied. So in these final hours, we need you now to get there. If we're going to make that $3 million, 84% of the way there, we're at 2.5 right now, Drew, coming in.
0: Wow, 2.5. Needle's moving here, though. Well, I'm delighted. We're about $67,000 away from breaking through this $467,000 threshold. It gets us under 400. So if you can come in at $1,000 or $10,000 or $15,000, that would really move the needle right now. We'd be grateful for that. But if you can do anything, large or small, just let us know you're with us. I'm telling you, we're really grateful for that. To get in, it's 888-914-9149. I love the priest's homily today. We were both attended the same Mass today. And, you know, when you put God first, it's kind of the lesson of St. Isidore. Mm-hmm. Everything else gets done. You know, I find myself even here. I have a chapel right outside the studio I broadcast out of. And I always try to spend some time with the Lord in there, you know, after Mass, or I'll go back in for adoration. And some days I'm like, I'm not prepped. I don't have this. I got to get ready. I got, you know, and I think about what I have to do. And sometimes I let work take precedence over God. And God is the author of time. It's a really a strange spiritual dynamic that if you do put God first, you might be surprised at how smoothly things go or how he stretches time for you. And I thought, you know what, I'm going to start to do that even more. You know what, because, okay, so I don't feel unprepared. What's that say about my faith in the Holy Spirit, right? And we all have to do our work, right? But I still think that sometimes the Holy Spirit orchestrates things in ways you can't imagine. So put God first and watch everything else fall into place. And yes, that's our message here. And, you know, I think today so often people get caught up in the speed of the day. They get caught up in the posts and the emails and the inbox and the to-do lists and all the things we have to do, and we put God last. Priest gave this homily today. He gave the example of a jar, and he says, if you fill it with lots of pebbles, you know, and say, and God is a stone, family is a stone, they're much bigger, there's no room for them if you fill it with all these little things. He says, there's always work to do. That's life. There will always be something to do. But if you put God and family first, there's plenty of room for those pebbles to surround those rocks and continue to fill that jar. You might be surprised at how expanded that jar gets, right? In the Old Testament, we see how Was it Elijah, Nick, who went to the widow and

0: you know, her oil and flour multiplied, her oil multiplied, and we see the same thing. God can stretch things, make things last, do so much more. So we're asking you right now to help us, because we know that your generosity, God's going to multiply. And we know that your gift, the Lord will certainly, in a special way, use to reach lots of souls. So thank you for what you can do. And I think the world also needs to hear these spiritual messages. They need those little moments of, yeah, I should put God first. Yeah, there, you know, God is the author of time. Yeah. You know what? Faith is important. There's no other place I know of. Go up and down your radio dial right now. You're going to hear a Catholic message. You're going to hear a message of hope. You're going to hear a place where prayer is heard. I don't think so. 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We're outnumbered and outgunned, but we need you, and we are listener supported. Donations are tax deductible. They're dollar for dollar, and you can get in right now. I see just two, three, four lines are now open, so plenty of room for you. 877-291-0123.
1: 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We are looking at the clock. We are aware of that because we know that we just have these final hours in order to make our goal. 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Thank you. 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Easy ways that you can give. And I love what you said, Drew, about the pace of our life, the busyness, and it's just the reality of the time that we live in. I remember the book Fahrenheit 451 the rush of everything. You didn't even know what color the grass was. They actually had to elongate. They had to broaden the billboards because people were going so fast. They didn't even see it. It was just a blur. So they had to make them really long because of the speed. You didn't look at people. And I think of the play Our Town. There's a monologue by Emily where she says, we don't look at people, and then all of a sudden our life is gone and we miss these moments. And what I love about Relevant Radio is I do think it is a surge of contemplation in your day, that you have a chance to stop and think about these deep matters that are life-changing, they're life-giving. Pope Benedict, he was pleading with the faithful. He said, this is another aspect we risk losing in the noisy world which we live, the ability to pause and look deeply into ourselves and to reinterpret the thirst for the infinite that we bear within us, that impels us to go further and refer to the one who can quench it. And that is what it's about, to quench the thirst, to fall in love. Again, our first love, our Lord. And we know that it's working. We hear your stories. We pray for your intentions. And that is why today we say join the family all week. That's our theme, not just today, but always. And we do need you in order to reach this goal, because we are 100% listener supported.
0: I mean, phones are great, Brooke. Beautifully said. We have $63,000 to go. We can do this. We have about 38 minutes in this hour. If you are just tuning in, we are in the final moments, literally the Relevant Radio Pleasure. These are the last 3 hours and 38 minutes. We really do need to get the goal, because we are listener supported, and we want to be here for you. We want to pray with you. We want to, you know, bring a great guest. Like normally you listen to Father Simon in this hour. And what a treasure that man is, right? What an incredible gift Father Simon is. If you enjoy that program, why not make a pledge in his honor right now? And keep that show strong. I hope you enjoy what I'm able to give to you every day. A look at the latest news and issues of the day through the eyes of our faith, with a moral light on those issues, or, you know, waking up with John and Glenn and Sarah, or having a good laugh in the morning with Patrick and getting plugged into, I mean, both culture and faith with him. I mean, the lineup is just fantastic. Doug with his marriage advice all throughout the day, inner life, you name it. You tune into this network at a different part of the day, and you will have, you know, you'll have a very different program. Timory, of course, is the warm-up act for the Holy Rosary, Family Rosary Across America. So we got a lot going on here. A lot of diverse programming. But we need you right now. 877-291-0123. We're now down to $60,000 to go. This is incredible. If we can get $60,000 in the next 37 minutes, I think we will get very close to goal. I think we're going to get close to getting there. But we need you in this hour. Don't wait, okay? 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And if you do that, you'll get this beautiful conversation I had with Father Rob Ryan. It's only good today, and then that'll be it. But you'll get it right away once you make that pledge. I made my pledge online on my mobile app, and the link got sent right to me. So just look in your inbox, all right? 877-291. 800-800-0123.
1: Amy said, my husband went to confession after 40 years. Praise God. Thank you, Relevant Radio. Thank you, Divine Mercy Chaplet. Still working on getting my oldest son back to confession and regular mass attendance. God bless you all. Amy, what a beautiful, I mean, you can't underestimate the power of that. But you too, Amy, you are listening, you are praying and never giving up. And that's what it's about too. We help each other. A big thank you to Corrine in Chicago, Illinois, Jesus Scott, San Antonio, Texas, Rosario in Austin, Texas, Amy in Mesa, Arizona. Thank you for your gifts coming in. A lot of online gifts, Drew, right now. And I'm excited about that because that means you're going to receive that exclusive download with you, Drew, Father Ryan, talking about his own story and life, adrift for many years, far away from the faith. You would see this story and think, I don't know, it's going to take a miracle. Well, it did. It was in part by the power of prayers. We know the power of prayer and never giving up in the fidelity and him coming back and becoming a priest. That's just a little nugget. The whole story is incredible. So you'll receive that as you give.
0: 877-291-0123. Still at $60,000. Who's going to be the next big donor that gets us over there? There we go. Thank you very much for that gift. Dana in Phoenix, Arizona, that was you at $52. Mark, of course, in Laguna Beach, California, and Anonymous in Tinley Park, and Heidi in Belafonte, Ohio. I love that. Philly, PA representing. Joni, thank you for your gifts. Thank you all for your generosity. God will bless you. We'll give it back to you. In fact, the needle just moved. I guess we have to wait for that pledge that came in, Brooke. Do you see that one from Anonymous? If it's true, it looks like we could be down to about $53,000. So it's a pretty generous gift. We'll see what happens. And by the way, that gets doubled. Dollar for dollar match. Dollar for dollar match. Come on, it's not too late to get in. 4 minutes before the bottom of the hour break. Let's light up these phones at 877-291-0123. 877-291-0123. It's going to be a race to the finish line today. Relevant needs about $453,000. If you can write that check, praise God. Somebody out there can. Yeah. Elon, you listening? You know, somebody can do that. I'm sure you can do that. If you can move the needle, that's great. And if you can't, and maybe you say, hey, Drew, I can give you $20, dollar for dollar match right now. But this is it. Dollar for dollar match will end at the end of the broadcast, and so will this pledge drive. I'm confident God's going to bless us. We're going to get there. I know we are because of generous people like you, but you know what? I said to one of my colleagues today, I was in a studio, I said, man, $500,000, $500,000 to raise in just a couple hours. And I said, we'll get there. And then I'm like, well, I don't know, that is a lot. And he goes, yeah, you never know. But you know what? I do know. I'm going to be confident about this. Thank you for those gifts. Keep them coming in, okay? 877-291-0123.
1: Can't help when you hear Chariots of Fire thinking about everybody running in slow motion to this finish line together.
0: So true.
1: You know, that's what you're imagining as we enter into heaven as well. And the joy of that, the joy of that. I'm picturing you got the little headband on, like you're in the Panathenaic Stadium, and we've got
0: those old
1: Father
0: shorts.
1: Simon, Patrick. Yeah, Patrick's got the track shorts on with the socks.
0: I love it. What a scene. With AI, we can recreate that. That would be hilarious.
1: But we're all together,
0: right?
1: We're all
0: in racing
1: that
0: stadium. Down that beach. I love it.
1: 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I say they, you shared with us. 75% share the faith with others. 62%, as we just heard from Amy, go to confession, some after decades, some for the first time ever. 28% volunteer at their parish or with another ministry more. 10% come back to the church. And the most common response from our listeners is Relevant Radio has helped me learn more about the faith. And that is incalculable.
0: It really is. And, you know, we were looking at that number, Brooke. $5,000 came in, moving us down to $53,000 to the next goal. And on the heels of that, and I want to be, I'm so grateful for everyone who's stepping up. Looks like the needle's new down to $50,000, now $49,000. What an incredible hour this is going to be. We're now $48,000 away from breaking through that next ceiling, getting us to the finish line. So we need all hands on deck. If you can do it, now's the time to do it. I'm so grateful for your generosity. We are so grateful for you. I can't tell you how much. 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
1: Juan in San Rafael, California said, I'm with you. I'm there. $100. You're making a big difference because that is doubled, Juan. Lorna in Los Angeles, California, thank you for your gift of $25. Victor in San Clemente, California, Germantown, Wisconsin. Carol coming in with a Benjamin, $100. Thank you.
0: Benji.
1: And that's doubled.
0: I love it.
1: Thank you, Carol.
0: 877-291-0123. Brooke Taylor with me, Drew Marianne. We're having fun today. It's fun because we're all in this together. It's going to be a great pledge drive. Hang out with us. We'll see how close we get when we cross that finish line.
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0: Well, hey, it's great to be back here with you today. What a wonderful hour. Let me give you the latest. We started this hour needing to raise about $77,000 to get to the next threshold. We are now down to about $40,000, $39,000 to go. So, unbelievable hour. Could you help right now? We are down to 27 minutes left in this hour. If you're just tuning in, we are talking about Relevant Radio and, of course, not just the mission that God has set before us, but ultimately, really why it's so important to keep this on the air. I mean, think about when you turn on Relevant Radio, you know, what do you hear? You know, you often hear hope, you hear encouragement, you hear truth, you hear the gospel. And not some watered-down, twisted message to fit the culture, right? I hear some of the stuff on the airwaves. I'm thinking, how can anybody even think that's true, right? And you know what makes us so unique, and it will always make us sound unique, is the fact that we boldly proclaim Jesus Christ, right, and the message that he gave. You know, that's it. That's our mission, to bring peace, to bring truth, to restore hearts, to remind every person of their God-given dignity. And that's so rare. I say surf up and down your radio. I mean, what are you going to hear out there? Sports talk, vitriolic talk, arguments, you know, angry politics, you know, finance. I mean, these things are all fleeting. They all change, and they don't really matter in the end. What matters is God. What matters is your relationship with Him. What matters is your eternity. In a world that treats people as disposable, that devalues life at every single stage, you know, the culture wants to stir up hatred and spread that particular lie. But Relevant Radio offers a very different voice. We speak up for the unborn, right? We speak up for the sick, for the forgotten. We speak truth about life when it comes to IVF. We proclaim the truth that every person, including you, is made in the image and likeness of God. And I'm telling you, you're not going to hear that anywhere else. That's why we need to stay on the air. So many people do not know these truths. So many people have swallowed the poison pill of the culture. God created you in His image and in His likeness, right? And you have to believe that. And that truth has got to be proclaimed. Life is sacred. Call right now. If you are a defender of life, if you're tired of the wokeism, if you're tired of the disorientation and the confusion in the culture, if you want the Catholic voice to have a place in that arena, then please support us, because that's why we are here, because of people like you. 877-291-0123, online at relevantradio.com or on the mobile app.
1: 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This is the month of May, the time the church dedicates to Mary, our Blessed Mother. So you can maybe make a gift in honor of Blessed Mother, Our Lady of Fatima, all that Blessed Mother has done in your life. We have ordinations coming up, First Communions. I love giving in honor of and hearing your story. I just saw Kathleen is giving a pledge and asking for prayers for Michael and Sean to find a job, for healing, for Shannon and Patrick. Thank you, Kathleen, in Philadelphia, Pennsylvania, for your gift. $25, that is doubled now. Michael in Albuquerque, New Mexico, a brand new donor. Yes, welcome to it. Welcome to the family. $376, making an online gift, and that is doubled again. Everything is matched right now for these last few hours so that we can get to our goal. We're having a good hour. Thank you. Thank you for stepping in. Thank you for acting now, Evelyn in Pinecrest, Florida. A monthly gift, $1 a day. I love that.
0: I know.
1: There's so many benefits to that. It helps us. It helps you just budget-wise. And there are a lot of spiritual gifts. I don't know if you know, but if you do decide to do the monthly gift, you're going to be automatically, well, it's not automatic. It is the St. Joseph Society. And with that, you are prayed for. The celebration of St. Joseph is marked couple times a year. And a big thank you to Evelyn for doing that. 877-291-0123.
0: Thank you for whatever you can do. Phones look great. We are now down to $36,000 to go, and we have about, if my math is right, 23 minutes remaining before we hit the top of the hour. We have to stay on target. Our goal is $3 million. We need to raise another $436,719 to give you every single dollar right there. So whatever you can do will help move that needle. But look, that seems like an extraordinary large number. We're the third largest radio network in the country. Lots of radio stations all over the nation, bringing the voice of truth and beauty and goodness into the homes, the cars, the hospital rooms, the geracells of so many different people. And you make that possible. And, you know, God controls everything. He owns everything. We, you know, if the Lord wanted to, this could be resolved in a heartbeat. But quite often He wants us to participate, you know, in the process. And, you know, He wants you to say yes. He wants you to say, Lord, I'm with you. I believe in the importance of the Catholic message. I want to go ahead and make sure that it's boldly proclaimed, that people hear this truth, and that lives are changed. And you may not see what happens here. You might make your pledge today and forget about it. But I'm telling you, tune in the days ahead, and you will see radical lives being changed. You'll hear about people who have lost hope, finding hope. You'll find about marriages that have been broken, that have been restored. You're going to hear about people desperate with anxiety and fear, getting ready to go in for surgery and coming and finding a source of prayer and comfort and, you know, making it through and realizing that their faith was the bedrock that needed to stand on. What if that wasn't there for those people? You will make that possible. And of course, when you stand before God, you'll see that with perfect vision. So I invite you to call right now. We're down to $34,000 to go. Thank you for that last pledge that just came in here at 877-291-0123. 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
1: Just a personal note, in the confessional a few months ago, I was sharing the struggle that I have, just feeling so much of what I was doing. It was either the two Fs, frivolity or futility. And I'll just say, our special needs daughter, she is at a place where we haven't seen it like a breakthrough in a long time. And that's okay. But for me, it's been tough. It's like, well, maybe that breakthrough is not going to happen. And I'm feeling like everything we do day in and day out, is it futile? Is it lasting? Is it going to, you know, my kids weren't listening, all the different things that come into that. And Father said, you know, when that happens to me, I just try to flood my heart with all that is good and eternal and true. And I'll listen to Christian music. I go back to the Sacred Heart. And it was just so beautiful. And I think, I hope, I'm not the only one that is in that boat sometimes, because our culture is like that. We see nihilism a lot. And nihilism is, hey, nothing matters. Christianity says everything matters, eternity and for eternity. And that's what we're looking at this Sunday, the Ascension. The fruit of that mystery is hope. That's what hope is. Set your hearts on things above rather than on things of this earth. And Relevant Radio does that. Everything is centered toward that, to take our eyes off our problems, our temptations, our distractions, to fix our gaze on Christ. And that frivolity of the culture is actually that at best and spiritual malforming at worst. But here at Relevant Radio, we see the substance and purpose of it all. Nothing you are going through is useless or without merit. Suffering does not have the last word, and the importance of giving the Lord free reign over our lives. See what he will do. He will make roses grow on your soul and what was barren, so that he has a plan for us and for all of us is what it's about. So Barbara, I know you know that. You're saying, yes, I do, and I'm going to give you a dollar a day in Staten Island, New York. Thank you. God bless you for your gift. Gary in Jamestown, Indiana. Jean in Fountain Valley, California. Thank you for your gift of $20, now double, Drew.
0: Well, God bless you for your generosity, each and every one of you. Yeah, I see Barbara from Staten Island, NY. Love it. Rancho Cucamonga, California, the other side of this beautiful nation. Thank you, Anonymous, for your $50 donation. That's doubled, by the way. That becomes $100. Gary in Jamestown and Aiba. And no location there, so, but I think it's a cool name, Aiba. Thank you for your $100 gift. New donor. Also, another new donor. I think it's Taida in Stanger, Illinois. I hope that's right. T-A-I-D-A. We only see your first name here, so don't think your both names are up. We just see that in your location when it comes in. But we're so grateful that you're with us here. We're about $32,000 now away from crossing that threshold, down to 19 minutes to go. This is going to be a nail biter. I'm telling you, we need to do a little bit over $100,000 an hour. But we can do it together because we know you are generous. I do. I know you're good people. So thank you for whatever you can do. Look, we live in a time right now where faith is under siege. The culture around us is shifting fast. And if you've been paying attention, you know, if you've been watching any news or just social media, wherever you get your sources, I mean, it's, you can feel it, right? The values that once anchored our society, they used to be faith and family and the dignity of human life, it's all being challenged. You know, there were some Pew Research studies that came out, and I remember seeing these numbers. They talked about how 90% of Americans back in 1990, right? 9 out of 10 identified as being Christian. You know what the number is today? It's about 63%, and it's dropping. I mean, that's a staggering drop in just a few decades. That's kind of crazy, to be honest with you. The fastest growing religious group in America, the so-called NONESs, the nuns, those who claim no religious affiliation, and I bet you have some in your family. The Public Religion Research Institute, they say that 30% of Americans now consider themselves religiously unaffiliated. So if that trend continues, we as Christians, we as believers in Christ, we as followers of Christ, we could be a minority in this country within the next few decades. And I was taken back when I read that because I thought, my gosh, we're a Christian country. I used to always say, oh, 86% of the country is Christian. You know, that was a number that used to be bandied around. That's no longer the stat. That's why we need Relevant Radio, right? That's why we need a network like Relevant Radio more than ever. We need a place where the teachings of Jesus Christ can be proclaimed, where misconceptions that the culture feeds us can be cleared. We need a place where there is hope and truth and beauty for souls who feel overwhelmed by despair and anxiety and darkness. That's what Relevant is. We're a light, really, in the midst of a darkness. You know, we're that lighthouse in that storm, in that harbor. And you make it possible to keep us on the air. You make it possible for others to be drawn to that light, to come into the safe harbor. But we need you right now, $31,000 to our next goal. 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
1: Just 15 minutes left in the hour. That means we have just a little over 3 hours left to close that final gap. And we are looking at the percentage right now. We're 86%. So we are getting there. We're $25,000 away from our next goal. Maybe this is something you can give that amount just like that. I love how you said, Drew, Elon, are you listening? I mean, it's beautiful to see the stories and the numbers behind. And again, everything is doubled right now. So we can't lose ground because these are the last few hours. And we just thank you for everything that you've done up to this point. All of the pledges, Peter in San Diego, $1,000. Wow. Thank you. That's doubled. God bless you in San Diego, California. Renee in Winchester, Virginia, thank you for your online gift of $200. That is doubled. And I want to share, too, a listener said, I want to express my gratitude, especially for the chaplet, but for Relevant Radio in general. I called in many years ago when I was sick. Today, I am 100% cancer-free with two totally successful surgeries with the help of many other sources of prayer and devotions. 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
0: 877-291-0123. I love those testimonies that you have. I really do. When I hear those types of things, I know we're family, right? And we really are. We're all connected in this great mission. And we're so grateful for you. I mean, we really are grateful for your generosity and for the prayer that you offer for us. We're grateful to be there for you. I mean, we love praying with you. In about an hour and 15 minutes, we'll pray the Chaplet of Divine Mercy. Tonight, pray the Rosary with Father Rocky. And we're here for you, whether it's a matter of faith or you just need a comforting voice. Relevance here. Can I ask you to be here for us in this moment? You can do it at 877-291-0123. Man, the needle is moving. I know we have to wait on the next number that came in, Brooke. I see a big donation that just popped up here. I actually see two of them. I don't know if you see those as well. but that will really get us close. We're about 14 minutes away from the top of the hour. And if we could raise, you know, if those numbers are true, we'll be close to $12,000 from getting into the next threshold. And this is going to be a huge hour. So why not join it, right? As I said before, if you love Father Simon, this is the time to make that pledge. And if you want to go online, I just want to encourage you to do this too, because I know we always pray for conversion. There's a great testimony from Father Rob Ryan. You'll love his journey. It's about 20 minutes, 25 minutes in length. But he gives you strategies. He talks about what happens when it withdraws, you know, somebody away from the faith, and what ultimately drew him as a layperson back into the faith after years of being away, and believe it or not, into the embrace of the priesthood. He's now an incredibly beautiful and very powerful priest, and I just love him so much. That's the story you will get, and I'm telling you, it'll inspire you, give you some insights. It'll actually give you hope, because I know so many parents right now, you're praying for your child, and you're thinking, Drew, God doesn't hear my prayers. I don't know. This child's wayward. It's going to take a miracle. They don't listen. You know, they don't believe. They don't, whatever the problem is, you know, have hope. Don't worry about what they believe. Don't worry about where they are. Just pray for them, right? That's all you can do. You can't do anything other than that. So just pray for them and trust that the God who flung stars into the sky can do anything, right? And can do that for your child. And you'll be surprised the way that grace works. I mean, Augustine's such a great example of conversion. I often say the greatest saints often started as the greatest sinners. I love Rob Ryan, who went from being a cutthroat businessman to a loving, gentle, incredible priest. So maybe God's got something in store for you or for your loved one. Call right now, though. Let's keep this beautiful ministry known as Relevant Radio on the air. 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
1: I'm happy to report, Drew, that those two names that you mentioned, wow, those pledges, we can now officially announce. One is Jane in Marshfield, Wisconsin, coming in at a gift of $5,000.
0: Wow.
1: Absolutely
0: wow.
1: incredible.
0: It becomes 10. Thank you for that gift. Woo!
1: Kathleen in Northbrook, Illinois, bless you. She is donating $10,000.
0: Praise
1: and it's
0: God.
1: Doubled. Everything
0: Thank
1: is
0: you
1: doubled.
0: For that. Yeah, we asked for some big donors. What a big donation that is. I'm so grateful for that. That becomes $20,000.
1: Yes. And for Jane, her intention is for sweet baby Noah. Noah was born premature. He's on a feeding tube. And this is what it's all about. As we do say, we're a family. We're praying for each other. Your pledge matters. The mission matters. We carry each other. We show up for each other, whether it's a premature baby fighting for his life, a parent who's exhausted, someone listening right now who needs to know that God is there. You aren't alone. And this is what I love about Relevant Radio is you never know when something that's just said is going to hit someone in a special way that might seem insignificant, but it's life-changing. It resonates how the Lord works through our stories, whether it's Patrick Madrid talking about being a grandparent or some of the things that inspires other grandparents to say, you know what, I'm going to pray for my grandchild this way, or a caller struggling about their marriage and saying, okay, I'm not the only one, and this is, we're going to get through this, we're going to be okay. That's the thing, is the enemy likes to isolate us and make us feel like we're the only one, and no one understands that there is no hope. And Relevant Radio, every day you see evidence of hope, you see the truth and the proof. So this is a time the Lord is at work, and to keep that going, the beauty of your gift, every pledge you make translates into broadcasting the message of Christ that goes to the ends of the earth. Souls that might be hearing these truths for, in some cases, the first time in their life. And we really cannot underestimate the power of those moments. 877-291-0123. We're standing by at the call center to hear from you. 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
0: 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Looking at those numbers now that they've been confirmed by Brooke, let me tell you where we are. What a great hour. We are now down to about $8,000 to go. We needed to raise, and my math is, here it is, $79,700. We're at $71,000 raised so far. This next $8,000 will get us out of the $400,000 threshold, down into the $300,000 threshold, making our way down to getting every penny that we need. But we only have 3 hours and 9 minutes remaining in the Relevant Radio Pledge Drive. So we, again, in this hour, just need such heroic giving. 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I see so many new donors. 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Now down to $7,000 to go. So we're doing it, and guess what? We got about 8 minutes to go. It's about $1,000 a minute, a little bit less than that. But we can do this. Every gift gets doubled. If it's $20, it becomes $40. $1,000 becomes $2,000. What can you do? Can you step up right now in this critical moment? 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We could use you in this moment. And you never know. 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It matters more than you might even realize, because sometimes there might be somebody listening who feels completely alone, completely lost. 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
1: Ellen in Garden Grove, California, we see your gift. 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Joyce in Cathedral City, California, $35 is now doubled. Thank you. Michael in Tulare, California, thank you for your online gift of $300, now doubled. Today is the first day of the Pentecost Novena, so how exciting that we're wrapping up. This is our final day. Come, Holy Spirit, we say, renew the face of the earth, renew this land. 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You see and hear. The transparency is clear. The Tim Glonkowski Show is brand new. The 54-day Rosary Novena to the Sacred Heart. The prayer vigil for peace with Pope Leo. 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And again, going back to this theme, we are a family, the body of Christ. 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
0: 877-291-0123. We're now down to about 6 minutes ago, and the needle is continuing to move. We went from seven down to 6,000. We're now down to $5,000 to go. 877-291-0123. Who's going to be the next big gift? Who's going to be the next small gift? Who's going to make the next gift? It doesn't matter the size. If everyone listening right now called in with their $25 pledge, their $30 pledge, their $10 pledge, it would all be doubled, and we would wrap this up. We're back to regular programming, continuing to bring Christ to you and to countless other souls. The number, 877-291-0123. I'll wait for confirmation on that next number, Brooke. If that number comes through, it is. So Nick is just saying a $5,000 gift from Charles in Austin, Texas, has just come through. Charles, thank you. You have just helped us cross that threshold. We are now $399,000 to the Relevant Radio goal. T-minus 3 hours, 5 minutes. Can we do it? We will see. It's going to be an exciting ride. We need to stay on tack, though. You can help us get there. 877-291-0123.
1: Checking to see if you have your Hokas on, Drew. Your Nikes, your running shoes. We're here these last miles.
0: I'm lacing them up. It's going to be a sprint to the finish.
1: It sure is. And we are doing it together. Again, thank you, Charles. 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Praying for the conversion of all his family. May we all be together in Christ's arms forever. What a beautiful prayer. Thank you so much, Charles, and for your gift. Mona, thank you for your gift. Betty in New Lisbon, Wisconsin. Daniel, Drew, Daniel in Fairview, Michigan, $1,000. Again, that is doubled. Okay, and as you mentioned, just crossed that threshold. Still, we're at 87% of the way. So we have these final hours. It's going to be close. We are going to be right there. But we have faith. 877, Jesus, I trust in you. 877-291-0123, the mobile app or the website at relevantradio.com.
0: Not too late to get in. Come on, you can do it. Make the call right now. What an incredible hour that we have seen. You know, you can feel the momentum right now, can't you? We are coming down to the final minutes of this pledge drive, and this is when people like you make miracles happen. Seriously, this is the moment you step in and say, yes, I want Relevant Radio to keep reaching souls. I want the message of Jesus Christ to continue to change lives. And let me tell you something. I'm telling you, something exciting is at work right now. Every single day, people discover hope through this apostolate. Some pray the rosary for the first time in decades, if for the first time ever. My favorite testimonies, one that I often hear, and this is what you make possible, is that person that has not been to confession in decades. In fact, we heard one just earlier in this pledge drive. Somebody had not been to confession since 1994. That's what, 32 years, something like that, ago? I mean, 3 decades. Think of the sin, the grit, the grime, the bedimming of the intellect, the hardening of the heart as a result of that, right? And yet they've been liberated, and they said it was in part because of Relevant Radio. Someone right now is battling fear, and they realize God has not forgotten them. That is what happened when faithful listeners like you decided this mission matters. 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
0: Wow, thank you, Cecilia.
1: Second gift.
0: No, that's your second gift?
1: Yes.
0: Wow.
1: Brownsville, Texas, thank you for your $200 gift. Charles in Austin, Texas, Kathleen in Staunton, Virginia, $21. It's coming in fast and furious. We love it. Luciano in Miami, Florida, thank you for your $25 gift. Northwest, East, and South, we're seeing everybody. We love it.
0: Cecilia, by the way, thank you for your $5,000. I know Havertown, Pennsylvania well. She's asking for, as part of her prayer intentions, and it's really important because we're going to pray the chaplet in about an hour. She's praying for an increase in vocations to the priesthood and to religious life and for a couple souls to rest in peace. And, of course, for the conversion of the United States of America. And finally, the intentions of Relevant Radio patrons and staff. Thank you, Cecilia. God bless you. So good to have you as part of the family. Call now. It's not too late to get in. We need you. 877-291-0123.
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11: Let's go to Joshua now in Hawthorne, Florida. 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
12: Hi, Patrick.
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12: Just I want to make a brief comment. I'm a new listener. I've been listening to you and Relevant Radio for about 6 months now. It's just I travel across the country all the time. I drive mostly because I don't like flying. But I just randomly, I was on an AM radio station. I came across Relevant Radio, and it was your show that was on, Patrick. And it just
11: wonderful.
12: It touched me. Yeah, it was just wonderful. And it's been your Relevant Radio. And I got the app right after that, and I've been listening every day ever since, and it's become a vessel for me if I need to pray or something like that. It just I turn Relevant Radio on, and it helps me if I'm wow. if I'm having a bad day. Yeah, it's been wonderful. I've been plagued with bad thoughts and things like that for many years due to my bad behavior and addictions, things like that.
11: You sound a lot like a lot of people.
12: You're in rather
11: 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A lot of people experience the same thing. So tell me then, Joshua, you stumbled upon it? I assume you were looking for something to listen to, and then you found Relevant Radio?
12: 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So I was just looking for something because I was just feeling alone out there, and Relevant Radio came on, and I've been a faithful listener since. You're my favorite. You and Cyrus are my favorite. Drew's great. Father Simon, everybody's great. I just want to thank you for everything you do and for continuing to minister every day for us out here. 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
11: Welcome back. We are going to begin in prayer in the name of the Father and of the Son and of the Holy Spirit. Amen. In the name, I'm sorry. Remember, O most gracious Virgin Mary, that never was it known that anyone who fled to thy protection, implored thy help, or sought thine intercession was left unaided. Inspired by this confidence, I fly unto thee, O Virgin of Virgins, my Mother. To thee do I come, before thee I stand, sinful and sorrowful. O Mother of the Word Incarnate, despise not my petitions, but in thy mercy, hear and answer me. Amen. In the name of the Father, and of the Son, and of the Holy Spirit. Amen. I'm going to begin this hour with a little surprise, a little treat for you, Cyrus, Mr. Cyrus Simcoe.
18: Why am I nervous?
11: This is nice, though. This is really nice. I received an email a few moments ago from Roger in Wisconsin who says, remember me, Cyrus? I was your EMT instructor in Green Bay several years ago. I'm always happy to hear your voice on the air. You do a great job in your role with the program. I'm out here listening most days of the week. God bless you in your ministry. You are literally reaching the ends of the earth as Jesus commanded. God bless. And that's from Roger. That is cool.
18: That is cool. Roger was a wonderful, wonderful instructor. I have very great fond memories of that EMT class. So it's great to hear from you, Roger. Thank you.
11: Isn't that neat? Yeah. So I'm going to, you're on the other side of the glass, so I can't hand you the paper, but I will forward it to you so that you can get back in touch with Roger. But that's really cool of you to do that too, Roger. Thank you. And wow, small world. Mary, we are in hour two of our total of 4 hours today, Friday, last day of pledge drive. So you want to give us a sort of like where things stand at this moment?
19: Absolutely. So last hour, we fell just a little bit call short of our call goal. We did go good, though, dollar-wise. A lot of folks did jump in with those $1,000 and $1,200 gifts, and that makes a huge difference. A little bit of insider trading here. What we do is we figure out how much we need to raise, what our average gift is for an hour, and how many people it will take to reach that again this hour. So if you can help in a big way with those larger gifts, it kind of reduces what we actually need in the end on our call goals. But this hour, reset, it's 300 again. We should easily be able to do that. Our record number of gifts during this hour, during Pledge Drive, is over 500.
11: That's a lot.
19: So we should be able to do three. That's doable. But it only happens if everybody who hears us says, you know what, all right, I'm going to step up. I'm going to make it happen. The reality is, you know, whether it's giving to Relevant Radio or volunteering at church or at the school's PTA or whatever it is, a very small percent of people actually ever engage in physical or financial support of an organization. We just want to increase that number a little bit. Can we get a few more people coming and giving a little bit more money or giving a little bit at all? If you can do that, we'll make it happen. 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That's 877-291-0123. Got a couple of big thank yous we do want to say here. First of all, Daniel in Cypress, California, came in with a special gift. Get that cowbell ready of $1,200.
11: Right.
19: Yeah. I like
11: thank
19: it.
11: Thank you.
19: Way to go, Daniel, stepping up and taking faith in us. Thank you for your help and your support.
20: Excellent.
19: It was doubled. Good news. We do have we do have money available again during this hour for matching money. And Patrick, you can do the honors here with Janice. Do you see Janice?
11: Well, I do see Janice. I wasn't sure if we had that, if we had the clearance for
19: that's
11: Janice.
19: That's been confirmed.
11: All right, Janice in Mount Laurel, New Jersey. She just stepped forward with an $11,000 gift to Relevant Radio. Thank you, Janice. Thank you. All right, Janice.
19: And Janice is praying
11: that's
19: for
11: so
19: world
11: good.
19: Peace, end to abortion, for the repose of the souls of her family members, and continued good health. Thank you, Janice.
11: You feel it? I felt it. That was so great. And you know what? Those bigger donations, they really strategically help us move that much faster toward the goal. So we're grateful for any amount. We're certainly grateful for you, Janice. And everybody, whether it's $1 or $1 million or anywhere in between, today's the last day of Pledge Drive. So thank you for your generosity.
19: Well, you know, it's pretty amazing. It seems like it was maybe 10, 15 minutes ago. We were $22,000 away from crossing the mini goal. Well, Janice, your generosity and the generosity of so many other people who came with $1,000 gifts and the tens and the twenties and $30 gifts brought us down to only needing $1,000 to cross that's the great. Mini goal of 2.4 million. So thank you, Janice. You really moved the needle a long ways on this last day of Pledge Drive.
11: Yes, indeed. Now look at what just happened. So I don't know if you see this, Mary, but Michael in Lake Forest, Illinois, he just came
19: Michael.
11: In. Yeah. $2,000 from Michael in Lake Forest, Illinois. Thank you, Michael. Right on. See, those bigger gifts, this is the crunch time because this is the last day of Pledge Drive. We have to be all done with our $3 million need by 5 p.m. Central. So when you hear Mary and me talking from time to time, well, right now we could really use some of those larger gifts with extra zeros. Doesn't mean that we're not grateful for any amount. We certainly are. Any amount. Doesn't matter what the amount is. But this is the time, as we get down to the end of Pledge Drive, where those larger gifts really help dramatically get us closer to our need. So thank you all for generosity.
19: And Michael, I love your prayer request. He's praying for family, world peace again, peace in the family and in Thanksgiving. Thank you so much. Those prayers of Thanksgiving, we don't want to forget those. We don't forget and thank the Lord for the good blessings in our lives as well. You can let us know how we can pray for you when you give at relevantradio.com, on the app, or at 877-291-0123. That's 877-291-0123. And you know what his gift was? It, Michael, blew us right past that to that mini goal of 2.4 million. We're there. Finally.
11: That's right.
19: Less than 600,000 to go, but that's over a half a million. 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Today is the final day of Pledge Drive, the final day to come to you and let you know what your needs are. 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
11: We have about 50 minutes left on the clock for this hour. We only have a total of 4 hours with you today, this particular crew, Mary and Cyrus and I. Then we have to turn things over to Drew. So at the moment, we are at 80% of the total need of $3 million. We'd like to chop that in half at the very least if possible. So all the people who are stepping forward right now, you're making that possible, like Lauren in Tinley Park, Illinois, for your $25 gift. Thank you, Lauren. Thank you, Karen, in Washington, Michigan, for your $100 gift. Thank you, Richard, in Rancho Cucamonga, California, for your $200 gift. 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Thank you, Molly, Mountain View, California, home of Google, right? 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And thank you, Katarina, beautiful name, in Struthers, Ohio, $50. Thank you for that.
19: We want to say thank you to Loretto in Vernon Hills, Illinois, $10. 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Off to a great start. We're 10 minutes into this hour. We only need another 256 people who will give during this hour of the Patrick Madrid Show.
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0: Anonymous is listening to us. I want to grab her call. She says this is exactly what happened to her. Anonymous, good afternoon.
22: I'm really glad you're talking about this, because I just don't think people think about women. And I'm almost 60 years old, and this started when I was 16, when a family member exposed me to pornography, and I was 16 years old. It was exactly what happened to me. I sought out those kinds of abusive relationships because I read about it, and it was easy to find romance novels that featured that. And it's exactly what happened, is I needed to make it real. I wanted my fantasies to become real. And it ended up in my relationships, in my marriage. And it's just creepy how, without even talking about it, people who have the same ideas get drawn to one another. I mean, that, to me, is just the devil. But my husband, out of nowhere, had no problem accommodating, and it just about nearly killed me.
2: Well, thank you for sharing your story, because I can guarantee you there are other women out there that hear your story and now they know they're not alone. And some of the women that we work with, they just feel like they're the only one caught up in this, and the shame and the guilt holds them, you know, hostage in that. So thank you for sharing your story.
0: Anonymous, thank you.
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0: Wow. Mm. No, praise God.
2: Mm-hmm.
0: That's
22: because
0: wonderful.
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11: All right, welcome back. This is the last day of Pledge Drive. Mary Graham and I and Cyrus are going to take

0: finish line, which is at 5 p.m. Central. Pledge drive will be over at that point. And God bless all of you. All of you, gosh, 10,400 roughly of you who have stepped forward this pledge drive and said, yes, I want to help Relevant Radio. That has brought us to 80% of our total need of $3 million. So we're within striking distance, but still a bit of a hike to get to where we need to be. So we're asking you, if you haven't stepped forward yet, or even if you have and you feel moved to give again, as many people do, it's incredible, call this number and make your pledge to help Relevant Radio stay on the air, 877-291-0123. Mary, how many calls are we looking for this hour? How many gifts are we looking for this hour?
1: Once again, this hour, a need of 300 is what we're looking for. Our best ever is 500. So yeah. 300 should be doable. And we are sitting at so far, let me put my calculator back up here. We need another, it looks like 250 so far this hour that we still need to come in.
0: Okay.
1: So we can make it happen. We can. I got to say, though, I was a little bit overwhelmed. I hadn't really looked at the number of people who helped support us so far during this pledge drive. And
0: yeah, look at that. It's impressive.
1: I know. It's overwhelming to think of all those people that have stepped up so far, over 10,000 people, and made a difference. What an incredible blessing. What an incredible blessing to have so many people that have put their faith in what we're doing here and knowing that their gift is going to make a difference in the lives of their local community.
0: You know, you don't wear a badge or anything when you go outside. Hey, I donated to Relevant Radio. But you have that interior glow.
1: Oh, I'm not supposed to put a badge on when I do that?
0: Well, you have your own badge. You know how, like, when you go to vote and they hand you a sticker? I voted. Yeah. Yay.
1: I'll take my sticker off now.
0: I wonder how many people just toss that. But you will have in your heart, in your mind, that special smile on your face, knowing that you were part of this big effort to keep God's people supplied 24/7 through Relevant Radio. That's what we're doing here. We come to you only four times a year for Pledge Drive because we are listener supported. We don't have massive donations from big corporations or tycoons or anything like that. We rely upon you. And thanks be to God, Pledge Drive after Pledge Drive, so many thousands of you say, yes, we love Relevant Radio. We want to keep it going. So that's what we're asking you to do right now. And again, we only have in this hour now about 45, 46 minutes to go. Or not even that much now, so closer to like 40 minutes to go. And before too long, we'll be done. So thank you, Anonymous in Indianapolis, for your brand new gift of $1,200 online.
1: Yeah.
0: Cowbell time.
1: Thank you, Anonymous.
0: Thank you, Barbara in South Weymouth, Mass, for your $200 gift online. 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Thank you, Leanne in Denver, for your $50 gift. And Jane in Bruton, Minnesota, thank you for your... She's jumping. Where did she go? She's gone. That's how fast it happens. Anonymous in Albuquerque, though, $365 just now. Thank you for that. These are all new donors. So welcome to the family, everybody.
1: And we have another big one here. We have Charlie listening in Independence, Kentucky. He says that is in the USA, by the way. $2,000. Yes.
0: Yeah. Excellent.
1: And we'll be praying for your special intentions, Charlie. Thank you so much for your help and your support. 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That's 877-291-0123. Joe said, I'm going to help in a big way, too. Let's see, where's Joe at now? Joe is in Junction City, Wisconsin. Thank you. $1,200.
0: Yeah. All right. Thank you, Joe. Thank you. Thank you. We appreciate it. And we love hearing from you. So when you send us your emails and tell us what Relevant Radio means to you, or you ask questions that I answer on the show every day, that's a big part of what we do, is answering questions on the Patrick Madrid Show. And I'm very edified by the wonderful questions and the response that we get from people who say, if it weren't for Relevant Radio, I don't know what I'd do. Or people who say very frequently, I went through 12 years of Catholic school and I've learned more in the last 6 months listening to Relevant Radio than I did in 12 years of Catholic school. That's astonishing. But it happens, and we hear from those people all the time. So if you want to keep that going, support Relevant Radio right now by calling 877-291-0123. And Mary, as you know, we can see when the calls really start to heat up because the Pledge Drive summary screen starts jumping around, and the names that we're trying to read and thank, like Carol in Granger, Indiana, thanks for your $50 gift. When a lot of phone calls are coming in, they start refreshing, and we can't even finish.

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1: 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We are down to only needing another 220 gifts during this hour. At this pace, I think we're going to make our goal. 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
0: We had a really strong hour last hour, the first hour for us at least today, the last day of Pledge Drive. And we need to at least do better than that strong first hour. We have to have a really strong second hour. And that's where you come in. You may be saying, well, I haven't made my pledge yet, but all right, I'll do it. 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And it seems like on a Monday when it's just starting, we have all the time in the world. Mm-hmm. And now it's Friday. And now there's no more time until the end of the day. So this is, as we say, crunch time. We need you now. If you haven't made your pledge, please do so now.
1: 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I want to say thank you so much to Patrick in Leonardo, New Jersey. Gave a special gift of $100. Mary in Scottsdale, Arizona, thank you for your generosity. Brian in Clarendon Hills, Illinois, thank you so very much. And Holly, joining in with a dollar a day from Milwaukee, Wisconsin, giving online, which means you got that talk from Father Ryan in your inbox pretty much instantly.
0: Yeah, we're really seeing a lot of people making their pledges online at relevantradio.com. And when you do, you'll receive that talk automatically in your inbox. It's an MP4, by the way, which means it's a video. Audios are great, but videos are even more interesting, I think. Thank you, Susan in Daly City. Oh, she just jumped. I just had her. There she is. Susan Perfect. In Daly City, California. Like $100 gift. Thank you for that. Thank you, Kevin in Schaumburg, Illinois. I saw Jurassic Park when it had just come out, its opening weekend at the Schaumburg Mall, however long ago that was. I was speaking in the Chicagoland area, and I had a free afternoon. So I saw that movie at the Schaumburg Mall, probably my only time I ever was there. But whenever I see Schaumburg, like Kevin's $50 donation, I think of that. Thank you, Kevin. Thank you, Mary in Cedar, Minnesota, for your $100 gift. Thank you, Patrick in Leonardo, New Jersey, for your $100 gift. Thank you, Joe in Maywood, Illinois, for your $300 gift. And look what just happened in Milwaukee, Mary.
1: Victoria. I'm looking.
0: See
1: Victoria,
0: that? Got your cowbell ready?
1: Got my cowbell ready.
0: Victoria in Milwaukee just gave $2,500. Thank you. Thank you. Thank you to all of you.
1: Thank you, Victoria. Double to $5,000. 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I don't know if you saw, but Victoria has some health issues. She's asking for prayers for her Parkinson's. We'll definitely put that at the top of our prayer list. 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
0: You know, when I see some of the beautiful, very generous pledges that come in different amounts, I think about the widow's gift. This is in Luke chapter 21. Jesus looked up and saw the rich putting their gifts into the treasury, and he saw a poor widow put in 2 copper coins. And he said, "Truly I tell you, this poor widow has put in more than all of them, for they all contributed out of their abundance. But she, out of her poverty, put in all the living that she had, the living being her income, all that she had, giving out of her poverty. Now, if you are not making ends meet and you're missing meals or there's something like that, please, by all means, we're not asking you to donate financially. Pray for us, if nothing else. But for all of you who do feel moved to donate, whether out of your surplus or whether out of your need, God is going to bless you for that. It's that generous giving that really matters. And this is what Jesus talks about laying up treasure in heaven. You're giving alms. 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
0: If you came for the talk and you stayed for the tacos, that's fine with me. Thank you for that. Thank you, Patricia, in Montebello, California, for your $50 gift. Thank you, Jeffrey, a little further down the road in Oceanside, California. Thanks for your $300 gift. Sarai in Henderson, Nevada, $25. Thank you for that. Thank you, Janice in, Janice jumped on me. Where is Janice? She's here somewhere. There he is. There she is. Jackson, Wisconsin. $20. Thank you. Jerry in Sicklerville, New Jersey. I know New Jersey pretty well. I don't know where that is, though. Thanks for your $50 gift. Thank you, Anonymous in Tucson, for your $250 gift. Rosemary in Downers Grove, Illinois, $50. Thank you for that. Thank you, Anonymous in Darien, Illinois. And look at this, Mary, in Hanford, California. Rick just popped in with a $1,000 gift. Let's give Rick some cowbell.
1: Thank you, Rick. Thank you very much, Rick. And we also got Judy in Anchorage, Alaska, right?
0: Yeah.
1: Oh, yeah, Anchorage. I knew that. Duh. Second gift, $600. That was doubled. Anthony in Bloomfield, New Jersey, made a special gift of $700. That, too, was doubled. We're praying for graces for your wife and your three daughters and your four godchildren. Thank you for letting us know how we can pray for you. You can give now, too, at 877-291-0123. That's 877-291-0123. And again, thank you. Keep those gifts coming. We're making progress.
0: Yeah, we are. 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If you don't have the app, it's easy. Just go to the App Store, download it in moments, and you'll be ready to go. And we have people standing by to take your phone call if you'd like to call us. Any of these three ways, you can tell us what your prayer intentions are. But when you call 877-291-0123, you'll talk to one of our staff members. You never know who might pick up. Could be Father Rocky. You never know. But when you call, be sure to let us know what we can pray for you.
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0: 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Well, here we are, Mary. It's Friday, last day of Pledge Drive. It's gone by quickly. And I'm very encouraged by what we're seeing right now and the momentum that we've got on this last day of Pledge Drive.
1: That's right. It's amazing the momentum we've picked up so far. 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
0: 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And so many people to say thank you to, like Teresa in San Diego, who just came in with a $50 gift. Thank you. Thank you, Carmen in San Diego, for your $50 gift. I wonder if Carmen and Teresa know each other. Maybe they were at opposite ends of the house and they said, let's call Relevant Radio and make a pledge. Patrick from Murrieta, California. I know right where you are, Patrick. Thanks for your $100 gift. Helen in Patterson, California. A lot of California action right now. Helen in Patterson, California, came in with a $100 gift. Thank you. And not to be left out, Marie in Hinsdale, Illinois, came in with a $500 second gift. That is awesome. And thank you to all of you.
1: Thank you to Jeanette in Manteo, California. 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And we have Raul's second gift during this pledge drive in Pasadena, California, $50. 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That's 877-291-0123. The final day of pledge drive. We are entering the final few hours, and we need to make sure we hit our goals each and every hour. We're going to wrap up by the end of the day today.
0: And by the end of the day today, we mean 5 p.m. Central. And Drew Mariani and his team will be taking over from us in another couple hours and a half, something like that. And then they'll write out the till the end, until it's all done. So right now we're at 81% of our total need. The need is $3 million. Lots of good generosity, huge numbers of people, 10,000 and quite a bit more who have said yes so far this week. But we're going to need to close that gap on the remaining 19%. And check my math, Mary. It looks like we're still in the neighborhood of about 580,000, 578, something like that.
1: Yep.
0: To close that gap. Mm-hmm. Yeah, something like that. Well, hey, look, Jeff in Hortonville, Wisconsin, he said, I'm part of it. I want in. And he just came in with a $1,200 gift. Thank you, Jeff. Way to go. I was going to say, let's give Jeff some cowbell.
1: Where's my cowbell?
0: And Adrian.
1: I was taking a nap. Sorry.
0: Okay, nap while you can, because we only have a little bit of time left. Adrian in Norwalk, California, thank you for your $50 gift. And just a little value added here. My mom and dad were teenagers and lived one block apart in Norwalk, California, back in the mid-50s. And they met and got married. And it all happened right there in Norwalk, California. So I have a special fondness for that town. Thank you, Adrian. Thank you, Ophelia in San Jose, for your $25 gift. Thank you, Richard in Denver, for your $20 gift. John in Orland Park, Illinois, $25. Thank you. And where did she go? There she is, Rhoda. Rhoda's jumping on me here. Rhoda, come on, Rhoda. In Temecula, California, $100. There she is. Thank you for that, Rhoda. We really appreciate that.
1: And we have a second gift coming in from Kurt in Brookfield, Wisconsin. $1,000. Thank you.
0: Nice.
1: $1,000 gift. Thank you so very much. Keep these gifts coming. Let's keep this train moving. People like John in Orland Park, Illinois said, I can do my part. $25, $20 from Richard in Denver, Colorado. Thank you, Rhonda in Temecula, California, $100. And Robin in Fort Knox, Kentucky, a $50 gift. 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
0: We want to say thank you to all of our new donors, people who have never given to Relevant Radio before, but here they are. 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Thank you. Thank you, Anonymous in Macomb, Michigan, $30. Patricia in The Villages, Florida. I've been to The Villages. The party never stops at The Villages. Yeah, you're not far from there. Patricia, thanks for the $20. And thank you, Terry, in Owings Mills, Maryland, for your $100 gift. So great to see all the new donors piling in. It's wonderful. And we need you right now because this is the last day of Pledge Drive.
1: And we are in the final 22 minutes of this hour. The final 22 minutes to get your dollars matched during this hour. 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
0: And I see a lot of activity, not only in California, but there's a lot of activity, well, really throughout the whole country, but lots in Arizona, lots in Michigan, lots in Indiana, lots in Illinois. It's just interesting to see where there's a heavy concentration of people who love Relevant Radio. I know you're everywhere, and we sure appreciate seeing people from far-flung places, but really happy to see, like, Don and Tina in Queen Creek, Arizona, $150 gift. Thank you for that. Florida's another hotspot, Mary. Mm-hmm. You know that. Mark in Hialeah, Florida. Hialeah, am I saying that correctly? I think
1: yes,
0: I am.
1: Yes, you are. You got it.
0: Hialeah. So if you know a girl named Leah, you'd say, Hialeah. But I'm...
8: You don't have to laugh at that, Mary.
0: Yeah, you don't have to. You're not obligated. Mark, thank you for the $75 gift. And Elizabeth in Tinley Park. I think that's our second Tinley Park, Illinois gift in the last, I don't know, 10 minutes, 5 minutes. Elizabeth, thank you for the $150 gift.
1: I want to say thank you to Diane. Now you just jumped around on me. Well, we'll go to Joanne in Mahwah, New Jersey.
0: Yeah.
1: Mahwah, thank you, Joanne.
0: Up
1: thank
0: north.
1: You, Nurse Diane. Diane's in Arroyo Grande, California. Special gift of $500. Carmen in Rancho Palos Verdes, California. I was maybe close.
0: $200.
1: No, thank you for your gift. And Judy in Gilroy, California. Thank you so much for your special gift.
0: Home of the Garlic Festival.
1: Oh, garlic. Yeah. That sounds like a smelly place to be.
0: Well, I'm telling you, if you drive through, you'll smell it as you drive through. I mean, it smells delicious, actually.
1: I love it. I love it. 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That's 877-291-0123. I lived in Burlington, Wisconsin for a year, and that's the home of the Nestle's factory. And it smelled like chocolate brownies all day. It was a great place to live.
0: Wow. But they had a lot of gyms there, too, didn't they, for people to have to get on the...
1: Yeah, it was good. It was good. Yeah. 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That's 877-291-0123. Join the folks like Marcelina in Atwater, California, or Nick in Hacienda Heights, another California, like you said.
0: Yeah.
1: They're coming in a big way. I feel like Minnesota's been answering big time this time, too. Kenneth in Watkins, Minnesota has joined the team, joined the family. So has Luke in Rollsville, North Carolina. Welcome to the family.
0: Yes, thank you. So many people to thank. We're going to try to keep up with as many as we can. Jeannie in Aromas, California. I don't know where Aromas is, but I bet it smells great there. Thank you for your $400 gift. Thank you, Adrian in La Habra, California, $100. Thank you. Thank you, Daniel in Invergrove Heights, Illinois. No, that can't be Illinois. Invergrove Heights. Well, there we go. Minnesota. There it is. Minnesota. Thank you for your $150 gift. Thank you. And there are lots of anonymi here. Anonymous in Warren, New Jersey, $100. Thank you. Anonymous in Fort Collins, Colorado, $300. Thank you. Anonymous in Santa Fe, Texas. Thank you for your $25 gift. Kathy in Chicago, thank you for your $25 gift. In Valderrama in West Covina, thank you for your $125 gift. That's cool.
1: 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We need to keep this programming on the air. 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Thanks to your help and your generosity, we keep this programming on the air. We've been here so far. We're going to keep it going. We know we're going to hit our call goal, our need of $3 million by the end of the day today, because it is the last day of Pledge Drive. 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
0: When Drew shows up, he's going to be looking at the same screen that we're looking at right now. And I know exactly what number he's going to look at. And that's dollars to goal, because that will be his pie that he has to eat between now and 5 p.m. Central Time. So let's make that as small as possible. We're at 81% of the total need right now. That's $3 million. And at 81%, that means we're $575,000 thereabouts yet to go to reach that goal. I'd like to whittle that thing way down. Can we get that down to, I don't know, $300,000? That would be great. But it will require a lot of people to pile in right now and make that call right now, 877-291-0123. I know you're out there. I know you're out there because you're listening to me right now. And you're saying, well, yeah, I haven't pledged yet, but, well... Now's your time. 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Pledge Drive's going to be over in a few hours. Don't get left out.
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0: Look at him come in. There he is.
9: Gotta do my,
0: Neil.
9: Got to do my jig when that plays.
0: That's my favorite part right there.
8: That's you know, why I play it.
9: Yeah, you know, when I got into radio, there weren't all these cameras around me, so I have to be really careful. I have to be really careful doing my jig, because it could be worldwide very shortly.
0: And don't put your back out when you do.
9: No, yeah, exactly.
8: Not again.
9: No, not again. Not again. We have a lot of great activity happening in the call center right now, and we need to keep up that momentum because we're at 81% of our need of $3 million. Pledge drive is over at 5 o'clock this afternoon. And the pressure is going to be on Drew, as it always is. 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Been taking pledge calls, and I spoke with Paula from Eustis, Florida, a while ago. And she said, hey, or I said to her, hey, you know, that's very close to where our Mary Graham is. And she said, I know Mary.
1: I bet I know who that Paula is.
9: And then we started talking about fruit. We started talking about peaches. And I told her that you sent up a big box of peaches for the Relevant Radio Pledge Drive. And they were delicious, Mary.
10: Lucky.
9: They were fantastic, so thank you. But what are the odds? So I talked to somebody who knows Mary, and then I take a pledge call about 20 minutes ago, Patrick.
0: Yeah.
9: And I spoke with Anonymous in California, and she said she used to go to Mass on Saturdays with her family at Mission San Juan Capistrano.
0: Oh, yeah.
9: And she figures that she saw you many times, possibly met you a time or two.
0: Maybe so.
9: Maybe, but she was terrific and made a nice donation. Thank you, Anonymous. And Patrick and Mary, she was so grateful for the work that Relevant Radio does. And she told me that she believes that Relevant Radio is the reason that so many people are coming into the church in the United States and in other areas. And I said, well, big assist from the Holy Spirit, but I do think Relevant Radio is helping in that effort, absolutely, for sure. So please do give right now. 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So please do get a hold of us. 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
0: Yeah, thank you, Neil. It's always great to have you stop in and kind of give us like what you're hearing from people when you're working on the phones right now. Do you have a sense of like what are some of the top prayer requests people are asking for when they call in at 877-291-0123?
9: Yeah, absolutely. It's it has been, and as it has been for years, for family members who are away from the church.
0: Yeah,
9: and
0: that's a big thing.
9: That is always the big one, and you can really hear the pain in the voices of the parents and the grandparents and the great grandparents who are praying so hard for their loved ones to come back to the church. And speaking of that, you know, our video pledge, if you give online, we will give you a link to that terrific talk with Drew Mariani and Father Robert Ryan. He was away from the church, and I just called him Father, so you know that he ended up coming back to the church. But he was in the corporate world for a while, and was self-described a bit of a cutthroat in the business world, and fell away from the faith, and ended up with the prayers of his father and mom, ended up coming back to the church and becoming a Catholic priest. It's a great story. Make sure when you give online that you get that that video download. Terrific talk.
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9: Absolutely.
0: Yeah. Well, that's great. Well, if you have any more, sunshine for us, Neil, please don't hesitate to bound in. We're always happy to have you here. And thank you. Appreciate that very much.
9: You got it.
0: Yeah. Hey, while Neil was talking, there he goes. He shows up and he leaves just like that. Always good things, though. While Neil was talking, we had some new donors pile in here. Angie in Sterling Heights, Michigan, came in with a $10 gift. Thank you, Angie. Michael in Surprise, Arizona, thank you for your $25 gift. Thank you, Michelle in Grovetown, Georgia, for your $50 gift. All of you new donors, so welcome to the family. You too, Edith in Eden Prairie, New Mexico, thank you for your $30 gift. Barb in, where it is? She jumped. Oh, there she is. Barb in San Ramon, California, thanks for your $25 gift. Another one from the Villages, Mary. Look,
1: I see that.
0: It's the Villages, anonymous $50. George in San Jose, $50. I'm sorry, $25. Thank you, George. And Julie in Fort Wayne came in with a $4,300 gift just now,
1: Mary. That's a bell ringer.
0: Look at that. Thank you, Julie.
1: Do you think it's Julie or do you think it's Julie?
0: Well, Julie. I don't know. Julie or Julie. Yeah. Either way, it works for me.
1: I think it's Julie. I looked it up on YouTube.
0: Uh-huh. Okay. Well, all right.
1: Talking, I looked it up. Huli. Yes. Thank you so very much, Fort Wayne Family Unity. We're going to be praying for your children. As Neil said, that's the number one prayer request that we get here at Relevant Radio. Thank you for your help and your support. 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That's 877-291-0123. We are in the final, looks like 9 minutes left in this hour. And it looks like we still need 100 people. 100 people who can give now to Relevant Radio. 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We are so close to hitting our financial need that we need. 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
0: It's really easy and it's quick. 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And then in another 2 hours, we'll be done. And Drew takes over, and then we're really done at 5 p.m. Central. So let's make as much progress as we possibly can between now and then.
1: We want to say thank you to Sue in Wisconsin Rapids. Thank you so much. $1,000. Yes.
0: Thank you, Sue.
1: That moves the needle fast when we get gifts like that. And another one of these prayer requests, praying for loved ones to come back to the church. You got it, Sue. We are on Johnny on the spot with that one. Thank you so much to Jonathan in Lowell, Indiana. $100. I want to say thank you to, looks like, Rosalina in Clifton, Idaho. ID, $100. Thank you so much for your gift and your support. Thank you also to Patrick and Eustace. Thank you, Patrick, for your $50 gift.
0: Yeah, that's great. So many people all around the country. We do see some hot spots, but I mean, it's everywhere. For example, you mentioned Eustace, Florida, North Hills, California. Anonymous came in with a $200 gift. Jose in Austin, $125. Thank you, Jose. Gail in Inver Grove Heights, Minnesota, $25. Thank you, Gail. Thank you, Tina. Where did Tina go? She was just
1: Tina's
0: here.
1: Tina's in Claremont.
0: There she is. There she is. Well, look how it's jumping, Mary. I love that. Tina in Claremont, Florida. Now, where is Claremont, Florida? Is that Gulf Coast or Atlantic Coast?
1: No, that's actually the south end of the county I live in. It's down east of Orlando, west of Orlando.
0: It's inland,
1: west of
0: then,
1: Orlando.
0: Right?
1: Mm-hmm. Yeah,
0: okay.
1: Mm-hmm.
0: So she could get to the villages in under an hour, probably. Okay.
1: She's probably close to an hour to the villages, 30 minutes to Orlando where she's at. If she takes
0: There's always something
1: way.
0: Happening in the villages.
1: I know, right?
0: Well, Tina, thank you for your $30 gift. And in Albuquerque, we have Richard, who just came in with a $300 gift. Thank you, Richard. And Jonathan in Lowell, Indiana, $100 just now. It's great to see people stepping forward like this, Mary.
1: That's right. Beth, thank you so much. And De Pere, Wisconsin, $25. Thank you so much also to Andrea in Phoenix, $300. We got $150 from Susan in Kakawana, Wisconsin, another one from that city that sounds like it belongs in Hawaii, and Carmela in Marietta, Georgia. Thank you so much for your $50 gift. Whatever having a Hawaiian-sounding name just makes it be warmer.
0: Yeah, yeah. Maybe. Or makes you want some pineapple or something like that, I guess. Carrie in Burlingame, California, thanks for the $50 gift. Thank you, Jesse in Westfield, New Jersey, for your $100 gift. Thank you, Mary Alice, Cape Coral, Florida, for your $25 gift. I'm moving quickly only because there's so many people to thank. So many people are saying yes to Relevant Radio. Thank you for that. Thank you, Jeff, in Wilmington, North Carolina, for your $20 second gift, by the way. So generous of you. Thank you. And Judith in East Newark, New Jersey, just rolled up with a $365 gift. These larger gifts are particularly strategic and helpful right now as we get close to the end of the last day of Pledge Drive, which is today. We have that total need of $3 million. We're at 81%. I'm expecting to see it tick over to 82% any minute now, but we're inching our way in that direction. But that still leaves, look at that, Mary, still leaves over $560,000 yet to go to get to that total need.
1: Yeah, that feels a little bit daunting when we look at it that way, but we know God will provide. It will happen. Still need 80 people here in the last 4 minutes of this hour, 80 precious souls. 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That's 877-291-0123. I don't know if you got these two yet or not. We have Hovi in La Quinta, California. Thank you so much for your La Quinta. Thank you so much for your $600 gift. It was doubled. And Joanne in Newport Beach, California, another $600 gift. 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We have a couple of minutes left in this hour. A couple of minutes left to have your gifts matched for this hour at 877-291-0123. 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
0: Mary, talking about La Quinta, California, it's a gorgeous, I mean, it's just a wonderful desert town that you can get away from the hubbub and play some golf, go swimming. It's idyllic and beautiful. And I know a lot of people who say, we're heading to La Quinta because we want to hang out there and just bake in the sun for a while. So if you ever get a chance, check out La Quinta. You're going to like it. 888-914-9149. Martha in Riverside, California, thanks for your $50 gift. Thank you, Camilla. Not that Camilla. This Camilla in Freeport, Maine, $100. Have we heard from Queen Camilla yet, Cyrus? Has she clocked in yet? Anything from her?
1: Not during our time.
8: Yeah, not for us.
0: All right. Well, keep an eye out. Joan in Swarthmore, PA, $25. Thank you, Joan. Thank you. Robin in Sun City, Arizona, $25. Thank you, Elma Marie in Los Angeles, for your $100 gift. And Reggie over in Santa Maria, California, just came in with a $50 gift. 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
12: Hello, I'm Father Matt Seminar. It's noon central, and I invite you to please stand, and we'll begin by praying the Regina Caeli. Queen of Heaven, rejoice, Alleluia. For he whom you did merit to bear, Alleluia, has risen as he said, Alleluia. Pray for us to God, Alleluia. Rejoice and be glad, O Virgin Mary, Alleluia. For the Lord has truly risen, Alleluia. Let us pray. O God, who gave joy to the world through the resurrection of thy Son, our Lord Jesus Christ, grant, we beseech thee, that through the intercession of the Virgin Mary, his mother, we may obtain the joys of everlasting life through the same Christ, our Lord. 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Again, I'm Father Matt Seminar, and I'm happy to be able to celebrate the Holy Mass from the Chapel of the Nativity in Green Bay, Wisconsin. At this Mass, we especially unite our prayers with the homebound, those in prison, and those unable to attend Mass in person. For those who are able, we encourage you to receive our Eucharistic Lord at your local parish and remember to observe your Sunday obligation. And our gathering hymn is Immaculate Mary.

0: In the name of the Father, and of the Son, and of the Holy Spirit, amen. The Lord be with you. My dear brothers and sisters, as we gather together to celebrate and share in these sacred mysteries of our faith, let us prepare our hearts to receive our Lord, seeking forgiveness, mercy, and peace. Lord Jesus, you are the way that leads to everlasting life. Lord, have mercy. You are the truth that sets us free. Christ, have mercy. You are the living bread come down from heaven. Lord, have mercy. May Almighty God have mercy on us, forgive us our sins, and bring us to everlasting life. Amen. Let us pray. Constantly shape our minds, we pray, O Lord, by the practice of good works, that trying always for what is better, we may strive to hold ever fast to the Paschal mystery. Through our Lord Jesus Christ, your Son, who lives and reigns with you in the unity of the Holy Spirit, God forever and ever. Amen.
1: Reading from the Acts of the Apostles. After staying in Antioch some time, Paul left and traveled in orderly sequence through the Galatian country and Phrygia, bringing strength to all the disciples. A Jew named Apollos, a native of Alexandria, an eloquent speaker, arrived in Ephesus. He was an authority on the scriptures. He had been instructed in the way of the Lord, and with ardent spirit spoke and taught accurately about Jesus, although he knew only the baptism of John. He began to speak boldly in the synagogue, but when Priscilla and Aquila heard him, they took him aside and explained to him the way of God more accurately. And when he wanted to cross to Achaia, the brothers encouraged him and wrote to the disciples there to welcome him. After his arrival, he gave great assistance to those who had come to believe through grace. He vigorously refuted the Jews in public, establishing from the scriptures that the Christ is Jesus. The word of the Lord.
2: Thanks be to God.
1: God is King of all the earth.
2: God is King of all the earth.
1: All you peoples, clap your hands, shout to God with cries of gladness. For the Lord, the Most High, the Awesome, is the great King over all the earth. God is King of all the earth. For King of all the earth is God. Sing hymns of praise. God reigns over the nations. God sits upon his holy throne. God is King of all the earth. The princes of the peoples are gathered together with the people of the God of Abraham. For gods are the guardians of the earth. He is supreme. God is King of all the earth.

The Lord be with you and with your spirit. A reading from the Holy Gospel according to John. Glory to you, O Lord. Jesus said to his disciples, Amen, amen, I say to you, whatever you ask the Father in my name, he will give you. Until now, you have not asked anything in my name. Ask and you will receive, so that your joy may be complete. I have told you this in figures of speech. The hour is coming when I will no longer speak to you in figures, but I will tell you clearly about the Father. On that day, you will ask in my name, and I do not tell you that I will ask the Father for you, for the Father himself loves you, because you have loved me, and have come to believe that I came from God. I came from the Father, and have come into the world. Now I am leaving the world and going back to the Father. The Gospel of the Lord. Praise to you, Lord Jesus Christ. Well, my friends, we are in our final days of the beautiful Easter season, rejoicing in the resurrection of our Lord and Savior, Jesus Christ. And as I pointed out to my parishioners, that these final days, we are covering the farewell discourse of John's Gospel. And I invite all of you to sit down and read it. Don't read it all in one sitting, because then you'll get the deer in the headlight look, because it covers chapter 14, 15, 16, and 17 in John's Gospel. And there's a lot that our Lord shares, and there's a lot of beautiful themes to reflect on. And so that's why it's important to take it section by section and chew on it and set it deep into your heart and let it transform your lives. And you'll discover that chapter 14 is one discourse, chapter 15 is another discourse, chapter 16 is a third discourse, and then chapter 17 is a beautiful prayer. And there's always a funny joke here in Wisconsin that whenever you do a Wisconsin farewell, you always stand in the door and always keep saying farewell five or six times before you finally actually leave. And you could say Jesus must have been a Wisconsinite with all of his discourses he had at the Last Supper. But again, too, there's a lot he has to share with us, and there's a lot that we can grow of. And of course, the crazy part of me when I was reflecting on today's gospel passage, and Jesus says, whatever you ask the Father in my name, he will give you. And then he says, ask and you'll receive so that your joy may be complete. Well, every time I buy a lottery ticket, I ask, you know, that I win, because I would be very joyful to win the lottery because I could give it all away. But then remember, whenever we ask the Father, we have to ask, first of all, that God's will be done. You know, it's always my will that I win the lottery, because then I can buy a nice house in the Caribbean and relax there in the winter months and send out wish you were here cards to everybody. But that's not the Father's will. Instead, asking in Jesus's name would be asking more that I have the graces that I need to be a good priest, a holy priest, a faithful pastor, a loving shepherd, to ask for the gifts that I need to do the mission that our Lord has sent me on. Same thing goes for all of us. We can ask for anything we want, but as long as we're asking that God's will be done first, that's where we have the better chance that that request will be answered. And that's the beauty of our faith, that God has a plan for us. We just have to try to figure out what that is. But yet it all boils down again to, why did Jesus come into the world? He came in the world to do the Father's mission. And what is the mission of the Father? To love us, to free us from sin, to bring us the promise of new and everlasting life in heaven. Jesus came into this world because he loves us. And so as long as we keep striving to do the Father's will of loving those around us with all our hearts, with all our strength, with all our mind, loving God with all our hearts, with all our strength, with all our mind, we can accomplish great things. And we hear a little bit about that in our Acts of the Apostle with Apollos proclaiming the good news. Once he learned more about the Lord, he didn't stop proclaiming. Instead, he really went out
proclaiming the good news, preaching and teaching and leading others to Jesus, all because of love, love for God and love for those around him. And so, my friends, as we continue on with these final days of the Easter season, let us ask the Lord to increase within us the gift of love, love for God, love for those around us. Let us ask the Lord to give us the graces of the Holy Spirit so that we may use all of our gifts and talents to do the will of the Heavenly Father, so that whatever we ask the Father in his name, he will give us, and our joy will be complete. And I invite you to please stand. And trusting in God's love for us, let us now lift up our prayers for our needs and the needs of the world. For our Holy Father, Pope Leo XIV, and his intentions, and for an increase in vocations to the priesthood and consecrated life, we pray to the Lord. Lord, hear our prayer. For peace in the world, and for an end to all terrorism and violence, we pray to the Lord. Lord, hear our prayer. For our nation and for all our government leaders, that they will protect and defend the fundamental rights to life and religious freedom for all, we pray to the Lord. Lord, hear our prayer. For strong marriages and family life, that couples will embrace their vocation by growing in love for each other and raising their children to be disciples in the faith, we pray to the Lord. Lord, hear our prayer. For all the holy souls in purgatory, for whom this Mass is being offered, we pray to the Lord. Lord, hear our prayer. For our Saint Joseph, Saint Gabriel, Saint Nicholas, and Guardian Angel Society members, and for all our listeners and supporters, that Our Lady of Guadalupe will intercede for them, we pray to the Lord. Lord, hear our prayer. Heavenly Father, to you we lift our prayers, those spoken and those within the silence of our hearts. We ask you to answer them through Christ our Lord. Amen.

Blessed are you, Lord, God of all creation, for through your goodness we have received the bread we offer you. Fruit of the earth and work of human hands, it will become for us the bread of life. Blessed be God forever. By the mystery of this water and wine, may we come to share in the divinity of Christ, who humbled himself to share in our humanity. Blessed are you, Lord, God of all creation, for through your goodness we have received the wine we offer you. Fruit of the vine and work of human hands, it will become our spiritual drink. Blessed be God forever. With humble spirit and contrite hearts, may be accepted by you, Lord, and may our sacrifice this day be pleasing to you.

Pray, brothers and sisters, that my sacrifice and yours may be acceptable to God, the Almighty Father. May the Lord accept the sacrifice at your hands for the praise and glory of his name, for our good and the good of all his holy church. Graciously sanctify these gifts, O Lord, we pray, and accepting the oblation of this spiritual sacrifice, make of us an eternal offering to you, through Christ our Lord. Amen. The Lord be with you and with your spirit. Lift up your hearts. We lift them up to the Lord. Let us give thanks to the Lord our God. It is right and just. It is truly right and just, our duty and our salvation, at all times to acclaim you, O Lord, but in this time above all to laud you yet more gloriously, when Christ our Passover has been sacrificed. For he is the true Lamb who has taken away the sins of the world. By dying, he has destroyed our death, and by rising, restored our life. Therefore, overcome with paschal joy, every land, every people exalts in your praise, and even the heavenly powers with the angelic hosts sing together the unending hymn of your glory as they acclaim. Holy, holy, holy Lord, God of hosts, heaven and earth are full of your glory. Hosanna in the highest. Blessed is he who comes in the name of the Lord. Hosanna in the highest. You are indeed holy, O Lord, and all you have created rightly gives you praise. For through your Son, our Lord Jesus Christ, by the power and working of the Holy Spirit, you give life to all things and make them holy. And you never cease to gather a people to yourself, so that from the rising of the sun to its setting, a pure sacrifice may be offered to your name. Therefore, O Lord, we humbly implore you, by the same Spirit, graciously make holy these gifts we have brought to you for consecration, that they may become the body and blood of your Son, our Lord Jesus Christ, at whose command we celebrate these mysteries. For on the night he was betrayed, he himself took bread, and giving you thanks, he said the blessing, broke the bread, and gave it to his disciples, saying, "Take this, all of you, and eat of it, for this is my body, which will be given up for you."

In a similar way, when supper was ended, he took the chalice, and giving you thanks, he said the blessing and gave the chalice to his disciples, saying, "Take this, all of you, and drink from it, for this is the chalice of my blood, the blood of the new and eternal covenant, which will be poured out for you and for many for the forgiveness of sins. Do this in memory of me."

The mystery of faith. When we eat this bread and drink this cup, we proclaim your death, O Lord, until you come again. Therefore, O Lord, as we celebrate the memorial of the saving passion of your Son, his wondrous resurrection and ascension into heaven, and as we look forward to his second coming, we offer you in thanksgiving this holy and living sacrifice. Look, we pray, upon the oblation of your church, and recognizing the sacrificial victim, by whose death you willed to reconcile us to yourself, grant that we, who are nourished by the body and blood of your Son and filled with his Holy Spirit, may become one body, one spirit in Christ. May he make of us an eternal offering to you, so that we may obtain an inheritance with your elect, especially with the most blessed Virgin Mary, Mother of God, with blessed Joseph, her spouse, with your blessed apostles and glorious martyrs, and with all the saints on whose constant intercession in your presence we rely for unfailing help. May this sacrifice of our reconciliation

reconciliation, we pray, O Lord, advance the peace and salvation of all the world. Be pleased to confirm in faith and charity your pilgrim church on earth, with your servant Leo, our Pope, and David, our Bishop, the Order of Bishops, all the clergy, and the entire people you have gained for your own. Listen graciously to the prayers of this family, whom you have summoned before you. In your compassion, O merciful Father, gather to yourself all your children scattered throughout the world. To our departed brothers and sisters, and to all who are pleasing to you at their passing from this life, give kind admittance to your kingdom. There we hope to enjoy forever the fullness of your glory, through Christ our Lord, through whom you bestow on the world all that is good. Through him, and with him, and in him, O God, Almighty Father, in the unity of the Holy Spirit, all glory and honor is yours forever and ever. Amen. At the Savior's command and formed by divine teaching, we dare to say, Our Father, who art in heaven, hallowed be thy name. Thy kingdom come, thy will be done, on earth as it is in heaven. Give us this day our daily bread, and forgive us our trespasses, as we forgive those who trespass against us. And lead us not into temptation, but deliver us from evil. Deliver us, Lord, we pray, from every evil. Graciously grant peace in our days, that by the help of your mercy we may be always free from sin and safe from all distress, as we await the blessed hope and the coming of our Savior, Jesus Christ. For the kingdom, the power, and the glory are yours, now and forever. Lord Jesus Christ, who said to your apostles, Peace I leave you, my peace I give you, look not on our sins, but on the faith of your church, and graciously grant her peace and unity in accordance with your will, who live and reign forever and ever. Amen. And the peace of the Lord be with you always, and with your spirit. Lamb of God, you take away the sins of the world, have mercy on us. Lamb of God, you take away the sins of the world, have mercy on us. Lamb of God, you take away the sins of the world, grant us peace. Son of the living God, who by the will of the Father and work of the Holy Spirit through your death gave life to the world, free me by this your most holy body and blood from all my sins and from every evil. Keep me always faithful to your commandments, and never let me be parted from you. Behold the Lamb of God. Behold him who takes away the sins of the world. Blessed are those called to the supper of the Lamb. Lord, I am not worthy that you should enter under my roof, but only say the word, and my soul shall be healed. May the body of Christ keep me safe for eternal life. Amen. May the blood of Christ keep me safe for eternal life. For those of you watching or listening, this is a good time to make a spiritual communion. I wish my Lord to receive you with the purity, humility, and devotion with which your most holy mother received you, with the spirit and fervor of the saints. Father, I wish that where I am, those you gave me also be with me, that they may see the glory that you gave me. Alleluia.

Let us pray. We have partaken of the gifts of this sacred mystery, humbly imploring, O Lord, that what your Son commanded us to do in memory of him may bring us growth in charity. Through Christ our Lord. Amen. Thank you for joining us here on Relevant Radio. I hope you'll join us again tomorrow at noon Central. Also be sure to join Father Rocky tonight at 7 p.m. Central for the Family Rosary Across America. The Lord be with you and with your spirit. And may Almighty God bless you, the Father, the Son, and the Holy Spirit. Amen. This Mass is ended. Go in peace. Thanks be to God. Saint Michael, the Archangel, defend us in battle. Be our safeguard against the wickedness and snares of the devil. May God rebuke him, we humbly pray. Enter thou, O Prince of the heavenly hosts, by the divine power of God, thrust into hell Satan and all the evil spirits who prowl about the world seeking the ruin of souls. Amen. And let us go forth singing Immaculate Mary, verses 3 and 4.

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3: This person said, by the mercy of God and my fervent prayers and that of you, my spiritual family at Relevant Radio, I want to share this answered prayer. During an annual screening for lung cancer due to a family history, I found that I had a 1.5 centimeter large mass in my lung. The doctor said it should be considered malignant. He says, you can imagine the feeling of dread and anxiety I had. Drew, I'm a divine mercy intercessor, and my husband and I, we pray every day with you. I was referred to a pulmonary medicine doctor, which, of course, as the specialist took time upon meeting with him, he ordered pulmonary test lab works and a PET scan. Well, a month or two went by. When we met again, the test looked normal, but the mass was still there. The plan was to recheck in 3 months. So if it stayed the same, I would undergo a biopsy and determine whether or not it had to be removed. So we continued to pray and trust the Lord. After 3 months, the CT was redone. I returned to the pulmonary doctor, and he opened my report, and he shared the results. The look on his face, she said, was priceless. The tumor had completely disappeared. He says it was gone, and he had no explanation for this. This is the healing power of the Divine Mercy Chaplain. I prayed to St. Jude and the St. Rita as well, but my lung is clear. I feel so blessed to receive this grace. I pray it brings hope to others facing difficult diagnosis. Jesus, I trust in you. Yours in Christ, a spiritual family member of the Divine Mercy Chaplain.
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3: Well, thank you for joining us. Great to be here with you today. Let me fill you in if you're just tuning in. Get ready. It is going to be a wild ride. We have 28 minutes remaining in the Relevant Radio Spring Pledge Drive. We have 4 pledge drives a year, as you probably know, and they really help us to stay on the air. They empower us to be with you in the months ahead. And we are now about $100,000 away from reaching our goal. And donations have picked up. Thank you very much for saying yes. I want to thank, did you say Patty's gift was good? Patty, thank you in Fremont, California for your $5,000 gift. That moved the needle. We're down to $97,000 to go. We only have 27 minutes. So if we are going to be successful, and I would love you to be part of this hour, I would love to see I'd like to see 300 people stand with me in this hour and make a pledge, any dollar amount. If we do that in the next 27 minutes, We will get to goal, but we need you right now. This is the last chance to give, last opportunity. So will you call 877-291-0123? You're in on the last hour of the last day of one of the last few minutes that we have here. So don't miss that opportunity. Need 300 heroes to join me right now at 877-291-0123.
8: 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The final push. 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
3: 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Vicky is in East Moline. 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Hey, look, these are turbulent times in the culture, right? And I really believe more than ever, we have to decide what is of lasting importance in our life. And I'll ask you this, and then respond in it whatever way you can. Is it important to you personally? Is it important to you that the truth of our Lord is proclaimed 24/7 on this station in your community? What would it be like if Relevant wasn't there? You know, my colleague John Morales, he called me the other night. We were talking on my drive back after the studio, and he was saying, "Oh, I'm getting ready for tomorrow's pledge drive. I know it's going to be a big day. What do you make of it?" And I said, "John, it's in God's hands. I mean, we have to trust that God's going to touch hearts of people who want to give." He says, "But I hope people understand how critical it is." And I said, "Well, what do you mean?" He says, "You know, I listen to CBS News. He listens to CBS Radio every morning. And he says, that's Edward R. Murrow. These guys have been on the air, World War II. I mean, they've been doing coverage. They're going off the air. They went away. CBS Radio, why? Because the landscape has changed. The competition is too great. There's been many great empires, many great ministries that have risen, and they have fallen. And everything has a season and everything has a time. I don't think it's the time for Relevant. And I don't want to see lack of charity be the reason that in any way the message of Jesus Christ is impeded. So I want to invite you to participate in the remaining 24 minutes. We're now down to $86,000, $85,000. Another $1,000 just came in, $84,000. The phones are humming. Does it matter to you that people are returning to the church? If so, call 877-291-0123. Does it matter to you that pews are filling and people are approaching the Eucharist with a true understanding of this saving sacrament? Go online, make that pledge on your mobile app. Do it right now. If it's important to you that more people are leading sacramental lives, if it's important to you that your own life and that of your family is nourished by this mission, call in this final moment, 877-291-0123. Those things are important to you. Do not wait. Help us continue in these final 23 minutes of the Relevant Radio Pledge Drive. Now down to $82,000 to go. It will be a nail biter. 23 minutes. Will we make it? We'll see.
8: 97% of the way to our goal right now. Every time we have a new little milestone, it will say, how many dollars to your next 1,000K? Well, not only does it say $82,000, but it also says that amount to our goal. That is it. No more. Man. That's it. $82,000. It does seem like a lot in just 22 minutes, but we have Faith Boys that are going to be close through, and everything adds, and it's doubled. That's right. So important to mention. $100 from Jane in that you just gave. Sorry, it just jumped, but that's doubled. Justin in Cincinnati, $100 is doubled. Patricia in Warwick, Rhode Island, $200. Everything is doubled. It is an act of charity, Drew, to give to Relevant Radio. 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
3: 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We've heard stories of reversion. 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And those who work here, those who support the mission, we all are going to share in the merits of it. You and I, when we stand before God, will see the lives that have been impacted equally. Nobody gets more credit than the other. 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Down to $81,000. Just 20 minutes remaining. I need some heroic giving in this hour if we're going to make it.
8: We have to close the gap in this 20 minutes. Like you said, Drew, it's 79. Okay, we're getting there. $79,000. It's changing by the second, which is what we like to see. Susan in Media, Pennsylvania, maybe there is someone out there that can say, you know what, I can just make this pledge. One person will have it all. Everything is doubled, by the way.
3: Wow.
8: But one person to one person, we are getting there. It is a positive ripple effect. 20 minutes left in this hour, the final 20 minutes of the final day of our spring pledge drive. Stanley in Austin, Texas, thank you for your gift of $25. Mary in Avon, Minnesota, God bless you as you join the family. This is the last push here. We hope that this will be an incubator of the saints. This place, Relevant Radio, Philippians 3:14 says, press on toward the goal. And that is exactly what we're doing with these 20 minutes left. We want to finish the race together and strong.
3: $79,000, just 19 minutes now remain. Man, it is going fast. Will you help? Oh, needle just moved. $78,000, down to $77,000. 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
8: 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Nothing else is quite like Relevant Radio to be able to reach people the way that it does, to evangelize with the clarity, the charity, the consistency. We're seeing the fruit of it. We saw this year in the United States, diocese reporting significant increases in souls coming into the church. That is so beautiful. And we want to continue this momentum. There's so much to celebrate. We're right on the verge of Pentecost, the Ascension. We have the beautiful anniversary of our country, the consecration of the Sacred Heart by our bishops in our country coming up in June. And we want to take you into these moments and bring you deeper and closer to repose in the heart of the Sacred Heart of Jesus and pass that along to our children, bring them back to the fold. We are now just over 15 minutes. I'm sorry. I was looking at the clock. I'm looking at where we are, 97%, Drew.
3: It's close.
8: And so I mean, 75,000.
3: It's going to take a miracle right now.
8: But
3: you know what? I'm okay with that. You know, I really am okay with it. I need you in this moment to really call in and to make a difference. We can't do this without you. And we need $75,000 in the next 17 minutes. That's what we have left. We need you right now. 877-291-0123. All I can do is ask. I'll be a beggar for Christ. I'll hold out that cup and say, Lord, you know, if people want to respond, they're going to respond. And if not, we're going to trust that you're going to take care of, we're going to take care of it all. But, you know, the need has never been greater. Look around the world. I mean, look at your own family. How many people are anxious and lonely, confused, spiritually exhausted? How many families are hurting, right? Souls who have drifted from God. Life is short, and eternity is a long time. It's forever. People are searching for meaning, and they're not looking in the right place. It can only be found in Jesus Christ. And every day that Relevant Radio is on the air, we meet people right where they are, and we show them love, and we bring them truth, and we encourage them. And we point them in the direction of Jesus Christ. But we cannot do this without you. We cannot. These are the final moments, and they're ticking away. We're down to 16 minutes, and I'm asking you to help us finish strong. Will you do that? Your gift right now is a game changer. Your gift right now helps keep this mission alive. Call 877-291-0123. Do it for the next person who needs to hear that God loves them. Do it for that soul that's in need of God's mercy, living a wayward life. Do it to let people know that hope still does exist. This is your moment. Make the call. 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
8: The beads of sweat are forming on the old brow right now, but it is okay, because even though we're sweating it out here, it is with trust and it is with thanksgiving to Marie in Little Falls, Minnesota.
3: Wow,
8: thank
3: gift.
8: You for your
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8: $100. There's two in a row. So she just gave twice.
3: That's great.
8: And it turns into four because everything is matched. So that double match, we cannot underestimate the power of that. It's huge right now, but it's going to need a big boost. I mean, it is all hands on deck. Everything we have, 98%. We are that close to our goal with now 14 minutes left in the hour. Daniel, okay, helping us get there. $1,000 in Stillwater, Minnesota. That's what I'm talking about. God bless you. George in Savage, Minnesota, thank you for your gift. I love how Daniel is praying for all vocations. I know in the Diocese of Cleveland, ordinations are this weekend. He's praying for Father Ryan, and we do. We pray for priests. We have seen vocations come from listening to Relevant Radio. I think about your friend, Sister Alicia Torres.
3: Oh, yeah.
8: She wouldn't even go into the car when her mom went to adoration as a teenager. She said, I'm not going in. I'm sitting out here. I don't want to have anything to do with the Blessed Sacrament. Not only did she change, she started listening to Relevant Radio. She has a vocation. She's now a sister, a nun. Relevant Radio listeners help pay off her debt to become a nun, and she was one of the most prolific voices of the National Eucharistic Congress. Yeah. That's the fruit.
3: Such a beautiful soul. I love her very much. Thank you for your support. Thank you for whatever you can do. If you can't give, then fine. Please just pray for us. Please pray for the soul that's listening now that is struggling with whether or not to donate or not. We're down to 13 minutes remaining, and that's the end of the Relevant Radio Pledge Drive, but we have not hit goal yet. We're $66,000 away from it. We can do it. It could be a nail biter, but we need some heroic giving right now. T-minus 13 minutes, $66,000 to go. And, you know, I think one of the most powerful truths about supporting Relevant Radio is that you never really know on this side of heaven whose life you helped to save. Maybe it's that person ready to give up, you know, right now. Maybe it's somebody who's struggling with addiction, somebody who's drowning in despair because their relationship just broke, right? Or they've lost everything financially and they want to end it all. Maybe it's a teenager who's searching for meaning and is living in a confused world who suddenly discovers that God loves them, that God created them for a purpose and that their life has meaning. That's what your gift does. It becomes part of those miracles. I don't think we understand the magnitude of our gift. You know, even a small gift, we underestimate how God can use it, how he can multiply it, how he amplifies it, how he uses it to draw those children of his back into his warm and loving embrace. The world desperately needs a voice like Relevant Radio, one that proclaims truth and mercy and hope. And Relevant does it every day, 24/7. But we need you. I mean, that's the truth. That's the way God set it up. That's the way he wants it. He wants you to be part of this. And because of people like you, so many souls over the 20-some years that Relevant's been on the air, they've encountered Christ, and they've come back to him after years of separation. What an incredible privilege that is to know that your gift right now, that sacrifice you're about to make, is going to be used by God as an instrument to save a soul. Don't let it go by. 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Brooke, we're now down just to 11 minutes. 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
8: When you give, you are supporting souls like this listener in New Jersey, saying struggling with mental health issues, and says Relevant Radio has been the best source for my life, especially since I have no smartphone, no internet connection. I live a very simple life, and the most sacred heart of our Lord Jesus through the Immaculate Heart of Mary bless you all. Thank you for all the ways that you have been there. Some of the small to large ways has brought me to Christ in some mystical way of his divine plan, that my suffering is not in vain. And Relevant Radio has been the best source for me to discover that. What a beautiful message. Thank you so much for your note in Newark, New Jersey. With just 10 minutes left, this is what we're talking about. Real people, real souls, real lives, and generations to come changed. Kathleen in San Diego, California said, we're going to do this together.
3: Yeah,
8: $600
3: there.
8: Coming in from
3: we're
8: you
3: do it.
8: In San Diego, praying
3: we're
8: for your family. Nicole, Mason, Tiffany, that's wow. Doubled to $1,200. Edward in Mount Prospect, Illinois. Elizabeth in Fremont, California. When you give, this is an act of charity. You're sharing your faith with others. Only a small percent of our listeners ever give.
3: Yeah, it's wild.
8: So we just want to thank
3: really
8: you.
3: Wild.
8: It's because of you doing all that heavy lifting. We are now 98% of the way there, Drew.
3: And like you said, Kathleen, with that second gift, God bless you for doing it. Billy in Rogers, Minnesota, he gave a very generous $1,000 gift. He's a new donor. So thank you for whatever you could do, large or small. You know, in the days ahead, there's going to be somebody in this community whose life is going to be changed by what they hear on Relevant Radio. And without you, we will not be here. So I'm so grateful because we are the sound of hope, the sound of mercy, the sound of Relevant Radio is so critical today. Don't let that critical voice be silenced. Please call 877-291-0123. This literally is your last chance to make an eternal difference. We're down to 8.5 minutes. Only $52,000 to raise. We can do this in the next 8 minutes. We can raise $52,000 in 8 minutes. You know there are moments like this that God pulls on your heart. He nudges you. And this may be one of those moments. So as this pledge drive comes to the final moment, this is truly the last chance to join the mission. It's the last chance to really have your sacrificial gift be seen by God and make a huge difference. Every single pledge matters. Every act of generosity is going to bring Christ into the homes, the cars, the hospitals, the lives of countless souls. So make the call right now. Trust me, you'll be blessed. Trust me, you'll be glad you did. You can never outgive God.
8: In Timothy, Paul says, I have fought the good fight. I have finished the race. I have kept the faith. That is the Christian life, and we are running together. The end goal is heaven. We have this final beautiful pledge drive moment of our spring pledge drive. But of course, we know the end goal. Truly, we are homeward bound. We are hobos is heaven. That's the goal. And Relevant Radio exists to get us there together and finish strong. And it continues because you believe in this mission to form saints and pursue holiness. Joanne, thank you for saying, yes, I am in it. I am running $100. We are getting closer. Thank you in Austin, Texas. We pray for Alan in Attleboro, Massachusetts. Thank you for your online gift. Lee in Seymour, Wisconsin. So many souls coming in and contributing in these last 7 minutes of our pledge drive, Drew. With that said, $50,000 is what we have to raise in the next 7 minutes.
3: I don't know. It's going to be close. We're now down to 6.5 minutes remaining. Last chance to get in. Last chance to make a difference. Last chance to make that sacrifice today. Let the Lord know how much you love him and how much you value. Now down to 49,000. Now down to 48,500. Another gift just came in. Down to $48,000. They are now coming in. 6.5 minutes remain. 877-291-0123. You know, it's more blessed to give than it is to receive. You know, that's what Scripture tells us. And Scripture's really clear about this. It says, it's a spiritual principle God established, right? He says, give and it will be given to you in Luke 6, right? Give and it'll be given to you. We are going to be measured with the cup with which we measure. So please, call now, 877-291-0123. I think about that scripture all the time. I think it's 2 Corinthians that says, remember, whoever sows sparingly will reap sparingly. So I get torn. Oh, should I give, Lord? Should I not give? Should I give more? Should I not? I often think of that. And I just stand on the word of God. You know, I believe what the Lord tells us. And God loves a generous heart. So I'm inviting you. I'm giving you that same invitation. Now down to $45,000, $44,000, $43,000. And thank you, Gary and Nisita, for your $1,500. 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Dexter, thank you for your $17 in Dexter, Maine. God bless you all. Final 5.5 minutes right now, 877-291-0123. Cassidy, I'm sorry, in Dexter, Maine, thank you for your $17 gift. It makes a difference.
8: This is it. Our last 5 minutes, Drew. Coast to coast from Maui to Maine, we are broadcasting to over 250 million souls and counting. That's a big number, but we want to grow it. We want to reach more hearts, more families, those who are lost. Right now, in these final minutes, we need you. We only exist because your support and in God's goodness, Our Lady of Guadalupe, our patroness, we ask for her help as well. And we think of St. Paul, I have fought the good fight. I have finished the race. We just were talking about that. And this is the moment. We finished together. Eric and Selma, California. Yes. Brand new donor. Wow. We just talked about so few actually give. You said, I'm going to do it for the first time. Eric, thank you so much. Barbara in New Jersey. Mary Kay, $1,000. Oh, I don't know if you mentioned her, Drew.
3: 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Well, Mark, right now, here's the update for everyone listening. T-minus 4 minutes. 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We're down to $39,000. It has been an unbelievable hour. $39,000 away. The finish line is 3.5 minutes away. It is not too late to get in. You can still do it. Make that call right now. 877-291-0123. Give the widow's mite. 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But do it out of love for God. Do it out of love for this great apostle that the Lord is using in a powerful way. 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
3: Oh, my gosh. So close, Brooke.
8: And, you know, we did.
3: The nail biter.
8: We haven't gotten one big, giant gift.
3: No.
8: It's all been these
3: second
8: small
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8: And, none of the gifts are small, but
3: thank
8: this is
3: so
8: happening
3: much.
8: Person by person, soul
3: it's
8: by
3: crazy.
8: Soul. Maria in South Orange, New Jersey. Brandon in Boulder, Montana. A lot of anonymous gifts. Whitney in Minneapolis, Minnesota. Brand new giver as well. Virginia in Brownsville, Texas. We are at 3 minutes left in the hour. $35,000 to go in order to reach the goal.
3: 877-291-0123. I remember Mother Teresa, who dealt with the most abject poverty. She once said that the spiritual poverty of those in the West, that's us, right, is greater than the physical poverty of those in the East. And that's a stunning statement. It's profound. Think about that. But when you support Relevant Radio, what do? You're literally feeding the poor, those who are spiritually blind, those who are starving for truth, those who are thirsting for Jesus Christ. That's what your gift does. And I just want to say thank you for it. God bless you for your generosity. For the love of God, I am asking you for one final time, will you help us feed those who are spiritually starving for truth and for goodness, and above all, for Jesus Christ? 877-291-0123. Now down to $30,000 to go. T-minus 2 minutes. $30,000. Can we do it in 2 minutes? We'll see.
8: Mary from Glen Allen, Illinois, thank you for your gift. Joseph in Long Prairie, Minnesota. Tamara in La Crosse, Wisconsin. 2 minutes left, 99% of the way. $30,000 left to go.
3: Gosh, we're so close, Brooke, close.
8: And no matter what happens, we just want to thank you. There are so many people to thank. Everyone here at Relevant Radio, the voices you hear, the voices you don't hear, so many hands and feet behind the scenes. You're a big part of that, who call in, who pray, who support, who share the network with
3: others. Brooke, we're down to $23,000.
8: That's it. Okay.
3: $23,000. That's all. We have a minute and a half left to go. We can still do this. 877-291-0123. Is that my closing bell, Nick? That's it. Okay. Well, we'll see what happens. I'm sure Doug Hinder, who's coming up, will give you an update. We're at $23,000. Our phones are super busy right now. People are taking the calls. I know many of you are still online processing your app. We're going to get there. $23,000 to go. We can do this. Thank you. And may God bless you.
8: Woo.
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3: This person said, hey, I started listening to Relevant Radio a little over 2 years ago, and at the time I was just searching for something to comfort me after my sister died. She died unexpectedly. At the time, I was 25, a 25-year functioning addict to meth. Wow. She says, I was saying functioning because I held a job down and I wasn't homeless, but it did cause me a ruined marriage. And one night I just prayed to God and I placed my life in his hands. And I said, Lord, I know you can help me. Please take this addiction from me. She says, I begged God that night for his mercy. The next morning I woke up and I never used again. She was totally and absolutely liberated from her addiction. She says, I just want to share with everybody, God can bless all. When I hear people call into the chaplet or the rosary or pray for those addicted, I wish they knew it could all be solved with Jesus, because it can. Since then, I've apologized to my ex-husband. I've apologized to my children, who are wonderful, saying that, what are you apologizing for? And with your show, Drew, I received the courage to go to confession. Wow. He says, I attend now church every week. I watch the Mass also on YouTube daily. And, of course, we pray the chaplet with you every day. I just hope that my story will help those who suffer from addiction and will give hope to those families that are out there. Don't give up on the addicted. Don't give up on them. They can suffer from addiction. And we'll give, she says, but all they had to do is believe. Mary has comforted me. St. Joseph has given me strength. And Jesus has cured me. I truly experienced a miracle.
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12: Good morning and welcome to the final day of Pledge Drive. Let us begin in prayer in the name of the Father and of the Son and of the Holy Spirit. Amen. Remember, O most gracious Virgin Mary, that never was it known that anyone who fled to thy protection, implored thy help, or sought thine intercession was left unaided. Inspired by this confidence, I fly unto thee, O Virgin of Virgins, my mother. To thee do I come, before thee I stand, sinful and sorrowful. O Mother of the Word incarnate, despise not my petitions, but in thy mercy hear and answer me. Amen. In the name of the Father, and of the Son, and of the Holy Spirit. Amen. Well, Mary, here we are. Seems like just 20 minutes ago we were saying it's the first day of Pleasure Drive, and Friday's going to be here before we know it. And here we are.
8: We don't know it. It's before we know it, and it's here.
12: Yeah,
8: it is.
12: Exactly.
8: Well, let me tell you what we got going on. We had a great day yesterday. We were able to move the needle quite a ways. We are down to 78% of our need has been met. We need $3 million by the end of the day today. 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
8: 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You know, it's been recorded by Drew Mariani, and he interviewed Father Robert Ryan, and it is a very moving story. It's one of those cliffhangers. You don't want it to end. And it's a great movie. It's a great video. You will enjoy it. It will give you hope in knowing that your loved ones who are away from the faith, they can come back regardless of where they're at or how far away. I mean, here Father Ryan was. He was far. He wasn't anywhere near the church, and now he's Father Ryan. So that speaks
12: volumes.
8: It's a great
12: story.
8: Yes, it is an incredible story. 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
16: We got a bell ringer here. 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
16: 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That's 877-291-0123. We are on the final day of Pledge Drive, the final few hours wrapping up here. We've got Patrick and I are going to be here until about 2 o'clock Eastern time. Then Drew rolls in for the rest of the day. We need to make this a successful Pledge Drive. We need $3 million by the end of the day.
17: Yes.
16: And we are about a little under $700,000 short of where we need to be.
15: That's all.
16: So that's right. 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
15: No, I'm just saying, it's just $700,000. That's all. That's all
16: that's
15: we have
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15: 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And I don't think I can say that often enough. No amount is too small, No amount is too large. 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We'll put it to good use. But if your situation is, well, I've got $5, we will gladly, cheerfully say thank you for that gift in any amount. But we need you today because today is the last day of Pledge Drive. Everything ends at 5 p.m. Central today.
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18: Let's go now to Nate, calling in from Santa Cruz, California. Good morning, Nate. Thanks for being patient.
19: Absolutely. Good morning, Father. Good morning, brothers and sisters abroad. I just want to say, you touch on two things. One, praying the rosary. I'm only memorized the first part of it, but it has changed my life. Two, being a service in the church, being a lector, has also changed my life. I've been a practicing Catholic for about a year and a half. Patrick Madrid planted a seed about 10 years ago, and I converted 2 years later, and I've been on this journey ever since. Strengthening my relationship has been paramount, because it's interesting that you said that about going to adoration, is because I went to adoration for the first time in my life bright and early yesterday, and I said, Lord, teach me to pray. And my offering was a rosary I got from the Fatima of America, a donation I make online, and then another donation. I lit up another candle and I made an offering, and it was the prayer of St. Joseph, because I want to get married as soon as possible and have children. And that's how my life has changed. You know, I'm part of a program where they say, you know, you come in here, there's one thing you got to change, and that's everything. And I think that's so true with Jesus.

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4: 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And you can also call us at 877-291-0123. We've got a little cowbell thank yous I see on the screen. Mary, you want to say thank you to some of those, or would you?
3: Absolutely. Let's get
4: this
3: done.
4: I know you enjoy those. You have
3: the
4: cowbell.
3: I like the cowbell. Yes, yes. Julie in Greenfield, Wisconsin, a brand new donor giving online. $1,200. Yes. That was double to $2,400. Thank you. We appreciate every gift so much. But these other gifts really are critical to making, to helping us make our goal. And Michael, is that Moriarty, New Mexico?
4: I think it is. Yeah, it looks
3: like it. Thank you so much, Michael. He gave $2,000. Thank you.
4: I know when your voice goes up like that it's particularly exciting.
3: Yes, that doubled to $4,000. And both of you got the MP3. Actually, it's an MP4 because it is a video this time around. It is the interview from Drew Mariani with Father Robert Bryan. Brand new, coming home, a father's prayer, a mother's tears, and a son's return to the church. Great story. I know you're going to enjoy them. 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
4: Yes, it does. 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Thank you, Chasten in North Salt Lake City, Utah, for your $5 gift online. Thank you, Diane in Plymouth, Michigan, for your $500 gift. In Ayad in El Cajon, California, he's jumping. That's good. Ayad, $100 from El Cajon, California. Thank you for that. Oh, and Alexandra just came in with

0: $800 gift from Cumberland, Rhode Island. Thank you, thank you. We're so grateful to all of you. We still need you, though, because today's the last day of Pledge Drive. We're at 78% of our total need of $3 million, and we only have, we being Mary and Cyrus and I, we only have 3.5 hours, roughly, before we have to wrap it up. Then Drew takes over, and then we're done at 5 p.m. Central. So what do we got, Mary? About $661,000, $662,000 to get to that total need of $3 million, something like that.
1: Something like that, right in that area. Yes. Yeah, so we still have quite a ways to go when you think about it. It's like 23% left of what we need to raise needs to be done today. So yeah, means a lot of work on everybody's part, but we can make it happen. And I love it when I see these international gifts coming in. 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I love it. 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Thank you for your leap of faith, David, in New Berlin, Wisconsin. $600. These have all been doubled. And also thank you to Olivia in North Hills and Terry in Jacksonville, Florida. Thank you to Jorge in Lithia, Florida. All of your gifts have been doubled. 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That's 877-291-0123. Still in need of about 225 people. 40 minutes left in this hour. We need 225 precious souls who will join the family in the next 40 minutes. Let it be you.
0: Yeah, this is crunch time. It's the last day of Pledge Drive. It only lasts for 5 days. When we started the show this morning, I was thinking about how it just seemed like a few minutes ago that we were saying, well, it's Monday, the first day of Pledge Drive, and Friday we'll get here before we know it. And here it is Friday, which means that we have to have that $3 million need met by the end of the day today at 5 p.m. Central. So thank you to you, John, in La Crosse, Wisconsin, for jumping in with the $2,000 gift just now. Thank you.
1: Yes,
0: that really helps
1: thank
0: us.
1: Thank you, John.
0: In a big way. We're so grateful.
1: Got some cowbell.
0: Yeah. Yeah, we love to ring the cowbell anytime we can. So give us opportunities to ring that cowbell. But we thank all of you, no matter what the amount of your gift may be, it's important that you participate because then you're part of the Relevant Radio family, like Arturo in Sunland, California, $20 just now. Thank you, Arturo. Thank you, Janice in Indianapolis, $500. Anonymous in St. Francis, Wisconsin came in with $30. Thank you. And Judy in Buena Park, California, home of Knott's Berry Farm, came in with a $50 gift just now. Tom in Surrey, Canada. Did you mention Tom in Surrey, Canada?
1: I didn't mention him yet. I was waiting my turn.
0: Oh, sorry about that. Well, I just love seeing all the Canadian and other foreign donors where we don't have Relevant Radio towers. 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It means a lot, and we sure appreciate it.
1: 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It is, we do have money available for matching funds this hour. 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We need to hear from you. We need to hit our goal by the end of the day today. It is the last day of Pledge Drive.
0: Yeah, the last day means by the end of the day today, Friday at 5 p.m. Central, we have to have that $3 million need met. But I'm very encouraged. I know we both are, Mary, because looking at the momentum that we've got going this morning, the morning air crew did a fabulous job. 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
1: 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And it means the world to her to be able to get to listen every single day to the Mass on Relevant Radio. 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That's 877-291-0123. It's the last day. We need to make our goal by the end of the day today, which is $3 million.
0: Yeah, it sounds like a lot, and it is a lot, because that's a lot of money to run a big network like Relevant Radio for a quarter. But it goes, we're very frugal, and it goes to all the right things in terms of keeping those towers up there, keeping the equipment on. We have, like any other company, we have to deal with, you know, breakdowns and malfunctions and things like that. But we have a crew of ace people who go in there and fix these things. We have people climbing towers. Mm-hmm. I wouldn't want to do that. I'm glad I get to do this job instead of that job, but we need people to do that job too. So there are a lot of things that go into Relevant Radio. 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
1: 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That's 877-291-0123. And another bell ringer. Check this one out.
0: Let's see.
1: Check this one out. Linda from Fort Lauderdale, Florida. $2,500. Thank you so very much.
0: Thank you, Linda.
1: That was doubled to $5,000.
0: Woo! That is awesome. Thank you. Those larger donations really add up quickly because, it's easy to do the math. We have that $3 million need, and today is the last day of pledge drive. We have to have it all done by 5 p.m. Central. So when you step forward and say, here's my $2,500 gift, like Linda just did in Fort Lauderdale. Thank you again, Linda. Or you may say, well, I've got $25,000. I've got $50,000. We've seen these larger donations come in before. Typically, every pledge drive, we see a scattering of these. I wonder if sometimes people are waiting to be asked specifically to donate at that level. So I'm asking specifically, if you're in a position where you can make that $5,000 pledge, $10,000, $25,000 pledge, this is the time, because we have the double matching funds today, and today is the last day of pledge drive.
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4: Anonymous is listening to us. I want to grab her call. She says this is exactly what happened to her. Anonymous, good afternoon. I'm really glad you're talking about this because I just don't think people think about women. And I'm almost 60 years old, and this started when I was 16, when a family member exposed me to pornography, and I was 16 years old. It was exactly what happened to me. I sought out those kinds of abusive relationships because I read about it, and it was easy to find romance novels that featured that. And it's exactly what happened, is I needed to make it real. I wanted my fantasies to become real, and it ended up in my relationships, in my marriage. And it's just creepy how, without even talking about it, people who have the same ideas get drawn to one another. I mean, that, to me, is just the devil. My husband, out of nowhere, had no problem accommodating, and it just about nearly killed me.
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0: 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Today's the last day of Pledge Drive. It goes by so fast. And we've made some great progress, I mean, really great progress, from Monday till today. So we stand at just a shade under 79%. So 78% of the total need of $3 million. And people are being very generous and enthusiastic. And we're watching the numbers go up, up, up. But we'd like to see them go faster, because we don't want to run out of time. And Mary and I and Cyrus will be done here in another 3.5 hours. Then Drew takes over, and then we're done, because today's the last day of Pledge Drive. So please, please, please, if you've been waiting, wait no longer. 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You can tell us what your prayer intentions are. 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I promise you that. 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
1: 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I can't tell you how many times I've been driving along. Exactly. Fact. I'm driving along and I'll hear a story that'll bring tears to my eyes, because it's tears of joy. I'm stop, drop, and pray right then and there. I mean, not physically, but, you know, spiritually, also because I'm normally driving. I'll stop, drop, and pray for that soul that's calling in, that's just yearning for advice or for help or for guidance. 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
0: I have a front row seat. This is something that I really treasure in my own life. I have a front row seat every day for 3 hours a day into what is going on out there in the hearts and minds of people who listen. A, because they call in. So we do the 3-hour program every morning, and people call in and we discuss the emails that come in. They're just constantly rolling in. And we're so grateful because we read all of them and we're grateful for them. And having a front row seat really gives me a lot of insight into what God seems to be doing in the hearts and minds of people, often in a way that seems completely happenstance, completely out of the blue, coincidental, but there really are no true coincidences in God's providence. And one that has always stuck with me, this is a couple of years ago. Those of you who have been listening long enough, you may remember when Alicia called and she was on her way with her husband and her children in the back seat. They were driving from wherever their state was. I don't think she ever told me that. We had a long conversation. She said she was trying to listen to the NPR station, which is where it was tuned on her radio. And she couldn't get it. But she kept tripping over me, tripping over Relevant Radio. So finally she thought, well, I'll just listen for a while. And she felt moved to call in. And here's why. Her husband's at the wheel, three or four kids, something like that, in the back seat. She's pregnant. They're driving across state lines to go to an abortion facility where she could get abortion pills because she had decided she wasn't going to keep this baby. And she was, you know, very right up front, not much emotion, but it was an amazing, I'll never forget this call and I'll never forget Alicia, but we talked for some length of time. And by the time it was all over, she said, well, I've changed my mind. But what really struck me was how she kept tripping over Relevant Radio. That wasn't what she wanted to listen to. Mm-hmm. And yet she found it, or better, God found her. And she listened. And in the space of 15 minutes, roughly, her heart was moved. She told me they're going to turn around and go home and not get those abortion pills. Now, I ask you this. Can you put a price tag on the life of that unborn child? Can you say, well, that's worth X number of dollars? No way, obviously. That's an example among the many examples of people who have dramatic life-changing changes as a result of listening to Relevant Radio. So when you make your pledge, think of Alicia. Think of her unborn child. 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That's what we're asking you to participate in by supporting Relevant Radio right now with your pledge.
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0: Lots of beautiful love going out to all of you who are hearing the call and responding to the call, as many of you are right now. 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
0: I remember a guy, Cyrus, you remember this too. In fact, I want you to tell the story, Cyrus, that you were sharing with me briefly during the break. But do you remember that guy who called in one time? This is going back, I don't know, 6, 8, 10 years, something like that. And he was very forthright, and he said, I'm calling to tell you that I used to hate you. I hated your voice. I hated what you said. I hated your attitude. I thought you were this. I thought you were that. And I just couldn't bear to listen to you. But for some reason, he said, I kept listening. And he said, I'm calling, number one, to apologize. Not that I need an apology, because I don't. But he said, I'm calling to apologize. And he said, I also am calling to say, I realized that, and check me if I'm inaccurate on this, Cyrus, but I remember him saying, I realized that what I hated was that you were saying things that made me uncomfortable. And then when I began to process it and think about it, I realized, well, he's got a point. And then he said, you know, I listen every day, and I'm calling to apologize for hating you so much at first, but you've won me over. Remember that caller?
9: I do. Yeah. Those are great. I know Drew gets that a lot too, where they call and say,
0: I hate Patrick Madrid. I can't stand that guy.
9: But after listening and knowing and realizing what he's saying is true. And sometimes it's really hard to see the truth and accept it. Like we want to look away anything but the truth. But when you listen enough, it starts to make an impact. And the best thing we can do is go towards the truth. We should never be shying away from something just because it's comfortable. Mm-hmm. We should always be looking towards that. And we do that here on the Patrick Madrid Show and on Relevant Radio.
0: Indeed. You started sharing with me. Oh, I'm sorry. Go ahead, Mary.
1: I said, do you want to know what I'm hearing in all of these stories?
0: What's that?
1: Nobody's called in and complained about Cyrus.
9: I like that, Mary.
0: I'm thinking of how I might answer that, but I'll just leave it alone.
9: Great
0: picture of you on Twitter, though, Cyrus.
9: That's not
0: the
9: me.
0: Taco Tuesday picture.
9: Oh, yeah, and my sombrero that you force me to wear every single Tuesday. Yeah, if you want to see that, go over to the show page on Twitter. I was taking calls this morning, Patrick, for the morning air team, and I got a call from Rose in Southern California, and she said, I want to donate $1. I was like, okay, this is interesting. And so, you know, I'm taking down her information and I just start asking her a little bit about herself. And it turns out that her and her husband are homeless.
0: Oh,
9: and they've been homeless for a year, and he's a veteran and they're struggling. And as she's telling me the story, you can feel the emotion weighing on her. And as she's starting to cry, she's telling me she has $1.58 in her bank account. $1.58. And she's donating $1 of that to Relevant Radio because this is how important Relevant Radio is to her.
0: And I bet when you said, you don't have to do that, insisted, huh?
9: She insisted. And it's a beautiful testament to what's going on with this station and how, so you listening right now in your car or on the app, your donation is helping someone like Rose get through the darkest period of her life. And I mean, she's telling me, she's like, all we want, we just want to get enough money so we can have a shack, so we can have a bathtub and electricity. That's all she wants.
0: That's her dream.
9: And then I look at all the stuff I'm surrounded by. I'm so blessed and fortunate and lucky. And what does that mean if I don't help someone that's asking for help?
0: Yeah.
9: And so it was absolutely beautiful. So thank you, Rose and Michael. And please know we are praying for you.
0: I hope they're listening.
1: I know. Wow. I just stopped, dropped and prayed. And that's the beauty of this programming. You know, I'm praying that through all of this, she's blessed beyond imagine. as I'm sure everybody else is listening right now, too. This is all part of what we do here together. You can help make it a reality for Rose. Keep this programming on the air for Rose by giving at relevantradio.com, on the app, or at 877-291-0123. That's 877-291-0123. And Laura, she's on the other end of the spectrum here. She gave $1,200.
0: All right. Thank you.
1: Thank you, Laura. Doubled. And, you know, Rose's dollar became two. Laura's became $2,400. Every single gift will be doubled.
0: Yes. Today being the last day of Pledge Drive, I can't say how touched I am by the amazing generosity that people have. I mean, Rose is like the widow's mite that Jesus talks about in her extreme need to even just be thinking about how can I help another person when she herself and her husband don't have anything, living in on the streets. I can't begin to imagine that. So the beautiful and virtuous and heroic generosity that some people show, really all of them show in one way or another, because they're giving something to help other people. It's just staggering. And pledge drives are a lot of work, but in a way it's really very, I don't know how to describe it. It's very edifying and it's very satisfying because we get to see the best of people. We get to see you at your best when you're saying, I want to help. Even if I don't have a lot, I want to help. And I can't tell you how much that energizes me and the rest of us here at Relevant Radio. Thank you for that.
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10: Hey, how
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0: Neil.
10: Mary, Patrick, Cyrus, how are you?
1: Great.
10: Just coming from the call what center here. And well, I don't have a big, you know, boatload of money like I did yesterday when I stopped by. But I came by to say hi and let you know how the pledge drive was doing.
0: Oh,
10: things are moving along. We are moving that needle. 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Like Mary said, we do need 300 people to chime in and to support Relevant Radio this hour. 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Our theme is this pledge drive, Join the Family. And like Cyrus, I've been taking phone calls when I can. And I talked to James in New Jersey a little while ago, who told me that Relevant Radio is family to him. 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
0: Thank you, Neil. It's always good when you show up, even if you don't have, you know, the big bag of extra donations. But
10: okay, well, I'll go check. I'll go check the closet.
0: Yeah, look under your desk. Look behind the filing cabinet. See if you left one behind.
10: I can guarantee you there's no money underneath my desk. But I'll check other
9: cushions.
10: I'll check other places.
0: All right, thank you, Neil. There he goes. Look at him.
1: Good news, Neil. It's always nice to have Neil come in. Always good news from Neil.
0: Oh, yeah.
1: But you know what? Let's keep the phones ringing. 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That's 877-291-0123. Anonymous donor in Littleton, Colorado, thank you so much for your $600 gift. And Robert in Arlington Heights, Illinois, thank you so much for your special gift of $600. Those were both doubled. Your gift will be doubled, too, unless Neil finds a stash of cash someplace, which I'm not going to hold my breath on that one.
0: Neil, he'll look. He'll rummage and see what he can find.
1: Yes,
0: hey, did you see what just happened in Los Alamos, Mary?
1: No, I didn't.
0: Yeah, take a look. Well, I can do the honors.
1: You
0: on this
1: do the good news. Do I need my cowbell?
0: Okay, so this is, get your cowbell because we need it for this one. Mary in Los Alamos, California, she just donated $1,500 as a brand new donor online. Thank you, Mary. Thank you. And
1: thank
0: it's her second gift. Look at that. It's her second gift.
1: Wow, that is amazing. 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That's 877-291-0123. Here we got a brand new market, anonymous donor in Conowingo, Maryland.
0: Easy for you to say.
1: I'm not sure how to say that city. Sorry.
0: Me either.
1: But I got their name right, anonymous. That was easy. Thank you so much for your second gift for this pledge drive. Thank you to Kathy in Noblesville, Indiana, $100. We do have another gift coming in from Raul in El Monte, California, $50. And Stephen's giving from South St. Paul, Minnesota. Thank you for your help and your support.
0: Yeah, thank you. Today is the last day of pledge drive, so we really, really want to thank you. And we'll run out of time to be able to thank you by 5 p.m. today, Central Time, that is. So we're standing at 79% of the total need of $3 million. We're inching our way toward that goal. Would you help us? Would you be like Therese in Chandler, Arizona, who just came in with a $20 gift? Thank you, Therese. Or William in, where did he go? There he is. William in Appleton, Wisconsin. $500. Thank you, William.
1: Nice. Thank you.
0: Daniel in Carlsbad, California. $100. Thank you. Thank you. George in Imperial, California for your $100 gift. And Salvatore in St. Cloud, Florida, $25. See, people are doing it. Large amounts, small amounts, and everywhere in between.
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0: I like the smell of pledge drive in the morning. 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
1: 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We got some big bell ringers here, too. Look at this one, Patrick. Woo!
0: Yeah, I see some of those. Look at that.
1: Janice, listening in Pierre's, Minnesota. $1,200. It was doubled.
0: Thank you, Janice.
1: Yes. Thank you to an anonymous donor in Phoenix, Arizona. It was doubled. That helps in a big way.
0: How much, though? You didn't say.
1: $1,000.
0: There we go.
1: $1,000. Yeah. Yes, that was doubled. Thank you. Thanks. I needed that reminder. I was taking a nap.
0: Oh, Carla. It's easy on the last day of Pledge Drive.
1: And here's a new donor. Do you see Carla? You can do the honors on that one.
0: Well, you were on a roll, though, Mary. But yeah, Carla in Deerfield, Wisconsin. In Deerfield, Wisconsin, just came in with a $1,200 online gift. And she's a brand new donor. Thank you, Carla.
1: Thank you, Carla. Thank you very, very much. That helps. 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So thank you so much. 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
14: I did want to call because I wanted to share that I have been away from the church for over 10 years. And I had lived a rather simple life. I had finally went to Jesus. I cried, I prayed, and I had been praying. And I was in need of a major surgery for a uterine fibroid that was the size of a cantaloupe.
15: Oh my.
14: And so I had been praying, and I told God, you know, God, whatever your will is, I'll accept it. Whether it's a complete hysterectomy, whether it's removal of everything, whatever it is, I'm accepting of your will. And thank you for being by my side and continue to help me be strong. And I went last month, and I'm barely talking about it now out loud. I went last month with the recent ultrasound results, and we were going to go through what procedures were to be done, and nothing was there. Absolutely.
15: Praise God.
0: Wow.
14: Yes, yes.
15: Wow.
14: And so I do have my first appointment with a father. I'm to be called back today, and I'm going to have a sit down and have my first confession.
15: Oh, wonderful.
14: After 10 years, and I'm ready. I no longer feel empty. I no longer feel vacant.
15: Praise God.
14: And this was before finding out about the fibroid. God truly has filled me with joy and peace in my heart that I have never had.
15: So
14: and I cannot wait to receive the sacrament.
15: You're picking up on the conversation again. Wonderful. A conversation with God. That's the thing that's amazing to me, that no matter who we are, no matter how far we are from God, God is not far from us.
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23: Well, good afternoon and welcome. Hey, great to be here with you today. Thank you for tuning in. Mary Graham, Patrick Madrid, Cyrus Simcoe and team, and everybody, John Morales and crew. Hey, what a great job today so far. I cannot believe the numbers. I'll be very honest with you. Well, first of all, good afternoon. I'm Drew Mariani, sitting in a little bit earlier, along with Brooke Taylor, but I'm looking at the numbers already. Man, after Wednesday's pledge drive, I thought I was going to have to pull my hair out in order to get to the finish line here. We are just under $500,000. We need $500,000. We got to get that in 4 hours, but I know how giving is today, and it's always so good. So thank you for that. I want to congratulate everyone who has done their part so far. And Brooke, I want to welcome you. Good to have you in studio with me.
24: Thanks. I'm glad you still have a full head of hair.
23: I do. Thank God.
24: Glad to hear that.
23: Thank God for that.
24: Luscious.
23: I'm like, oh man, I was a little worried in the beginning of the, Monday was a slow day. Tuesday was a great day. Wednesday was slow. And I'm thinking, oh my gosh, we have $1.5 million, $1.8 million to raise. God's providence is always so good, isn't it? He always somehow comes through. And it's a credit to you who are listening because you're so generous. Thank you for stepping up and supporting Catholic Radio, because that's really where your heart is. You understand the value of it, and you know how critical it is. So I'll give you the telephone number we're going to pray to. If you can make a pledge today, it's a good time to get in. This hour will really help us move the needle, and we could maybe get that $77,000 in that we are away from our next critical threshold. That would be great. The number to get in, 877-291-0123. 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Another great way to give. And Brooke, would you lead us in prayer as we start off today? It's always good to do that.
24: Would love to. We're going to pray the Memorare in the name of the Father and of the Son and of the Holy Spirit.
23: Amen.
24: Remember, O most gracious Virgin Mary, that never was it known that anyone who fled to thy protection, implored thy help, or sought thy intercession was left unaided. Inspired with this confidence, we fly unto thee, O Virgin of Virgins, our Mother. To thee do we come, before thee we stand, sinful and sorrowful. O Mother of the Word incarnate, despise not our petitions, but in thy mercy, hear and answer us. Amen.
23: Amen. In the name of the Father, Son, and Holy Spirit. Amen.
2: 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This is an incredible story. Man who left the faith. He said he was a cutthroat in business, burned bridges and left friends behind. And ultimately, God turned the tables. He ended up back home with his family. And something happened there. Some of the seeds that the parents witnessed, some of the rules that they had set down, ultimately led this man to the pathway that would lead to not just a conversion. He also had an incredible Eucharistic experience. But, he's now a Catholic priest, and what a beautiful priest he is. So that is available if you want that. But just by donating in any dollar amount, that donation gets doubled. And, of course, we'll send that to you today. It'll go right to your inbox. So you can check that out. It might be an inspiration for you, or if you're praying for somebody away from the faith, it might give you some strategies as to what they did. 877-291-0123. 877-291-0123. Best way to connect right there.
24: And you said it, kind of setting up where we are. It's 1 o'clock Central Time, so this is it. The last few hours of our pledge drive. And as you mentioned to Mary and to Patrick and Cyrus and the team, everybody, all hands on deck, morning air, staying on the marathon. I saw you kind of stretching out before we got on the air.
2: That's
24: doing your
2: right.
24: Catastelics.
2: Darn right.
24: Catastetics, getting that in there. We wrap up at 5 now.
2: We're the old vocal exercises.
24: That's right.
2: Stretching the calves.
24: 84% of the way there right now. So we're close, but we're not close enough where we should be. So the next 4 hours are going to determine if we finish strong, if we fall short. We have faith. We know the Lord is with us always. And we're grateful for your presence, your gifts. If you've already made a pledge, just thank you. Thank you so much for being here. You're the reason this mission continues. And for all those that are yet to find out about Relevant Radio, that's one of the most wonderful things, is the new discovery and almost like falling in love. And we feel it too every time. I know you do too. 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
2: 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I don't know if you know this, but we're the third largest radio network in the nation by reach. 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And I think we need it today in a time where there is so much confusion. There really is. There's just so much confusion that's out there. So I just really invite you to think about what you could do today. Pick up the phone and make that call. 877-291-0123.
24: I love the reality that we're a family. We are. We feel that. We say that. And it's the truth of it. I just received this testimonial from Joan I want to share with you, Drew. She said, I sent a prayer request for my daughter, Monica, and her then unborn daughter. There was a serious concern of infection, which can cause sepsis and death of mom or baby. Due to her water breaking at 27 weeks, she was hospitalized for almost 3 weeks and a bit concerned about the bill that she was racking up. Although constantly reassured everything would be okay, continuing to pray, Monica went into labor on her own, just shy of 30 weeks. The whole time, we were trusting in Jesus. Baby Felicity was born naturally and with very little complications for a 2.13 pound little girl. and 2 pound, 13 ounces. She was thriving in the NICU for a few more weeks, but didn't even need oxygen miraculously. All that, and insurance is covering it all. So many miracles to be thankful for. I thank God. I thank you, Drew, the chaplain, and everyone who's dedicated to Divine Mercy, the rosary, and the prayer warriors at Relevant Radio for keeping us sane and grounded during this. That's from Joan.
2: I love it. Joan, thank you so much for those kind words, and thank you for taking the time to write. I just got stopped by somebody. Steve is one of our calls associates here. He's picking up the phones. And there was an 80-year-old lady who called in during a critical surgery that she had, and just he left me this beautiful answered prayer. So we'll pray in about 2 hours for your needs, and we're here for you. If you don't get through for some reason here, if you don't, you know, call in and you want prayers, you can always email us, mercy@relevantradio.com, or go to Relevant Radio. I think it's .com/pray. Is that the address for just the general inbox? But when you make your donation, if you do leave that intention you're praying for, maybe it's the conversion of your child, maybe it's your health, whatever the cross might be that you're carrying right now, leave it with us, because you know those prayers are actually printed out. Your name is kept anonymous on it. I think we had the first name that we could say. But we end up praying for every one of those intentions. They get distributed. They get printed out and distributed to all the associates. I mean, Father Rocky's pretty serious about that. He really says that we promise to pray for people, we have to. We're not going to just pray one blanket prayer. But, and I was with him on a trip one time. I remember we were over in Rome together, and we had these prayer intentions with us. We sat in the back of that church reading these line by line and praying for each specific intention. So maybe you have no one in your life to pray for you. Right? Maybe you're alone. Maybe the family's not that large. Maybe they're not prayerful at all. We're here for you. That's why we say we're family. We'd love to pray for you. So make your pledge. Go to relevantradio.com, mobile app, great way to give, or call 877-291-0123. And when whoever picks up, just say, hey, could you put down this prayer intention? They'll ask you, is there anything you want us to pray for? And then those intentions go before the Blessed Sacrament in our chapel. They're remembered during our chaplets and our rosaries. And then again, a portion of those get printed out, and each associate is assigned it. So you have somebody personally praying for you. I think that's just so cool. I love it. I love it. And I'm grateful for the prayers I get here, too. So 877-291-0123. That might be the prayer that, you know, breaks that juggernaut in your life. 877-291-0123. Or online, of course, relevantradio.com.
24: Looking good, Drew. We've got a strong start here. Blanca and Renee in Southern California coming in with a gift of $5,000. Not bad for the first few minutes of the hour in here, Drew. And that's doubled, as you know, because we have matching gifts. Todd in Appleton, Wisconsin, making that online pledge, you're going to receive that wonderful exclusive download with Drew and Father Ryan talking about conversion, renewal. Thank you for your gift of $100. Philip in Bangor, Maine, $300. Thank you. That's a new donor, and it's doubled to $600. Barbara in Frankfort, Illinois. Philip, okay, another one in Bangor, Maine. Okay.
2: Wow.
24: I'm supposed to do a marathon coming up in Acadia National Forest.
2: Have you ever been there?
24: No.
2: Maine is one of my favorite states. I love it. I go there every year, right? The coast is gorgeous, and Bangor is a beautiful place, but Acadia? You have to see that. I mean, you are going to love that. How long is the marathon you're running?
24: It's a half.
2: Oh, so, okay. Well,
24: yeah, it's the marathon, but I'm doing the half. Yeah.
2: Oh, good for you.
24: Yeah. But we're doing our own marathon right here. We're in the final miles here. Yeah,
2: you're going to love it. It's going to be a great trip for you.
24: Thanks.
2: And, you know, we see more Maynards now coming on board. I'm seeing them all up and down the coast. And I want to send a shout out to Cindy Nicholas. She was the founder of an organization, I believe it was called Presence Radio or the Presence Network. I don't know. I forget the exact name of it. But this is a lady who threaded together, and Maine can be a very liberal, very blue state, you know, and, mm-hmm. and sometimes policies and even faith get compromised in some of those environments. I don't want to insult anyone. I'm not here to do that. But I'm just saying that they formed this Catholic radio network against all odds, they did fundraisers, and they brought the Catholic message to Maine. And then she brought it into Relevant Radio's family, and now they're part of us. So, Cindy, thank you. I want to thank the Knights of Columbus and everyone in Maine who's made that possible, and all the donors there who are now supporting Relevant Radio, because we need you.
4: We do need you. And thank you for coming in from all over. It's interesting to see pockets. You know, you seem to have pockets where there's a lot of giving and then new areas where we're growing. We're seeing Cincinnati as a relatively new market. So thank you for all of those gifts there. Texas, McAllen, Texas, Presaliana. That's a beautiful name. Thank you. New donor there, new market there. David in Hawaii, also new market where you're listening there. $500 is doubled. Thank you for your gift. 84% of the way to our goal in the last day, in the last hours of this pledge drive. So we need you now more than ever. We are 100% listener supported. Also, Drew, today, the memorial of St. Dimphna, patron of those with anxiety, depression, autism, mental illness. Also, St. Isidore, the farmer, both powerful intercessors. But I love the idea of considering St. Isidore as it relates to the pledge drive on this final day today. This farmer in 11th century Spain, he would always start his day with prayer. If you had a chance to listen to Mass, Father talked about this in his homily, and he would go to Mass before he went to work, and his fellow workers would complain. He was late to the fields, but when his master went to check on him, he saw two angels plowing the fields alongside Isidore, and the work was not only done, but it was better than before. And I love this message because when we put God first, no matter what you

0: gifts. So everything you give is doubled. Every pledge you make is multiplied. So in these final hours, we need you now to get there. If we're going to make that $3 million, 84% of the way there, we're at 2.5 right now, Drew, coming in.
1: Wow, 2.5. Needle's moving here, though. Well, I'm delighted. We're about $67,000 away from breaking through this $467,000 threshold. It gets us under 400. So if you can come in at $1,000 or $10,000 or $15,000, that would really move the needle right now. We'd be grateful for that. But if you can do anything, large or small, just let us know you're with us. I'm telling you, we're really grateful for that. To get in, it's 888-914-9149. I love the priest's homily today. We were both attended the same Mass today. And, you know, when you put God first, it's kind of the lesson of St. Isidore. Mm-hmm. Everything else gets done. You know, I find myself even here. I have a chapel right outside the studio I broadcast out of. And I always try to spend some time with the Lord in there, you know, after Mass, or I'll go back in for adoration. And some days I'm like, I'm not prepped. I don't have this. I got to get ready. I got, you know, and I think about what I have to do. And sometimes I let work take precedence over God. And God is the author of time. It's a really a strange spiritual dynamic that if you do put God first, you might be surprised at how smoothly things go or how he stretches time for you. And I thought, you know what, I'm going to start to do that even more. You know what, because, okay, so I don't feel unprepared. What's that say about my faith in the Holy Spirit, right? And we all have to do our work, right? But I still think that sometimes the Holy Spirit orchestrates things in ways you can't imagine. So put God first and watch everything else fall into place. And yes, that's our message here. And, you know, I think today so often people get caught up in the speed of the day. They get caught up in the posts and the emails and the inbox and the to-do lists and all the things we have to do, and we put God last. Priest gave this homily today. He gave the example of a jar, and he says, if you fill it with lots of pebbles, you know, and say, and God is a stone, family is a stone, they're much bigger, there's no room for them if you fill it with all these little things. He says, you know, there's always work to do. That's life. There will always be something to do. But if you put God and family first, there's plenty of room for those pebbles to surround those rocks and continue to fill that jar. You might be surprised at how expanded that jar gets, right? In the Old Testament, we see how, was it Elijah, Nick, who went to the widow and, you know, her oil and flour multiplied, her oil multiplied. And we see the same thing. God can stretch things, make things last, do so much more. So we're asking you right now to help us, because we know that your generosity, God's going to multiply. And we know that your gift, the Lord will certainly, in a special way, use to reach lots of souls. So thank you for what you can do. And I think the world also needs to hear these spiritual messages. They need those little moments of, yeah, I should put God first. Yeah, you know, God is the author of time. Yeah, you know what? Faith is important. There's no other place I know of. Go up and down your radio dial right now. You're going to hear a Catholic message. You're going to hear a message of hope. You're going to hear a place where prayer is heard. I don't think so. 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We're outnumbered and outgunned, but we need you, and we are listener supported. Donations are tax deductible. They're dollar for dollar, and you can get in right now. I see just two, three, four lines are now open, so plenty of room for you. 877-291-0123.
0: Believe it or not, we already have 20 minutes gone in this hour. We are looking at the clock. We are aware of that because we know that we just have these final hours in order to make our goal. And you're a big part of that. A big thank you to Eva in Torrance, California, for your gift of $100. Sandra in Gilbert, Arizona, for $26. 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Same thing for you, Jackie, in West Hollywood, California. Thank you. Marta in Lumberton, New Jersey. 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Cambridge, Massachusetts. 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Easy ways that you can give. And I love what you said, Drew, about the pace of our life, the busyness, and it's just the reality of the time that we live in. I remember the book Fahrenheit 451 the rush of everything. You didn't even know what color the grass was. They actually had to elongate. They had to broaden the billboards because people were going so fast. They didn't even see it. It was just a blur. So they had to make them really long because of the speed. You didn't look at people. And I think of the play Our Town, there's a monologue by Emily where she says, we don't look at people and then all of a sudden our life is gone and we miss these moments. And what I love about Relevant Radio is I do think it is a surge of contemplation in your day that you have a

0: chance to stop and think about these deep matters that are life-changing, they're life-giving. Pope Benedict, he was pleading with the faithful. He said, "This is another aspect we risk losing in the noisy world which we live, the ability to pause and look deeply into ourselves and to reinterpret the thirst for the infinite that we bear within us, that impels us to go further and refer to the one who can quench it." And that is what it's about, to quench the thirst, to fall in love, again, our first love, our Lord. And we know that it's working. We hear your stories. We pray for your intentions. And that is why today we say join the family all week. That's our theme, not just today, but always. And we do need you in order to reach this goal because we are 100% listener supported.
1: I mean, phone's a great book. Beautifully said. We have $63,000 to go. We can do this. We have about 38 minutes in this hour. If you are just tuning in, we are in the final moments, literally the Relevant Radio Pledge. These are the last 3 hours and 38 minutes. We really do need to get the goal because we are listener supported and we want to be here for you. We want to pray with you. We want to, you know, bring a great guest. Like normally you listen to Father Simon in this hour. And what a treasure that man is, right? What an incredible gift Father Simon is. If you enjoy that program, why not make a pledge in his honor right now? And keep that show strong. I hope you enjoy what I'm able to give to you every day. A look at the latest news and issues of the day through the eyes of our faith with a moral light on those issues. Or, you know, waking up with John and Glenn and Sarah, or having a good laugh in the morning with Patrick and getting plugged into both culture and faith with him. I mean, the lineup is just fantastic. Doug with his marriage advice all throughout the day, inner life, you name it. You tune into this network at a different part of the day and you will have... you'll have a very different program. Timory, of course, is the warm-up act for the Holy Rosary Family Rosary Across America. So we got a lot going on here. A lot of diverse programming. But we need you right now, 877-291-0123. We're now down to $60,000 to go. This is incredible. If we can get $60,000 in the next 37 minutes, I think we will get very close to goal. I think we're going to get close to getting there. But we need you in this hour. Don't wait, okay? 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And if you do that, you'll get this beautiful conversation I had with Father Rob Ryan. It's only good today, and then that'll be it. But you'll get it right away once you make that pledge. I made my pledge online on my mobile app, and the link got sent right to me. So just look in your inbox, all right? 877-291-0123.
0: Amy said, "My husband went to confession after 40 years. Praise God. Thank you, Relevant Radio. Thank you, Divine Mercy Chaplet. Still working on getting my oldest son back to confession and regular mass attendance. God bless you all." Amy, what a beautiful, I mean, you can't underestimate the power of that. But you too, Amy, you are listening, you are praying and never giving up. And that's what it's about too. We help each other. A big thank you to Corrine in Chicago, Illinois, Jesus Scott, San Antonio, Texas, Rosario in Austin, Texas, Amy in Mesa, Arizona. Thank you for your gifts coming in. A lot of online gifts, Drew, right now. And I'm excited about that because that means you're going to receive that exclusive download with you, Drew, Father Ryan, talking about his own story and life, adrift for many years, far away from the faith. You would see this story and think, I don't know, it's going to take a miracle. Well, it did. It was in part by the power of prayers. We know the power of prayer and never giving up in the fidelity and him coming back and becoming a priest. That's just a little nugget. The whole story is incredible. So you'll receive that as you give.
1: 877-291-0123. Still at $60,000. Who's going to be the next big donor that gets us over there? There we go. Thank you very much for that gift. Dana in Phoenix, Arizona, that was you at $52. Mark, of course, in Laguna Beach, California, and Anonymous in Tinley Park, and Heidi in Belafonte, Ohio. I love that. Philly, PA representing. Joni, thank you for your gifts. Thank you all for your generosity. God will bless you. We'll give it back to you. In fact, the needle just moved. I guess we have to wait for that pledge that came in, Brooke. Do you see that one from Anonymous? If it's true, it looks like we could be down to about $53,000. So it's a pretty Woo. Generous gift. We'll see what happens. And by the way, that gets doubled. Dollar for dollar match. Dollar for dollar match. Come on, it's not too late to get in. 4 minutes before the bottom of the hour break. Let's light up these phones at 877-291-0123. 877-291-0123. It's going to be a race to the finish line today. Relevant needs about $453,000. If you can write that check, praise God. Somebody out there can. Yeah. Elon, are you listening? You know, somebody can do that. I'm sure you can do that. If you can move the needle, that's great. And if you can't, and maybe you say, hey, Drew, I can give you $20, dollar for dollar match right now. But this is it. Dollar for dollar match will end at the end of the broadcast. And so will this pledge drive. I'm confident God's going to bless us. We're going to get there. I know we are because of generous people like you. But you know what? I said to one of my colleagues today, I was in a studio. I said, man, $500,000, $500,000 to raise in just a couple hours. And I said, we'll get there. And then I'm like, well, I don't know. That is a lot. And he goes, yeah, you never know. But you know what? I do know. I'm going to be confident about this. Thank you for those gifts. Keep them coming in, okay? 877-291-0123.
0: Can't help when you hear Chariots of Fire thinking about everybody running in slow motion to this finish line together.
1: So true.
0: You know, that's what you're imagining as we enter into heaven as well. And the joy of that, I'm picturing you got the little headband on. Like you're in the Panathenaic Stadium, and we've got
1: those old
0: Father
1: shorts.
0: Simon, Patrick. Yeah, Patrick's got the track shorts on with the socks.
1: I love it. What a scene. With AI,
0: Glenn.
1: We can recreate that. That would be hilarious.
0: But we're all together,
1: right?
0: We're all racing down that beach.
1: I love it.
0: 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I say they, you shared with us. 75% share the faith with others. 62%, as we just heard from Amy, go to confession, some after decades, some for the first time ever. 28% volunteer at their parish or with another ministry more. 10% come back to the church. 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
1: It really is. And you know, we were looking at that number, Brooke. $5,000 came in, moving us down to $53,000 to the next goal. And
0: wow.
1: On the heels of that, and I want to be I'm so grateful for everyone who's stepping up. Looks like the needle's new down to 50,000, now 49,000. What an incredible hour this is going to be. We're now $48,000 away from breaking through that next ceiling, getting us to the finish line. So we need all hands on deck. If you can do it, now's the time to do it. I'm so grateful for your generosity. We are so grateful for you. I can't tell you how much. 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
0: Juan in San Rafael, California said, I'm with you. I'm there. $100. You're making a big difference because that is doubled, Juan. Lorna in Los Angeles, California, thank you for your gift of $25. Victor in San Clemente, California, Germantown, Wisconsin. Carol coming in with a Benjamin, $100. Thank you.
1: Benji.
0: And that's double.
1: I love it.
0: Thank you, Carol.
1: 877-291-0123. Brooke Taylor with me, Drew Marianne. We're having fun today. It's fun because we're all in this together. It's going to be a great pledge drive. Hang out with us. We'll see how close we get or when we cross that finish line.
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1: Well, hey, it's great to be back here with you today. What a wonderful hour. Let me give you the latest. We started this hour needing to raise about $77,000 to get to the next threshold. We are now down to about $40,000, $39,000 to go. So, unbelievable hour. Could you help right now? We are down to 27 minutes left in this hour. If you're just tuning in, we are talking about Relevant Radio and, of course, not just the mission that God has set before us, but ultimately, really why it's so important to keep this on the air. I mean, think about when you turn on Relevant Radio, you know, what do you hear? You know, you often hear hope, you hear encouragement, you hear truth, you hear the gospel, and not some watered-down, twisted message to fit the culture, right? I hear some of the stuff on the airwaves, I'm thinking, how can anybody even think that's true, right? And you know what makes us so unique? And it will always make us sound unique, is the fact that we boldly proclaim Jesus Christ, right? And the message that he gave. You know, that's it. That's our mission, to bring peace, to bring truth, to restore hearts, to remind every person of their God-given dignity. And that's so rare. I say surf up and down your radio. I mean, what are you going to hear out there? Sports talk, vitriolic talk, arguments, you know, angry politics, you know, finance. I mean, these things are all fleeting. They all change, and they don't really matter in the end. What matters is God. What matters is your relationship with him. What matters is your eternity. In a world that treats people as disposable, that devalues life at every single stage, you know, the culture wants to stir up hatred and spread that particular lie. But Relevant Radio offers a very different voice. We speak up for the unborn, right? We speak up for the sick, for the forgotten. We speak truth about life when it comes to IVF. We proclaim the truth that every person, including you, is made in the image and likeness of God. And I'm telling you, you're not going to hear that anywhere else. That's why we need to stay on the air. So many people do not know these truths. So many people have swallowed the poison pill of the culture. God created you in his image and in his likeness, right? And you have to believe that. And that truth has got to be proclaimed. Life is sacred. Call right now. If you are a defender of life, if you're tired of the wokeism, if you're tired of the disorientation and the confusion in the culture, if you want the Catholic voice to have a place in that arena, then please support us, because that's why we are here, because of people like you. 877-291-0123, online at relevantradio.com or on the mobile app.
0: 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We are a 501c3 organization, so your donation is tax deductible. This is the month of May, the time the church dedicates to Mary, our Blessed Mother. So you can maybe make a gift in honor of Blessed Mother, Our Lady of Fatima, all that Blessed Mother has done in your life. We have ordinations coming up, First Communions. I love giving in honor of and hearing your story. I just saw Kathleen is giving a pledge and asking for prayers for Michael and Sean to find a job, for healing, for Shannon and Patrick. Thank you, Kathleen, in Philadelphia, Pennsylvania, for your gift. $25, that is doubled now. Michael in Albuquerque, New Mexico, a brand new donor. Yes, welcome to it. Welcome to the family. $376, making an online gift, and that is doubled again. Everything is matched right now for these last few hours so that we can get to our goal. We're having a good hour. Thank you. Thank you for stepping in. Thank you for acting now, Evelyn in Pinecrest, Florida. A monthly gift, $1 a day. I love that.
1: I know.
0: There's so many benefits to that. It helps us. It helps you just budget-wise. And there are a lot of spiritual gifts. I don't know if you know, but if you do decide to do the monthly gift, you're going to be automatically, well, it's not automatic. It is the St. Joseph Society. And with that, you are prayed for. The celebration of St. Joseph is marked several, couple times a year. And a big thank you to Evelyn for doing that. 877-291-0123.
1: Thank you for whatever you can do. Phones look great. We are now down to $36,000 to go, and we have about, if my math is right, 23 minutes remaining before we hit the top of the hour. We have to stay on target. Our goal is $3 million. We need to raise another $436,719 to give you every single dollar right there. So whatever you can do will help move that needle. But look, that seems like an extraordinary large number. We're the third largest radio network in the country. Lots of radio stations all over the nation, bringing the voice of truth and beauty and goodness into the homes, the cars, the hospital rooms, the jail cells of so many different people. And you make that possible. And, you know, God controls everything. He owns everything. We, you know, if the Lord wanted to, this could be resolved in a heartbeat. But quite often he wants us to participate, you know, in the process. And, you know, he wants you to say yes. He wants you to say, Lord, I'm with you. I believe in the importance of the Catholic message. I want to go ahead and make sure that it's boldly proclaimed, that people hear this truth, and that lives are changed. And you may not see what happens here. You might make your pledge today and forget about it. But I'm telling you, tune in the days ahead, and you will see radical lives being changed. You'll hear about people who have lost hope, finding hope. You'll find about marriages that have been broken, that have been restored. You're going to hear about people desperate with anxiety and fear, getting ready to go in for surgery and coming and finding a source of prayer and comfort and, you know, making it through and realizing that their faith was the bedrock that needed to stand on. What if that wasn't there for those people? You will make that possible. And of course, when you stand before God, you'll see that with perfect vision. So I invite you to call right now. We're down to $34,000 to go. Thank you for that last pledge that just came in here at 877-291-0123. 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
0: Just a personal note, in the confessional a few months ago, I was sharing the struggle that I have, just feeling so much of what I was doing. It was either the two Fs, frivolity or futility. And I'll just say, our special needs daughter, she is at a place where we haven't seen like a breakthrough in a long time. And that's okay. But for me, it's been tough. It's like, well, maybe that breakthrough is not going to happen. And I'm feeling like everything we do day in and day out, is it futile? Is it lasting? Is it going to, you know, my kids weren't listening, all the different things that come into that. And Father said, you know, when that happens to me, I just try to flood my heart with all that is good and eternal and true. And I'll listen to Christian music. I go back to the Sacred Heart. And it was just so beautiful. And I think, I hope, I'm not the only one that is in that boat sometimes, because our culture is like that. We see nihilism a lot. And nihilism is, hey, nothing matters. Christianity says everything matters, eternity and for eternity. And that's what we're looking at this Sunday, the Ascension. The fruit of that mystery is hope. That's what hope is. Set your hearts on things above rather than on things of this earth. And Relevant Radio does that. Everything is centered toward that, to take our eyes off our problems, our temptations, our distractions, to fix our gaze on Christ. And that frivolity of the culture is actually that at best and spiritual malforming at worst. But here at Relevant Radio, we see the substance and purpose of it all. Nothing you are going through is useless or without merit. Suffering does not have the last word, and the importance of giving the Lord free reign over our lives. See what he will do. He will make roses grow on your soul and what was barren, so that he has a plan for us and for all of us is what it's about. So Barbara, I know you know that. You're saying, yes, I do, and I'm going to give you $1 a day in Staten Island, New York. Thank you. God bless you for your gift. Gary in Jamestown, Indiana, Jean in Fountain Valley, California. Thank you for your gift of $20, now double, Drew.
1: Well, God bless you for your generosity, each and every one of you. Yeah, I see Barbara from Staten Island, NY. Love it. Rancho Cucamonga, California, the other side of this beautiful nation. Thank you, Anonymous, for your $50 donation. That's doubled, by the way. That becomes $100. Gary in Jamestown and Aiba. And no location there, so but I think it's a cool name, Aiba. Thank you for your $100 gift. New donor. Also, another new donor. I think it's Taida in Stanger, Illinois. I hope that's right. T-A-I-D-A. We only see your first name here, so don't think your both names are up. We just see that in your location when it comes in. We're so grateful that you're with us here. We're about $32,000 now away from crossing that threshold, down to 19 minutes to go. This is going to be a nail biter. I'm telling you, we need to do a little bit over $100,000 an hour. But we can do it together because we know you are generous. I do. I know you're good people. So thank you for whatever you can do. Look, we live in a time right now where faith is under siege. The culture around us is shifting fast. And if you've been paying attention, you know, if you've been watching any news or just social media, wherever you get your sources, I mean, it's, you can feel it, right? The values that once anchored our society, they used to be faith and family and the dignity of human life, it's all being challenged. You know, there were some Pew Research studies that came out, and I remember seeing these numbers. They talked about how 90% of Americans back in 1990, right? 9 out of 10 identified as being Christian. You know what the number is today? It's about 63%, and it's dropping. I mean, that's a staggering drop in just a few decades. That's kind of crazy, to be honest with you. The fastest growing religious group in America, the so-called NONESs, the nuns, those who claim no religious affiliation, and I bet you have some in your family. The Public Religion Research Institute, they say that 30% of Americans now consider themselves religiously unaffiliated. So if that trend continues, we as Christians, we as believers in Christ, we as followers of Christ, we could be a minority in this country within the next few decades. And I was taken back when I read that because I thought, my gosh, we're a Christian country. I used to always say, oh, 86% of the country is Christian. You know, that was the number that used to be bandied around. That's no longer the stat. That's why we need Relevant Radio, right? That's why we need a network like Relevant Radio more than ever. We need a place where the teachings of Jesus Christ can be proclaimed, where misconceptions that the culture feeds us can be cleared. We need a place where there is hope and truth and beauty for souls who feel overwhelmed by despair and anxiety and darkness. That's what Relevant is. We're a light, really, in the midst of a darkness. You know, we're that lighthouse in that storm, in that harbor. And you make it possible to keep us on the air. You make it possible for others to be drawn to that light, to come into the safe harbor. But we need you right now. $31,000 to our next goal. Can you help in this moment? 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
0: Just 15 minutes left in the hour. That means we have just a little over 3 hours left to close that final gap. And we are looking at the percentage right now. We're 86%. So we are getting there. We're $25,000 away from our next goal. Maybe this is something you can give, that amount just like that. I love how you said, Drew. Elon, are you listening? I mean, it's beautiful to see the stories and the numbers behind. And again, everything is doubled right now. So we can't lose ground because these are the last few hours. And we just thank you for everything that you've done up to this point. All of the pledges. Peter in San Diego, $1,000. Wow. Thank you. That's so doubled. Much. God bless you in San Diego, California. Renee in Winchester, Virginia, thank you for your online gift of $200. That is doubled. And I want to share, too, a listener said, I want to express my gratitude, especially for the chaplet, but for Relevant Radio in general. I called in many years ago when I was sick. Today, I am 100% cancer-free with two totally successful surgeries with the help of many other sources of prayer and devotions. 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
1: 877-291-0123. I love those testimonies that you have. I really do. When I hear those types of things, I know we're family, right? And we really are. We're all connected in this great mission. And we're so grateful for you. I mean, we really are grateful for your generosity. and for the prayer that you offer for us. We're grateful to be there for you. I mean, we love praying with you. In about an hour and 15 minutes, we'll pray the Chaplet of Divine Mercy. Tonight, pray the Rosary with Father Rocky, and we're here for you, whether it's a matter of faith or you just need a comforting voice. Relevance here. Can I ask you to be here for us in this moment? You can do it at 877-291-0123. Man, the needle is moving. I know we have to wait on the next number that came in, Brooke. I see a big donation that just popped up here. I actually see two of them. I don't know if you see those as well. but that will really get us close. We're about 14 minutes away from the top of the hour. And if we could raise, you know, if those numbers are true, we'll be close to $12,000 from getting into the next threshold. And this is going to be a huge hour. So why not join it, right? As I said before, if you love Father Simon, this is the time to make that pledge. And if you want to go online, I just want to encourage you to do this too, because I know we always pray for conversion. There's a great testimony from Father Rob Ryan. You'll love his journey. It's about 20 minutes, 25 minutes in length. But he gives you strategies. He talks about what happens when it withdraws, you know, somebody away from the faith, and what ultimately drew him as a lay person back into the faith after years of being away. And believe it or not, into the embrace of the priesthood. He's now an incredibly beautiful and very powerful priest, and I just love him so much. That's the story you will get. And I'm telling you, it'll inspire you, give you some insights. It'll actually give you hope. Because I know so many parents right now, you're praying for your child, and you're thinking, Drew, God doesn't hear my prayers. I don't know. This child's wayward. It's going to take a miracle. They don't listen. You know, they don't believe. They don't, whatever the problem is, you know, have hope. Don't worry about what they believe. Don't worry about where they are. Just pray for them, right? That's all you can do. You can't do anything other than that. So just pray for them and trust that the God who flung stars into the sky can do anything, right? And can do that for your child. And you'll be surprised the way that grace works. I mean, Augustine's such a great example of conversion. I often say the greatest saints often started as the greatest sinners. I love Rob Ryan, who went from being a cutthroat businessman to a loving, gentle, incredible priest. So maybe God's got something in store for you or for your loved one. Call right now, though. Let's keep this beautiful ministry known as Relevant Radio on the air. 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
0: I'm happy to report, Drew, that those two names that you mentioned, wow, those pledges, we can now officially announce. One is Jane in Marshfield, Wisconsin, coming in at a gift of $5,000.
1: Wow.
0: Absolutely
1: wow.
0: Incredible.
1: It becomes 10. Thank you for that gift. Woo!
0: Kathleen in Northbrook, Illinois, bless you. She is donating $10,000. And it's
1: God.
0: Doubled. Everything
1: Thank
0: is doubled.
1: You for that. Yeah, we asked for some big donors. What a big donation that is. I'm so grateful for that. That becomes $20,000.
0: Yes. And for Jane, her intention is for sweet baby Noah. Noah was born premature. He's on a feeding tube. And this is what it's all about. As we do say, we're a family. We're praying for each other. Your pledge matters. The mission matters. We carry each other. We show up for each other, whether it's a premature baby fighting for his life, a parent who's exhausted, someone listening right now who needs to know that God is there. You aren't alone. And this is what I love about Relevant Radio is you never know when something that's just said is going to hit someone in a special way that might seem insignificant, but it's life-changing. It resonates how the Lord works through our stories, whether it's Patrick Madrid talking about being a grandparent or some of the things that inspires other grandparents to say, you know what, I'm going to pray for my grandchild this way, or a caller struggling about their marriage and saying, okay, I'm not the only one, and this is, we're going to get through this, we're going to be okay. That's the thing, is the enemy likes to isolate us and make us feel like we're the only one and no one understands, that there is no hope. And Relevant Radio, every day you see evidence of hope, you see the truth and the proof. So this is a time the Lord is at work, and to keep that going, the beauty of your gift, every pledge you make translates into broadcasting the message of Christ that goes to the ends of the earth, souls that might be hearing these truths for, in some cases, the first time in their life. And we really cannot underestimate the power of those moments. 877-291-0123. We're standing by at the call center to hear from you. 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
1: 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Looking at those numbers now that they've been confirmed by Brooke, let me tell you where we are. What a great hour. We are now down to about $8,000 to go. We needed to raise, and my math is, here it is, $79,700. We're at $71,000 raised so far. This next $8,000 will get us out of the $400,000 threshold, down into the $300,000 threshold, making our way down to getting every penny that we need. But we only have 3 hours and 9 minutes remaining in the Relevant Radio Pledge Drive. 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So we're doing it. And guess what? We got about 8 minutes to go. It's about $1,000 a minute, a little bit less than that. But we can do this. Every gift gets doubled. If it's $20, it becomes $40. $1,000 becomes $2,000. What can you do? Can you step up right now in this critical moment? Help us get across the line? We could use you in this moment. And you never know. 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It matters more than you might even realize, because sometimes there might be somebody listening who feels completely alone, completely lost. Maybe they're battling an addiction, or they're grieving. 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
0: Ellen in Garden Grove, California, we see your gift. Thank you so much. Joyce in Cathedral City, California, $35 is now doubled. Thank you. Michael in Tulare, California, thank you for your online gift of $300, now doubled. Today is the first day of the Pentecost Novena, so how exciting that we're wrapping up. This is our final day. Come, Holy Spirit, we say, renew the face of the earth, renew this land. And we also look at all the special programming here on Relevant Radio that we've been able to bring you just in the past few months. If you give, 100% of that cost goes to Relevant Radio. There's not hidden expenses or overhead that you don't know about. You see and hear. The transparency is clear. The Tim Glonkowski Show is brand new. The 54-day Rosary Novena to the Sacred Heart. The prayer vigil for peace with Pope Leo. 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And again, going back to this theme, we are a family, the body of Christ. 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
1: 877-291-0123. We're now down to about 6 minutes ago, and the needle is continuing to move. We went from seven down to 6,000. We're now down to $5,000 to go. 877-291-0123. Who's going to be the next big gift? Who's going to be the next small gift? Who's going to make the next gift? It doesn't matter the size. If everyone listening right now called in with their $25 pledge, their $30 pledge, their $10 pledge, it would all be doubled, and we would wrap this up. We're back to regular programming, continuing to bring Christ to you and to countless other souls. The number, 877-291-0123. I'll wait for confirmation on that next number, Brooke. If that number comes through, it is. So Nick is just saying a $5,000 gift from Charles in Austin, Texas, has just come through. Charles, thank you. You have just helped us cross that threshold. We are now $399,000 to the Relevant Radio goal. T-minus 3 hours, 5 minutes. Can we do it? We will see. It's going to be an exciting ride. We need to stay on tack, though. You can help us get there. 877-291-0123. 800-800-0123.
0: Checking to see if you have your Hokas on, Drew, your Nikes, your running shoes. We're here these last miles.
1: I'm lacing them up. It's going to be a sprint to the finish.
0: It sure is. And we are doing it together. Again, thank you, Charles, listening at 970 a.m. in Austin, Texas, praying for the conversion of all his family. May we all be together in Christ's arms forever. What a beautiful prayer. Thank you so much, Charles, and for your gift. Mona, thank you for your gift. Betty in New Lisbon, Wisconsin. Daniel, Drew, Daniel in Fairview, Michigan, $1,000. Again, that is doubled. Okay, and as you mentioned, just crossed that threshold. Still, we're at 87% of the way. So we have these final hours. It's going to be close. We are going to be right there. But we have faith. 877, Jesus, I trust in you. 877-291-0123, the mobile app or the website at relevantradio.com.
1: Not too late to get in. Come on, you can do it. Make the call right now. What an incredible hour that we have seen. You know, you can feel the momentum right now, can't you? We are coming down to the final minutes of this pledge drive, and this is when people like you make miracles happen. Seriously, this is the moment you step in and say, yes, I want Relevant Radio to keep reaching souls. I want the message of Jesus Christ to continue to change lives. And let me tell you something. I'm telling you, something exciting is at work right now. Every single day, people discover hope through this apostolate. Some pray the rosary for the first time in decades, if for the first time ever. My favorite testimonies, one that I often hear, and this is what you make possible, is that person that has not been to confession in decades. In fact, we heard one just earlier in this pledge drive. Somebody had not been to confession since 1994. That's what, 32 years, something like that, ago? I mean, 3 decades. Think of the sin, the grit, the grime, the bedimming of the intellect, the hardening of the heart as a result of that, right? And yet they've been liberated, and they said it was in part because of Relevant Radio. Someone right now is battling fear, and they realize God has not forgotten them. That is what happened when faithful listeners like you decided this mission matters. 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
0: Okay, Cecilia, we see you making a second gift in Philadelphia, Pennsylvania, Havertown, Pennsylvania, and praying for the increase of vocations and giving an amount of $5,000.
1: Wow, thank you, Cecilia.
0: Second gift.
1: No, that's your second gift?
0: Yes. Wow. Brownsville, Texas, thank you for your $200 gift. Charles in Austin, Texas. Kathleen in Staunton, Virginia, $21. It's coming in fast and furious. We love it. Luciano in Miami, Florida, thank you for your $25 gift. Northwest, East, and South, we're seeing everybody. We love it.
1: Cecilia, by the way, thank you for your $5,000. I know Havertown, Pennsylvania well. She's asking for, as part of her prayer intentions, and it's really important because we're going to pray the chaplet in about an hour. 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Thank you, Cecilia. 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So good to have you as part of the family. 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We need you. 877-291-0123.
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11: Yeah, I was a very dedicated practicing witch for 40 years. I was very deeply into that practice. And my husband, many years later, we were actually just cohabitating, but he became very ill, and I could not see any way that I could possibly help him get better. And out of literally nowhere, I received an incredibly strong prompting. It was very feminine in nature, to start praying the rosary. And I didn't have a clue how to pray a rosary. I grew up in a Catholic household, but had actually forgotten that I'd been baptized Catholic because my mother was completely agnostic and away from the church. But I knew what a rosary looked like. So I went to a local Catholic shop, bought a rosary, bought a little pamphlet on how to pray it, and I started praying the rosary. And it choked me up for my husband every day. And my experience was so profound. The Blessed Mother literally just took me directly to Christ. Fast forward, you know, it's been 3 years. My husband and I are deeply, deeply committed to the Catholic faith. We got married in the Catholic Church. So for anybody that wonders if the Blessed Mother takes you to Christ, I promise you she takes you directly there. And the rosary was utterly instrumental in that happening for us.
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0: Well, good afternoon and welcome. Hey, thank you. I want to thank everyone for your generosity. We are in the middle of the Relevant Radio Pleasure. We're going to stop right now and we're going to pray. We're just going to put all this into the hands of the Lord. And I want to thank everyone who's listened to the Pleasure Drive, because I know sometimes that's not, I guess it could be entertaining. It would be kind of fun. We'll see whether we get to our goal. We need about $300,000 to get the goal. So I'm going to pray the chapel today for a couple things, if I could. I'm going to pray for everyone who has donated to this apostle, that God will show you in a very visible, very vivid, very tangible way the fruit of your generosity. You know, that new doors open, that healing come to you, that finances are multiplied, that he surprises you in ways that only God can. And I want to pray for those who can't afford to give, who've been listening and say, I'd love to, but true, you just don't understand. I can barely keep my lights on. I want to pray for you, too, that God really showers you with an abundance of his blessing, his mercy, that it envelops you. So let's make that our intention right now. We'll pray for the apostle of Relevant Radio that brings the message of mercy to the country every day and does so much good on so many different levels in terms of teaching the faith and just bringing hope, I think, and truth to a culture that sometimes has been quite lost and disoriented. I also want to pray for my son. You know, I've been praying for him lately. You know, it's been a battle. You know, people say to me, your prayers are so powerful. They get answered. Yeah, well, I've been praying a while for him, right? And not every prayer is answered instantly. And I have to walk in faith and in trust, too. And he's been so close in so many of his job interviews. Well, he has two. He has two different jobs. He has one today. And he's waiting to hear back from the other one, which went really, really well. So sometimes God closes doors in our life. And sometimes he says no to something we really want because he's got something even better in store for you, right? And maybe he'll shut the door because you're going to open a new one. Or maybe that job wasn't right for you because he's got something else tested. Maybe that relationship in your life did not work out because the spouse that he wants is in the offing. You know, somebody who's the perfect fit for you. And that relationship may not have been so good. So maybe it's the same thing with a job or whatever it might be you're facing right now. So trust God. Live in the present moment. You know, live in the now and know that the Lord is in control and he's going to work things out for your good. I'm praying today with Brooke Taylor. It's always great to have her in studio with us. Brooke, thanks for being here.
1: Hi, Drew. I'm so happy to pray together.
0: Anything you want to start us off with or pray for?
1: Yes, because today we have two wonderful feast days, St. Isidore the laborer, the farmer. So all those who are in agriculture or farmers in the land and a good harvest this year and season. Also St. Dimphna. She is the patroness of those afflicted with mental illness, nervous disorders, those with autism, anxiety, dementia, runaways.
0: Oh, wow.
1: And so many these days are suffering from worry and fear and anxiety. And I especially want to ask for her intercession as we pray the chaplet today for the young people, those that are really feeling lost, disassociation, all sorts of issues that can make it really difficult to see and feel the peace and love of God.
0: You're from Ohio, right?
1: Mm-hmm.
0: And St. Dimphna, is there a national shrine to St. Dimphna in Ohio?
1: There is. It's located in a beautiful historic church in Massillon, Ohio, not too far from the Pro Football Hall of Fame. Mm-hmm. And it's located in there. There's a first class relic there. And a lot of people come from all over. There's a special mass on this Sunday as well for her.
0: Well, I'm so glad you brought her to the table. Powerful story, of course. And I want to pray for anyone who's a victim of abuse as well or any other problems that might be faced. But we'll pray right now for you. If you are on hold, I see a number of people have already queued up. Thank you for doing that. We'll try to get you on the air. And if you don't get through, Nick is on our social media, and you can hit him up on our X account. Just send him a post at Drew Mariani Show. Nick, anything you want to jump in for before we begin?
2: Sure. We prayed earlier in the week for my brother-in-law, Ryan, who had a midterm test for his paramedic school, and he passed his first test. So prayers of thanksgiving for all those who prayed for him.
0: Awesome stuff. That's great. We need good paramedics. That's for sure. All right. We will we'll pray right now. We'll take all of your intentions. If you want to join us, as I said, feel free to try to do that. But let's begin. In the name of the Father and of the Son and of the Holy Spirit. Amen. You expired, Jesus, but the source of life gushed forth for souls, and the ocean of mercy opened up for the whole world. O font of life, unfathomable divine mercy, envelop the whole world and empty yourself out upon us. O blood and water which gushed forth from the heart of Jesus is a fountain of mercy for us.
1: I trust in you.
0: O blood and water which gushed forth from the heart of Jesus is a fountain of mercy for us.
1: I trust in you.
0: O blood and water which gushed forth from the heart of Jesus is a fountain of mercy for us.
1: I trust in you.
0: Our Father who art in heaven, hallowed be thy name. Thy kingdom come, thy will be done on earth as it is in heaven.
1: Give us this day our daily bread, and forgive us our trespasses, as we forgive those who trespass against us. And lead us not into temptation, but deliver us from evil. Amen.
0: Hail Mary, full of grace, the Lord is with thee. Blessed art thou among women, and blessed is the fruit of thy womb, Jesus.
1: Holy Mary, Mother of God, pray for us sinners now and at the hour of our death. Amen.
0: And I believe in God, the Father Almighty, the Creator of heaven and earth, and in Jesus Christ, his only Son, our Lord, who was conceived by the Holy Spirit and was born of the Virgin Mary. He suffered under Pontius Pilate, was crucified, died, and was buried. He descended into hell. On the third day, he rose again from the dead. He ascended into heaven and is seated at the right hand of God, the Father Almighty. From there he shall come to judge the living and the dead.
1: I believe in the Holy Spirit, the Holy Catholic Church, the communion of saints, the forgiveness of sins, the resurrection of the body, and life everlasting. Amen.
0: Amen. All right. Our first call today comes from Mary. She's praying with us in Florida. Hi, Mary. Good afternoon.
3: Hi, Drew. I wanted to know if I could put in a prayer intention for my youngest son. He's suffering from actually all the things that Brooke was talking about, the anxiety, depression. He's had some suicidal thoughts, and I'm hoping that he'll take his medicine and just do better.
0: All right. Well, let's pray for him. It's got to be such a heavy cross for you. I'm really sorry. As a mother, especially when a child talks about, you know, not wanting to live, I mean, it'll rob you of your oxygen. So we're going to pray. And today's a great day. We'll call upon St. Diffna to intercede in a particular way for your son and bring him the healing. And I know other people who've been down this path, young men like yours, who felt the same way. They explored, you know, even suicide. And, you know, prayer prevailed. And you know what? They're healthy, strong adults today. So we're going to blanket him in prayer. We are going to cover him. I want to pray for you as a mother that you have all the grace and strength that you need in this difficult moment. And you're not alone. There are many, many parents out there, many people who struggle with anxiety and depression, many dark thoughts of hopelessness. And I just want you to know, if you feel that way right now, Jesus sees you. He knows every battle that's taking place in your mind and in your heart. And your parent, he sees that child, and he's not abandoned them. He loves that child even more than you. So let's pray right now. Yeah, one of my favorite diary quotes, and I have many, is when St. Faustina writes in Diary Entry 1182, she says, "The greater the misery of a soul, the greater the right that they have to my mercy." And I just think of these tortured souls right now. Your son is not beyond hope, and he's deeply loved by God, and his life has immeasurable value. So, Lord, I give you those right now with suicidal ideation, those who want to terminate their baby because they don't think they can handle the child. I want to pray for those who are crippled by anxiety and just chained by depression. Set these souls free. Eternal Father, we offer you the body, blood, soul, and divinity of your dearly beloved Son, our Lord Jesus Christ.
1: In atonement for our sins and those of the whole world.
0: For the sake of his sorrowful passion.
1: Have mercy on us and on the whole world.
0: For the sake of his sorrowful passion.
1: Have mercy on us and on the whole world.
0: For the sake of his sorrowful passion.
1: Have mercy on us and on the whole world.
0: For the sake of his sorrowful passion.
1: Have mercy on us and on the whole world.
0: For the sake of his sorrowful passion.
1: Have mercy on us and on the whole world.
0: For the sake of his sorrowful passion.
1: Have mercy on us and on the whole world.
0: For the sake of his sorrowful passion.
1: Have mercy on us and on the whole world.
0: For the sake of his sorrowful passion.
1: Have mercy on us and on the whole world.
0: For the sake of his sorrowful passion.
1: Have mercy on us and on the whole world.
0: For the sake of his sorrowful passion.
1: Have mercy on us and on the whole world.
0: All right. Gail is in Countryside, Illinois. Hi, Gail.
4: Hi, Drew. I'm so glad I got through. My cousin's little 7-month-old boy, baby Sammy, is in the hospital right now with RSV. And they're first-time parents, and they're so worried about him, and we're all praying. And also, my daughter, Angela, my youngest one, had a double mastectomy last week.
0: Wow.
4: And I just want to pray for her continued healing. But they think they got all the cancer. Oh, thank you so much.
0: No, you got it. I'm glad you got through, too, Gail. Thank you for calling in, and we will lift that up. I want to first pray for your first intention. And all children right now that are in the NICU and the PICUs, all those parents that are concerned about the health of their child, and in particular this little baby suffering from RSV. That's tough, as well as the recovery from a double mastectomy. And Lord, I bring you these intentions. I pray for those in the fight with cancer, and I just ask you embrace and heal those right now, Lord, who are most in need of your mercy, especially when it comes to health. Eternal Father, I offer you the body, blood, soul, and divinity of your dearly beloved Son, our Lord Jesus Christ.
1: In atonement for our sins and those of the whole world.
0: For the sake of his sorrowful passion.
1: Have mercy on us and on the whole world.
0: For the sake of his sorrowful passion.
1: Have mercy on us and on the whole world.
0: For the sake of his sorrowful passion.
1: Have mercy on us and on the whole world.
0: For the sake of his sorrowful passion.
1: Have mercy on us and on the whole world.
0: For the sake of his sorrowful passion.
1: Have mercy on us and on the whole world.
0: For the sake of his sorrowful passion.
1: Have mercy on us and on the whole world.
0: For the sake of his sorrowful passion.
1: Have mercy on us and on the whole world.
0: For the sake of his sorrowful passion.
1: Have mercy on us and on the whole world.
0: For the sake of his sorrowful passion.
1: Have mercy on us and on the whole world.
0: For the sake of his sorrowful passion.
1: Have mercy on us and on the whole world.
0: All right, our next call is from Maryland in Orlando, Florida. Before I go, let me jump over to Nick right here in studio with me. Nick, what's coming in?
2: Drew, Phil is praying for Austin, who took his life recently. Jay is asking prayers for someone who's very depressed and anxious about life and the challenges ahead. Michael is asking prayers for Jean in St. Louis Park, who enters hospice, but she still has a chance for recovery. Susan is asking prayers for her daughter who graduated medical school and needs prayers for her personal life. Mia is praying prayers for Dennis, who has open heart surgery and now has a tracheotomy, who's running a fever as well. Please pray for complete recovery. She's also asking prayers for herself for her back pain and kidney stones. Joan is praying for 20-year-old stepdaughter who's in the ICU, whose liver, kidneys, and lungs are now shutting down. Oof. Finally, Elaine is praying for great nephew Ethan, who passed away and he was only a teenager.
0: Oh, how sad. Such heavy intentions. Yeah. Lord, I beg your mercy on those that have just sent him into Nick. And just we ask for all those, Lord, who are united with me, wherever they are. You know our hearts. You know those intentions that we carry. If you want to send me your intentions, I've moved away from the Drew at Relevant Radio email to mercy@relevantradio.com. So mercy@relevantradio.com for prayer intentions as well. And you will be prayed for. And of course, answered prayers you can send to Drew. Okay, answered prayers, drew@relevantradio.com. I'd love to hear your praise reports. We get them every day. Let me go to Orlando, Florida next. Marilyn is praying with us there. Marilyn, good afternoon.
5: Good afternoon, Drew. Thank you for taking my call.
0: You are welcome.
5: I just wanted to bring in a praise report. Right. I had stage 4 cancer in my throat, lymph nodes, and my tongue. The stage 4 and my lymph nodes, after the scan Monday, from the doctor that says it's completely gone after 3 years. It's gone.
0: Wow.
5: Yes, the prayers have been answered. The one in my tongue has stabilized. It hasn't gotten any bigger. It's just got smaller, but it's still stable. So I'm still praying on that. But God does answer prayers.
0: Yeah, well,
5: praise God forever.
0: Marilyn, thanks for calling. God gave you a little hope, didn't he? He showed you that cancer's not bigger than him, right? What a miracle. I mean, that is her cancer in her lymph nodes. And when you get the diagnosis that cancer's in your lymph nodes, it's not a good diagnosis. That prognosis is not a very hopeful one. And yet it disappeared, right? I think of Luke 1:37, my favorite scripture verse, nothing will be impossible with God. There is nothing impossible with God. Once what brought you fear and tears and sleepless nights, medical reports that seem impossible, is right there in the scan. It's right there.

0: It's an appeal to the heart of Jesus. And so many souls turn to it in times of desperation. And what do they see? They find hope. They find healing. They find strength. And they find reconciliation. And Lord, I thank you for the way you work. I lift up every intention. So many souls now crying out to you. In your mercy, hear our united voices. And Lord, let there be an abundance of miracles, healings, and blessings as we pray. Eternal Father, I offer you the body, blood, soul, and divinity of your dearly beloved Son, our Lord Jesus Christ.
1: In atonement for our sins and those of the whole world.
0: For the sake of his sorrowful passion.
1: Have mercy on us and on the whole world.
0: For the sake of his sorrowful passion.
1: Have mercy on us and on the whole world.
0: For the sake of his sorrowful passion.
1: Have mercy on us and on the whole world.
0: For the sake of his sorrowful passion.
1: Have mercy on us and on the whole world.
0: For the sake of his sorrowful passion.
1: Have mercy on us and on the whole world.
0: For the sake of his sorrowful passion.
1: Have mercy on us and on the whole world.
0: For the sake of his sorrowful passion.
1: Have mercy on us and on the whole world.
0: For the sake of his sorrowful passion.
1: Have mercy on us and on the whole world.
0: For the sake of his sorrowful passion.
1: Have mercy on us and on the whole world.
0: For the sake of his sorrowful passion.
1: Have mercy on us and on the whole world.
0: All right, Austin, Texas is up next. Marcia, good afternoon. Oh, Marcia,
2: hi,
0: forgive me. Marcia, hi.
2: Oh, it's okay. It's okay. I'm calling for prayer for a dear friend. She is having, at about 3:45, she had a stroke, so she's having ventricle left and right heart surgery, just to see how bad the damage was. And then also for a dear friend, her sister Connie, who has been on dialysis for about 8 years. Hope and pray that she gets healed and doesn't have to be for the rest of her life. Oh, I'm sorry. And for a good friend, Erlene, whose knees, she's in a lot of pain all the time. She's a trooper, though. She's 80, will be 87.
0: Wow.
2: And for my little grandbaby, who's not really too sick, but she has a cough, and my daughter took her to the doctor today, and just coughing a little low-grade fever, but mainly for Annetta coming up, all of them, but coming up on the surgery. Thank you so much.
0: Oh, you got it, Marcia. We'll pray for you, and we'll pray for that beautiful little granddaughter of yours, too, okay? All your intentions, and I ask you here her intentions. I also want to pray for a colleague of mine. I found out today that his father has stage 4 cancer. I didn't know that, but I want to pray for him. He knows who he is. I was at Mass with him today, praying for your dad, and that's a tough thing. But Lord, I give you the intentions of everyone now united with me in prayer. And I just ask for your mercy. Nothing is impossible with you. I know you hear these prayers. I know you make great promises to St. Faustina. So read our hearts, and in your mercy, hear and answer us. Eternal Father, we offer you the body, blood, soul, and divinity of your dearly beloved Son, our Lord Jesus Christ.
1: In atonement for our sins and those of the whole world.
0: For the sake of his sorrowful passion.
1: Have mercy on us and on the whole world.
0: For the sake of his sorrowful passion.
1: Have mercy on us and on the whole world.
0: For the sake of his sorrowful passion.
1: Have mercy on us and on the whole world.
0: For the sake of his sorrowful passion.
1: Have mercy on us and on the whole world.
0: For the sake of his sorrowful passion.
1: Have mercy on us and on the whole world.
0: For the sake of his sorrowful passion.
1: Have mercy on us and on the whole world.
0: For the sake of his sorrowful passion.
1: Have mercy on us and on the whole world.
0: For the sake of his sorrowful passion.
1: Have mercy on us and on the whole world.
0: For the sake of his sorrowful passion.
1: Have mercy on us and on the whole world.
0: For the sake of his sorrowful passion.
1: Have mercy on us and on the whole world.
0: All right, San Francisco, California is up next. Francis, good afternoon.
3: Hi, Drew. I love Pledge Drive. I love it.
0: I love
3: to hear the miracle moment.
0: I love you.
3: I love you too, my brother. And so we all need to gather and say to ourselves, let's get this miracle. Little Mariana's coma anniversary is this Sunday, the 17th. So let's hit a home run for her. And let's everybody start the Pentecost novena tomorrow. And let's all gear up for the Sacred Heart consecration of our nation and start spreading the word, because we haven't even heard a thing about it at our parish. But Mariana's on my heart, and so many people in the YouTube comments become like family. Yeah. They're all praying for her, and just really want to say thank you, especially for sharing the miracle moments during Pledge Drive. And I think I've given 8 times, so come on, listeners. If I can do it on a state salary, y'all can do it too.
0: Well, you win, first of all. That's got to be a record. 8. That's fantastic. Francis, thank you. First, for two things. One, for supporting Relevant Radio and the chaplain and everything else that we do here. But secondly, for being so steadfast. I know you've been praying for little Mariana for a long time. And I think that persistence is heard by God. So let's pray for real movement in her case, okay? And we'll do that right now.
3: Thank you.
0: Rick is in Indiana. Let me sneak him in very quickly. Rick, good afternoon.
4: Hi, Drew. Thank you for taking my call. God bless you.
0: God bless you.
4: If you would,

0: please keep in mind, my son, my wife and I's son, they went on a vacation with his girlfriend's family, and they had a really ugly breakup, and he is really emotionally distraught. And we talked to him several times, and he's like, you know, I just don't know if I have the strength to keep doing this and going on. So we entrusted him to our Lord and to the Chapel of the Divine Mercy, and we're on our way from Indiana to go pick him up and safely make sure that he's okay and that he's in a good state.
1: Yeah, well, you know the number, right? 811. 811 if there's ever an emergency. It's 988. 988, which is the suicide prevention line. Rick, we'll pray for you. You know, because a father, I mean, my heart goes out to you. And this seems to be the theme today. So I really think God works when we hear these types of things, you know. So many people suffering with depression, anxiety, heartbreak, and suicidal ideation, wanting to hurt themselves in some way. And right now, your son needs to know that his life has value. And even if he can't feel it, God's got a mission for him. He was created with a purpose in this life. And I believe our prayers can change a life in a single moment and can bring peace to that heart and clarity to his mind. And I want to pray for that right now. Psalm 34, and I quote it just about every day in the chapel, the Lord is close to the brokenhearted. He saves those who are crushed in spirit. So, Lord, I give you this son. I give you this father. I give you all those today who carry these heavy crosses. And, Lord, in your mercy, I beg that you hear these prayers. Eternal Father, we offer you the body, blood, soul, and divinity of your dearly beloved Son, our Lord Jesus Christ.
2: In atonement for our sins and those of the whole world.
1: For the sake of his sorrowful passion.
2: Have mercy on us and on the whole world.
1: For the sake of his sorrowful passion.
2: Have mercy on us and on the whole world.
1: For the sake of his sorrowful passion.
2: Have mercy on us and on the whole world.
1: For the sake of his sorrowful passion.
2: Have mercy on us and on the whole world.
1: For the sake of his sorrowful passion.
2: Have mercy on us and on the whole world.
1: For the sake of his sorrowful passion.
2: Have mercy on us and on the whole world.
1: For the sake of his sorrowful passion.
2: Have mercy on us and on the whole world.
1: For the sake of his sorrowful passion.
2: Have mercy on us and on the whole world.
1: For the sake of his sorrowful passion.
2: Have mercy on us and on the whole world.
1: For the sake of his sorrowful passion.
2: Have mercy on us and on the whole world.
1: Holy God, holy mighty one, holy immortal one.
2: Have mercy on us and on the whole world.
1: Holy God, holy mighty one, holy immortal one.
2: Have mercy on us and on the whole world.
1: Holy God, holy mighty one, holy immortal one.
2: Have mercy on us and on the whole world.
1: Eternal God, in whom mercy is endless, and the treasury of compassion inexhaustible, please look kindly upon us and increase your mercy in us, so that in difficult moments we may not despair nor become despondent, but with great confidence submit ourselves to your holy will, which is love and mercy itself. Jesus, I trust in you. Jesus, I trust in you. Jesus, I trust in you. Our Lady Queen of Heaven,
2: pray for us.
1: Our Lady of Champion,
2: pray for us.
1: Mother of Mercy,
2: pray for us.
1: Our Lady of Guadalupe,
2: pray for us.
1: Our Lady Reconciler of Peoples and Nations,
2: pray for us.
1: Virgin Most Sorrowful,
2: pray for us.
1: Saint Joseph,
2: pray for us.
1: Saint Faustina,
2: pray for us.
1: Saint John Paul II,
2: pray for us.
1: Saint Peregrine,
2: pray for us.
1: Saint Jose Maria Escriva,
2: pray for us.
1: Saint Patrick,
2: pray for us.
1: Saint Diffna,
2: pray for us.
1: Saint Andrew,
2: pray for us.
1: Saint Elizabeth,
2: pray for us.
1: Saint Nicholas,
2: pray for us.
1: That's all of us. And who else? Anybody else?
2: St. Isidore.
1: St. Isidore.
2: The farmer.
1: And patron saint of impossible cases, especially those. I mean, St. Diff is a perfect intercessor for this father that just called, right? Mm-hmm. For those who have these desires to hurt themselves or that are really tormented in anguish mentally. And it's such a cross. I mean, cancer is one thing, right? And that's wretched. Financial problems, that's wretched. I mean, these things all can weigh heavily, but when your heart is broken, when your mind is clouded, when, you know, things are tormenting you in those mental states, it's tough. So St. Diffna, we'll ask for her intercession in a powerful way. Thank you, Brooke, for praying.
2: Thanks,
1: it's good to have you in studio with us today. And by the way, we could use you right now. We stop every day for 30 minutes and we pray this Chapel of Divine Mercy. Don't go away, please. I'm going to make an appeal to you in this hour because I do need to hear from you right now. I'm going to sneak aside here and I'm looking at my call screen. We need to raise in now just an hour and a half ballpark. $277,000. If you prayed the chaplet, and if it touched your heart, if you find comfort and joy in the mercy of God, in the divine mercy prayer that we pray here every day, if you come to trust a little deeper in the Lord, walk a little closer to him because relevance been on the air, if this devotion has touched you in any way, this is the most generous hour in the entire lineup. And what we do in the next 30 minutes, it overshadows anything else we do. And that's because you are merciful and you love God, and I know you love the devotion and you want to support it. Would you make a pledge in this hour, even if you've given in the past? Maybe it was a previous pledge drive. Maybe it was last year. Maybe it was earlier in this pledge drive. Can we represent in this hour? It could be as small as $10. It gets doubled dollar for dollar. If you can give $100 or $1,000 or $10,000, this is the time to do it. Relevant needs you. I mean, not just Relevant. It's the souls need you. I believe God established Relevant Radio. He brought the chaplet into lives of many people on Divine Mercy through this wonderful organization and the Rosary, and has clarified and cleared up so many misconceptions, has taught the faith, has brought hope, has brought the message of Jesus Christ to our country. 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
4: Hello, Father James Kubicki here. And from time to time, people ask me what nationality I am. I'm 100% Polish. And some years ago, I had the opportunity to visit Poland with a Jesuit friend who not only knew the country, but the language. I'm reminded today of a visit we made to the Jesuit church in Warsaw, where St. Andrew Bobola is buried. Today is his feast day, and we'll be celebrating his life and his death in my Jesuit community. He lived in the 1600s and tried to bring about peace and unity between Catholic and Orthodox Christians. Unfortunately, politics, as it often does, got in the way. And the Ukrainian Cossacks, who saw the Polish Catholics as oppressors, saw St. Andrew as an enemy. When they found him, they first tortured him terribly, first dragging him for 2 miles behind two horses, and then skinning him alive. All during the torture, he prayed for his enemies until they finally stabbed him to death. In 1957, the 300th anniversary of his martyrdom, Pope Pius XII wrote an encyclical commemorating this Jesuit priest, Andrew Bobola, and his words are good for us to hear today. We must not regard the gospel, the teaching of Jesus, which he entrusted to the Catholic Church for interpretation, as something beyond us and finished. Rather, must we realize that it is something living, something vigorous. The gospel can show all the one certain path to truth, to justice, to all virtue. It can lead them to fraternal union and peace. It can be a strong and unshakable bulwark for their laws, their institutions, and their communities.
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1: Well, hey, thank you for joining me. Strap on your seatbelt because it is going to be a ride. We're in a rocket here. Race to the finish line. 1 hour, 28 minutes. So we are in the last few minutes of the Relevant Radio Pledge Drive. I just love the Chapel of Divine Mercy so much. I love God's mercy. I love the devotion. I am honored that the Lord chose me to be here. When Relevant first hired me, they reached out and they wanted me to do a morning show. And morning talk at the time was the hottest thing in the country. You know, you had guys like Stern and so many others. It was the number one market. Brookwood, now she did morning radio for a while. And I told him, look, I'm not really a morning person. It's the type of show I do. Those morning guys are like 3 a.m. That's not me, right? I'm a night owl, right?
2: John Morales is laughing.
1: Yeah, John Morales right now. He's a night owl, too. And yet that guy gets, I said, how do they do that, right? So I kind of passed. I said, no, I'm not really interested in doing a morning show. And they said, well, what do you want to do? And I thought, I'd do the Rush Limbaugh slot. I'd do something like 9 to noon or something like, you know, something cushy like Patrick Madrid, right? Right in the middle of the day. I tease Madrid all the time. I'm like, Pat, you got the best schedule of anybody here at the network.
2: The sweet spot.
1: Oh, he smirks. He knows he does. He wakes up, has his coffee, does a little bit of prep. He rolls in, you know. He's East Coast. He's Ohio with you. Yeah. So he's 9 to noon, right?
2: Right.
1: The rest of the day, I'm like, you dog. Meanwhile, I'm here all day prepping and working and getting ready for my shift, right? But the network says now, if we really need you in drive time. And I said, okay, what the heck? So I ended up doing afternoon drive, which is the most listened to time slot right now in the country. Mm-hmm. So by God's providence, I ended up in the right slot. But you know what was really interesting? It was all part of God's divine plan. Because in the early days of the network, I had said to the network, look, if we want this apostolate to prosper, we were only a handful of stations at the time with a big vision and a big debt. I said, we need to promote God's mercy, because anyone who promotes his mercy will be blessed. That's what the Lord promised. He offers them protection in this life, and he offers them blessing. So we established the Chapel of Divine Mercy, and by God's providence, I was in that slot, you know, and today we continue to pray, and I could not love it anymore. If anybody ever wants to move me, I'm not interested. I want to pray the Divine Mercy Chaplet, right? I'm not switching with you, Patrick. I'm sorry. I'm not changing positions. He wouldn't want to change anyway.
2: No 2 a.m. wake up.
1: No 2 a.m. wake up for John Morales. Yeah. Those morning teams. God bless. Mm-hmm. God bless you guys for doing that. But, you know, that's where we are right now here in at Relevant Radio. We are proclaiming God's mercy. We're here for you. And I just love that prayer so much. It's, you know, what we do here. You hear those calls, it breaks your heart. I pray for them. I pray all the time when I hear these intentions. And I pray for you every day. Mass today, I prayed for you. I do need you today. I'm going to really ask you. I know you are devoted to God's mercy. This is the hour to show God how much you love him. This is the hour to really move the needle. This is the hour to really keep Relevant Radio strong. We need $260,000 if we're going to get the goal in now the next hour and 25 minutes. So I need heroic giving in this hour. You will not be able to outgive God. Your gift is an act of charity. Your gift is mercy in works. That's what's happening. It's mercy in action. So I'm going to give you a number. If you could use the phone right now, that would be wonderful. There's some volunteers standing by. Leave us your prayer intentions because we do want to pray for you, and we will. 877-291-0123. I'll give it to you again. 877-291-0123. 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We are $219,000 to go, so it has moved right now, which looks good. We'll see if those numbers all come through. But based on what I'm seeing in front of me, $219,000 ago, 1 hour, 23 minutes.
2: Yeah, the numbers move, but so has the time. So we only have less than an hour and a half to go. But yet, this is the hour of mercy. So a couple people to thank, and then I want to tell you, for those people who have given, for those who are yet to give, considering where your gift is going directly in this beautiful testimony that you're about to hear. John in Diamond Bar, California, coming in at $5,000.
1: Wow. Thank you, John. Thank you very much for that generosity.
2: A powerful prayer intention we received. We appreciate that, John. And you just doubled your gift. It's $10,000 because we have those matching gifts right now. In Fontana, California, an anonymous gift also coming in at little over $5,000. Wow. So thank you. That's a brand new donor, too. And I want to tell you where your gift is going and read the story of Stephen. He's asking for prayers. He said, please pray for me in my continued journey to Jesus, that I have the strength to continue fighting temptations. I am transitioning back to my birth gender after living as a female for almost 20 years. I'm 37 now, and I realize my mistake. I want to follow Jesus. I desire him. May our blessed Heavenly Mother assist me in all my trials and continue to be my guiding light, and pray for my family that they may be strong in the faith. And finally, a prayer for Thanksgiving for all answered prayers since I first started listening to Relevant Radio 5 years ago. Now, just take that in. God bless you, Stephen, first and foremost. Today, the Feast of St. Dimphna. We've been talking about her. She is the patron saint of those with any trouble, battlefield of the mind, we know, anxiety, body dysmorphia, depression, so many afflictions of the mind for all who struggle, that our Lord's mercy will be your refuge. And that's what this pledge drive is about. You're not just keeping the network on the air. Of course, that's critically important. That's what it's about. But you're helping someone find the courage to live the gospel, finding a parent, being able to have hope, a younger person discover their identity in Christ. Right now, we are just a little over 90% of the way to our goal, and your gift helps us continue to be that lifeline where people find truth, find the saints, find a family that will not abandon them, find their hope in Jesus Christ, to repose in his sacred heart, in the Immaculate Heart of Mary. Carrie, in winning Texas, you are a winner for us. $11. God. Thank you. That's now doubled to
1: Carrie.
2: 22. Yes. David in Chicago, Illinois. Mark in Burridge, Indiana. This is the hour of mercy.
1: Yeah,
2: we are having
1: this hour.
2: A lot of wonderful givers, Drew. 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
1: Well, to that caller there, I want to recommend something. If you're struggling with, gender identity, there's a man named Walt Heyer. He's an American author. He's been on this show many times. He wrote a book called A Transgender's Faith. That's one of his book. And the website is this, sexchangeregret.com. Check out Walt Heyer. He went from being a man, transitioned to a woman. He was known as Jenna for about 8 years. Didn't fill the emptiness. His life was filled with suicidal ideation. And in the end, then through God's grace, he transitioned back. And he's got a beautiful ministry trying to help those who regret transitioning or reconsidering now this medical transition. And the site, if you go to that, again, sexchangeregret.com, includes personal testimonies and articles and research and all sorts of counseling resources. But as you were reading that, I was just thinking of this guy, and I'm thinking, God never stops calling his children, does he? I mean, no matter what your struggle is, whether it's a sexual proclivity or a disorientation, whether it's some addiction, whatever it is, God never stops pursuing you with love. And that's the message of Relevant Radio. And Relevant Radio's on there is helping so many people come to find truth. And I think it's the most important thing that we do, to remind people that they are not abandoned, right? You're not forgotten. You are not beyond the reach of God's mercy. I know there are some listening right now, and maybe you're wrestling with the profound question about your identity. Maybe you are dealing with your purpose in life or even belonging. Some people are isolated and confused. Others are searching just for truth. They don't know where to turn. That's what Relevant Radio does. It offers, I think, something the world cannot, and that's clarity. Rooted in truth, of course, but it's also combined with compassion, rooted in Christ. And that's what your gift does. When you call right now, when you support during this pledge drive, You bring that message to souls who so desperately need hope. So many people need Jesus Christ. So many people need hope. Will you be that hand today that offers them that hope? Will you be that light that pierces their darkness? Call right now, 877-291-0123. Be part of helping people encounter the love of God and the beauty of truth and the peace that comes when you are in a relationship with Him. Because we're in a world right now filled with confusion. And that witness, I believe really, it has never been more important. And I know God is talking to you. He's reaching out to you right now. And if you feel that tug on your heart, do not wait. Make the call. God will honor it. He'll multiply it, and He will bless it, and He will bless you. 877-291-0123 or online at relevantradio.com or on the mobile app. We need $207,000 to get to goal. So it's going to be a little bit of a climb. 1 hour, 18 minutes remain.
2: I want to thank Linda in Kentucky, Arlene in Joliet, Illinois. I just saw their gifts come through, and they both have similar intentions. That is, loved ones will return to the faith. And one of the special gifts that we're offering is this exclusive interview with Father Robert Ryan. Drew, you had a chance to sit down. I have to tell you, it's one of the most powerful, hope-filled stories I've heard in a long time. He walks us through this journey of a young man who was raised Catholic. I think so many parents will hear this and say, this could be my child. He was an altar server. He never missed Mass. His parents did everything right. And then what happened to cause him to leave the church? And we hear it wasn't one thing, and it didn't happen right away. But so often, as we know, it's little things, rationalizations, little compromise drifts, and different things that have eventually led him to be outside the church for years. And then not only how he came back to the faith, but to the priesthood. It's really beautiful. And so any gift that you give online, you will immediately receive this. And I hope it will bless you. 877-291-0123, relevantradio.com or the mobile app, as we now are nearing, well, 16 minutes left in this hour of mercy, Drew.
1: 877-291-0123. Brooke, I've got some news. And by the way, I want to thank Susan in Pottstown, Pennsylvania for your $52 gift, Janet in Glenwood, Illinois for your $25, Paul in Chicago for your $25, Francisco in Elk Grove, California for your $103, and Troy in Blaine, Minnesota, and everyone that is now calling in. I am so grateful for your generosity. Look, let's honor God in this hour. This is the hour of divine mercy. We have 16 minutes remaining. This is the hour in which we pray. I really think God honors your charity. I think He honors your generosity. And I think that when we proclaim His mercy, when you support the network, especially in this hour, you're saying, Lord, thank you for your mercy. You are a great proponent, a great apostle of God's divine mercy. And with that comes protection. With that comes blessing. With that comes, just special graces. And that's all in store for you. This is the hour to make the call. Do it right now. We need you. We're about $3,000 from crossing the $5,000 came in. We are now down to $98,000 to go. $198,000. I should correct myself. $198,000 to our goal. Oh, man, it's going to be a close one, Brooke. We have 15 minutes left in this hour, and then that is it. The home stretch is ahead of us. 877-291-0123. We could use you now. This is the moment. Last chance to give. Last opportunity to make a difference. 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
2: Lots of VIPs here. You're all a VIP if you've given, because you're important. You're our MVP, Nancy Newport Beach, California. You're $100, so appreciated and doubled. David in Minneapolis, Minnesota, $50. Patricia, Oro Valley, Arizona. You have the distinction of coming in this hour of power, hour of mercy, in the final time before we wrap up the final day of our pledge drive. We were talking a bit earlier about St. Dimphna, her patron saint, her feast days today, as well as St. Isidore the farmer. And we were mentioning here at Mass this beautiful story of St. Isidore, that two angels were plowing the field alongside him so that the work was not only done, but better than before. And this happened because he would always begin his day with prayer. He attended Mass before he went to work. His fellow co-workers complained, though, that he was always late to the fields because he was praying. But the message, and I think today especially, is that when we put God first, He takes care of the rest. We just have to be obedient and faithful. When we give, we say, we trust you, Lord. Well, you'll take that money. It will multiply our efforts, translate into a soul, And every gift you give is literally doubled. That is what's happening in these final minutes of the pledge drive. Everything is matched dollar for dollar.
1: 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You'll get that MP. You'll get that video that I produced. That'll come to you automatically. But above all, you know, you will help proclaim God's mercy, and we'll be there for so many other souls. You know, we need you right now. This is it. This is kind of the final few moments of this drive, and every pledge in this moment makes a difference. I can't tell you how critical it is. 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You know, we all know we live in a time where faith is under siege, right? Where the culture around you is shifting fast. And the values that we all once held true and anchored, you know, I talked about family and the dignity of life and our faith, they're under attack. 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
2: Thank you, Helen. In New Mexico, we are praying for the tumor in your back, that it goes away, that you are healed, for your other health issues, that you find your home soon. And we thank you for your gift. Out of all you're experiencing, you give. Thank you for your generosity, Helen. Charlotte in Wittenberg, Wisconsin, $100. John in Las Vegas, Nevada, $100.
1: Wow. Thank you, John.
2: 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Now 12 minutes left in this hour, Drew. 94% of the way there to our goal. We're just over an hour left in this pledge drive.
1: Down to $192,000. It's going to be a close one. 11 minutes remaining before the top of the hour break. Come on, we need you. 877-291-0123. You know, every gift that you make, every sacrifice you make in this hour, and I really do believe, you know, every generous offering, it begins with trust. And I preach trust all the time. I believe in it so much. It's changed my spiritual life and the way I pray, the way I deal with the trials of life and the difficulties and the challenges. And believe me, none of us is immune. I have plenty of crosses and trials, a lot of challenges where I have to walk with faith to the Lord. But I trust that God's going to provide. And I want you to do the same thing, because I want you to also trust that he sees your sacrifice. And I want you to know that he's going to multiply it. Trust that he can multiply even what might feel small in your hand. You might say, Drew, $10 is going to make a difference, $20. Yeah, you know why? Because God is the one who receives it. There were only five fish, right? Five loaves and how many fish? Five loaves and fish? Five loaves and two fish. There you go. I'm trying to get out. Only two fish. But the Lord fed, 5,000 people? You know, remember that little boy? What he had was insignificant, but it became a miracle that is going to live on to the end of time. You know, why? Because that gift was placed in Christ's hands. And the same is true for your gift. And I do believe that. God will multiply your generosity far beyond anything you can imagine. And when you stand before God, when we pass this very short test called life, life is brief, you will see the merits of your generosity. You'll see every soul that has been impacted. You'll see the love that has been proclaimed. You're going to see the souls that have impacted, because your soul, your support does that. It reaches souls all across the country with prayer and encouragement, with truth, with a gospel message. And that's what the world needs. Thank you for whatever you can do. I know you're a generous soul. Make the call, especially if God's putting that on your heart now. 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Great way to give. I do it, and you'll be glad you did. Brooke, we're now down to $186,000 to go. It's going to be a nail biter. 1 hour, 9 minutes, 69 minutes. 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
2: 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All three quick, easy, secure ways to give. These final minutes, this is where everything happens. I mean, every moment up to this moment has been significant, but this will determine if we meet that goal. If Relevant Radio has brought you truth, helped you find the saints, discover the beauty of our devotions and sacraments, been a support system, this is a wonderful opportunity to say thank you. And in this hour of mercy, Cardinal Seurat talks about, you know, civilizations that lose the metaphysical sense, it becomes hell on earth. And it is so important. We are approaching 250 years of our country. What is the future going to look like? The gift of our country, the soul of our nation that we hand down to our children and grandchildren, and the fact that this year also our country, thanks to the bishops, will be consecrated to the Sacred Heart of Jesus. This is such a beautiful opportunity to continue to support that, because for all of these significant moments, Relevant Radio is there to take you right into the unfolding of that. And the reminder that we are here to protect and preserve truth, beauty, goodness, to never stop defending the dignity of all souls. And this is such a beautiful time and a way that you can make a tangible gift to support that. 877-291-0123.
1: 877-291-0123. Now down to $178,000. We have 68 minutes remaining in the pledge drive. That is it. This is the home stretch. Dollar for dollar match. If you give right now, it is tax deductible. Maybe God blessed you. Maybe you got a tax return, right? Maybe it was an inheritance. Maybe there was some sort of insurance refund. Maybe you realize, man, I spent a lot of money on other things like subscriptions or fast food or eating out or the cigarettes or the case of beer or the bottle of wine or whatever it is that you might enjoy indulging in. Can you say, Lord, today on Friday, a day in which we remember the passion and death of our Lord? And church used to have us fast from meat on this day, but we're still called to sacrifice. What a beautiful way to say thank you to the Lord for his sacrifice, for his love, for his mercy, for all that he's done for you, and for all that he's doing now through this apostolate. This is not a radio network. This is a ministry. This is an apostolate. God has raised us up. It supports the church. It helps build vocations. It helps, you know, support people in times of crisis. It offers prayer and love and hope. And we're here for you. And we will be here for you in the days to come. We consider you family. Family sticks together. And I'm asking you right now for the family to join us in this hour. We have 7 minutes left in this hour. That's all. 7 minutes in this hour of power, the hour we dedicate to God's mercy. Represent in this hour. Let your voice be heard. Let your generosity be seen. God will bless you for it. I know you feel that call. Make that call right now. 877-291-0123. 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
2: I am loving what I'm seeing here, Drew. Ricardo in Puerto Rico, $52. Wow. Thank you,
1: Ricardo.
2: That's doubled. Jennifer in Tampa, Florida, she's making a gift. Mike in Dallas, Texas, $500, now doubled. Mike, you're going to receive that talk with Drew and Father Ryan, that beautiful conversion story. Anyone who gives online will receive it immediately. You, Joanne, will be getting that in Rhinelander, Wisconsin. Thank you for your gift of $300. We're 94% of the way to our goal. We're so close now, Drew. We're so close, but we still have over an hour. So you think about that, still is $171,000 in the next an hour and 5 minutes.
1: That's is crazy. I mean, we're down $171,000 to go. 5 minutes remaining. 5 minutes. Time is running out. And it's not just a short while. I mean, this pledge drive is going to come to an end in 65 minutes now. And I really want to ask you personally not to wait any longer. If Relevant Radio has strengthened your faith, and if it has brought you peace in difficult moments, if it has helped you to pray, to trust God, to stay close to the church, this is the time to respond. I mean, your gift, I can't tell you, it's needed more than ever in this moment. You know, the world desperately needs hope, and it needs truth. It needs God, right? It needs mercy. And that's the mission of Relevant. That's what we do every single day. And right now, in these final moments, you can really help make sure that that message continues to reach souls. I don't think you really understand. It's hard to really comprehend what your gift does. And the other problem so often, and I find myself praying to this too, oh, someone else will do it, right? I've already given. Be the person that steps forward, okay? You be the first person up. Be the reason that somebody tomorrow hears something that draws them closer to Christ or has the chaplain prayed for them on their deathbed. You be the one that makes sure that somebody hears a message that changes their life forever. Call now, 877-291-0123. Brooke, down to $168,000 to go. 1 hour, 3 minutes. 877-291-0123. 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
2: Okay, now more than ever, we need you to step up, step into the mission of Relevant Radio to bring Christ to the world through the media, coast to coast, from Maui to Maine. 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Wow. And for the next quarter, we will please God with your gifts. Ophelia in Brownsville, Texas, thank you for your gift of $100. Erica in Cuba City, Wisconsin. Mary in Cedarburg. Thank you, Marianne in Glendale, California. Paula in Pennsylvania. Rosie in Black Earth, Wisconsin. Aurora, Illinois. Caroline coming in. Thank you. Everything is doubled. 877-291-0123. We pray for a big hour. We trust for a big hour. And here, with just a few minutes left in this hour of mercy, you have helped carry us to 94% the way of our goal. Wow. But we now just are under over 1 hour left in this pledge drive.
1: It's the hour of power. And I said before, you are the most generous listeners I've ever seen, especially in this hour. What we do in 30 minutes is breathtaking. I am so grateful. Be part of that family in this hour who's made a difference. We're $166,000 now away from getting to our goal, but we are in the final 62 minutes. This is a time of urgency. These are the final moments. And I really believe this is where faithful people rise up together and they say, yes, Relevant Radio matters. This mission matters. Yes, people still need Jesus Christ. 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And if you believe that, don't sit by and think somebody else is going to do it. 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And maybe God is asking you to respond right now. 877-291-0123. 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
7: Let's go now to Clay in Illinois. Good morning, Clay.
8: Hi. I don't normally make calls like this anyway, so I just wanted to call and tell you that thank you for what you do. You've been a big help to me the last, 10, 11 months here anyway. I'm one of those recent converts.
7: Welcome home, by the way. Good to have you.
8: Thank you.
7: Yeah. Can I ask you about your background a little bit?
8: Yeah. I was not raised in the Catholic Church, and there really wasn't much reason to the church at all. I'm exactly 3 months, or almost to the day, 3 months, 3 years older than you. And I was married about a week apart from when you were till.
7: Oh yeah.
8: And I just lost my wife here 15 months ago, 44 years. So it was.
7: Condolences.
8: Yeah. Thank you. That started it, and we weren't necessarily churchgoers, and you know, but it started was there from there anyway, and it kind of opened. It opened my heart up anyway. Holy Spirit.
7: How did you discover Relevant Radio? Was that part of the journey?
8: Oh, yeah. Yeah, definitely. I'm a radio person. I have been a talk radio person for decades and all. I've been infatuated with radio forever. So now I discovered you on the stream. Bought myself an internet radio and hooked it up to my sound bar. And bada boom, I have Patrick Madrid in perfect stereo. So it's nice.
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5: 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I love it.
6: So good to call you family. It's so good to pray with you. I bump into people all the time and say, Drew, I feel like I know you. I feel the same way. Like I think of you all the time, like my family. I pray for my family, of course, on a daily basis, but I pray for you too. When I spend time with the Lord, when I'm in adoration, when I'm praying my rosary or chapel, when I'm going to Mass, you know, it's just I think of you and I pray for your intentions. And I've been praying throughout this week that God bless you. I know many people are struggling today. They can't really afford to give, and I get it. We are in the final minutes of the Relevant Radio Pledge Drive here, and if you can't afford to give, I don't want to guilt you or any way pressure anyone to support the work of God. I ask you to pray for us, okay? And God will bless that. He will. But if you can give, let me give you three ways to give, okay? And we could use you because we need to raise $149,000 now in the next 57 minutes if we're to get the goal. 877-291-0123. That's the number. We've got volunteers standing by right now. Our associates are there. They'll take your prayer intentions. They want to hear from you. They love hearing your stories. Call them now. Make that pledge. 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Try the mobile app. If you have our app, it's super easy. But if you give online or in the mobile app, you will be blessed with the, and in fact, only for the next 56 minutes, the video conversation I had with Father Rob Ryan. He was a man who left the faith, became a very successful in business down in Texas, was cutthroat. God had tapped him and has a way of drawing us home, doesn't he? He ended up having to come back to his home. And what happened in his home and what happened to his chapel changed his life. But if you've got a loved one away from the faith, you're going to hear the conversation. You'll learn some great strategies and you'll see how God works. And what his parents ultimately did, some great lessons in that if you're praying for someone away from the faith. So that's all yours. But call right now. I need to raise $144,000 right now. T-minus 55 minutes. So before we go any further, I'm going to ask Brooke, if she'd be so kind, as to lead us in the memorare. We've entrusted every hour to the Mother of God, and we'll do that once again.
7: We go before her now to pray the memorare in the name of the Father, and of the Son, and of the Holy Spirit.
6: Amen.
7: Remember, O most gracious Virgin Mary, that never was it known that anyone who fled to thy protection, implored thy help, or sought thy intercession was left unaided. Inspired by this confidence, we fly unto thee, O Virgin of Virgin, my Mother. To thee do we come, before thee we stand, sinful and sorrowful. O Mother of the Word incarnate, despise not our petitions, but in thy mercy hear and answer us. Amen.
6: Father, Son, Holy Spirit. Amen. Yeah, beautifully said. Thank you very much. I want to thank everyone who has donated to us. Nick, did you say that Anonymous is cleared? Did you say that gift is cleared? So, okay, here's the deal. Christy and Austin, thank you for your dollar a day gift. I want to thank, I hope I say it right, Chimaka in Florence for your $42 gift. Tom and Geniso, I'm not saying that right.
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7: Ham Lake. That sounds fun.
6: It does. Minnesota is a land, they say, of 10,000 yes. lakes. Little trivia, I think Wisconsin, the neighbor to its east, has even more lakes. But I don't know. They got the title. Mm-hmm. 10,000.
7: Yeah, but they don't have a ham lake.
6: No.
7: That's a one of
6: Wisconsin's a kind. Got super cool names though, like Black Earth That's true. And Freedom, Wisconsin. Yeah. And every time I turn around, there's some city in Wisconsin. I'm like, that's a cool name. Anonymous came in at $5,000, Brooke. Dollar for dollar wow. match right now. So that has moved the needle. We are now at $142,000 to goal. Can we do this in the next 54 minutes? It will be a nail biter. If we get heavy giving right now, if you can come through in any way, I'm telling you what, we'll make it to goal. We're listener supported. Relevance on the air. We have 4 pledge drives a year. That's what keeps the engine going. Can you help with gas in the tank? You might have listened all week. Pledge drive will be behind us on Monday. We got great programming scheduled for you, but we need you now. We really do. Every penny counts, and we really can't fall short.
7: Everything comes down to gratitude. We're petition, praise. We definitely need your help. This is it. This is, we've got now less than 50 minutes in this final hour of the pledge drive. But also, we're thankful. We're thankful for you. And the last stretch, if you can imagine, of this marathon of the past week, covering ground, step by step, pledge by pledge, by get us to this point. We can see the finish line. I see the wind in your hair, Drew. This is where the champions dig deep, but we're all in this together in the race. Right now, Relevant Radio is at that same finish line moment. We've run hard. We've pushed mile after mile. We're close, but we don't cross the finish line alone. It's all those videos that go viral of the Boston Marathon and the ultra races. You see people helping each other get over that finish line. And that's what we're doing. And I think about this, again, our 250-year anniversary of our country. What a time to say, okay, I know someone else has given, but I'm going to give. I'm going to step up. This is where we need you now. RelevantRadio.com. You can give via the mobile app or call 877-291-0123 to help finish strong. Let us run with perseverance. The race set before us.
6: We are going to do this. I am convinced. $139,900 to go. All hands on deck. Come on. This is our Rocky moment. Odds are against us. Like in those Rocky films, good guy wins, right? Good always conquers evil. And that's what we're asking you to do, to support the work of Relevant Radio, which is doing good work. It is vanquishing evil in the culture. It's speaking truth. Don't let this moment pass you by. There's an excitement. There's an urgency in these final moments, because this is when faithful people rise up and they say, yes, the mission matters. Yes, people still need Jesus Christ. And yes, Relevant should continue. If God is putting that on your heart right now, call 877-291-0123. And I know there are moments like this in life when God nudges your heart. And maybe that is one of these moments right now. 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
7: 95% of the way to our goal. That is how close we are.
6: Pretty close.
7: 137,000 roughly and some change to go to get to our goal. Someone could just say, I can give that in one sweep. I could do that.
6: Sure.
7: But we also know more likely it's going to take an army of us. We are the church militant to make this goal, to bring Christ to the world through the media, to continue this mission. $3 million in 50 minutes, basically, is what we need. Well, not that much, thankfully. We are at 2.8 right now, so that's how close we are. And
6: so
7: I'm going to use a lot of St. Paul athlete scriptures. Run is to win this next hour, and this is our winning moment. This is our last lap, so, but we have to do this together. 877-291-0123, the mobile app, or relevantradio.com.
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7: 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We could use some wonder workers now. If you can give $1, $2, maybe even $5,000, go for it. Now is the time. And again, everything is doubled. So it'll even get us closer to our goal all the faster because everything is matched when you give now.
6: 877-291-0123. And I just think spiritually of how important it is to give. I've shared with you in the past that, you know, I was a young man, I was somewhat selfish, you know, and even greedy. And, you know, it's I've learned that you can't outgive God. And I just will speak to that personally to you. I know if you can't give, I don't want you to give. I want you to pray. I want you to ask God to touch the heart of somebody who can. You know, I think of how many people listen to the radio network and they've listened to it for years and have never given. You know, they've been able to get educated, informed, inspired, and that's okay. I mean, we're a ministry. We trust in God's providence. But I also think of what Scripture tells us. You know, it warns us not to store up our treasure for ourselves on earth, but to store them up in heaven, because that's eternity's forever. It's a long time. That means every time you give, every time you respond to this invitation from God to be generous, it carries an eternal value. So when you support Relevant Radio, when you make that call, when you call 877-291-0123, I'm telling you, you're doing something for yourself. You're not just doing it for this apostle and for other souls. You are literally investing in something that will outlast this world. So think about it. I mean, your gift does a couple things. It brings souls closer to Christ, but it also helps someone else hear the rosary or the chaplet or some words of inspiration. It helps that couple that's struggling in their marriage to hear hope. It helps that fallen away Catholic to say, you know what? I need to go back to church. I need to return to confession. And one day in eternity, you will see with the perfect vision of the afterlife, the incredible impact that your generosity has had on souls you've never met. So this is your moment. Don't squander it. Don't let it go by. Don't waste it. This is an investment into your eternity. Call 877-291-0123. A great bishop once told me, he said, Drew, hold on to things very lightly. Yeah, very, very lightly. What's the world tell you to do? They tell you to hold on to things tightly, right? Christ teaches something radically different. You know, and it's a weird spiritual dynamic. When you give, you gain, right? Not necessarily worldly wealth. I don't want to make that connection, although I've seen my gifts come back to me in multiples. But you gain in spiritual treasure, you gain in peace, you gain in joy and in clarity and wisdom. And above all, you gain an eternal reward. That's why your gift right now is so powerful. It frees your heart. It opens the door to God's blessing in ways you may never fully understand this side of heaven. Call right now. Do not wait. I know you feel the Holy Spirit speaking to you. Relevant needs you. We are down now just to 45 minutes remaining. We need to raise $130,000. 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Maybe you can come at $30 or $10. 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
7: We thank you, every gift, big and small, for what you've given, what you will give. 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Chris in Mukwege, Illinois, $52. I know I said that wrong. 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Ronald, Wisconsin, $50. Theodore, Kathleen, lots of gifts coming in with second-time gifts, new gifts, online gifts. 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We have the Ascension. We're going to celebrate this Sunday. We are preparing for Pentecost. That's coming up. The fruit of the Ascension is hope. Pope Benedict XVI says the one who has hope lives differently. 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And we hope and pray to do that for souls all over the world who are searching, who are hungry, who are looking. 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
6: Down now to $129,000. We only have 43 minutes left. We have to put the pedal to the metal right now if we are going to get there. I mean, it's going to be a super close call. I don't know. I really don't know. We have 43 minutes to raise $129,000. That's going to take heroic giving. If everybody could stand up right now and make that pledge, we'll get there. Can you come in at $100? Can you come in at $10? Can you come in?

0: A time when faith is under siege, and you know it. Look at your own family, right? Think of how many people have drifted from the faith. Look at your family, your friends, and neighbors, and think of how many people have bought into some woke, crazy ideology, right? They bought the culture lie. The culture is shifting, and it's shifting around as fast. It's like quicksand, you know? It's like shifting sand. And I know you feel it. I can't tell you how important it is that we make a stand right now and we make a difference. 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
1: Did you know that our listeners have told us, you have shared with us, that one of the impacts of listening to Relevant Radio is that you pray more? In fact, 91% say, yep, I can tell you that I prayed more every day since starting to listening to Relevant Radio. 75% share the faith with others. 62% go to confession, some for the first time ever. We have seen this year quite an increase in those entering the church. Revival is happening. Our beautiful United States Catholic Church will be consecrated to the Sacred Heart of Jesus this summer, the anniversary of our country, 250 years. We will be there. We take you into these incredible moments, and you can trust what we report. How often do we feel frustrated watching media outlets and saying they got it wrong? Well, we're sharing the truth, beauty, goodness, especially in this time of AI questioning and deep fakes, that you can trust always everything pointing back to an eternal perspective and growing. We've done and been able to do so much because of you and your support. Big plans ahead. And Diane says, I believe in the mission. I'm going to support you. $200. Thank you, Diane. Ashley, Lake Charles, Louisiana. Juan, Mark in Lockport, Illinois, as we are now moving. It's 4:20 Central Time. Wow. Just 40 minutes left in this hour and of this pledge drive for the spring. Join the family pledge drive.
0: Well, thank you for whatever you can do. I know God will bless you for it. If you feel the Lord calling you, make the call. If not, pray for us. We need you. And when you do call, leave us your prayer intentions. We really do want to pray for you. Whatever it's on your heart, maybe it's your finances. Maybe it's your health. Maybe it's your son, your daughter. Maybe it's your failing business. Maybe it's trying to sell that house or find the perfect place. Maybe it's the car. Maybe it's the heater just went out or the air conditioner, whatever it might be. We do want to pray for you. We're here for you, and God will provide whatever we need. He is inviting you to participate, and that's up to you to decide. I'll make the ask. I'll be the beggar for Christ, but it's totally up to you. If you can, it's a critical moment. We're down to 39 minutes remaining in our pledge drive. That's it, 39, and then this wraps up. But we're still not quite there. We need $122,000. I said when it began, it's going to be a nail-biter. But things have slowed down a little bit. A couple of phone lines just opened up. So if you want to get in, 877-291-0123. Now, Brooke was sharing numbers, some stats a moment ago, and I've talked on the air many, many times. You'll probably hear me talk about it in the future. That we live in a world where only 30% of Catholics, right, 30% of us, believe in the true presence. I mean, that is a disgrace. That is, I almost don't believe the number, right? I mean, really, 73% of Catholics don't believe in the true presence? It's ridiculous. That was a Pew study that came out, Pew Research study. But you know why we have that right now? And you see it in your family, right? Moral relativism reigns. Benedict XVI, he quoted, he says, we're living in a dictatorship of relativism. We live in a culture where I look at stuff that people accept, swallow, proclaim, support. And I'm like, how can anybody with a rational mind accept that as truth? Well, because their mind has been bedimmed by moral relativism. And, you know, even your own brothers, your own sisters in Christ are confused about what the church teaches about contraception, about the true presence, about the sacraments. But that's the beauty of Relevant Radio. We need it more than ever today, right? Relevant Radio is a voice of truth and clarity. It is a voice of education. So what do we do?

0: We double down, right? That's what we do as Catholics. We don't retreat. We don't shrink back in fear. We take the gospel to the airwaves and into the highways and into the byways, and we proclaim it boldly because the world needs it more than ever. And we need you in this critical moment. Be part of this moment, all right? Don't wait. We need you. Down to $119,000 to go. Just 37 minutes remaining. Will we make our goal? 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
1: 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So much has gone into this moment and this hour, all the hours leading up to this week, everyone on the air, everyone who has given, everyone who has prayed. So we just want to thank you first and foremost. And because of that, we also want to honor everyone that has worked so hard and to try to make this goal of $3 million. We're 96% of the way there. Benny in Albuquerque, you are going the extra mile, giving $100 as a second-time gift.
0: Wow.
1: Thank you so much. Marie in Stockton, California, $150. A lot of really heavy intentions coming in with that, Drew. And it really speaks to, I think, the theme of this spring pledge drive, which is join the family. We are a family. Jimmy Mitchell says, I cannot imagine anything more fun, anything more practical, anything more revolutionary than a society of aspiring saints. We begin by entering into a deep and joyful friendship with fellow disciples of our Lord Jesus, and we spur each other on to become great lovers of God. That is what we are doing, to band together with the saints who constantly remind us that our citizenship is in heaven. And we want an army the world has never seen, of souls brought back from the brink, of marriages that are restored, of hearts who know, I have value, I have dignity, my life is a miracle. And this is how we do it, soul by soul, pledge by pledge. Nick in Portland, Oregon, giving online your $300. Thank you. We are praying for your intentions. Trip in San Antonio, Texas, thank you for your $20. Some new donors coming in here in the 11th hour here. Joelle in Indianapolis drew $155. Wow. Brand new donor that is now matched and doubled.
0: All right, Brick, we can get Brick. I love to call you Brick. I said, what kind of nickname can I have for Brooke? Brooke's hard to get
1: Brick
0: a little,
1: by Brick. That's how we got to do it here.
0: I'll call you BT, but Brooke.
1: Sounds like a burger.
0: Yeah, it does, doesn't it? I'll take the BT burger, please. Thank you very much. Extra sauce. We're down to $116,000. So if we can get $16,000, can we do this before the bottom of the hour? That'll leave us $100,000 to raise in 30 minutes. That's going to be a miracle. But I need about 16 people to step up at $1,000. Or maybe you can come in at $16 or $100 or any gift right now. Can we get to $16,000 before the bottom of the hour? It's the final moments of the Relevant Radio Pledge Drive. 34 minutes remain. Next 4 minutes, I need some heroic giving. 877-291-0123. Man, we could really use you in this hour. It's the home stretch. We need you. This is the critical moment. And, you know, sometimes I think the most beautiful gifts that we give are those that don't cost us really anything. And God honors sacrifice. I know it's a sacrifice for you. And I'm not asking for a lot because it's not the size of your gift. What God looks at, it's the love that's behind it. And, you know, one of the most powerful gospel messages or stories is that gospel where the widow was there and she gave what little she had, two small coins. To the world, it was nothing. It was insignificant. And you might think my $10 is insignificant, my $20, my $30, my $100. That's not going to make a difference. That's the widow's mite. Jesus saw her heart. And what did he do? He praised her because she gave sacrificially. She trusted him completely. That's what the Lord's asking you to do right now. Maybe your pledge today's going to require a sacrifice. Maybe it means giving up dinner out, or maybe delaying that purchase you want, or stretching beyond what's comfortable. But if you do it out of love, if you sacrifice it for God, he sees that love. He sees your faith. And I guarantee he sees the trust behind it. And I think that moves the heart of God so much. All throughout salvation history, God has always honors honor generous hearts and that put him first. And I've seen it myself. There's been many times where I've been stretched. I'm thinking, Lord, I don't want to do this or I can't do this. And I've done it. And I think it's in moments like that that God just delights. And he's always given back to me in very visible ways. So I don't know what he has in store for you, but I am going to give you that invitation. I need 14,000 now. 3 minutes left, 2.5 minutes left, $14,000 before the bottom of the hour. We're $114,000 away from the finish line. Could you help in these final moments? Things have really slowed down and we could really use you. You will be saving the day.
1: And right now we need to speed up. You know, when you watch sporting events and in these timed events, like the last millisecond can make such a big difference. So we definitely need to step on the gas right now. We have an anonymous gift making a big difference with that. $5,000 in Otsego, Minnesota. Thank you. Kathy in Chicago, Illinois, $50. Philippians 3:14, press on towards the goal. We are pushing. 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
0: 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What kind of future are we leaving them? Because truth is, the world's changing, right? And it's changing fast. Faith is fading. But truth, it lasts forever. And Relevant's going to bring it to you day in and day out, but we need your support. 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
6: 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Elise Urenick sticks up for now controversial Mother's Day blessings at Mass. 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
0: Well, hey, thank you for joining us. Great to be here with you today. Let me fill you in if you're just tuning in. Get ready. It is going to be a wild ride. We have 28 minutes remaining in the Relevant Radio Spring Pledge Drive. We have 4 pledge drives a year, as you probably know, and they really help us to stay on the air. They empower us to be with you in the months ahead. And we are now about $100,000 away from reaching our goal. And donations have picked up. Thank you very much for saying yes. I want to thank, did you say Patty's gift was good? Patty, thank you in Fremont, California for your $5,000 gift. That moved the needle. We're down to $97,000 to go. We only have 27 minutes. So if we are going to be successful, and I would love you to be part of this hour, I would love to see I'd like to see 300 people stand with me in this hour and make a pledge, any dollar amount. If we do that in the next 27 minutes, we will get to goal. But we need you right now. This is the last chance to give, last opportunity. So will you call 877-291-0123? You're in on the last hour of the last day of one of the last few minutes that we have here. So don't miss that opportunity. Need 300 heroes to join me right now at 877-291-0123.
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0: 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Cheryl in Sun Lakes, Arizona, thank you for saving the day. What generous givers. Dars is a new donor out of Burnsville, Minnesota. 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Vicky is in East Moline. She's a new donor, too. Thank you for your gift. Hey, look, these are turbulent times in the culture, right? And I really believe more than ever, we have to decide what is of lasting importance in our life. And I'll ask you this, and then respond in it whatever way you can. Is it important to you personally? Is it important to you that the truth of our Lord is proclaimed 24/7 on this station in your community? What would it be like if Relevant wasn't there? You know, my colleague John Morales, he called me the other night. We were talking on my drive back after the studio, and he was saying, "Oh, I'm getting ready for tomorrow's pledge drive. I know it's going to be a big day. What do you make of it?" And I said, "John, it's in God's hands. I mean, we have to trust that God's going to touch hearts of people who want to give." He says, "But I hope people understand how critical it is." And I said, "Well, what do you mean?" He says, "You know, I listen to CBS News. He listens to CBS Radio every morning. And he says, that's Edward R. Murrow. These guys have been on the air, World War II. I mean, they've been doing coverage. They're going off the air. They went away. CBS Radio, why? Because the landscape has changed. The competition is too great. There's been many great empires, many great ministries that have risen, and they've fallen. And everything has a season and everything has a time. I don't think it's the time for Relevant. And I don't want to see lack of charity be the reason that in any way the message of Jesus Christ is impeded. So I want to invite you to participate in the remaining 24 minutes. We're now down to $86,000, $85,000. Another $1,000 just came in. $84,000. The phones are humming. Does it matter to you that people are returning to the church? If so, call 877-291-0123. Does it matter to you that pews are filling and people are approaching the Eucharist with a true understanding of this saving sacrament? Go online, make that pledge on your mobile app. Do it right now. If it's important to you that more people are leading sacramental lives, if it's important to you that your own life and that of your family is nourished by this mission, call in this final moment, 877-291-0123. Those things are important to you. Do not wait. Help us us continue in these final 23 minutes of the Relevant Radio Pledge Drive. Now down to $82,000 to go. It will be a nail biter. 23 minutes. Will we make it? We'll see.
1: 97% of the way to our goal right now. Every time we have a new little milestone, it will say, how many dollars to your next 1,000K? Well, not only does it say $82,000, but it also says that amount to our goal. That is it. No more. Man. That's it. $82,000. It does seem like a lot in just 22 minutes, but we have Faith Boys going to be close through, and everything adds, and it's doubled. That is right. So important to mention. $100 from Jane in that you just gave. Sorry, it just jumped, but that's doubled. Justin in Cincinnati, $100 is doubled. Patricia in Warwick, Rhode Island, $200. Everything is doubled. It is an act of charity, Drew, to give to Relevant Radio. 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This is a way that you are evangelizing. 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
0: 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These are the last minutes of the Relevant Radio Pledge Drive. The sand is draining through the hourglass. Every minute now counts, and we need you more than ever. If you've been thinking about giving, take advantage of that dollar for dollar match. Take advantage of the opportunity to make a difference in the life of countless souls. We've heard stories of conversion. We've heard stories of reversion. You've heard the difference that the Catholic message can make, one listener at a time. See, I really believe this is a conduit, a vehicle, an instrument for the Holy Spirit. And it works through Relevant Radio. We just do our part. We pray, we support it, and we let the Holy Spirit do the rest, right? And he's working through all of us. You and I, we're in the mission together. Chosen to live at this moment in time, chosen to support the work of God. And those who work here, those who support the mission, we all are going to share in the merits of it. You and I, when we stand before God, will see the lives that have been impacted equally. Nobody gets more credit than the other. Join the family right now. 877-291-0123. Down to $81,000, just 20 minutes remaining. I need some heroic giving in this hour if we're going to make it.
1: We have to close the gap in this 20 minutes. Like you said, Drew, it's 79. Okay, we're getting there, $79,000. It's changing by the second, which is what we like to see. Susan in Media, Pennsylvania, maybe there is someone out there that can say, you know what, I can just make this pledge. One person will have it all. Everything is doubled, by the way.
0: Wow.
1: But one person to one person, we are getting there. It is a positive ripple effect. 20 minutes left in this hour, the final 20 minutes of the final day of our spring pledge drive. Stanley in Austin, Texas, thank you for your gift of $25. Mary in Avon, Minnesota, God bless you as you join the family. This is the last push here. We hope that this will be an incubator of the saints. This place, Relevant Radio, Philippians 3:14 says, press on toward the goal. And that is exactly what we're doing with these 20 minutes left. We want to finish the race together and strong.
0: $79,000, just 19 minutes now remain. Man, it is going fast. Will you help? 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
1: 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Nothing else is quite like Relevant Radio to be able to reach people the way that it does, to evangelize with the clarity, the charity, the consistency. We're seeing the fruit of it. We saw this year in the United States, diocese reporting significant increases in souls coming into the church. That is so beautiful. And we want to continue this momentum. There's so much to celebrate. We're right on the verge of Pentecost, the Ascension. We have the beautiful anniversary of our country, the consecration of the Sacred Heart by our bishops in our country coming up in June. And we want to take you into these moments and bring you deeper and closer to repose in the heart of the Sacred Heart of Jesus and pass that along to our children, bring them back to the fold. We are now just over 15 minutes. I'm sorry, I was looking at the clock. I'm looking at where we are, 97%, Drew.
8: It's close.
1: And so I mean, 75,000.
0: It's going to take a miracle right now. But you know what? I'm okay with that. You know, I really am okay with it. I need you in this moment to really call in and to make a difference. We can't do this without you. And we need $75,000 in the next 17 minutes. That's what we have left. We need you right now. 877-291-0123. All I can do is ask. I'll be a beggar for Christ. I'll hold out that cup and say, Lord, you know, if people want to respond, they're going to respond. And if not, we're going to trust that you're going to take care of, we're going to take care of it all. But, you know, the need has never been greater. Look around the world. I mean, look at your own family. How many people are anxious and lonely, confused, spiritually exhausted? How many families are hurting, right? Souls who have drifted from God. Life is short, and eternity is a long time. It's forever. People are searching for meaning, and they're not looking in the right place. It can only be found in Jesus Christ. And every day that Relevant Radio is on the air, we meet people right where they are, and we show them love, and we bring them truth, and we encourage them. And we point them in the direction of Jesus Christ. But we cannot do this without you. We cannot. These are the final moments, and they're ticking away. We're down to 16 minutes, and I'm asking you to help us finish strong. Will you do that? Your gift right now is a game changer. Your gift right now helps keep this mission alive. Call 877-291-0123. Do it for the next person who needs to hear that God loves them. Do it for that soul that's in need of God's mercy, living a wayward life. Do it to let people know that hope still does exist. This is your moment. Make the call. 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
1: The beads of sweat are forming on the old brow right now, but it is okay, because even though we're sweating it out here, it is with trust and it is with thanksgiving to Marie in Little Falls, Minnesota.
0: Wow,
1: thank
0: gift.
1: You for your
0: wow,
1: $100. There's two in a row. So she just gave twice.
0: That's great.
1: And it turns into four because everything is matched. So that double match, we cannot underestimate the power of that. It's huge right now, but it's going to need a big boost. I mean, it is all hands on deck. Everything we have, 98%. We are that close to our goal with now 14 minutes left in the hour. Daniel, okay, helping us get there. $1,000 in Stillwater, Minnesota. That's what I'm talking about. God bless you. George in Savage, Minnesota, thank you for your gift. I love how Daniel is praying for all vocations. I know in the Diocese of Cleveland, ordinations are this weekend. He's praying for Father Ryan, and we do. We pray for priests. We have seen vocations come from listening to Relevant Radio. I think about your friend, Sister Alicia Torres.
0: Oh, yeah.
1: She wouldn't even go into the car when her mom went to adoration as a teenager. She said, I'm not going in. I'm sitting out here. I don't want to have anything to do with the Blessed Sacrament. Not only did she change, she started listening to Relevant Radio. She has a vocation. She's now a sister, a nun. Relevant Radio listeners help pay off her debt to become a nun, and she was one of the most prolific voices of the National Eucharistic Congress. Yeah. That's the fruit.
0: Such a beautiful soul. I love her very much. Thank you for your support. Thank you for whatever you can do. If you can't give, then fine. Please just pray for us. Please pray for the soul that's listening now that is struggling with whether or not to donate or not. We're down to 13 minutes remaining, and that's the end of the Relevant Radio Pledge Drive, but we have not hit goal yet. We're $66,000 away from it. We can do it. It could be a nail biter, but we need some heroic giving right now. T-minus 13 minutes, $1,000 to go. And, you know, I think one of the most powerful truths about supporting Relevant Radio is that you never really know on this side of heaven whose life you helped to save. Maybe it's that person ready to give up, you know, right now. Maybe it's somebody who's struggling with addiction, somebody who's drowning in despair because their relationship just broke, right? Or they've lost everything financially and they want to end it all. Maybe it's a teenager who's searching for meaning and is living in a confused world, who suddenly discovers that God loves them, that God created them for a purpose, and that their life has meaning. That's what your gift does. It becomes part of those miracles. I don't think we understand the magnitude of our gift. You know, even a small gift, we underestimate how God can use it, how he can multiply it, how he amplifies it, how he uses it to draw those children of his back into his warm and loving embrace. The world desperately needs a voice like Relevant Radio, one that proclaims truth and mercy and hope. And Relevant does it every day, 24/7. But we need you. I mean, that's the truth. That's the way God set it up. That's the way he wants it. He wants you to be part of this. And because of people like you, so many souls over the 20-some years that Relevant's been on the air, they've encountered Christ, and they've come back to him after years of separation. What an incredible privilege that is, to know that your gift right now, that sacrifice you're about to make, is going to be used by God as an instrument to save a soul. Don't let it go by. 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Brooke, we're now down just to 11 minutes. 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
1: When you give, you are supporting souls like this listener in New Jersey, saying struggling with mental health issues, and says Relevant Radio has been the best source for my life, especially since I have no smartphone, no internet connection. I live a very simple life, and the most sacred heart of our Lord Jesus through the Immaculate Heart of Mary bless you all. Thank you for all the ways that you have been there. Some of the small to large ways has brought me to Christ in some mystical way of his divine plan, that my suffering is not in vain. And Relevant Radio has been the best source for me to discover that. What a beautiful message. Thank you so much for your note in Newark, New Jersey. With just 10 minutes left, this is what we're talking about. Real people, real souls, real lives, and generations to come changed. Kathleen in San Diego, California said, we're going to do this together. $600 coming in from
0: we're
1: you
0: do it.
1: In San Diego, praying
0: we're
1: for your family. Nicole, Mason, Tiffany, that's doubled to $1,200. Edward in Mount Prospect, Illinois. Elizabeth in Fremont, California. When you give, this is an act of charity. You're sharing your faith with others. Only a small percent of our listeners ever give.
0: Yeah, it's wild.
1: So we just want to thank you. It's because of you doing all that heavy lifting. We are now 98% of the way there, Drew.
0: And like you said, Kathleen, with that second gift, God bless you for doing it. Billy in Rogers, Minnesota, he gave a very generous $1,000 gift. He's a new donor. So thank you for whatever you could do, large or small. You know, in the days ahead, there's going to be somebody in this community whose life is going to be changed by what they hear on Relevant Radio. And without you, we will not be here. So I'm so grateful because we are the sound of hope, the sound of mercy, the sound of Relevant Radio is so critical today. Don't let that critical voice be silenced. Please call 877-291-0123. This literally is your last chance to make an eternal difference. We're down to 8.5 minutes, only $52,000 to raise. We can do this in the next 8 minutes. We can raise $52,000 in 8 minutes. You know there are moments like this that God pulls on your heart. He nudges you. And this may be one of those moments. So as this pledge drive comes to the final moment, this is truly the last chance to join the mission. It's the last chance to really have your sacrificial gift be seen by God and make a huge difference. Every single pledge matters. Every act of generosity is going to bring Christ into the homes, the cars, the hospitals, the lives of countless souls. So make the call right now. Trust me, you'll be blessed. Trust me, you'll be glad you did. You can never outgive God.
1: In Timothy, Paul says, I have fought the good fight. I have finished the race. I have kept the faith. That is the Christian life. And we are running together. The end goal is heaven. We have this final beautiful pledge drive moment of our spring pledge drive. But of course, we know the end goal. Truly, we are homeward bound. We are hobos is heaven. That's the goal. And Relevant Radio exists to get us there together and finish strong. And it continues because you believe in this mission to form saints and pursue holiness. Joanne, thank you for saying, yes, I am in it. I am running $100. We are getting closer. Thank you in Austin, Texas. We pray for Alan in Attleboro, Massachusetts. Thank you for your online gift. Lee in Seymour, Wisconsin. So many souls coming in and contributing in these last 7 minutes of our pledge drive, Drew. With that said, $50,000 is what we have to raise in the next 7 minutes.
0: I don't know, it's going to be close. We're now down to 6.5 minutes remaining. Last chance to get in. Last chance to make a difference. Last chance to make that sacrifice today. Let the Lord know how much you love him and how much you value. Now down to 49,000. Now down to 48,500. Another gift just came in. Down to $48,000. They are now coming in. 6.5 minutes remain. 877-291-0123. You know, it's more blessed to give than it is to receive. You know, that's what Scripture tells us. And Scripture's really clear about this. It's a spiritual principle God established, right? He says, give and it will be given to you in Luke 6, right? Give and it'll be given to you. We are going to be measured with the cup with which we measure. So please, call now, 877-291-0123. I think about that Scripture all the time. I think it's 2 Corinthians that says, remember, whoever sows sparingly will reap sparingly. So I get torn. Oh, should I give, Lord? Should I not give? Should I give more? Should I not? I often think of that. And I just stand on the word of God. You know, I believe what the Lord tells us. And God loves a generous heart. So I'm inviting you. I'm giving you that same invitation. Now down to $45,000, $44,000, $43,000. And thank you, Gary and Nasita, for your $1,500. Christina, for your $12,000, or your $1,235 in San Marcos, California. Dexter, thank you for your $17 in Dexter, Maine. God bless you all. Final 5.5 minutes right now, 877-291-0123. Cassidy, I'm sorry, in Dexter, Maine, thank you for your $17 gift. It makes a difference.
1: This is it. Our last 5 minutes, Drew. Coast to coast, from Maui to Maine, we are broadcasting to over 250 million souls and counting. That's a big number, but we want to grow it. We want to reach more hearts, more families, those who are lost. Right now, in these final minutes, we need you. We only exist because your support and in God's goodness. Our Lady of Guadalupe, our patroness, we ask for her help as well. And we think of St. Paul. I have fought the good fight. I have finished the race. We just were talking about that. And this is the moment. We finished together.
0: Look,
1: Eric and Selma, California. Yes. Brand new donor. Wow. We just talked about so few actually give. You said, I'm going to do it for the first time. Eric, thank you so much. Barbara in New Jersey. Mary Kay, $1,000. Wow. I don't know if you mentioned
0: Mary
1: her, Drew. $1,000.
0: Well, Mark, right now, here's the update for everyone listening. T-minus 4 minutes. That is all the time we have. Look, please, it's not too late to get in. You can do this right now. 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We're down to $39,000. It has been an unbelievable hour. $39,000 away. The finish line is 3.5 minutes away. It is not too late to get in. You can still do it. Make that call right now. 877-291-0123. Give the widow's mite. Give the widow's mite if that's all you can give. But do it out of love for God. Do it out of love for this great apostle that the Lord is using in a powerful way. Down to $37,000, $36,000. 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
1: 99% of
0: the
1: way.
0: Oh, my gosh. So close, Brooke.
1: And, you know, we did.
0: The nail biter.
1: We haven't gotten one big, giant gift.
0: No.
1: It's all been these
0: second
1: small
0: gifts all over the place.
1: And none of the gifts are small, but
0: thank
1: this is
0: so
1: happening
0: much.
1: Person by person, soul
0: it's
1: by
0: crazy.
1: Soul. Maria in South Orange, New Jersey. Brandon in Boulder, Montana. A lot of anonymous gifts. Whitney in Minneapolis, Minnesota. Brand new giver as well. Virginia in Brownsville, Texas. We are at 3 minutes left in the hour. $35,000 to go. in order to reach the goal.
0: 877-291-0123. I remember Mother Teresa, who dealt with the most abject poverty. She once said that the spiritual poverty of those in the West, that's us, right, is greater than the physical poverty of those in the East. And that's a stunning statement. It's profound. Think about that. But when you support Relevant Radio, what do? You're literally feeding the poor, those who are spiritually blind, those who are starving for truth, those who are thirsting for Jesus Christ. That's what your gift does. And I just want to say thank you for it. God bless you for your generosity. For the love of God, I am asking you for one final time, will you help us feed those who are spiritually starving for truth and for goodness, and above all, for Jesus Christ? 877-291-0123. Now down to $30,000 to go. T-minus 2 minutes. $30,000. Can we do it in 2 minutes? We'll see.
1: Mary from Glen Allen, Illinois, thank you for your gift. Joseph in Long Prairie, Minnesota. Tamara in La Crosse, Wisconsin. 2 minutes left, 99% of the way. $30,000 left to go.
0: Gosh, we're so close, Brooke, close.
1: And no matter what happens, we just want to thank you. There are so many people to thank. Everyone here at Relevant Radio, the voices you hear, the voices you don't hear, so many hands and feet behind the scenes. You're a big part of that, who call in, who pray, who support, who share the network with
0: others. Brooke, we're down to $23,000.
1: Okay.
0: $23,000. That's all. We have a minute and a half left to go. We can still do this. 877-291-0123. Is that my closing bell, Nick? That's it. Okay. Well, we'll see what happens. I'm sure Doug Hinder, who's coming up, will give you an update. We're at $23,000. Our phones are super busy right now. People are taking the calls. I know many of you are still online processing your app. We're going to get there. $23,000 to go. We can do this. Thank you. And may God bless you.
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11: Good morning and welcome to the final day of Pledge Drive. Let us begin in prayer in the name of the Father and of the Son and of the Holy Spirit. Amen. Remember, most gracious Virgin Mary, that never was it known that anyone who fled to thy protection, implored thy help, or sought thine intercession was left unaided. Inspired by this confidence, I fly unto thee, O Virgin of Virgins, my mother. To thee do I come, before thee I stand, sinful and sorrowful. O Mother of the Word incarnate, despise not my petitions, but in thy mercy hear and answer me. Amen. In the name of the Father, and of the Son, and of the Holy Spirit. Amen. Well, Mary, here we are. Seems like just 20 minutes ago we were saying it's the first day of Pledge Drive, and Friday's going to be here before we know it. And here we are.
20: We don't know it. It's before we know it, and it's here.
11: Yeah,
20: it is.
11: Exactly.
20: Well, let me tell you what we got going on. We had a great day yesterday. We were able to move the needle quite a ways. We are down to 78% of our need has been met. 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
20: 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You know, it's been recorded by Drew Mariani, and he interviewed Father Robert Ryan, and it is a very moving story. It's one of those cliffhangers. You don't want it to end. And it's a great movie. It's a great video. You will enjoy it. It will give you hope in knowing that your loved ones who are away from the faith, they can come back regardless of where they're at or how far away. I mean, here Father Ryan was. He was far. He wasn't anywhere near the church, and now he's Father Ryan. So that speaks volumes.
11: Story.
20: Yes, it is an incredible story. 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
11: 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Janice, thank you for that. In fact, I think, Mary, I should say that because we just started, these first batch of thank yous will be for people who donated during the morning air show, which precedes this show. So shout out to all the morning air crew. You guys did an awesome job. And we want to continue what you set up for us this morning. Thank you for that. 877-291-0123 is the number to call to give us your prayer intention and make your pledge. 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
20: We got a bell ringer here. Thank you so much. Claire Marie in Langhorne, Pennsylvania, $1,200 gift. Thank you so very much. Praying for Joseph and Pauline and Christine and Timothy. Thank you for trusting us with your prayer request. 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We do take it very seriously. And the good news, Claire Marie, is your $1,200 doubled. We have matching funds available during this hour. It became $2,400. Let's keep those cowbells going at 877-291-0123. That's 877-291-0123.
11: Yes, a lot of people to thank. 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
20: 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That's 877-291-0123. We are on the final day of pledge drive, the final few hours wrapping up here. We've got Patrick and I are going to be here until about 2 o'clock Eastern time. Then Drew rolls in for the rest of the day. We need to make this a successful pledge drive. We need $3 million by the end of the day.
18: Yes.
20: And we are about a little under $700,000 short of where we need to be.
11: That's all.
20: So that's right. Help us out.
11: No, I'm just saying, it's just $700,000. That's all. That's all
20: that's
11: we have to do. 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
11: 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And you will be supporting that when you make a pledge of any amount. And I don't think I can say that often enough. No amount is too small. No amount is too large. So if you say, well, I got an extra $1 million. I don't know what to do with that. We'll gladly take it. We'll put it to good use. But if your situation is, well, I've got $5, we will gladly, cheerfully say thank you for that gift in any amount. But we need you today because today is the last day of Pledge Drive. Everything ends at 5 p.m. Central today.
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21: Let's go now to Nate calling in from Santa Cruz, California. Good morning, Nate. Thanks for being patient.
22: Absolutely. Good morning, Father. Good morning, brothers and sisters abroad. I just want to say you touch on two things. One, praying the rosary. I'm only memorized the first part of it, but it has changed my life. Two, being a service in the church, being a lector, has also changed my life. I've been a practicing Catholic for about a year and a half. Patrick Madrid planted a seed about 10 years ago, and I converted 2 years later, and I've been on this journey ever since. Strengthening my relationship has been paramount, because it's interesting that you said that about going to adoration, is because I went to adoration for the first time in my life bright and early yesterday, and I said, Lord, teach me to pray. And my offering was a rosary I got from the Fatima of America, a donation I make online, and then another donation. I lit up another candle and I made an offering, and it was the prayer of St. Joseph, because I want to get married as soon as possible and have children. And that's how my life has changed. You know, I'm part of a program where they say, you know, you come in here, there's one thing you got to change, and that's everything. And I think that's so true with Jesus.
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11: 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It's that fast. You'll be surprised. You go there, it's that fast. You pop in your name, your info, and the amount you'd like to pledge, and then give us your prayer intention too, and then you're done. And you can look back and say, I'm glad I did it. I'm part of this big adventure that God is unrolling for his people through Relevant Radio. I know you're going to feel good. I hear that from

0: 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And you can also call us at 877-291-0123. We've got a little cowbell thank yous I see on the screen. Mary, you want to say thank you to some of those, or would you?
1: Absolutely. Let's get this done.
0: I know you enjoy those. You have
1: the cowbell. I like the cowbell. Yes, yes. Julie in Greenfield, Wisconsin, a brand new donor giving online $1,200. Yes.
0: Yes.
1: That was that double awesome. $2,200. Thank you. Thank you. We appreciate every gift so much. But these other gifts really are critical to helping us make our goal. And Michael, is that Moriarty, New Mexico?
0: I think it is. Yeah, it looks
1: thank
0: like
1: you
0: it.
1: So much, Michael. He gave $2,000.
0: I know when your voice goes up like that it's particularly exciting.
1: Yes, that doubled to $4,000. And both of you got the MP3. Actually, it's an MP4 because it is a video this time around. It is the interview from Drew Mariani with Father Robert Bryan. Brand new, coming home, a father's prayer, a mother's tears, and a son's return to the church. Great story. I know you're going to enjoy them. You will get your own copy of that video as well when you give at relevantradio.com or on the app. You can also call 877-291-0123 to make your gift, but you're not going to get the video when you give that way, only if you give on one of the two digital platforms. 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
0: Yes, it does. Thank you, Veronica and Phoenix, for your $50 gift. 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Thank you, Araceli in West Covina, California, right off the 10 freeway, for your $50 gift. 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Thank you, Diane in Plymouth, Michigan, for your $500 gift. In Ayad in El Cajon, California, he's jumping, that's good. Ayad, $100 from El Cajon, California. Thank you for that. Oh, and Alexandra just came in with a $100 gift from Cumberland, Rhode Island. Thank you, thank you. We're so grateful to all of you. We still need you, though, because today's the last day of Pledge Drive. We're at 78% of our total need of $3 million, and we being Mary and Cyrus and I, we only have 3.5 hours roughly before we have to wrap it up. Then Drew takes over, and then we're done at 5 p.m. Central. So what do we got, Mary? About $661,000, $662,000 to get to that total need of $3 million, something like that.
1: Something like that, right in that area, yes. So we still have quite a ways to go when you think about it. It's like 23% left of what we need to raise needs to be done today. So yeah, means a lot of work on everybody's part, but we can make it happen. And I love it when I see these international gifts coming in. 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I love it. 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We do have a second gift during this pledge drive. Thank you for your leap of faith, David, in New Berlin, Wisconsin. $600. These have all been doubled. And also thank you to Olivia in North Hills and Terry in Jacksonville, Florida. Thank you to Jorge in Lithia, Florida. All of your gifts have been doubled. 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That's 877-291-0123. Still in need of about 225 people. 40 minutes left in this hour. We need 225 precious souls who will join the family in the next 40 minutes. Let it be you.
0: Yeah, this is crunch time. It's the last day of Pledge Drive. It only lasts for 5 days. When we started the show this morning, I was thinking about how it just seemed like a few minutes ago that we were saying, well, it's Monday, the first day of Pledge Drive, and Friday we'll get here before we know it. And here it is Friday, which means that we have to have that $3 million need met by the end of the day today at 5 p.m. Central. So thank you to you, John, in La Crosse, Wisconsin, for jumping in with the $2,000 gift just now. Thank you.
1: Yes,
0: that really helps
1: thank
0: us.
1: Thank you, John.
0: In a big way. We're so grateful.
1: Got some cowbell.
0: Yeah. We love to ring the cowbell anytime we can. So give us opportunities to ring that cowbell.

0: But we thank all of you. No matter what the amount of your gift may be, it's important that you participate because then you're part of the Relevant Radio family. Like Arturo in Sunland, California, $20 just now. Thank you, Arturo. Thank you, Janice in Indianapolis, $500. Anonymous in St. Francis, Wisconsin, came in with $30. Thank you. And Judy in Buena Park, California, home of Knott's Berry Farm, came in with a $50 gift just now. Tom in Surrey, Canada. Did you mention Tom in Surrey, Canada?
1: I didn't mention him yet. I was waiting my turn.
0: Oh, sorry about that. Well, I just love seeing all the Canadian and other foreign donors where we don't have Relevant Radio towers. 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Means a lot, and we sure appreciate it.
1: 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We need to hear from you. We need to hit our goal by the end of the day today. It is the last day of Pledge Drive.
0: Yeah, the last day means by the end of the day today, Friday at 5 p.m. Central, we have to have that $3 million need met. But I'm very encouraged. I know we both are, Mary, because looking at the momentum that we've got going this morning, the morning air crew did a fabulous job. Thank you, guys. 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
1: You know, I want to say thank you so much to Linda. 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That's 877-291-0123. It's the last day. We need to make our goal by the end of the day today, which is $3 million.
0: Yeah, it sounds like a lot, and it is a lot, because that's a lot of money to run a big network like Relevant Radio for a quarter. But we're very frugal, and it goes to all the right things in terms of keeping those towers up there, keeping the equipment on. We have, like any other company, we have to deal with, you know, breakdowns and malfunctions and things like that. But we have a crew of ace people who go in there and fix these things. We have people climbing towers. Mm-hmm. I wouldn't want to do that. I'm glad I get to do this job instead of that job, but we need people to do that job too. So there are a lot of things that go into Relevant Radio. 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
1: 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And another bell ringer. Check this one out.
0: Let's see.
1: Check this one out. Linda from Fort Lauderdale, Florida. $2,500. Thank you so very much.
0: Thank you, Linda.
1: Doubled to $5,000.
0: Woo! That is awesome. Thank you. Those larger donations really add up quickly because, as you, I mean, it's easy to do the math. We have that $3 million need, and today is the last day of pledge drive. We have to have it all done by 5 p.m. Central. So when you step forward and say, here's my $2,500 gift, like Linda just did in Fort Lauderdale. Thank you again, Linda. Or you may say, well, I've got $25,000. I've got $50,000. We've seen these larger donations come in before. Typically, every pledge drive, we see a scattering of these. I wonder if sometimes people are waiting to be asked specifically to donate at that level. So I'm asking specifically if you're in a position where you can make that $5,000 pledge, $10,000, $25,000 pledge, this is the time because we have the double matching funds today, and today is the last day of pledge drive.
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6: This is from Jim. And he says, hi, Patrick. I just wanted to say how much your radio program has changed my life. I could go into my whole story being 54 years old. There is too much to say. Instead, I will focus on the fact after 45 years, I finally went to reconciliation with your encouragement. Oh. That's nice.
0: 45 years away from the sacrament of confession?
6: Yeah, 45.
0: Wow.
6: The most odd thing about it is when I went to Marytown in Mundelein last night and even mentioned you by name to the priest in the confessional in regards to your encouragement. Mm-hmm. All right. I told him Patrick is helping me to straighten me out. Thank you for all you do. God bless you, Jim.
0: Well, thanks, Jim.
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0: 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Today's the last day of Pledge Drive. It goes by so fast. And we've made some great progress. I mean, really great progress from Monday till today. So we stand at just a shade under 79%. So 78% of the total need of $3 million. And people are being very generous and enthusiastic, and we're watching the numbers go up, up, up. But we'd like to see them go faster because we don't want to run out of time. And Mary and I and Cyrus will be done here in another 3.5 hours. Then Drew takes over, and then we're done because today's the last day of Pledge Drive. So please, please, please, if you've been waiting, wait no longer. 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You can tell us what your prayer intentions are. 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I promise you that. 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
1: 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I can't tell you how many times I've been driving along. Exactly. Fact. I'm driving along and I'll hear a story that'll bring tears to my eyes because it's tears of joy. I'm stop, drop, and pray right then and there. I mean, not physically, but, you know, spiritually, also because I'm normally driving. I'll stop, drop, and pray for that soul that's calling in, that's just yearning for advice or for help or for guidance, and they get it here. And you know what you're getting is solid, and it's true to the church. 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
0: I have a front row seat. This is something that I really treasure in my own life. I have a front row seat every day for 3 hours a day into what is going on out there in the hearts and minds of people who listen, A, because they call in. So we do the 3-hour program every morning and people call in and we discuss the emails that come in. They're just constantly rolling in. And we're so grateful because we read all of them and we're grateful for them. And having a front row seat really gives me a lot of insight into what God seems to be doing in the hearts and minds of people, often in a way that seems completely happenstance, completely out of the blue, coincidental, but there really are no true coincidences in God's providence. And one that has always stuck with me, this is a couple of years ago. Those of you who have been listening long enough, you may remember when Alicia called and she was on her way with her husband and her children in the back seat. They were driving from wherever their state was. I don't think she ever told me that. We had a long conversation. She said she was trying to listen to the NPR station, which is where it was tuned on her radio. And she couldn't get it. But she kept tripping over me, tripping over Relevant Radio. So finally she thought, well, I'll just listen for a while. And she felt moved to call in. And here's why. Her husband's at the wheel, three or four kids, something like that, in the back seat. She's pregnant. They're driving across state lines to go to an abortion facility where she could get abortion pills because she had decided she wasn't going to keep this baby. And she was, you know, very right up front, not much emotion. But it was an amazing, I'll never forget this call, and I'll never forget Alicia. But we talked for some length of time. And by the time it was all over, she said, well, I've changed my mind. But what really struck me was how she kept tripping over Relevant Radio. That wasn't what she wanted to listen to. Mm-hmm. And yet she found it, or better, God found her. And she listened. And in the space of 15 minutes, roughly, her heart was moved. She told me they're going to turn around and go home and not get those abortion pills. Now, I ask you this. Can you put a price tag on the life of that unborn child? Can you say, well, that's worth X number of dollars? No way, obviously. That's an example among the many examples of people who have dramatic, life-changing changes as a result of listening to Relevant Radio. So when you make your pledge, think of Alicia. Think of her unborn child. 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That's what we're asking you to participate in by supporting Relevant Radio right now with your pledge.
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0: Lots of beautiful love going out to all of you who are hearing the call and responding to the call, as many of you are right now. 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
0: I remember a guy, Cyrus, you remember this too. In fact, I want you to tell the story, Cyrus, that you were sharing with me briefly during the break. But do you remember that guy who called in one time? This is going back, I don't know, 6, 8, 10 years, something like that. And he was very forthright, and he said, I'm calling to tell you that I used to hate you. I hated your voice. I hated what you said. I hated your attitude. I thought you were this. I thought you were that. And I just couldn't bear to listen to you. But for some reason, he said, I kept listening. And he said, I'm calling, number one, to apologize. Not that I need an apology, because I don't. But he said, I'm calling to apologize. And he said, I also am calling to say, I realized that, and check me if I'm inaccurate on this, Cyrus, but I remember him saying, I realized that what I hated was that you were saying things that made me uncomfortable. And then when I began to process it and think about it, I realized, well, he's got a point. And then he said, you know, I listen every day, and I'm calling to apologize for hating you so much at first, but you've won me over. Remember that caller?
6: I do. Yeah. Those are great. I know Drew gets that a lot too, where they can't
0: say, I hate Patrick Madrid. I can't stand that guy.
6: But after listening and knowing and realizing what he's saying is true. And sometimes it's really hard to see the truth and accept it. Like, we don't, we want to look away anything but the truth. But when you listen enough, it starts to make an impact. And the best thing we can do is go towards the truth. We should never be shying away from something just because it's comfortable. Mm-hmm. We should always be looking towards that. And we do that here on the Patrick Madrid Show and on Relevant Radio.
0: Indeed. You started sharing with me. Oh, I'm sorry. Go ahead, Mary.
1: I said, do you want to know what I'm hearing in all of these stories?
0: What's that?
1: Nobody's called in and complained about Cyrus.
6: I like that, Mary.
0: I'm thinking of how I might answer that, but I'll just leave it alone.
6: I did take.
0: Great picture of you on Twitter, though, Cyrus.
6: That's not
0: the Taco Tuesday picture.
6: Oh yeah, and my sombrero that you force me to wear every single Tuesday. Yeah, if you want to see that, go over to the show page on Twitter. I was taking calls this morning, Patrick, for the morning air team, and I got a call from Rose in Southern California, and she said, "I want to donate $1." I was like, okay, this is interesting. And so, you know, I'm taking down her information and I just start asking her a little bit about herself. And it turns out that her and her husband are homeless.
0: Oh,
6: and
0: my.
6: They've been homeless for a year and he's a veteran and they're struggling. And as she's telling me the story, you can feel the emotion weighing on her. And as she's starting to cry, she's telling me she has $1.58 in her bank account, $1.58, and she's donating $1 of that to Relevant Radio because this is how important Relevant Radio is to her.
0: And
6: this
0: I bet when you said you don't have to do that,
6: she insisted.
0: Huh?
6: She insisted, and it's a beautiful testament to what's going on with this station and how. So you listening right now in your car or on the app, your donation is helping someone like Rose get through the darkest period of her life. And I mean, she's telling me, she's like, all we want, we just want to get enough money so we can have a shack, so we can have a bathtub and electricity. That's all she wants.
0: That's her dream.
6: And then I look at all the stuff I'm surrounded by. I'm so blessed and fortunate and lucky. And what does that mean if I don't help someone that's asking for help?
0: Yeah.
6: And so it was absolutely beautiful. So thank you, Rose and Michael. And please know we are praying for you.
0: I hope they're listening.
1: I know. Wow. I just stopped, dropped and prayed. And that's the beauty of this programming. You know, I'm praying that through all of this, she's blessed beyond imagine, as I'm sure everybody else is listening right now, too. This is all part of what we do here together. You can help make it a reality for Rose. Keep this programming on the air for Rose by giving at relevantradio.com, on the app, or at 877-291-0123. That's 877-291-0123. And Laura, she's on the other end of the spectrum here. She gave
0: $1,200. All right. Thank you.
1: Thank you, Laura. Doubled. And, you know, Rose's dollar became two. Laura's became $2,400. Every single gift will be doubled.
0: Yes. Today being the last day of Pledge Drive, I can't say how touched I am by the amazing generosity that people have. I mean, Rose is like the widow's mite that Jesus talks about in her extreme need to even just be thinking about how can I help another person when she herself and her husband don't have anything. Living on the streets, I can't begin to imagine that. So the beautiful and virtuous and heroic generosity that some people show, really all of them show in one way or another, because they're giving something to help other people. It's just staggering. And pledge drives are a lot of work, but in a way, it's really very, I don't know how to describe it. It's very edifying and it's very satisfying because we get to see the best of people. We get to see you at your best when you're saying, I want to help. Even if I don't have a lot, I want to help. And I can't tell you how much that energizes me and the rest of us here at Relevant Radio. Thank you for that.
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0: Neil.
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9: Just coming from the call center here, and well, I don't have a big, you know, boatload of money like I did yesterday when I stopped by, but I came by to say hi and let you know how the pledge drive was doing. 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And like Cyrus, I've been taking phone calls when I can. And I talked to James in New Jersey a little while ago, who told me that Relevant Radio is family to him. 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
0: Thank you, Neil. It's always good when you show up, even if you don't have, you know, the big bag of extra donations. But
9: okay, well, I'll go check. I'll go check the closet.
0: Yeah, look under your desk. Look behind the filing cabinet. See if you left one behind.
9: I can guarantee you there's no money underneath my desk. But I'll check other
6: cushions.
9: I'll check other places.
0: All right, thank you, Neil. There he goes. Look at him.
1: Good news, Neil. It's always nice to have Neil come in. Always good news from Neil. But you know what? 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Anonymous donor in Littleton, Colorado, thank you so much for your $600 gift. And Robert in Arlington Heights, Illinois, thank you so much for your special gift of $600. Those were both doubled. Your gift will be doubled too, unless Neil finds a stash of cash someplace, which I'm not going to hold my breath on that one.
0: Well, knowing Neil, he'll look. He'll rummage and see what he can find.
1: Yes, he
0: hey, did you see what just happened in Los Alamos, Mary?
1: No, I didn't see
0: take
1: that.
0: A look. Well, I can do the honors.
1: You
0: on
1: do
0: this
1: the good news. Do I need my
0: okay,
1: cowbell?
0: Okay, so this ready? Is, yeah, get your cowbell because we need it for this one. Mary in Los Alamos, California, she just donated $1,500 as a brand new donor online. Thank you, Mary. Thank you. And
1: thank
0: it's her second
1: you.
0: Gift. Look at that. It's her second gift.
1: Wow, that is amazing. I'm overwhelmed with the generosity of so many people listening here to Relevant Radio. 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That's 877-291-0123. Here we got a brand new market, an anonymous donor in Conowingo, Maryland.
0: Easy for you to say.
1: I'm not sure how to say that city. Sorry.
0: Me either.
1: But I got their name right, anonymous. That was easy. Thank you so much for your second gift for this pledge drive. Thank you to Kathy in Noblesville, Indiana, $100. We do have another gift coming in from Raul in El Monte, California, $50. And Stephen's giving from South St. Paul, Minnesota. Thank you for your help and your support.
0: Yeah, thank you. Today is the last day of pledge drive, so we really, really want to thank you. And we'll run out of time to be able to thank you by 5 p.m. today, Central Time, that is. So we're standing at 79% of the total need of $3 million. We're inching our way toward that goal. Would you help us? Would you be like Therese in Chandler, Arizona, who just came in with a $20 gift? Thank you, Therese. Or William in, where did he go? There he is. William in Appleton, Wisconsin. $500. Thank you, William.
1: Nice. Thank you.
0: Daniel in Carlsbad, California. $100. Thank you. Thank you, George in Imperial, California, for your $100 gift. And Salvatore in St. Cloud, Florida, $25. See, people are doing it. Large amounts, small amounts, and everywhere in between.
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0: I like the smell of pledge drive in the morning. 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
1: 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We got some big bell ringers here too. Look at this one, Patrick. Woo!
0: Yeah, I see some of those. Look at that.
1: Janice listening in Pierre's, Minnesota. $1,200. It was doubled.
0: Thank you, Janice.
1: Yes. Thank you to an anonymous donor in Phoenix, Arizona. It was doubled. That helps in a big way.
0: How much though? You didn't say.
1: $1,000.
0: There we go.
1: $1,000. Yeah. Yes, that was doubled. Thanks. I needed that reminder. I was taking a nap.
0: Oh, it's easy on the last day of pledge drive.
1: And here's a new donor. Do you see Carla? You can do the honors on that one.
0: Well, you were on a roll though, Mary. But yeah, Carla in Deerfield, Wisconsin. In Deerfield, Wisconsin just came in with a $1,200 online gift. And she's a brand new donor. Thank you, Carla.
1: Thank you, Carla. Thank you very, very much. That helps. 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So thank you so much. 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
0: Let's go to Joshua now in Hawthorne, Florida. Hello, Joshua.
12: Hi, Patrick.
0: Hey.
12: I want to make a brief comment. I'm a new listener. I've been listening to you and Relevant Radio for about 6 months now. I travel across the country all the time. I drive mostly because I don't like flying. But I was on an AM radio station. I came across Relevant Radio, and it was your show that was on, Patrick. And it touched me. Yeah, it was just wonderful. And it's been your Relevant Radio. And I got the app right after that, and I've been listening every day ever since, and it's become a vessel for me. If I need to pray or something like that, it just I turn Relevant Radio on, and it helps me if I'm having a bad day. Yeah, it's been wonderful. I've been plagued with bad thoughts and things like that for many years due to my bad behavior and addictions, things like that.
0: You sound a lot like a lot of people. You're
12: yes, sir.
0: You're in
12: yes,
0: rather. Sir. Broad company. A lot of people experience the same thing. So tell me then, Joshua, you stumbled upon it. I assume you were looking for something to listen to, and then you found Relevant Radio.
12: 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So I was just looking for something because I was just feeling alone out there, and Relevant Radio came on, and I've been a faithful listener since. You're my favorite. You and Cyrus are my favorite. Drew's great. Father Simon, everybody's great. I just want to thank you for everything you do and for continuing to minister every day for us out here. 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
13: I'm Jonathan J. Sanford, president of the University of Dallas, a proud sponsor of Relevant Radio. Too many universities are trying to tear down our heritage. 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
18: Well, good afternoon and welcome. Hey, great to be here with you today. Thank you for tuning in. Mary Graham, Patrick Madrid, Cyrus Simcoe and team, and everybody, John Morales and crew. Hey, what a great job today so far. I cannot believe the numbers. I'll be very honest with you. Well, first of all, good afternoon. I'm Drew Mariani, sitting in a little bit earlier, along with Brooke Taylor, but I'm looking at the numbers already. Man, after Wednesday's pledge drive, I thought I was going to have to pull my hair out in order to get to the finish line here. We are just under $500,000. We need $500,000. We got to get that in 4 hours, but I know how giving is today, and it's always so good. So thank you for that. I want to congratulate everyone who has done their part so far. And Brooke, I want to welcome you. Good to have you in studio with me.
19: Thanks. I'm glad you still have a full head of hair.
18: I do. Thank God.
19: Glad to hear that.
18: Thank God for that.
19: Luscious.
18: I'm like, oh man, I was a little worried in the beginning of the, Monday was a slow day. Tuesday was a great day. Wednesday was slow. And I'm thinking, Oh my gosh, we have $1.5 million, $1.8 million to raise. God's providence is always so good, isn't it? He always somehow comes through. And it's a credit to you who are listening because you're so generous. Thank you for stepping up and supporting Catholic Radio, because that's really where your heart is. You understand the value of it, and you know how critical it is. So I'll give you the telephone number we're going to pray to. If you can make a pledge today, it's a good time to get in. This hour will really help us move the needle, and we could maybe get that $77,000 in that we are away from our next critical threshold. That would be great. The number to get in, 877-291-0123. 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Another great way to give. And Brooke, would you lead us in prayer as we start off today? It's always good to do that.
19: Would love to. We're going to pray the Memorare in the name of the Father and of the Son and of the Holy Spirit.
18: Amen.
19: Remember, O most gracious Virgin Mary, that never was it known that anyone who fled to thy protection, implored thy help, or sought thy intercession was left unaided. Inspired with this confidence, we fly unto thee, O Virgin of Virgins, our Mother. To thee do we come, before thee we stand, sinful and sorrowful. O Mother of the Word Incarnate, despise not our petitions, but in thy mercy, hear and answer us. Amen.
18: Amen. In the name of the Father, Son, Holy Spirit. Amen. Well, thank you for your support. I know a lot of people wait to the very last day. I do have some good news. We have a dollar-for-dollar match today, which is great. I do have some bad news. The bad news is that special premium that we're going to offer to you online, the interview with Father Rob Ryan, that's only available for the next 3 hours and 55 minutes. 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This is an incredible story. Man who left the faith. He said he was a cutthroat in business, burned bridges and left friends behind, and ultimately God turned the tables. He ended up back home with his family, and something happened there. Some of the seeds that the parents witnessed, some of the rules that they had set down, ultimately led this man to the pathway that would lead to not just a conversion. He also had an incredible Eucharistic experience, but he's now a Catholic priest, and what a beautiful priest he is. So that is available if you want that. But just by donating in any dollar amount, that donation gets doubled. And, of course, we'll send that to you today. It'll go right to your inbox. So you can check that out. It might be an inspiration for you, or if you're praying for somebody away from the faith, it might give you some strategies as to what they did. 877-291-0123. 877-291-0123. Best way to connect right there.
19: And you said it, kind of setting up where we are. It's 1 o'clock Central Time, so this is it, the last few hours of our pledge drive. And as you mentioned to Mary and to Patrick and Cyrus and the team, everybody, all hands on deck, morning air, staying on the marathon. I saw you kind of stretching out before we got on the air.
18: That's
19: doing your
18: right.
19: Catasthenics, getting that in there. We wrap up at 5 now.
18: The old vocal exercises.
19: That's right.
18: Stretching the calves.
19: 84% of the way there right now. So we're close, but we're not close enough where we should be. So the next 4 hours are going to determine if we finish strong, if we fall short. We have faith. We know the Lord is with us always. And we're grateful for your presence, your gifts. If you've already made a pledge, just thank you. Thank you so much for being here. You're the reason this mission continues. And for all those that are yet to find out about Relevant Radio, that's one of the most wonderful things, is the new discovery. And almost like falling in love. And We feel it too every time. I know you do too. 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
18: And thank you for whatever you can do. I know many people have already given. 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I want to thank Arturo in Brownsville, Texas, and Debbie in San Antonio, Texas, and Marlene in Macomb, Michigan, and Michael in Rio Rancho, and Hiroshi in Crystal Lake, Illinois. 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Relevant is listener supported. That's how we stay on the air. We are listener supported. And we are really one of the most powerful, I think, Catholic voices in the country. I don't know if you know this, but we're the third largest radio network in the nation by reach. A lot of souls hear the message of truth and of beauty and of Jesus Christ. And I think we need it today in a time where there is so much confusion. There really is. There's just so much confusion that's out there. So I just really invite you to think about what you could do today. Pick up the phone and make that call, 877-291-0123.
19: I love the reality that we're a family. We are. We feel that. We say that. And it's the truth of it. I just received this testimonial from Joan I want to share with you, Drew. She said, I sent a prayer request for my daughter, Monica, and her then unborn daughter. There was a serious concern of infection, which can cause sepsis and death of mom or baby. Due to her water breaking at 27 weeks, she was hospitalized for almost 3 weeks and a bit concerned about the bill that she was racking up. Although constantly reassured everything would be okay, continuing to pray, Monica went into labor on her own, just shy of 30 weeks. The whole time, we were trusting in Jesus. Baby Felicity was born naturally and with very little complications for a 2.13-pound little girl and 2-pound 13 ounces. She was thriving in the NICU for a few more weeks, but didn't even need oxygen, miraculously. All that, and insurance is covering it all. So many miracles to be thankful for. I thank God. I thank you, Drew, the chaplain, and everyone who's dedicated to Divine Mercy, the Rosary, and the prayer warriors at Relevant Radio for keeping us sane and grounded during this. That's from Joan.
18: I love it. Joan, thank you so much for those kind words, and thank you for taking the time to write. I just got stopped by somebody. Steve is one of our calls associates here. He's picking up the phones. And there was an 80-year-old lady who called in during a critical surgery that she had, and just he left me this beautiful answered prayer. So we'll pray in about 2 hours for your needs, and we're here for you. If you don't get through for some reason here, if you don't, you know, call in and you want prayers, you can always email us, mercy@relevantradio.com, or go to Relevant Radio. I think it's .com/pray. Is that the address for just the general inbox? But when you make your donation, if you do leave that intention you're praying for, maybe it's the conversion of your child, maybe it's your health, whatever the cross might be that you're carrying right now, leave it with us, because you know those prayers are actually printed out. Your name is kept anonymous on it. I think we had the first name that we could say. But we end up praying for every one of those intentions. They get distributed. They get printed out and distributed to all the associates. I mean, Father Rocky's pretty serious about that. He really says if we promise to pray for people, we have to. We're not going to just pray one blanket prayer. But, and I was with him on a trip one time. I remember we were over in Rome together, and we had these prayer intentions with us. We sat in the back of that church reading these line by line and praying for each specific intention. So maybe you have no one in your life to pray for you. Right? Maybe you're alone. Maybe the family's not that large. Maybe they're not prayerful at all. We're here for you. That's why we say we're family. We'd love to pray for you. So make your pledge. 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And when whoever picks up, just say, hey, could you put down this prayer intention? They'll ask you, is there anything you want us to pray for? And then those intentions go before the Blessed Sacrament in our chapel. They're remembered during our chaplets and our rosaries. And then again, a portion of those get printed out, and each associate is assigned it. So you have somebody personally praying for you. I think that's just so cool. I love it. I love it. And I'm grateful for the prayers I get here, too. So 877-291-0123. That might be the prayer that, you know, breaks that juggernaut in your life. 877-291-0123. 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
19: Looking good, Drew. We've got a strong start here. Bianca and Renee, Blanca and Renee in Southern California, coming in with a gift of $5,000. Not bad for the first few minutes of the hour in here, Drew. And that's doubled, as you know, because we have matching gifts. Todd in Appleton, Wisconsin, making that online pledge. You're going to receive that wonderful exclusive download with Drew and Father Ryan talking about conversion, renewal. Thank you for your gift of $100. Philip in Bangor, Maine, $300. Thank you. That's a new donor, and it's doubled to $600. Barbara in Frankfort, Illinois. Philip, okay, another one in Bangor, Maine. Okay.
18: Wow.
19: We're, I'm supposed to do a marathon coming up in Acadia National Forest.
18: Have you ever been there?
19: No.
18: Maine is one of my favorite states. I love it. I go there every year, right? The coast is gorgeous, and Bangor is a beautiful place, but Acadia? You have to see that. I mean, you are going to love that. How long is the marathon you're running?
19: It's a half.
18: Oh, so, okay. Well,
19: yeah, it's the marathon, but I'm doing the half. Yeah.
18: Oh, good for you.
19: Yeah. But we're doing our own marathon right here. We're in the final miles here. Yeah,
18: you're going to love it. It's going to be a great trip for you.
19: Thanks.
18: And, you know, we see more Maynards now coming on board. I'm seeing them all up and down the coast. And I want to send a shout out to Cindy Nicholas. She was the founder of an organization, I believe it was called Presence Radio or the Presence Network. I don't know. I forget the exact name of it. But this is a lady who threaded together, and Maine can be a very liberal, very blue state, you know, and, mm-hmm. and sometimes policies and even faith get compromised in some of those environments. I don't want to insult anyone. I'm not here to do that. But I'm just saying that they formed this Catholic radio network against all odds, they did fundraisers, and they brought the Catholic message to Maine. And then she brought it into Relevant Radio's family, and now they're part of us. So, Cindy, thank you. I want to thank the Knights of Columbus and everyone in Maine who's made that possible, and all the donors there who are now supporting Relevant Radio, because we need you.
19: We do need you, and thank you for coming in from all over. It's interesting to see pockets. You know, you seem to have pockets where there's a lot of giving, and then new areas where we're growing. We're seeing Cincinnati as a relatively new market, so thank you for all of those gifts there. Texas, McAllen, Texas, Pressa Liana, that's a beautiful name. Thank you. New donor there, new market there. David in Hawaii, also new market where you're listening there. $500 is doubled. Thank you for your gift. 84% of the way to our goal in the last day, in the last hours of this pledge drive. So we need you now more than ever. We are 100% listener supported. Also, Drew, today, the memorial of St. Dimphna, patron of those with anxiety, depression, autism, mental illness. Also, St. Isidore, the farmer, both powerful intercessors. But I love the idea of considering St. Isidore as it relates to the pledge drive on this final day today. This farmer in 11th century Spain, he would always start his day with prayer. If you had a chance to listen to Mass, Father talked about this in his homily, and he would go to Mass before he went to work, and his fellow workers would complain. He was late to the fields, but when his master went to check on him, he saw two angels plowing the fields alongside Isidore, and the work was not only done, but it was better than before. And I love this message, because when we put God first, no matter what you do or where you go, he will take care of the rest. Whether you are washing dishes, whether you're a caregiver, whether you are a high-powered attorney or in corporate America, if you're a student, if you're elderly, we still have to be obedient and faithful, but he will multiply our efforts. And that is literally what's happening with your gift right now, because we have matching gifts. So everything you give is doubled. Every pledge you make is multiplied. So in these final hours, we need you now to get there. If we're going to make that $3 million, 84% of the way there, we're at 2.5 right now, Drew, coming in.
18: Wow, 2.5. Needle's moving here, though. Well, I'm delighted. We're about $67,000 away from breaking through this $467,000 threshold. It gets us under 400. So if you can come in at $1,000 or $10,000 or $15,000, that would really move the needle right now. We'd be grateful for that. But if you can do anything, large or small, just let us know you're with us. I'm telling you, we're really grateful for that. To get in, it's 888-914-9149. I love the priest's homily today. We were both attended the same Mass today. And you know, when you put God first, it's kind of the lesson of St. Isidore. Mm-hmm. Everything else gets done. You know, I find myself even here. I have a chapel right outside the studio I broadcast out of. And I always try to spend some time with the Lord in there, you know, after Mass, or I'll go back in for adoration. And some days I'm like, I'm not prepped. I don't have this. I got to get ready. I got, you know, and I think about what I have to do. And sometimes I let work take precedence over God. And God is the author of time. It's a really a strange spiritual dynamic that if you do put God first, you might be surprised at how smoothly things go or how he stretches time for you. And I thought, you know what, I'm going to start to do that even more. You know what? Because, okay, so I don't feel unprepared. What's that say about my faith in the Holy Spirit, right? And we all have to do our work, right? But I still think that sometimes the Holy Spirit orchestrates things in ways you can't imagine. So put God first and watch everything else fall into place. And yes, that's our message here. And, you know, I think today so often people get caught up in the speed of the day. They get caught up in the posts and the emails and the inbox and the to-do lists and all the things we have to do. And we put God last. Priest gave this homily today. He gave the example of a jar, and he says, if you fill it with lots of pebbles, you know, and say, and God is a stone, family is a stone, they're much bigger. There's no room for them if you fill it with all these little things. He says, there's always work to do.

0: that jar gets, right? In the Old Testament, we see how, was it Elijah, Nick, who went to the widow and, you know, her oil and flour multiplied, her oil multiplied. And we see the same thing. God can stretch things, make things last, do so much more. We're asking you right now to help us because we know that your generosity, God's going to multiply. And we know that your gift, the Lord will certainly, in a special way, use to reach lots of souls. So thank you for what you can do. And I think the world also needs to hear these spiritual messages. They need those little moments of, yeah, I should put God first. Yeah, there, you know, God is the author of time. Yeah. You know what? Faith is important. There's no other place I know of. Go up and down your radio dial right now. You're going to hear a Catholic message. You're going to hear a message of hope. You're going to hear a place where prayer is heard. I don't think so. 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We're outnumbered and outgunned, but we need you, and we are listener supported. Donations are tax deductible. They're dollar for dollar, and you can get in right now. I see just two, three, four lines are now open, so plenty of room for you. 877-291-0123.
1: Believe it or not, we already have 20 minutes gone in this hour. We are looking at the clock. We are aware of that because we know that we just have these final hours in order to make our goal. And you're a big part of that. A big thank you to Eva in Torrance, California, for your gift of $100. 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Same thing for you, Jackie, in West Hollywood, California. Thank you. Marta in Lumberton, New Jersey. 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Easy ways that you can give. And I love what you said, Drew, about the pace of our life, the busyness, and it's just the reality of the time that we live in. I remember the book Fahrenheit 451 the rush of everything. You didn't even know what color the grass was. They actually had to elongate. They had to broaden the billboards because people were going so fast, they didn't even see it. It was just a blur. So they had to make them really long because of the speed. You didn't look at people. And I think of the play Our Town. There's a monologue by Emily where she says, we don't look at people and then all of a sudden our life is gone and we miss these moments. And what I love about Relevant Radio is I do think it is a surge of contemplation in your day that you have a chance to stop and think about these deep matters that are life-changing, they're life-giving. Pope Benedict, he was pleading with the faithful. He said, this is another aspect we risk losing in the noisy world which we live, the ability to pause and look deeply into ourselves and to reinterpret the thirst for the infinite that we bear within us, that impels us to go further and refer to the one who can quench it. And that is what it's about, to quench the thirst, to fall in love, again, our first love, our Lord. And we know that it's working. We hear your stories. We pray for your intentions. And that is why today we say join the family all week. That's our theme, not just today, but always. And we do need you in order to reach this goal because we are 100% listener supported.
0: I mean, phone's a great book. Beautifully said. We have $63,000 to go. We can do this. We have about 38 minutes in this hour. If you are just tuning in, we are in the final moments, literally the Relevant Radio Pleasure. These are the last 3 hours and 38 minutes. We really do need to get the goal because we are listener supported and we want to be here for you. We want to pray with you. We want to, you know, bring a great guest. Like normally you listen to Father Simon in this hour. And what a treasure that man is, right? What an incredible gift Father Simon is. If you enjoy that program, why not make a pledge in his honor right now and keep that show strong? I hope you enjoy what I'm able to give to you every day. A look at the latest news and issues of the day through the eyes of our faith with a moral light on those issues, or, you know, waking up with John and Glenn and Sarah, or having a good laugh in the morning with Patrick and getting plugged into both culture and faith with him. I mean, the lineup is just fantastic. Doug with his marriage advice all throughout the day, inner life, you name it. You tune into this network at a different part of the day and you will have, you know, you'll have a very different program. Timory, of course, is the warm-up act for the Holy Rosary, Family Rosary Across America. So we got a lot going on here. A lot of diverse programming. But we need you right now. 877-291-0123. We're now down to $60,000 to go. This is incredible. If we can get $60,000 in the next 37 minutes, I think we will get very close to goal. I think we're going to get close to getting there. But we need you in this hour. Don't wait, okay? Online at relevantradio.com or the mobile app. That's another good way to give. And if you do that, you'll get this beautiful conversation I had with Father Rob Ryan. It's only good today, and then that'll be it. But you'll get it right away. Once you make that pledge, I made my pledge online on my mobile app.

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1: Amy said, my husband went to confession after 40 years. Praise God. Thank you, Relevant Radio. Thank you, Divine Mercy Chaplet. Still working on getting my oldest son back to confession and regular mass attendance. God bless you all. Amy, what a beautiful, I mean, you can't underestimate the power of that. But you too, Amy, you are listening, you are praying and never giving up. And that's what it's about too. We help each other. A big thank you to Corrine in Chicago, Illinois, Jesus Scott, San Antonio, Texas, Rosario in Austin, Texas, Amy in Mesa, Arizona. Thank you for your gifts coming in. A lot of online gifts, Drew, right now. And I'm excited about that because that means you're going to receive that exclusive download with you, Drew, Father Ryan, talking about his own story and life, adrift for many years, far away from the faith. You would see this story and think, I don't know, it's going to take a miracle. Well, it did. It was in part by the power of prayers. We know the power of prayer and never giving up in the fidelity and him coming back and becoming a priest. That's just a little nugget. The whole story is incredible. So you'll receive that as you give.
0: 877-291-0123. Still at $60,000. Who's going to be the next big donor that gets us over there? There we go. Thank you very much for that gift. Dana in Phoenix, Arizona, that was you at $52. Mark, of course, in Laguna Beach, California, and Anonymous in Tinley Park, and Heidi in Belafonte, Ohio. I love that. Philly, PA representing. Joni, thank you for your gifts. Thank you all for your generosity. God will bless you. We'll give it back to you. In fact, the needle just moved. I guess we have to wait for that pledge that came in, Brooke. Do you see that one from Anonymous? If it's true, it looks like we could be down to about $53,000. So it's a pretty generous gift. We'll see what happens. And by the way, that gets doubled. Dollar for dollar match. Dollar for dollar match. Come on, it's not too late to get in. 4 minutes before the bottom of the hour break. Let's light up these phones at 877-291-0123. It's going to be a race to the finish line today. Relevant needs about $453,000. If you can write that check, praise God. Somebody out there can. Yeah. Elon, are you listening? You know, somebody can do that. I'm sure you can do that. If you can move the needle, that's great. And if you can't, and maybe you say, hey, Drew, I can give you $20, dollar for dollar match right now. But this is it. Dollar for dollar match will end at the end of the broadcast, and so will this pledge drive. I'm confident God's going to bless us. We're going to get there. I know we are because of generous people like you, but you know what? I said to one of my colleagues today, I was in the studio, I said, man, $500,000, $500,000 to raise in just a couple hours. And I said, we'll get there. And then I'm like, well, I don't know, that is a lot. And he goes, yeah, you never know. But you know what? I do know. I'm going to be confident about this. Thank you for those gifts. Keep them coming in, okay? 877-291-0123.
1: Can't help when you hear Chariots of Fire thinking about everybody running in slow motion to this finish line together.
0: So true.
1: You know, that's what you're imagining as we enter into heaven as well. And the joy of that, the joy of that. I'm picturing you got the little headband on. Like you're in the Panathenaic Stadium, and we've got
0: those old
1: Father
0: shorts.
1: Simon, Patrick. Yeah, Patrick's got the track shorts on with the socks.
0: I love it. What a scene. With AI, Glenn. We can recreate that. That would be hilarious.
1: But we're all together,
0: right?
1: We're all
0: racing
1: that
0: down
1: stadium.
0: That beach. I love it.
1: That's right. 877-291-0123, the Relevant Radio app or relevantradio.com. 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I say they, you shared with us. 75% share the faith with others. 62%, as we just heard from Amy, go to confession, some after decades, some for the first time ever. 28% volunteer at their parish or with another ministry more. 10% come back to the church. 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
0: It really is. And you know, we were looking at that number, Brooke. $5,000 came in, moving us down to $53,000 to the next goal. And on the heels of that, and I want to be, I'm so grateful for everyone who's stepping up. Looks like the needle's new down to 50,000, now 49,000. What an incredible hour this is going to be. We're now $48,000 away from breaking through that next ceiling, getting us to the finish line. So we need all hands on deck. If you can do it, now's the time to do it. I'm so grateful for your generosity. We are so grateful for you. I can't tell you how much. 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
1: Juan in San Rafael, California said, I'm with you. I'm there. $100. You're making a big difference because that is doubled, Juan. Lorna in Los Angeles, California, thank you for your gift of $25. Victor in San Clemente, California, Germantown, Wisconsin. Carol coming in with a Benjamin, $100. Thank you.
0: Benji.
1: And that's doubled.
0: I love it.
1: Thank you, Carol.
0: 877-291-0123. Brooke Taylor with me, Drew Marianne. We're having fun today. It's fun because we're all in this together. It's going to be a great pledge drive. Hang out with us. We'll see how close we get or when we cross that finish line.
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0: Well, hey, it's great to be back here with you today. What a wonderful hour. Let me give you the latest. We started this hour needing to raise about $77,000 to get to the next threshold. We are now down to about $40,000, $39,000 to go. So, unbelievable hour. Could you help right now? We are down to 27 minutes left in this hour. If you're just tuning in, we are talking about Relevant Radio and, of course, not just the mission that God has set before us, but ultimately, really why it's so important to keep this on the air. I mean, think about when you turn on Relevant Radio, you know, what do you hear? You know, you often hear hope, you hear encouragement, you hear truth, you hear the gospel. And not some watered-down, twisted message to fit the culture, right? I hear some of the stuff on the airwaves. I'm thinking, how can anybody even think that's true, right? And you know what makes us so unique, and it will always make us sound unique, is the fact that we boldly proclaim Jesus Christ, right? And the message that he gave. You know, that's it. That's our mission, to bring peace, to bring truth, to restore hearts, to remind every person of their God-given dignity. And that's so rare. I say surf up and down your radio. I mean, what are you going to hear out there? Sports talk, vitriolic talk, arguments, you know, angry politics, you know, finance. I mean, these things are all fleeting. They all change, and they don't really matter in the end. What matters is God. What matters is your relationship with Him. What matters is your eternity. In a world that treats people as disposable, that devalues life at every single stage, the culture wants to stir up hatred and spread that particular lie. But Relevant Radio offers a very different voice. We speak up for the unborn, right? We speak up for the sick, for the forgotten. We speak truth about life when it comes to IVF. We proclaim the truth that every person, including you, is made in the image and likeness of God. And I'm telling you, you're not going to hear that anywhere else. That's why we need to stay on the air. So many people do not know these truths. So many people have swallowed the poison pill of the culture. God created you in His image and in His likeness, right? And you have to believe that. And that truth has got to be proclaimed. Life is sacred. Call right now. If you are a defender of life, if you're tired of the wokeism, if you're tired of the disorientation and the confusion in the culture, if you want the Catholic voice to have a place in that arena, then please support us, because that's why we are here, because of people like you. 877-291-0123, online at relevantradio.com or on the mobile app.
1: 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We are a 501c3 organization, so your donation is tax deductible. This is the month of May, the time the church dedicates to Mary, our Blessed Mother. So you can maybe make a gift in honor of Blessed Mother, Our Lady of Fatima, all that Blessed Mother has done in your life. We have ordinations coming up, First Communions. I love giving in honor of and hearing your story. I just saw Kathleen is giving a pledge and asking for prayers for Michael and Sean to find a job, for healing, for Shannon and Patrick. Thank you, Kathleen, in Philadelphia, Pennsylvania, for your gift. $25, that is doubled now. Michael in Albuquerque, New Mexico, a brand new donor. Yes, welcome to it. Welcome to the family. $376, making an online gift, and that is doubled again. Everything is matched right now for these last few hours so that we can get to our goal. We're having a good hour. Thank you. Thank you for stepping in. Thank you for acting now, Evelyn in Pinecrest, Florida. A monthly gift, $1 a day. I love that.
0: I know.
1: There's so many benefits to that. It helps us. It helps you just budget-wise. And there are a lot of spiritual gifts. I don't know if you know, but if you do decide to do the monthly gift, you're going to be automatically, well, it's not automatic. It is the St. Joseph Society. And with that, you are prayed for. The celebration of St. Joseph is marked couple times a year. And a big thank you to Evelyn for doing that. 877-291-0123.
0: Thank you for whatever you can do. Phones look great. We are now down to $36,000 to go, and we have about, if my math is right, 23 minutes remaining before we hit the top of the hour. We have to stay on target. Our goal is $3 million. We need to raise another $436,719 to give you every single dollar right there. So whatever you can do will help move that needle. But look, that seems like an extraordinary large number. We're the third largest radio network in the country. Lots of radio stations all over the nation, bringing the voice of truth and beauty and goodness into the homes, the cars, the hospital rooms, the jail cells of so many different people. And you make that possible. And, you know, God controls everything. He owns everything. We, you know, if the Lord wanted to, this could be resolved in a heartbeat. But quite often He wants us to participate, you know, in the process. And, you know, He wants you to say yes. He wants you to say, Lord, I'm with you. I believe in the importance of the Catholic message. I want to go ahead and make sure that it's boldly proclaimed, that people hear this truth, and that lives are changed. And you may not see what happens here. You might make your pledge today and forget about it. But I'm telling you, tune in the days ahead, and you will see radical lives being changed. You'll hear about people who have lost hope, finding hope. You'll find about marriages that have been broken, that have been restored. You're going to hear about people desperate with anxiety and fear, getting ready to go in for surgery, and coming and finding a source of prayer and comfort, and, you know, making it through, and realizing that their faith was the bedrock that needed to stand on. What if that wasn't there for those people? You will make that possible. And, of course, when you stand before God, you'll see that with perfect vision. So I invite you to call right now. We're down to $34,000 to go. Thank you for that last pledge that just came in here at 877-291-0123. 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
1: Just a personal note, in the confessional a few months ago, I was sharing the struggle that I have, just feeling so much of what I was doing. It was either the two F's, frivolity or futility. And I'll just say, our special needs daughter, she is at a place where we haven't seen like a breakthrough in a long time. And that's okay. But for me, it's been tough. It's like, well, maybe that breakthrough is not going to happen. And I'm feeling like everything we do day in and day out, is it futile? Is it lasting? Is it going to, you know, my kids weren't listening, all the different things that come into that. And Father said, you know, when that happens to me, I just try to flood my heart with all that is good and eternal and true. And I'll listen to Christian music. I go back to the Sacred Heart. And it was just so beautiful. And I think, and I hope, I'm not the only one that is in that boat sometimes, because our culture is like that. We see nihilism a lot. And nihilism is, hey, nothing matters. Christianity says everything matters, eternity and for eternity. And that's what we're looking at this Sunday, the Ascension. The fruit of that mystery is hope. That's what hope is. Set your hearts on things above rather than on things of this earth. And Relevant Radio does that. Everything is centered toward that, to take our eyes off our problems, our temptations, our distractions, to fix our gaze on Christ. And that frivolity of the culture is actually that at best and spiritual malforming at worst. But here at Relevant Radio, we see the substance and purpose of it all. Nothing you are going through is useless or without merit. Suffering does not have the last word, and the importance of giving the Lord free reign over our lives. See what he will do. He will make roses grow on your soul and what was barren, so that he has a plan for us and for all of us is what it's about. So Barbara, I know you know that. You're saying, yes, I do, and I'm going to give you $1 a day in Staten Island, New York. Thank you. God bless you for your gift. Gary in Jamestown, Indiana, Jean in Fountain Valley, California, thank you for your gift of $20, now double, Drew.
0: Well, God bless you for your generosity, each and every one of you. Yeah, I see Barbara from Staten Island, NY, love it, Rancho Cucamonga, California, the other side of this beautiful nation. Thank you, Anonymous, for your $50 donation. That's doubled, by the way. That becomes $100. Gary in Jamestown and Aiba, and no location there, so, but I think it's a cool name, Aiba. Thank you for your $100 gift. New donor. Also, another new donor. I think it's Taida in Stanger, Illinois. I hope that's right. T-A-I-D-A. We only see your first name here, so don't think your both names are up. We just see that in your location when it comes in. But we're so grateful that you're with us here. We're about $32,000 now away from crossing that threshold, down to 19 minutes to go. This is going to be a nail biter. I'm telling you, we need to do a little bit over $100,000 an hour. But we can do it together because we know you are generous. I do. I know you're good people. So thank you for whatever you can do. Look, we live in a time right now where faith is under siege. The culture around us is shifting fast. And if you've been paying attention, you know, if you've been watching any news or just social media, wherever you get your sources, I mean, it's, you can feel it, right? The values that once anchored our society, they used to be faith and family and the dignity of human life. It's all being challenged. You know, there was some Pew Research studies that came out. And I remember seeing these numbers. They talked about how 90% of Americans back in 1990, right? 9 out of 10 identified as being Christian. You know what the number is today? It's about 63%. And it's dropping. I mean, that's a staggering drop in just a few decades. That's kind of crazy, to be honest with you. The fastest growing religious group in America, the so-called NONESs, the nuns, those who claim no religious affiliation, and I bet you have some in your family. The Public Religion Research Institute, they say that 30% of Americans now consider themselves religiously unaffiliated. So if that trend continues, we as Christians, we as believers in Christ, we as followers of Christ, we could be a minority in this country within the next few decades. And I was taken back when I read that because I thought, my gosh, we're a Christian country. I used to always say, oh, 86% of the country is Christian. You know, that was a number that used to be bandied around. That's no longer the stat. That's why we need Relevant Radio, right? That's why we need a network like Relevant Radio more than ever. We need a place where the teachings of Jesus Christ can be proclaimed, where misconceptions that the culture feeds us can be cleared. We need a place where there is hope and truth and beauty for souls who feel overwhelmed by despair and anxiety and darkness. That's what Relevant is. We're a light, really, in the midst of a darkness. You know, we're that lighthouse in that storm, in that harbor. And you make it possible to keep us on the air. You make it possible for others to be drawn to that light, to come into the safe harbor. But we need you right now. $31,000 to our next goal. 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
1: Just 15 minutes left in the hour. That means we have just a little over 3 hours left to close that final gap. And we are looking at the percentage right now. We're 86%. So we are getting there. We're $25,000 away from our next goal. Maybe this is something you can give, that amount, just like that. I love how you said, Drew, Elon, are you listening? I mean, it's beautiful to see the stories and the numbers behind. And again, everything is doubled right now. So we can't lose ground because these are the last few hours. And we just thank you for everything that you've done up to this point. All of the pledges, Peter in San Diego, $1,000. Wow. Thank you. That's so doubled. Much. God bless you in San Diego, California. Renee in Winchester, Virginia, thank you for your online gift of $200. That is doubled. And I want to share, too, a listener said, I want to express my gratitude, especially for the chaplet, but for Relevant Radio in general. I called in many years ago when I was sick. Today, I am 100% cancer-free with two totally successful surgeries with the help of many other sources of prayer and devotions. 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
0: 877-291-0123. I love those testimonies that you have. I really do. When I hear those types of things, I know we're family, right? And we really are. We're all connected in this great mission. And we're so grateful for you. I mean, we really are grateful for your generosity and for the prayer that you offer for us. We're grateful to be there for you. I mean, we love praying with you. In about an hour and 15 minutes, we'll pray the Chaplet of Divine Mercy. Tonight, pray the Rosary with Father Rocky. And we're here for you, whether it's a matter of faith or you just need a comforting voice. Relevance here. Can I ask you to be here for us in this moment? You can do it at 877-291-0123. Man, the needle is moving. I know we have to wait on the next number that came in, Brooke. I see a big donation that just popped up here. I actually see two of them. I don't know if you see those as well. but that will really get us close. We're about 14 minutes away from the top of the hour. And if we could raise, you know, if those numbers are true, we'll be close to $12,000 from getting into the next threshold. And this is going to be a huge hour. So why not join it, right? As I said before, if you love Father Simon, this is the time to make that pledge. And if you want to go online, I just want to encourage you to do this too, because I know we always pray for conversion. There's a great testimony from Father Rob Ryan. You'll love his journey. It's about 20 minutes, 25 minutes in length. But he gives you strategies. He talks about what happens when it withdraws, you know, somebody away from the faith, and what ultimately drew him as a lay person back into the faith after years of being away. And believe it or not, into the embrace of the priesthood. He's now an incredibly beautiful and very powerful priest, and I just love him so much. That's the story you will get, and I'm telling you, it'll inspire you, give you some insights. It actually give you hope, because I know so many parents right now, you're praying for your child, and you're thinking, Drew, God doesn't hear my prayers. I don't know. This child's wayward. It's going to take a miracle. They don't listen. You know, they don't believe. They don't, whatever the problem is, you know, have hope. Don't worry about what they believe. Don't worry about where they are. Just pray for them, right? That's all you can do. You can't do anything other than that. So just pray for them and trust that the God who flung stars into the sky can do anything, right? And can do that for your child. And you'll be surprised the way that grace works. I mean, Augustine's such a great example of conversion. I often say the greatest saints often started as the greatest sinners. I love Rob Ryan, who went from being a cutthroat businessman to a loving, gentle, incredible priest. So maybe God's got something in store for you or for your loved one. Call right now, though. Let's keep this beautiful ministry known as Relevant Radio on the air. 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
1: I'm happy to report, Drew, that those two names that you mentioned, wow, those pledges, we can now officially announce. One is Jane in Marshfield, Wisconsin, coming in at a gift of $5,000.
0: Wow.
1: Absolutely,
0: wow,
1: incredible.
0: It becomes 10. Thank you for that gift. Woo!
1: Kathleen in Northbrook, Illinois, bless you. She is donating $10,000.
0: Praise God.
1: It's doubled. Everything
0: Thank
1: is doubled.
0: Yeah, we asked for some big donors. What a big donation that is. I'm so grateful for that. That becomes $20,000.
1: Yes. And for Jane, her intention is for sweet baby Noah. Noah was born premature. He's on a feeding tube. And this is what it's all about. As we do say, we're a family. We're praying for each other. Your pledge matters. The mission matters. We carry each other. We show up for each other, whether it's a premature baby fighting for his life, a parent who's exhausted, someone listening right now who needs to know that God is there. You aren't alone. And this is what I love about Relevant Radio is you never know when something that's just said is going to hit someone in a special way that might seem insignificant, but it's life-changing. It resonates how the Lord works through our stories, whether it's Patrick Madrid talking about being a grandparent or some of the things that inspires other grandparents to say, you know what, I'm going to pray for my grandchild this way, or a caller struggling about their marriage and saying, okay, I'm not the only one, and this is, we're going to get through this, we're going to be okay. That's the thing, is the enemy likes to isolate us and make us feel like we're the only one and no one understands, that there is no hope. And Relevant Radio, every day you see evidence of hope, you see the truth and the proof. So this is a time the Lord is at work, and to keep that going, the beauty of your gift, every pledge you make translates into broadcasting the message of Christ that goes to the ends of the earth, souls that might be hearing these truths for, in some cases, the first time in their life. And we really cannot underestimate the power of those moments. 877-291-0123. We're standing by at the call center to hear from you. 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
0: 877-291-0123. 877-291-0123. Looking at those numbers now that they've been confirmed by Brooke, let me tell you where we are. What a great hour. We are now down to about $8,000 to go. We needed to raise, and my math is, here it is, $79,700. We're at $71,000 raised so far. This next $8,000 will get us out of the $400,000 threshold, down into the $300,000 threshold, making our way down to getting every penny that we need. But we only have 3 hours and 9 minutes remaining in the Relevant Radio Pledge Drive. So we, again, in this hour, just need such heroic giving. 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I see so many new donors. 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Now down to $7,000 to go. So we're doing it. And guess what? We got about 8 minutes to go. It's about $1,000 a minute, a little bit less than that. But we can do this. Every gift gets doubled. If it's $20, it becomes $40. $1,000 becomes $2,000. What can you do? Can you step up right now in this critical moment? Help us get across the line? We could use you in this moment. And you never know. 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It matters more than you might even realize, because sometimes there might be somebody listening who feels completely alone, completely lost. Maybe they're battling an addiction, or they're grieving. 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
1: Ellen in Garden Grove, California, we see your gift. Thank you so much. Joyce in Cathedral City, California, $35 is now doubled. Thank you. Michael in Tulare, California, thank you for your online gift of $300, now doubled. Today is the first day of the Pentecost Novena, so how exciting that we're wrapping up. This is our final day. Come, Holy Spirit, we say, renew the face of the earth, renew this land. And we also look at all the special programming here on Relevant Radio that we've been able to bring you just in the past few months. If you give, 100% of that cost goes to Relevant Radio. 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You see and hear. The transparency is clear. The Temblankowski Show is brand new. The 54-day Rosary Novena to the Sacred Heart. The prayer vigil for peace with Pope Leo. Holy Week Easter programming. All of that. The Lenten lessons on the Mass. 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And again, going back to this theme, we are a family, the body of Christ. It's a beautiful thing because you get it right here. 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
0: 877-291-0123. We're now down to about 6 minutes ago, and the needle is continuing to move. We went from 7 down to 6,000. We're now down to $5,000 to go. 877-291-0123. Who's going to be the next big gift? Who's going to be the next small gift? Who's going to make the next gift? It doesn't matter the size. If everyone listening right now called in with their $25 pledge, their $30 pledge, their $10 pledge, it would all be doubled, and we would wrap this up. We're back to regular programming, continuing to bring Christ to you and to countless other souls. The number, 877-291-0123. I'll wait for confirmation on that next number, Brooke. If that number comes through, it is. So Nick is just saying a $5,000 gift from Charles in Austin, Texas, has just come through. Charles, thank you. You have just helped us cross that threshold. We are now $399,000 to the Relevant Radio goal. T-minus 3 hours, 5 minutes. Can we do it? We will see. It's going to be an exciting ride. We need to stay on tack, though. You can help us get there. 877-291-0123.
1: Checking to see if you have your Hokas on, Drew. Your Nikes, your running shoes. We're here these last miles.
0: I'm lacing them up. It's going to be a sprint to the finish.
1: It sure is. And we are doing it together. Again, thank you, Charles. 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Praying for the conversion of all his family. May we all be together in Christ's arms forever. What a beautiful prayer. Thank you so much, Charles, and for your gift. Mona, thank you for your gift. Betty in New Lisbon, Wisconsin. Daniel, Drew, Daniel in Fairview, Michigan, $1,000. Again, that is doubled. Okay, and as you mentioned, just crossed that threshold. Still, we're at 87% of the way. So we have these final hours. It's going to be close. We are going to be right there. But we have faith. 877, Jesus, I trust in you. 877-291-0123, the mobile app or the website at relevantradio.com.
0: Not too late to get in. Come on, you can do it. Make the call right now. What an incredible hour that we have seen. You know, you can feel the momentum right now, can't you? We are coming down to the final minutes of this pledge drive. And this is when people like you make miracles happen. Seriously, this is the moment you step in and say, yes, I want Relevant Radio to keep reaching souls. I want the message of Jesus Christ to continue to change lives. And let me tell you something. I'm telling you, something exciting is at work right now. Every single day, people discover hope through this apostolate. Some pray the rosary for the first time in decades, if for the first time ever. My favorite testimonies, one that I often hear, and this is what you make possible, is that person that has not been to confession in decades. In fact, we heard one just earlier in this pledge drive. Somebody had not been to confession since 1994. That's what, 32 years, something like that, ago? I mean, 3 decades. Think of the sin, the grit, the grime, the bedimming of the intellect, the hardening of the heart as a result of that, right? And yet they've been liberated, and they said it was in part because of Relevant Radio. Someone right now is battling fear, and they realize God has not forgotten them. That is what happened when faithful listeners like you decide that this mission matters. 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And if you go online, you get that beautiful video conversation as an added bonus. So go and do that now.
1: Okay, Cecilia, we see you making a second gift in Philadelphia, Pennsylvania, Havertown, Pennsylvania, and praying for the increase of vocations and giving an amount of $5,000.
0: Wow, thank you, Cecilia.
1: Second gift.
0: No, that's your second gift?
1: Yes.
0: Wow.
1: Brownsville, Texas, thank you for your $200 gift. Charles in Austin, Texas, Kathleen in Staunton, Virginia, $21. It's coming in fast and furious. We love it. Luciano in Miami, Florida, thank you for your $25 gift. Northwest, East, and South, we're seeing everybody. We love it.
0: Cecilia, by the way, thank you for your $5,000. I know Havertown, Pennsylvania well. She's asking for, as part of her prayer intentions, and it's really important because we're going to pray the chaplet in about an hour. She's praying for an increase in vocations to the priesthood and to religious life and for a couple souls to rest in peace. And, of course, for the conversion of the United States of America. And finally, the intentions of Relevant Radio patrons and staff. Thank you, Cecilia. God bless you. So good to have you as part of the family. Call now. It's not too late to get in. We need you. 877-291-0123.
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4: 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And we're very glad we can do it. My name is Father Rocky. My co-host tonight is Elizabeth Simutis. Elizabeth, welcome to the show.
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4: 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And Sarah Tafoy is our producer tonight in Lincolnshire. Sarah, who's helping you out?
12: Our merry little band of helpers today. Dan Axt and Nathan Bentz on the video. Matt Beersley is our audio engineer. And Jennifer Lee rounding us out, giving those prayer intentions to us.
4: Is your merry little band have anything to do with the Merry Beggars? Or is it just two different types of Marys?
12: They're similar.
4: Okay, well, thank you for that. Lots to pray for these days, every day. Let's continue to pray for peace and unity in our families, in our church, in our country, peace in the world. And a special thanks to all of you who supported us during the pledge drive last week. If you didn't have a chance, you can still do so online. If everybody does something, we are going to get there. So with that, it's our 27th day of our 54-day Rosary Novena. We're turning the corner. 27 days asking, followed by 27 days thanking. It's a very powerful novena. And you can continue, you can still sign up to be reminded every day by texting HEART, H-E-A-R-T, to 914-914. That works very well. And Elizabeth, do you have any prayer intentions tonight?
11: I do, Father. Thanks for asking. I'm praying for my daughter, Megan, who's making some pretty big adult decisions, that she follow God's will and do what's best. I'm also praying a lot still for intentions that were shared with us at the Walk to Mary. We met so many beautiful people. One in particular, Luke, was praying for his vocation and the possibility of the priestly vocation. So I would like to pray for Luke and also anyone out there praying for clarity and a religious vocation.
4: Good. We'll pray for that. In the name of the Father, and of the Son, and of the Holy Spirit. Amen.
11: Amen.
4: I believe in God, the Father, mighty, creator of heaven and earth, and in Jesus Christ, his only Son, our Lord, who was conceived by the Holy Spirit, born of the Virgin Mary, suffered under Pontius Pilate, was crucified, died, and was buried. He descended into hell. Third day rose again from the dead. He ascended into heaven, seated at the right hand of God, the Father, mighty. From thence he shall come to judge the living and the dead.
11: I believe in the Holy Spirit, the Holy Catholic Church, the communion of saints, the forgiveness of sins, the resurrection of the body, and life everlasting. Amen.
13: This Our Father is for our Holy Father, Pope Leo XIV. There he is on the screen. Our Father, who art in heaven, hallowed be thy name. Thy kingdom come, thy will be done on earth as it is in heaven.
11: Give us this day our daily bread, and forgive us our trespasses, as we forgive those who trespass against us. And lead us not into temptation, but deliver us.